nautical miles. Small craft advisory in effect through late tonight. This afternoon, northwest wind 15 to 20 knots, 7 to 10 feet, wave detail. Northwest 18 at 11 seconds and south 4 feet at 17 seconds. Tonight, northwest wind 15 to 20 knots, easing to 10 to 15 knots after midnight. Seas 8 to 10 feet, wave detail. Northwest 18 at 11 seconds and south 4 feet at 17 seconds. Thursday, southeast wind 10 to 15 knots, sea 7 to 9 feet, wave detail. West 8 feet at 11 seconds and southwest 5 feet at 16 seconds. Thursday night, south wind 5 to 10 knots, becoming southeast after midnight. Sea 6 to 7 feet, wave detail. West 7 feet at 10 seconds and southwest 4 feet at 15 seconds. The coastal waters forecast from Kitchen Point to Point Pinos 10 to 60 nautical miles offshore. Small craft advisory in effect through Thursday afternoon. This afternoon, northwest wind 20 to 25 knots, sea 10 to 13 feet, wave detail. Northwest 13 feet at 11 seconds and south 3 feet at 17 seconds. Tonight, northwest wind 20 to 25 knots, gusts up to 35 knots in the evening. 10 to 13 feet, wave detail. Northwest 13 feet at 11 seconds and south 3 feet at 17 seconds. Thursday, northwest wind 15 to 20 knots, easing to 10 to 15 knots in the afternoon. Seas 9 to 12 feet, wave detail. Northwest 12 feet at 11 seconds and south 3 feet at 16 seconds. Thursday night, northwest wind 5 to 10 knots, backing to west after midnight. Seas 7 to 10 feet, wave detail. Northwest 9 feet at 10 seconds and south 2 feet at 15 seconds. The offshore waters forecast for the following marine location: Point Arena to Pigeon Point between 60 nautical miles and 150 nautical miles offshore. Issued at 2:31 p.m. Pacific Daylight Time. Gale warning. Tonight, north winds 25 to 35 knots. Seas 9 to 14 feet. Thursday, north winds 20 to 30 knots. Seas 11 to 14 feet. Thursday night, north winds 20 to 30 knots. Seas 10 to 12 feet. Friday, north winds 20 to 30 knots. Seas 8 to 12 feet. Friday night, north winds 20 to 30 knots. Seas 8 to 12 feet. Saturday, north winds 15 to 25 knots. Seas 8 to 12 feet. Saturday night, north winds 10 to 20 knots.
Superior valleys and higher elevations. High temperatures between 85 and 96 degrees for the Bay Shoreline. Where? North Bay Interior Mountains and Valleys and San Francisco Bay Shoreline. When? From noon to 11 p.m. Pacific Daylight Time, Thursday. Impacts. This level of heat affects most individuals sensitive to heat, especially those without effective cooling or adequate hydration. Impacts possible in some health systems and in heat-sensitive industries. Hydration is a critical piece to surviving the heat. Drink water, and if possible, take water to those who are vulnerable. Take extra precautions when outside. Wear lightweight and loose-fitting clothing. Try to limit strenuous activities to the early morning or evening. Take action when you experience symptoms of heat exhaustion and or heat stroke. Leave the seat and check the back seat. Do not leave young children or pet in unattended vehicles. Car interiors will reach lethal temperatures in a matter of minutes. The following is an important weather message from the National Weather Service. Issued at 1:49 p.m. Pacific Daylight Time. Coastal flood advisory now in effect from 7 p.m. Thursday to 7 p.m. Pacific Daylight Time Friday. West, up to 1.5 feet of inundation above ground level is possible in low-lying areas near shorelines and tidal waterways. Where? Bayshore region near the San Francisco Bay. When? From 7 p.m. Thursday to 7 p.m. Pacific Daylight Time Friday. Impacts, flooding of lots, parks, and roads with only isolated road closures expected. Additional details at the San Francisco tidal gauge. High tide is expected to be 1.2 feet above normal 6.98 feet mean low and low water at 8:51 p.m. on Thursday the 11th, and 1.5 feet above normal 7.23 feet mean low and low water at 9:34 p.m. on Friday the 12th. High tide varies up 90 minutes earlier or later along the Pacific coast and through the San Francisco Bay, respectively. If travel is required, allow extra time as some roads may be closed. Do not drive around barricades or through water of unknown depth. Take the necessary actions to protect flood-prone property. The coastal waters forecast from Point Reyes to Pigeon Point out to 10 nautical miles. Small craft advisory in effect until 9 p.m. Pacific Daylight Time this evening. This afternoon, northwest wind 15 to 20 knots. Sea 7 to 10 feet. Wave detail, northwest 9 feet at 10 seconds, south 2 feet at 17 seconds. For tonight, northwest wind 15 to 20 knots, easing to 10 to 15 knots after midnight. Sea 7 to 10 feet. Wave detail, northwest 9 feet at 10 seconds and southwest 4 feet at 17 seconds. For Thursday, northwest wind 5 to 10 knots, back to west in the afternoon. Seas 5 to 8 feet. Wave detail, west 8 feet at 10 seconds. For Thursday night, south wind 5 to 10 knots. Seas 5 to 7 feet. Wave detail, west 6 feet at 10 seconds. The coastal waters forecast from Pigeon Point to Point Pinos out to 10 nautical miles. Small craft advisory in effect.

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The sunset tonight, 8:31 p.m. The sunrise tomorrow, 5:48 a.m. The sunset tomorrow, 8:31 p.m. Tidal data at the Golden Gate for the afternoon and evening hours today and the morning hours of tomorrow. Low tide, 1:24 p.m. at 1.69 feet. High tide, 8:11 p.m. at 5.98 feet. Low tide, 03:02 a.m. at 0.14 feet. High tide, 9:46 a.m. at 3.92 feet. Here are the buoy observations for 5 p.m. Pacific Daylight Time. An offshore buoy 6 winds northwest at 10 knots, pressure 1,028.7 millibars. An offshore buoy 59 winds north at 14 knots, water temperature 61, pressure 1,025.2 millibars. And buoy 14 near Point Arena winds northwest at 25 knots, gusting to 29, water temperature 52, pressure 1,014.5 millibars. And buoy 13 near Bodega Bay winds northwest at 23 knots, gusting to 27, pressure 1,011.5 millibars, swell 11 feet every 9 seconds. At Point Reyes Wave Rider buoy water temperature 51, seas 12 feet every 10 seconds. At San Francisco Bar buoy water temperature 57, seas 7 feet every 17 seconds. At San Francisco Bay, winds northwest 19 knots, gusting to 25, water temperature 51, pressure 1,011.2 millibars, seas 9 feet every 9 seconds. At Half Moon Bay, buoy winds northwest 17 knots, water temperature 53, pressure 1,013.4 millibars, seas 7 feet every 9 seconds. At Monterey, buoy winds northwest at 21 knots, gusting to 25, water temperature 53, pressure 1,010.7 millibars. At Point Sur, Wave Rider buoy water temperature 53, seas 12 feet every 11 seconds. At Cape San Martin, buoy winds northwest at 21 knots, gusting to 25, water temperature 59, pressure 1,010.3 millibars. Synopsis for the Central California Coast and Bays, including the Monterey Bay, Greater Farallones, and Cordell Bank National Marine Sanctuaries. Strong to near gale force northwest winds will gradually decrease to a moderate northwest breeze by Friday morning and shift to a gentle southerly breeze this weekend. Rough seas will steadily diminish through early next week as the winds ease. The marine forecast for San Pablo Bay, Susan Bay, the West Delta, and the San Francisco Bay north of the Bay Bridge. This afternoon, southwest wind 5 to 10 knots. For tonight, southwest wind 5 to 10 knots. For Thursday, southwest wind around 5 knots, rising to 10 to 15 knots in the afternoon. For Thursday night, southwest wind 10 to 15 knots, easing to 5 to 10 knots after midnight. The marine forecast for Monterey Bay. This afternoon, west wind 10 to 15 knots. Seas 5 to 7 feet. Wave detail, west 6 feet at 11 seconds and south 3 feet at 17 seconds. For tonight, northwest wind 10 to 15 knots, easing to around 5 knots after midnight. Seas 5 to 7 feet. Wave detail, northwest 6 feet at 11 seconds and south 3 feet at 17 seconds.

410 from Point Arena to Point Reeves out to 10 nautical miles. Gale warning in effect until 9 p.m. Pacific Daylight Time this evening. This afternoon, the request wind 20 to 25 knots with gusts up to 35 knots is 8 to 11 feet. Wave detail, northwest 11 feet at 10 seconds and south 2 feet at 17 seconds. Tonight, northwest wind 25 to 30 knots, easing to 15 to 20 knots after midnight. Seas 9 to 11 feet, wave detail, northwest 11 feet at 9 seconds and south 2 feet at 17 seconds. Thursday, northwest wind 10 to 15 knots, sea 7 to 10 feet, wave detail, northwest 9 feet at 10 seconds and south 2 feet at 16 seconds. Thursday night, northwest wind 10 to 15 knots, becoming northeast 5 to 10 knots after midnight. Sea 6 to 9 feet, wave detail, northwest 8 feet at 10 seconds and south 2 feet at 15 seconds. The coastal waters forecast from Point Arena to Point Reyes 10 to 60 nautical miles offshore. Gale warning in effect through Thursday evening. This afternoon, northwest wind 25 to 30 knots with gusts up to 40 knots, seas 11 to 14 feet, wave detail. Northwest 13 feet at 10 seconds and south 3 feet at 17 seconds. Tonight, north winds 25 to 30 knots with gusts up to 40 knots, seas 12 to 14 feet, wave detail. Northwest 13 feet at 10 seconds and south 3 feet at 17 seconds. Thursday, north winds 25 to 30 knots with gusts up to 40 knots, seas 10 to 13 feet, wave detail. Northwest 13 feet at 10 seconds and south 3 feet at 17 seconds. Thursday night, north wind 25 to 30 knots, easing to 20 to 25 knots after midnight. Seas 10 to 12 feet, wave detail. Northwest 12 feet at 10 seconds and south 2 feet at 15 seconds. San Francisco Bar forecast. In the deep water channel, mixed seas of 6 to 8 feet at 16 to 18 seconds. Across the bar, swell can be more than twice as high across the bar than surrounding waters. Waves are also more prone to break, particularly during strong ebb currents. Maximum deep current of 3.4 knots at 1, 41 p.m. Thursday and 1.3 knots at 0203 p.m. Thursday. The coastal waters forecast from Point Pinos to Point Cabras blunts out to 10 nautical miles. Small craft advisory in effect through late tonight. This afternoon, northwest wind 15 to 20 knots, 7 to 10 feet, wave detail. Northwest 8 feet at 11 seconds and south 4 feet at 17 seconds. Tonight, northwest wind 15 to 20 knots, easing to 10 to 50 knots after midnight. Seas 8 to 10 feet, wave detail. Northwest 8 feet at 11 seconds and south 4 feet at 17 seconds. Thursday, southeast wind 10 to 15 knots, sea 7 to 9 feet, wave detail. West 8 feet at 11 seconds and southwest 5 feet at 16 seconds. Thursday night, south wind 5 to 10 knots, becoming southeast after midnight. Sea 6 to 7 feet, wave detail. West 7 feet at 10 seconds and southwest 4 feet at 15 seconds. The coastal waters forecast from Pigeon Point to Point Pinos 10 to 60 nautical miles offshore. Small craft advisory in effect through Thursday afternoon. This afternoon, northwest wind 20 to 25 knots, seas 10 to 13 feet, wave detail. Northwest 13 feet at 11 seconds and south 3 feet at 17 seconds. Tonight, northwest wind 20 to 25 knots, gusts up to 35 knots in the evening. Seas 10 to 13 feet, wave detail. Northwest 13 feet at 11 seconds and south 3 feet at 17 seconds. Thursday, northwest wind 15 to 20 knots, easing to 10 to 15 knots in the afternoon. Seas 9 to 12 feet, wave detail. Northwest 12 feet at 11 seconds and south 3 feet at 16 seconds. Thursday night, northwest wind 5 to 10 knots, back to west after midnight. Sea 7 to 10 feet, wave detail. Northwest 9 feet at 10 seconds and south 2 feet at 15 seconds. The offshore waters forecast.

14 feet. Thursday night, north winds 20 to 30 knots. Seas 10 to 12 feet. Friday, north winds 20 to 30 knots. Seas 8 to 12 feet. Friday night, north winds 20 to 30 knots. Seas 8 to 12 feet. Saturday, north winds 15 to 25 knots. Seas 8 to 12 feet. Saturday night, north winds 10 to 20 knots. Seas 7 to 10 feet. Sun, north winds 10 to 20 knots, becoming north to northwest 5 to 15 knots. Seas 6 to 9 feet. Sunday night, north to northwest winds 5 to 15 knots. Seas 6 to 8 feet. Monday, north winds 5 to 15 knots, becoming variable. Seas 5 to 7 feet. Monday night, variable winds 5 to 15 knots, becoming north. Seas 5 to 7 feet. The offshore waters forecast for the following marine location. Pigeon Point to Point Piedras Blancos between 60 nautical miles and 150 nautical miles offshore. Issued at 2:31 p.m. Pacific Daylight Time. Tonight, north winds 20 to 30 knots. Seas 12 to 14 feet. Thursday, north winds 20 to 30 knots. Seas 10 to 14 feet. Thursday night, north winds 15 to 25 knots. Seas 8 to 12 feet. Friday, north winds 10 to 20 knots. Seas 7 to 11 feet. Friday night, north winds 10 to 20 knots. Seas 6 to 10 feet. Saturday, north to northwest winds 10 to 20 knots, becoming northwest 5 to 15 knots. Seas 6 to 9 feet. Saturday night, north to northwest winds 10 to 20 knots, diminishing to 5 to 15 knots. Seas 6 to 9 feet. Sun, north to northwest winds 5 to 15 knots, becoming west to northwest 5 to 10 knots. Seas 6 to 8 feet. Sun night, west to northwest winds 5 to 10 knots, becoming variable. Seas 5 to 7 feet. Monday, variable winds less than 5 knots. Seas 5 to 6 feet. Monday night, west to southwest winds less than 5 knots, becoming variable. Seas 5 to 6 feet. 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This broadcast originates from the National Weather Service Office located in Monterey, California, and serves the coastal marine waters, including San Francisco and Monterey Bay. The following is an important weather message from the National Weather Service. Heat advisory remains in effect from noon to 11 p.m. Pacific Daylight Time Thursday. What? High temperatures between 90 and 103 for interior valleys and higher elevations. High temperatures between 85 and 96 degrees for the Bay shoreline. Where? North Bay interior mountains and valleys and San Francisco Bay shoreline. When? From noon to 11 p.m. Pacific Daylight Time Thursday. Impacts. This level of heat affects most individuals sensitive to heat, especially those without effective cooling or adequate hydration. Impacts possible in some health systems and in heat-sensitive industries. Hydration is a critical piece to surviving the heat. Drink water, and if possible, take water to those who are vulnerable. Take extra precautions when outside. Wear lightweight and loose-fitting clothing. Try to limit

Flood Advisory now in effect from 7 p.m. Thursday to 7 p.m. Pacific Daylight Time Friday. What? Up to 1.5 feet of inundation above ground level is possible in low-lying areas near shoreline and tidal waterways. Where? Beach or regions near the San Francisco Bay. When? From 7 p.m. Thursday to 7 p.m. Pacific Daylight Time Friday. Impacts. Flooding of lawns, parks, and roads with only isolated road closures expected. Additional details. At the San Francisco tidal gauge, high tide is expected to be 1.2 feet above normal 6.98 feet mean lower low water at 8:51 p.m. on Thursday the 11th, and 1.5 feet above normal 7.23 feet mean lower low water at 9:34 p.m. on Friday the 12th. High tide varies up to 90 minutes earlier or later along the Pacific coast and through the San Francisco Bay, respectively. If travel is required, allow extra time as some roads may be closed. Do not drive around barricades or through water of unknown depth. Take the necessary actions to protect flood-prone property. The coastal waters forecast from Point Reyes to Pigeon Point out to 10 nautical miles. Small craft advisory in effect until 9 p.m. Pacific Daylight Time this evening. This afternoon, northwest wind 15 to 20 knots. Seas 7 to 10 feet. Wind detail, northwest 9 feet at 10 seconds and south 2 feet at 17 seconds. For tonight, northwest wind 15 to 20 knots, easing to 10 to 15 knots after midnight. Seas 7 to 10 feet. Wind detail, northwest 9 feet at 10 seconds and southwest 4 feet at 17 seconds. For Thursday, northwest wind 5 to 10 knots, back east to west in the afternoon. Seas 5 to 8 feet. Wind detail, west 8 feet at 10 seconds. For Thursday night, south wind 5 to 10 knots. Seas 5 to 7 feet. Wind detail, west 6 feet at 10 seconds. The coastal waters forecast from Pigeon Point to Point Pinos out to 10 nautical miles. Small craft advisory in effect until 9 p.m. Pacific Daylight Time this evening. This afternoon, northwest wind 15 to 20 knots. Seas 7 to 10 feet. Wind detail, west 8 feet at 11 seconds and south 4 feet at 17 seconds. For tonight, northwest wind 15 to 20 knots, easing 5 to 10 knots after midnight. Seas 7 to 10 feet. Wind detail, northwest 8 feet at 11 seconds and south 4 feet at 17 seconds. For Thursday, northwest wind 5 to 10 knots, backing to southwest in the afternoon. Seas 6 to 9 feet. Wind detail, west 8 feet at 11 seconds and southwest 4 feet at 16 seconds. For Thursday night, south wind around 5 knots, backing to southeast after midnight. Seas 5 to 7 feet. Wind detail, west 7 feet at 10 seconds and south 2 feet at 15 seconds. The following is an important beach hazard message from the National Weather Service. Issued at 1:49 p.m. Pacific Daylight Time. Beach hazard statement now in effect through Thursday evening. What? Increased risk of weaker waves and stronger currents due to long period southerly swell. Where? Pacific coast beaches, especially south and southwest facing beaches, across Sonoma, Marin, San Mateo, and Santa Cruz counties. When? Through Thursday evening. Impacts, dangerous swimming and surfing conditions, and localized beach erosion can be expected. Sneaker waves can sweep across the shoreline without warning, pulling people into the sea from rocks, jetties, and beaches. Stay off of jetties, piers, rocks, and other waterside infrastructure. Remain out of the water to avoid hazardous surf and never turn your back on the ocean. Monitor local weather, surf and tide forecast at www.weather.gov/NPR. Sunrise, sunset, and tidal information for the San Francisco Bay Area for Wednesday, June 10th. The sunset tonight, 8:31 p.m.

03:02 a.m. at 0.14 feet. High tide, 9:46 p.m. at 3.92 feet. Here are the buoy observations for 5 p.m. Pacific Daylight Time. An offshore buoy 6 winds northwest at 10 knots. Pressure 1,028.7 millibars. An offshore buoy 59 winds north at 14 knots. Water temperature 61. Pressure 1. Offshore buoy 6 winds northwest at 10 knots. Pressure 1,028.7 millibars. An offshore buoy 59 winds north at 14 knots. Water temperature 61. Pressure 1,025.2 millibars. And buoy 14 at Point Arena winds northwest at 25 knots. Gusting to 29. Water temperature 52. Pressure 1,014.5 millibars. And buoy 13 at Bodega Bay winds northwest at 23 knots. Gusting to 27. Pressure 1,011.5 millibars. Swell 11 feet every 9 seconds. At Point Reyes Wave Rider buoy water temperature 51. Seas 12 feet every 10 seconds. At Temperatures Cove our buoy water temperature 57. Seas 7 feet every 17 seconds. At San Francisco Bay, winds northwest 19 knots, gusting to 25, water temperature 51, pressure 1,011.2 millibars, seas 9 feet every 9 seconds. At Half Moon Bay, winds northwest 70 knots, water temperature 53, pressure 1,013.4 millibars, seas 7 feet every 9 seconds. At Monterey, buoy winds northwest at 21 knots, gusting to 25, water temperature 53, pressure 1,010.7 millibars. At Portsur, wave rider buoy water temperature 53, seas 12 feet every 11 seconds. At Cape San Martin, buoy winds northwest at 21 knots, gusting to 25, water temperature 59, pressure 1,010.3 millibars. Synopsis for the Central California Coast and Bays, including the Monterey Bay, Greater Seralos, and Cordell Bank National Marine Sanctuary. Strong to near Gilford northwest winds will gradually decrease to a moderate northwest breeze by Friday morning and shift to a gentle southerly breeze this weekend. Rough seas will steadily diminish through early next week as the winds ease. The marine forecast for San Pablo Bay, Susan Bay, the West Delta, and the San Francisco Bay north of the Bay Bridge. This afternoon, southwest wind 5 to 10 knots. For tonight, southwest wind 5 to 10 knots. For Thursday, southwest wind around 5 knots, rising to 10 to 15 knots in the afternoon. For Thursday night, southwest wind 10 to 15 knots, easing to 5 to 10 knots after midnight. The marine forecast for Monterey Bay. This afternoon, west wind 10 to 15 knots. Seas 5 to 7 feet. Wave detail, west 6 feet at 11 seconds and south 3 feet at 17 seconds. For tonight, northwest wind 10 to 15 knots, easing to around 5 knots after midnight. Seas 5 to 7 feet. Wind detail, northwest 6 feet at 11 seconds and south 3 feet at 17 seconds. For Thursday, west wind 5 to 10 knots. Seas 4 to 6 feet. Wind detail, west 6 feet at 11 seconds. For Thursday night, west wind around 5 knots in the evening, becoming light and variable. Seas 3 to 5 feet. Wave detail, west 5 feet at 10 seconds. The coastal waters forecast from Point Arena to Point Reyes out to 10 nautical miles. Gale warning in effect until 9 p.m. Pacific Daylight Time this evening. This afternoon, northwest wind 20 to 25 knots with gusts up to 35 knots, is 8 to 11 feet. Wave detail, northwest 11 feet at 10 seconds and south 2 feet at 17 seconds. Tonight, northwest wind 25 to 30 knots.

7 to 10 feet, way detail. Northwest 9 feet at 10 seconds, south 2 feet at 16 seconds. Thursday night, northwest wind 10 to 15 knots, becoming northeast 5 to 10 knots after midnight. Seas 6 to 9 feet, way detail. Northwest 8 feet at 10 seconds, and south 2 feet at 15 seconds. The coastal waters forecast from Point Arena to Point Reyes 10 to 60 nautical miles offshore. Gale warning in effect through Thursday evening. This afternoon, northwest wind 25 to 30 knots with gusts up to 40 knots, seas 11 to 14 feet, way detail. Northwest 13 feet at 10 seconds, and south 3 feet at 17 seconds. Tonight, north wind 25 to 30 knots with gusts up to 40 knots, seas 12 to 14 feet, way detail. Northwest 13 feet at 10 seconds, and south 3 feet at 17 seconds. Thursday, north wind 25 to 30 knots with gusts up to 40 knots, seas 10 to 13 feet, way detail. Northwest 13 feet at 10 seconds, and south 3 feet at 17 seconds. Thursday night, north wind 25 to 30 knots, easing to 20 to 25 knots after midnight. Sea 10 to 12 feet, way detail. Northwest 12 feet at 10 seconds, and south 2 feet at 15 seconds. San Francisco bar forecast. In a deep water channel, wind speeds of 6 to 8 feet at 16 to 18 seconds. Across the bar, swelling can be more than twice as high across the bar than the surrounding waters. Waves are also more prone to break, particularly during strong ebb currents. Maximum ebb current of 3.4 knots at 1, 41 a.m. Thursday, and 1.3 knots at 0:03 p.m. Thursday. The coastal waters forecast from Point Pinos to Point Tibas launches out to 10 nautical miles. Small craft advisory in effect through late tonight. This afternoon, northwest wind 15 to 20 knots, seas 7 to 10 feet, way detail. Northwest 8 feet at 11 seconds, and south 4 feet at 17 seconds. Tonight, northwest wind 15 to 20 knots, easing to 10 to 15 knots after midnight. Seas 8 to 10 feet, way detail. Northwest 8 feet at 11 seconds, and south 4 feet at 17 seconds. Thursday, southeast wind 10 to 15 knots, sea 7 to 9 feet, wave detail. West 18 at 11 seconds, and southwest 5 feet at 16 seconds. Thursday night, south wind 5 to 10 knots, becoming southeast after midnight. Sea 6 to 7 feet, wave detail. West 7 feet at 10 seconds, and southwest 4 feet at 15 seconds. The coastal waters forecast from Pigeon Point to Point Pinos 10 to 60 nautical miles offshore. Small craft advisory in effect through Thursday afternoon. This afternoon, northwest wind 20 to 25 knots, sea 10 to 13 feet, wave detail. Northwest 13 feet at 11 seconds, and south 3 feet at 17 seconds. Tonight, northwest wind 20 to 25 knots, gusts up to 35 knots in the evening. Sea 10 to 13 feet, wave detail. Northwest 13 feet at 11 seconds, and south 3 feet at 17 seconds. Thursday, northwest wind 15 to 20 knots, easing to 10 to 15 knots in the afternoon. Seas 9 to 12 feet, wave detail. Northwest 12 feet at 11 seconds, and south 3 feet at 16 seconds. Thursday night, northwest wind 5 to 10 knots, backing to west after midnight. Seas 7 to 10 feet, wave detail. Northwest 9 feet at 10 seconds, and south 2 feet at 15 seconds. The offshore waters forecast for the following marine location: Point Arena to Pigeon Point between 60 nautical miles and 150 nautical miles offshore. Pigeon 2, 31

Shore. Eastern at 2, 31 p.m. Pacific Daylight Time. Tonight, north winds 20 to 30 knots. Sea 12 to 14 feet. Thursday, north winds 20 to 30 knots. Sea 10 to 14 feet. Thursday night, north winds 15 to 25 knots. Seas 8 to 12 feet. Friday, north winds 10 to 20 knots. Sea 7 to 11 feet. Friday night, north winds 10 to 20 knots. Sea 6 to 10 feet. Saturday, north to northwest winds 10 to 20 knots, becoming northwest 5 to 15 knots. Sea 6 to 9 feet. Saturday night, north to northwest winds 10 to 20 knots, diminishing to 5 to 15 knots. Sea 6 to 9 feet. South, north to northwest winds 5 to 15 knots, becoming west to northwest 5 to 10 knots. Sea 6 to 8 feet. Sunday night, west to northwest winds 5 to 10 knots, becoming variable. Sea 5 to 7 feet. Monday, variable winds less than 5 knots. Seas 5 to 6 feet. Monday night, west to southwest winds less than 5 knots, becoming variable. Seas 5 to 6 feet. The following is an important weather message from the National Weather Service. Heat advisory remains in effect from noon to 11 p.m. Pacific Daylight Time Thursday. West, high temperatures between 90 and 130 for interior valleys and higher elevations. High temperatures between 85 and 96 degrees for the baseline line. Where? North Bay Interior Mountains and Valleys and San Francisco Bay Shoreline. When? From noon to 11 p.m. Pacific Daylight Time Thursday. Impacts. This level of heat affects most individuals sensitive to heat, especially those without effective cooling and or adequate hydration. Impacts possible in some health systems and in heat-sensitive industries. Hydration is a critical piece to surviving the heat. Drink water, and if possible, take water to those who are vulnerable. Take extra precautions when outside. Wear lightweight and loose sitting clothing. Try to limit strenuous activities to the early morning or evening. Take action when you experience symptoms of heat exhaustion and or heat stroke. Beat the heat and check the back seat. Do not leave young children or pets in unattended vehicles. Car interiors will reach lethal temperatures in a matter of minutes. The following is an important weather message from the National Weather Service. Issued at 1, 49 p.m. Pacific Daylight Time. Coastal flood advisory now in effect from 7 p.m. Thursday to 7 p.m. Pacific Daylight Time Friday. West, up to 1.5 feet of foundation above ground level is possible in low-lying areas near shorelines and tidal waterways. Where? Baseline region near the San Francisco Bay. When? From 7 p.m. Thursday to 7 p.m. Pacific Daylight Time Friday. Impacts, flooding of logs, parks, and roads with only isolated road closures expected. Additional details, at the San Francisco tidal gauge, high tide is expected to be 1.2 feet above normal 6.98 feet mean lower low water at 8:51 p.m. on Thursday the 11th, and 1.5 feet above normal 7.23 feet mean lower low water at 9:34 p.m. on Friday the 12th. High tide varies up 90 minutes earlier or later along the Pacific coast and through the San Francisco Bay, respectively. If travel is required, allow extra time as some roads may be closed. Do not drive around barricades or through water

right time this evening. This afternoon, northwest wind 15 to 20 knots. Sea at 7 to 10 feet. Wind detail, northwest 9 feet at 10 seconds and south 2 feet at 17 seconds. For tonight, northwest wind 15 to 20 knots, easing to 10 to 50 knots after midnight. Sea at 7 to 10 feet. Wind detail, northwest 9 feet at 10 seconds and southwest 4 feet at 17 seconds. For Thursday, northwest wind 5 to 10 knots, backing to west in the afternoon. Sea at 5 to 8 feet. Wind detail, west 18 to 10 seconds. For Thursday night, south wind 5 to 10 knots. Sea at 5 to 7 feet. Wind detail, west 6 feet at 10 seconds. The coastal waters forecast from Pigeon Point to Point Pinos out to 10 nautical miles. Small craft advisory in effect until 9 p.m. Pacific Daylight Time this evening. This afternoon, northwest wind 15 to 20 knots. Sea at 7 to 10 feet. Wind detail, west 18 at 11 seconds and south 4 feet at 17 seconds. For tonight, northwest wind 15 to 20 knots, easing to 5 to 10 knots after midnight. Sea at 7 to 10 feet. Wind detail, northwest 8 feet at 11 seconds and south 4 feet at 17 seconds. For Thursday, northwest wind 5 to 10 knots, backing to southwest in the afternoon. Sea at 6 to 9 feet. Wind detail, west 8 feet at 11 seconds and southwest 4 feet at 16 seconds. For Thursday night, south wind around 5 knots, backing to southeast after midnight. Sea at 5 to 7 feet. Wind detail, west 7 feet at 10 seconds and south 2 feet at 15 seconds. The following is an important beach hazard message from the National Weather Service. Issued at 1, 49 p.m. Pacific Daylight Time. Beach hazard statement now in effect through Thursday evening. 1. Increased risk of sneaker waves and stronger currents due to long period southerly swell. Where? Pacific Coast beaches, especially south and southwest facing beaches across Sonoma, Marin, San Mateo, and Santa Cruz counties. When? Through Thursday evening. Impact, dangerous swimming and surfing conditions and localized beach erosion can be expected. Sneaker waves can sweep across the shoreline without warning, pulling people into the sea from rocks, jetties, and beaches. Stay off of jetties, piers, rocks, and other waterside infrastructure. Remain out of the water to avoid hazardous surf and never turn your back on the ocean. Monitor local weather, surf and tide forecast at www.weather.gov/NPR. Sunrise, sunset, and tidal information for the San Francisco Bay Area for Wednesday, June 10th. The sunset tonight, 8:31 p.m. The sunrise tomorrow, 5:48 p.m. The sunset tomorrow, 8:31 p.m. Tidal data at the Golden Gate for the afternoon and evening hours today and the morning hours of tomorrow. Low tide, 1:24 p.m. at 1.69 feet. High tide, 8:11 p.m. at 5.98 feet. Low tide, 03:02 a.m. at 0.14 feet. High tide, 9:46 p.m. at 3.92 feet. Here are the buoy observations for 5 p.m. Pacific Daylight Time. An offshore buoy 6 winds northwest at 10 knots, pressure 1,028.7 millibars. An offshore buoy 59 winds north at 14 knots, water temperature 61, pressure 1,025.2 millibars. And buoy 14 near Point Arena winds northwest at 25 knots, gusting to 29, water temperature 52, pressure 1,014.5 millibars. And buoy 13 near Bodega Bay winds northwest at 23 knots, gusting to 27, pressure 1,011.5 millibars, swell 11 feet every 9 seconds. Point Reyes Wave Rider buoy water temperature 51, sea 12 feet every 10 seconds.

whose water temperature 57 see 7 feet every 17 seconds. At San Francisco, winds northwest 19 knots, gusting to 25, water temperature 51, pressure 1,011.2 millibars, sees 9 feet every 9 seconds. At Half Moon Bay, winds northwest 17 knots, water temperature 53, pressure 1,013.4 millibars, sees 7 feet every 9 seconds. At Monterey, winds northwest at 21 knots, gusting to 25, water temperature 53, pressure 1,010.7 millibars. At Pointer, wave rider buoy water temperature 53, sea 12 feet every 11 seconds. At Cape San Martin, buoy winds northwest at 21 knots, gusting to 25, water temperature 59, pressure 1,010.3 millibars. Synopsis for the Central California Coast and Bays, including the Monterey Bay, Greater Farallones, and Cordell Beck National Marine Sanctuaries. Strong to near gale force northwest winds will gradually decrease to a moderate northwest breeze by Friday morning and shift to a gentle southerly breeze this weekend. Thus, seas will steadily diminish through early next week as the wind ease. The marine forecast for San Pablo Bay, Susan Bay, the West Delta, and the San Francisco Bay north of the Bay Bridge. This afternoon, southwest wind 5 to 10 knots. For tonight, southwest wind 5 to 10 knots. For Thursday, southwest wind around 5 knots, rising to 10 to 15 knots in the afternoon. For Thursday night, southwest wind 10 to 15 knots, easing to 5 to 10 knots after midnight. 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This broadcast originates from the National Weather Service office located in Monterey, California, and serves the coastal marine waters, including San Francisco and Monterey Bay. The marine forecast for Monterey Bay. This afternoon, west wind 10 to 15 knots. Seas 5 to 7 feet. Wind detail, west 16 at 11 seconds and south 3 feet at 17 seconds. For tonight, northwest wind 10 to 15 knots, easing to around 5 knots after midnight. Seas 5 to 7 feet. Wind detail, northwest 16 at 11 seconds and south 3 feet at 17 seconds. For Thursday, west wind 5 to 10 knots. Seas 4 to 6 feet. Wind detail, west 16 at 11 seconds. For Thursday night, west wind around 5 knots in the evening, becoming light and variable. Seas 3 to 5 feet. Wind detail, west 5 feet at 10 seconds. The coastal waters forecast from Point Arena to Point Reyes out to 10 nautical miles. Gale warning in effect until 9 p.m. Pacific Daylight Time this evening. This afternoon, northwest wind 20 to 25 knots with gusts up to 35 knots, 8 to 11 feet. Wave detail, northwest 11 feet at 10 seconds and south 2 feet at 17 seconds. Tonight, northwest wind 25 to 30 knots, easing to 15 to 20 knots after midnight. Seas 9 to 11 feet, wave detail, northwest 11 feet at 9 seconds and south 2 feet at 17 seconds. Thursday, northwest wind 10 to 15 knots, seas 7 to 10 feet, wave detail, northwest 9 feet at 10 seconds and south 2 feet at 16 seconds. Thursday night, northwest wind 10 to 15 knots, becoming northeast 5 to 10 knots after midnight. Seas 6 to 9 feet, wave detail, northwest 8 feet at 10 seconds and south 2 feet at 15 seconds. The coastal waters forecast from Point Arena to Point Reyes 10 to 60 nautical miles offshore. Gale warning in effect through Thursday evening. This afternoon, northwest wind 25 to 30 knots with gusts up to 40 knots is 11 to 14 feet. Wave detail, northwest 13 feet at 10 seconds and south 3 feet at 17 seconds. Tonight, north winds 25 to 30 knots with gusts up to 40 knots is 12 to 14 feet. Wave detail, northwest 13 feet at 10 seconds and south 3 feet at 17 seconds. Thursday, north winds 25 to 30 knots with gusts up to 40 knots is 10 to 13 feet. Wave detail, north
16 to 18 seconds. Across the bar, swell can be more than twice as high across the bar than surrounding waters. Waves are also more prone to break, particularly during strong ebb currents. Maximum ebb current of 3.4 knots at 1:41 a.m. Thursday and 1.3 knots at 0:03 p.m. Thursday. The coastal waters forecast from Point Pinos to Point Piedras Blanc is out to 10 nautical miles. Small craft advisory in effect through late tonight. This afternoon, northwest wind 15 to 20 knots, sea 7 to 10 feet. Wave detail, northwest 8 feet at 11 seconds, and south 4 feet at 17 seconds. Tonight, northwest wind 15 to 20 knots, easing to 10 to 15 knots after midnight. Seas 8 to 10 feet. Wave detail, northwest 8 feet at 11 seconds, and south 4 feet at 17 seconds. Thursday, southeast wind 10 to 15 knots, sea 7 to 9 feet. Wave detail, west 8 feet at 11 seconds, and southwest 5 feet at 16 seconds. Thursday night, south wind 5 to 10 knots, becoming southeast after midnight. Sea 6 to 7 feet. Wave detail, west 7 feet at 10 seconds, and southwest 4 feet at 15 seconds. The coastal waters forecast from Kitchen Point to Point Pinos 10 to 16 nautical miles offshore. Small craft advisory in effect through Thursday afternoon. This afternoon, northwest wind 20 to 25 knots, seas 10 to 13 feet. Wave detail, northwest 13 feet at 11 seconds, and south 3 feet at 17 seconds. Tonight, northwest wind 20 to 25 knots, gusts up to 35 knots in the evening. Seas 10 to 13 feet. Wave detail, northwest 13 feet at 11 seconds, and south 3 feet at 17 seconds. Thursday, northwest wind 15 to 20 knots, easing to 10 to 15 knots in the afternoon. Seas 9 to 12 feet. Wave detail, northwest 12 feet at 11 seconds, and south 3 feet at 16 seconds. Thursday night, northwest wind 5 to 10 knots, backing to west after midnight. Sea 7 to 10 feet. Wave detail, northwest 9 feet at 10 seconds, and south 2 feet at 15 seconds. The offshore waters forecast for the following marine location: Point Arena to Pigeon Point between 60 nautical miles and 150 nautical miles offshore. Issued at 2:31 p.m. Pacific Daylight Time. Gale warning. Tonight, north winds 25 to 35 knots. Seas 9 to 14 feet. Thursday, north winds 20 to 30 knots. Seas 11 to 14 feet. Thursday night, north winds 20 to 30 knots. Seas 10 to 12 feet. Friday, north winds 20 to 30 knots. Seas 8 to 12 feet. Friday night, north winds 20 to 30 knots. Seas 8 to 12 feet. Saturday, north winds 15 to 25 knots. Seas 8 to 12 feet. Saturday night, north winds 10 to 20 knots. Seas 7 to 10 feet. Sun, north winds 10 to 20 knots, becoming north to northwest 5 to 15 knots. Seas 6 to 9 feet. Sunday night, north to northwest wind 5 to 15 knots. Seas 6 to 8 feet. Monday, north winds 5 to 15 knots, becoming variable. Seas 5 to 7 feet. Monday night, variable wind 5 to 15 knots, becoming north. Seas 5 to 7 feet. The offshore waters forecast for the following marine location: Pigeon Point to Point Piedras Blanc is between 60 nautical miles and 150 nautical miles offshore. Issued at 2:31 p.m. Pacific Daylight Time. Tonight, north winds 20 to 30 knots. Seas 12 to 14 feet. Thursday, north winds 20 to 30 knots. Seas 10 to 14 feet.

North winds 50 to 25 knots. Seas 8 to 12 feet. Friday, north winds 10 to 20 knots. Seas 7 to 11 feet. Friday night, north winds 10 to 20 knots. Seas 6 to 10 feet. Saturday, north to northwest winds 10 to 20 knots, becoming northwest 5 to 15 knots. Seas 6 to 9 feet. Saturday night, north to northwest winds 10 to 20 knots, diminishing to 5 to 15 knots. Seas 6 to 9 feet. Sun, north to northwest winds 5 to 15 knots, becoming west to northwest 5 to 10 knots. Seas 6 to 8 feet. Sun night, west to northwest winds 5 to 10 knots, becoming variable. Seas 5 to 7 feet. Monday, variable winds less than 5 knots. Seas 5 to 6 feet. Monday night, west to southwest winds less than 5 knots, becoming variable. Seas 5 to 6 feet. The following is an important weather message from the National Weather Service. Heat advisory remains in effect from noon to 11 p.m. Pacific Daylight Time Thursday. What? High temperatures between 90 and 130 for interior valleys and higher elevations. High temperatures between 85 and 96 degrees for the baseline. Where? North Bay interior mountains and valleys and San Francisco Bay shoreline. When? From noon to 11 p.m. Pacific Daylight Time Thursday. Impacts. This level of heat affects most individuals sensitive to heat, especially those without effective cooling and or adequate hydration. Impacts possible in some health systems and in heat-sensitive industries. Hydration is a critical piece to surviving the heat. Drink water, and if possible, take water to those who are vulnerable. Take extra precautions when outside. Wear lightweight and loose-fitting clothing. Try to limit strenuous activities to the early morning or evening. Take action when you experience symptoms of heat exhaustion and or heat stroke. Beat the heat and check the back seat. Do not leave young children or pets in unattended vehicles. Car interiors will reach lethal temperatures in a matter of minutes. The following is an important weather message from the National Weather Service. Issued at 1:49 p.m. Pacific Daylight Time. Coastal flood advisory now in effect from 7 p.m. Thursday to 7 p.m. Pacific Daylight Time Friday. What? Up to 1.5 feet of inundation above ground level is possible in low-lying areas near shoreline and tidal waterways. Where? Baseline regions near the San Francisco Bay. When? From 7 p.m. Thursday to 7 p.m. Pacific Daylight Time Friday. Impacts, flooding of lawns, parks, and roads with only isolated road closures expected. Additional details at the San Francisco tidal gauge. High tide is expected to be 1.2 feet above normal, 6.98 feet mean lower low water at 8:51 p.m. on Thursday the 11th, and 1.5 feet above normal, 7.23 feet mean lower low water at 9:34 p.m. on Friday the 12th. High tide varies up to 90 minutes earlier or later along the Pacific coast and through the San Francisco Bay, respectively. If travel is required, allow extra time as some roads may be closed. Do not drive around barricades or through water of unknown depth. Take the necessary actions to protect flood-prone property. The coastal waters forecast from Point Reyes to Pigeon Point out to 10 nautical miles. Small craft advisory in effect until 9 p.m. Pacific Daylight Time this evening. This afternoon, northwest wind 15 to 20 knots. Seas 7 to 10 feet. Wave detail, northwest 9 feet at 10 seconds and south 2 feet at 17 seconds. For tonight, northwest wind 15 to 20 knots, easing to 10 to 15 knots after midnight. Seas 7 to 10 feet. Wave detail, northwest 9 feet at 10 seconds and southwest 4 feet at 17 seconds. For Thursday, northwest wind 5 to 10 knots, backing to west in the afternoon. Seas 5 to 8 feet. Wave detail, west 8 feet at 10 seconds. For Thursday night, south wind 5 to 10 knots. Seas 5 to 7 feet. Wave detail, west 6 feet at 10
until 9 p.m. Pacific Daylight Time this evening. This afternoon, northwest wind 15 to 20 knots. Sea 7 to 10 feet. Wind detail, west 18 at 11 seconds and south 4 feet at 17 seconds. For tonight, northwest wind 15 to 20 knots, easing to 5 to 10 knots after midnight. Sea 7 to 10 feet. Wind detail, northwest 8 feet at 11 seconds and south 4 feet at 17 seconds. For Thursday, northwest wind 5 to 10 knots, backing to southwest in the afternoon. Sea 6 to 9 feet. Wind detail, west 8 feet at 11 seconds and southwest 4 feet at 16 seconds. For Thursday night, south wind around 5 knots, backing to southeast after midnight. Seas 5 to 7 feet. Wind detail, west 7 feet at 10 seconds and south 2 feet at 15 seconds. The following is an important speech hazard message from the National Weather Service. Issued at 1:49 p.m. Pacific Daylight Time. Beach hazard statement now in effect through Thursday evening. 1. Increased risk of shaker waves and stronger currents due to long period southerly swell. Where? Pacific Coast beaches, especially south and southwest facing beaches, across Sonoma, Marin, San Mateo, and Santa Cruz counties. When? Through Thursday evening. Impacts, dangerous swimming and surfing conditions, and localized beach erosion can be expected. Sneaker waves can sweep across the shoreline without warning, pulling people into the sea from rocks, jetties, and beaches. Stay off of jetties, piers, rocks, and other waterside infrastructure. Remain out of the water to avoid hazardous surf and never turn your back on the ocean. Monitor local weather, surf and tide forecast at www.weather.gov/NPR. Sunrise, sunset, and tidal information for the San Francisco Bay Area for Wednesday, June 10th. The sunset tonight, 8:31 p.m. The sunrise tomorrow, 5:48 p.m. The sunset tomorrow, 8:31 p.m. Tidal data at the Golden Gate for the afternoon and evening hours today and the morning hours of tomorrow. Low tide, 1:24 p.m. at 1.69 feet. High tide, 8:11 p.m. at 5.98 feet. Low tide, 03:02 a.m. at 0.14 feet. High tide, 9:46 p.m. at 3.92 feet. Here are the buoy observations for 6 p.m. Pacific Daylight Time. An offshore buoy 6 wind northwest at 12 knots, pressure 1,028.4 millibars. An offshore buoy 59 wind north at 14 knots, water temperature 61, pressure 1,024.6 millibars. A buoy 14 at Point Arena wind northwest at 25 knots, gusting to 33, water temperature 52, pressure 1,013.9 millibars. A buoy 13 near Bodega Bay wind northwest at 21 knots, gusting to 27, pressure 1,011.0 millibars. At Point Reyes Wave Rider buoy water temperature 51, seas 13 feet every 10 seconds. At San Francisco Bar Buoy water temperature 57, seas 7 feet every 17 seconds. At San Francisco Buoy winds northwest at 19 knots, gusting to 23, swell 10 feet every 11 seconds. At Half Moon Bay Buoy winds northwest 16 knots, water temperature 52, pressure 1,012.6 millibars, seas 7 feet every 10 seconds. At Monterey Buoy winds northwest at 21 knots, gusting to 25, water temperature 54, pressure 1,009.9 millibars. At Pointer, Wave Rider Buoy water temperature 53, seas 12 feet every 10 seconds. At Cape San Martin Buoy winds northwest at 21 knots, gusting to 25, water temperature 59, pressure 1,009.6 millibars. Synopsis for the Central California coast and bays, including the Monterey Bay, Greater Farallones, and Cordell.

Storm forecast for Monterey Bay. This afternoon, west wind 10 to 15 knots. Seas 5 to 7 feet. Wave detail, west 16 at 11 seconds and south 3 feet at 17 seconds. For tonight, northwest wind 10 to 15 knots, easing to around 5 knots after midnight. Seas 5 to 7 feet. Wave detail, northwest 6 feet at 11 seconds and south 3 feet at 17 seconds. For Thursday, west wind 5 to 10 knots. Seas 4 to 6 feet. Wave detail, west 6 feet at 11 seconds. For Thursday night, west wind around 5 knots in the evening, becoming light and variable. Seas 3 to 5 feet. Wave detail, west 5 feet at 10 seconds. The coastal waters forecast from Point Arena to Point Reyes out to 10 nautical miles. Gale warning in effect until 9 p.m. Pacific Daylight Time this evening. This afternoon, northwest wind 20 to 25 knots with gusts up to 35 knots, seas 8 to 11 feet. Wave detail, northwest 11 feet at 10 seconds and south 2 feet at 17 seconds. Tonight, northwest wind 25 to 30 knots, easing to 15 to 20 knots after midnight. Seas 9 to 11 feet. Wave detail, northwest 11 feet at 9 seconds and south 2 feet at 17 seconds. Thursday, northwest wind 10 to 15 knots, seas 7 to 10 feet. Wave detail, northwest 9 feet at 10 seconds and south 2 feet at 16 seconds. Thursday night, northwest wind 10 to 15 knots, becoming northeast 5 to 10 knots after midnight. Seas 6 to 9 feet. Wave detail, northwest 8 feet at 10 seconds and south 2 feet at 15 seconds. The coastal waters forecast from Point Arena to Point Reyes 10 to 60 nautical miles offshore. Gale warning in effect through Thursday evening. This afternoon, northwest wind 25 to 30 knots with gusts up to 40 knots, seas 11 to 14 feet. Wave detail, northwest 13 feet at 10 seconds and south 3 feet at 17 seconds. Tonight, north winds 25 to 30 knots with gusts up to 40 knots, seas 12 to 14 feet. Wave detail, northwest 13 feet at 10 seconds and south 3 feet at 17 seconds. Thursday, north winds 25 to 30 knots with gusts up to 40 knots, seas 10 to 13 feet. Wave detail, northwest 13 feet at 10 seconds and south 3 feet at 17 seconds. Thursday night, north wind 25 to 30 knots, easing to 20 to 25 knots after midnight. Seas 10 to 12 feet. Wave detail, northwest 12 feet at 10 seconds and south 2 feet at 15 seconds. San Francisco Bar forecast. In the deep water channel, mixed seas of 6 to 8 feet at 16 to 18 seconds. Across the bar, swell can be more than twice as high across the bar than surrounding waters. Waves are also more prone to break, particularly during strong ebb currents. Maximum ebb current of 3.4 knots at 1:41 a.m. Thursday and 1.3 knots at 0:03 p.m. Thursday. The coastal waters forecast from Point Pinos to Point Piedras blunts out to 10 nautical miles. Small craft advisory in effect through late tonight. This afternoon, northwest wind 15 to 20 knots, seas 7 to 10 feet. Wave detail, northwest 8 feet at 11 seconds and south 4 feet at 17 seconds. Tonight, northwest wind 15 to 20 knots, easing to 10 to 15 knots after midnight. Seas 8 to 10 feet. Wave detail, northwest 8 feet at 11 seconds and south 4 feet at 17 seconds. Thursday, southeast wind 10 to 15 knots, sea 7 to 9 feet. Wave detail, west 8 feet at 11 seconds and southwest 5 feet at 16 seconds. Thursday night, south wind 5 to 10 knots, becoming southeast after midnight. Sea 6 to 7 feet. Wave detail, west 7 feet at 10 seconds and southwest 4 feet at 15 seconds. The coastal waters forecast from Pigeon Point to Point Pinos 10 to 60 nautical miles offshore. Small craft advisory in effect through Thursday afternoon. This afternoon, northwest wind 20 to 25 knots, seas 10 to 13 feet. Wave detail, northwest 13 feet at 11 seconds and south 3 feet at 17 seconds. Tonight, northwest wind 20 to 25 knots.

to 35 knots in the evening. Seas 10 to 13 feet wave detail. Northwest 13 feet at 11 seconds and south 3 feet at 17 seconds. Thursday, northwest wind 15 to 20 knots, easing to 10 to 15 knots in the afternoon. Seas 9 to 12 feet wave detail. Northwest 12 feet at 11 seconds and south 3 feet at 16 seconds. Thursday night, northwest wind 5 to 10 knots, backing to west after midnight. Seas 7 to 10 feet wave detail. Northwest 9 feet at 10 seconds and south 2 feet at 15 seconds. The offshore waters forecast for the following marine location: Point Arena to Pigeon Point between 60 nautical miles and 150 nautical miles offshore. Issued at 2:31 p.m. Pacific Daylight Time. Gale warning, tonight, north winds 25 to 35 knots. Seas 9 to 14 feet. Thursday, north winds 20 to 30 knots. Seas 11 to 14 feet. Thursday night, north winds 20 to 30 knots. Seas 10 to 12 feet. Friday, north winds 20 to 30 knots. Seas 8 to 12 feet. Friday night, north winds 20 to 30 knots. Seas 8 to 12 feet. Saturday, north winds 15 to 25 knots. Seas 8 to 12 feet. Saturday night, north winds 10 to 20 knots. Seas 7 to 10 feet. Sun, north winds 10 to 20 knots, becoming north to northwest 5 to 15 knots. Seas 6 to 9 feet. Sunday night, north to northwest winds 5 to 15 knots. Seas 6 to 8 feet. Monday, north winds 5 to 15 knots, becoming variable. Seas 5 to 7 feet. Monday night, variable winds 5 to 15 knots, becoming north. Seas 5 to 7 feet. The offshore waters forecast for the following marine location: Pigeon Point to Point Keeper's Blunt is between 60 nautical miles and 150 nautical miles offshore. Beacon of 2:31 p.m. Pacific Daylight Time. Tonight, north winds 20 to 30 knots. Sea is 12 to 14 feet. Thursday, north winds 20 to 30 knots. Sea 10 to 14 feet. Thursday night, north winds 15 to 25 knots. Seas 8 to 12 feet. Friday, north winds 10 to 20 knots. Seas 7 to 11 feet. Friday night, north winds 10 to 20 knots. Seas 6 to 10 feet. Saturday, north to northwest winds 10 to 20 knots, becoming northwest 5 to 15 knots. Seas 6 to 9 feet. Saturday night, north to northwest winds 10 to 20 knots, diminishing to 5 to 15 knots. Seas 6 to 9 feet. Sun, north to northwest winds 5 to 15 knots, becoming west to northwest 5 to 10 knots. Seas 6 to 8 feet. Sun night, west to northwest winds 5 to 10 knots, becoming variable. Seas 5 to 7 feet. Monday, variable winds less than 5 knots. Seas 5 to 6 feet. Monday night, west to southwest winds less than 5 knots, becoming variable. Seas 5 to 6 feet. The following is an important weather message from the National Weather Service. Heat advisory remains in effect from noon to 11 p.m. Pacific Daylight Time Thursday. West, high temperatures between 80 and 103 for interior valleys and higher elevations. High temperatures between 85 and 96 degrees for the Bay Shoreline. Where, North Bay interior mountains and valleys and San Francisco Bay Shoreline. When, from noon to 11 p.m. Pacific Daylight Time Thursday. Impacts. This level of heat affects most individuals sensitive to heat, especially those without effective cooling or adequate hydration. Impact possible in some health systems and in heat-sensitive industries. Hydration is a critical piece to surviving the heat. Drink water, and if possible, take water to those who are vulnerable. Take extra precautions when outside. Wear lightweight and loose-fitting clothing. Try to limit strenuous activities to the early morning.

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Do not leave young children or pets in unattended vehicles. Car interiors will reach lethal temperatures in a matter of minutes. The following is an important weather message from the National Weather Service. Issued at 1:49 p.m. Pacific Daylight Time. Coastal flood advisory now in effect from 7 p.m. Thursday to 7 p.m. Pacific Daylight Time Friday. What? Up to 1.5 feet of inundation above ground level is possible in low-lying areas near shorelines and tidal waterways. Where? Beachfront regions near the San Francisco Bay. When? From 7 p.m. Thursday to 7 p.m. Pacific Daylight Time Friday. Impacts. Flooding of locks, parks, and roads with only isolated road closures expected. Additional details at the San Francisco tidal gauge. High tide is expected to be 1.2 feet above normal 6.98 feet mean lower low water at 8:51 p.m. on Thursday the 11th, and 1.5 feet above normal 7.23 feet mean lower low water at 9:34 p.m. on Friday the 12th. High tide varies up 90 minutes earlier or later along the Pacific coast and through the San Francisco Bay, respectively. If travel is required, allow extra time as some roads may be closed. Do not drive around barricades or through water of unknown depths. Take the necessary actions to protect flood-prone property. 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This broadcast originates from the National Weather Service Office located in Monterey, California, and serves the coastal marine waters, including San Francisco and Monterey Bay. The coastal waters forecast from Point Reyes to Pigeon Point out to 10 nautical miles. Small craft advisory in effect until 9 p.m. Pacific Daylight Time this evening. This afternoon, northwest wind 15 to 20 knots. Sea 7 to 10 feet. Wave detail, northwest 9 feet at 10 seconds, reach south 2 feet at 17 seconds. For tonight, northwest wind 15 to 20 knots, easing to 10 to 50 knots after midnight. Sea 7 to 10 feet. Wave detail, northwest 9 feet at 10 seconds and southwest 4 feet at 17 seconds. For Thursday, northwest wind 5 to 10 knots, backing to west in the afternoon. Seas 5 to 8 feet. Wave detail, west 8 feet at 10 seconds. For Thursday night, south wind 5 to 10 knots. Seas 5 to 7 feet. Wave detail, west 6 feet at 10 seconds. The coastal waters forecast from Pigeon Point to Point Pinos out to 10 nautical miles. Small craft advisory in effect until 9 p.m. Pacific Daylight Time this evening. This afternoon, northwest wind 15 to 20 knots. Sea 7 to 10 feet. Wave detail, west 18 at 11 seconds and south 4 feet at 17 seconds. For tonight, northwest wind 15 to 20 knots, easing to 5 to 10 knots after midnight. Sea 7 to 10 feet. Wave detail, northwest 8 feet at 11 seconds and south 4 feet at 17 seconds. For Thursday, northwest wind 5 to 10 knots, backing to southwest in the afternoon. Sea 6 to 9 feet. Wave detail, west 18 at 11 seconds and southwest 4 feet at 16 seconds. For Thursday night, south wind around 5 knots, backing to southeast after midnight. Seas 5 to 7 feet. Wave detail, west 7 feet at 10 seconds and south 2 feet at 15 seconds. The following is an important beach hazard message from the National Weather Service. Issued at 1:49 p.m. Pacific Daylight Time. Beach hazard statement now in effect through Thursday evening. What? Increased risk of major waves and strong rip currents due to long period southerly swell. Where? Pacific coast beaches, especially south and southwest facing beaches, across Sonoma, Marin, San Mateo, and Santa Cruz counties. When? Through Thursday evening. Impacts, dangerous swimming and surfing conditions, and localized beach erosion can be expected. Sneaker waves can sweep across the shoreline without warning.

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Sunrise, sunset, and tidal information for the San Francisco Bay Area for Wednesday, June 10th. The sunset tonight, 8:31 p.m. The sunrise tomorrow, 5:48 a.m. The sunset tomorrow, 8:31 p.m. Tidal data at the Golden Gate for the afternoon and evening hours today and the morning hours of tomorrow. Low tide, 1:24 p.m. at 1.69 feet. High tide, 8:11 p.m. at 5.98 feet. Low tide, 03:02 a.m. at 0.14 feet. High tide, 9:46 p.m. at 3.92 feet. Here are the buoy observations for 6 p.m. Pacific Daylight Time. An offshore buoy 6 winds northwest at 12 knots, pressure 1,028.4 millibars. An offshore buoy 59 winds north at 14 knots, water temperature 61, pressure 1,024.6 millibars. At buoy 14 near Puerto Rico, winds northwest at 25 knots, gusting to 33, water temperature 52, pressure 1,013.9 millibars. At buoy 13 near Bodega Bay, winds northwest at 21 knots, gusting to 27, pressure 1,011.0 millibars. At Point Reyes, wave rider buoy, water temperature 51, seas 13 feet every 10 seconds. At San Francisco Bar Buoy, water temperature 57, sea 7 feet, every 17 seconds. At San Francisco Buoy, winds northwest at 19 knots, gusting to 23, swell 10 feet, every 11 seconds. At Half Moon Bay Buoy, winds northwest 16 knots, water temperature 52, pressure 1,012.6 millibars, sea 7 feet, every 10 seconds. At Monterey Buoy, winds northwest at 21 knots, gusting to 25, water temperature 54, pressure 1,009.9 millibars. At Orser, wave rider buoy, water temperature 53, seas 12 feet, every 10 seconds. At Cape San Martin Buoy, winds northwest at 21 knots, gusting to 25, water temperature 59, pressure 1,009.6 millibars. Synopsis for the Central California coast and bays, including the Monterey Bay, Greater Farallon, and Cordell Bank National Marine Sanctuaries. Strong to near gale force northwest winds will gradually decrease to a moderate northwest breeze by Friday morning and shift to a gentle southerly breeze this weekend. Rough seas will steadily diminish through early next week as the winds ease. The marine forecast for San Pablo Bay, Suisun Bay, the West Delta, and the San Francisco Bay north of the Bay Bridge. This afternoon, southwest wind 5 to 10 knots. For tonight, southwest wind 5 to 10 knots. For Thursday, southwest wind around 5 knots, rising to 10 to 15 knots in the afternoon. For Thursday night, southwest wind 10 to 15 knots, easing to 5 to 10 knots after midnight. The marine forecast for Monterey Bay. This afternoon, west wind 10 to 15 knots. Seas 5 to 7 feet. Wave detail, west 6 feet at 11 seconds and south 3 feet at 17 seconds. For tonight, northwest wind 10 to 15 knots, easing to around 5 knots after midnight. Seas 5 to 7 feet. Wave detail, northwest 6 feet at 11 seconds and south 3 feet at 17 seconds. For Thursday, west wind 5 to 10 knots. Seas 4 to 6 feet. Wave detail, west 6 feet at 11 seconds. For Thursday night, west wind around 5 knots in the evening, becoming light and variable. Seas 3 to 5 feet. Wave detail, west 5 feet at 10 seconds. The coastal waters forecast from Point Arena to Point Reyes out to 10 nautical miles. Gale warning in effect until 9 p.m. Pacific Daylight Time this evening.

this afternoon, northwest forecast from Point Arena to Point Reyes out to 10 nautical miles. Gale warning in effect until 9 p.m. Pacific Daylight Time this evening. This afternoon, northwest wind 20 to 25 knots with gusts up to 35 knots. Seas 8 to 11 feet. Wave detail, northwest 11 feet at 10 seconds and south 2 feet at 17 seconds. Tonight, northwest wind 25 to 30 knots, easing to 16 to 20 knots after midnight. Seas 9 to 11 feet. Wave detail, northwest 11 feet at 9 seconds and south 2 feet at 17 seconds. Thursday, northwest wind 10 to 15 knots, sea 7 to 10 feet, wave detail, northwest 9 feet at 10 seconds and south 2 feet at 16 seconds. Thursday night, northwest wind 10 to 15 knots, becoming northeast 5 to 10 knots after midnight. Sea 6 to 9 feet, wave detail, northwest 8 feet at 10 seconds and south 2 feet at 15 seconds. The coastal waters forecast from Point Arena to Point Reyes 10 to 60 nautical miles offshore. Gale warning in effect through Thursday evening. This afternoon, northwest wind 25 to 30 knots with gusts up to 40 knots, seas 11 to 14 feet, wave detail. Northwest 13 feet at 10 seconds and south 3 feet at 17 seconds. Tonight, north winds 25 to 30 knots with gusts up to 40 knots, seas 12 to 14 feet, wave detail. Northwest 13 feet at 10 seconds and south 3 feet at 17 seconds. Thursday, north winds 25 to 30 knots with gusts up to 40 knots, seas 10 to 13 feet, wave detail. Northwest 13 feet at 10 seconds and south 3 feet at 17 seconds. Thursday night, north wind 25 to 30 knots, easing to 20 to 25 knots after midnight. Seas 10 to 12 feet, wave detail. Northwest 12 feet at 10 seconds and south 2 feet at 15 seconds. San Francisco Bar forecast. In the deep water channel, next seas of 6 to 8 feet at 16 to 18 seconds. Across the bar, swell can be more than twice as high across the bar than surrounding waters. Waves are also more prone to break, particularly during strong ebb currents. Maximum ebb current of 3.4 knots at 1:41 a.m. Thursday and 1.3 knots at 0:03 p.m. Thursday. The coastal waters forecast from Point Pinos to Point Pipas lunges out to 10 nautical miles. Small craft advisory in effect through late tonight. This afternoon, northwest wind 15 to 20 knots, seas 7 to 10 feet, wave detail. Northwest 8 feet at 11 seconds and south 4 feet at 17 seconds. Tonight, northwest wind 15 to 20 knots, easing to 10 to 50 knots after midnight. Seas 8 to 10 feet, wave detail. Northwest 8 feet at 11 seconds and south 4 feet at 17 seconds. Thursday, southeast wind 10 to 15 knots, sea 7 to 9 feet, wave detail. West 8 feet at 11 seconds and southwest 5 feet at 16 seconds. Thursday night, south wind 5 to 10 knots, becoming southeast after midnight. Sea 6 to 7 feet, wave detail. West 7 feet at 10 seconds and southwest 4 feet at 15 seconds. The coastal waters forecast from Pigeon Point to Point Pinos 10 to 60 nautical miles offshore. Small craft advisory in effect through Thursday afternoon. This afternoon, northwest wind 20 to 25 knots, seas 10 to 13 feet, wave detail. Northwest 13 feet at 11 seconds and south 3 feet at 17 seconds. Tonight, northwest wind 20 to 25 knots, gusts up to 35 knots in the evening. Seas 10 to 13 feet, wave detail. Northwest 13 feet at 11 seconds and south 3 feet at 17 seconds. Thursday, northwest wind 15 to 20 knots, easing to 10 to 50 knots in the afternoon. Seas 9 to 12 feet, wave detail. Northwest 12 feet at 11 seconds and south 3 feet at 16 seconds. Thursday night, northwest wind 5 to 10 knots, backing to west after midnight. Seas 7 to 10 feet, wave detail. Northwest 9 feet at 10 seconds and south 2 feet at 15 seconds. The offshore waters forecast for the following marine location: Point Arena to Pigeon Point between 60 nautical miles and 150 nautical miles offshore. Issued at 2:31 p.m. Pacific Daylight Time. Gale warning tonight.

25 to 35 knots. Seas 9 to 14 feet. Thursday, north winds 20 to 30 knots. Seas 11 to 14 feet. Thursday night, north winds 20 to 30 knots. Seas 10 to 12 feet. Friday, north winds 20 to 30 knots. Seas 8 to 12 feet. Friday night, north winds 20 to 30 knots. Seas 8 to 12 feet. Saturday, north winds 15 to 25 knots. Seas 8 to 12 feet. Saturday night, north winds 10 to 20 knots. Seas 7 to 10 feet. Sun, north winds 10 to 20 knots, becoming north to northwest 5 to 15 knots. Seas 6 to 9 feet. Sunday night, north to northwest winds 5 to 15 knots. Seas 6 to 8 feet. Monday, north winds 5 to 15 knots, becoming variable. Seas 5 to 7 feet. Monday night, variable winds 5 to 15 knots, becoming north. Seas 5 to 7 feet. The offshore waters forecast for the following marine location. Pigeon Point to Point Piedras, Blancos, between 60 nautical miles and 150 nautical miles offshore. Issued at 2:31 p.m. Pacific Daylight Time. Tonight, north winds 20 to 30 knots. Seas 12 to 14 feet. Thursday, north winds 20 to 30 knots. Seas 10 to 14 feet. Thursday night, north winds 15 to 25 knots. Seas 8 to 12 feet. Friday, north winds 10 to 20 knots. Seas 7 to 11 feet. Friday night, north winds 10 to 20 knots. Seas 6 to 10 feet. Saturday, north to northwest winds 10 to 20 knots, becoming northwest 5 to 15 knots. Seas 6 to 9 feet. Saturday night, north to northwest winds 10 to 20 knots, diminishing to 5 to 15 knots. Seas 6 to 9 feet. Sun, north to northwest winds 5 to 15 knots, becoming west to northwest 5 to 10 knots. Seas 6 to 8 feet. Sun night, west to northwest winds 5 to 10 knots, becoming variable. Seas 5 to 7 feet. Monday, variable winds less than 5 knots. Seas 5 to 6 feet. Monday night, west to southwest winds less than 5 knots, becoming variable. Seas 5 to 6 feet. The following is an important weather message from the National Weather Service. Heat advisory remains in effect from noon to 11 p.m. Pacific Daylight Time Thursday. What? High temperatures between 90 and 103 for interior valleys and higher elevations. High temperatures between 85 and 96 degrees for the Bayshore line. Where? North Bay interior mountains and valleys and San Francisco Bayshore line. When? From noon to 11 p.m. Pacific Daylight Time Thursday. Impacts. This level of heat affects most individuals sensitive to heat, especially those without effective cooling or adequate hydration. Impacts possible in some health systems and in heat-sensitive industries. Hydration is a critical piece to surviving the heat. Drink water, and if possible, take water to those who are vulnerable. Take extra precautions when outside. Wear lightweight and loose-fitting clothing. Try to limit strenuous activities to the early morning or evening. Take action when you experience symptoms of heat exhaustion and or heat stroke. Leave the heat and shift the back seat. Do not leave young children or pets in unattended vehicles. Car interiors will reach lethal temperatures in a matter of minutes. The following is an important weather message from the National Weather Service. Issued at 1:49 p.m. Pacific Daylight Time. Coastal flood advisory now in effect from 7 p.m. Thursday to 7 p.m. Pacific Daylight Time Friday. What? Up to 1.5 feet of inundation above ground level is possible in low-lying areas near shorelines and tidal waterways. Where? Bayshore regions near the San Francisco Bay. When? From 7 p.m. Thursday to 7 p.m. Pacific Daylight Time Friday. Impacts, flooding of lawns, parks, and roads with

isolated road closures expected. Additional details at the San Francisco tidal gauge. High tide is expected to be 1.2 feet above normal, 6.98 feet mean lower low water at 8:51 p.m. on Thursday the 11th, and 1.5 feet above normal, 7.23 feet mean lower low water at 9:34 p.m. on Friday the 12th. High tide varies up 90 minutes earlier or later along the Pacific coast and through the San Francisco Bay, respectively. If travel is required, allow extra time as some roads may be closed. Do not drive around barricades or through water of unknown depth. Take the necessary actions to protect flood-prone property. The coastal waters forecast from Point Reyes to Pigeon Point out to 10 nautical miles. Small craft advisory in effect until 9 p.m. Pacific Daylight Time this evening. This afternoon, northwest wind 15 to 20 knots. Sea 7 to 10 feet. Wave detail, northwest 9 feet at 10 seconds, south 2 feet at 17 seconds. For tonight, northwest wind 15 to 20 knots, easing to 10 to 50 knots after midnight. Sea 7 to 10 feet. Wave detail, northwest 9 feet at 10 seconds, and southwest 4 feet at 17 seconds. For Thursday, northwest wind 5 to 10 knots, backing to west in the afternoon. Seas 5 to 8 feet. Wave detail, west 8 feet at 10 seconds. For Thursday night, south wind 5 to 10 knots. Seas 5 to 7 feet. Wave detail, west 6 feet at 10 seconds. The coastal waters forecast from Pigeon Point to Point Pinos out to 10 nautical miles. Small craft advisory in effect until 9 p.m. Pacific Daylight Time this evening. This afternoon, northwest wind 15 to 20 knots. Sea 7 to 10 feet. Wave detail, west 8 feet at 11 seconds and south 4 feet at 17 seconds. For tonight, northwest wind 15 to 20 knots, easing to 5 to 10 knots after midnight. Sea 7 to 10 feet. Wave detail, northwest 8 feet at 11 seconds and south 4 feet at 17 seconds. For Thursday, northwest wind 5 to 10 knots, backing to southwest in the afternoon. Sea 6 to 9 feet. Wave detail, west 8 feet at 11 seconds and southwest 4 feet at 16 seconds. For Thursday night, south wind around 5 knots, backing to southeast after midnight. Seas 5 to 7 feet. Wave detail, west 7 feet at 10 seconds and south 2 feet at 15 seconds. The following is an important beach hazard message from the National Weather Service. Issued at 1:49 p.m. Pacific Daylight Time. Beach hazard statement now in effect through Thursday evening. 1. Increased risk of major waves and strong rip currents due to long period southerly swell. Where? Pacific coast beaches, especially south and southwest facing beaches, across Sonoma, Marin, San Mateo, and Santa Cruz counties. When? Through Thursday evening. Impacts, dangerous swimming and surfing conditions, and localized beach erosion can be expected. Sneaker waves can sweep across the shoreline without warning, pulling people into the sea from rocks, jetties, and beaches. Stay off of jetties, piers, rocks, and other waterside infrastructure. Remain out of the water to avoid hazardous surf and never turn your back on the ocean. Monitor local weather, surf, and tide forecast at www.weather.gov/mtr. Semi-sunset and tidal information for the San Francisco Bay Area for Wednesday, June 10th. The sunset tonight, 8:31 p.m. The sunrise tomorrow, 5:48 a.m. The sunset tomorrow, 8:31 p.m. Tidal data at the Golden Gate for the afternoon and evening hours today and the morning hours of tomorrow. Low tide, 1:24 p.m. at 1.69 feet. High tide, 8:11 p.m. at 5.98 feet. Low tide, 03:02 a.m. at 0.14 feet. High tide, 9:46 p.m. at 3.92 feet. Here are the buoy observations for 6 p.m. Pacific Daylight Time. An offshore buoy 6 winds northwest at 12 knots, pressure 1,028.5
Buoy 59, winds north at 14 knots. Water temperature 61, pressure 1,024.6 millibars. At Buoy 14 near Point Arena, winds northwest at 25 knots. Gusting to 33, water temperature 52, pressure 1,013.9 millibars. At Buoy 13 near Bodega Bay, winds northwest at 21 knots. Gusting to 27, pressure 1,011.0 millibars. At Point Reyes, wave rider, buoy water temperature 51, seas 13 feet every 10 seconds. At San Francisco Bar, buoy water temperature 57, sea 7 feet every 17 seconds. At San Francisco Bay, winds northwest at 19 knots, gusting to 23, swell 10 feet every 11 seconds. At Half Moon Bay, buoy winds northwest 16 knots, water temperature 52, pressure 1,012.6 millibars, sea 7 feet every 10 seconds. At Monterey, buoy winds northwest at 21 knots, gusting to 25, water temperature 54, pressure 1,009.9 millibars. At Pointzer, wave rider, buoy water temperature 53, sea 12 feet every 10 seconds. At Cape San Martin, buoy winds northwest at 21 knots, gusting to 25, water temperature 59, pressure 1,009.6 millibars. Synopsis for the Central California Coast and Bays, including the Monterey Bay, Greater Farallones, and Cordell Bank National and Marine Sanctuaries. Strong to near gale for northwest winds will gradually decrease to a moderate northwest breeze by Friday morning and shift to a gentle southerly breeze this weekend. Rough seas will steadily diminish through early next week as the winds ease. The marine forecast for San Pablo Bay, Susum Bay, the West Delta, and the San Francisco Bay north of the Bay Bridge. This afternoon, southwest wind 5 to 10 knots. For tonight, southwest wind 5 to 10 knots. For Thursday, southwest wind around 5 knots, rising to 10 to 15 knots in the afternoon. For Thursday night, southwest wind 10 to 15 knots, easing to 5 to 10 knots after midnight. The marine forecast for Monterey Bay. This afternoon, west wind 10 to 15 knots, seas 5 to 7 feet. Wave detail, west 6 feet at 11 seconds and south 3 feet at 17 seconds. For tonight, northwest wind 10 to 15 knots, easing to around 5 knots after midnight. Seas 5 to 7 feet. Wave detail, northwest 6 feet at 11 seconds and south 3 feet at 17 seconds. For Thursday, west wind 5 to 10 knots. Seas 4 to 6 feet. Wave detail, west 6 feet at 11 seconds. For Thursday night, west wind around 5 knots in the evening, becoming light and variable. Seas 3 to 5 feet. Wave detail, west 5 feet at 10 seconds. The coastal waters forecast from Point Arena to Point Reyes out to 10 nautical miles. Gale warning in effect until 9 p.m. Pacific Daylight Time this evening. This afternoon, northwest wind 20 to 25 knots with gusts up to 35 knots, 8 to 11 feet. Wave detail, northwest 11 feet at 10 seconds and south 2 feet at 17 seconds. Tonight, northwest wind 25 to 30 knots, easing to 15 to 20 knots after midnight. Seas 9 to 11 feet. Wave detail, northwest 11 feet at 9 seconds and south 2 feet at 17 seconds. Thursday, northwest wind 10 to 15 knots, seas 7 to 10 feet. Wave detail, northwest 9 feet at 10 seconds and south 2 feet at 16 seconds. Thursday night, northwest wind 10 to 15 knots, becoming northeast 5 to 10 knots after midnight. Seas 6 to 9 feet. Wave detail, northwest 8 feet at 10 seconds and south 2 feet at 15 seconds. The coastal waters forecast from Point Arena to Point Reyes 10 to 16 nautical miles offshore. Gale warning in effect through Thursday evening. This afternoon, northwest wind 25 to 30 knots with gusts up to 40 knots is 11 to 14 feet. Wave detail, northwest 13 feet at 10 seconds and south 3 feet at 17 seconds. Tonight, north winds 25 to 30 knots with gusts up to 40 knots.

12 to 14 feet, wave detail. Northwest 13 feet at 10 seconds and south 3 feet at 17 seconds. Thursday, north winds 25 to 30 knots with gusts up to 40 knots, east 10 to 13 feet, wave detail. Northwest 13 feet at 10 seconds and south 3 feet at 17 seconds. Thursday night, north wind 25 to 30 knots, easing to 20 to 25 knots after midnight. Seas 10 to 12 feet, wave detail. Northwest 12 feet at 10 seconds and south 2 feet at 15 seconds. San Francisco Bar forecast. In the deep water channel, mixed seas of 6 to 8 feet at 16 to 18 seconds. Across the bar, swell can be more than twice as high across the bar than surrounding waters. Waves are also more prone to break, particularly during strong ebb currents. Maximum ebb current of 3.4 knots at 1:41 a.m. Thursday, 1.3 knots at 02:03 p.m. Thursday. 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This broadcast originates from the National Weather Service office located in Monterey, California, and serves the coastal marine waters, including San Francisco and Monterey Bay. The coastal waters forecast from Point Pinos to Point Piedras belongs out to 10 nautical miles. Small craft advisory in effect through late tonight. This afternoon, northwest wind 15 to 20 knots, seas 7 to 10 feet, wave detail. Northwest 8 feet at 11 seconds and south 4 feet at 17 seconds. Tonight, northwest wind 15 to 20 knots, easing to 10 to 15 knots after midnight. Seas 8 to 10 feet, wave detail. Northwest 8 feet at 11 seconds and south 4 feet at 17 seconds. Thursday, southeast wind 10 to 15 knots, sea 7 to 9 feet, wave detail. West 8 feet at 11 seconds and southwest 5 feet at 16 seconds. Thursday night, south wind 5 to 10 knots, becoming southeast after midnight. Sea 6 to 7 feet, wave detail. West 7 feet at 10 seconds and southwest 4 feet at 15 seconds. The coastal waters forecast from Pigeon Point to Point Pinos 10 to 60 nautical miles offshore. Small craft advisory in effect through Thursday afternoon. This afternoon, northwest wind 20 to 25 knots, seas 10 to 13 feet, wave detail. Northwest 13 feet at 11 seconds and south 3 feet at 17 seconds. Tonight, northwest wind 20 to 25 knots, gusts up to 35 knots in the evening. Seas 10 to 13 feet, wave detail. Northwest 13 feet at 11 seconds and south 3 feet at 17 seconds. Thursday, northwest wind 15 to 20 knots, easing to 10 to 15 knots in the afternoon. Seas 9 to 12 feet, wave detail. Northwest 12 feet at 11 seconds and south 3 feet at 16 seconds. Thursday night, northwest wind 5 to 10 knots, backing to west after midnight. Seas 7 to 10 feet, wave detail. Northwest 9 feet at 10 seconds and south 2 feet at 15 seconds. The offshore waters forecast for the following marine location: Point Arena to Pigeon Point between 60 nautical miles and 150 nautical miles offshore. Issued at 2:31 p.m. Pacific Daylight Time. Gale warning. Tonight, north winds 25 to 35 knots. Seas 9 to 14 feet. Thursday, north winds 20 to 30 knots. Seas 11 to 14 feet. Thursday night, north winds 20 to 30 knots. Seas 10 to 12 feet. Friday, north winds 20 to 30 knots. Seas 8 to 12 feet. Friday night, north winds 20 to 30 knots. Seas 8 to 12 feet. Saturday, north winds 15 to 25 knots. Seas 8 to 12 feet. Saturday night, north winds 10 to 20 knots. Seas 7 to 10 feet. Sun, north winds 10 to 20 knots, becoming north to northwest 5 to 15 knots. Seas 6 to 9 feet. Sunday night, north to northwest wind 5 to 15 knots. Seas 6 to 8 feet. Monday, north winds 5 to 15 knots, becoming variable. Seas 5 to 7 feet. Monday night,
Valley Marine, location Pigeon Point to Point Piedras, Bluff is between 60 nautical miles and 150 nautical miles offshore. Issued at 2:31 p.m. Pacific Daylight Time. Tonight, north winds 20 to 30 knots. Sea is 12 to 14 feet. Thursday, north winds 20 to 30 knots. Sea 10 to 14 feet. Thursday night, north winds 15 to 25 knots. Sea is 8 to 12 feet. Friday, north winds 10 to 20 knots. Sea is 7 to 11 feet. Friday night, north winds 10 to 20 knots. Sea is 6 to 10 feet. Saturday, north to northwest winds 10 to 20 knots, becoming northwest 5 to 15 knots. Sea is 6 to 9 feet. Saturday night, north to northwest winds 10 to 20 knots, diminishing to 5 to 15 knots. Sea is 6 to 9 feet. Sun, north to northwest winds 5 to 15 knots, becoming west to northwest 5 to 10 knots. Sea 6 to 8 feet. Some night, west to northwest winds 5 to 10 knots, becoming variable. Sea 5 to 7 feet. Monday, variable winds less than 5 knots. Sea 5 to 6 feet. Monday night, west to southwest winds less than 5 knots, becoming variable. Sea 5 to 6 feet. The following is an important weather message from the National Weather Service. Heat advisory remains in effect from noon to 11 p.m. Pacific Daylight Time Thursday. What? High temperatures between 90 and 130 for interior valleys and higher elevations. High temperatures between 85 and 96 degrees for the Bayshoreline. Where? North Bay Interior Mountains and Valleys and San Francisco Bayshoreline. When? From noon to 11 p.m. Pacific Daylight Time Thursday. Impact. This level of heat affects most individuals sensitive to heat, especially those without effective cooling or adequate hydration. Impact possible in some health systems and in heat-sensitive industries. Hydration is a critical piece to surviving the heat. Drink water, and if possible, take water to those who are vulnerable. Take extra precautions when outside. Wear lightweight and loose-fitting clothing. Try to limit strenuous activities to the early morning or evening. Take action when you experience symptoms of heat exhaustion and or heat stroke. Beat the heat and check the back seat. Do not leave young children or pets in unattended vehicles. Car interiors will reach lethal temperatures in a matter of minutes. The following is an important weather message from the National Weather Service. Issued at 1:49 p.m. Pacific Daylight Time. Coastal flood advisory now in effect from 7 p.m. Thursday to 7 p.m. Pacific Daylight Time Friday. What? Up to 1.5 feet of inundation above ground level is possible in low-lying areas near shorelines and tidal waterways. Where? Bayshore regions near the San Francisco Bay. When? From 7 p.m. Thursday to 7 p.m. Pacific Daylight Time Friday. Impacts, flooding of lots, parks, and roads with only isolated road closures expected. Additional details, at the San Francisco tidal gauge, high tide is expected to be 1.2 feet above normal 6.98 feet mean lower low water at 8:51 p.m. on Thursday the 11th, and 1.5 feet above normal 7.23 feet mean lower low water at 9:34 p.m. on Friday the 12th. High tide varies up 90 minutes earlier or later along the Pacific coast and through the San Francisco Bay, respectively. If travel is required, allow extra time as some roads may be closed. Do not drive around barricades or through water of unknown depths. Take the necessary actions to protect flood-prone property. The coastal waters forecast from Point Reyes to Pigeon Point out to 10 nautical miles. Small craft advisory in effect until 9 p.m. Pacific Daylight Time this evening. This afternoon, northwest wind 15 to 20 knots. Sea 7 to 10 feet. Wave detail, northwest 9 feet at 10 seconds and south 2 feet at 17 seconds.

7 to 10 feet. Wind detail, northwest 9 feet at 10 seconds, southwest 4 feet at 17 seconds. For Thursday, northwest wind 5 to 10 knots, backing to west in the afternoon. Seas 5 to 8 feet. Wind detail, west 8 feet at 10 seconds. For Thursday night, south wind 5 to 10 knots. Seas 5 to 7 feet. Wind detail, west 6 feet at 10 seconds. The coastal waters forecast from Pigeon Point to Point Pinos out to 10 nautical miles. Small craft advisory in effect until 9 p.m. Pacific Daylight Time this evening. This afternoon, northwest wind 15 to 20 knots. Sea 7 to 10 feet. Wind detail, west 8 feet at 11 seconds and south 4 feet at 17 seconds. For tonight, northwest wind 15 to 20 knots, easing to 5 to 10 knots after midnight. Sea 7 to 10 feet. Wind detail, northwest 8 feet at 11 seconds and south 4 feet at 17 seconds. For Thursday, northwest wind 5 to 10 knots, backing to southwest in the afternoon. Sea 6 to 9 feet. Wind detail, west 8 feet at 11 seconds and southwest 4 feet at 16 seconds. For Thursday night, south wind around 5 knots, backing to southeast after midnight. Seas 5 to 7 feet. Wind detail, west 7 feet at 10 seconds and south 2 feet at 15 seconds. The following is an important wind hazard message from the National Weather Service. Issued at 1:49 p.m. Pacific Daylight Time. Beach hazard statement now in effect through Thursday evening. 1. Increased risk of sneaker waves and strong rip current due to long period southerly swell. Where? Pacific Coast beaches, especially south and southwest facing beaches, across Sonoma, Marin, San Mateo, and Santa Cruz counties. When? Through Thursday evening. Impacts, dangerous swimming and surfing conditions, and localized beach erosion can be expected. Sneaker waves can sweep across the shoreline without warning, pulling people into the sea from rocks, jetties, and beaches. Stay off of jetties, piers, rocks, and other waterside infrastructure. Remain out of the water to avoid hazard to surf and never turn your back on the ocean. Monitor local weather, surf and time forecast at www.weather.gov/NPR. Semi-sunset and tidal information for the San Francisco Bay Area for Wednesday, June 10th. The sunset tonight, 8:31 p.m. The sunrise tomorrow, 5:48 a.m. The sunset tomorrow, 8:31 p.m. Tidal data at the Golden Gate for the afternoon and evening hours today and the morning hours of tomorrow. Low tide, 1:24 p.m. at 1.69 feet. High tide, 8:11 p.m. at 5.98 feet. Low tide, 03:02 a.m. at 0.14 feet. High tide, 9:46 a.m. at 3.92 feet. Here are the buoy observations for 7 p.m. Pacific Daylight Time. An offshore buoy 6 winds northwest at 8 knots, pressure 1,028.1 millibars. An offshore buoy 59 winds north at 14 knots, water temperature 61, pressure 1,024.0 millibars. And buoy 14 near Point Arena winds northwest at 25 knots, gusting to 31, water temperature 52, pressure 1,013.3 millibars. And buoy 13 near Bodega Bay winds northwest at 25 knots, gusting to 31, pressure 1,010.0 millibars. At Point Reyes Wave Rider buoy water temperature 51, seas 12 feet every 11 seconds. At San Francisco Bar buoy water temperature 55, seas 8 feet every 17 seconds. At San Francisco buoy winds northwest at 14 knots, water temperature 51, pressure 1,010.3 millibars. At Half Moon Bay buoy winds northwest 14 knots, water temperature 52, pressure 1,011.8 millibars, sea 7 feet, every 9 seconds. At Monterey buoy winds northwest.

at 21 knots. Gusting to 27. Water temperature 53. Pressure 1,009.6 millibars. Head point, sir. Wave rider buoy water temperature 53. Seas 11 feet every 11 seconds. At Cape San Martin buoy winds northwest at 23 knots. Gusting to 29. Water temperature 59. Pressure 1,009.0 millibars. Synopsis for the Central California coast and bays, including the Monterey Bay, Greater Farallones, and Cordell Bank National Marine Sanctuaries. Strong to near gale force northwest winds will gradually decrease to a moderate northwest breeze by Friday morning and shift to a gentle southerly breeze this weekend. Rough seas will steadily diminish through early next week as the winds ease. The marine forecast for San Pablo Bay, Suisun Bay, the West Delta, and the San Francisco Bay north of the Bay Bridge. This afternoon, southwest wind 5 to 10 knots. For tonight, southwest wind 5 to 10 knots. For Thursday, southwest wind around 5 knots, rising to 10 to 16 knots in the afternoon. For Thursday night, southwest wind 10 to 15 knots, easing to 5 to 10 knots after midnight. The marine forecast for Monterey Bay. This afternoon, west wind 10 to 15 knots. Seas 5 to 7 feet. Wave detail, west 6 feet at 11 seconds and south 3 feet at 17 seconds. For tonight, northwest wind 10 to 15 knots, easing to around 5 knots after midnight. Seas 5 to 7 feet. Wave detail, northwest 6 feet at 11 seconds and south 3 feet at 17 seconds. For Thursday, west wind 5 to 10 knots. Seas 4 to 6 feet. Wave detail, west 6 feet at 11 seconds. For Thursday night, west wind around 5 knots in the evening, becoming light and variable. Seas 3 to 5 feet. Wave detail, west 5 feet to 10 seconds. The coastal waters forecast from Point Arena to Point Reyes out to 10 nautical miles. Gale warning in effect until 9 p.m. Pacific Daylight Time this evening. This afternoon, northwest wind 20 to 25 knots with gusts up to 35 knots, seas 8 to 11 feet. Wave detail, northwest 11 feet at 10 seconds and south 2 feet at 17 seconds. Tonight, northwest wind 25 to 30 knots, easing to 15 to 20 knots after midnight. Seas 9 to 11 feet. Wave detail, northwest 11 feet at 9 seconds and south 2 feet at 17 seconds. Thursday, northwest wind 10 to 15 knots, seas 7 to 10 feet. Wave detail, northwest 9 feet at 10 seconds and south 2 feet at 16 seconds. Thursday night, northwest wind 10 to 15 knots, becoming northeast 5 to 10 knots after midnight. Seas 6 to 9 feet. Wave detail, northwest 8 feet at 10 seconds and south 2 feet at 15 seconds. The coastal waters forecast from Point Arena to Point Reyes 10 to 60 nautical miles offshore. Gale warning in effect through Thursday evening. This afternoon, northwest wind 25 to 30 knots with gusts up to 40 knots, east 11 to 14 feet. Wave detail, northwest 13 feet at 10 seconds and south 3 feet at 17 seconds. Tonight, north winds 25 to 30 knots with gusts up to 40 knots, seas 12 to 14 feet. Wave detail, northwest 13 feet at 10 seconds and south 3 feet at 17 seconds. Thursday, north winds 25 to 30 knots with gusts up to 40 knots, seas 10 to 13 feet. Wave detail, northwest 13 feet at 10 seconds and south 3 feet at 17 seconds. Thursday night, north wind 25 to 30 knots, easing to 20 to 25 knots after midnight. Seas 10 to 12 feet. Wave detail, northwest 12 feet at 10 seconds and south 2 feet at 15 seconds. San Francisco Bar forecast. In the deep water channel, mixed seas of 6 to 8 feet at 16 to 18 seconds. Across the bar, swell can be more than twice as high across the bar than surrounding waters. Waves are also more prone to break, particularly during strong ebb currents. Maximum head current of 3.4 knots at 1, 41 a.m. Thursday, and 1.3 knots at 0:03 p.m. Thursday. The coastal waters forecast from Point Pinos.

midnight. C6 to 17, wave detail. West 7 feet at 10 seconds and southwest 4 feet at 15 seconds. The coastal waters forecast from Pigeon Point to Point Pinos 10 to 60 nautical miles offshore. Small craft advisory in effect through Thursday afternoon. This afternoon, northwest wind 20 to 25 knots, seas 10 to 13 feet, wave detail. Northwest 13 feet at 11 seconds and south 3 feet at 17 seconds. Tonight, northwest wind 20 to 25 knots, gusts up to 35 knots in the evening. Seas 10 to 13 feet, wave detail. Northwest 13 feet at 11 seconds and south 3 feet at 17 seconds. Thursday, northwest wind 15 to 20 knots, easing to 10 to 15 knots in the afternoon. Seas 9 to 12 feet, wave detail. Northwest 12 feet at 11 seconds and south 3 feet at 16 seconds. Thursday night, northwest wind 5 to 10 knots, back to west after midnight. Seas 7 to 10 feet, wave detail. Northwest 9 feet at 10 seconds and south 2 feet at 15 seconds. The offshore waters forecast for the following marine location: Point Arena to Pigeon Point between 60 nautical miles and 150 nautical miles offshore. Issued at 2:31 p.m. Pacific Daylight Time. Gale warning: tonight, north winds 25 to 35 knots. Seas 9 to 14 feet. Thursday, north winds 20 to 30 knots. Seas 11 to 14 feet. Thursday night, north winds 20 to 30 knots. Seas 10 to 12 feet. Friday, north winds 20 to 30 knots. Seas 8 to 12 feet. Friday night, north winds 20 to 30 knots. Seas 8 to 12 feet. Saturday, north winds 15 to 25 knots. Seas 8 to 12 feet. Saturday night, north winds 10 to 20 knots. Seas 7 to 10 feet. Sun, north winds 10 to 20 knots, becoming north to northwest 5 to 15 knots. Seas 6 to 9 feet. Sunday night, north to northwest winds 5 to 15 knots. Seas 6 to 8 feet. Monday, north winds 5 to 15 knots, becoming variable. Seas 5 to 7 feet. Monday night, variable wind 5 to 15 knots, becoming north. Seas 5 to 7 feet. The offshore waters forecast for the following marine location: Pigeon Point to Point Pinos launches between 60 nautical miles and 150 nautical miles offshore. Issued at 2:31 p.m. Pacific Daylight Time. Tonight, north winds 20 to 30 knots. Seas 12 to 14 feet. Thursday, north winds 20 to 30 knots. Seas 10 to 14 feet. Thursday night, north winds 15 to 25 knots. Seas 8 to 12 feet. Friday, north winds 10 to 20 knots. Seas 7 to 11 feet. Friday night, north winds 10 to 20 knots. Seas 6 to 10 feet. Saturday, north to northwest winds 10 to 20 knots, becoming northwest 5 to 15 knots. Seas 6 to 9 feet. Saturday night, north to northwest winds 10 to 20 knots, diminishing to 5 to 15 knots. Seas 6 to 9 feet. Sun, north to northwest winds 5 to 15 knots, becoming west to northwest 5 to 10 knots. Seas 6 to 8 feet. Sun night, west to northwest winds 5 to 10 knots, becoming variable. Seas 5 to 7 feet. Monday, variable winds less than 5 knots. Seas 5 to 6 feet. Monday night, west to southwest winds less than 5 knots, becoming variable. Seas 5 to 6 feet. The following is an important weather message from the National Weather Service. Heat advisory remains in effect from noon to 11 p.m. Pacific Daylight Time Thursday. What? High temperatures between 80 and 130 for interior valleys and higher elevations.

industries. Hydration is a critical piece to surviving the heat. 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Car interiors will reach lethal temperatures in a matter of minutes. The following is an important weather message from the National Weather Service. Issued at 1:49 p.m. Pacific Daylight Time. Coastal flood advisory now in effect from 7 p.m. Thursday to 7 p.m. Pacific Daylight Time Friday. What? Up to 1.5 feet of inundation above ground level is possible in low-lying areas near shorelines and tidal waterways. Where? Bayshore region near the San Francisco Bay. When? From 7 p.m. Thursday to 7 p.m. Pacific Daylight Time Friday. Impacts, flooding of lawns, parks, and roads with only isolated road closures expected. Additional details at the San Francisco tidal gauge. High tide is expected to be 1.2 feet above normal, 6.98 feet mean lower low water at 8:51 p.m. on Thursday the 11th, and 1.5 feet above normal, 7.23 feet mean lower low water at 9:34 p.m. on Friday the 12th. High tide varies up 90 minutes earlier or later along the Pacific coast and through the San Francisco Bay, respectively. If travel is required, allow extra time as some roads may be closed. Do not drive around barricades or through water of unknown depth. Take the necessary actions to protect flood-prone property. The coastal waters forecast from Point Reyes to Pigeon Point out to 10 nautical miles. Small craft advisory in effect until 9 p.m. Pacific Daylight Time this evening. This afternoon, northwest wind 15 to 20 knots. Sea 7 to 10 feet. Wave detail, northwest 9 feet at 10 seconds, from south 2 feet at 17 seconds. For tonight, northwest wind 15 to 20 knots, easing to 10 to 50 knots after midnight. Sea 7 to 10 feet. Wave detail, northwest 9 feet at 10 seconds and southwest 4 feet at 17 seconds. For Thursday, northwest wind 5 to 10 knots, backing to west in the afternoon. Seas 5 to 8 feet. Wave detail, west 18 to 10 seconds. For Thursday night, south wind 5 to 10 knots. Seas 5 to 7 feet. Wave detail, west 6 feet at 10 seconds. The coastal waters forecast from Pigeon Point to Point Pinos out to 10 nautical miles. Small craft advisory in effect until 9 p.m. Pacific Daylight Time this evening. This afternoon, northwest wind 15 to 20 knots. Sea 7 to 10 feet. Wave detail, west 18 at 11 seconds and south 4 feet at 17 seconds. For tonight, northwest wind 15 to 20 knots, easing to 5 to 10 knots after midnight. Sea 7 to 10 feet. Wave detail, northwest 8 feet at 11 seconds and south 4 feet at 17 seconds. For Thursday, northwest wind 5 to 10 knots, backing to southwest in the afternoon. Sea 6 to 9 feet. Wave detail, west 8 feet at 11 seconds and southwest 4 feet at 16 seconds. For Thursday night, south wind around 5 knots, backing to southeast after midnight. Seas 5 to 7 feet. Wave detail, west 7 feet at 10 seconds and south 2 feet at 15 seconds. The following is an important beach hazard message from the National Weather Service. Issued at 1:49 p.m. Pacific Daylight Time. Beach hazard statement now in effect through Thursday evening. What? Increased risk of major waves and strong rip currents due to long period southerly swell. Where? Pacific coast beaches, especially south and southwest facing beaches, across Sonoma, Marin, San Mateo, and Santa Cruz counties.

blackout warning, pulling people into the sea from rocks, jetties, and beaches. 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Monitor local weather, surf, and time forecast at www.weather.gov/MTR. 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This broadcast originates from the National Weather Service office located in Monterey, California, and serves the coastal marine waters, including San Francisco and Monterey Bay. Sunrise, sunset, and tidal information for the San Francisco Bay area for Wednesday, June 10th. The sunset tonight, 8:31 p.m. The sunrise tomorrow, 5:48 a.m. The sunset tomorrow, 8:31 p.m. Tidal data at the Golden Gates for the afternoon and evening hours today and the morning hours of tomorrow. Low tide, 1:24 p.m. at 1.69 feet. High tide, 8:11 p.m. at 5.98 feet. Low tide, 03:02 a.m. at 0.14 feet. High tide, 9:46 p.m. at 3.92 feet. Here are the buoy observations for 7 p.m. Pacific Daylight Time. An offshore buoy 6 winds northwest at 8 knots, pressure 1,028.0 millibars. An offshore buoy 59, winds north 14 knots, water temperature 61, pressure 1,024.0 millibars, seas 5 feet every 17 seconds. At Point Arena buoy, winds northwest 25 knots, gusting to 29, water temperature 52, pressure 1,013.2 millibars, seas 5 feet every 10 seconds. At buoy 13 near Bodega Bay, winds northwest at 25 knots, gusting to 31, pressure 1,010.0 millibars. At Point Reyes Wave Rider buoy, water temperature 51, seas 12 feet every 10 seconds. At San Francisco Bar buoy, water temperature 55, seas 8 feet every 17 seconds. At San Francisco Bay, winds northwest at 14 knots, water temperature 51, pressure 1,010.3 millibars. At Half Moon Bay buoy, winds northwest 14 knots, water temperature 52, pressure 1,011.8 millibars, sea 7 feet every 9 seconds. At Monterey Bay buoy, winds northwest 21 knots, gusting to 27, water temperature 53, pressure 1,009.5 millibars, seas 11 feet every 10 seconds. At Pointer, Wave Rider buoy, water temperature 53, seas 11 feet every 11 seconds. At Cape San Martin buoy, winds northwest 23 knots, gusting to 29, water temperature 59, pressure 1,009.1 millibars, seas 11 feet every 9 seconds. Synopsis for the Central California coast and bays, including the Monterey Bay, Greater Farallones, and Cordell Bank National Marine Sanctuaries. Strong to near gale force northwest winds will gradually decrease to a moderate northwest breeze by Friday morning and shift to a gentle southerly breeze this weekend. Rough seas will steadily diminish through early next week as the wind ceases. The marine forecast for San Pablo Bay, Susan Bay, the West Delta, and the San Francisco Bay north of the Bay Bridge. This afternoon, southwest wind 5 to 10 knots. For tonight, southwest wind 5 to 10 knots. For Thursday, southwest wind around 5 knots, rising to 10 to 15 knots in the afternoon. For Thursday night, southwest wind 10 to 15 knots, easing to 5 to 10 knots after midnight. The marine forecast for Monterey Bay. This afternoon, west wind 10 to 15 knots, seas 5 to 7 feet. Wave detail, west 6 feet at 11 seconds and south 3 feet at 17 seconds. For tonight, northwest wind 10 to 15 knots, easing to around 5 knots after midnight.

7 feet. Wave detail, northwest 6 feet at 11 seconds, south 3 feet at 17 seconds. For Thursday, west wind 5 to 10 knots, seas 4 to 6 feet. Wave detail, west 6 feet at 11 seconds. For Thursday night, west wind around 5 knots in the evening, becoming light and variable, seas 3 to 5 feet. Wave detail, west 5 feet at 10 seconds. The coastal waters forecast from Point Arena to Point Reyes out to 10 nautical miles. Gale warning in effect until 9 p.m. Pacific Daylight Time this evening. This afternoon, northwest wind 20 to 25 knots with gusts up to 35 knots. It's 8 to 11 feet. Wave detail, northwest 11 feet at 10 seconds, south 2 feet at 17 seconds. Tonight, northwest wind 25 to 30 knots, easing to 15 to 20 knots after midnight. Seas 9 to 11 feet, wave detail, northwest 11 feet at 9 seconds, south 2 feet at 17 seconds. Thursday, northwest wind at 10 to 15 knots, seas 7 to 10 feet, wave detail, northwest 9 feet at 10 seconds, south 2 feet at 16 seconds. Thursday night, northwest wind 10 to 15 knots, becoming northeast 5 to 10 knots after midnight. Seas 6 to 9 feet, wave detail, northwest 8 feet at 10 seconds, south 2 feet at 15 seconds. The coastal waters forecast from Point Arena to Point Reyes 10 to 60 nautical miles offshore. Gale warning in effect through Thursday evening. This afternoon, northwest wind 25 to 30 knots with gusts up to 40 knots, seas 11 to 14 feet, wave detail. Northwest 13 feet at 10 seconds, and south 3 feet at 17 seconds. Tonight, north winds 25 to 30 knots with gusts up to 40 knots, seas 12 to 14 feet, wave detail. Northwest 13 feet at 10 seconds, and south 3 feet at 17 seconds. Thursday, north winds 25 to 30 knots with gusts up to 40 knots, seas 10 to 13 feet, wave detail. Northwest 13 feet at 10 seconds and south 3 feet at 17 seconds. Thursday night, north wind 25 to 30 knots, easing to 20 to 25 knots after midnight. Seas 10 to 12 feet, wave detail. Northwest 12 feet at 10 seconds and south 2 feet at 15 seconds. San Francisco Bar forecast. In the deep water channel, mixed seas of 6 to 8 feet at 16 to 18 seconds. Across the bar, swell can be more than twice as high across the bar than surrounding waters. Waves are also more prone to break, particularly during strong ebb currents. Maximum head current of 3.4 knots at 1:41 a.m. Thursday and 1.3 knots at 0:03 p.m. Thursday. The coastal waters forecast from Point Pinos to Point Piedras blunts out to 10 nautical miles. Small craft advisory in effect through late tonight. This afternoon, northwest wind 15 to 20 knots, seas 7 to 10 feet, wave detail. Northwest 8 feet at 11 seconds, and south 4 feet at 17 seconds. Tonight, northwest wind 15 to 20 knots, easing to 10 to 15 knots after midnight. Seas 8 to 10 feet, wave detail. Northwest 8 feet at 11 seconds, and south 4 feet at 17 seconds. Thursday, southeast wind 10 to 15 knots, seas 7 to 9 feet, wave detail. West 8 feet at 11 seconds, and southwest 5 feet at 16 seconds. Thursday night, south wind 5 to 10 knots, becoming southeast after midnight. Seas 6 to 7 feet, wave detail. West 7 feet at 10 seconds, and southwest 4 feet at 15 seconds. The coastal waters forecast from Pigeon Point to Point Pinos 10 to 60 nautical miles offshore. Small craft advisory in effect through Thursday afternoon. This afternoon, northwest wind 20 to 25 is 10 to 60 nautical miles offshore. Small craft advisory in effect through Thursday afternoon. This afternoon, northwest wind 20 to 25 knots, seas 10 to 13 feet, wave detail. Northwest 13 feet at 11 seconds, and south 3 feet at 17 seconds. Tonight, northwest wind 20 to 25 knots, gusts up to 35 knots in the evening. Seas 10 to 13 feet, wave detail. Northwest 13 feet at 11 seconds, and south 3 feet at 17 seconds. Thursday, northwest wind.

to 20 knots, easing to 10 to 15 knots in the afternoon. Seas 9 to 12 feet wave detail, northwest 12 feet at 11 seconds, and south 3 feet at 16 seconds. Thursday night, northwest wind 5 to 10 knots, backing to west after midnight. Seas 7 to 10 feet wave detail, northwest 9 feet at 10 seconds, and south 2 feet at 15 seconds. The offshore waters forecast for the following marine location: Point Arena to Pigeon Point between 60 nautical miles and 150 nautical miles offshore. Featured at 2:31 p.m. Pacific Daylight Time. Gale warning, tonight, north winds 25 to 35 knots. Seas 9 to 14 feet. Thursday, north winds 20 to 30 knots. Seas 11 to 14 feet. Thursday night, north winds 20 to 30 knots. Seas 10 to 12 feet. Friday, north winds 20 to 30 knots. Seas 8 to 12 feet. Friday night, north winds 20 to 30 knots. Seas 8 to 12 feet. Saturday, north winds 15 to 25 knots. Seas 8 to 12 feet. Saturday night, north winds 10 to 20 knots. Seas 7 to 10 feet. Sun, north winds 10 to 20 knots, becoming north to northwest 5 to 15 knots. Seas 6 to 9 feet. Sunday night, north to northwest wind 5 to 15 knots. Seas 6 to 8 feet. Monday, north winds 5 to 15 knots, becoming variable. Seas 5 to 7 feet. Monday night, variable wind 5 to 15 knots, becoming north. Seas 5 to 7 feet. The offshore waters forecast for the following marine location: Pigeon Point to Point Pedras Blancas between 60 nautical miles and 150 nautical miles offshore. Featured at 2:31 p.m. Pacific Daylight Time. Tonight, north winds 20 to 30 knots. Sea is 12 to 14 feet. Thursday, north winds 20 to 30 knots. Sea 10 to 14 feet. Thursday night, north winds 15 to 25 knots. Sea is 8 to 12 feet. Friday, north winds 10 to 20 knots. Sea is 7 to 11 feet. Friday night, north winds 10 to 20 knots. Sea 6 to 10 feet. Saturday, north to northwest winds 10 to 20 knots, becoming northwest 5 to 15 knots. Sea 6 to 9 feet. Saturday night, north to northwest winds 10 to 20 knots, diminishing to 5 to 15 knots. Sea 6 to 9 feet. Sun, north to northwest wind 5 to 15 knots, becoming west to northwest 5 to 10 knots. Sea 6 to 8 feet. Sun night, west to northwest wind 5 to 10 knots, becoming variable. Sea 5 to 7 feet. Monday, variable winds less than 5 knots. Sea 5 to 6 feet. Monday night, west to southwest winds less than 5 knots, becoming variable. Seas 5 to 6 feet. The following is an important weather message from the National Weather Service. Heat advisory remains in effect from noon to 11 p.m. Pacific Daylight Time Thursday. What? High temperatures between 90 and 130 for interior valleys and higher elevations. High temperatures between 85 and 96 degrees for the Bay Shoreline. Where? North Bay Interior Mountains and Valleys and San Francisco Bay Shoreline. When? From noon to 11 p.m. Pacific Daylight Time Thursday. Impacts. This level of heat affects most individuals sensitive to heat, especially those without effective cooling and or adequate hydration. Impacts possible in some health systems and in heat-sensitive industries. Hydration is a critical piece to surviving the heat. Drink water, and if possible, take water to those who are vulnerable. Take extra precautions when outside. Wear lightweight and loose-fitting clothing. Try to limit strenuous activities to the early morning or evening. Take action when you experience symptoms of heat exhaustion and or heat stroke. Beat the heat and check the back seat. Do not leave young children or pets in unattended vehicles.

interiors will reach lethal temperatures in a matter of minutes. The following is an important weather message from the National Weather Service. Issued at 1:49 p.m. Pacific Daylight Time. Coastal flood advisory now in effect from 7 p.m. Thursday to 7 p.m. Pacific Daylight Time Friday. What? Up to 1.5 feet of inundation above ground level is possible in low-lying areas near shorelines and tidal waterways. Where? Bayshore region near the San Francisco Bay. When? From 7 p.m. Thursday to 7 p.m. Pacific Daylight Time Friday. Impacts, flooding of lots, parts, and roads with only isolated road closures expected. Additional details at the San Francisco tidal gauge. High tide is expected to be 1.2 feet above normal, 6.98 feet mean lower low water at 8:51 p.m. on Thursday the 11th, and 1.5 feet above normal, 7.23 feet mean lower low water at 9:34 p.m. on Friday the 12th. High tide varies up 90 minutes earlier or later along the Pacific coast and through the San Francisco Bay, respectively. If travel is required, allow extra time as some roads may be closed. Do not drive around barricades or through water of unknown depth. Take the necessary actions to protect flood-prone property. The coastal waters forecast from Point Reyes to Pigeon Point out to 10 nautical miles. Small craft advisory in effect until 9 p.m. Pacific Daylight Time this evening. This afternoon, northwest wind 15 to 20 knots. Sea 7 to 10 feet. Wave detail, northwest 9 feet at 10 seconds and south 2 feet at 17 seconds. For tonight, northwest wind 15 to 20 knots, easing to 10 to 15 knots after midnight. Sea 7 to 10 feet. Wave detail, northwest 9 feet at 10 seconds and southwest 4 feet at 17 seconds. For Thursday, northwest wind 5 to 10 knots, backing to west in the afternoon. Seas 5 to 8 feet. Wave detail, west 8 feet at 10 seconds. For Thursday night, south wind 5 to 10 knots. Seas 5 to 7 feet. Wave detail, west 6 feet at 10 seconds. The coastal waters forecast from Pigeon Point to Point Pinos out to 10 nautical miles. Small craft advisory in effect until 9 p.m. Pacific Daylight Time this evening. This afternoon, northwest wind 15 to 20 knots. Sea 7 to 10 feet. Wave detail, west 8 feet at 11 seconds and south 4 feet at 17 seconds. For tonight, northwest wind 15 to 20 knots, easing to 5 to 10 knots after midnight. Sea 7 to 10 feet. Wave detail, northwest 8 feet at 11 seconds and south 4 feet at 17 seconds. For Thursday, northwest wind 5 to 10 knots, backing to southwest in the afternoon. Sea 6 to 9 feet. Wave detail, west 8 feet at 11 seconds and southwest 4 feet at 16 seconds. For Thursday night, south wind around 5 knots, backing to southeast after midnight. Seas 5 to 7 feet. Wave detail, west 7 feet at 10 seconds and south 2 feet at 15 seconds. The following is an important beach hazard message from the National Weather Service. Issued at 1:49 p.m. Pacific Daylight Time. Beach hazard statement now in effect through Thursday evening. What? Increased risk of sneaker waves and strong rip current due to long period southerly swell. Where? Pacific coast beaches, especially south and southwest facing beaches, across Sonoma, Marin, San Mateo, and Santa Cruz counties. When? Through Thursday evening. Impacts, dangerous swimming and surfing conditions, and localized beach erosion can be expected. Sneaker waves can sweep across the shoreline without warning, pulling people into the sea from rocks, jetties, and beaches. Stay off of jetties, piers, rocks, and other waterside infrastructure. Remain out of the water to avoid hazard of surf and never turn your back on the ocean. Monitor local weather, surf and tide forecast at www.weather.gov/NPR. Sunrise, sunset, and tidal information for the San Francisco Bay Area for Wednesday, June 10th. The sunset tonight at 8:31 p.m. The semi-

sunset tomorrow, 8:31 p.m. Tidal data at the Golden Gate for the afternoon and evening hours today and the morning hours of tomorrow. Low tide, 1:24 p.m. at 1.69 feet. High tide, 8:11 p.m. at 5.98 feet. Low tide, 03:02 a.m. at 0.14 feet. High tide, 9:46 p.m. at 3.92 feet. Here are the buoy observations for 7 p.m. Pacific Daylight Time. An offshore buoy 6 winds northwest at 8 knots, pressure 1,028.0 millibars. An offshore buoy 59, winds north 14 knots, water temperature 61, pressure 1,024.0 millibars, seas 5 feet every 17 seconds. At Point Arena buoy, winds northwest 25 knots, gusting to 29, water temperature 52, pressure 1,013.2 millibars, seas 5 feet every 10 seconds. At buoy 13 near Bodega Bay, winds northwest at 25 knots, gusting to 31, pressure 1,010.0 millibars. At Point Reyes Wave Rider buoy, water temperature 51, seas 12 feet every 10 seconds. At San Francisco Bar buoy, water temperature 55, seas 8 feet every 17 seconds. At San Francisco buoy, winds northwest at 14 knots, water temperature 51, pressure 1,010.3 millibars. At Half Moon Bay buoy, winds northwest 14 knots, water temperature 52, pressure 1,011.8 millibars, seas 7 feet every 9 seconds. At Monterey Bay buoy, winds northwest 21 knots, gusting to 27, water temperature 53, pressure 1,009.5 millibars, seas 11 feet every 10 seconds. At Oyster, Wave Rider buoy, water temperature 53, seas 11 feet every 11 seconds. At Cape San Martin buoy, winds northwest 23 knots, gusting to 29, water temperature 59, pressure 1,009.1 millibars, seas 11 feet every 9 seconds. Synopsis for the Central California coast and bays, including the Monterey Bay, Greater Farallones, and Cordell Bank National Marine Sanctuaries. Strong to near gale force northwest winds will gradually decrease to a moderate northwest breeze by Friday morning and shift to a gentle southerly breeze this weekend. Rough seas will steadily diminish through early next week as the winds ease. The marine forecast for San Pablo Bay, Susan Bay, the West Delta, and the San Francisco Bay north of the Bay Bridge. This afternoon, southwest wind 5 to 10 knots. For tonight, southwest wind 5 to 10 knots. For Thursday, southwest wind around 5 knots, rising to 10 to 15 knots in the afternoon. For Thursday night, southwest wind 10 to 15 knots, easing to 5 to 10 knots after midnight. The marine forecast for Monterey Bay. This afternoon, west wind 10 to 15 knots. Seas 5 to 7 feet. Wave detail, west 6 feet at 11 seconds and south 3 feet at 17 seconds. For tonight, northwest wind 10 to 15 knots, easing to around 5 knots after midnight. Seas 5 to 7 feet. Wave detail, northwest 6 feet at 11 seconds and south 3 feet at 17 seconds. For Thursday, west wind 5 to 10 knots. Seas 4 to 6 feet. Wave detail, west 6 feet at 11 seconds. For Thursday night, west wind around 5 knots in the evening, becoming light and variable. Seas 3 to 5 feet. Wave detail, west 5 feet at 10 seconds. The coastal waters forecast from Point Arena to Point Reyes out to 10 nautical miles. Gale warning in effect until 9 p.m. Pacific Daylight Time this evening. This afternoon, northwest wind 20 to 25 knots with gusts up to 35 knots, seas 8 to 11 feet. Wave detail, northwest 11 feet at 10 seconds and south 2 feet at 17 seconds. Tonight, northwest wind 25 to 30 knots, easing to 15 to 20 knots after midnight. Seas 9 to 11 feet. Wave detail, northwest 11 feet at 9 seconds, south 2 feet at 17 seconds. Thursday, northwest
to point waves 10 to 60 nautical miles offshore. Gale warning in effect through Thursday evening. This afternoon, northwest wind 25 to 30 knots with gusts up to 40 knots is 11 to 14 feet wave detail. Northwest 13 feet at 10 seconds and south 3 feet at 17 seconds. Tonight, north winds 25 to 30 knots with gusts up to 40 knots is 12 to 14 feet wave detail. Northwest 13 feet at 10 seconds and south 3 feet at 17 seconds. Thursday, north winds 25 to 30 knots with gusts up to 40 knots is 10 to 13 feet wave detail. Northwest 13 feet at 10 seconds and south 3 feet at 17 seconds. Thursday night, north wind 25 to 30 knots, easing to 20 to 25 knots after midnight. Seas 10 to 12 feet wave detail. Northwest 12 feet at 10 seconds and south 2 feet at 15 seconds. San Francisco Bar forecast. In the deep water channel, mixed seas of 6 to 8 feet at 16 to 18 seconds. Across the bar, swell can be more than twice as high across the bar than surrounding waters. Waves are also more prone to break, particularly during strong ebb currents. Maximum ebb current of 3.4 knots at 1, 41 a.m. Thursday, and 1.3 knots at 02, 03 p.m. Thursday. The coastal waters forecast from Point Pinos to Point Piedras lunges out to 10 nautical miles. Small craft advisory in effect through late tonight. This afternoon, northwest wind 15 to 20 knots, seas 7 to 10 feet wave detail. Northwest 8 feet at 11 seconds and south 4 feet at 17 seconds. Tonight, northwest wind 15 to 20 knots, easing to 10 to 15 knots after midnight. Seas 8 to 10 feet wave detail. Northwest 8 feet at 11 seconds and south 4 feet at 17 seconds. Thursday, southeast wind 10 to 15 knots, seas 7 to 9 feet wave detail. West 8 feet at 11 seconds and southwest 5 feet at 16 seconds. Thursday night, south wind 5 to 10 knots, becoming southeast after midnight. Seas 6 to 7 feet wave detail. West 7 feet at 10 seconds and southwest 4 feet at 15 seconds. The coastal waters forecast from Pigeon Point to Point Pinos 10 to 60 nautical miles offshore. Small craft advisory in effect through Thursday afternoon. This afternoon, northwest wind 20 to 25 knots, seas 10 to 13 feet wave detail. Northwest 13 feet at 11 seconds and south 3 feet at 17 seconds. Tonight, northwest wind 20 to 25 knots, gusts up to 35 knots in the evening. Seas 10 to 13 feet wave detail. Northwest 13 feet at 11 seconds and south 3 feet at 17 seconds. Thursday, northwest wind 15 to 20 knots, easing to 10 to 15 knots in the afternoon. Seas 9 to 12 feet wave detail. Northwest 12 feet at 11 seconds and south 3 feet at 16 seconds. Thursday night, northwest wind 5 to 10 knots, backing to west after midnight. Seas 7 to 10 feet wave detail. Northwest 9 feet at 10 seconds and south 2 feet at 15 seconds. The offshore waters forecast for the following marine location, Point Arena to Pigeon Point between 60 nautical miles and 150 nautical miles offshore. Issued at 2:31 p.m. Pacific Daylight Time. Gale warning, tonight, north winds 25 to 35 knots. Seas 9 to 14 feet.

west 5 to 15 knots. Sea 6 to 9 feet. Sunday night, north to northwest winds 5 to 15 knots. Sea 6 to 8 feet. Monday, north winds 5 to 15 knots, becoming variable. Seas 5 to 7 feet. Monday night, variable winds 5 to 15 knots, becoming north. Seas 5 to 7 feet. 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This broadcast originates from the National Weather Service office located in Monterey, California, and serves the coastal marine waters, including San Francisco and Monterey Bay. The offshore waters forecast for the following marine location: Pigeon Point to Point Cabras, launches between 60 nautical miles and 150 nautical miles offshore. Issued at 2:31 p.m. Pacific Daylight Time. Tonight, north winds 20 to 30 knots. Sea 12 to 14 feet. Thursday, north winds 20 to 30 knots. Sea 10 to 14 feet. Thursday night, north winds 15 to 25 knots. Seas 8 to 12 feet. Friday, north winds 10 to 20 knots. Seas 7 to 11 feet. Friday night, north winds 10 to 20 knots. Seas 6 to 10 feet. Saturday, north to northwest winds 10 to 20 knots, becoming northwest 5 to 15 knots. Seas 6 to 9 feet. Saturday night, north to northwest winds 10 to 20 knots, diminishing to 5 to 15 knots. Seas 6 to 9 feet. Sun, north to northwest winds 5 to 15 knots, becoming west to northwest 5 to 10 knots. Seas 6 to 8 feet. Sun night, west to northwest winds 5 to 10 knots, becoming variable. Seas 5 to 7 feet. Monday, variable winds less than 5 knots. Seas 5 to 6 feet. Monday night, west to southwest winds less than 5 knots, becoming variable. Seas 5 to 6 feet. The following is an important weather message from the National Weather Service. Heat advisory remains in effect from noon to 11 p.m. Pacific Daylight Time Thursday. West, high temperatures between 90 and 130 for interior valleys and higher elevations. High temperatures between 85 and 96 degrees for the baseline. Where, North Bay interior mountains and valleys and San Francisco baseline. When, from noon to 11 p.m. Pacific Daylight Time Thursday. Impacts. This level of heat affects most individuals sensitive to heat, especially those without effective cooling and or adequate hydration. Impacts possible in some health systems and in heat-sensitive industries. Hydration is a critical piece to surviving the heat. Drink water, and if possible, take water to those who are vulnerable. Take extra precautions when outside. Wear lightweight and loose-fitting clothing. Try to limit strenuous activities to the early morning or evening. Take action when you experience symptoms of heat exhaustion and or heat stroke. Leave the heat and check the back seat. Do not leave young children or pets in unattended vehicles. Car interiors will reach lethal temperatures in a matter of minutes. The following is an important weather message from the National Weather Service. Issued at 1:49 p.m. Pacific Daylight Time. Coastal flood advisory now in effect from 7 p.m. Thursday to 7 p.m. Pacific Daylight Time Friday. What? Up to 1.5 feet of inundation above ground level is possible in low-lying areas near shorelines and tidal waterways. Where? Bayshore region near the San Francisco Bay. When? From 7 p.m. Thursday to 7 p.m. Pacific Daylight Time Friday. Impacts, flooding of lots, parks, and roads with only isolated road closures expected. Additional details, at the San Francisco tidal gauge, high tide is expected to be 1.2 feet above normal 6.98 feet mean lower low water at 8:51 p.m. on Thursday the 11th, and 1.5 feet above normal 7.23 feet mean lower low water at 9:34 p.m. on Friday the 12th. High tide varies up 90 minutes earlier or later.
required. Allow extra time as some roads may be closed. Do not drive around barricades or through water of unknown depth. Take the necessary actions to protect flood-prone property. The coastal waters forecast from Point Reyes to Pigeon Point out to 10 nautical miles. Small craft advisory in effect until 9 p.m. Pacific Daylight Time this evening. This afternoon, northwest wind 15 to 20 knots. Sea 7 to 10 feet. Wave detail, northwest 9 feet at 10 seconds and south 2 feet at 17 seconds. For tonight, northwest wind 15 to 20 knots, easing to 10 to 15 knots after midnight. Sea 7 to 10 feet. Wave detail, northwest 9 feet at 10 seconds and southwest 4 feet at 17 seconds. For Thursday, northwest wind 5 to 10 knots, backing to west in the afternoon. Seas 5 to 8 feet. Wave detail, west 18 to 10 seconds. For Thursday night, south wind 5 to 10 knots. Seas 5 to 7 feet. Wave detail, west 6 feet to 10 seconds. The coastal waters forecast from Pigeon Point to Point Pinos out to 10 nautical miles. Small craft advisory in effect until 9 p.m. Pacific Daylight Time this evening. This afternoon, northwest wind 15 to 20 knots. Sea 7 to 10 feet. Wave detail, west 18 at 11 seconds and south 4 feet at 17 seconds. For tonight, northwest wind 15 to 20 knots, easing to 5 to 10 knots after midnight. Sea 7 to 10 feet. Wave detail, northwest 8 feet at 11 seconds and south 4 feet at 17 seconds. For Thursday, northwest wind 5 to 10 knots, backing to southwest in the afternoon. Sea 6 to 9 feet. Wave detail, west 18 at 11 seconds and southwest 4 feet at 16 seconds. For Thursday night, south wind around 5 knots, backing to southeast after midnight. Seas 5 to 7 feet. Wave detail, west 7 feet at 10 seconds and south 2 feet at 15 seconds. The following is an important peak hazard message from the National Weather Service. Issued at 1:49 p.m. Pacific Daylight Time. Beach hazard statement now in effect through Thursday evening. 1. Increased risk of major waves and strong rip currents due to long period southerly swell. Where? Pacific Coast beaches, especially south and southwest facing beaches, across Sonoma, Marin, San Mateo, and Santa Cruz counties. When? Through Thursday evening. Impacts, dangerous swimming and surfing conditions, and localized beach erosion can be expected. Sneaker waves can sweep across the shoreline without warning, pulling people into the sea from rocks, jays, and beaches. Stay off of jays, piers, rocks, and other waterside infrastructure. Remain out of the water to avoid hazardous surf and never turn your back on the ocean. Monitor local weather, surf and tide forecast at www.weather.gov/NTR. Sunrise, sunset, and tidal information for the San Francisco Bay Area for Wednesday, June 10th. The sunset tonight, 8:31 p.m. The sunrise tomorrow, 5:48 a.m. The sunset tomorrow, 8:31 p.m. Tidal data at the Golden Gate for the afternoon and evening hours today and the morning hours of tomorrow. Low tide, 1:24 p.m. at 1.69 feet. High tide, 8:11 p.m. at 5.98 feet. Low tide, 03:02 a.m. at 0.14 feet. High tide, 9:46 p.m. at 3.92 feet. Here are the buoy observations for 8 p.m. Pacific Daylight Time. An offshore buoy 6 winds west at 8 knots, pressure 1,027.9 millibars. An offshore buoy 59 winds north at 14 knots, water temperature 61, pressure 1,023.8 millibars. At buoy 14 near Point Arena, wind

northwest at 27 knots, gusting to 33, water temperature 52, pressure 1,012.9 millibars. At buoy 13 near Bodega Bay, winds northwest at 23 knots, gusting to 29, pressure 1,009.5 millibars. At Point Reyes, wave rider, buoy water temperature 51, seas 13 feet every 9 seconds. At San Francisco Bar, buoy water temperature 55, seas 8 feet every 17 seconds. At San Francisco Bay, winds northwest at 60 knots, swell 10 feet every 8 seconds. At Half Moon Bay, buoy winds northwest 60 knots, water temperature 52, pressure 1,011.1 millibars, seas 7 feet every 9 seconds. At Monterey, buoy winds northwest at 21 knots, gusting to 25, water temperature 53, pressure 1,009.4 millibars. At Point Sur, wave rider, buoy water temperature 53, seas 11 feet every 10 seconds. At Cape San Martin, buoy winds northwest at 23 knots, gusting to 29, pressure 1,008.8 millibars. Synopsis for the Central California Coast and Bays, including the Monterey Bay, Greater Fairlawn, and Cordell Bank National Marine Sanctuaries. Strong to near gale force northwest winds will gradually decrease to a moderate northwest breeze by Friday morning and shift to a gentle southerly breeze this weekend. Rough seas will steadily diminish through early next week as the winds ease. The marine forecast for San Pablo Bay, Susum Bay, the West Delta, and the San Francisco Bay north of the Bay Bridge. This afternoon, southwest wind 5 to 10 knots. For tonight, southwest wind 5 to 10 knots. For Thursday, southwest wind around 5 knots, rising to 10 to 15 knots in the afternoon. For Thursday night, southwest wind 10 to 15 knots, easing to 5 to 10 knots after midnight. The marine forecast for Monterey Bay. This afternoon, west wind 10 to 15 knots. Seas 5 to 7 feet. Wave detail, west 6 feet at 11 seconds and south 3 feet at 17 seconds. For tonight, northwest wind 10 to 15 knots, easing to around 5 knots after midnight. Seas 5 to 7 feet. Wave detail, northwest 6 feet at 11 seconds and south 3 feet at 17 seconds. For Thursday, west wind 5 to 10 knots. Seas 4 to 6 feet. Wave detail, west 6 feet at 11 seconds. For Thursday night, west wind around 5 knots in the evening, becoming light and variable. Seas 3 to 5 feet. Wave detail, west 5 feet at 10 seconds. The coastal waters forecast from Point Arena to Point Reyes out to 10 nautical miles. Gale warning in effect until 9 p.m. Pacific Daylight Time this evening. This afternoon, northwest wind 20 to 25 knots with gusts up to 35 knots, seas 8 to 11 feet. Wave detail, northwest 11 feet at 10 seconds and south 2 feet at 17 seconds. Tonight, northwest wind 25 to 30 knots, easing to 15 to 20 knots after midnight. Seas 9 to 11 feet. Wave detail, northwest 11 feet at 9 seconds and south 2 feet at 17 seconds. Thursday, northwest wind 10 to 15 knots, seas 7 to 10 feet. Wave detail, northwest 9 feet at 10 seconds and south 2 feet at 16 seconds. Thursday night, northwest wind 10 to 15 knots, becoming northeast 5 to 10 knots after midnight. Seas 6 to 9 feet. Wave detail, northwest 8 feet at 10 seconds and south 2 feet at 15 seconds. The coastal waters forecast from Point Arena to Point Reyes 10 to 60 nautical miles offshore. Gale warning in effect through Thursday evening. This afternoon, northwest wind 25 to 30 knots with gusts up to 40 knots, seas 11 to 14 feet. Wave detail, northwest 13 feet at 10 seconds and south 3 feet at 17 seconds. Tonight, north winds 25 to 30 knots with gusts up to 40 knots, seas 12 to 14 feet. Wave detail, northwest 13 feet at 10 seconds and south 3 feet at 17 seconds. Thursday, north winds 25 to 30 knots with gusts up to 40 knots, seas 10 to 13 feet. Wave detail, northwest 13 feet at 10 seconds and south 3 feet.

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Thursday night. North wind 25 to 30 knots. Easing to 25 knots after midnight. Seas 10 to 12 feet. Wave detail. Northwest 12 feet at 10 seconds and south 2 feet at 15 seconds. San Francisco Bar forecast. In the deep water channel, mixed seas of 6 to 8 feet at 16 to 18 seconds. Across the bar, swell can be more than twice as high across the bar than surrounding waters. Waves are also more prone to break, particularly during strong ebb currents. Maximum ebb current of 3.4 knots at 1:41 a.m. Thursday and 1.3 knots at 0:03 p.m. Thursday. The coastal waters forecast from Point Pinos to Point Pipas blunts out to 10 nautical miles. Small craft advisory in effect through late tonight. This afternoon, northwest wind 15 to 20 knots, 7 to 10 feet, wave detail. Northwest 8 feet at 11 seconds and south 4 feet at 17 seconds. Tonight, northwest wind 15 to 20 knots, easing to 10 to 15 knots after midnight. Seas 8 to 10 feet, wave detail. Northwest 8 feet at 11 seconds and south 4 feet at 17 seconds. Thursday, southeast wind 10 to 15 knots, sea 7 to 9 feet, wave detail. West 8 feet at 11 seconds and southwest 5 feet at 16 seconds. Thursday night, south wind 5 to 10 knots, becoming southeast after midnight. Sea 6 to 7 feet, wave detail. West 7 feet at 10 seconds and southwest 4 feet at 15 seconds. The coastal waters forecast from Pigeon Point to Point Pinos 10 to 16 nautical miles offshore. Small craft advisory in effect through Thursday afternoon. This afternoon, northwest wind 20 to 25 knots, seas 10 to 13 feet, wave detail. Northwest 13 feet at 11 seconds and south 3 feet at 17 seconds. Tonight, northwest wind 20 to 25 knots, gusts up to 35 knots in the evening. Seas 10 to 13 feet, wave detail. Northwest 13 feet at 11 seconds and south 3 feet at 17 seconds. Thursday, northwest wind 15 to 20 knots, easing to 10 to 15 knots in the afternoon. Seas 9 to 12 feet, wave detail. Northwest 12 feet at 11 seconds and south 3 feet at 16 seconds. Thursday night, northwest wind 5 to 10 knots, backing to west after midnight. Seas 7 to 10 feet, wave detail. Northwest 9 feet at 10 seconds and south 2 feet at 15 seconds. The offshore waters forecast for the following marine location: Point Arena to Pigeon Point between 60 nautical miles and 150 nautical miles offshore. Issued at 2:31 p.m. Pacific Daylight Time. Gale warning. Tonight, north winds 25 to 35 knots. Seas 9 to 14 feet. Thursday, north winds 20 to 30 knots. Seas 11 to 14 feet. Thursday night, north winds 20 to 30 knots. Seas 10 to 12 feet. Friday, north winds 20 to 30 knots. Seas 8 to 12 feet. Friday night, north winds 20 to 30 knots. Seas 8 to 12 feet. Saturday, north winds 15 to 25 knots. Seas 8 to 12 feet. Saturday night, north winds 10 to 20 knots. Seas 7 to 10 feet. Sun, north winds 10 to 20 knots, becoming north to northwest 5 to 15 knots. Seas 6 to 9 feet. Sunday night, north to northwest winds 5 to 15 knots. Seas 6 to 8 feet. Monday, north winds 5 to 15 knots, becoming variable. Seas 5 to 7 feet. Monday night, variable winds 5 to 15 knots, becoming north. Seas 5 to 7 feet. The offshore waters forecast for the following marine location: Pigeon Point to Point Pipas blunts between 60 nautical miles and 150 nautical miles offshore. Issued at 2:31 p.m. Pacific Daylight Time. Tonight, north winds 20 to

temperatures between 80 and 103 for interior valleys and higher elevations. High temperatures between 85 and 96 degrees for the baseline. Where? North Bay interior mountains and valleys and San Francisco Bay shoreline. When? From noon to 11 p.m. Pacific Daylight Time, Thursday. Impact. This level of heat affects most individuals sensitive to heat, especially those without effective cooling and or adequate hydration. Impacts possible in some health systems and in heat-sensitive industries. Hydration is a critical piece to surviving the heat. Drink water, and if possible, take water to those who are vulnerable. Take extra precautions when outside. Wear lightweight and loose-fitting clothing. Try to limit strenuous activities to the early morning or evening. Take action when you experience symptoms of heat exhaustion and or heat stroke. Beat the heat and check the back seat. Do not leave young children or pets in unattended vehicles. Car interiors will reach lethal temperatures in a matter of minutes. The following is an important weather message from the National Weather Service. Issued at 1:49 p.m. Pacific Daylight Time. Coastal flood advisory now in effect from 7 p.m. Thursday to 7 p.m. Pacific Daylight Time Friday. West, up to 1.5 feet of inundation above ground level is possible in low-lying areas near shoreline and tidal waterways. Where? Baseshore region near the San Francisco Bay. When? From 7 p.m. Thursday to 7 p.m. Pacific Daylight Time Friday. Impacts, flooding of lawns, parks, and roads with only isolated road closures expected. Additional details at the San Francisco tidal gauge. High tide is expected to be 1.2 feet above normal, 6.98 feet mean lower low water at 8:51 p.m. on Thursday the 11th, and 1.5 feet above normal, 7.23 feet mean lower low water at 9:34 p.m. on Friday the 12th. High tide varies up 90 minutes earlier or later along the Pacific coast and through the San Francisco Bay, respectively. If travel is required, allow extra time as some roads may be closed. Do not drive around barricades or through water of unknown depth. Take the necessary actions to protect flood-prone property. The coastal waters forecast from Point Reyes to Pigeon Point out to 10 nautical miles. Small craft advisory in effect until 9 p.m. Pacific Daylight Time this evening. This afternoon, northwest wind 15 to 20 knots. Seas 7 to 10 feet. Wave detail, northwest 9 feet at 10 seconds and south 2 feet at 17 seconds. For tonight, northwest wind 15 to 20 knots, easing to 10 to 15 knots after midnight. Seas 7 to 10 feet. Wave detail, northwest 9 feet at 10 seconds and southwest 4 feet at 17 seconds. For Thursday, northwest wind 5 to 10 knots, backing to west in the afternoon. Seas 5 to 8 feet. Wave detail, west 8 feet at 10 seconds. For Thursday night, south wind 5 to 10 knots. Seas 5 to 7 feet. Wave detail, west 6 feet at 10 seconds. The coastal waters forecast from Pigeon Point to Point Pinos out to 10 nautical miles. Small craft advisory in effect until 9 p.m. Pacific Daylight Time this evening. This afternoon, northwest wind 15 to 20 knots. Seas 7 to 10 feet. Wave detail, west 8 feet at 11 seconds and south 4 feet at 17.

movement around 5 knots, backing to southeast after midnight. Seas 5 to 7 feet. Wave detail, west 7 feet at 10 seconds and south 2 feet at 15 seconds. The following is an important beach hazard message from the National Weather Service. Issued at 1:49 p.m. Pacific Daylight Time. Beach hazard statement now in effect through Thursday evening. What? Increased risk of sneaker waves and stronger currents due to long period southerly swell. Where? Pacific Coast beaches, especially south and southwest facing beaches across Sonoma, Marin, San Mateo, and Santa Cruz counties. When? Through Thursday evening. Impacts, dangerous swimming and surfing conditions, and localized beach erosion can be expected. Sneaker waves can sweep across the shoreline without warning, pulling people into the sea from rocks, jays, and beaches. Stay off of jays, piers, rocks, and other waterside infrastructure. Remain out of the water to avoid hazardous surf and never turn your back on the ocean. Monitor local weather, surf, and tide forecast at www.weather.gov/NDR. Semi sunset and tidal information for the San Francisco Bay Area for Wednesday, June 10th. The sunset tonight, 8:31 p.m. The semi is tomorrow, 5:48 p.m. The sunset tomorrow, 8:31 p.m. Tidal data at the Golden Gate for the afternoon and evening hours today and the morning hours of tomorrow. Low tide, 1:24 p.m. at 1.69 feet. High tide, 8:11 p.m. at 5.98 feet. Low tide, 03:02 a.m. at 0.14 feet. High tide, 9:46 p.m. at 3.92 feet. Here are the buoy observations for 8 p.m. Pacific Daylight Time. An offshore buoy, 6 winds west at 8 knots, pressure 1,027.9 millibars. An offshore buoy, 59 winds north at 14 knots, water temperature 61, pressure 1,023.8 millibars. In Puerto Rico, buoy, winds northwest 27 knots, gusting to 31, water temperature 52, pressure 1,012.9 millibars, sea is 3 feet every 11 seconds. At buoy 13 near Bodega Bay, winds northwest at 25 knots, gusting to 31, pressure 1,009.6 millibars, swell 12 feet every 10 seconds. At Point Reyes, wave rider, buoy, water temperature 51, seas 13 feet every 10 seconds. At San Francisco, our buoy, water temperature 55, seas 8 feet every 17 seconds. At San Francisco, buoy, winds northwest at 60 knots, swell 10 feet every 8 seconds. At Half Moon Bay, buoy, winds northwest 60 knots, water temperature 52, pressure 1,011.1 millibars, sea 7 feet every 9 seconds. At Monterey Bay, buoy, winds northwest 21 knots, gusting to 25, water temperature 53, pressure 1,009.4 millibars, sea 11 feet every 10 seconds. At Oyster, wave rider, buoy, water temperature 53, seas 11 feet every 10 seconds. At Cape San Martin, buoy, winds northwest 23 knots, gusting to 29, water temperature 59, pressure 1,008.8 millibars, seas 10 feet every 17 seconds. Synopsis for the Central California coast and bays, including the Monterey Bay, Greater Farallones, and Cordell Bank National Marine Sanctuaries. Strong to near gale force northwest winds will gradually decrease to a moderate northwest breeze by Friday morning and shift to a gentle southerly breeze this weekend. Rough seas will steadily diminish through early next week as the winds ease. The marine forecast for San Pablo Bay, Susan Bay, the West Delta, and the San Francisco Bay north of the Bay Bridge. This afternoon, southwest wind 5 to 10 knots. For tonight, southwest wind 5 to 10 knots. For Thursday, southwest wind around 5 knots, rising to 10 to 15 knots in the afternoon. For Thursday night, southwest wind 10 to 15 knots.

time to 10 knots after midnight. 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This broadcast originates from the National Weather Service office located in Monterey, California, and serves the coastal marine waters, including San Francisco and Monterey Bay. The marine forecast for Monterey Bay. This afternoon, west wind 10 to 15 knots. Seas 5 to 7 feet. Wave detail, west 6 feet at 11 seconds and south 3 feet at 17 seconds. For tonight, northwest wind 10 to 15 knots, easing to around 5 knots after midnight. Seas 5 to 7 feet. Wave detail, northwest 6 feet at 11 seconds and south 3 feet at 17 seconds. For Thursday, west wind 5 to 10 knots. Seas 4 to 6 feet. Wave detail, west 6 feet at 11 seconds. For Thursday night, west wind around 5 knots in the evening, becoming light and variable. Seas 3 to 5 feet. Wave detail, west 5 feet at 10 seconds. The coastal waters forecast from Point Arena to Point Reyes out to 10 nautical miles. Gale warning in effect until 9 p.m. Pacific Daylight Time this evening. This afternoon, northwest wind 20 to 25 knots with gusts up to 35 knots, 8 to 11 feet. Wave detail, northwest 11 feet at 10 seconds and south 2 feet at 17 seconds. Tonight, northwest wind 25 to 30 knots, easing to 15 to 20 knots after midnight. Seas 9 to 11 feet. Wave detail, northwest 11 feet at 9 seconds and south 2 feet at 17 seconds. Thursday, northwest wind 10 to 15 knots, seas 7 to 10 feet. Wave detail, northwest 9 feet at 10 seconds and south 2 feet at 16 seconds. Thursday night, northwest wind 10 to 15 knots, becoming northeast 5 to 10 knots after midnight. Seas 6 to 9 feet. Wave detail, northwest 8 feet at 10 seconds and south 2 feet at 15 seconds. The coastal waters forecast from Point Arena to Point Reyes 10 to 60 nautical miles offshore. Gale warning in effect through Thursday evening. This afternoon, northwest wind 25 to 30 knots with gusts up to 40 knots, seas 11 to 14 feet. Wave detail, northwest 13 feet at 10 seconds and south 3 feet at 17 seconds. Tonight, north winds 25 to 30 knots with gusts up to 40 knots, seas 12 to 14 feet. Wave detail, northwest 13 feet at 10 seconds and south 3 feet at 17 seconds. Thursday, north winds 25 to 30 knots with gusts up to 40 knots, seas 10 to 13 feet. Wave detail, northwest 13 feet at 10 seconds and south 3 feet at 17 seconds. Thursday night, north wind 25 to 30 knots, easing to 20 to 25 knots after midnight. Seas 10 to 12 feet. Wave detail, northwest 12 feet at 10 seconds and south 2 feet at 15 seconds. San Francisco Bar forecast. In the deep water channel, mixed seas of 6 to 8 feet at 16 to 18 seconds. Across the bar, swell can be more than twice as high across the bar than surrounding waters. Waves are also more prone to break, particularly during strong ebb currents. Maximum ebb current of 3.4 knots at 1:41 a.m. Thursday and 1.3 knots at 0:03 p.m. Thursday. The coastal waters forecast from Point Pinos to Point Piedras lunges out to 10 nautical miles. Small craft advisory in effect through late tonight. This afternoon, northwest wind 15 to 20 knots, seas 7 to 10 feet. Wave detail, northwest 8 feet at 11 seconds and south 4 feet at 17 seconds. Tonight, northwest wind 15 to 20 knots, easing to 10 to 50 knots after midnight. Seas 8 to 10 feet. Wave detail, northwest 8 feet at 11 seconds and south 4 feet at 17 seconds. Thursday, southeast wind 10 to 15 knots, seas 7 to 9 feet. Wave detail, west 8 feet at 11 seconds and southwest 5 feet at 16 seconds. Thursday night, south wind 5 to 10 knots, becoming southeast after midnight. Seas 6 to 7 feet. Wave detail, west 7 feet at 10 seconds and southwest 4 feet at 15 seconds.

coastal waters forecast from Pigeon Point to Point Pinos 10 to 16 nautical miles offshore. Small craft advisory in effect through Thursday afternoon. This afternoon, northwest wind 20 to 25 knots, seas 10 to 13 feet, wave detail. Northwest 13 feet at 11 seconds and south 3 feet at 17 seconds. Tonight, northwest wind 20 to 25 knots, gusts up to 35 knots in the evening. Seas 10 to 13 feet, wave detail. Northwest 13 feet at 11 seconds and south 3 feet at 17 seconds. Thursday, northwest wind 15 to 20 knots, easy to 10 to 60 knots in the afternoon. Seas 9 to 12 feet, wave detail. Northwest 12 feet at 11 seconds and south 3 feet at 16 seconds. Thursday night, northwest wind 5 to 10 knots, backing to west after midnight. Seas 7 to 10 feet, wave detail. Northwest 9 feet at 10 seconds and south 2 feet at 15 seconds. The offshore waters forecast for the following marine location: Point Arena to Pigeon Point between 60 nautical miles and 150 nautical miles offshore. Beaching at 2:31 p.m. Pacific Daylight Time. Gale warning, tonight, north winds 25 to 35 knots. Seas 9 to 14 feet. Thursday, north winds 20 to 30 knots. Seas 11 to 14 feet. Thursday night, north winds 20 to 30 knots. Seas 10 to 12 feet. Friday, north winds 20 to 30 knots. Seas 8 to 12 feet. Friday night, north winds 20 to 30 knots. Seas 8 to 12 feet. Saturday, north winds 15 to 25 knots. Seas 8 to 12 feet. Saturday night, north winds 10 to 20 knots. Seas 7 to 10 feet. Sun, north winds 10 to 20 knots, becoming north to northwest 5 to 15 knots. Seas 6 to 9 feet. Sunday night, north to northwest winds 5 to 15 knots. Seas 6 to 8 feet. Monday, north winds 5 to 15 knots, becoming variable. Seas 5 to 7 feet. Monday night, variable wind 5 to 15 knots, becoming north. Seas 5 to 7 feet. The offshore waters forecast for the following marine location: Pigeon Point to Point Cabras blankets between 60 nautical miles and 150 nautical miles offshore. Issued at 2:31 p.m. Pacific Daylight Time. Tonight, north winds 20 to 30 knots. Seas 12 to 14 feet. Thursday, north winds 20 to 30 knots. Seas 10 to 14 feet. Thursday night, north winds 15 to 25 knots. Seas 8 to 12 feet. Friday, north winds 10 to 20 knots. Seas 7 to 11 feet. Friday night, north winds 10 to 20 knots. Seas 6 to 10 feet. Saturday, north to northwest winds 10 to 20 knots, becoming northwest 5 to 15 knots. Seas 6 to 9 feet. Saturday night, north to northwest winds 10 to 20 knots, diminishing to 5 to 15 knots. Seas 6 to 9 feet. Sun, north to northwest winds 5 to 15 knots. Seas 6 to 9 feet. Sun, north to northwest wind 5 to 15 knots, becoming west to northwest 5 to 10 knots. Seas 6 to 8 feet. Sun night, west to northwest wind 5 to 10 knots, becoming variable. Seas 5 to 7 feet. Monday, variable winds less than 5 knots. Seas 5 to 6 feet. Monday night, west to southwest winds less than 5 knots, becoming variable. Seas 5 to 6 feet. The following is an important weather message from the National Weather Service. Heat advisory remains in effect from noon to 11 p.m. Pacific Daylight Time Thursday. West, high temperatures between 80 and 103 for interior valleys and higher elevations. High temperatures between 85 and 96 degrees for the baseline. Where? North Bay interior mountains and valleys and San Francisco Bay shoreline. When? From noon to 11 p.m. Pacific Daylight Time Thursday.

sensitive industries. Hydration is a critical piece to surviving the heat. 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Car interiors will reach lethal temperatures in a matter of minutes. The following is an important weather message from the National Weather Service. Issued at 1:49 p.m. Pacific Daylight Time. Coastal flood advisory now in effect from 7 p.m. Thursday to 7 p.m. Pacific Daylight Time Friday. West, up to 1.5 feet of inundation above ground level is possible in low-lying areas near shoreline and tidal waterways. Where, Bayshore region near the San Francisco Bay. When, from 7 p.m. Thursday to 7 p.m. Pacific Daylight Time Friday. Impacts, flooding of lawns, parks, and roads with only isolated road closures expected. Additional details at the San Francisco tidal gauge. High tide is expected to be 1.2 feet above normal, 6.98 feet mean lower low water at 8:51 p.m. on Thursday the 11th, and 1.5 feet above normal, 7.23 feet mean lower low water at 9:34 p.m. on Friday the 12th. High tide varies up 90 minutes earlier or later along the Pacific coast and through the San Francisco Bay, respectively. If travel is required, allow extra time as some roads may be closed. Do not drive around barricades or through water on unknown depths. Take the necessary actions to protect flood-prone property. The coastal waters forecast from Point Reyes to Pigeon Point out to 10 nautical miles. Small craft advisory in effect until 9 p.m. Pacific Daylight Time this evening. This afternoon, northwest wind 15 to 20 knots. Sea 7 to 10 feet. Wind detail, northwest 9 feet at 10 seconds and south 2 feet at 17 seconds. For tonight, northwest wind 15 to 20 knots, easing to 10 to 15 knots after midnight. Sea 7 to 10 feet. Wind detail, northwest 9 feet at 10 seconds and southwest 4 feet at 17 seconds. For Thursday, northwest wind 5 to 10 knots, back to west in the afternoon. Seas 5 to 8 feet. Wind detail, west 8 feet at 10 seconds. For Thursday night, south wind 5 to 10 knots. Seas 5 to 7 feet. Wind detail, west 6 feet at 10 seconds. The coastal waters forecast from Pigeon Point to Point Pinos out to 10 nautical miles. Small craft advisory in effect until 9 p.m. Pacific Daylight Time this evening. This afternoon, northwest wind 15 to 20 knots. Sea 7 to 10 feet. Wind detail, west 18 at 11 seconds and south 4 feet at 17 seconds. For tonight, northwest wind 15 to 20 knots, easing to 5 to 10 knots after midnight. Sea 7 to 10 feet. Wind detail, northwest 8 feet at 11 seconds and south 4 feet at 17 seconds. For Thursday, northwest wind 5 to 10 knots, backing to southwest in the afternoon. Sea 6 to 9 feet. Wind detail, west 8 feet at 11 seconds and southwest 4 feet at 16 seconds. For Thursday night, south wind around 5 knots, backing to southeast after midnight. Seas 5 to 7 feet. Wind detail, west 7 feet at 10 seconds and south 2 feet at 15 seconds. The following is an important beach hazard message from the National Weather Service. Issued at 1:49 p.m. Pacific Daylight Time. Beach hazard statement now in effect through Thursday evening. What? Increased risk of major waves and stronger currents due to long period southerly swell. Where? Pacific coast beaches, especially south and southwest facing beaches, across Sonoma, Marin, San Mateo, and Santa Cruz counties. When? Through Thursday evening.

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Monitor local weather, surf and tide forecast at www.weather.gov/NTR. Semi sunset and tidal information for the San Francisco Bay Area for Wednesday, June 10th. The sunset tonight, 8:31 p.m. The sunrise tomorrow, 5:48 a.m. The sunset tomorrow, 8:31 p.m. Tidal data at the Golden Gate for the afternoon and evening hours today and the morning hours of tomorrow. Low tide, 1:24 p.m. at 1.69 feet. High tide, 8:11 p.m. at 5.98 feet. Low tide, 03:02 a.m. at 0.14 feet. High tide, 9:46 p.m. at 3.92 feet. Here are the buoy observations for 8 p.m. Pacific Daylight Time. An offshore buoy 6 winds west at 8 knots, pressure 1,027.9 millibars. An offshore buoy 59 winds north at 14 knots, water temperature 61, pressure 1,023.8 millibars. In Point Reyes buoy, winds northwest 27 knots, gusting to 31, water temperature 52, pressure 1,012.9 millibars, seas 3 feet every 11 seconds. At buoy 13 near Bodega Bay, winds northwest at 25 knots, gusting to 31, pressure 1,009.6 millibars, swell 12 feet every 10 seconds. At Point Reyes Wave Rider buoy, water temperature 51, seas 13 feet every 10 seconds. At San Francisco Bar buoy, water temperature 55, seas 8 feet every 17 seconds. At San Francisco buoy, winds northwest at 60 knots, swell 10 feet every 8 seconds. At Half Moon Bay buoy, winds northwest 60 knots, water temperature 52, pressure 1,011.1 millibars, sea 7 feet every 9 seconds. At Monterey Bay buoy, winds northwest 21 knots, gusting to 25, water temperature 53, pressure 1,009.4 millibars, sea 11 feet every 10 seconds. At Pointer, wave rider buoy water temperature 53, seas 11 feet every 10 seconds. At Cape San Martin buoy, winds northwest 23 knots, gusting to 29, water temperature 59, pressure 1,008.8 millibars, seas 10 feet every 17 seconds. Synopsis for the Central California coast and bays, including the Monterey Bay, Great Farallones, and Cordell Bank National Marine Sanctuaries. Strong to near gale force northwest winds will gradually decrease to a moderate northwest breeze by Friday morning and shift to a gentle southerly breeze this weekend. Rough seas will steadily diminish through early next week as the winds ease. The marine forecast for San Pablo Bay, Suisun Bay, the West Delta, and the San Francisco Bay North.

is forecast from Point Arena to Point Reyes out to 10 nautical miles. Gale warning in effect until 9 p.m. Pacific Daylight Time this evening. This afternoon, northwest wind 22-25 knots with gusts up to 35 knots is 8 to 11 feet wave detail. Northwest 11 feet at 10 seconds, south 2 feet at 17 seconds. Tonight, northwest wind 25 to 30 knots, easing to 15 to 20 knots after midnight. Seas 9 to 11 feet wave detail. Northwest 11 feet at 9 seconds, south 2 feet at 17 seconds. Thursday, northwest wind 10 to 15 knots, sea 7 to 10 feet wave detail. Northwest 9 feet at 10 seconds, south 2 feet at 16 seconds. Thursday night, northwest wind 10 to 15 knots, becoming northeast 5 to 10 knots after midnight. Sea 6 to 9 feet wave detail. Northwest 8 feet at 10 seconds, south 2 feet at 15 seconds. The coastal waters forecast from Point Arena to Point Reyes 10 to 16 nautical miles offshore. Gale warning in effect through Thursday evening. This afternoon, northwest wind 25 to 30 knots with gusts up to 40 knots is 11 to 14 feet wave detail. Northwest 13 feet at 10 seconds, south 3 feet at 17 seconds. Tonight, north winds 25 to 30 knots with gusts up to 40 knots is 12 to 14 feet wave detail. Northwest 13 feet at 10 seconds, south 3 feet at 17 seconds. Thursday, north winds 25 to 30 knots with gusts up to 40 knots is 10 to 13 feet wave detail. Northwest 13 feet at 10 seconds, south 3 feet at 17 seconds. Thursday night, north wind 25 to 30 knots, easing to 20 to 25 knots after midnight. Sea 10 to 12 feet wave detail. Northwest 12 feet at 10 seconds, south 2 feet at 15 seconds. San Francisco Bar forecast. In the deep water channel, lake seas are 6 to 8 feet at 16 to 18 seconds. Across the bar, swelling can be more than twice as high across the bar than surrounding waters. Waves are also more prone to break, particularly during strong ebb currents. Maximum ebb current of 3.4 knots at 1:41 a.m. Thursday and 1.3 knots at 0:03 p.m. Thursday. The coastal waters forecast from Point Pinos to Point Pipas blunts out to 10 nautical miles. Small craft advisory in effect through late tonight. This afternoon, northwest wind 15 to 20 knots, sea 7 to 10 feet wave detail. Northwest 8 feet at 11 seconds, south 4 feet at 17 seconds. Tonight, northwest wind 15 to 20 knots, easing to 10 to 15 knots after midnight. Seas 8 to 10 feet wave detail. Northwest 8 feet at 11 seconds, south 4 feet at 17 seconds. Thursday, southeast wind 10 to 15 knots, sea 7 to 9 feet wave detail. West 8 feet at 11 seconds, southwest 5 feet at 16 seconds. Thursday night, south wind 5 to 10 knots, becoming southeast after midnight. Sea 6 to 7 feet wave detail. West 7 feet at 10 seconds, and southwest 4 feet at 15 seconds. The coastal waters forecast from Pigeon Point to Point Pinos 10 to 16 nautical miles offshore. Small craft advisory in effect through Thursday afternoon. This afternoon, northwest wind 20 to 25 knots, seas 10 to 13 feet wave detail. Northwest 13 feet at 11 seconds, and south 3 feet at 17 seconds. Tonight, northwest wind 20 to 25 knots, gusts up to 35 knots in the evening. Seas 10 to 13 feet wave detail. Northwest 13 feet at 11 seconds, and south 3 feet at 17 seconds. Thursday, northwest wind 15 to 20 knots, easing to 10 to 15 knots in the afternoon. Seas 9 to 12 feet wave detail. Northwest 12 feet at 11 seconds, and south 3 feet at 16 seconds. Thursday night, northwest wind 5 to 10 knots, backing to west after midnight. Seas 7 to 10 feet wave detail. Northwest 9 feet at 10 seconds, and south 2 feet at 15 seconds. The offshore waters forecast for the following marine location: Point Arena to Pigeon Point between 60 nautical miles and 150 nautical miles offshore. Issued at 8:46 p.m. Pacific Daylight Time. Gale warning, tonight, north winds 25 to
14 feet. Thursday night, north winds 20 to 30 knots. Sea 10 to 12 feet. Friday, north winds 20 to 30 knots. Sea is 8 to 12 feet. Friday night, north winds 20 to 30 knots. Sea is 8 to 12 feet. Saturday, north winds 15 to 25 knots. Sea is 8 to 12 feet. Saturday night, north winds 10 to 20 knots. Sea 7 to 10 feet. Sun, north winds 10 to 20 knots, becoming north to northwest 5 to 15 knots. Sea is 6 to 9 feet. Sunday night, north to northwest winds 5 to 15 knots. Sea 6 to 8 feet. Monday, north winds 5 to 15 knots, becoming variable. Sea 5 to 7 feet. Monday night, variable wind 5 to 15 knots, becoming north. Seas 5 to 7 feet. The offshore waters forecast for the following marine location. Pigeon Point to Point Pedro's Blunt is between 60 nautical miles and 150 nautical miles offshore. Issued at 8:46 p.m. Pacific Daylight Time. Tonight, north winds 20 to 30 knots. Sea is 12 to 14 feet. Thursday, north winds 20 to 30 knots. Sea 10 to 14 feet. Thursday night, north winds 15 to 25 knots. Sea is 8 to 12 feet. Friday, north winds 10 to 20 knots. Sea is 7 to 11 feet. Friday night, north winds 10 to 20 knots. Sea is 6 to 10 feet. Saturday, north to northwest winds 10 to 20 knots, becoming northwest 5 to 15 knots. Sea 6 to 9 feet. Saturday night, north to northwest winds 10 to 20 knots, diminishing to 5 to 15 knots. Sea 6 to 9 feet. Sun, north to northwest winds 5 to 15 knots, becoming west to northwest 5 to 10 knots. Sea 6 to 8 feet. Some night, west to northwest winds 5 to 10 knots, becoming variable. Sea 5 to 7 feet. Monday, variable winds less than 5 knots. Sea 5 to 6 feet. Monday night, west to southwest winds less than 5 knots, becoming variable. Sea 5 to 6 feet. The following is an important weather message from the National Weather Service. Heat advisory remains in effect from noon to 11 p.m. Pacific Daylight Time, Thursday. What? High temperatures between 90 and 103 for interior valleys and higher elevations. High temperatures between 85 and 96 degrees for the Bay Shoreline. Where? North Bay Interior Mountains and Valleys and San Francisco Bay Shoreline. When? From noon to 11 p.m. Pacific Daylight Time, Thursday. Impacts. This level of heat affects most individuals sensitive to heat, especially those without effective cooling and or adequate hydration. Impacts possible in some health systems and in heat-sensitive industries. Hydration is a critical piece to surviving the heat. Drink water, and if possible, take water to those who are vulnerable. Take extra precautions when outside. Wear lightweight and loose-fitting clothing. Try to limit strenuous activities to the early morning or evening. Take action when you experience symptoms of heat exhaustion and or heat stroke. Leave the heat entrance the back seat. Do not leave young children or pets in unattended vehicles. Car interiors will reach lethal temperatures in a matter of minutes. The following is an important weather message from the National Weather Service. Issued at 1:49 p.m. Pacific Daylight Time. Telescope flood advisory now in effect from 7 p.m. Thursday to 7 p.m. Pacific Daylight Time Friday. What? Up to 1.5 feet of inundation above ground level is possible in low-lying areas near shorelines and tidal waterways. Where? Bayshore regions near the San Francisco Bay. When? From 7 p.m.

to 7 p.m. Pacific Daylight Time Friday. Impact, flooding of lawns, parks, and roads with only isolated road closures expected. Additional details at the San Francisco tidal gauge. High tide is expected to be 1.2 feet above normal, 6.98 feet lower low water at 8:51 p.m. on Thursday the 11th, and 1.5 feet above normal, 7.23 feet lower low water at 9:34 p.m. on Friday the 12th. High tide varies up 90 minutes earlier or later along the Pacific coast and through San Francisco Bay, respectively. If travel is required, allow extra time as some roads may be closed. Do not drive around barricades or through water of unknown depth. Take the necessary actions to protect flood-prone property. 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This broadcast originates from the National Weather Service Office located in Monterey, California, and serves the coastal marine waters, including San Francisco and Monterey Bay. The coastal waters forecast from Point Reyes to Pigeon Point out to 10 nautical miles. Small craft advisory in effect until 9 p.m. Pacific Daylight Time this evening. This afternoon, northwest wind 15 to 20 knots. Sea of 7 to 10 feet. Wind detail, northwest 9 feet and 10 seconds, south 2 feet and 17 seconds. For tonight, northwest wind 15 to 20 knots, evening to 10 to 15 knots after midnight. Sea of 7 to 10 feet. Wind detail, northwest 9 feet and 10 seconds, southwest 4 feet and 17 seconds. For Thursday, northwest wind 5 to 10 knots, backing to west in the afternoon. Sea 5 to 8 feet. Wave detail, west 8 feet at 10 seconds. For Thursday night, south wind 5 to 10 knots. Sea 5 to 7 feet. Wave detail, west 6 feet at 10 seconds. The coastal waters forecast from Pigeon Point to Point Pinos out to 10 nautical miles. Small craft advisory in effect until 9 p.m. Pacific Daylight Time this evening. This afternoon, northwest wind 15 to 20 knots. Sea 7 to 10 feet. Wave detail, west 8 feet at 11 seconds and south 4 feet at 17 seconds. For tonight, northwest wind 15 to 20 knots, easing to 5 to 10 knots after midnight. Sea 7 to 10 feet. Wave detail, northwest 8 feet at 11 seconds and south 4 feet at 17 seconds. For Thursday, northwest wind 5 to 10 knots, backing to southwest in the afternoon. Sea 6 to 9 feet. Wave detail, west 8 feet at 11 seconds and southwest 4 feet at 16 seconds. For Thursday night, south wind around 5 knots, backing to southeast after midnight. Sea 5 to 7 feet. Wave detail, west 7 feet at 10 seconds and south 2 feet at 15 seconds. The following is an important beach hazard message from the National Weather Service. Issued at 1:49 p.m. Pacific Daylight Time. Beach hazard statement now in effect through Thursday evening. 1. Increased risk of sneaker waves and strong rip currents due to long period southerly swell. Where? Pacific Coast beaches, especially south and southwest facing beaches, across Sonoma, Marin, San Mateo, and Santa Cruz counties. When? Through Thursday evening. Impacts, dangerous swimming and surfing conditions, and localized beach erosion can be expected. Sneaker waves can sweep across the shoreline without warning, pulling people into the sea from rocks, jetties, and beaches. Stay off of jetties, piers, rocks, and other waterside infrastructure. Remain out of the water to avoid hazardous surf and never turn your back on the ocean. Monitor local weather, surf, and time forecast at www.weather.gov/NPR. Sunrise, sunset, and tidal information for the San Francisco Bay Area for Wednesday, June 10th. The sunset tonight, 8:31 p.m. The sunrise tomorrow, 5:48 a.m. The sunset tomorrow, 8:31 p.m. Tidal data at the Golden Gate for the afternoon and evening hours today and the morning hours of tomorrow. Low tide,

4 p.m. at 1.69 feet. High tide, 8:11 p.m. at 5.98 feet. Low tide, 03:02 a.m. at 0.14 feet. High tide, 9:46 p.m. at 3.92 feet. Here are the buoy observations for 8 p.m. Pacific Daylight Time. An offshore buoy 6 winds west at 8 knots, pressure 1,027.9 millibars. An offshore buoy 59 winds north at 14 knots, water temperature 61, pressure 1,023.8 millibars. At Point Arena buoy, winds northwest 27 knots, gusting to 31, water temperature 52, pressure 1,012.9 millibars, sea is 3 feet every 11 seconds. At buoy 13 near Bodega Bay, winds northwest at 25 knots, gusting to 31, pressure 1,009.6 millibars, swell 12 feet every 10 seconds. At Point Reyes, wave rider buoy, water temperature 51, seas 13 feet every 10 seconds. At San Francisco Bar buoy, water temperature 55, seas 8 feet every 17 seconds. At San Francisco buoy, winds northwest at 60 knots, swell 10 feet every 8 seconds. At Half Moon Bay buoy, winds northwest 60 knots, water temperature 52, pressure 1,011.1 millibars, sea 7 feet every 9 seconds. At Monterey Bay buoy, winds northwest 21 knots, gusting to 25, water temperature 53, pressure 1,009.4 millibars, sea 11 feet every 10 seconds. At Port Sur, wave rider buoy, water temperature 53, seas 11 feet every 10 seconds. At Cape San Martin buoy, winds northwest 23 knots, gusting to 29, water temperature 59, pressure 1,008.8 millibars, seas 10 feet every 17 seconds. Here are the buoy observations for 9 p.m. Pacific Daylight Time. An offshore buoy 6 winds west at 8 knots, pressure 1,027.8 millibars. An offshore buoy 59 winds north at 70 knots, gusting to 21, water temperature 61, pressure 1,023.5 millibars. At buoy 14 near Point Arena, winds northwest at 25 knots, gusting to 29, water temperature 52, pressure 1,013.4 millibars. At buoy 13 near Bodega Bay, winds northwest at 25 knots, gusting to 29, pressure 1,009.4 millibars. At Point Reyes, wave rider buoy, water temperature 51, seas 13 feet every 10 seconds. At San Francisco Bar buoy, water temperature 54, seas 7 feet every 17 seconds. At San Francisco buoy, winds northwest at 70 knots, gusting to 21, swell 9 feet every 10 seconds. At Half Moon Bay buoy, winds northwest 60 knots, water temperature 51, pressure 1,010.8 millibars, seas 9 feet every 9 seconds. At Monterey buoy, winds northwest at 21 knots, gusting to 25, water temperature 53, pressure 1,009.4 millibars. At Point Sur, wave rider buoy, water temperature 53, seas 11 feet every 17 seconds. At Cape San Martin buoy, winds northwest at 23 knots, gusting to 27, water temperature 59, pressure 1,008.4 millibars. Synopsis for the Central California coast and bays, including the Monterey Bay, Greater Fairbanks, and Cornell Beck National Marine Sanctuaries. Strong to near gale force northwest winds will gradually decrease to a moderate northwest breeze by Friday morning and shift to a gentle southerly breeze this weekend. Thus, seas will steadily diminish through early next week as the winds ease. The marine forecast for San Pablo Bay, Susan Bay, the West Delta, and the San Francisco Bay north of the Bay Bridge. This afternoon, southwest wind 5 to 10 knots. For tonight, southwest wind 5 to 10 knots. For Thursday, southwest wind around 5 knots, rising to 10 to 15 knots in the afternoon. For Thursday night, southwest wind 10 to 15 knots, easing to 5 to 10 knots after midnight. The marine forecast for Monterey Bay.

11 seconds and south 3 feet at 17 seconds. For tonight, northwest wind 10 to 50 knots, easing around 5 knots after midnight. Seas 5 to 7 feet. Wind detail, northwest 6 feet at 11 seconds and south 3 feet at 17 seconds. For Thursday, west wind 5 to 10 knots. Seas 4 to 6 feet. Wind detail, west 6 feet at 11 seconds. For Thursday night, west wind around 5 knots in the evening, becoming light and variable. Seas 3 to 5 feet. Wind detail, west 5 feet at 10 seconds. The coastal waters forecast from Point Arena to Point Reyes out to 10 nautical miles. Gale warning in effect until 9 p.m. Pacific Daylight Time this evening. This afternoon, northwest wind 20 to 25 knots with gusts up to 35 knots, seas 8 to 11 feet. Wave detail, northwest 11 feet at 10 seconds and south 2 feet at 17 seconds. Tonight, northwest wind 25 to 30 knots, easing to 15 to 20 knots after midnight. Seas 9 to 11 feet. Wave detail, northwest 11 feet at 9 seconds and south 2 feet at 17 seconds. Thursday, northwest wind 10 to 15 knots, seas 7 to 10 feet. Wave detail, northwest 9 feet at 10 seconds and south 2 feet at 16 seconds. Thursday night, northwest wind 10 to 15 knots, becoming northeast 5 to 10 knots after midnight. Seas 6 to 9 feet. Wave detail, northwest 8 feet at 10 seconds and south 2 feet at 15 seconds. The coastal waters forecast from Point Arena to Point Reyes 10 to 60 nautical miles offshore. Gale warning in effect through Thursday evening. This afternoon, northwest wind 25 to 30 knots with gusts up to 40 knots, seas 11 to 14 feet. Wave detail, northwest 13 feet at 10 seconds and south 3 feet at 17 seconds. Tonight, north winds 25 to 30 knots with gusts up to 40 knots, seas 12 to 14 feet. Wave detail, northwest 13 feet at 10 seconds and south 3 feet at 17 seconds. Thursday, north winds 25 to 30 knots with gusts up to 40 knots, seas 10 to 13 feet. Wave detail, northwest 13 feet at 10 seconds and south 3 feet at 17 seconds. Thursday night, north wind 25 to 30 knots, easing to 20 to 25 knots after midnight. Seas 10 to 12 feet. Wave detail, northwest 12 feet at 10 seconds and south 2 feet at 15 seconds. San Francisco hard forecast. In the deep water channel, mixed seas of 6 to 8 feet at 16 to 18 seconds. Across the bar, swell can be more than twice as high across the bar than surrounding waters. Waves are also more prone to break, particularly during strong entrance. Maximum head current of 3.4 knots at 1:41 a.m. Thursday and 1.3 knots at 0:03 p.m. Thursday. The coastal waters forecast from Point Pinos to Point Quebras belong to down to 10 nautical miles. Small craft advisory in effect through late tonight. This afternoon, northwest wind 15 to 20 knots, seas 7 to 10 feet. Wave detail, northwest 8 feet at 11 seconds and south 4 feet at 17 seconds. Tonight, northwest wind 15 to 20 knots, easing to 10 to 15 knots after midnight. Seas 8 to 10 feet. Wave detail, northwest 8 feet at 11 seconds and south 4 feet at 17 seconds. Thursday, southeast wind 10 to 15 knots, seas 7 to 9 feet. Wave detail, west 8 feet at 11 seconds and southwest 5 feet at 16 seconds. Thursday night, south wind 5 to 10 knots, becoming southeast after midnight. Seas 6 to 7 feet. Wave detail, west 7 feet at 10 seconds and southwest 4 feet at 15 seconds. The coastal waters forecast from Pigeon Point to Point Pinos 10 to 60 nautical miles offshore. Small craft advisory in effect through Thursday afternoon. This afternoon, northwest wind 20 to 25 knots, seas 10 to 13 feet. Wave detail, northwest 13 feet at 11 seconds and south 3 feet at 17 seconds. Tonight, northwest wind 20 to 25 knots, gusts up to 35 knots,

13 feet way detailed, northwest 13 feet at 11 seconds and south 3 feet at 17 seconds. Thursday northwest wind 15 to 20 knots, easing to 10 to 15 knots in the afternoon. Seas 9 to 12 feet way detailed, northwest 12 feet at 11 seconds and south 3 feet at 16 seconds. Thursday night, northwest wind 5 to 10 knots, backing to west after midnight. Seas 7 to 10 feet way detailed, northwest 9 feet at 10 seconds and south 2 feet at 15 seconds. The offshore waters forecast for the following marine location: Point Arena to Pigeon Point between 60 nautical miles and 150 nautical miles offshore. Issued at 8:46 p.m. Pacific Daylight Time. Gale warning, tonight, north winds 25 to 35 knots. Seas 10 to 14 feet. Thursday, north winds 20 to 30 knots. Seas 11 to 14 feet. Thursday night, north winds 20 to 30 knots. Seas 10 to 12 feet. Friday, north winds 20 to 30 knots. Seas 8 to 12 feet. Friday night, north winds 20 to 30 knots. Seas 8 to 12 feet. Saturday, north winds 15 to 25 knots. Seas 8 to 12 feet. Saturday night, north winds 10 to 20 knots. Seas 7 to 10 feet. Sun, north winds 10 to 20 knots, becoming north to northwest 5 to 15 knots. Seas 6 to 9 feet. Sunday night, north to northwest winds 5 to 15 knots. Seas 6 to 8 feet. Monday, north winds 5 to 15 knots, becoming variable. Seas 5 to 7 feet. Monday night, variable wind 5 to 15 knots, becoming north. Seas 5 to 7 feet. The offshore waters forecast for the following marine location: Pigeon Point to Point Pedras, one is between 60 nautical miles and 150 nautical miles offshore. Issued at 8:46 p.m. Pacific Daylight Time. Tonight, north winds 20 to 30 knots. Seas 12 to 14 feet. Thursday, north winds 20 to 30 knots. Seas 10 to 14 feet. Thursday night, north winds 15 to 25 knots. Seas 8 to 12 feet. Friday, north winds 10 to 20 knots. Seas 7 to 11 feet. Friday night, north winds 10 to 20 knots. Seas 6 to 10 feet. Saturday, north to northwest winds 10 to 20 knots, becoming northwest 5 to 15 knots. Seas 6 to 9 feet. Saturday night, north to northwest winds 10 to 20 knots, diminishing to 5 to 15 knots. Seas 6 to 9 feet. Sun, north to northwest winds 5 to 15 knots, becoming west to northwest 5 to 10 knots. Seas 6 to 8 feet. Sun night, west to northwest winds 5 to 10 knots, becoming variable. Seas 5 to 7 feet. Monday, variable winds less than 5 knots. Seas 5 to 6 feet. Monday night, west to southwest winds less than 5 knots, becoming variable. Seas 5 to 6 feet. The following is an important weather message from the National Weather Service. Issued at 1:49 p.m. Pacific Daylight Time. Coastal flood advisory now in effect from 7 p.m. Thursday to 7 p.m. Pacific Daylight Time Friday. What? Up to 1.5 feet of inundation above ground level is possible in low-lying areas near shorelines and tidal waterways. Where? Bayshore region near the San Francisco Bay. When? From 7 p.m. Thursday to 7 p.m. Pacific Daylight Time Friday. Impacts, flooding of lots, parks, and roads with only isolated road closures expected. Additional details at the San Francisco tidal gauge. High tide is expected to be 1.2 feet above normal, 6.98 feet mean lower low water at 8:51 p.m. on Thursday the 11th, and 1.5 feet above normal, 7.23 feet mean lower low water at 9:34 p.m. on Friday the 12th. High tide varies up 90 minutes earlier or later along the Pacific coast and through the San Francisco Bay, respectively.

knots, easing to 10 to 50 knots after midnight. Sea is 7 to 10 feet. Wave detail, northwest 9 feet at 10 seconds and southwest 4 feet at 17 seconds. For Thursday, northwest wind 5 to 10 knots, backing to west in the afternoon. Sea 5 to 8 feet. Wave detail, west 8 feet at 10 seconds. For Thursday night, south wind 5 to 10 knots. Sea 5 to 7 feet. Wave detail, west 6 feet at 10 seconds. The coastal waters forecast from Point Reyes to Pigeon Point out to 10 nautical miles. For tonight, northwest wind 15 to 20 knots, easing to 5 to 10 knots. Sea 7 to 10 feet. Wave detail, northwest 9 feet at 10 seconds and southwest 4 feet at 17 seconds. For Thursday, northwest wind 5 to 10 knots, backing to west in the afternoon. Sea 5 to 8 feet. Wave detail, west 8 feet at 10 seconds. For Thursday night, south wind 5 to 10 knots. Sea 5 to 7 feet. Wave detail, west 6 feet at 10 seconds. The coastal waters forecast from Pigeon Point to Point Pinos out to 10 nautical miles. For tonight, northwest wind 15 to 20 knots, easing to 5 to 10 knots. Sea 7 to 10 feet. Wave detail, northwest 8 feet at 11 seconds and south 4 feet at 17 seconds. For Thursday, northwest wind 5 to 10 knots. The following is an important weather message from the National Weather Service. Heat advisory remains in effect from noon to 11 p.m. Pacific Daylight Time Thursday. 1. High temperatures between 90 and 103 for interior valleys and higher elevations. High temperatures between 85 and 96 degrees for the Bay Shoreline. Where? North Bay Interior Mountains and Valleys and San Francisco Bay Shoreline. When? From noon to 11 p.m. Pacific Daylight Time Thursday. Impacts. This level of heat affects most individuals sensitive to heat, especially those without effective cooling and or adequate hydration. Impacts possible in some health systems and in heat-sensitive industries. Hydration is a critical piece to surviving the heat. Drink water, and if possible, take water to those who are vulnerable. Take extra precautions when outside. Wear lightweight and loose-fitting clothing. Try to limit strenuous activities to the early morning or evening. Take action when you experience symptoms of heat exhaustion and or heat stroke. Leave the heat and check the back seat. Do not leave young children or pet in unattended vehicles. Car interiors will reach lethal temperatures in a matter of minutes. The coastal waters forecast from Pigeon Point to Point Pinos out to 10 nautical miles. For tonight, northwest wind 15 to 20 knots, easing to 5 to 10 knots. Sea 7 to 10 feet. Wave detail, northwest 8 feet at 11 seconds and south 4 feet at 17 seconds. For Thursday, northwest wind 5 to 10 knots, backing to southwest in the afternoon. Sea 6 to 9 feet. Wave detail, west 8 feet at 11 seconds and southwest 4 feet at 16 seconds. For Thursday night, southeast wind 5 to 10 knots. Sea 5 to 7 feet. Wave detail, west 7 feet at 10 seconds and south 2 feet at 15 seconds. The following is an important beach hazard message from the National Weather Service. Issued at 1:49 p.m. Pacific Daylight Time. Beach hazard statement now in effect through Thursday evening. 1. Increased risk of major waves and stronger currents due to long period southerly swell. Where? Pacific Coast beaches, especially south and southwest facing beaches, across Sonoma, Marin, San Mateo, and Santa Cruz counties. When? Through Thursday evening. Impacts, dangerous swimming and surfing conditions, and localized beach erosion can be expected. Sneaker waves can sweep across the shoreline without warning, pulling people into the sea from rocks, jetties, and beaches. Stay off of jetties, piers, rocks, and other waterside infrastructure. Remain out of the water to avoid hazard of surf and never turn your back on the

local weather, surf and time forecast at www.weather.gov/MTR. Sunrise, sunset, and tidal information for the San Francisco Bay Area for Wednesday, June 10th. The sunset tonight, 8:31 p.m. The sunrise tomorrow, 5:48 a.m. The sunset tomorrow, 8:31 p.m. Tidal data at the Golden Gate for the afternoon and evening hours today and the morning hours of tomorrow. Low tide, 1:24 p.m. at 1.69 feet. High tide, 8:11 p.m. at 5.98 feet. Low tide, 03:02 a.m. at 0.14 feet. High tide, 9:46 p.m. at 3.92 feet. Here are the buoy observations for 9 p.m. Pacific Daylight Time. An offshore buoy 6 winds west at 8 knots, pressure 1,027.8 millibars. An offshore buoy 59 winds north at 70 knots, gusting to 21, water temperature 61, pressure 1,023.5 millibars. A buoy 14 near Point Arena winds northwest at 23 knots, gusting to 29, pressure 1,013.3 millibars, 12.10 feet, every 8 seconds. A buoy 13 near Bodega Bay winds northwest at 25 knots, gusting to 29, pressure 1,009.4 millibars. At Point Reyes Wave Rider, buoy water temperature 51, seas 13 feet, every 11 seconds. At San Francisco Bar Buoy, water temperature 54, seas 7 feet, every 17 seconds. At San Francisco Buoy, winds northwest at 70 knots, gusting to 21, swell 9 feet, every 10 seconds. At Half Moon Bay Buoy, winds northwest 60 knots, water temperature 51, pressure 1,010.8 millibars, seas 9 feet, every 9 seconds. At Monterey Buoy, winds northwest at 21 knots, gusting to 25, water temperature 53, pressure 1,009.4 millibars. At Point Sur, Wave Rider Buoy, water temperature 53, seas 11 feet, every 17 seconds. At Cape San Martin Buoy, winds northwest 23 knots, gusting to 29, water temperature 59, pressure 1,008.5 millibars. Seas 11 feet, every 9 seconds. Synopsis for the Central California coast and bays, including the Monterey Bay, Greater Farallones, and Cordell Beck National Marine Sanctuaries. Gale force gusts linger in the northern outer waters but will weaken into the end of the week. In other portions of the waters, strong to near gale force northwest winds will gradually decrease to a moderate northwest breeze by Friday morning and shift to a gentle southerly breeze this weekend. Rough seas will steadily diminish through early next week as the winds ease. The marine forecast for San Pablo Bay, Suisun Bay, the West Delta, and the San Francisco Bay north of the Bay Bridge. For tonight, southwest wind 5 to 10 knots. For Thursday, southwest wind 5 to 10 knots, rising to 10 to 15 knots in the afternoon. For Thursday night, southwest wind 10 to 15 knots, easing to 5 to 10 knots after midnight. The marine forecast for Monterey Bay. For tonight, northwest wind 10 to 15 knots, easing to around 5 knots late this evening and overnight. Seas 5 to 7 feet. Wave detail, northwest 6 feet at 11 seconds and south 3 feet at 17 seconds. For Thursday, west wind 5 to 10 knots. Seas 4 to 6 feet. Wave detail, west 6 feet at 11 seconds. For Thursday night, west wind around 5 knots in the evening, becoming light and variable. Seas 3 to 5 feet. Wave detail, west 5 feet at 10 seconds. 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This broadcast originates from the National Weather Service office located in Monterey, California, and serves the coastal marine waters, including San Francisco and Monterey Bay. The coastal waters forecast from Point Arena to Point Reyes out to 10 nautical miles. Small craft.

Missouri in effect until 3 a.m. Pacific Daylight Time Thursday. Tonight, northwest wind 25 to 30 knots, easing to 10 to 15 knots, seas 9 to 11 feet, wave detail. Northwest 11 feet at 9 seconds, and south 2 feet at 17 seconds. Thursday, northwest wind at 10 to 15 knots, rising to 15 to 20 knots in the afternoon. Seas 7 to 10 feet, wave detail. Northwest 9 feet at 10 seconds, and south 2 feet at 16 seconds. Thursday night, northwest wind 15 to 20 knots, becoming east 10 to 15 knots after midnight. Seas 6 to 9 feet, wave detail. Northwest 8 feet at 10 seconds, and south 2 feet at 15 seconds. The coastal waters forecast from Point Arena to Point Reyes 10 to 16 nautical miles offshore. Gale warning in effect through late Thursday night. Tonight, north winds 25 to 30 knots with gusts up to 40 knots, seas 12 to 14 feet, wave detail. Northwest 13 feet at 10 seconds and south 3 feet at 17 seconds. Thursday, north winds 25 to 30 knots with gusts up to 40 knots, seas 10 to 13 feet, wave detail. Northwest 13 feet at 10 seconds and south 3 feet at 17 seconds. Thursday night, north wind 25 to 30 knots, easing to 20 to 25 knots after midnight. Seas 10 to 12 feet, wave detail. Northwest 12 feet at 10 seconds and south 2 feet at 15 seconds. San Francisco Bar forecast. In the deep water channel, mixed seas of 6 to 8 feet at 16 to 18 seconds. Across the bar, swell can be more than twice as high across the bar than surrounding waters. Waves are also more prone to break, particularly during strong ebb currents. Maximum ebb current of 3.4 knots at 1:41 a.m. Thursday and 1.3 knots at 0:03 p.m. Thursday. The coastal waters forecast from Point Pinos to Point Quebras blunt is out to 10 nautical miles. Small craft advisory in effect until 3 a.m. Pacific Daylight Time Thursday. Tonight, northwest wind 15 to 20 knots, easing to 5 to 10 knots, seas 8 to 10 feet, wave detail. Northwest 8 feet at 11 seconds, and south 4 feet at 17 seconds. Thursday, southeast wind 10 to 15 knots, seas 7 to 9 feet, wave detail. West 8 feet at 11 seconds, and southwest 5 feet at 16 seconds. Thursday night, south wind around 5 knots, rising to 5 to 10 knots after midnight. Seas 6 to 7 feet, wave detail. West 7 feet at 10 seconds and southwest 4 feet at 15 seconds. The coastal waters forecast from Pigeon Point to Point Pinos 10 to 60 nautical miles offshore. Small craft advisory in effect until 9 a.m. Pacific Daylight Time Thursday. Tonight, northwest wind 20 to 25 knots with gusts up to 35 knots, becoming north 15 to 20 knots late. Seas 10 to 13 feet, wave detail. Northwest 13 feet at 11 seconds and south 3 feet at 17 seconds. Thursday, north wind 15 to 20 knots, becoming northwest 10 to 15 knots in the afternoon. Seas 9 to 12 feet, wave detail. Northwest 12 feet at 11 seconds and south 3 feet at 16 seconds. Thursday night, northwest wind 5 to 10 knots, backing to southwest after midnight. Seas 7 to 10 feet, wave detail. Northwest 9 feet at 10 seconds and south 2 feet at 15 seconds. The offshore waters forecast for the following marine location: Point Arena to Pigeon Point between 60 nautical miles and 150 nautical miles offshore. Eastern at 8:46 p.m. Pacific Daylight Time. Gale warning, tonight, north winds 25 to 35 knots. Seas 10 to 14 feet. Thursday, north winds 20 to 30 knots. Seas 11 to 14 feet. Thursday night, north winds 20 to 30 knots. Seas 10 to 12 feet. Friday, north winds 20 to 30 knots. Seas 8 to 12 feet. Friday night, north winds 20 to 30 knots. Seas 8 to 12 feet. Saturday, north winds 15 to 25 knots. Seas 8 to 12 feet. Saturday night, north winds 10 to 20 knots. Seas 7 to 10 feet. Sun, north winds 10 to 20 knots, becoming north to northwest 5.

knots. Seas 6 to 9 feet. Sunday night, north to northwest, winds 5 to 15 knots. Seas 6 to 8 feet. Monday, north winds 5 to 15 knots, becoming variable. Seas 5 to 7 feet. Monday night, variable winds 5 to 15 knots, becoming north. Seas 5 to 7 feet. The offshore waters forecast for the following marine location. Pigeon Point to Point Piedras, length of between 60 nautical miles and 150 nautical miles offshore. Issued at 8:46 p.m. Pacific Daylight Time. Tonight, north winds 20 to 30 knots. Seas 12 to 14 feet. Thursday, north winds 20 to 30 knots. Seas 10 to 14 feet. Thursday night, north winds 15 to 25 knots. Seas 8 to 12 feet. Friday, north winds 10 to 20 knots. Seas 7 to 11 feet. Friday night, north winds 10 to 20 knots. Seas 6 to 10 feet. Saturday, north to northwest winds 10 to 20 knots, becoming northwest 5 to 15 knots. Seas 6 to 9 feet. Saturday night, north to northwest winds 10 to 20 knots, diminishing to 5 to 15 knots. Seas 6 to 9 feet. Sun, north to northwest wind 5 to 15 knots, becoming west to northwest 5 to 10 knots. Seas 6 to 8 feet. Sun night, west to northwest wind 5 to 10 knots, becoming variable. Seas 5 to 7 feet. Monday, variable winds less than 5 knots. Seas 5 to 6 feet. Monday night, west to southwest winds less than 5 knots, becoming variable. Seas 5 to 6 feet. The following is an important weather message from the National Weather Service. Heat advisory remains in effect from noon to 11 p.m. Pacific Daylight Time Thursday. Wet. High temperatures between 90 and 130 for interior valleys and higher elevations. High temperatures between 85 and 96 degrees for the shoreline. Where? North Bay interior mountains and valleys and San Francisco Bay shoreline. When? From noon to 11 p.m. Pacific Daylight Time Thursday. Impacts. This level of heat affects most individuals sensitive to heat, especially those without effective cooling and or adequate hydration. Impacts possible in some health systems and in heat-sensitive industries. Hydration is a critical piece to surviving the heat. Drink water, and if possible, take water to those who are vulnerable. Take extra precautions when outside. Wear lightweight and loose-fitting clothing. Try to limit strenuous activities to the early morning or evening. Take action when you experience symptoms of heat exhaustion and or heat. Lightweight and loose-fitting clothing. Try to limit strenuous activities to the early morning or evening. Take action when you experience symptoms of heat exhaustion and or heat stroke. Leave the heat and check the back seat. Do not leave young children or pets in unattended vehicles. Car interiors will reach lethal temperatures in a matter of minutes. The following is an important weather message from the National Weather Service. Issued at 1:49 p.m. Pacific Daylight Time. Coastal flood advisory now in effect from 7 p.m. Thursday to 7 p.m. Pacific Daylight Time Friday. What? Up to 1.5 feet of inundation above ground level is possible in low-lying areas near shorelines and tidal waterways. Where? Bayshore region near the San Francisco Bay. When? From 7 p.m. Thursday to 7 p.m. Pacific Daylight Time Friday. Impacts. Flooding of lawns, parks, and roads with only isolated road closures expected. Additional details. At the San Francisco tidal gauge, high tide is expected to be 1.2 feet above normal 6.98 feet with lower low water at 8:51 p.m. on Thursday the 11th, and 1.5 feet above normal 7.23 feet with lower low water at 9:34 p.m. on Friday the 12th. High tide varies up 90 minutes earlier or later along the Pacific coast and through the San Francisco Bay, respectively. If travel is required, allow extra time as some roads may be closed. Do not drive.

action is to protect flood-prone property. The coastal waters forecast from Point Reyes to Pigeon Point out to 10 nautical miles. For tonight, northwest wind 15 to 20 knots, easing to 5 to 10 knots. Sea 7 to 10 feet. Wave detail, northwest 9 feet at 10 seconds and southwest 4 feet at 17 seconds. For Thursday, northwest wind 5 to 10 knots, backing to west in the afternoon. Seas 5 to 8 feet. Wave detail, west 8 feet at 10 seconds. For Thursday night, south wind 5 to 10 knots. Seas 5 to 7 feet. Wave detail, west 6 feet at 10 seconds. The coastal waters forecast from Pigeon Point to Point Pinos out to 10 nautical miles. For tonight, northwest wind 15 to 20 knots, easing to 5 to 10 knots. Sea 7 to 10 feet. Wave detail, northwest 8 feet at 11 seconds and south 4 feet at 17 seconds. For Thursday, northwest wind 5 to 10 knots, backing to southwest in the afternoon. Sea 6 to 9 feet. Wave detail, west 8 feet at 11 seconds and southwest 4 feet at 16 seconds. For Thursday night, southeast wind 5 to 10 knots. Seas 5 to 7 feet. Wave detail, west 7 feet at 10 seconds and south 2 feet at 15 seconds. The following is an important beach hazard message from the National Weather Service. Issued at 1:49 p.m. Pacific Daylight Time. Beach hazard statement now in effect through Thursday evening. 1. Increased risk of sneaker waves and stronger currents due to long period southerly swell. Where? Pacific Coast beaches, especially south and southwest facing beaches, across Sonoma, Marin, San Mateo, and Santa Cruz counties. When? Through Thursday evening. Impacts, dangerous swimming and surfing conditions, and localized beach erosion can be expected. Sneaker waves can sweep across the shoreline without warning, pulling people into the sea from rocks, jetties, and beaches. Stay off of jetties, piers, rocks, and other waterside infrastructure. Remain out of the water to avoid tethered to surf and never turn your back on the ocean. Monitor local weather, surf and tank forecast at www.weather.gov/NTR. Semi-sunset and tidal information for the San Francisco Bay Area for Wednesday, June 10th. The sunset tonight, 8:31 p.m. The sunrise tomorrow, 5:48 a.m. The sunset tomorrow, 8:31 p.m. Tidal data at the Golden Gate for the afternoon and evening hours today and the morning hours of tomorrow. Low tide, 1:24 p.m. at 1.69 feet. High tide, 8:11 p.m. at 5.98 feet. Low tide, 03:02 a.m. at 0.14 feet. High tide, 9:46 p.m. at 3.92 feet. Here are the buoy observations for 9 p.m. Pacific Daylight Time. An offshore buoy 6 winds west at 8 knots, pressure 1,027.8 millibars. An offshore buoy 59 winds north at 70 knots, gusting to 21, water temperature 61, pressure 1,023.5 millibars. A buoy 14 near Point Arena winds northwest at 23 knots, gusting to 29, pressure 1,013.3 millibars, swell 10 feet every 8 seconds. A buoy 13 near Bodega Bay winds northwest at 25 knots, gusting to 29, pressure 1,009.4 millibars. At Point Reyes Wave Rider buoy water temperature 51, seas 13 feet every 11 seconds. At San Francisco Bar buoy water temperature 54, seas 17 every 17 seconds. At San Francisco buoy winds northwest at 70 knots, gusting to 21, swell 9 feet every 10 seconds. At Half Moon Bay buoy winds northwest 16 knots, water temperature 51, pressure 1,010.8 millibars, seas 9 feet every 9 seconds. At Monterey buoy winds northwest at 21 knots.

moisture. Wave rider buoy water temperature 53. Seas 11 feet every 17 seconds. At Cape San Martin buoy winds northwest 23 knots. Gusting to 29. Water temperature 59. Pressure 1,008.5 millibars. Seas 11 feet every 9 seconds. Synopsis for the Central California coast and bays, including the Monterey Bay, Greater Seahawks, and Cordell Bank National and Marine Sanctuaries. Gale force gusts linger in the northern outer waters, but will weaken into the end of the week. In other portions of the waters, strong to near gale force northwest winds will gradually decrease to a moderate northwest breeze by Friday morning and shift to a gentle southerly breeze this weekend. Rough seas will steadily diminish through early next week as the wind ceases. The marine forecast for San Pablo Bay, Suisun Bay, the West Delta, and the San Francisco Bay north of the Bay Bridge. For tonight, southwest wind 5 to 10 knots. For Thursday, southwest wind 5 to 10 knots, rising to 10 to 15 knots in the afternoon. For Thursday night, southwest wind 10 to 15 knots, easing to 5 to 10 knots after midnight. The marine forecast for Monterey Bay. For tonight, northwest wind 10 to 15 knots, easing to around 5 knots late this evening and overnight. Seas 5 to 7 feet. Wave detail, northwest 16 at 11 seconds, creep south 3 feet at 17 seconds. For Thursday, west wind 5 to 10 knots. Seas 4 to 6 feet. Wave detail, west 16 at 11 seconds. For Thursday night, west wind around 5 knots in the evening, becoming light and variable. Seas 3 to 5 feet. Wave detail, west 5 feet at 10 seconds. The coastal waters forecast from Point Arena to Point Reyes out to 10 nautical miles. Small craft advisory in effect until 3 a.m. Pacific Daylight Time Thursday. Tonight, northwest wind 25 to 30 knots, easing to 10 to 15 knots, easing to 11 feet. Wave detail, northwest 11 feet at 9 seconds, reach south 2 feet at 17 seconds. Thursday, northwest wind at 10 to 15 knots, rising to 15 to 20 knots in the afternoon. Sea 7 to 10 feet. Wave detail, northwest 9 feet at 10 seconds, reach south 2 feet at 16 seconds. Thursday night, northwest wind 15 to 20 knots, becoming east 10 to 15 knots after midnight. Seas 6 to 9 feet. Wave detail, northwest 8 feet at 10 seconds, reach south 2 feet at 15 seconds. The coastal waters forecast from Point Arena to Point Reyes 10 to 60 nautical miles offshore. Gale warning in effect through late Thursday night. Tonight, north winds 25 to 30 knots with gusts up to 40 knots, east 12 to 14 feet. Wave detail, northwest 13 feet at 10 seconds and south 3 feet at 17 seconds. Thursday, north winds 25 to 30 knots with gusts up to 40 knots, east 10 to 13 feet. Wave detail, northwest 13 feet at 10 seconds and south 3 feet at 17 seconds. Thursday night, north wind 25 to 30 knots, easing to 20 to 25 knots after midnight. Seas 10 to 12 feet. Wave detail, northwest 12 feet at 10 seconds, and south 2 feet at 15 seconds. San Francisco Bar forecast. In the deep water channel, mixed seas of 6 to 8 feet at 16 to 18 seconds. Across the bar, swell can be more than twice as high across the bar than surrounding waters. Waves are also more prone to break, particularly during strong ebb currents. The following is an important beach hazard message from the National Weather Service. Issued at 9:43 p.m. Pacific Daylight Time. Beach hazard statement remains in effect through Thursday evening. 1. Increased risk of sneaker waves and strong rip currents due to long period southerly swell. Where? Pacific Coast beaches, especially south and southwest facing beaches, across Sonoma, Marin, San Mateo, and Santa

pulling people into the sea from rocks, jetties, and beaches. 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Remain out of the water to avoid hazardous surf and never turn your back on the ocean. Monitor local weather, surf, and tide forecast at www.weather.gov/NPR. San Francisco Bar Forecast. In the deep water channel, mix seas of 6 to 8 feet at 16 to 18 seconds. Across the bar, swell can be more than twice as high across the bar than the surrounding waters. Waves are also more prone to break, particularly during strong ebb currents. Maximum ebb current of 3.4 knots at 1:41 a.m. Thursday and 1.3 knots at 4:03 p.m. Thursday. The coastal waters forecast from Point Pinos to Point Piedras launches out to 10 nautical miles. Small craft advisory in effect until 3 a.m. Pacific Daylight Time Thursday. Tonight, northwest wind 15 to 20 knots, easy to 5 to 10 knots, is 8 to 10 feet wave detail. Northwest 8 feet at 11 seconds and south 4 feet at 17 seconds. Thursday, southeast wind 10 to 15 knots, sea 7 to 9 feet wave detail. West 8 feet at 11 seconds and southwest 5 feet at 16 seconds. Thursday night, south wind around 5 knots, rising to 5 to 10 knots after midnight. 6 to 7 feet wave detail, west 7 feet at 10 seconds and southwest 4 feet at 15 seconds. The coastal waters forecast from Pigeon Point to Point Pinos 10 to 16 nautical miles offshore. Small craft advisory in effect until 9 a.m. Pacific Daylight Time Thursday. Tonight, northwest wind 20 to 25 knots with gusts up to 35 knots, becoming north 15 to 20 knots late. 10 to 13 feet wave detail, northwest 13 feet at 11 seconds and south 3 feet at 17 seconds. Thursday, north wind 15 to 20 knots, becoming northwest 10 to 15 knots in the afternoon. Seas 9 to 12 feet wave detail, northwest 12 feet at 11 seconds and south 3 feet at 16 seconds. Thursday night, northwest wind 5 to 10 knots, backing to southwest after midnight. 7 to 10 feet wave detail, northwest 9 feet at 10 seconds, reach south 2 feet at 15 seconds. 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This broadcast originates from the National Weather Service office located in Monterey, California, and serves the coastal marine waters, including San Francisco and Monterey Bay. The offshore waters forecast for the following marine location: Point Arena to Pigeon Point between 60 nautical miles and 150 nautical miles offshore. Beaches at 8:46 p.m. Pacific Daylight Time. Gale warning, tonight, north winds 25 to 35 knots. Sea 10 to 14 feet. Thursday, north winds 20 to 30 knots. Seas 11 to 14 feet. Thursday night, north winds 20 to 30 knots, seas 10 to 12 feet. Friday, north winds 20 to 30 knots, seas 8 to 12 feet. Friday night, north winds 20 to 30 knots, seas 8 to 12 feet. Saturday, north winds 15 to 25 knots, seas 8 to 12 feet. Saturday night, north winds 10 to 20 knots. 7 to 10 feet. Sun, north winds 10 to 20 knots, becoming north to northwest 5 to 15 knots. Seas 6 to 9 feet. Sunday night, north to northwest wind 5 to 15 knots. Seas 6 to 8 feet. Monday, north winds 5 to 15 knots, becoming variable. Seas 5 to 7 feet. Monday night, variable winds 5 to 15 knots, becoming north. Seas 5 to 7 feet. The offshore waters forecast for the following marine location: Pigeon Point to Point Piedras launches between 60 nautical miles and 150 nautical miles offshore. Beaches at 8:46 p.m. Pacific Daylight Time. Tonight, north winds 20 to 30 knots. Seas 12 to 14.
10 to 20 knots. Sea at 7 to 11 feet. Friday night, north winds 10 to 20 knots. Sea 6 to 10 feet. Saturday, north to northwest winds 10 to 20 knots, becoming northwest 5 to 15 knots. Sea 6 to 9 feet. Saturday night, north to northwest winds 10 to 20 knots, diminishing to 5 to 15 knots. Sea 6 to 9 feet. Sun, north to northwest winds 5 to 15 knots, becoming west to northwest 5 to 10 knots. Sea 6 to 8 feet. Sun night, west to northwest winds 5 to 10 knots, becoming variable. Sea 5 to 7 feet. Monday, variable winds less than 5 knots. Sea 5 to 6 feet. Monday night, west to southwest winds less than 5 knots, becoming variable. Sea 5 to 6 feet. The following is an important weather message from the National Weather Service. Heat advisory remains in effect from noon to 11 p.m. Pacific Daylight Time Thursday. What? High temperatures between 90 and 130 for interior valleys and higher elevations. High temperatures between 85 and 96 degrees for the Bay Shoreline. Where? North Bay Interior Mountains and Valleys and San Francisco Bay Shoreline. When? From noon to 11 p.m. Pacific Daylight Time Thursday. Impacts. This level of heat affects most individuals sensitive to heat, especially those without effective cooling or adequate hydration. Impacts possible in some health systems and in heat-sensitive industries. Hydration is a critical piece to surviving the heat. Drink water, and if possible, take water to those who are vulnerable. Take extra precautions when outside. Wear lightweight and loose-fitting clothing. Try to limit strenuous activities to the early morning or evening. Take action when you experience symptoms of heat exhaustion and/or heat stroke. Leave the heat and check the back seat. Do not leave young children or pets in unattended vehicles. Car interiors will reach lethal temperatures in a matter of minutes. The following is an important weather message from the National Weather Service. Issued at 9:43 p.m. Pacific Daylight Time. Coastal flood advisory now in effect from 7 p.m. Thursday to 3 a.m. Pacific Daylight Time Wednesday. What? Up to 1.5 feet of inundation above ground level is possible in low-lying areas near shorelines and tidal waterways. Where? Bayshore region near the San Francisco Bay. When? From 7 p.m. Thursday to 3 a.m. Pacific Daylight Time Wednesday. Impacts, flooding of locks, parks, and roads with only isolated road closures expected. Additional details at the San Francisco tidal gauge. High tide is expected to be 1.2 feet above normal 6.98 feet mean lower low water at 8:51 p.m. on Thursday the 11th. 1.5 feet above normal 7.33 feet mean lower low water at 9:34 p.m. on Friday the 12th. 1.8 feet above normal 7.58 feet mean lower low water at 10:20 p.m. on Saturday the 13th. 1.3 feet above normal 7.10 feet mean lower low water at 11:10 p.m. on Sunday the 14th, 1.2 feet above normal 7, 5 feet mean lower low water at 12:02 a.m. on Tuesday the 16th, and 1.0 feet above normal 6.81 feet mean lower low water at 12:56 p.m. on Wednesday the 17th. High tide varies up to 90 minutes earlier or later along the Pacific coast and through the San Francisco Bay, respectively. If travel is required, allow extra time as some roads may be closed. Do not drive around barricades or through water of unknown depth. Take the necessary actions to protect flood-prone property. The coastal waters forecast from Point Reyes to Pigeon Point out to 10 nautical miles.

seconds. For Thursday, northwest wind 5 to 10 knots, back to west in the afternoon. Seas 5 to 8 feet. Wave detail, west 18 to 10 seconds. For Thursday night, south wind 5 to 10 knots. Seas 5 to 7 feet. Wave detail, west 6 feet to 10 seconds. The coastal waters forecast from Pigeon Point to Point Pinos out to 10 nautical miles. For tonight, northwest wind 15 to 20 knots, easing to 5 to 10 knots. Sea 7 to 10 feet. Wave detail, northwest 8 feet at 11 seconds and south 4 feet at 17 seconds. For Thursday, northwest wind 5 to 10 knots, backing to southwest in the afternoon. Sea 6 to 9 feet. Wave detail, west 18 at 11 seconds and southwest 4 feet at 16 seconds. For Thursday night, southeast wind 5 to 10 knots. Seas 5 to 7 feet. Wave detail, west 7 feet at 10 seconds and south 2 feet at 15 seconds. 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This broadcast originates from the National Weather Service Office located in Monterey, California, and serves the coastal marine waters, including San Francisco and Monterey Bay. The following is an important speech hazard message from the National Weather Service. Unit 9, 43 p.m. Pacific Daylight Time. Beach hazard statement remains in effect through Thursday evening. What? Increased risk of sneaker waves and stronger currents due to long period southerly swell. Where? Pacific Coast beaches, especially south and southwest facing beaches across Sonoma, Marin, San Mateo, and Santa Cruz counties. When? Through 9 p.m. Thursday evening. Impacts, dangerous swimming and surfing conditions, and localized beach erosion can be expected. Sneaker waves can sweep across the shoreline without warning, pulling people into the sea from rocks, jetties, and beaches. Stay off of jetties, piers, rocks, and other waterside infrastructure. Remain out of the water to avoid hazardous surf and never turn your back on the ocean. Monitor local weather, surf and tide forecast at www.weather.gov/NDR. Sunrise, sunset, and tidal information for the San Francisco Bay Area for Wednesday, June 10th. The sunset tonight, 8:31 p.m. The sunrise tomorrow, 5:48 a.m. The sunset tomorrow, 8:31 p.m. Tidal data at the Golden Gate for the afternoon and evening hours today and the morning hours of tomorrow. Low tide, 1:24 p.m. at 1.69 feet. High tide, 8:11 p.m. at 5.98 feet. Low tide, 03:02 a.m. at 0.14 feet. High tide, 9:46 p.m. at 3.92 feet. Here are the buoy observations for 9 p.m. Pacific Daylight Time. An offshore buoy for Corinne's West at 8 knots, pressure 1,027.8 millibars. An offshore buoy 59 winds north at 70 knots, gusting to 21, water temperature 61, pressure 1,023.5 millibars. At buoy 14 near Point Arena, winds northwest at 23 knots, gusting to 29, pressure 1,013.3 millibars, swell 10 feet every 8 seconds. At buoy 13 near Bodega Bay, winds northwest at 25 knots, gusting to 29, pressure 1,009.4 millibars. At Point Reyes, wave rider, buoy water temperature 51, seas 13 feet every 11 seconds. At San Francisco Harbor, water temperature 54, sea 7 feet every 17 seconds. At San Francisco Bay, winds northwest at 70 knots, gusting to 21, swell 9 feet every 10 seconds. At Half Moon Bay, winds northwest 16 knots, water temperature 51, pressure 1,010.8 millibars, sea 9 feet every 9 seconds. At Monterey, buoy winds northwest at 21 knots, gusting to 25, water temperature 53, pressure
9.4 millibars. Headport, sir. Wave rider buoy water temperature 53. Seas 11 feet every 17 seconds. At Cape San Martin buoy winds northwest 23 knots. Gusting to 29. Water temperature 59. Pressure 1,008.5 millibars. Seas 11 feet every 9 seconds. Synopsis for the Central California coast and bays, including the Monterey Bay, Greater Farallones, and Cordell Beck National Marine Sanctuaries. Gale force gusts linger in the northern outer waters, but will weaken into the end of the week. In other portions of the waters, strong to near gale force northwest winds will gradually decrease to a moderate northwest breeze by Friday morning and shift to a gentle southerly breeze this weekend. Rough seas will steadily diminish through early next week as the winds ease. The marine forecast for San Pablo Bay, Susan Bay, the West Delta, and the San Francisco Bay north of the Bay Bridge. For tonight, southwest winds 5 to 10 knots. For Thursday, southwest winds 5 to 10 knots, rising to 10 to 15 knots in the afternoon. For Thursday night, southwest wind 10 to 15 knots, easing to 5 to 10 knots after midnight. The marine forecast for Monterey Bay. For tonight, northwest wind 10 to 15 knots, easing to around 5 knots late this evening and overnight. Seas 5 to 7 feet. Wave detail, northwest 6 feet at 11 seconds and south 3 feet at 17 seconds. For Thursday, west wind 5 to 10 knots. Seas 4 to 6 feet. Wave detail, west 6 feet at 11 seconds. For Thursday night, west wind around 5 knots in the evening, becoming light and variable. Seas 3 to 5 feet. Wave detail, west 5 feet at 10 seconds. The coastal waters forecast from Point Arena to Point Wave out to 10 nautical miles. Small craft advisory in effect until 3 a.m. Pacific Daylight Time Thursday. Tonight, northwest wind 25 to 30 knots, easing to 10 to 15 knots, seas 9 to 11 feet. Wave detail, northwest 11 feet at 9 seconds and south 2 feet at 17 seconds. Thursday, northwest wind 10 to 15 knots, rising to 15 to 20 knots in the afternoon. Seas 7 to 10 feet. Wave detail, northwest 9 feet at 10 seconds and south 2 feet at 16 seconds. Thursday night, northwest wind 15 to 20 knots, becoming east 10 to 15 knots after midnight. Seas 6 to 9 feet. Wave detail, northwest 8 feet at 10 seconds and south 2 feet at 15 seconds. The coastal waters forecast from Point Arena to Point Reyes 10 to 16 nautical miles offshore. Gale warning in effect through late Thursday night. Tonight, north winds 25 to 30 knots with gusts up to 40 knots, east 12 to 14 feet. Wave detail, northwest 13 feet at 10 seconds and south 3 feet at 17 seconds. Thursday, north winds 25 to 30 knots with gusts up to 40 knots, east 10 to 13 feet. Wave detail, northwest 13 feet at 10 seconds and south 3 feet at 17 seconds. Thursday night, north wind 25 to 30 knots, easing to 20 to 25 knots after midnight. Seas 10 to 12 feet. Wave detail, northwest 12 feet at 10 seconds and south 2 feet at 15 seconds. San Francisco Bar forecast. In the deep water channel, mixed seas of 6 to 8 feet at 16 to 18 seconds. Across the bar, swell can be more than twice as high across the bar than surrounding waters. Waves are also more prone to break, particularly during strong ebb currents. Maximum ebb current of 3.4 knots at 1:41 a.m. Thursday and 1.3 knots at 0:03 p.m. Thursday. The coastal waters forecast from Point Pinos to Point Piedras blunts out to 10 nautical miles. Small craft advisory in effect until 3 a.m. Pacific Daylight Time Thursday. Tonight, northwest wind 15 to 20 knots, easing to 5 to 10 knots, seas 8 to 10 feet. Wave detail, northwest 8 feet at 11 seconds, south 4 feet at 17.

85 and 96 degrees for the base

adequate cooling and or adequate hydration. Impact possible in some health systems and in heat-sensitive industries. Hydration is a critical piece to surviving the heat. 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Take extra precautions when outside. Wear lightweight and loose-fitting clothing. 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Take action when you experience symptoms of heat exhaustion and or heat stroke. Beat the heat and check the back seat. Do not leave young children or pets in unattended vehicles. Car interiors will reach lethal temperatures in a matter of minutes. The following is an important weather message from the National Weather Service. Issued at 9:43 p.m. Pacific Daylight Time. Coastal flood advisory now in effect from 7 p.m. Thursday to 3 a.m. Pacific Daylight Time Wednesday. What? Up to 1.5 feet of foundation above ground level is possible in low-lying areas near shorelines and tidal waterways. Where? Bayshore region near the San Francisco Bay. When? From 7 p.m. Thursday to 3 a.m. Pacific Daylight Time Wednesday. Impacts. Flooding of lots, parks, and roads with only isolated road closures expected. Additional details. At the San Francisco tidal gauge, high tide is expected to be 1.2 feet above normal 6.98 feet mean lower low water at 8:51 p.m. on Thursday the 11th. 1.5 feet above normal 7.33 feet mean lower low water at 9:34 p.m. on Friday the 12th. 1.8 feet above normal 7.58 feet mean lower low water at 10:20 p.m. on Saturday the 13th. 1.3 feet above normal 7.10 feet mean lower low water at 11:10 p.m. on Sunday the 14th. 1.2 feet above normal 7.5 feet mean lower low water at 12:02 a.m. on Tuesday the 16th. And 1.0 feet above normal 6.81 feet mean lower low water at 12:56 p.m. on Wednesday the 17th. High tide varies up 90 minutes earlier or later along the Pacific coast and through the San Francisco Bay, respectively. If travel is required, allow extra time as some roads may be closed. Do not drive around barricades or through water of unknown depth. Take the necessary actions to protect flood-prone property. The coastal waters forecast from Point Reyes to Pigeon Point out to 10 nautical miles. For tonight, northwest wind 15 to 20 knots, easing to 5 to 10 knots. Sea 7 to 10 feet. Wind detail, northwest 9 feet at 10 seconds and southwest 4 feet at 17 seconds. For Thursday, northwest wind 5 to 10 knots, back to west in the afternoon. Sea 5 to 8 feet. Wind detail, west 8 feet at 10 seconds. For Thursday night, south wind 5 to 10 knots. Sea 5 to 7 feet. Wind detail, west 6 feet at 10 seconds. The coastal waters forecast from Pigeon Point to Point Pinos out to 10 nautical miles. For tonight, northwest wind 15 to 20 knots, easing to 5 to 10 knots. Sea 7 to 10 feet. Wave detail, northwest 8 feet at 11 seconds and south 4 feet at 17 seconds. For Thursday, northwest wind 5 to 10 knots, backing to southwest in the afternoon. Sea 6 to 9 feet. Wave detail, west 8 feet at 11 seconds and southwest 4 feet at 16 seconds. For Thursday night, southeast wind 5 to 10 knots. Sea 5 to 7 feet. Wave detail, west 7 feet at 10 seconds and south 2 feet at 15 seconds. The following is an important beach hazard message from the National Weather Service. Issued at 9:43 p.m. Pacific Daylight Time. Beach hazard statement remains in effect through Thursday evening. What? Increased risk of major waves and stronger currents due to long period southerly swell. Where? Pacific Coast beaches, especially south and southwest.

a.m. Tidal data is the golden gate for the afternoon and evening hours today and the morning hours of tomorrow. Low tide, 1:24 p.m. at 1.69 feet. High tide, 8:11 p.m. at 5.98 feet. Low tide, 03:02 a.m. at 0.14 feet. High tide, 9:46 p.m. at 3.92 feet. Here are the buoy observations for 10 p.m. Pacific Daylight Time. An offshore buoy 6 winds west at 8 knots, pressure 1,027.8 millibars. An offshore buoy 59 winds north at 70 knots, gusting to 21, water temperature 61, pressure 1,023.5 millibars. A buoy 14 near Point Arena winds northwest at 23 knots, gusting to 29, water temperature 52, pressure 1,013.3 millibars. A buoy 13 near Bodega Bay winds northwest at 25 knots, gusting to 29, pressure 1,009.5 millibars. At Point Reyes Wave Rider buoy water temperature 51, seas 13 feet every 9 seconds. At San Francisco Bar buoy water temperature 54, seas 8 feet every 17 seconds. At San Francisco buoy winds northwest at 14 knots, water temperature 51, pressure 1,009.8 millibars, swell 10 feet every 9 seconds. At Half Moon Bay buoy winds northwest 8 knots, water temperature 52, pressure 1,011.2 millibars, seas 9 feet every 9 seconds. At Monterey Bay buoy winds northwest 19 knots, gusting to 23, water temperature 53, pressure 1,009.6 millibars, seas 11 feet every 10 seconds. At Pointer, Wave Rider buoy water temperature 53, seas 11 feet every 10 seconds. At Cape San Martin buoy winds northwest at 23 knots, gusting to 29, water temperature 59, pressure 1,008.4 millibars. Synopsis for the Central California coast and bays, including the Monterey Bay, Greater Farallones, and Cordell Bank National Marine Sanctuaries. Gale force gusts linger in the northern outer waters but will weaken into the end of the week. In other portions of the waters, strong to near gale force northwest winds will gradually decrease to a moderate northwest breeze by Friday morning and shift to a gentle southerly breeze this weekend. Rough seas will steadily diminish through early next week as the winds ease. The marine forecast for San Pablo Bay, Susan Bay, the West Delta, and the San Francisco Bay north of the Bay Bridge. For tonight, southwest wind 5 to 10 knots. For Thursday, southwest wind 5 to 10 knots, rising to 10 to 15 knots in the afternoon. For Thursday night, southwest wind 10 to 15 knots, easing to 5 to 10 knots after midnight. The marine forecast for Monterey Bay. For tonight, northwest wind 10 to 15 knots, easing to around 5 knots late this evening and overnight. Seas 5 to 7 feet. Wave detail, northwest 6 feet at 11 seconds, south 3 feet at 17 seconds. For Thursday, west wind 5 to 10 knots. Seas 4 to 6 feet. Wave detail, west 6 feet at 11 seconds. For Thursday night, west wind around 5 knots in the evening, becoming light and variable. Seas 3 to 5 feet. Wave detail, west 5 feet at 10 seconds. The coastal waters forecast from Point Arena to Point Reyes out to 10 nautical miles. Small craft advisory in effect until 3 a.m. Pacific Daylight Time Thursday. Tonight, northwest wind 25 to 30 knots,

Forecast from Point Arena to Point Reyes 10 to 60 nautical miles offshore. Gale warning in effect through late Thursday night. Tonight, north winds 25 to 30 knots with gusts up to 40 knots, seas 12 to 14 feet, wave detail. Northwest 13 feet at 10 seconds and south 3 feet at 17 seconds. Thursday, north winds 25 to 30 knots with gusts up to 40 knots, seas 10 to 13 feet, wave detail. Northwest 13 feet at 10 seconds and south 3 feet at 17 seconds. Thursday night. North wind 25 to 30 knots, easing to 20 to 25 knots after midnight. Seas 10 to 12 feet, wave detail. Northwest 12 feet at 10 seconds and south 2 feet at 15 seconds. San Francisco Bar forecast. In the deep water channel, mixed seas of 6 to 8 feet at 16 to 18 seconds. Across the bar, swell can be more than twice as high across the bar than surrounding waters. Waves are also more prone to break, particularly during strong ebb currents. Maximum ebb current of 3.4 knots at 1:41 a.m. Thursday and 1.3 knots at 0:03 p.m. Thursday. The coastal waters forecast from Point Pinos to Point Pibras blunts out to 10 nautical miles. Small craft advisory in effect until 3 a.m. Pacific Daylight Time Thursday. Tonight, northwest wind 15 to 20 knots, easing to 5 to 10 knots, seas 8 to 10 feet, wave detail. Northwest 8 feet at 11 seconds and south 4 feet at 17 seconds. Thursday, southeast wind 10 to 15 knots, seas 7 to 9 feet, wave detail. West 8 feet at 11 seconds and southwest 5 feet at 16 seconds. Thursday night, south wind around 5 knots, rising to 5 to 10 knots after midnight. Seas 6 to 7 feet, wave detail. West 7 feet at 10 seconds and southwest 4 feet at 15 seconds. The coastal waters forecast from Pigeon Point to Point Pinos 10 to 60 nautical miles offshore. Small craft advisory in effect until 9 a.m. Pacific Daylight Time Thursday. Tonight, northwest wind 20 to 25 knots with gusts up to 35 knots, becoming north 15 to 20 knots late. Seas 10 to 13 feet, wave detail. Northwest 13 feet at 11 seconds and south 3 feet at 17 seconds. Thursday, north wind 15 to 20 knots, becoming northwest 10 to 15 knots in the afternoon. Seas 9 to 12 feet, wave detail. Northwest 12 feet at 11 seconds and south 3 feet at 16 seconds. Thursday night, northwest wind 5 to 10 knots, backing to southwest after midnight. Seas 7 to 10 feet, wave detail. Northwest 9 feet at 10 seconds and south 2 feet at 15 seconds. The offshore waters forecast for the following marine location: Point Arena to Pigeon Point between 60 nautical miles and 150 nautical miles offshore. Issued at 8:46 p.m. Pacific Daylight Time. Gale warning, tonight, north winds 25 to 35 knots. Seas 10 to 14 feet. Thursday, north winds 20 to 30 knots. Seas 11 to 14 feet. Thursday night, north winds 20 to 30 knots. Seas 10 to 12 feet. Friday, north winds 20 to 30 knots. Seas 8 to 12 feet. Friday night, north winds 20 to 30 knots. Seas 8 to 12 feet. Saturday, north winds 15 to 25 knots. Seas 8 to 12 feet. Saturday night, north winds 10 to 20 knots. Seas 7 to 10 feet. Sun, north winds 10 to 20 knots, becoming north to northwest 5 to 15 knots. Seas 6 to 9 feet. Sunday night, north to northwest wind 5 to 15 knots. Seas 6 to 8 feet. Monday, north winds 5 to 15 knots, becoming variable. Seas 5 to 7 feet. Monday night, variable wind 5 to 15 knots, becoming north. Seas 5 to 7 feet. 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This broadcast originates from the National Weather Service office located in Monterey, California, and serves the coastal marine waters, including San Francisco.

Monterey Bay. The offshore waters forecast for the following marine location. Pigeon Point to Point Pedro's Bluff is between 60 nautical miles and 150 nautical miles offshore. Eastern at 8:46 p.m. Pacific Daylight Time. Tonight, north winds 20 to 30 knots. Sea is 12 to 14 feet. Thursday, north winds 20 to 30 knots. Sea 10 to 14 feet. Thursday night, north winds 15 to 25 knots. Sea is 8 to 12 feet. Friday, north winds 10 to 20 knots. Sea is 7 to 11 feet. Friday night, north winds 10 to 20 knots. Sea is 6 to 10 feet. Saturday, north to northwest winds 10 to 20 knots, becoming northwest 5 to 15 knots. Sea is 6 to 9 feet. Saturday night, north to northwest winds 10 to 20 knots, diminishing to 5 to 15 knots. Sea is 6 to 9 feet. Sun, north to northwest winds 5 to 15 knots, becoming west to northwest 5 to 10 knots. Sea 6 to 8 feet. Sun night, west to northwest winds 5 to 10 knots, becoming variable. Sea 5 to 7 feet. Monday, variable winds less than 5 knots. Sea 5 to 6 feet. Monday night, west to southwest winds less than 5 knots, becoming variable. Sea 5 to 6 feet. The following is an important weather message from the National Weather Service. Heat advisory remains in effect from noon to 11 p.m. Pacific Daylight Time Thursday. What? High temperatures between 90 and 130 for interior valleys and higher elevations. High temperatures between 85 and 96 degrees for the Bay Shoreline. Where? North Bay interior mountains and valleys and San Francisco Bay Shoreline. When? From noon to 11 p.m. Pacific Daylight Time Thursday. Impacts. This level of heat affects most individuals sensitive to heat, especially those without effective cooling and or adequate hydration. Impacts possible in some health systems and in heat-sensitive industries. Hydration is a critical piece to surviving the heat. Drink water, and if possible, take water to those who are vulnerable. Take extra precautions when outside. Wear lightweight and loose-fitting clothing. Try to limit strenuous activities to the early morning or evening. Take action when you experience symptoms of heat exhaustion and or heat stroke. Leave the heat and check the back seat. Do not leave young children or pets in unattended vehicles. Car interiors will reach lethal temperatures in a matter of minutes. The following is an important weather message from the National Weather Service. Eastern at 9:43 p.m. Pacific Daylight Time. Coastal flood advisory now in effect from 7 p.m. Thursday to 3 a.m. Pacific Daylight Time Wednesday. What? Up to 1.5 feet of inundation above ground level is possible in low-lying areas near shorelines and tidal waterways. Where? Bayshore regions near the San Francisco Bay. When? From 7 p.m. Thursday to 3 a.m. Pacific Daylight Time Wednesday. Impacts, flooding of lots, parks, and roads with only isolated road closures expected. Additional details at the San Francisco tidal gauge. High tide is expected to be 1.2 feet above normal, 6.98 feet mean lower low water at 8:51 p.m. on Thursday the 11th. 1.5 feet above normal, 7.33 feet mean lower low water at 9:34 p.m. on Friday the 12th. 1.8 feet above normal, 7.58 feet mean lower low water at 10:20 p.m. on Saturday the 13th. 1.3 feet above normal, 7.10 feet mean lower low water at 11:10 p.m. on Sunday the 14th. 1.2 feet above normal, 7.5 feet mean lower low water at 12:02 a.m. on Tuesday the 16th, and 1.0 feet above normal, 6.81 feet mean lower low water at 12:56 p.m. on Wednesday the 17th. High tide varies up 90 minutes earlier or later along the Pacific coast and through the San Francisco Bay, respectively. If travel is required, allow extra time as some roads may be closed. Do not drive around barricades or through water of unknown depth. Take the necessary

protect flood-prone property. The coastal waters forecast from Point Reyes to Pigeon Point out to 10 nautical miles. For tonight, northwest wind 15 to 20 knots, easing to 5 to 10 knots. Seas 7 to 10 feet. Wave detail, northwest 9 feet at 10 seconds and southwest 4 feet at 17 seconds. For Thursday, northwest wind 5 to 10 knots, backing to west in the afternoon. Seas 5 to 8 feet. Wave detail, west 8 feet at 10 seconds. For Thursday night, south wind 5 to 10 knots. Seas 5 to 7 feet. Wave detail, west 6 feet at 10 seconds. The coastal waters forecast from Pigeon Point to Point Pinos out to 10 nautical miles. For tonight, northwest wind 15 to 20 knots, easing to 5 to 10 knots. Seas 7 to 10 feet. Wave detail, northwest 8 feet at 11 seconds and south 4 feet at 17 seconds. For Thursday, northwest wind 5 to 10 knots, backing to southwest in the afternoon. Seas 6 to 9 feet. Wave detail, west 8 feet at 11 seconds and southwest 4 feet at 16 seconds. For Thursday night, southeast wind 5 to 10 knots. Seas 5 to 7 feet. Wave detail, west 7 feet at 10 seconds and south 2 feet at 15 seconds. The following is an important hazard message from the National Weather Service, issued at 9:43 p.m. Pacific Daylight Time. Beach hazard statement remains in effect through Thursday evening. What? Increased risk of weaker waves and stronger currents due to long period southerly swell. Where? Pacific coast beaches, especially south and southwest facing beaches, across Sonoma, Marin, San Mateo, and Santa Cruz counties. When? Through 9 p.m. Thursday evening. Impacts, dangerous swimming and surfing conditions, and localized beach erosion can be expected. Sneaker waves can sweep across the shoreline without warning, pulling people into the sea from rocks, jetties, and beaches. Stay off of jetties, piers, rocks, and other waterside infrastructure. Remain out of the water to avoid hazardous surf and never turn your back on the ocean. Monitor local weather, surf piers, rocks, and other waterside infrastructure. Remain out of the water to avoid hazardous surf and never turn your back on the ocean. Monitor local weather, surf and tide forecast at www.weather.gov/NTR. Sunrise, sunset, and tidal information for the San Francisco Bay Area for Wednesday, June 10th. The sunset tonight is 8:31 p.m. The sunrise tomorrow, 5:48 a.m. The sunset tomorrow, 8:31 p.m. Tidal data at the Golden Gate for the afternoon and evening hours today and the morning hours of tomorrow. Low tide, 1:24 p.m. at 1.69 feet. High tide, 8:11 p.m. at 5.98 feet. Low tide, 03:02 a.m. at 0.14 feet. High tide, 9:46 p.m. at 3.92 feet. Here are the buoy observations for 10 p.m. Pacific Daylight Time. An offshore buoy 6 winds west at 8 knots, pressure 1,027.8 millibars. An offshore buoy 59 winds north at 70 knots, gusting to 21, water temperature 61, pressure 1,023.5 millibars. And buoy 14 at Point Arena winds northwest at 23 knots, gusting to 29, water temperature 52, pressure 1,013.3 millibars. And buoy 13 near Bodega Bay winds northwest at 25 knots, gusting to 29, pressure 1,009.5 millibars. At Point Reyes Wave Rider buoy water temperature 51, seas 13 feet every 9 seconds. At San Francisco Bar buoy water temperature 54, seas 8 feet every 17 seconds. At San Francisco buoy winds northwest at 14 knots, water temperature 51, pressure 1,009.8 millibars, swell 10 feet every 9 seconds. At Half Moon Bay buoy winds northwest 8 knots, water temperature 52.

1,011.2 millibars. Saves 9 feet every 9 seconds. At Monterey Bay, we winds northwest 19 knots, gusting to 23, water temperature 53, pressure 1,009.6 millibars, seas 11 feet every 10 seconds. At Port Sir, wave rider buoy water temperature 53, seas 11 feet every 10 seconds. At Cape San Martin, buoy winds northwest at 23 knots, gusting to 29, water temperature 59, pressure 1,008.4 millibars. Synopsis for the Central California coast and bays, including the Monterey Bay, Greater Farallones, and Cordell Beck National Marine Sanctuaries. Gale force gusts linger in the northern outer waters, but will weaken into the end of the week. In other portions of the waters, strong to near gale force northwest winds will gradually decrease to a moderate northwest breeze by Friday morning and shift to a gentle southerly breeze this weekend. Rough seas will steadily diminish through early next week as the winds ease. The marine forecast for San Pablo Bay, Susan Bay, the West Delta, and the San Francisco Bay north of the Bay Bridge. For tonight, southwest wind 5 to 10 knots. For Thursday, southwest wind 5 to 10 knots, rising to 10 to 15 knots in the afternoon. For Thursday night, southwest wind 10 to 15 knots, easing to 5 to 10 knots after midnight. The marine forecast for Monterey Bay. For tonight, northwest wind 10 to 15 knots, easing to around 5 knots late this evening and overnight. Seas 5 to 7 feet. Wave detail, northwest 6 feet at 11 seconds and south 3 feet at 17 seconds. For Thursday, west wind 5 to 10 knots. Seas 4 to 6 feet. Wave detail, west 6 feet at 11 seconds. For Thursday night, west wind around 5 knots in the evening, becoming light and variable. Seas 3 to 5 feet. Wave detail, west 5 feet at 10 seconds. The coastal waters forecast from Point Arena to Point Reyes out to 10 nautical miles. Small craft advisory in effect until 3 a.m. Pacific Daylight Time Thursday. Tonight, northwest wind 25 to 30 knots, easing to 10 to 15 knots, seas 9 to 11 feet. Wave detail, northwest 11 feet at 9 seconds, south 2 feet at 17 seconds. Thursday, northwest wind 10 to 15 knots, rising to 15 to 20 knots in the afternoon. Sea 7 to 10 feet, wave detail, northwest 9 feet at 10 seconds, south 2 feet at 16 seconds. Thursday night, northwest wind 15 to 20 knots, becoming east 10 to 15 knots after midnight. Sea 6 to 9 feet, wave detail, northwest 8 feet at 10 seconds, south 2 feet at 15 seconds. The coastal waters forecast from Point Arena to Point Reyes 10 to 60 nautical miles offshore. Gale warning in effect through late Thursday night. Tonight, north winds 25 to 30 knots with gusts up to 40 knots, east 12 to 14 feet. Wave detail, northwest 13 feet at 10 seconds and south 3 feet at 17 seconds. Thursday, north winds 25 to 30 knots with gusts up to 40 knots, seas 10 to 13 feet. Wave detail, northwest 13 feet at 10 seconds and south 3 feet at 17 seconds. Thursday night, north wind 25 to 30 knots, easing to 20 to 25 knots after midnight. Seas 10 to 12 feet. Wave detail, northwest 12 feet at 10 seconds and south 2 feet at 15 seconds. San Francisco Bar forecast. In the deep water channel, mixed seas of 6 to 8 feet at 16 to 18 seconds. Across the bar, swell can be more than twice as high across the bar than surrounding waters. Waves are also more prone to break, particularly during strong ebb currents. Maximum ebb current of 3.4 knots at 1:41 a.m. Thursday and 1.3 knots at 02:03 p.m. Thursday. The coastal waters forecast from Point Pinos to Point Pedros blunts out to 10 nautical miles. Small craft advisory in effect until 3 a.m. Pacific Daylight Time Thursday. Tonight, northwest wind 15 to 20 knots, easing to 5 to 10 knots, is 8 to 10 feet. Wave detail, northwest 8 feet at 11 seconds, south 4 feet

southeast wind 10 to 15 knots, sea 7 to 9 feet, wave detail, west 8 feet at 11 seconds, and southwest 5 feet at 16 seconds. Thursday night, south wind around 5 knots, rising to 5 to 10 knots after midnight. Sea 6 to 7 feet, wave detail, west 7 feet at 10 seconds, and southwest 4 feet at 15 seconds. The coastal waters forecast from Pigeon Point to Point Pinos 10 to 60 nautical miles offshore. Small craft advisory in effect until 9 a.m. Pacific Daylight Time Thursday. Tonight, northwest wind 20 to 25 knots with gusts up to 35 knots, becoming north 15 to 20 knots late. Sea 10 to 13 feet wave detail, northwest 13 feet at 11 seconds and south 3 feet at 17 seconds. Thursday, north wind 15 to 20 knots, becoming northwest 10 to 15 knots in the afternoon. Seas 9 to 12 feet, wave detail, northwest 12 feet at 11 seconds and south 3 feet at 16 seconds. Thursday night, northwest wind 5 to 10 knots, backing to southwest after midnight. Seas 7 to 10 feet, wave detail, northwest 9 feet at 10 seconds and south 2 feet at 15 seconds. The offshore waters forecast for the following marine location: Point Arena to Pigeon Point between 60 nautical miles and 150 nautical miles offshore. Beach at 8:46 p.m. Pacific Daylight Time. Gale warning, tonight, north winds 25 to 35 knots. Seas 10 to 14 feet. Thursday, north winds 20 to 30 knots. Seas 11 to 14 feet. Thursday night, north winds 20 to 30 knots. Seas 10 to 12 feet. Friday, north winds 20 to 30 knots. Seas 8 to 12 feet. Friday night, north winds 20 to 30 knots. Seas 8 to 12 feet. Saturday, north winds 15 to 25 knots. Seas 8 to 12 feet. Saturday night, north winds 10 to 20 knots. Seas 7 to 10 feet. Sun, north winds 10 to 20 knots, becoming north to northwest 5 to 15 knots. Seas 6 to 9 feet. Sunday night, north to northwest wind 5 to 15 knots. Seas 6 to 8 feet. Monday, north winds 5 to 15 knots, becoming variable. Seas 5 to 7 feet. Monday night, variable wind 5 to 15 knots, becoming north. Seas 5 to 7 feet. The offshore waters forecast for the following marine location: Pigeon Point to Point Piedras Blancas between 60 nautical miles and 150 nautical miles offshore. Beach at 8:46 p.m. Pacific Daylight Time. Tonight, north winds 20 to 30 knots. Sea is 12 to 14 feet. Thursday, north winds 20 to 30 knots. Sea 10 to 14 feet. Thursday night, north winds 15 to 25 knots. Sea is 8 to 12 feet. Friday, north winds 10 to 20 knots. Sea is 7 to 11 feet. Friday night, north winds 10 to 20 knots. Sea 6 to 10 feet. Saturday, north to northwest winds 10 to 20 knots, becoming northwest 5 to 15 knots. Seas 6 to 9 feet. Saturday night, north to northwest winds 10 to 20 knots, diminishing to 5 to 15 knots. Seas 6 to 9 feet. Sun, north to northwest wind 5 to 15 knots, becoming west to northwest 5 to 10 knots. Seas 6 to 8 feet. Some night, west to northwest wind 5 to 10 knots, becoming variable. Seas 5 to 7 feet. Monday, variable winds less than 5 knots. Seas 5 to 6 feet. Monday night, west to southwest winds less than 5 knots, becoming variable. Seas 5 to 6 feet. The following is an important weather message from the National Weather Service. Heat advisory remains in effect from noon to 11 p.m. Pacific Daylight Time Thursday. What? High temperatures between 90 and 130 for interior valleys and higher elevations. High temperatures between 85 and 96 degrees for the base shoreline.

7 p.m. Pacific Daylight Time Thursday. Impacts. This level of heat affects most individuals sensitive to heat, especially those without effective cooling or adequate hydration. Impacts possible in some health systems and in heat-sensitive industries. Hydration is a critical piece to surviving the heat. Drink water, and if possible, take water to those who are vulnerable. Take extra precautions when outside. Wear lightweight and loose-fitting clothing. Try to limit strenuous activities to the early morning or evening. Take action when you experience symptoms of heat exhaustion and or heat stroke. Leave the heat and check the back seat. Do not leave young children or pets in unattended vehicles. Car interiors will reach lethal temperatures in a matter of minutes. The following is an important weather message from the National Weather Service. Issued at 9:43 p.m. Pacific Daylight Time. Coastal flood advisory now in effect from 7 p.m. Thursday to 3 a.m. Pacific Daylight Time Wednesday. West, up to 1.5 feet of inundation above ground level is possible in low-lying areas near shorelines and tidal waterways. Where, Bayshore regions near the San Francisco Bay. When, from 7 p.m. Thursday to 3 a.m. Pacific Daylight Time Wednesday. Impacts, flooding of lots, parks, and roads with only isolated road closures expected. Additional details at the San Francisco tidal gauge. High tide is expected to be 1.2 feet above normal, 6.98 feet mean lower low water at 8:51 p.m. on Thursday the 11th. 1.5 feet above normal, 7.33 feet mean lower low water at 9:34 p.m. on Friday the 12th. 1.8 feet above normal, 7.58 feet mean lower low water at 10:20 p.m. on Saturday the 13th. 1.3 feet above normal, 7.10 feet mean lower low water at 11:10 p.m. on Sunday the 14th. 1.2 feet above normal, 7.5 feet mean lower low water at 12:02 a.m. on Tuesday the 16th, and 1.0 feet above normal, 6.81 feet mean lower low water at 12:56 p.m. on Wednesday the 17th. High tide varies up to 90 minutes earlier or later along the Pacific coast and through the San Francisco Bay, respectively. If travel is required, allow extra time as some roads may be closed. Do not drive around barricades or through water of unknown depths. Take the necessary actions to protect flood-prone property. The coastal waters forecast from Point Reyes to Pigeon Point out to 10 nautical miles. For tonight, northwest wind 15 to 20 knots, easing to 5 to 10 knots. Sea 7 to 10 feet. Wave detail, northwest 9 feet at 10 seconds and southwest 4 feet at 17 seconds. For Thursday, northwest wind 5 to 10 knots, backing to west in the afternoon. Seas 5 to 8 feet. Wave detail, west 8 feet at 10 seconds. For Thursday night, south wind 5 to 10 knots. Seas 5 to 7 feet. Wave detail, west 6 feet at 10 seconds. The coastal waters forecast from Pigeon Point to Point Pinos out to 10 nautical miles. For tonight, northwest wind 15 to 20 knots, easing to 5 to 10 knots. Sea 7 to 10 feet. Wave detail, northwest 8 feet at 11 seconds and south 4 feet at 17 seconds. For Thursday, northwest wind 5 to 10 knots, backing to southwest in the afternoon. Sea 6 to 9 feet. Wave detail, west 8 feet at 11 seconds and southwest 4 feet at 16 seconds. For Thursday night, southeast wind 5 to 10 knots. Seas 5 to 7 feet. Wave detail, west 7 feet at 10 seconds and south 2 feet at 15 seconds. The following is an important beach hazard message from the National Weather Service. Issued at 9:43 p.m. Pacific Daylight Time. Beach hazard statement remains in effect through Thursday evening. West, increased risk of sneaker waves and stronger current due to long period southerly swell. Where, Pacific Coast beaches, especially south and southwest facing beaches, across Sonoma, Marin, San Mateo, and Santa Cruz counties. When, through 9 p.m.
can be expected. Sneaker waves can sweep across the shoreline without warning, pulling people into the sea from rocks, jetties, and beaches. Stay off of jetties, piers, rocks, and other waterside infrastructure. Remain out of the water to avoid hazards of surf and never turn your back on the ocean. Monitor local weather, surf, and tide forecast at www.weather.gov/MTR. Semi-sunset and tidal information for the San Francisco Bay Area for Wednesday, June 10th. The sunset tonight, 8:31 p.m. The sunrise tomorrow, 5:48 a.m. The sunset tomorrow, 8:31 p.m. Tidal data at the Golden Gate for the afternoon and evening hours today and the morning hours of tomorrow. Low tide, 1:24 p.m. at 1.69 feet. High tide, 8:11 p.m. at 5.98 feet. Low tide, 03:02 a.m. at 0.14 feet. High tide, 9:46 p.m. at 3.92 feet. Here are the buoy observations for 10 p.m. Pacific Daylight Time. An offshore buoy 6 winds west at 8 knots, pressure 1,027.8 millibars. An offshore buoy 59 winds north at 70 knots, gusting to 21, water temperature 61, pressure 1,023.5 millibars. A buoy 14 near Point Arena winds northwest at 23 knots, gusting to 29, water temperature 52, pressure 1,013.3 millibars. A buoy 13 near Bodega Bay winds northwest at 25 knots, gusting to 29, pressure 1,009.5 millibars. At Point Reyes Wave Rider buoy water temperature 51, seas 13 feet every 9 seconds. At San Francisco Bar buoy water temperature 54, seas 8 feet every 17 seconds. At San Francisco buoy winds northwest at 14 knots, water temperature 51, pressure 1,009.8 millibars, swell 10 feet every 9 seconds. At Half Moon Bay buoy winds northwest 8 knots, water temperature 52, pressure 1,011.2 millibars, seas 9 feet every 9 seconds. At Monterey Bay buoy winds northwest 19 knots, gusting to 23, water temperature 53, pressure 1,009.6 millibars, seas 11 feet every 10 seconds. At Point Sur, Wave Rider buoy water temperature 53, seas 11 feet every 10 seconds. At Cape San Martin buoy winds northwest at 23 knots, gusting to 29, water temperature 59, pressure 1,008.4 millibars. Synopsis for the Central California coast and bays, including the Monterey Bay, Greater Cerrillos, and Cordell Bank National Marine Sanctuaries. Gale force gusts linger in the northern outer waters but will weaken into the end of the week. In other portions of the waters, strong to near gale force northwest winds will gradually decrease to a moderate northwest breeze by Friday morning and shift to a gentle southerly breeze this weekend. Rough seas will steadily diminish through early next week as the winds ease. The marine forecast for San Pablo Bay, Suisun Bay, the West Delta, and the San Francisco Bay north of the Bay Bridge. For tonight, southwest wind 5 to 10 knots. For Thursday, southwest wind 5 to 10 knots, rising to 10 to 15 knots in the afternoon. For Thursday night, southwest wind 10 to 15 knots, easing to 5 to 10 knots after midnight. You're listening to NOAA Weather Radio, WWF 64, broadcasting on a frequency of 162.45 megahertz. This broadcast originates from the National Weather Service office located in Monterey, California, and serves the coastal marine waters, including San Francisco and Monterey Bay. The marine forecast for Monterey Bay. For tonight, northwest wind 10 to 15 knots, easing to around 5 knots late this evening and overnight. Seas 5 to 7 feet. Wave detail, northwest 6 feet at 11 seconds and south.

3 feet at 17 seconds. For Thursday, west wind 5 to 10 knots. Seas 4 to 6 feet. Wave detail, west 6 feet at 11 seconds. For Thursday night, west wind around 5 knots in the evening, becoming light and variable. Seas 3 to 5 feet. Wave detail, west 5 feet at 10 seconds. The coastal waters forecast from Point Arena to Point Reyes out to 10 nautical miles. Small craft advisory in effect until 3 a.m. Pacific Daylight Time Thursday. Tonight, northwest wind 25 to 30 knots, easing to 10 to 15 knots, seas 9 to 11 feet. Wave detail, northwest 11 feet at 9 seconds and south 2 feet at 17 seconds. Thursday, northwest wind 10 to 15 knots, rising to 15 to 20 knots in the afternoon. Seas 7 to 10 feet. Wave detail, northwest 9 feet at 10 seconds and south 2 feet at 16 seconds. Thursday night, northwest wind 15 to 20 knots, becoming east 10 to 15 knots after midnight. Seas 6 to 9 feet. Wave detail, northwest 8 feet at 10 seconds and south 2 feet at 15 seconds. The coastal waters forecast from Point Arena to Point Reyes 10 to 16 nautical miles offshore. Gale warning in effect through late Thursday night. Tonight, north winds 25 to 30 knots with gusts up to 40 knots, east 12 to 14 feet. Wave detail, northwest 13 feet at 10 seconds and south 3 feet at 17 seconds. Thursday, north winds 25 to 30 knots with gusts up to 40 knots, east 10 to 13 feet. Wave detail, northwest 13 feet at 10 seconds and south 3 feet at 17 seconds. Thursday night, north wind 25 to 30 knots, easing to 20 to 25 knots after midnight. Seas 10 to 12 feet. Wave detail, northwest 12 feet at 10 seconds and south 2 feet at 15 seconds. San Francisco Bar forecast. In the deep water channel, mixed seas of 6 to 8 feet at 16 to 18 seconds. Across the bar, swell can be more than twice as high across the bar than surrounding waters. Waves are also more prone to break, particularly during strong ebb currents. Maximum ebb current of 3.4 knots at 1:41 a.m. Thursday and 1.3 knots at 02:03 p.m. Thursday. The coastal waters forecast from Point Pinos to Point Pedros blunt is out to 10 nautical miles. Small craft advisory in effect until 3 a.m. Pacific Daylight Time Thursday. Tonight, northwest wind 15 to 20 knots, easing to 5 to 10 knots, seas 8 to 10 feet. Wave detail, northwest 8 feet at 11 seconds and south 4 feet at 17 seconds. Thursday, southeast wind 10 to 15 knots, seas 7 to 9 feet. Wave detail, west 8 feet at 11 seconds and southwest 5 feet at 16 seconds. Thursday night, south wind around 5 knots, rising to 5 to 10 knots after midnight. Seas 6 to 7 feet. Wave detail, west 7 feet at 10 seconds and southwest 4 feet at 15 seconds. The coastal waters forecast from Pigeon Point to Point Pinos 10 to 16 nautical miles offshore. Small craft advisory in effect until 9 a.m. Pacific Daylight Time Thursday. Tonight, northwest wind 20 to 25 knots with gusts up to 35 knots, becoming north 15 to 20 knots late. Seas 10 to 13 feet. Wave detail, northwest 13 feet at 11 seconds and south 3 feet at 17 seconds. Thursday, north wind 15 to 20 knots, becoming northwest 10 to 15 knots in the afternoon. Seas 9 to 12 feet. Wave detail, northwest 12 feet at 11 seconds and south 3 feet at 16 seconds. Thursday night, northwest wind 5 to 10 knots, backing to southwest after midnight. Seas 7 to 10 feet. Wave detail, northwest 9 feet at 10 seconds and south 2 feet at 15 seconds. The offshore waters forecast for the following marine location: Point Arena to Pigeon Point between 60 nautical miles and 150 nautical miles offshore. Issued at 8:46 p.m. Pacific Daylight Time. Gale warning,

12 feet. Friday, north winds 20 to 30 knots. Seas 8 to 12 feet. Friday night, north winds 20 to 30 knots. Seas 8 to 12 feet. Saturday, north winds 15 to 25 knots. Seas 8 to 12 feet. Saturday night, north winds 10 to 20 knots. Seas 7 to 10 feet. Sun, north winds 10 to 20 knots, becoming north to northwest 5 to 15 knots. Seas 6 to 9 feet. Sunday night, north to northwest winds 5 to 15 knots. Seas 6 to 8 feet. Monday, north winds 5 to 15 knots, becoming variable. Seas 5 to 7 feet. Monday night, variable winds 5 to 15 knots, becoming north. Seas 5 to 7 feet. The offshore waters forecast for the following marine location: Pigeon Point to Point Cabras, blunt of between 60 nautical miles and 150 nautical miles offshore. Issued at 8:46 p.m. Pacific Daylight Time. Tonight, north winds 20 to 30 knots. Seas 12 to 14 feet. Thursday, north winds 20 to 30 knots. Seas 10 to 14 feet. Thursday night, north winds 15 to 25 knots. Seas 8 to 12 feet. Friday, north winds 10 to 20 knots. Seas 7 to 11 feet. Friday night, north winds 10 to 20 knots. Seas 6 to 10 feet. Saturday, north to northwest winds 10 to 20 knots, becoming northwest 5 to 15 knots. Seas 6 to 9 feet. Saturday night, north to northwest winds 10 to 20 knots, diminishing to 5 to 15 knots. Seas 6 to 9 feet. Sun, north to northwest winds 5 to 15 knots, becoming west to northwest 5 to 10 knots. Seas 6 to 8 feet. Sun night, west to northwest winds 5 to 10 knots, becoming variable. Seas 5 to 7 feet. Monday, variable winds less than 5 knots. Seas 5 to 6 feet. Monday night, west to southwest winds less than 5 knots, becoming variable. Seas 5 to 6 feet. The following is an important weather message from the National Weather Service. Heat advisory remains in effect from noon to 11 p.m. Pacific Daylight Time Thursday. What? High temperatures between 90 and 130 for interior valleys and higher elevations. High temperatures between 85 and 96 degrees for the Bayshore line. Where? North Bay interior mountains and valleys and San Francisco Bayshore line. When? From noon to 11 p.m. Pacific Daylight Time Thursday. Impacts. This level of heat affects most individuals sensitive to heat, especially those without effective cooling and or adequate hydration. Impacts possible in some health systems and in heat-sensitive industries. Hydration is a critical piece to surviving the heat. Drink water, and if possible, take water to those who are vulnerable. Take extra precautions when outside. Wear lightweight and loose-fitting clothing. Try to limit strenuous activities to the early morning or evening. Take action when you experience symptoms of heat exhaustion and or heat stroke. Leave the heat and check the back seat. Do not leave young children or pets in unattended vehicles. Car interiors will reach lethal temperatures in a matter of minutes. The following is an important weather message from the National Weather Service. Issued at 9:43 p.m. Pacific Daylight Time. Coastal flood advisory now in effect from 7 p.m. Thursday to 3 a.m. Pacific Daylight Time Wednesday. What? Up to 1.5 feet of inundation above ground level is possible in low-lying areas near shoreline and tidal waterways. Where? Bayshore region near the San Francisco Bay. When? From 7 p.m. Thursday to 3 a.m. Pacific Daylight Time Wednesday. Impacts, flooding of lots, parks, and roads with only isolated road closures expected. Additional details at the San Francisco tidal gauge. High tide is expected to be 1.2 feet above normal, 6.98 feet below low water at 8:51 p.m.

Thursday, the 11th, 1.5 feet above normal, 7.33 feet mean lower low water at 9:34 p.m. on Friday, the 12th, 1.8 feet above normal, 7.58 feet mean lower low water at 10:20 p.m. on Saturday, the 13th, 1.3 feet above normal, 7.10 feet mean lower low water at 11:10 p.m. on Sunday, the 14th, 1.2 feet above normal, 7.5 feet mean lower low water at 12:02 a.m. on Tuesday the 16th, and 1.0 feet above normal, 6.81 feet mean lower low water at 12:56 p.m. on Wednesday the 17th. High tide varies up 90 minutes earlier or later along the Pacific coast and through the San Francisco Bay, respectively. If travel is required, allow extra time as some roads may be closed. Do not drive around barricades or through water of unknown depth. Take the necessary actions to protect flood-prone property. The coastal waters forecast from Point Reyes to Pigeon Point out to 10 nautical miles. For tonight, northwest wind 15 to 20 knots, easing to 5 to 10 knots. Sea at 7 to 10 feet. Wave detail, northwest 9 feet at 10 seconds and southwest 4 feet at 17 seconds. For Thursday, northwest wind 5 to 10 knots, back east to west in the afternoon. Seas 5 to 8 feet. Wave detail, west 8 feet at 10 seconds. For Thursday night, south wind 5 to 10 knots. Seas 5 to 7 feet. Wave detail, west 6 feet at 10 seconds. The coastal waters forecast from Pigeon Point to Point Pinos out to 10 nautical miles. For tonight, northwest wind 15 to 20 knots, easing to 5 to 10 knots. Sea 7 to 10 feet. Wave detail, northwest 8 feet at 11 seconds and south 4 feet at 17 seconds. For Thursday, northwest wind 5 to 10 knots, back to southwest in the afternoon. Sea 6 to 9 feet. Wave detail, west 8 feet at 11 seconds and southwest 4 feet at 16 seconds. For Thursday night, southeast wind 5 to 10 knots. Seas 5 to 7 feet. Wave detail, west 7 feet at 10 seconds and south 2 feet at 15 seconds. The following is an important beach hazard message from the National Weather Service. Issued at 9:43 p.m. Pacific Daylight Time. Beach hazard statement remains in effect through Thursday evening. What? Increased risk of future waves and strong rip currents due to long period southerly swell. Where? Pacific coast beaches, especially south and southwest facing beaches, across Sonoma, Marin, San Mateo, and Santa Cruz counties. When? Through 9 p.m. Thursday evening. Impacts, dangerous swimming and surfing conditions, and localized beach erosion can be expected. Sneaker waves can sweep across the shoreline without warning, pulling people into the sea from rocks, jetties, and beaches. Stay off of jetties, piers, rocks, and other waterside infrastructure. Remain out of the water to avoid hazardous surf and never turn your back on the ocean. Monitor local weather, surf, and tide forecast at www.weather.gov/NTR. Semi-sunset and tidal information for the San Francisco Bay Area for Wednesday, June 10th. The sunset tonight, 8:31 p.m. The sunrise tomorrow, 5:48 a.m. The sunset tomorrow, 8:31 p.m. Tidal data at the Golden Gate for the afternoon and evening hours today and the morning hours of tomorrow. Low tide, 1:24 p.m. at 1.69 feet. High tide, 8:11 p.m. at 5.98 feet. Low tide, 03:02 a.m. at 0.14 feet. High tide, 9:46 p.m. at 3.92 feet. Here are the buoy observations for 11 p.m. Pacific Daylight Time. An offshore buoy 6 winds west at 8 knots, pressure 1,027.9 millibars. An offshore buoy 59 winds north at 16 knots, water temperature 61, pressure 1,023.7 millibars. At buoy 14 near Point Arena, winds northwest at 23 knots.

229. Water temperature 51. Pressure 1,013.4 millibars. At buoy 13 near Bodega Bay, winds northwest at 23 knots. Gusting to 27. Pressure 1,009.7 millibars. At Point Reyes, wave rider buoy water temperature 51. Seas 13 feet every 10 seconds. At San Francisco, our buoy water temperature 54. Seas 8 feet every 11 seconds. At San Francisco, buoy winds northwest at 10 knots. Water temperature 51. Swell 10 feet every 10 seconds. At Half Moon Bay, buoy winds northwest 10 knots. Water temperature 53. Pressure 1,011.2 millibars. Seas 9 feet every 10 seconds. At Monterey, buoy winds northwest at 70 knots. Gusting to 21. Water temperature 53. Pressure 1,009.8 millibars. At Point Sur, wave rider buoy water temperature 52, seas 10 feet every 10 seconds. At Cape San Martin, buoy winds northwest at 23 knots, gusting to 29, water temperature 59, pressure 1,008.4 millibars. Here are the buoy observations for 11 p.m. Pacific Daylight Time. At offshore buoy 6, winds northwest at 10 knots, pressure 1,028.1 millibars. At offshore buoy 59, winds north 70 knots, water temperature 61, pressure 1,023.6 millibars, seas 5 feet every 16 seconds. At Point Reyes buoy, winds northwest 23 knots, gusting to 29, water temperature 51, pressure 1,013.6 millibars, seas 5 feet every 17 seconds. At buoy 13 near Bodega Bay, winds northwest at 23 knots, gusting to 27, pressure 1,009.7 millibars, swell 11 feet every 9 seconds. At Point Reyes, wave rider buoy water temperature 51, seas 12 feet every 9 seconds. At San Francisco, our buoy water temperature 54, seas 8 feet every 11 seconds. At San Francisco, buoy winds northwest at 10 knots, water temperature 51, swell 10 feet every 10 seconds. At Half Moon Bay, buoy winds northwest 10 knots, water temperature 53, pressure 1,011.2 millibars, seas 9 feet every 10 seconds. At Monterey Bay, buoy winds northwest 16 knots, water temperature 53, pressure 1,009.9 millibars, seas 11 feet every 10 seconds. At Point Sur, wave rider buoy water temperature 52, seas 10 feet every 10 seconds. At Cape San Martin, buoy winds northwest 23 knots, gusting to 29, water temperature 59, pressure 1,008.5 millibars. Seas 11 feet every 10 seconds. Synopsis for the Central California coast and bays, including the Monterey Bay, Greater Farallones, and Cordell Bank National Marine Sanctuaries. Gale force gusts linger in the northern outer waters, but will weaken into the end of the week. In other portions of the waters, strong to near gale force northwest winds will gradually decrease to a moderate northwest breeze by Friday morning and shift to a gentle southerly breeze this weekend. Rough seas will steadily diminish through early next week as the winds ease. The marine forecast for San Pablo Bay, Susan Bay, the West Delta, and the San Francisco Bay north of the Bay Bridge. For tonight, southwest winds 5 to 10 knots. For Thursday, southwest wind 5 to 10 knots, rising to 10 to 15 knots in the afternoon. For Thursday night, southwest wind 10 to 15 knots, easing to 5 to 10 knots after midnight. The marine forecast for Monterey Bay. For tonight, northwest wind 10 to 15 knots, easing to around 5 knots late this evening and overnight. Seas 5 to 7 feet. Wave detail, northwest 6 feet at 11 seconds and south 3 feet at 17 seconds. For Thursday, west wind 5 to 10 knots. Seas 4 to 6 feet. Wave detail, west 6 feet at 11 seconds. For Thursday night, west wind around 5 knots in the evening, becoming light and variable. Seas 3 to 5 feet. Wave detail, west 5 feet at 10 seconds.

west 8 feet at 10 seconds and south 2 feet at 15 seconds. The coastal waters forecast from Point Arena to Point Reyes 10 to 60 nautical miles offshore. Gale warning in effect through late Thursday night. Tonight, north winds 25 to 30 knots with gusts up to 40 knots, east 12 to 14 feet, wave detail. Northwest 13 feet at 10 seconds and south 3 feet at 17 seconds. Thursday, north winds 25 to 30 knots with gusts up to 40 knots, east 10 to 13 feet, wave detail. Northwest 13 feet at 10 seconds and south 3 feet at 17 seconds. Thursday night, north wind 25 to 30 knots, easing to 20 to 25 knots after midnight. Seas 10 to 12 feet, wave detail. Northwest 12 feet at 10 seconds, bring south 2 feet at 15 seconds. San Francisco bar forecast. In the deep water channel, lake seas of 6 to 8 feet at 16 to 18 seconds. Across the bar, swell can be more than twice as high across the bar than surrounding waters. Waves are also more prone to break, particularly during strong ebb currents. Maximum ebb current of 3.4 knots at 1:41 a.m. Thursday and 1.3 knots at 0:03 p.m. Thursday. The coastal waters forecast from Point Pinos to Point Cabras blunts out to 10 nautical miles. Small craft advisory in effect until 3 a.m. Pacific Daylight Time Thursday. Tonight, northwest wind 15 to 20 knots, easing to 5 to 10 knots, seas 8 to 10 feet, wave detail. Northwest 8 feet at 11 seconds and south 4 feet at 17 seconds. Thursday, southeast wind 10 to 15 knots, seas 7 to 9 feet, wave detail. West 8 feet at 11 seconds and southwest 5 feet at 16 seconds. Thursday night, south wind around 5 knots, rising to 5 to 10 knots after midnight. 6 to 7 feet, wave detail. West 7 feet at 10 seconds and southwest 4 feet at 15 seconds. The coastal waters forecast from Pigeon Point to Point Pinos 10 to 60 nautical miles offshore. Small craft advisory in effect until 9 a.m. Pacific Daylight Time Thursday. Tonight, northwest wind 20 to 25 knots with gusts up to 35 knots, becoming north 15 to 20 knots late. Seas 10 to 13 feet, wave detail. Northwest 13 feet at 11 seconds and south 3 feet at 17 seconds. Thursday, north wind 15 to 20 knots, becoming northwest 10 to 15 knots in the afternoon. Seas 9 to 12 feet, wave detail. Northwest 12 feet at 11 seconds and south 3 feet at 16 seconds. Thursday night, northwest wind 5 to 10 knots, backing to southwest after midnight. Seas 7 to 10 feet, wave detail. Northwest 9 feet at 10 seconds and south 2 feet at 15 seconds. The offshore waters forecast for the following marine location: Point Arena to Pigeon Point between 60 nautical miles and 150 nautical miles offshore. Issued at 8:46 p.m. Pacific Daylight Time. Gale warning, tonight, north winds 25 to 35 knots. Seas 10 to 14 feet. Thursday, north winds 20 to 30 knots. Seas 11 to 14 feet. Thursday night, north winds 20 to 30 knots. Seas 10 to 12 feet. Friday, north winds 20 to 30 knots. Seas 8 to 12 feet. Friday night, north winds 20 to 30 knots. Seas 8 to 12 feet. Saturday, north winds 15 to 25 knots. Seas 8 to 12 feet. Saturday night, north winds 10 to 20 knots. Seas 7 to 10 feet. Sun, north winds 10 to 20 knots, becoming north to northwest 5 to 15 knots. Seas 6 to 9 feet. Sunday night, north to northwest winds 5 to 15 knots. Seas 6 to 8 feet. Monday, north winds 5 to 15 knots, becoming variable. Seas 5 to 7 feet. Monday night, variable winds 5 to 15 knots, becoming north. Seas 5 to 7 feet. The offshore waters forecast for the following marine location: Pigeon Point to Point Cabras blunts between 60 nautical miles and 150 nautical miles offshore. Issued at 8:46 p.m.

daylight time. Tonight, north winds 20 to 30 knots. Sea is 12 to 14 feet. Thursday, north winds 20 to 30 knots. Sea is 10 to 14 feet. Thursday night, north winds 15 to 25 knots. Sea is 8 to 12 feet. Friday, north winds 10 to 20 knots. Sea is 7 to 11 feet. Friday night, north winds 10 to 20 knots. Sea is 6 to 10 feet. Saturday, north to northwest winds 10 to 20 knots, becoming northwest 5 to 15 knots. Sea is 6 to 9 feet. Saturday night, north to northwest winds 10 to 20 knots, diminishing to 5 to 15 knots. Sea is 6 to 9 feet. Sun, north to northwest winds 5 to 15 knots, becoming west to northwest 5 to 10 knots. Sea 6 to 8 feet. Sun night, west to northwest winds 5 to 10 knots, becoming variable. Seas 5 to 7 feet. Monday, variable winds less than 5 knots. Seas 5 to 6 feet. Monday night, west to southwest winds less than 5 knots, becoming variable. Seas 5 to 6 feet. The following is an important weather message from the National Weather Service. Heat advisory remains in effect from noon to 11 p.m. Pacific Daylight Time Thursday. What? High temperatures between 90 and 130 for interior valleys and higher elevations. High temperatures between 85 and 96 degrees for the Bay Shoreline. Where? North Bay interior mountains and valleys and San Francisco Bay Shoreline. When? From noon to 11 p.m. Pacific Daylight Time Thursday. Impacts. This level of heat affects most individuals sensitive to heat, especially those without effective cooling and or adequate hydration. Impacts possible in some health systems and in heat-sensitive industries. Hydration is a critical piece to surviving the heat. Drink water, and if possible, take water to those who are vulnerable. Take extra precautions when outside. Wear lightweight and loose-fitting clothing. Try to limit strenuous activities to the early morning or evening. Take action when you experience symptoms of heat exhaustion and or heat stroke. Leave the heat and check the back seat. Do not leave young children or pets in unattended vehicles. Car interiors will reach lethal temperatures in a matter of minutes. The following is an important weather message from the National Weather Service. Issued at 9:43 p.m. Pacific Daylight Time. Coastal flood advisory now in effect from 7 p.m. Thursday to 3 a.m. Pacific Daylight Time Wednesday. What? Up to 1.5 feet of inundation above ground level is possible in low-lying areas near shorelines and tidal waterways. Where? Bayshore reaches near the San Francisco Bay. When? From 7 p.m. Thursday to 3 a.m. Pacific Daylight Time Wednesday. Impacts, flooding of lots, parks, and roads with only isolated road closures expected. Additional details at the San Francisco tidal gauge. High tide is expected to be 1.2 feet above normal 6.98 feet mean lower low water at 8:51 p.m. on Thursday the 11th. 1.5 feet above normal 7.33 feet mean lower low water at 9:34 p.m. on Friday the 12th. 1.8 feet above normal 7.58 feet mean lower low water at 10:20 p.m. on Saturday the 13th. 1.3 feet above normal 7.10 feet mean lower low water at 11:10 p.m. on Sunday the 14th. 1.2 feet above normal 7.5 feet mean lower low water at 12:02 a.m. on Tuesday the 16th. And 1.0 feet above normal 6.81 feet mean lower low water at 12:56 p.m. on Wednesday the 17th. High tide varies up to 90 minutes earlier or later along the Pacific coast and through the San Francisco Bay, respectively. If travel is required, allow extra time as some roads may be closed. Do not drive around barricades or through water of unknown depth. Take the necessary actions to protect flood-prone property. 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This broadcast originates from the National

another service office located in Monterey, California, and serves the coastal marine waters, including San Francisco and Monterey Bay. The coastal waters forecast from Point Reyes to Pigeon Point out to 10 nautical miles. For tonight, northwest wind 15 to 20 knots, easing to 5 to 10 knots. Sea 7 to 10 feet. Wave detail, northwest 9 feet at 10 seconds and southwest 4 feet at 17 seconds. For Thursday, northwest wind 5 to 10 knots, backing to west in the afternoon. Seas 5 to 8 feet. Wave detail, west 8 feet at 10 seconds. For Thursday night, south wind 5 to 10 knots. Seas 5 to 7 feet. Wave detail, west 6 feet at 10 seconds. The coastal waters forecast from Pigeon Point to Point Pinos out to 10 nautical miles. For tonight, northwest wind 15 to 20 knots, easing to 5 to 10 knots. Sea 7 to 10 feet. Wave detail, northwest 8 feet at 11 seconds and south 4 feet at 17 seconds. For Thursday, northwest wind 5 to 10 knots, backing to southwest in the afternoon. Sea 6 to 9 feet. Wave detail, west 8 feet at 11 seconds and southwest 4 feet at 16 seconds. For Thursday night, southeast wind 5 to 10 knots. Seas 5 to 7 feet. Wave detail, west 7 feet at 10 seconds and south 2 feet at 15 seconds. The following is an important deep hazard message from the National Weather Service, issued at 9:43 p.m. Pacific Daylight Time. Beach hazard statement remains in effect through Thursday evening. 1. Increased risk of major waves and strong rip currents due to long period southerly swell. Where Pacific coast beaches, especially south and southwest facing beaches, across Sonoma, Marin, San Mateo, and Santa Cruz counties. When through 9 p.m. Thursday evening. Impacts, dangerous swimming and surfing conditions, and localized beach erosion can be expected. Sneaker waves can sweep across the shoreline without warning, pulling people into the sea from rocks, jetties, and beaches. Stay off of jetties, piers, rocks, and other waterside infrastructure. Remain out of the water to avoid hazard to surf and never turn your back on the ocean. Monitor local weather, surf and tide forecast at www.weather.gov/mtr. Sunrise, sunset, and tidal information for the San Francisco Bay Area for Wednesday, June 10th. The sunset tonight, 8:31 p.m. The sunrise tomorrow, 5:48 a.m. The sunset tomorrow, 8:31 p.m. Tidal data at the Golden Gate for the afternoon and evening hours today and the morning hours of tomorrow. Low tide, 1:24 p.m. at 1.69 feet. High tide, 8:11 p.m. at 5.98 feet. Low tide, 03:02 a.m. at 0.14 feet. High tide, 9:46 p.m. at 3.92 feet. Here are the buoy observations for 11 p.m. Pacific Daylight Time. An offshore buoy 6 winds northwest at 10 knots, pressure 1,028.1 millibars. An offshore buoy 59, winds north 70 knots, water temperature 61, pressure 1,023.6 millibars, seas 5 feet every 16 seconds. At Point Reyes buoy, winds northwest 23 knots, gusting to 29, water temperature 51, pressure 1,013.6 millibars, seas 5 feet every 17 seconds. At buoy 13 near Bodega Bay, winds northwest at 23 knots, gusting to 27, pressure 1,009.7 millibars, swell 11 feet every 9 seconds. At Point Reyes Wave Rider buoy, water temperature 51, seas 12 feet every 9 seconds. At San Francisco Bar buoy, water temperature 54, seas 8 feet every 11 seconds. At San Francisco buoy, winds northwest at 10 knots, water temperature 51, swell 10 feet every 10 seconds. At Half Moon Bay buoy, winds northwest 10 knots, water temperature 53,

1,000, 11.2 millibars. Seize 9 feet every 10 seconds. At Monterey Bay, buoy winds northwest 60 knots. Water temperature 53. Pressure 1,009.9 millibars. Seize 11 feet every 10 seconds. Headpoint, sir. Wave rider buoy water temperature 52. Seize 10 feet every 10 seconds. At Cape San Martin buoy winds northwest 23 knots, gusting to 29, water temperature 59, pressure 1,008.5 millibars. Seize 11 feet every 10 seconds. Synopsis for the Central California coast and bays, including the Monterey Bay, Greater Farallones, and Cordell Bank National Marine Sanctuaries. Gale force gusts linger in the northern outer waters, but will weaken into the end of the week. In other portions of the waters, strong to near gale force northwest winds will gradually decrease to a moderate northwest breeze by Friday morning and shift to a gentle southerly breeze this weekend. Rough seas will steadily diminish through early next week as the winds ease. The marine forecast for San Pablo Bay, Susan Bay, the West Delta, and the San Francisco Bay north of the Bay Bridge. For tonight, southwest wind 5 to 10 knots. For Thursday, southwest wind 5 to 10 knots, rising to 10 to 15 knots in the afternoon. For Thursday night, southwest wind 10 to 15 knots, easing to 5 to 10 knots after midnight. The marine forecast for Monterey Bay. For tonight, northwest wind 10 to 15 knots, easing to around 5 knots late this evening and overnight. Seas 5 to 7 feet. Wave detail, northwest 6 feet at 11 seconds and south 3 feet at 17 seconds. For Thursday, west wind 5 to 10 knots. Seas 4 to 6 feet. Wave detail, south 3 feet at 17 seconds. For Thursday, west wind 5 to 10 knots. Seas 4 to 6 feet. Wave detail, west 6 feet at 11 seconds. For Thursday night, west wind around 5 knots in the evening, becoming light and variable. Seas 3 to 5 feet. Wave detail, west 5 feet at 10 seconds. The coastal waters forecast from Point Arena to Point Reyes out to 10 nautical miles. Small craft advisory in effect until 3 a.m. Pacific Daylight Time Thursday. Tonight, northwest wind 25 to 30 knots, easing to 10 to 15 knots, seas 9 to 11 feet. Wave detail, northwest 11 feet at 9 seconds and south 2 feet at 17 seconds. Thursday, northwest wind 10 to 15 knots, rising to 15 to 20 knots in the afternoon. Seas 7 to 10 feet. Wave detail, northwest 9 feet at 10 seconds and south 2 feet at 16 seconds. Thursday night, northwest wind 15 to 20 knots, becoming east 10 to 15 knots after midnight. Seas 6 to 9 feet. Wave detail, northwest 8 feet at 10 seconds and south 2 feet at 15 seconds. The coastal waters forecast from Point Arena to Point Reyes 10 to 60 nautical miles offshore. Gale warning in effect through late Thursday night. Tonight, north winds 25 to 30 knots with gusts up to 40 knots, east 12 to 14 feet. Wave detail, northwest 13 feet at 10 seconds and south 3 feet at 17 seconds. Thursday, north winds 25 to 30 knots with gusts up to 40 knots, east 10 to 13 feet. Wave detail, northwest 13 feet at 10 seconds and south 3 feet at 17 seconds. Thursday night, north wind 25 to 30 knots, easing to 20 to 25 knots after midnight. Seas 10 to 12 feet. Wave detail, northwest 12 feet at 10 seconds and south 2 feet at 15 seconds. San Francisco Bar forecast. In the deep water channel, mixed seas of 6 to 8 feet at 16 to 18 seconds. Across the bar, swell can be more than twice as high across the bar than surrounding waters. Waves are also more prone to break, particularly during strong ebb currents. Maximum ebb current of 3.4 knots at 1:41 a.m. Thursday and 1.3 knots at 02:03 p.m. Thursday. The coastal waters forecast from Point Pinos to Point Piedras blunts out to 10 nautical miles. Small craft advisory in effect until 3 a.m. Pacific Daylight Time Thursday. Tonight, northwest wind.

20 knots. Easy defines at 10 knots is 8 to 10 feet wave detail. Northwest 8 feet at 11 seconds. South 4 feet at 17 seconds. Thursday, southeast wind 10 to 15 knots, is 7 to 9 feet wave detail. West 8 feet at 11 seconds, and southwest 5 feet at 16 seconds. Thursday night, south wind around 5 knots, rising to 5 to 10 knots after midnight. Sea 6 to 7 feet wave detail. West 7 feet at 10 seconds, and southwest 4 feet at 15 seconds. The coastal waters forecast from Pigeon Point to Point Pinos 10 to 60 nautical miles offshore. Small craft advisory in effect until 9 a.m. Pacific Daylight Time Thursday. Tonight, northwest wind 20 to 25 knots with gusts up to 35 knots, becoming north 15 to 20 knots late. Seas 10 to 13 feet wave detail. Northwest 13 feet at 11 seconds and south 3 feet at 17 seconds. Thursday, north wind 15 to 20 knots, becoming northwest 10 to 15 knots in the afternoon. Seas 9 to 12 feet wave detail. Northwest 12 feet at 11 seconds and south 3 feet at 16 seconds. Thursday night, northwest wind 5 to 10 knots, backing to southwest after midnight. Seas 7 to 10 feet wave detail. Northwest 9 feet at 10 seconds and south 2 feet at 15 seconds. The offshore waters forecast for the following marine location: Point Arena to Pigeon Point between 60 nautical miles and 150 nautical miles offshore. Issued at 8:46 p.m. Pacific Daylight Time. Gale warning. Tonight, north winds 25 to 35 knots. Seas 10 to 14 feet. Thursday, north winds 20 to 30 knots. Seas 11 to 14 feet. Thursday night, north winds 20 to 30 knots. Seas 10 to 12 feet. Friday, north winds 20 to 30 knots. Seas 8 to 12 feet. Friday night, north winds 20 to 30 knots. Seas 8 to 12 feet. Saturday, north winds 15 to 25 knots. Seas 8 to 12 feet. Saturday night, north winds 10 to 20 knots. Seas 7 to 10 feet. Sun, north winds 10 to 20 knots, becoming north to northwest 5 to 15 knots. Seas 6 to 9 feet. Sunday night, north to northwest winds 5 to 15 knots. Seas 6 to 8 feet. Monday, north winds 5 to 15 knots, becoming variable. Seas 5 to 7 feet. Monday night, variable winds 5 to 15 knots, becoming north. Seas 5 to 7 feet. The offshore waters forecast for the following marine location: Pigeon Point to Point Piedras Blancas between 60 nautical miles and 150 nautical miles offshore. Issued at 8:46 p.m. Pacific Daylight Time. Tonight, north winds 20 to 30 knots. Sea is 12 to 14 feet. Thursday, north winds 20 to 30 knots. Sea is 10 to 14 feet. Thursday night, north winds 15 to 25 knots. Sea is 8 to 12 feet. Friday, north winds 10 to 20 knots. Sea is 7 to 11 feet. Friday night, north winds 10 to 20 knots. Sea 6 to 10 feet. Saturday, north to northwest winds 10 to 20 knots, becoming northwest 5 to 15 knots. Sea 6 to 9 feet. Saturday night, north to northwest winds 10 to 20 knots, diminishing to 5 to 15 knots. Sea 6 to 9 feet. Sun, north to northwest winds 5 to 15 knots, becoming west to northwest 5 to 10 knots. Sea 6 to 8 feet. Sun night, west to northwest winds 5 to 10 knots, becoming variable. Seas 5 to 7 feet. Monday, variable winds less than 5 knots. Seas 5 to 6 feet. Monday night, west to southwest winds less than 5 knots, becoming variable. Seas 5 to 6 feet. The following is an important weather message from the National Weather Service. Heat advisory remains in effect from noon to 11 p.m. Pacific Daylight Time Thursday. What?

temperatures between 90 and 103 for interior valleys and higher elevations. High temperatures between 85 and 96 degrees for the Bayshore line. Where? North Bay interior mountains and valleys and San Francisco Bayshore line. When? From noon to 11 p.m. Pacific Daylight Time, Thursday. Impacts. This level of heat affects most individuals sensitive to heat, especially those without effective cooling and or adequate hydration. Impacts possible in some health systems and in heat-sensitive industries. Hydration is a critical piece to surviving the heat. Drink water, and if possible, take water to those who are vulnerable. Take extra precautions when outside. Wear lightweight and loose-fitting clothing. Try to limit strenuous activities to the early morning or evening. Take action when you experience symptoms of heat exhaustion and or heat stroke. Leave the heat and check the back seat. Do not leave young children or pets in unattended vehicles. Car interiors will reach lethal temperatures in a matter of minutes. The following is an important weather message from the National Weather Service. Issued at 9:43 p.m. Pacific Daylight Time. Coastal flood advisory now in effect from 7 p.m. Thursday to 3 a.m. Pacific Daylight Time Wednesday. What? Up to 1.5 feet of inundation above ground level is possible in low-lying areas near shorelines and tidal waterways. Where? Bayshore region near the San Francisco Bay. When? From 7 p.m. Thursday to 3 a.m. Pacific Daylight Time Wednesday. Impacts. Flooding of lots, parks, and roads with only isolated road closures expected. Additional details at the San Francisco tidal gauge. High tide is expected to be 1.2 feet above normal 6.98 feet mean lower low water at 8:51 p.m. on Thursday the 11th. 1.5 feet above normal 7.33 feet mean lower low water at 9:34 p.m. on Friday the 12th. 1.8 feet above normal 7.58 feet mean lower low water at 10:20 p.m. on Saturday the 13th. 1.3 feet above normal 7.10 feet mean lower low water at 11:10 p.m. on Sunday the 14th. 1.2 feet above normal 7.5 feet mean lower low water at 12:02 a.m. on Tuesday the 16th, and 1.0 feet above normal 6.81 feet mean lower low water at 12:56 p.m. on Wednesday the 17th. High tide varies up 90 minutes earlier or later along the Pacific coast and through the San Francisco Bay, respectively. If travel is required, allow extra time as some roads may be closed. Do not drive around barricades or through water of unknown depth. Take the necessary actions to protect flood-prone property. The coastal waters forecast from Point Reyes to Pigeon Point out to 10 nautical miles. For tonight, northwest wind 15 to 20 knots, easy to 5 to 10 knots. Sea of 7 to 10 feet. Wave detail, northwest 9 feet at 10 seconds and southwest 4 feet at 17 seconds. For Thursday, northwest wind 5 to 10 knots, backing to west in the afternoon. Seas 5 to 8 feet. Wave detail, west 8 feet at 10 seconds. For Thursday night, south wind 5 to 10 knots. Seas 5 to 7 feet. Wave detail, west 6 feet at 10 seconds. The coastal waters forecast from Pigeon Point to Point Pinos out to 10 nautical miles. For tonight, northwest wind 15 to 20 knots, easing to 5 to 10 knots. Sea of 7 to 10 feet. Wave detail, northwest 8 feet at 11 seconds and south 4 feet at 17 seconds. For Thursday, northwest wind 5 to 10 knots, backing to southwest in the afternoon. Seas 6 to 9 feet. Wave detail, west 8 feet at 11 seconds and southwest 4 feet at 16 seconds. For Thursday night, southeast wind 5 to 10 knots. Seas 5 to 7 feet. Wave detail, west 7 feet at 10 seconds and south 2 feet at 15 seconds. The following is an important beach hazard message from the National Weather Service. Issued at 9:43 p.m. Pacific Daylight Time. Beach hazard statement remains in effect through Thursday evening.

risk of signature waves and strong rip currents due to long period southerly swell. Where? Pacific Coast beaches, especially south and southwest facing beaches across Sonoma, Marin, San Mateo, and Santa Cruz counties. When? Through 9 p.m. Thursday evening. Impacts, dangerous swimming and surfing conditions, and localized beach erosion can be expected. Sneaker waves can sweep across the shoreline without warning, pulling people into the sea from rocks, jetties, and beaches. Stay off of jetties, piers, rocks, and other waterside infrastructure. Remain out of the water to avoid hazardous surf and never turn your back on the ocean. Monitor local weather, surf, and tide forecast at www.weather.gov/NPR. Sunrise, sunset, and tidal information for the San Francisco Bay Area for Wednesday, June 10th. The sunset tonight, 8:31 p.m. The sunrise tomorrow, 5:48 a.m. The sunset tomorrow, 8:31 p.m. Tidal data hit the Golden Gates for the afternoon and evening hours today and the morning hours of tomorrow. Low tide, 1:24 p.m. at 1.69 feet. High tide, 8:11 p.m. at 5.98 feet. Low tide, 03:02 a.m. at 0.14 feet. High tide, 9:46 p.m. at 3.92 feet. Here are the buoy observations for 11 p.m. Pacific Daylight Time. An offshore buoy 6 winds northwest at 10 knots, pressure 1,028.1 millibars. An offshore buoy 59, winds north 70 knots, water temperature 61, pressure 1,023.6 millibars, seas 5 feet every 16 seconds. At Point Arena buoy, winds northwest 23 knots, gusting to 29, water temperature 51, pressure 1,013.6 millibars, seas 5 feet every 17 seconds. At buoy 13 near Bodega Bay, winds northwest at 23 knots, gusting to 27, pressure 1,009.7 millibars, swell 11 feet every 9 seconds. At Point Reyes Wave Rider buoy, water temperature 51, seas 12 feet every 9 seconds. At San Francisco Bar buoy, water temperature 54, seas 8 feet every 11 seconds. At San Francisco buoy, winds northwest at 10 knots, water temperature 51, swell 10 feet every 10 seconds. At Half Moon Bay buoy, winds northwest 10 knots, water temperature 53, pressure 1,011.2 millibars, seas 9 feet every 10 seconds. At Monterey Bay buoy, winds northwest 16 knots, water temperature 53, pressure 1,009.9 millibars, seas 11 feet every 10 seconds. At Pointer, Wave Rider buoy, water temperature 52, seas 10 feet every 10 seconds. At Cape San Martin buoy, winds northwest 23 knots, gusting to 29, water temperature 59, pressure 1,008.5 millibars. Seas 11 feet every 10 seconds. Synopsis for the Central California coast and bays, including the Monterey Bay, Greater Farallones, and Cordell Bank National Marine Sanctuaries. Gale force gusts linger in the northern outer waters but will weaken into the end of the week. In other portions of the waters, strong to near gale force northwest winds will gradually decrease to a moderate northwest breeze by Friday morning and shift to a gentle southerly breeze this weekend. Rough seas will steadily diminish through early next week as the winds ease. The marine forecast for San Pablo Bay, Susum Bay, the West Delta, and the San Francisco Bay north of the Bay Bridge. For tonight, southwest wind 5 to 10 knots. For Thursday, southwest wind 5 to 10 knots, rising to 10 to 15 knots in the afternoon. For Thursday night, southwest wind 10 to 15 knots, easing to 5 to 10 knots after midnight. The marine forecast for Monterey Bay. For tonight, northwest wind 10 to 15 knots, easing to around 5 knots late this evening and overnight. Seas 5 to 7 feet. Wave detail, northwest 6 feet at 11 seconds and south 3 feet at 17 seconds. For Thursday, west wind 5 to 10.

4 to 6 feet. Wave detail, west 6 feet at 11 seconds. For Thursday night, west wind around 5 knots in the evening, becoming light and variable. Seas 3 to 5 feet. Wave detail, west 5 feet at 10 seconds. The coastal waters forecast from Point Arena to Point Reyes out to 10 nautical miles. Small craft advisory in effect until 3 a.m. Pacific Daylight Time Thursday. Tonight, northwest wind 25 to 30 knots, easing to 10 to 15 knots, seas 9 to 11 feet, wave detail. Northwest 11 feet at 9 seconds, and south 2 feet at 17 seconds. Thursday, northwest wind 10 to 15 knots, rising to 15 to 20 knots in the afternoon. Seas 7 to 10 feet, wave detail. Northwest 9 feet at 10 seconds, and south 2 feet at 16 seconds. Thursday night, northwest wind 15 to 20 knots, becoming east 10 to 15 knots after midnight. Seas 6 to 9 feet, wave detail. Northwest 8 feet at 10 seconds, and south 2 feet at 15 seconds. The coastal waters forecast from Point Arena to Point Reyes 10 to 16 nautical miles offshore. Gale warning in effect through late Thursday night. Tonight, north winds 25 to 30 knots with gusts up to 40 knots, seas 12 to 14 feet, wave detail. Northwest 13 feet at 10 seconds and south 3 feet at 17 seconds. Thursday, north winds 25 to 30 knots with gusts up to 40 knots, seas 10 to 13 feet, wave detail. Northwest 13 feet at 10 seconds and south 3 feet at 17 seconds. Thursday night, north wind 25 to 30 knots, easing to 20 to 25 knots after midnight. Seas 10 to 12 feet, wave detail. Northwest 12 feet at 10 seconds and south 2 feet at 15 seconds. San Francisco Bar forecast. In the deep water channel, mixed seas of 6 to 8 feet at 16 to 18 seconds. Across the bar, swell can be more than twice as high across the bar than surrounding waters. Waves are also more prone to break, particularly during strong ebb currents. Maximum ebb current of 3.4 knots at 1:41 a.m. Thursday and 1.3 knots at 2:03 p.m. Thursday. The coastal waters forecast from Point Pinos to Point Piedras blunts out to 10 nautical miles. Small craft advisory in effect until 3 a.m. Pacific Daylight Time Thursday. Tonight, northwest wind 15 to 20 knots, easing to 5 to 10 knots, seas 8 to 10 feet, wave detail. Northwest 8 feet at 11 seconds and south 4 feet at 17 seconds. Thursday, southeast wind 10 to 15 knots, seas 7 to 9 feet, wave detail. West 8 feet at 11 seconds and southwest 5 feet at 16 seconds. Thursday night, south wind around 5 knots, rising to 5 to 10 knots after midnight. Seas 6 to 7 feet, wave detail. West 7 feet at 10 seconds and southwest 4 feet at 15 seconds. The coastal waters forecast from Pigeon Point to Point Pinos 10 to 60 nautical miles offshore. Small craft advisory in effect until 9 a.m. Pacific Daylight Time Thursday. Tonight, northwest wind 20 to 25 knots with gusts up to 35 knots, becoming north 15 to 20 knots late. Seas 10 to 13 feet, wave detail. Northwest 13 feet at 11 seconds and south 3 feet at 17 seconds. Thursday, north wind 15 to 20 knots, becoming northwest 10 to 15 knots in the afternoon. Seas 9 to 12 feet, wave detail. Northwest 12 feet at 11 seconds and south 3 feet at 16 seconds. Thursday night, northwest wind 5 to 10 knots, backing to southwest after midnight. Seas 7 to 10 feet, wave detail. Northwest 9 feet at 10 seconds and south 2 feet at 15 seconds. 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This broadcast originates from the National Weather Service Office located in Monterey, California, and serves the coastal marine waters, including San Francisco and Monterey Bay. The offshore waters forecast for the following marine location, Point Arena to Pigeon Point between 60 nautical miles and 150 nautical miles offshore. Issued at 8:46 p.m. Pacific Daylight Time. Gale warning, tonight,
north winds 20 to 30 knots. Seas 10 to 12 feet. Friday, north winds 20 to 30 knots. Seas 8 to 12 feet. Friday night, north winds 20 to 30 knots. Seas 8 to 12 feet. Saturday, north winds 50 to 25 knots. Seas 8 to 12 feet. Saturday night, north winds 10 to 20 knots. Seas 7 to 10 feet. Sun, north winds 10 to 20 knots, becoming north to northwest 5 to 15 knots. Seas 6 to 9 feet. Sunday night, north to northwest winds 5 to 15 knots. Seas 6 to 8 feet. Monday, north winds 5 to 15 knots, becoming variable. Seas 5 to 7 feet. Monday night, variable winds 5 to 15 knots, becoming north. Seas 5 to 7 feet. The offshore waters forecast for the following marine location. Pigeon Point to Point Pedro's Blanco is between 60 nautical miles and 150 nautical miles offshore. Eastern at 8:46 p.m. Pacific Daylight Time. Tonight, north winds 20 to 30 knots. Sea is 12 to 14 feet. Thursday, north winds 20 to 30 knots. Seas 10 to 14 feet. Thursday night, north winds 15 to 25 knots. Seas 8 to 12 feet. Friday, north winds 10 to 20 knots. Seas 7 to 11 feet. Friday night, north winds 10 to 20 knots. Seas 6 to 10 feet. Saturday, north to northwest winds 10 to 20 knots, becoming northwest 5 to 15 knots. Seas 6 to 9 feet. Saturday night, north to northwest winds 10 to 20 knots, diminishing to 5 to 15 knots. Seas 6 to 9 feet. Sun, north to northwest winds 5 to 15 knots, becoming west to northwest 5 to 10 knots. Seas 6 to 8 feet. Sun night, west to northwest winds 5 to 10 knots, becoming variable. Seas 5 to 7 feet. Monday, variable winds less than 5 knots. Seas 5 to 6 feet. Monday night, west to southwest winds less than 5 knots, becoming variable. Seas 5 to 6 feet. The following is an important weather message from the National Weather Service. Heat advisory remains in effect from noon to 11 p.m. Pacific Daylight Time Thursday. West, high temperatures between 90 and 130 for interior valleys and higher elevations. High temperatures between 85 and 96 degrees for the Bayshoreline. Where, North Bay interior mountains and valleys and San Francisco Bayshoreline. When, from noon to 11 p.m. Pacific Daylight Time Thursday. Impacts. This level of heat affects most individuals sensitive to heat, especially those without effective cooling and or adequate hydration. Impacts possible in some health systems and in heat-sensitive industries. Hydration is a critical piece to surviving the heat. Drink water, and if possible, take water to those who are vulnerable. Take extra precautions when outside. Wear lightweight and loose-fitting clothing. Try to limit strenuous activities to the early morning or evening. Take action when you experience symptoms of heat exhaustion and or heat stroke. Leave the heat and check the back seat. Do not leave young children or pets in unattended vehicles. Car interiors will reach lethal temperatures in a matter of minutes. The following is an important weather message from the National Weather Service. Issued at 9:43 p.m. Pacific Daylight Time. Coastal flood advisory now in effect from 7 p.m. Thursday to 3 a.m. Pacific Daylight Time Wednesday. West, up to 1.5 feet of inundation above ground level is possible in low-lying areas near shorelines and tidal waterways. Where, bayshore regions near the San Francisco Bay. When, from 7 p.m. Thursday to 3 a.m. Pacific Daylight Time Wednesday. Impacts.

with only isolated road closures expected. Additional details at the San Francisco tidal gauge. High tide is expected to be 1.2 feet above normal, 6.98 feet mean lower low water at 8:51 p.m. on Thursday the 11th, 1.5 feet above normal, 7.33 feet mean lower low water at 9:34 p.m. on Friday the 12th, 1.8 feet above normal, 7.58 feet mean lower low water at 10:20 p.m. on Saturday the 13th, 1.3 feet above normal, 7.10 feet mean lower low water at 11:10 p.m. on Sunday the 14th, 1.2 feet above normal, 7.5 feet mean lower low water at 12:02 a.m. on Tuesday the 16th, and 1.0 feet above normal, 6.81 feet mean lower low water at 12:56 p.m. on Wednesday the 17th. High tide varies up 90 minutes earlier or later along the Pacific coast and through the San Francisco Bay, respectively. If travel is required, allow extra time as some roads may be closed. Do not drive around barricades or through water of unknown depth. Take the necessary actions to protect flood-prone property. The coastal waters forecast from Point Reyes to Pigeon Point out to 10 nautical miles. For tonight, northwest wind 15 to 20 knots, easing to 5 to 10 knots. Sea 7 to 10 feet. Wave detail, northwest 9 feet at 10 seconds and southwest 4 feet at 17 seconds. For Thursday, northwest wind 5 to 10 knots, backing to west in the afternoon. Seas 5 to 8 feet. Wave detail, west 8 feet at 10 seconds. For Thursday night, south wind 5 to 10 knots. Seas 5 to 7 feet. Wave detail, west 6 feet at 10 seconds. The coastal waters forecast from Pigeon Point to Point Pinos out to 10 nautical miles. For tonight, northwest wind 15 to 20 knots, easing to 5 to 10 knots. Seas 7 to 10 feet. Wave detail, northwest 8 feet at 11 seconds and south 4 feet at 17 seconds. For Thursday, northwest wind 5 to 10 knots, backing to southwest in the afternoon. Seas 6 to 9 feet. Wave detail, west 8 feet at 11 seconds and southwest 4 feet at 16 seconds. For Thursday night, southeast wind 5 to 10 knots. Seas 5 to 7 feet. Wave detail, west 7 feet at 10 seconds and south 2 feet at 15 seconds. The following is an important beach hazard message from the National Weather Service, issued at 9:43 p.m. Pacific Daylight Time. Beach hazard statement remains in effect through Thursday evening. What? Increased risk of sneaker waves and strong rip currents due to long period southerly swell. Where? Pacific Coast beaches, especially south and southwest facing beaches, across Sonoma, Marin, San Mateo, and Santa Cruz counties. When? Through 9 p.m. Thursday evening. Impacts, dangerous swimming and surfing conditions, and localized beach erosion can be expected. Sneaker waves can sweep across the shoreline without warning, pulling people into the sea from rocks, jetties, and beaches. Stay off of jetties, piers, rocks, and other waterside infrastructure. Remain out of the water to avoid hazard to surf and never turn your back on the ocean. Monitor local weather, surf, and tide forecast at www.weather.gov/mtr. Sunrise, sunset, and tidal information for the San Francisco Bay Area for Wednesday, June 10th. The sunset tonight, 8:31 p.m. The sunrise tomorrow, 5:48 a.m. The sunset tomorrow, 8:31 p.m. Tidal data at the Golden Gate for the afternoon and evening hours today and the morning hours of tomorrow. Low tide, 1:24 p.m. at 1.69 feet. High tide, 8:11 p.m. at 5.98 feet. Low tide, 03:02 a.m. at 0.14 feet. High tide, 9:46 p.m. at 3.92 feet. Here are the buoy observations for midnight Pacific Daylight Time. An offshore buoy 6, winds northwest at 10 knots, pressure 1,020.

2 millibars. An offshore buoy 59 winds north at 70 knots, gusting to 21, pressure 1,023.5 millibars. At buoy 14 near Point Arena, winds northwest at 23 knots, gusting to 27, pressure 1,013.0 millibars. At buoy 13 near Bodega Bay, winds northwest at 21 knots, gusting to 27, pressure 1,009.5 millibars. At Point Reyes, wave rider, buoy water temperature 51, sea is 12 feet every 11 seconds. At San Francisco Bar, buoy water temperature 54, sea 7 feet every 10 seconds. At San Francisco Bay, winds northwest at 12 knots. At Half Moon Bay, buoy winds northwest 6 knots, water temperature 53, pressure 1,011.1 millibars, sea is 9 feet every 10 seconds. At Monterey, buoy winds northwest at 60 knots, pressure 1,009.5 millibars. At Point Sur, wave rider, buoy water temperature 52, sea 10 feet every 11 seconds. At Cape San Martin, buoy winds northwest at 21 knots, gusting to 27, pressure 1,008.3 millibars. Synopsis for the Central California coast and bays, including the Monterey Bay, Greater Farallones, and Cordell Bank National Marine Sanctuary. Gale force gusts linger in the northern outer waters, but will weaken into the end of the week. In other portions of the waters, strong to near gale force northwest winds will gradually decrease to a moderate northwest breeze by Friday morning and shift to a gentle southerly breeze this weekend. Rough seas will steadily diminish through early next week as the winds ease. The marine forecast for San Pablo Bay, Susan Bay, the West Delta, and the San Francisco Bay north of the Bay Bridge. For tonight, southwest wind 5 to 10 knots. For Thursday, southwest wind 5 to 10 knots, rising to 10 to 15 knots in the afternoon. For Thursday night, southwest wind 10 to 15 knots, easing to 5 to 10 knots after midnight. The marine forecast for Monterey Bay. For tonight, northwest wind 10 to 15 knots, easing to around 5 knots late this evening and overnight. Seas 5 to 7 feet. Wave detail, northwest 6 feet at 11 seconds, south 3 feet at 17 seconds. For Thursday, west wind 5 to 10 knots. Seas 4 to 6 feet. Wave detail, west 6 feet at 11 seconds. For Thursday night, west wind around 5 knots in the evening, becoming light and variable. Seas 3 to 5 feet. Wave detail, west 5 feet at 10 seconds. The coastal waters forecast from Point Arena to Point Reyes out to 10 nautical miles. Small craft advisory in effect until 3 a.m. Pacific Daylight Time Thursday. Tonight, northwest wind 25 to 30 knots, easing to 10 to 15 knots, seas 9 to 11 feet. Wave detail, northwest 11 feet at 9 seconds and south 2 feet at 17 seconds. Thursday, northwest wind at 10 to 15 knots, rising to 16 to 20 knots in the afternoon. Seas 7 to 10 feet. Wave detail, northwest 9 feet at 10 seconds and south 2 feet at 16 seconds. Thursday night, northwest wind 15 to 20 knots, becoming east 10 to 15 knots after midnight. Seas 6 to 9 feet. Wave detail, northwest 8 feet at 10 seconds and south 2 feet at 15 seconds. The coastal waters forecast from Point Arena to Point Reyes 10 to 60 nautical miles offshore. Gale warning in effect through late Thursday night. Tonight, north winds 25 to 30 knots with gusts up to 40 knots, east 12 to 14 feet. Wave detail, northwest 13 feet at 10 seconds and south 3 feet at 17 seconds. Thursday, north winds 25 to 30 knots with gusts up to 40 knots, east 10 to 13 feet. Wave detail, northwest 13 feet at 10 seconds and south 3 feet at 17 seconds. Thursday night, north wind 25 to 30 knots, easing to 20 to 25 knots after midnight. Seas 10 to 12 feet. Wave detail, northwest 12 feet at 10 seconds and south 2 feet at 15 seconds. San Francisco Bar forecast. In the deep water channel, mixed seas of 6 to 8 feet at 16 to 18 seconds. Across the bar,
tower can be more than twice as high across the barn than surrounding waters. Waves are also more prone to break, particularly during strong ebb currents. Maximum ebb current of 3.4 knots at 1:41 a.m. Thursday and 1.3 knots at 02:03 p.m. Thursday. The coastal waters forecast from Point Pinos to Point Piedras blunt is out to 10 nautical miles. Small craft advisory in effect until 3 a.m. Pacific Daylight Time Thursday. Tonight, northwest wind 15 to 20 knots, easing to 5 to 10 knots, stays 8 to 10 feet wave detail. Northwest 8 feet at 11 seconds and south 4 feet at 17 seconds. Thursday, southeast wind 10 to 15 knots, stays 7 to 9 feet wave detail. West 8 feet at 11 seconds and southwest 5 feet at 16 seconds. Thursday night, south wind around 5 knots, rising to 5 to 10 knots after midnight. Sea 6 to 7 feet wave detail, west 7 feet at 10 seconds and southwest 4 feet at 15 seconds. The coastal waters forecast from Pigeon Point to Point Pinos 10 to 60 nautical miles offshore. Small craft advisory in effect until 9 a.m. Pacific Daylight Time Thursday. Tonight, northwest wind 20 to 25 knots with gusts up to 35 knots, becoming north 15 to 20 knots late. Seas 10 to 13 feet wave detail, northwest 13 feet at 11 seconds and south 3 feet at 17 seconds. Thursday, north wind 15 to 20 knots, becoming northwest 10 to 15 knots in the afternoon. Seas 9 to 12 feet wave detail, northwest 12 feet at 11 seconds and south 3 feet at 16 seconds. Thursday night, northwest wind 5 to 10 knots, backing to southwest after midnight. Seas 7 to 10 feet wave detail, northwest 9 feet at 10 seconds and south 2 feet at 15 seconds. The offshore waters forecast for the following marine location: Point Marina to Pigeon Point between 60 nautical miles and 150 nautical miles offshore. Issued at 8:46 p.m. Pacific Daylight Time. Gale warning: tonight, north winds 25 to 35 knots. Seas 10 to 14 feet. Thursday, north winds 20 to 30 knots. Seas 11 to 14 feet. Thursday night, north winds 20 to 30 knots. Seas 10 to 12 feet. Friday, north winds 20 to 30 knots. Seas 8 to 12 feet. Friday night, north winds 20 to 30 knots. Seas 8 to 12 feet. Saturday, north winds 15 to 25 knots. Seas 8 to 12 feet. Saturday night, north winds 10 to 20 knots. Seas 7 to 10 feet. Sun, north winds 10 to 20 knots, becoming north to northwest 5 to 15 knots. Seas 6 to 9 feet. Sunday night, north to northwest winds 5 to 15 knots. Seas 6 to 8 feet. Monday, north winds 5 to 15 knots, becoming variable. Seas 5 to 7 feet. Monday night, variable winds 5 to 15 knots, becoming north. Seas 5 to 7 feet. The offshore waters forecast for the following marine location: Pigeon Point to Point Piedras Blunt is between 60 nautical miles and 150 nautical miles offshore. Issued at 8:46 p.m. Pacific Daylight Time. Tonight, north winds 20 to 30 knots. Sea is 12 to 14 feet. Thursday, north winds 20 to 30 knots. Sea 10 to 14 feet. Thursday night, north winds 15 to 25 knots. Sea is 8 to 12 feet. Friday, north winds 10 to 20 knots. Sea is 7 to 11 feet. Friday night, north winds 10 to 20 knots. Sea 6 to 10 feet. Saturday, north to northwest winds 10 to 20 knots, becoming northwest 5 to 15 knots. Sea 6 to 9 feet. Saturday night, north to northwest winds 10 to 20 knots, diminishing to 5 to 15 knots. Sea 6 to 9 feet. Sun, north to northwest winds 5 to 15 knots, becoming west to northwest 5 to 10 knots. Sea 6 to 8 feet. Sun night,

Bay Interior Mountains and Valleys and San Francisco Bay Shoreline. When? From noon to 11 p.m. Pacific Daylight Time Thursday. Impacts. This level of heat affects most individuals sensitive to heat, especially those without effective cooling and or adequate hydration. Impacts possible in some health systems and in heat-sensitive industries. Hydration is a critical piece to surviving the heat. Drink water, and if possible, take water to those who are vulnerable. Take extra precautions when outside. Wear lightweight and loose-fitting clothing. Try to limit strenuous activities to the early morning or evening. Take action when you experience symptoms of heat exhaustion and or heat stroke. Leave the heat and check the back seat. Do not leave young children or pets in unattended vehicles. Car interiors will reach lethal temperatures in a matter of minutes. The following is an important weather message from the National Weather Service. Unit 9, 43 p.m. Pacific Daylight Time. Coastal flood advisory now in effect from 7 p.m. Thursday to 3 a.m. Pacific Daylight Time Wednesday. What? Up to 1.5 feet of inundation above ground level is possible in low-lying areas near shorelines and tidal waterways. Where? Bayshore region near the San Francisco Bay. When? From 7 p.m. Thursday to 3 a.m. Pacific Daylight Time Wednesday. Impacts, flooding of lots, parks, and roads with only isolated road closures expected. Additional details at the San Francisco tidal gauge. High tide is expected to be 1.2 feet above normal, 6.98 feet mean lower low water at 8:51 p.m. on Thursday the 11th. 1.5 feet above normal, 7.33 feet mean lower low water at 9:34 p.m. on Friday the 12th. 1.8 feet above normal, 7.58 feet mean lower low water at 10:20 p.m. on Saturday the 13th. 1.3 feet above normal, 7.10 feet mean lower low water at 11:10 p.m. on Sunday the 14th. 1.2 feet above normal, 7.5 feet mean lower low water at 12:02 a.m. on Tuesday the 16th. And 1.0 feet above normal, 6.81 feet mean lower low water at 12:56 p.m. on Wednesday the 17th. High tide varies up to 90 minutes earlier or later along the Pacific coast and through the San Francisco Bay, respectively. If travel is required, allow extra time as some roads may be closed. Do not drive around barricades or through water of unknown depth. Take the necessary actions to protect flood-prone property. The coastal waters forecast from Point Reyes to Pigeon Point out to 10 nautical miles. For tonight, northwest wind 15 to 20 knots, easing to 5 to 10 knots. Sea 7 to 10 feet. Wave detail, northwest 9 feet at 10 seconds and southwest 4 feet at 17 seconds. For Thursday, northwest wind 5 to 10 knots, backing to west in the afternoon. Sea 5 to 8 feet. Wave detail, west 8 feet at 10 seconds. For Thursday night, south wind 5 to 10 knots. Seas 5 to 7 feet. Wave detail, west 6 feet at 10 seconds. The coastal waters forecast from Pigeon Point to Point Pinos out to 10 nautical miles. For tonight, northwest wind 15 to 20 knots, easing to 5 to 10 knots. Seas 7 to 10 feet. Wave detail, northwest 8 feet at 11 seconds and south 4 feet at 17 seconds. For Thursday, northwest wind 5 to 10 knots, backing to southwest in the afternoon. Seas 6 to 9 feet. Wave detail, west 8 feet at 11 seconds and southwest 4 feet at 16 seconds. For Thursday night, southeast wind 5 to 10 knots. Seas 5 to 7 feet. Wave detail, west 7 feet at 10 seconds and south 2 feet at 15 seconds. The following is an important beach hazard message from the National Weather Service. Issued at 9:43 p.m. Pacific Daylight Time. Beach hazard statement remains in effect through Thursday evening. What? Increased risk of sneaker waves and strong rip currents due to long period southerly swell. Where? Pacific Coast beaches, especially south and southwest facing beaches.

across Sonoma, Marin, San Mateo, and Santa Cruz counties. When, through 9 p.m. Thursday evening, impacts, dangerous swimming and surfing conditions, and localized beach erosion can be expected. Sneaker waves can sweep across the shoreline without warning, pulling people into the sea from rocks, jetties, and beaches. Stay off of jetties, piers, rocks, and other waterside infrastructure. Remain out of the water to avoid hazard to surf and never turn your back on the ocean. Monitor local weather, surf, and tide forecast at www.weather.gov/NTR. Sunrise, sunset, and tidal information for the San Francisco Bay Area for Wednesday, June 10th. The sunset tonight, 8:31 p.m. The sunrise tomorrow, 5:48 a.m. The sunset tomorrow, 8:31 p.m. Tidal data hit the Golden Gate for the afternoon and evening hours today and the morning hours of tomorrow. Low tide, 1:24 p.m. at 1.69 feet. High tide, 8:11 p.m. at 5.98 feet. Low tide, 03:02 a.m. at 0.14 feet. High tide, 9:46 p.m. at 3.92 feet. Here are the buoy observations for midnight Pacific Daylight Time. An offshore buoy 6 winds northwest at 10 knots, pressure 1,028.2 millibars. An offshore buoy 59 winds north at 17 knots, gusting to 21, pressure 1,023.5 millibars. A buoy 14 near Point Arena winds northwest at 23 knots, gusting to 27, pressure 1,013.0 millibars. A buoy 13 near Bodega Bay winds northwest at 21 knots, gusting to 27, pressure 1,009.5 millibars. At Point Reyes Wave Rider buoy water temperature 51, seas 12 feet every 10 seconds. At San Francisco Bar Buoy, water temperature 54, sea 7 feet, every 10 seconds. At San Francisco Buoy, winds northwest at 12 knots. At Half Moon Bay Buoy, winds northwest 6 knots, water temperature 53, pressure 1,011.1 millibars, sea is 9 feet, every 10 seconds. At Monterey Buoy, winds northwest at 60 knots, pressure 1,009.5 millibars. At Point Sur, Wave Rider buoy water temperature 52, seas 10 feet, every 11 seconds. At Cape San Martin buoy winds northwest at 21 knots, gusting to 27, pressure 1,008.3 millibars. 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This broadcast originates from the National Weather Service office located in Monterey, California, and serves the coastal marine waters, including San Francisco and Monterey Bay. Synopsis for the Central California coast and bays, including the Monterey Bay, Greater Farallones, and Cordell Branch National Marine Sanctuaries. Gale force gusts linger in the northern outer waters, but will weaken into the end of the week. In other portions of the waters, strong to near gale force northwest winds will gradually decrease to a moderate northwest breeze by Friday morning and shift to a gentle southerly breeze this weekend. Rough seas will steadily diminish through early next week as the winds ease. The marine forecast for San Pablo Bay, Suisun Bay, the West Delta, and the San Francisco Bay north of the Bay Bridge. For tonight, southwest wind 5 to 10 knots. For Thursday, southwest wind 5 to 10 knots, rising to 10 to 15 knots in the afternoon. For Thursday night, southwest wind 10 to 15 knots, easing to 5 to 10 knots after midnight. The marine forecast for Monterey Bay. For tonight, northwest wind 10 to 15 knots, easing to around 5 knots late this evening and overnight. Seas 5 to 7 feet. Wave detail, northwest 6 feet at 11 seconds and south 3 feet at 17 seconds. For Thursday, west wind 5 to 10 knots. Seas 4 to 6 feet. Wave detail, west 6 feet at 11 seconds. For Thursday night, west wind around 5 knots in the evening, becoming light and variable.

Finefeet. Wave detail, west Finefeet at 10 seconds. The coastal waters forecast from Point Arena to Point Reyes out to 10 nautical miles. Small craft advisory in effect until 3 a.m. Pacific Daylight Time Thursday. Tonight, northwest wind 25 to 30 knots, easing to 10 to 15 knots, seas 9 to 11 feet, wave detail. Northwest 11 feet at 9 seconds and south 2 feet at 17 seconds. Thursday, northwest wind at 10 to 15 knots, rising to 15 to 20 knots in the afternoon. Seas 7 to 10 feet, wave detail. Northwest 9 feet at 10 seconds and south 2 feet at 16 seconds. Thursday night, northwest wind 15 to 20 knots, becoming east 10 to 15 knots after midnight. Seas 6 to 9 feet, wave detail. Northwest 8 feet at 10 seconds and south 2 feet at 15 seconds. The coastal waters forecast from Point Arena to Point Reyes 10 to 16 nautical miles offshore. Gale warning in effect through late Thursday night. Tonight, north winds 25 to 30 knots with gusts up to 40 knots, east 12 to 14 feet, wave detail. Northwest 13 feet at 10 seconds and south 3 feet at 17 seconds. Thursday, north winds 25 to 30 knots with gusts up to 40 knots, east 10 to 13 feet, wave detail. Northwest 13 feet at 10 seconds and south 3 feet at 17 seconds. Thursday night, north wind 25 to 30 knots, easing to 20 to 25 knots after midnight. Seas 10 to 12 feet, wave detail. Northwest 12 feet at 10 seconds and south 2 feet at 15 seconds. San Francisco Bar forecast. In the deep water channel, mixed seas of 6 to 8 feet at 16 to 18 seconds. Across the bar, swell can be more than twice as high across the bar than surrounding waters. Waves are also more prone to break, particularly during strong ebb currents. Maximum ebb current of 3.4 knots at 1:41 a.m. Thursday and 1.3 knots at 02:03 p.m. Thursday. The coastal waters forecast from Point Pinos to Point Piedras Blancas out to 10 nautical miles. Small craft advisory in effect until 3 a.m. Pacific Daylight Time Thursday. Tonight, northwest wind 15 to 20 knots, easing to 5 to 10 knots, seas 8 to 10 feet, wave detail. Northwest 8 feet at 11 seconds and south 4 feet at 17 seconds. Thursday, southeast wind 10 to 15 knots, seas 7 to 9 feet, wave detail. West 8 feet at 11 seconds and southwest 5 feet at 16 seconds. Thursday night, south wind around 5 knots, rising to 5 to 10 knots after midnight. Seas 6 to 7 feet, wave detail. West 7 feet at 10 seconds and southwest 4 feet at 15 seconds. The coastal waters forecast from Pigeon Point to Point Pinos 10 to 60 nautical miles offshore. Small craft advisory in effect until 9 a.m. Pacific Daylight Time Thursday. Tonight, northwest wind 20 to 25 knots with gusts up to 35 knots, becoming north 15 to 20 knots late. Seas 10 to 13 feet, wave detail. Northwest 13 feet at 11 seconds and south 3 feet at 17 seconds. Thursday, north wind 15 to 20 knots, becoming northwest 10 to 15 knots in the afternoon. Seas 9 to 12 feet, wave detail. Northwest 12 feet at 11 seconds and south 3 feet at 16 seconds. Thursday night, northwest wind 5 to 10 knots, backing to southwest after midnight. Seas 7 to 10 feet, wave detail. Northwest 9 feet at 10 seconds and south 2 feet at 15 seconds. The offshore waters forecast for the following marine location: Point Arena to Pigeon Point between 60 nautical miles and 150 nautical miles offshore. Issued at 8:46 p.m. Pacific Daylight Time. Gale warning, tonight, north winds 25 to 35 knots. Seas 10 to 14 feet. Thursday, north winds 20 to 30 knots. Seas 11 to 14 feet. Thursday night, north winds 20 to 30 knots. Seas 10 to 12 feet. Friday, north winds 20 to 30 knots. Seas 8 to 12 feet. Friday night, north winds 20 to 30 knots. Seas 8 to 12 feet. Saturday, north winds 15.

25 knots. Seas 8 to 12 feet. Saturday night, north winds 10 to 20 knots. Seas 7 to 10 feet. Sun, north winds 10 to 20 knots, becoming north to northwest 5 to 15 knots. Seas 6 to 9 feet. Sunday night, north to northwest winds 5 to 15 knots. Seas 6 to 8 feet. Monday, north winds 5 to 15 knots, becoming variable. Seas 5 to 7 feet. Monday night, variable winds 5 to 15 knots, becoming north. Seas 5 to 7 feet. The offshore waters forecast for the following marine location: Pigeon Point to Point Piedras, Blanco, between 60 nautical miles and 150 nautical miles offshore. Issued at 8:46 p.m. Pacific Daylight Time. Tonight, north winds 20 to 30 knots. Seas 12 to 14 feet. Thursday, north winds 20 to 30 knots. Seas 10 to 14 feet. Thursday night, north winds 15 to 25 knots. Seas 8 to 12 feet. Friday, north winds 10 to 20 knots. Seas 7 to 11 feet. Friday night, north winds 10 to 20 knots. Seas 6 knots. Seas 7 to 11 feet. Friday night, north winds 10 to 20 knots. Seas 6 to 10 feet. Saturday, north to northwest winds 10 to 20 knots, becoming northwest 5 to 15 knots. Seas 6 to 9 feet. Saturday night, north to northwest winds 10 to 20 knots, diminishing to 5 to 15 knots. Seas 6 to 9 feet. Sun, north to northwest winds 5 to 15 knots, becoming west to northwest 5 to 10 knots. Seas 6 to 8 feet. Sunday night, west to northwest winds 5 to 10 knots, becoming variable. Seas 5 to 7 feet. Monday, variable winds less than 5 knots. Seas 5 to 6 feet. Monday night, west to southwest winds less than 5 knots, becoming variable. Seas 5 to 6 feet. The following is an important weather message from the National Weather Service. Heat advisory remains in effect from noon to 11 p.m. Pacific Daylight Time Thursday. What? High temperatures between 90 and 130 for interior valleys and higher elevations. High temperatures between 85 and 96 degrees for the Bayshoreline. Where? North Bay Interior Mountains and Valleys and San Francisco Bayshoreline. When? From noon to 11 p.m. Pacific Daylight Time Thursday. Impacts. This level of heat affects most individuals sensitive to heat, especially those without effective cooling and or adequate hydration. Impacts possible in some health systems and in heat-sensitive industries. Hydration is a critical piece to surviving the heat. Drink water, and if possible, take water to those who are vulnerable. Take extra precautions when outside. Wear lightweight and loose-fitting clothing. Try to limit strenuous activities to the early morning or evening. Take action when you experience symptoms of heat exhaustion and or heat stroke. Beat the heat and check the back seat. Do not leave young children or pets in unattended vehicles. Car interiors will reach lethal temperatures in a matter of minutes. The following is an important weather message from the National Weather Service. Issued at 9:43 p.m. Pacific Daylight Time. Coastal flood advisory now in effect from 7 p.m. Thursday to 3 a.m. Pacific Daylight Time Wednesday. What? Up to 1.5 feet of inundation above ground level is possible in low-lying areas near shorelines and tidal waterways. Where? Bayshore regions near the San Francisco Bay. When? From 7 p.m. Thursday to 3 a.m. Pacific Daylight Time Wednesday. Impacts, flooding of lots, parks, and roads with only isolated road closures expected. Additional details, at the San Francisco tidal gauge, high tide is expected to be 1.2 feet above normal, 6.98 feet mean lower low water at 8:51 p.m. on Thursday the 11th, 1.5 feet above normal, 7.33 feet mean lower low water at 9:34 p.m. on Friday the 12th, 1.8 feet above normal,

7.58 mean lower low water at 10:20 p.m. on Saturday the 13th. 1.3 feet above normal, 7.10 feet mean lower low water. At 11:10 p.m. on Sunday the 14th, 1.2 feet above normal, 7.5 feet mean lower low water at 12:02 a.m. on Tuesday the 16th, and 1.0 feet above normal, 6.81 feet mean lower low water at 12:56 p.m. on Wednesday the 17th. High tide varies up to 90 minutes earlier or later along the Pacific coast and through the San Francisco Bay, respectively. If travel is required, allow extra time as some roads may be closed. Do not drive around barricades or through water of unknown depth. Take the necessary actions to protect flood-prone property. The coastal waters forecast from Point Reyes to Pigeon Point out to 10 nautical miles. For tonight, northwest wind 15 to 20 knots, easing to 5 to 10 knots. Sea 7 to 10 feet. Wave detail, northwest 9 feet at 10 seconds and southwest 4 feet at 17 seconds. For Thursday, northwest wind 5 to 10 knots, back to west in the afternoon. Seas 5 to 8 feet. Wave detail, west 8 feet at 10 seconds. For Thursday night, south wind 5 to 10 knots. Seas 5 to 7 feet. Wave detail, west 6 feet at 10 seconds. The coastal waters forecast from Pigeon Point to Point Pinos out to 10 nautical miles. For tonight, northwest wind 15 to 20 knots, easing to 5 to 10 knots. Sea 7 to 10 feet. Wave detail, northwest 8 feet at 11 seconds and south 4 feet at 17 seconds. For Thursday, northwest wind 5 to 10 knots, backing to southwest in the afternoon. Seas 6 to 9 feet. Wave detail, west 8 feet at 11 seconds and southwest 4 feet at 16 seconds. For Thursday night, southeast wind 5 to 10 knots. Seas 5 to 7 feet. Wave detail, west 7 feet at 10 seconds and south 2 feet at 15 seconds. The following is an important beach hazard message from the National Weather Service, issued at 9:43 p.m. Pacific Daylight Time. Beach hazard statement remains in effect through Thursday evening. What? Increased risk of sneaker waves and strong rip currents due to long period southerly swell. Where? Pacific Coast beaches, especially south and southwest facing beaches, across Sonoma, Marin, San Mateo, and Santa Cruz counties. When? Through 9 p.m. Thursday evening. Impacts, dangerous swimming and surfing conditions, and localized beach erosion can be expected. Sneaker waves can sweep across the shoreline without warning, pulling people into the sea from rocks, jetties, and beaches. Stay off of jetties, piers, rocks, and other waterside infrastructure. Remain out of the water to avoid hazardous surf and never turn your back on the ocean. Monitor local weather, surf, and tide forecast at www.weather.gov/mtr. Semi-sunset and tidal information for the San Francisco Bay area for Wednesday, June 10th. The sunset tonight is 8:31 p.m. The sunrise tomorrow, 5:48 a.m. The sunset tomorrow, 8:31 p.m. Tidal data at the Golden Gate for the afternoon and evening hours today and the morning hours of tomorrow. Low tide, 1:24 p.m. at 1.69 feet. High tide, 8:11 p.m. at 5.98 feet. Low tide, 03:02 a.m. at 0.14 feet. High tide, 9:46 p.m. at 3.92 feet. Here are the buoy observations for midnight Pacific Daylight Time. An offshore buoy 6 winds northwest at 10 knots, pressure 1,028.2 millibars. An offshore buoy 59 winds north at 70 knots, gusting to 21, pressure 1,023.5 millibars. At buoy 14 near Point Arena, winds northwest at 23 knots, gusting to 27, pressure 1,013.0 millibars. At buoy 13 near Bodega Bay, winds northwest at 21 knots, gusting to 27.

Crusher 1000, 9.5 millibars. At Point Reyes, wave rider buoy water temperature 51. Sea is 12 feet every 10 seconds. At San Francisco, our buoy water temperature 54. Sea 7 feet every 10 seconds. At San Francisco, buoy winds northwest at 12 knots. At Half Moon Bay, buoy winds northwest 6 knots. Water temperature 53. Pressure 1,011.1 millibars. Sea is 9 feet every 10 seconds. At Monterey, buoy winds northwest at 60 knots. Pressure 1,009.5 millibars. At Point Sur, wave rider buoy water temperature 52. Sea is 10 feet every 11 seconds. At Cape San Martin, buoy winds northwest at 21 knots, gusting to 27, pressure 1,008.3 millibars. Synopsis for the Central California coast and bays, including the Monterey Bay, Greater Farallones, and Cordell Bank National Marine Sanctuaries. Gale force gusts linger in the northern outer waters, but will weaken into the end of the week. In other portions of the waters, strong to near gale force northwest winds will gradually decrease to a moderate northwest breeze by Friday morning and shift to a gentle southerly breeze this weekend. Rough seas will steadily diminish through early next week as the wind ceases. The marine forecast for San Pablo Bay, Susan Bay, the West Delta, and the San Francisco Bay north of the Bay Bridge. For tonight, southwest wind 5 to 10 knots. For Thursday, southwest wind 5 to 10 knots, rising to 10 to 15 knots in the afternoon. For Thursday night, southwest wind 10 to 15 knots, easing to 5 to 10 knots after midnight. The marine forecast for Monterey Bay. For tonight, northwest wind 10 to 15 knots, easing to around 5 knots late this evening and overnight. Seas 5 to 7 feet. Wave detail, northwest 6 feet at 11 seconds and south 3 feet at 17 seconds. For Thursday, west wind 5 to 10 knots. Seas 4 to 6 feet. Wave detail, west 6 feet at 11 seconds. For Thursday night, west wind around 5 knots in the evening, becoming light and variable. Seas 3 to 5 feet. Wave detail, west 5 feet at 10 seconds. The coastal waters forecast from Point Arena to Point Reyes out to 10 nautical miles. Small craft advisory in effect until 3 a.m. Pacific Daylight Time Thursday. Tonight, northwest wind 25 to 30 knots, easing to 10 to 15 knots, seas 9 to 11 feet. Wave detail, northwest 11 feet at 9 seconds and south 2 feet at 17 seconds. Thursday, northwest wind 10 to 15 knots, rising to 16 to 20 knots in the afternoon. Sea 7 to 10 feet. Wave detail, northwest 9 feet at 10 seconds and south 2 feet at 16 seconds. Thursday night, northwest wind 15 to 20 knots, becoming east 10 to 15 knots after midnight. Sea 6 to 9 feet. Wave detail, northwest 8 feet at 10 seconds and south 2 feet at 15 seconds. The coastal waters forecast from Point Arena to Point Reyes 10 to 60 nautical miles offshore. Gale warning in effect through late Thursday night. Tonight, north winds 25 to 30 knots with gusts up to 40 knots, east 12 to 14 feet. Wave detail, northwest 13 feet at 10 seconds and south 3 feet at 17 seconds. Thursday, north winds 25 to 30 knots with gusts up to 40 knots, seas 10 to 13 feet. Wave detail, northwest 13 feet at 10 seconds and south 3 feet at 17 seconds. Thursday night, north wind 25 to 30 knots, easing to 20 to 25 knots after midnight. Seas 10 to 12 feet. Wave detail, northwest 12 feet at 10 seconds and south 2 feet at 15 seconds. San Francisco bar forecast. In the deep water channel, mixed seas of 6 to 8 feet at 16 to 18 seconds. Across the bar, swell can be more than twice as high across the bar than surrounding waters. Waves are also more prone to break, particularly during strong ebb currents. Maximum ebb current of 3.4 knots at 1:41 a.m. Thursday and 1.3 knots at 02:03 p.m. Thursday. The coastal waters forecast from Point Pinos to Point Piedras blunts out to 10 nautical miles.

small craft. Advisory in effect until 3 a.m. Pacific Daylight Time Thursday. Tonight, northwest winds 15 to 20 knots, easing to 5 to 10 knots, speeds 8 to 10 feet, wave detail, northwest 18 at 11 seconds and south 4 feet at 17 seconds. Thursday, southeast wind 10 to 15 knots, speeds 7 to 9 feet, wave detail, west 18 at 11 seconds and southwest 5 feet at 16 seconds. Thursday night, south wind around 5 knots, rising to 5 to 10 knots after midnight. Sea 6 to 7 feet, wave detail, west 7 feet at 10 seconds and southwest 4 feet at 15 seconds. The coastal waters forecast from Pigeon Point to Point Pinos 10 to 16 nautical miles offshore. Small craft advisory in effect until 9 a.m. Pacific Daylight Time Thursday. Tonight, northwest wind 20 to 25 knots with gusts up to 35 knots, becoming north 15 to 20 knots late. Seas 10 to 13 feet, wave detail, northwest 13 feet at 11 seconds and south 3 feet at 17 seconds. Thursday, north wind 15 to 20 knots, becoming northwest 10 to 15 knots in the afternoon. Seas 9 to 12 feet, wave detail, northwest 12 feet at 11 seconds and south 3 feet at 16 seconds. Thursday night, northwest wind 5 to 10 knots, backing to southwest after midnight. Sea 7 to 10 feet, wave detail, northwest 9 feet at 10 seconds and south 2 feet at 15 seconds. The offshore waters forecast for the following marine location: Point Arena to Pigeon Point between 60 nautical miles and 150 nautical miles offshore. Issued at 8:46 p.m. Pacific Daylight Time. Gale warning, tonight, north winds 25 to 35 knots. Seas 10 to 14 feet. Thursday, north winds 20 to 30 knots. Seas 11 to 14 feet. Thursday night, north winds 20 to 30 knots. Seas 10 to 12 feet. Friday, north winds 20 to 30 knots. Seas 8 to 12 feet. Friday night, north winds 20 to 30 knots. Seas 8 to 12 feet. Saturday, north winds 15 to 25 knots. Seas 8 to 12 feet. Saturday night, north winds 10 to 20 knots. Seas 7 to 10 feet. Sun, north winds 10 to 20 knots, becoming north to northwest 5 to 15 knots. Seas 6 to 9 feet. Sunday night, north to northwest wind 5 to 15 knots. Seas 6 to 8 feet. Monday, north winds 5 to 15 knots, becoming variable. Seas 5 to 7 feet. Monday night, variable winds 5 to 15 knots, becoming north. Seas 5 to 7 feet. The offshore waters forecast for the following marine location: Pigeon Point to Point Pedras Blancos between 60 nautical miles and 150 nautical miles offshore. Issued at 8:46 p.m. Pacific Daylight Time. Tonight, north winds 20 to 30 knots. Seas 12 to 14 feet. Thursday, north winds 20 to 30 knots. Seas 10 to 14 feet. Thursday night, north winds 15 to 25 knots. Seas 8 to 12 feet. Friday, north winds 10 to 20 knots. Seas 7 to 11 feet. Friday night, north winds 10 to 20 knots. Seas 6 to 10 feet. Saturday, north to northwest winds 10 to 20 knots, becoming northwest 5 to 15 knots. Seas 6 to 9 feet. Saturday night, north to northwest winds 10 to 20 knots, diminishing to 5 to 15 knots. Seas 6 to 9 feet. Sun, north to northwest winds 5 to 15 knots, becoming west to northwest 5 to 10 knots. Seas 6 to 8 feet. Some night, west to northwest winds 5 to 10 knots, becoming variable. Seas 5 to 7 feet. Monday, variable winds less than 5 knots. Seas 5 to 6 feet. Monday night, west to southwest winds less than 5 knots, becoming variable. Seas 5 to 6 feet. The following is an important weather message from the National Weather Service.

advisory remains in effect from noon to 11 p.m. Pacific Daylight Time Thursday. What? High temperatures between 90 and 103 for interior valleys and higher elevations. High temperatures between 85 and 96 degrees for the Bayshore line. Where? North Bay interior mountains and valleys and San Francisco Bayshore line. When? From noon to 11 p.m. Pacific Daylight Time Thursday. Impacts. This level of heat affects most individuals sensitive to heat, especially those without effective cooling and or adequate hydration. Impacts possible in some health systems and in heat-sensitive industries. Hydration is a critical piece to surviving the heat. Drink water, and if possible, take water to those who are vulnerable. Take extra precautions when outside. Wear lightweight and loose-fitting clothing. Try to limit strenuous activities to the early morning or evening. Take action when you experience symptoms of heat exhaustion and or heat stroke. Beat the heat and check the back seat. Do not leave young children or pets in unattended vehicles. Car interiors will reach lethal temperatures in a matter of minutes. The following is an important weather message from the National Weather Service. Issued at 9:43 p.m. Pacific Daylight Time. Coastal flood advisory now in effect from 7 p.m. Thursday to 3 a.m. Pacific Daylight Time Wednesday. What? Up to 1.5 feet of inundation above ground level is possible in low-lying areas near shorelines and tidal waterways. Where? Bayshore regions near the San Francisco Bay. When? From 7 p.m. Thursday to 3 a.m. Pacific Daylight Time Wednesday. Impacts. Flooding of lawns, parks, and roads with only isolated road closures expected. Additional details at the San Francisco tidal gauge. High tide is expected to be 1.2 feet above normal, 6.98 feet below lower low water at 8:51 p.m. on Thursday the 11th. 1.5 feet above normal, 7.33 feet mean lower low water at 9:34 p.m. on Friday the 12th. 1.8 feet above normal, 7.58 feet mean lower low water at 10:20 p.m. on Saturday the 13th. 1.3 feet above normal, 7.10 feet mean lower low water at 11:10 p.m. on Sunday the 14th. 1.2 feet above normal, 5 feet mean lower low water at 12:02 a.m. on Tuesday the 16th, and 1.0 feet above normal, 6.81 feet mean lower low water at 12:56 p.m. on Wednesday the 17th. High tide varies up 90 minutes earlier or later along the Pacific Coast and through the San Francisco Bay, respectively. If travel is required, allow extra time as some roads may be closed. Do not drive around barricades or through water of unknown depth. Take the necessary actions to protect flood-prone property. 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This broadcast originates from the National Weather Service office located in Monterey, California, and serves the coastal marine waters, including San Francisco and Monterey Bay. The coastal waters forecast from Point Reyes to Pigeon Point out to 10 nautical miles. For tonight, northwest wind 15 to 20 knots, easing to 5 to 10 knots. Seas 7 to 10 feet. Wave detail, northwest 9 feet at 10 seconds and southwest 4 feet at 17 seconds. For Thursday, northwest wind 5 to 10 knots, backing to west in the afternoon. Seas 5 to 8 feet. Wave detail, west 8 feet at 10 seconds. For Thursday night, south wind 5 to 10 knots. Seas 5 to 7 feet. Wave detail, west 6 feet at 10 seconds. The coastal waters forecast from Pigeon Point to Point Pinos out to 10 nautical miles. For tonight, northwest wind 15 to 20 knots, easing to 5 to 10 knots. Seas 7 to 10 feet. Wave detail, northwest 8 feet at 11 seconds and south 4 feet at 17 seconds. For Thursday, northwest wind 5 to 10 knots, backing to southwest in the afternoon. Seas 6 to 9 feet. Wave detail, west 8 feet at 11 seconds and southwest 4 feet at 16 seconds.

that cannot. 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Wave detail, west 7 feet at 10 seconds and south 2 feet at 15 seconds. The following is an important beach hazard message from the National Weather Service. Issued at 9:43 p.m. Pacific Daylight Time. Beach hazard statement remains in effect through Thursday evening. 1. Increased risk of sneaker waves and strong rip current due to long period southerly swell. Where? Pacific Coast beaches, especially south and southwest facing beaches, across Sonoma, Marin, San Mateo, and Santa Cruz counties. When? Through 9 p.m. Thursday evening. Impacts, dangerous swimming and surfing conditions, and localized beach erosion can be expected. Sneaker waves can sweep across the shoreline without warning, pulling people into the sea from rocks, jetties, and beaches. Stay off of jetties, piers, rocks, and other waterside infrastructure. Remain out of the water to avoid hazardous surf and never turn your back on the ocean. Monitor local weather, surf, and tide forecast at www.weather.gov/NPR. Sunrise, sunset, and tidal information for the San Francisco Bay Area for Wednesday, June 10th. The sunset tonight, 8:31 p.m. The sunrise tomorrow, 5:48 a.m. The sunset tomorrow, 8:31 p.m. Tidal data at the Golden Gate for the afternoon and evening hours today and the morning hours of tomorrow. Low tide, 1:24 p.m. at 1.69 feet. High tide, 8:11 p.m. at 5.98 feet. Low tide, 03:02 a.m. at 0.14 feet. High tide, 9:46 p.m. at 3.92 feet. Here are the buoy observations for midnight Pacific Daylight Time. An offshore buoy 6 winds northwest at 10 knots, pressure 1,028.2 millibars. An offshore buoy 59 winds north at 70 knots, gusting to 21, pressure 1,023.5 millibars. At buoy 14 near Point Arena, winds northwest at 23 knots, gusting to 27, pressure 1,013.0 millibars. At buoy 13 near Bodega Bay, winds northwest at 21 knots, gusting to 27, pressure 1,009.5 millibars. At Point Reyes, wave rider, buoy water temperature 51, seas 12 feet every 10 seconds. At San Francisco Bar, buoy water temperature 54, seas 7 feet every 10 seconds. At San Francisco, buoy winds northwest at 12 knots. At Half Moon Bay, buoy winds northwest 6 knots, water temperature 53, pressure 1,011.1 millibars, seas 9 feet. The following is an important beach hazard message from the National Weather Service. Issued at 12:59 a.m. Pacific Daylight Time. Beach hazard statement remains in effect through this evening. What? Increased risk of sneaker waves and strong rip currents due to long period southerly swell. Where? Pacific Coast beaches, especially south and southwest facing beaches, across Sonoma, Marin, San Mateo, and Santa Cruz counties. When? Through 9 p.m. Thursday evening. Impacts, dangerous swimming and surfing conditions, and localized beach erosion can be expected. Sneaker waves can sweep across the shoreline without warning, pulling people into the sea from rocks, jetties, and beaches. Stay off of jetties, piers, rocks, and other waterside infrastructure. Remain out of the water to avoid hazardous surf and never turn your back on the ocean. Monitor local weather, surf, and tide forecast at www.weather.gov/NPR. Here are the buoy observations for midnight Pacific Daylight Time. An offshore buoy 6 winds northwest at 10 knots, pressure 1,028.2 millibars. An offshore buoy 59 winds north at 70 knots, gusting to 21, pressure 1,023.5 millibars. At buoy 14 near Point Arena, winds northwest at 23 knots, gusting to 27, pressure 1,013.0 millibars. At buoy 13 near Bodega Bay, winds northwest at 20.

19, gusting to 27, pressure 1,009.5 millibars. At Point Reyes, wave rider buoy water temperature 51, seas 12 feet every 10 seconds. At San Francisco, our buoy water temperature 54, seas 7 feet every 10 seconds. At San Francisco, buoy winds northwest at 12 knots. At Half Moon Bay, buoy winds northwest 6 knots, water temperature 53, pressure 1,011.1 millibars, seas 9 feet every 10 seconds. At Monterey, buoy winds northwest at 60 knots, pressure 1,009.5 millibars. At Pointer, wave rider buoy water temperature 52, seas 10 feet every 11 seconds. At Cape San Martin, buoy winds northwest at 21 knots, gusting to 27, pressure 1,008.3 millibars. Here are the buoy observations for 1 a.m. Pacific Daylight Time. At offshore, buoy 6 winds west at 10 knots, pressure 1,028.1 millibars. At offshore, buoy 59 winds north at 70 knots, gusting to 21, water temperature 61, pressure 1,023.3 millibars, swell 7 feet every 16 seconds. At buoy 14 near Point Arena, winds northwest at 21 knots, gusting to 25, water temperature 51, pressure 1,012.9 millibars, swell 9 feet every 8 seconds. At buoy 13 near Bodega Bay, winds northwest at 19 knots, gusting to 23, pressure 1,009.4 millibars, swell 11 feet every 9 seconds. At Point Reyes, wave rider buoy water temperature 51, seas 12 feet every 10 seconds. At San Francisco, our buoy water temperature 55, seas 7 feet every 10 seconds. At San Francisco, buoy winds northwest at 12 knots, swell 9 feet every 9 seconds. At Half Moon Bay, buoy winds northwest 8 knots, water temperature 53, pressure 1,010.9 millibars, seas 9 feet every 10 seconds. At Monterey, buoy winds northwest at 14 knots, water temperature 53, pressure 1,009.5 millibars, swell 10 feet every 9 seconds. At Pointer, wave rider buoy water temperature 52, seas 11 feet every 10 seconds. At Cape San Martin, buoy winds northwest at 19 knots, gusting to 23, water temperature 59, pressure 1,008.4 millibars, swell 11 feet every 9 seconds. Synopsis for the Central California coast and bays, including the Monterey Bay, Greater Farallones, and Cordell Bank National Marine Sanctuaries. Gale force gusts linger in the northern outer waters but will weaken into the end of the week. In other portions of the waters, strong to near gale force northwest winds will gradually decrease to a moderate northwest breeze by Friday morning and shift to a gentle southerly breeze this weekend. Rough seas will steadily diminish through early next week as the wind ceases. The marine forecast for San Pablo Bay, Suisun Bay, the West Delta, and the San Francisco Bay north of the Bay Bridge. For tonight, southwest wind 5 to 10 knots. For Thursday, southwest wind 5 to 10 knots, rising to 10 to 15 knots in the afternoon. For Thursday night, southwest wind 10 to 15 knots, easing to 5 to 10 knots after midnight. The marine forecast for Monterey Bay. For tonight, northwest wind 10 to 15 knots, easing to around 5 knots late this evening and overnight. Seas 5 to 7 feet. Wave detail, northwest 6 feet at 11 seconds and south 3 feet at 17 seconds. For Thursday, west wind 5 to 10 knots. Seas 4 to 6 feet. Wave detail, west 6 feet at 11 seconds. For Thursday night, west wind around 5 knots in the evening, becoming light and variable. Seas 3 to 5 feet. Wave detail, west 5 feet at 10 seconds. The coastal waters forecast from Point Arena to Point Reyes out to 10 nautical miles. Small craft advisory in effect until 3 a.m. Pacific Daylight Time Thursday. Tonight, northwest wind 25 to 30 knots, easing to 10 to 15 knots, seas 9 to 11 feet. Wave detail, northwest 11 feet at 9 seconds.

seconds. Thursday, northwest wind 10 to 15 knots, rising to 15 to 20 knots in the afternoon. Sea 7 to 10 feet wave detail. Northwest 9 feet at 10 seconds and south 2 feet at 16 seconds. Thursday night. Northwest wind 15 to 20 knots, becoming east 10 to 15 knots after midnight. Sea 6 to 9 feet wave detail. Northwest 8 feet at 10 seconds and south 2 feet at 15 seconds. The coastal waters forecast from Point Arena to Point Reyes 10 to 60 nautical miles offshore. Gale warning in effect through late Thursday night. Tonight, north winds 25 to 30 knots with gusts up to 40 knots, east 12 to 14 feet wave detail. Northwest 13 feet at 10 seconds and south 3 feet at 17 seconds. Thursday, north winds 25 to 30 knots with gusts up to 40 knots, east 10 to 13 feet wave detail. Northwest 13 feet at 10 seconds and south 3 feet at 17 seconds. Thursday night. North wind 25 to 30 knots, easing to 20 to 25 knots after midnight. Sea 10 to 12 feet wave detail. Northwest 12 feet at 10 seconds and south 2 feet at 15 seconds. San Francisco Bar forecast. In the deep water channel, mixed seas of 6 to 8 feet at 16 to 18 seconds. Across the bar, swell can be more than twice as high across the bar than surrounding waters. Waves are also more prone to break, particularly during strong ebb currents. Maximum ebb current of 3.4 knots at 1:41 a.m. Thursday and 1.3 knots at 02:03 p.m. Thursday. The coastal waters forecast from Point Pinos to Point Piedras lunges out to 10 nautical miles. Small craft advisory in effect until 3 a.m. Pacific Daylight Time Thursday. Tonight, northwest wind 15 to 20 knots, easing to 5 to 10 knots, east 8 to 10 feet wave detail. Northwest 8 feet at 11 seconds and south 4 feet at 17 seconds. Thursday, southeast wind 10 to 15 knots, east 7 to 9 feet wave detail. West 8 feet at 11 seconds and southwest 5 feet at 16 seconds. Thursday night. South wind around 5 knots, rising to 5 to 10 knots after midnight. Sea 6 to 7 feet wave detail, west 7 feet at 10 seconds and southwest 4 feet at 15 seconds. The coastal waters forecast from Pigeon Point to Point Pinos 10 to 60 nautical miles offshore. Small craft advisory in effect until 9 a.m. Pacific Daylight Time Thursday. Tonight, northwest wind 20 to 25 knots with gusts up to 35 knots, becoming north 15 to 20 knots late. Sea 10 to 13 feet wave detail, northwest 13 feet at 11 seconds and south 3 feet at 17 seconds. Thursday, north wind 15 to 20 knots, becoming northwest 10 to 15 knots in the afternoon. Seas 9 to 12 feet wave detail, northwest 12 feet at 11 seconds and south 3 feet at 16 seconds. Thursday night, northwest wind 5 to 10 knots, backing to southwest after midnight. Seas 7 to 10 feet wave detail, northwest 9 feet at 10 seconds and south 2 feet at 15 seconds. The offshore waters forecast. For the following marine location, Point Arena to Pigeon Point between 60 nautical miles and 150 nautical miles offshore. Beaches at 8:46 p.m. Pacific Daylight Time. Gale warning, tonight, north winds 25 to 35 knots. Seas 10 to 14 feet. Thursday, north winds 20 to 30 knots. Seas 11 to 14 feet. Thursday night, north winds 20 to 30 knots. Seas 10 to 12 feet. Friday, north winds 20 to 30 knots. Seas 8 to 12 feet. Friday night, north winds 20 to 30 knots. Seas 8 to 12 feet. Saturday, north winds 15 to 25 knots. Seas 8 to 12 feet. Saturday night, north winds 10 to 20 knots. Seas 7 to 10 feet. Sun, north winds 10 to 20 knots, becoming north to northwest 5 to 15 knots. Seas 6 to 9 feet. Sunday night, north to northwest winds 5 to 15 knots. Seas 6 to 8 feet. Monday, north winds 5 to 15 knots.

become Variable. Seas 5 to 7 feet. Monday night, Variable winds 5 to 15 knots, becoming North. Seas 5 to 7 feet. The offshore waters forecast for the following marine location: Pigeon Point to Point Piedras, lunches between 60 nautical miles and 150 nautical miles offshore. Eastern at 8:46 p.m. Pacific Daylight Time. Tonight, north winds 20 to 30 knots. Sea is 12 to 14 feet. Thursday, north winds 20 to 30 knots. Sea is 10 to 14 feet. Thursday night, north winds 15 to 25 knots. Sea is 8 to 12 feet. Friday, north winds 10 to 20 knots. Sea is 7 to 11 feet. Friday night, north winds 10 to 20 knots. Sea is 6 to 10 feet. Saturday, north to northwest winds 10 to 20 knots, becoming northwest 5 to 15 knots. Sea is 6 to 9 feet. Saturday night, north to northwest winds 10 to 20 knots, diminishing to 5 to 15 knots. Sea is 6 to 9 feet. Sun, north to northwest winds 5 to 15 knots, becoming west to northwest 5 to 10 knots. Sea 6 to 8 feet. Sun night, west to northwest winds 5 to 10 knots, becoming variable. Sea 5 to 7 feet. Monday, variable winds less than 5 knots. Sea 5 to 6 feet. Monday night, west to southwest winds less than 5 knots, becoming variable. Sea 5 to 6 feet. The following is an important weather message from the National Weather Service. Heat advisory remains in effect from noon to 11 p.m. Pacific Daylight Time Thursday. What? High temperatures between 90 and 130 for interior valleys and higher elevations. High temperatures between 85 and 96 degrees for the Bayshore line. Where? North Bay interior mountains and valleys and San Francisco Bayshore line. When? From noon to 11 p.m. Pacific Daylight Time Thursday. Impacts. This level of heat affects most individuals sensitive to heat, especially those without effective cooling and or adequate hydration. Impact possible in some health systems and in heat-sensitive industries. Hydration is a critical piece to surviving the heat. Drink water, and if possible, take water to those who are vulnerable. Take extra precautions when outside. Wear lightweight and loose-fitting clothing. Try to limit strenuous activities to the early morning or evening. Take action when you experience symptoms of heat exhaustion and or heat stroke. Beat the heat and check the back seat. Do not leave young children or pets in unattended vehicles. Car interiors will reach lethal temperatures in a matter of minutes. The following is an important weather message from the National Weather Service. Issued at 12:59 a.m. Pacific Daylight Time. Coastal flood advisory remains in effect from 7 p.m. this evening to 3 a.m. Pacific Daylight Time Wednesday. What? Up to 1.5 feet of inundation above ground level is possible in low-lying areas near shorelines and tidal waterways. Where? Bayshore regions near the San Francisco Bay. When? From 7 p.m. Thursday to 3 a.m. Pacific Daylight Time Wednesday. Impacts, flooding of lawns, parks, and roads with only isolated road closures expected. Additional details, at the San Francisco tidal gauge, high tide is expected to be 1.2 feet above normal 6.98 feet mean lower low water at 8:51 p.m. on Thursday the 11th, 1.5 feet above normal 7.33 feet mean lower low water at 9:34 p.m. on Friday the 12th, 1.8 feet above normal 7.58 feet mean lower low water at 10:20 p.m. on Saturday the 13th, 1.3 feet above normal 7.10 feet mean lower low water at 11:10 p.m. on Sunday the 14th, 1.2 feet above normal 7.5 feet mean lower low water at 12:02 a.m. on Tuesday the 16th, and 1.0 feet above normal 6.81 feet mean lower low water at 12:56 p.m. on Wednesday the 17th. High tide varies up 90 minutes earlier or later along the Pacific coast and through the San Francisco Bay, respectively,

13 feet. Wave detail, west 18 to 10 seconds. For Thursday night, south wind 5 to 10 knots. Seas 5 to 7 feet. Wave detail, west 6 feet to 10 seconds. The coastal waters forecast from Pigeon Point to Point Pinos out to 10 nautical miles. For tonight, northwest wind 15 to 20 knots, easing to 5 to 10 knots. Sea at 7 to 10 feet. Wave detail, northwest 8 feet at 11 seconds and south 4 feet at 17 seconds. For Thursday, northwest wind 5 to 10 knots, backing to southwest in the afternoon. Sea 6 to 9 feet. Wave detail, west 18 at 11 seconds and southwest 4 feet at 16 seconds. For Thursday night, southeast wind 5 to 10 knots. Seas 5 to 7 feet. Wave detail, west 7 feet at 10 seconds and south 2 feet at 15 seconds. The following is an important beach hazard message from the National Weather Service. Issued at 12:59 a.m. Pacific Daylight Time. Beach hazard statement remains in effect through this evening. 1. Increased risk of sneaker waves and strong rip currents due to long period southerly swell. Where? Pacific Coast beaches, especially south and southwest facing beaches, across Sonoma, Marin, San Mateo, and Santa Cruz counties. When? Through 9 p.m. Thursday evening. Impacts, dangerous swimming and surfing conditions, and localized beach erosion can be expected. Sneaker waves can sweep across the shoreline without warning, pulling people into the sea from rocks, jetties, and beaches. Stay off of jetties, piers, rocks, and other waterside infrastructure. Remain out of the water to avoid hazardous surf and never turn your back on the ocean. Monitor local weather, surf, and tide forecast at www.weather.gov/NTR. Sunrise, sunset, and tidal information for the San Francisco Bay Area for Thursday, June 11th. The sunrise today, 5:48 a.m. The sunset tonight, 8:31 p.m. Tidal data at the Golden Gate for today. Low tide, 03:02 a.m. at 0.14 feet. High tide, 9:46 a.m. at 3.92 feet. Low tide, 2:17 p.m. at 2.18 feet. High tide, 8:51 p.m. at 6.38 feet. Here are the buoy observations for 1 a.m. Pacific Daylight Time. An offshore buoy 6 winds west at 10 knots, pressure 1,028.2 millibars. An offshore buoy 59 winds north at 70 knots, water temperature 61, pressure 1,023.2 millibars. A buoy 14 near Point Arena winds northwest at 21 knots, gusting to 25, water temperature 51, pressure 1,012.9 millibars. A buoy 13 near Bodega Bay winds northwest at 19 knots, gusting to 23, pressure 1,009.5 millibars. At Point Reyes, Reed Rider, buoy water temperature 51, seas 12 feet every 10 seconds. At San Francisco Bar, buoy water temperature 55, seas 7 feet every 10 seconds. At San Francisco, buoy winds northwest at 10 knots. At Half Moon Bay, buoy winds northwest 8 knots, water temperature 53, pressure 1,010.9 millibars, seas 9 feet every 10 seconds. At Monterey, buoy winds northwest at 14 knots, water temperature 53, pressure 1,009.3 millibars. At Point Sur, Wave Rider, buoy water temperature 52, seas 11 feet every 10 seconds. At Cape San Martin, buoy winds northwest at 70 knots, gusting to 21, water temperature 59, pressure 1,008.2 millibars. Synopsis for the Central California coast and bays, including the Monterey Bay, Greater Farallones, and Cordell Bank National Marine Sanctuaries. Gale force gusts linger in the northern outer waters but will weaken into the end of the week. In other portions of the waters, strong to near gale force northwest winds will gradually decrease to a moderate northwest breeze by Friday morning and shift to a gentle southerly breeze this weekend. Rough seas will set

finished through early next week as the wind sees. The marine forecast for San Pablo Bay, Suisun Bay, the West Delta, and the San Francisco Bay north of the Bay Bridge. For tonight, southwest wind 5 to 10 knots. For Thursday, southwest wind 5 to 10 knots, rising to 10 to 15 knots in the afternoon. For Thursday night, southwest wind 10 to 15 knots, easing to 5 to 10 knots after midnight. The marine forecast for Monterey Bay. For tonight, northwest wind 10 to 15 knots, easing to around 5 knots late this evening and overnight. Seas 5 to 7 feet. Wave detail, northwest 6 feet at 11 seconds and south 3 feet at 17 seconds. For Thursday, west wind 5 to 10 knots. Seas 4 to 6 feet. Wave detail, west 6 feet at 11 seconds. For Thursday night, west wind around 5 knots in the evening, becoming light and variable. Seas 3 to 5 feet. Wave detail, west 5 feet at 10 seconds. The coastal waters forecast from Point Arena to Point Reyes out to 10 nautical miles. Small craft advisory in effect until 3 a.m. Pacific Daylight Time Thursday. Tonight, northwest wind 25 to 30 knots, easing to 10 to 15 knots, seas 9 to 11 feet. Wave detail, northwest 11 feet at 9 seconds and south 2 feet at 17 seconds. Thursday, northwest wind at 10 to 15 knots, rising to 15 to 20 knots in the afternoon. Seas 7 to 10 feet. Wave detail, northwest 9 feet at 10 seconds and south 2 feet at 16 seconds. Thursday night, northwest wind 15 to 20 knots, becoming east 10 to 15 knots after midnight. Seas 6 to 9 feet. Wave detail, northwest 8 feet at 10 seconds and south 2 feet at 15 seconds. The coastal waters forecast from Point Arena to Point Reyes 10 to 60 nautical miles offshore. Gale warning in effect through late Thursday night. Tonight, north winds 25 to 30 knots with gusts up to 40 knots, seas 12 to 14 feet. Wave detail, northwest 13 feet at 10 seconds and south 3 feet at 17 seconds. Thursday, north winds 25 to 30 knots with gusts up to 40 knots, seas 10 to 13 feet. Wave detail, northwest 13 feet at 10 seconds and south 3 feet at 17 seconds. Thursday night, north wind 25 to 30 knots, easing to 20 to 25 knots after midnight. Seas 10 to 12 feet. Wave detail, northwest 12 feet at 10 seconds and south 2 feet at 15 seconds. 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This broadcast originates from the National Weather Service office located in Monterey, California, and serves the coastal marine waters, including San Francisco and Monterey Bay. San Francisco Bar Forecast. In the deep water channel, mixed seas of 6 to 8 feet at 16 to 18 seconds. Across the bar, swell can be more than twice as high across the bar than surrounding waters. Waves are also more prone to break, particularly during strong ebb currents. Maximum ebb current of 3.4 knots at 1:41 a.m. Thursday and 1.3 knots at 02:03 p.m. Thursday. The coastal waters forecast from Point Pinos to Point Piedras Blancas out to 10 nautical miles. Small craft advisory in effect until 3 a.m. Pacific Daylight Time Thursday. Tonight, northwest wind 15 to 20 knots, easing to 5 to 10 knots, seas 8 to 10 feet. Wave detail, northwest 8 feet at 11 seconds and south 4 feet at 17 seconds. Thursday, southeast wind 10 to 15 knots, seas 7 to 9 feet. Wave detail, west 8 feet at 11 seconds and southwest 5 feet at 16 seconds. Thursday night, south wind around 5 knots, rising to 5 to 10 knots after midnight. Seas 6 to 7 feet. Wave detail, west 7 feet at 10 seconds and southwest 4 feet at 15 seconds. The coastal waters forecast from Pigeon Point to Point Pinos 10 to 60 nautical miles offshore. Small craft advisory in effect until 9 a.m. Pacific Daylight Time Thursday. Tonight, northwest wind 20 to 25 knots with gusts up to 35 knots, becoming north 15 to 20

Asleep. See Santa 13 feet way detail. Northwest 13 feet at 11 seconds and south 3 feet at 17 seconds. Thursday north wind 15 to 20 knots, becoming northwest 10 to 15 knots in the afternoon. Seas 9 to 12 feet wave detail, northwest 12 feet at 11 seconds and south 3 feet at 16 seconds. Thursday night, northwest wind 5 to 10 knots, backing to southwest after midnight. Seas 7 to 10 feet wave detail, northwest 9 feet at 10 seconds and south 2 feet at 15 seconds. The offshore waters forecast for the following marine location: Point Arena to Pigeon Point between 60 nautical miles and 150 nautical miles offshore. Issued at 8:46 p.m. Pacific Daylight Time. Gale warning, tonight, north winds 25 to 35 knots. Seas 10 to 14 feet. Thursday, north winds 20 to 30 knots. Seas 11 to 14 feet. Thursday night, north winds 20 to 30 knots. Seas 10 to 12 feet. Friday, north winds 20 to 30 knots. Seas 8 to 12 feet. Friday night, north winds 20 to 30 knots. Seas 8 to 12 feet. Saturday, north winds 15 to 25 knots. Seas 8 to 12 feet. Saturday night, north winds 10 to 20 knots. Seas 7 to 10 feet. Sun, north winds 10 to 20 knots, becoming north to northwest 5 to 15 knots. Seas 6 to 9 feet. Sunday night, north to northwest winds 5 to 15 knots. Seas 6 to 8 feet. Monday, north winds 5 to 15 knots, becoming variable. Seas 5 to 7 feet. Monday night, variable winds 5 to 15 knots, becoming north. Seas 5 to 7 feet. The offshore waters forecast for the following marine location: Pigeon Point to Point Piedras Blancas between 60 nautical miles and 150 nautical miles offshore. Issued at 8:46 p.m. Pacific Daylight Time. Tonight, north winds 20 to 30 knots. Seas 12 to 14 feet. Thursday, north winds 20 to 30 knots. Seas 10 to 14 feet. Thursday night, north winds 15 to 25 knots. Seas 8 to 12 feet. Friday, north winds 10 to 20 knots. Seas 7 to 11 feet. Friday night, north winds 10 to 20 knots. Seas 6 to 10 feet. Saturday, north to northwest winds 10 to 20 knots, becoming northwest 5 to 15 knots. Seas 6 to 9 feet. Saturday night, north to northwest winds 10 to 20 knots, diminishing to 5 to 15 knots. Seas 6 to 9 feet. Sun, north to northwest winds 5 to 15 knots, becoming west to northwest 5 to 10 knots. Seas 6 to 8 feet. Sun night, west to northwest winds 5 to 10 knots, becoming variable. Seas 5 to 7 feet. Monday, variable winds less than 5 knots. Seas 5 to 6 feet. Monday night, west to southwest winds less than 5 knots, becoming variable. Seas 5 to 6 feet. The following is an important weather message from the National Weather Service. Heat advisory remains in effect from noon to 11 p.m. Pacific Daylight Time Thursday. What? High temperatures between 90 and 130 for interior valleys and higher elevations. High temperatures between 85 and 96 degrees for the baseline. Where? North Bay interior mountains and valleys and San Francisco baseline. When? From noon to 11 p.m. Pacific Daylight Time Thursday. Impacts. This level of heat affects most individuals sensitive to heat, especially those without effective cooling and or adequate hydration. Impacts possible in some health systems and in heat-sensitive industries. Hydration is a critical piece to surviving the heat. Drink water, and if possible, take water to those who are vulnerable. Take extra precautions when outside. Wear lightweight and loose-fitting clothing. Try to limit strenuous activities to the early morning or evening.

take action when you experience symptoms of heat exhaustion and or heat stroke. Leave the heat and check the back seat. Do not leave young children or pets in unattended vehicles. Car interiors will reach lethal temperatures in a matter of minutes. The following is an important weather message from the National Weather Service. Issued at 12:59 a.m. Pacific Daylight Time. Coastal flood advisory remains in effect from 7 p.m. this evening to 3 a.m. Pacific Daylight Time Wednesday. What? Up to 1.5 feet of inundation above ground level is possible in low-lying areas near shorelines and tidal waterways. Where? Bayshore regions near the San Francisco Bay. When? From 7 p.m. Thursday to 3 a.m. Pacific Daylight Time Wednesday. Impacts. Flooding of lots. Parks. Bay. When? From 7 p.m. Thursday to 3 a.m. Pacific Daylight Time Wednesday. Impacts. Flooding of lots, parks, and roads with only isolated road closures expected. Additional details at the San Francisco tidal gauge. High tide is expected to be 1.2 feet above normal, 6.98 feet lower low water at 8:51 p.m. on Thursday the 11th. 1.5 feet above normal, 7.33 feet lower low water at 9:34 p.m. on Friday the 12th. 1.8 feet above normal, 7.58 feet lower low water at 10:20 p.m. on Saturday the 13th. 1.3 feet above normal, 7.10 feet mean lower low water at 11:10 p.m. on Sunday the 14th. 1.2 feet above normal, 7.5 feet mean lower low water at 12:02 a.m. on Tuesday the 16th, and 1.0 feet above normal, 6.81 feet mean lower low water at 12:56 p.m. on Wednesday the 17th. High tide varies up 90 minutes earlier or later along the Pacific coast and through the San Francisco Bay, respectively. If travel is required, allow extra time as some roads may be closed. Do not drive around barricades or through water of unknown depth. Take the necessary actions to protect flood-prone property. The coastal waters forecast from Point Reyes to Pigeon Point out to 10 nautical miles. For tonight, northwest wind 15 to 20 knots, easing to 5 to 10 knots. Seas 7 to 10 feet. Wave detail, northwest 9 feet at 10 seconds and southwest 4 feet at 17 seconds. For Thursday, northwest wind 5 to 10 knots, backing to west in the afternoon. Seas 5 to 8 feet. Wave detail, west 8 feet at 10 seconds. For Thursday night, south wind 5 to 10 knots. Seas 5 to 7 feet. Wave detail, west 6 feet at 10 seconds. The coastal waters forecast from Pigeon Point to Point Pinos out to 10 nautical miles. For tonight, northwest wind 15 to 20 knots, easing to 5 to 10 knots. Seas 7 to 10 feet. Wave detail, northwest 8 feet at 11 seconds and south 4 feet at 17 seconds. For Thursday, northwest wind 5 to 10 knots, backing to southwest in the afternoon. Seas 6 to 9 feet. Wave detail, west 8 feet at 11 seconds and southwest 4 feet at 16 seconds. For Thursday night, southeast wind 5 to 10 knots. Seas 5 to 7 feet. Wave detail, west 7 feet at 10 seconds and south 2 feet at 15 seconds. The following is an important beach hazard message from the National Weather Service. Issued at 12:59 a.m. Pacific Daylight Time. Beach hazard statement remains in effect through this evening. What? Increased risk of sneaker waves and strong rip currents due to long period southerly swell. Where? Pacific Coast beaches, especially south and southwest facing beaches, across Sonoma, Marin, San Mateo, and Santa Cruz counties. When? Through 9 p.m. Thursday evening. Impacts, dangerous swimming and surfing conditions, and localized beach erosion can be expected. Sneaker waves can sweep across the shoreline without warning, pulling people into the sea from rocks, jetties, and beaches. Stay off of jetties, piers, rocks, and other waterside infrastructure. Remain out of the water to avoid hazardous surf and never turn your back on the ocean.

local weather. Surf and time forecast at www.weather.gov/NTR. Sunrise, sunset, and tidal information for the San Francisco Bay Area for Thursday, June 11th. The sunrise today, 5:48 a.m. The sunset tonight, 8:31 p.m. Tidal data at the Golden Gate for today. Low tide, 03:02 a.m. at 0.14 feet. High tide, 9:46 a.m. at 3.92 feet. Low tide, 2:17 p.m. at 2.18 feet. High tide, 8:51 p.m. at 6.38 feet. Here are the buoy observations for 1 a.m. Pacific Daylight Time. An offshore buoy 6 winds west at 10 knots, pressure 1,028.2 millibars. An offshore buoy 59 winds north at 70 knots, water temperature 61, pressure 1,023.2 millibars. At buoy 14 near Point Arena, winds northwest at 21 knots, gusting to 25, water temperature 51, pressure 1,012.9 millibars. At buoy 13 near Bodega Bay, winds northwest at 19 knots, gusting to 23, pressure 1,009.5 millibars. At Point Reyes Wave Rider, buoy water temperature 51, sea is 12 feet every 10 seconds. At San Francisco Bar Buoy, water temperature 55, sea 7 feet every 10 seconds. At San Francisco Buoy, winds northwest at 10 knots. At Half Moon Bay Buoy, winds northwest 8 knots, water temperature 53, pressure 1,010.9 millibars, sea is 9 feet every 10 seconds. At Monterey Buoy, winds northwest at 14 knots, water temperature 53, pressure 1,009.3 millibars. At Pointzer, Wave Rider Buoy, water temperature 52, sea 11 feet every 10 seconds. At Cape San Martin Buoy, winds northwest at 70 knots, gusting to 21, water temperature 59, pressure 1,008.2 millibars. Synopsis for the Central California Coast and Bays, including the Monterey Bay, Greater Fairlawn, and Cordell Bank National Marine Sanctuaries. Gale force gusts linger in the northern outer waters, but will weaken into the end of the week. In other portions of the waters, strong to near gale force northwest winds will gradually decrease to a moderate northwest breeze by Friday morning and shift to a gentle southerly breeze this weekend. Rough seas will steadily diminish through early next week as the winds ease. The marine forecast for San Pablo Bay, Susum Bay, the West Delta, and the San Francisco Bay north of the Bay Bridge. For tonight, southwest wind 5 to 10 knots. For Thursday, southwest wind 5 to 10 knots, rising to 10 to 15 knots in the afternoon. For Thursday night, southwest wind 10 to 15 knots, easing to 5 to 10 knots after midnight. The marine forecast for Monterey Bay. For tonight, northwest wind 10 to 15 knots, easing to around 5 knots late this evening and overnight. Seas 5 to 7 feet. Wave detail, northwest 6 feet at 11 seconds and south 3 feet at 17 seconds. For Thursday, west wind 5 to 10 knots. Seas 4 to 6 feet. Wave detail, west 6 feet at 11 seconds. For Thursday night, west wind around 5 knots in the evening, becoming light and variable. Seas 3 to 5 feet. Wave detail, west 5 feet at 10 seconds. The coastal waters forecast from Point Arena to Point Reyes out to 10 nautical miles. Small craft advisory in effect until 3 a.m. Pacific Daylight Time Thursday. Tonight, northwest wind 25 to 30 knots, easing to 10 to 15 knots, seas 9 to 11 feet. Wave detail, northwest 11 feet at 9 seconds and south 2 feet at 17 seconds. Thursday, northwest wind 10 to 15 knots, rising to 15 to 20 knots in the afternoon. Sea 7 to 10 feet. Wave detail, northwest 9 feet at 10 seconds and south 2 feet at 16 seconds. Thursday night, northwest wind 15 to 20 knots, becoming east 10 to 15 knots after midnight. Sea 6 to 9 feet. Wave detail, northwest 8 feet at 10 seconds and south 2 feet at 15 seconds.

coastal waters forecast from Point Arena to Point Reyes, 10 to 60 nautical miles offshore. Gale warning in effect through late Thursday night. Tonight, north winds 25 to 30 knots with gusts up to 40 knots, east 12 to 14 feet, wave detail. Northwest 13 feet at 10 seconds and south 3 feet at 17 seconds. Thursday, north winds 25 to 30 knots with gusts up to 40 knots, east 10 to 13 feet, wave detail. Northwest 13 feet at 10 seconds and south 3 feet at 17 seconds. Thursday night. North wind 25 to 30 knots, easing to 20 to 25 knots after midnight. Seas 10 to 12 feet, wave detail. Northwest 12 feet at 10 seconds and south 2 feet at 15 seconds. San Francisco Bar forecast. In the deep water channel, mixed seas of 6 to 8 feet at 16 to 18 seconds. Across the bar, swell can be more than twice as high across the bar than surrounding waters. Waves are also more prone to break, particularly during strong ebb currents. Maximum ebb current of 3.4 knots at 1:41 a.m. Thursday and 1.3 knots at 02:03 p.m. Thursday. The coastal waters forecast from Point Pinos to Point Piedras blunts out to 10 nautical miles. Small craft advisory in effect until 3 a.m. Pacific Daylight Time Thursday. Tonight, northwest wind 15 to 20 knots, easing to 5 to 10 knots, east 8 to 10 feet, wave detail. Northwest 8 feet at 11 seconds and south 4 feet at 17 seconds. Thursday, southeast wind 10 to 15 knots, east 7 to 9 feet, wave detail. West 8 feet at 11 seconds and southwest 5 feet at 16 seconds. Thursday night, south wind around 5 knots, rising to 5 to 10 knots after midnight. Seas 6 to 7 feet, wave detail. West 7 feet at 10 seconds and southwest 4 feet at 15 seconds. The coastal waters forecast from Pigeon Point to Point Pinos 10 to 60 nautical miles offshore. Small craft advisory in effect until 9 a.m. Pacific Daylight Time Thursday. Tonight, northwest wind 20 to 25 knots with gusts up to 35 knots, becoming north 15 to 20 knots late. Seas 10 to 13 feet, wave detail. Northwest 13 feet at 11 seconds and south 3 feet at 17 seconds. Thursday, north wind 15 to 20 knots, becoming northwest 10 to 15 knots in the afternoon. Seas 9 to 12 feet, wave detail. Northwest 12 feet at 11 seconds and south 3 feet at 16 seconds. Thursday night, northwest wind 5 to 10 knots, backing to southwest after midnight. Seas 7 to 10 feet, wave detail. Northwest 9 feet at 10 seconds and south 2 feet at 15 seconds. The offshore waters forecast for the following marine location: Point Arena to Pigeon Point between 60 nautical miles and 150 nautical miles offshore. Issued at 8:46 p.m. Pacific Daylight Time. Gale warning, tonight, north winds 25 to 35 knots. Seas 10 to 14 feet. Thursday, north winds 20 to 30 knots. Seas 11 to 14 feet. Thursday night, north winds 20 to 30 knots. Seas 10 to 12 feet. Friday, north winds 20 to 30 knots. Seas 8 to 12 feet. Friday night, north winds 20 to 30 knots. Seas 8 to 12 feet. Saturday, north winds 15 to 25 knots. Seas 8 to 12 feet. Saturday night, north winds 10 to 20 knots. Seas 7 to 10 feet. Sun, north winds 10 to 20 knots, becoming north to northwest 5 to 15 knots. Seas 6 to 9 feet. Sunday night, north to northwest winds 5 to 15 knots. Seas 6 to 8 feet. Monday, north winds 5 to 15 knots, becoming variable. Seas 5 to 7 feet. Monday night, variable winds 5 to 15 knots, becoming north. Seas 5 to 7 feet. The offshore waters forecast for the following marine location: Pigeon Point to Point Piedras blunts between 60 nautical miles and 150 nautical miles offshore. Issued at 8:46 p.m. Pacific Daylight Time. Tonight, north winds 20 to 30 knots.
to 14 feet. Thursday, north winds 20 to 30 knots. Seas 10 to 14 feet. Thursday night, north winds 15 to 25 knots. Seas 8 to 12 feet. Friday, north winds 10 to 20 knots. Seas 7 to 11 feet. Friday night, north winds 10 to 20 knots. Seas 6 to 10 feet. Saturday, north to northwest winds 10 to 20 knots, becoming northwest 5 to 15 knots. Seas 6 to 9 feet. Saturday night, north to northwest winds 10 to 20 knots, diminishing to 5 to 15 knots. Seas 6 to 9 feet. Sun, north to northwest winds 5 to 15 knots, becoming west to northwest 5 to 10 knots. Seas 6 to 8 feet. Sun night, west to northwest winds 5 to 10 knots, becoming variable. Seas 5 to 7 feet. Monday, variable winds less than 5 knots. Seas 5 to 6 feet. Monday night, west to southwest winds less than 5 knots, becoming variable. Seas 5 to 6 feet. The following is an important weather message from the National Weather Service. Heat advisory remains in effect from noon to 11 p.m. Pacific Daylight Time Thursday. What? High temperatures between 90 and 130 for interior valleys and higher elevations. High temperatures between 85 and 96 degrees for the Bay Shoreline. Where? North Bay Interior Mountains and Valleys and San Francisco Bay Shoreline. When? From noon to 11 p.m. Pacific Daylight Time Thursday. Impacts. This level of heat affects most individuals sensitive to heat, especially those without effective cooling and or adequate hydration. Impacts possible in some health systems and in heat-sensitive industries. Hydration is a critical piece to surviving the heat. Drink water, and if possible, take water to those who are vulnerable. Take extra precautions when outside. Wear lightweight and loose-fitting clothing. Try to limit strenuous activities to the early morning or evening. Take action when you experience symptoms of heat exhaustion and or heat stroke. Beat the heat and check the back seat. Do not leave young children or pets in unattended vehicles. Car interiors will reach lethal temperatures in a matter of minutes. The following is an important weather message from the National Weather Service. Issued at 12:59 a.m. Pacific Daylight Time. Coastal flood advisory remains in effect from 7 p.m. this evening to 3 a.m. Pacific Daylight Time Wednesday. What? Up to 1.5 feet of inundation above ground level is possible in low-lying areas near shorelines and tidal waterways. Where? Bayshore regions near the San Francisco Bay. When? From 7 p.m. Thursday to 3 a.m. Pacific Daylight Time Wednesday. Impacts, flooding of lots, parks, and roads with only isolated road closures expected. Additional details at the San Francisco tidal gauge. High tide is expected to be 1.2 feet above normal, 6.98 feet mean lower low water at 8:51 p.m. on Thursday the 11th. 1.5 feet above normal, 7.33 feet mean lower low water at 9:34 p.m. on Friday the 12th. 1.8 feet above normal, 7.58 feet mean lower low water at 10:20 p.m. on Saturday the 13th. 1.3 feet above normal, 7.10 feet mean lower low water at 11:10 p.m. on Sunday the 14th. 1.2 feet above normal, 7.5 feet mean lower low water at 12:02 a.m. on Tuesday the 16th. And 1.0 feet above normal, 6.81 feet mean lower low water at 12:56 p.m. on Wednesday the 17th. High tide varies up to 90 minutes earlier or later along the Pacific Coast and through the San Francisco Bay, respectively. If travel is required, allow extra time as some roads may be closed. Do not drive around barricades or through water of unknown depth. Take the necessary actions to protect flood-prone property. The coastal waters forecast from Point Reyes to Pigeon Point out to 10 nautical miles. For tonight, northwest wind 15 to 20 knots, easing to 5 to 10 knots. Seas 7 to 10 feet. Wave detail. North

at 9 feet at 10 seconds and southwest 4 feet at 17 seconds. For Thursday, northwest wind 5 to 10 knots, backing to west in the afternoon. Seas 5 to 8 feet. Wave detail, west 8 feet at 10 seconds. For Thursday night, south wind 5 to 10 knots. Seas 5 to 7 feet. Wave detail, west 6 feet at 10 seconds. The coastal waters forecast from Pigeon Point to Point Pinos out to 10 nautical miles. For tonight, northwest wind 15 to 20 knots, easing to 5 to 10 knots. Seas 7 to 10 feet. Wave detail, northwest 8 feet at 11 seconds and south 4 feet at 17 seconds. For Thursday, northwest wind 5 to 10 knots, backing to southwest in the afternoon. Seas 6 to 9 feet. Wave detail, west 8 feet at 11 seconds and southwest 4 feet at 16 seconds. For Thursday night, southeast wind 5 to 10 knots. Seas 5 to 7 feet. Wave detail, west 7 feet at 10 seconds and south 2 feet at 15 seconds. The following is an important speed hazard message from the National Weather Service. Issued at 12:59 a.m. Pacific Daylight Time. Beach hazard statement remains in effect through this evening. What? Increased risk of sneaker waves and strong rip currents due to long period southerly swell. Where? Pacific Coast beaches, especially south and southwest facing beaches, across Sonoma, Marin, San Mateo, and Santa Cruz counties. When? Through 9 p.m. Thursday evening. Impacts, dangerous swimming and surfing conditions, and localized beach erosion can be expected. Sneaker waves can sweep across the shoreline without warning, pulling people into the sea from rocks, jetties, and beaches. Stay off of jetties, piers, rocks, and other waterside infrastructure. Remain out of the water to avoid hazardous surf and never turn your back on the ocean. Monitor local weather, surf and tide forecast at www.weather.gov/MTR. 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This broadcast originates from the National Weather Service office located in Monterey, California, and serves the coastal marine waters, including San Francisco and Monterey Bay. Sunrise, sunset, and tidal information for the San Francisco Bay area for Thursday, June 11th. The sunrise today, 5:48 a.m. The sunset tonight, 8:31 p.m. Tidal data at the Golden Gate for today. Low tide, 03:02 a.m. at 0.14 feet. High tide, 9:46 a.m. at 3.92 feet. Low tide, 2:17 p.m. at 2.18 feet. High tide, 8:51 p.m. at 6.38 feet. Here are the buoy observations for 1 a.m. Pacific Daylight Time. An offshore buoy 6 winds west at 10 knots, pressure 1,028.2 millibars. An offshore buoy 59 winds north at 70 knots, water temperature 61, pressure 1,023.2 millibars. A buoy 14 near Point Arena winds northwest at 21 knots, gusting to 25, water temperature 51, pressure 1,012.9 millibars. A buoy 13 near Bodega Bay winds northwest at 19 knots, gusting to 23, pressure 1,009.5 millibars. At Point Reyes Wave Rider, buoy water temperature 51, seas 12 feet every 10 seconds. At San Francisco Bar Buoy, water temperature 55, seas 7 feet every 10 seconds. At San Francisco buoy, winds northwest at 10 knots. At Half Moon Bay buoy, winds northwest 8 knots, water temperature 53, pressure 1,010.9 millibars, seas 9 feet every 10 seconds. At Monterey buoy, winds northwest at 14 knots, water temperature 53, pressure 1,009.3 millibars. At Portster, Wave Rider buoy water temperature 52, seas 11 feet every 10 seconds. At Cape San Martin, buoy winds northwest at 70 knots, gusting.

to 21. Water temperature 59. Pressure 1,008.2 millibars. Synopsis for the Central California coast and bays, including the Monterey Bay, Greater Farallones, and Cordell Bank National Marine Sanctuaries. Gale force gusts linger in the northern outer waters, but will weaken into the end of the week. In other portions of the waters, strong to near gale force northwest winds will gradually decrease to a moderate northwest breeze by Friday morning and shift to a gentle southerly breeze this weekend. Rough seas will steadily diminish through early next week as the winds ease. The marine forecast for San Pablo Bay, Suisun Bay, the West Delta, and the San Francisco Bay north of the Bay Bridge. For tonight, southwest wind 5 to 10 knots. For Thursday, southwest wind 5 to 10 knots, rising to 10 to 15 knots in the afternoon. For Thursday night, southwest wind 10 to 15 knots, easing to 5 to 10 knots after midnight. The marine forecast for Monterey Bay. For tonight, northwest wind 10 to 15 knots, easing to around 5 knots late this evening and overnight. Seas 5 to 7 feet. Wave detail, northwest 6 feet at 11 seconds and south 3 feet at 17 seconds. For Thursday, west wind 5 to 10 knots. Seas 4 to 6 feet. Wave detail, west 6 feet at 11 seconds. For Thursday night, west wind around 5 knots in the evening, becoming light and variable. Seas 3 to 5 feet. Wave detail, west 5 feet at 10 seconds. The coastal waters forecast from Point Arena to Point Reyes out to 10 nautical miles. Small craft advisory in effect until 3 a.m. Pacific Daylight Time Thursday. Tonight, northwest wind 25 to 30 knots, easing to 10 to 15 knots, seas 9 to 11 feet. Wave detail, northwest 11 feet at 9 seconds and south 2 feet at 17 seconds. Thursday, northwest wind 10 to 15 knots, rising to 15 to 20 knots in the afternoon. Seas 7 to 10 feet. Wave detail, northwest 9 feet at 10 seconds and south 2 feet at 16 seconds. Thursday night, northwest wind 15 to 20 knots, becoming east 10 to 15 knots after midnight. Seas 6 to 9 feet. Wave detail, northwest 8 feet at 10 seconds and south 2 feet at 15 seconds. The coastal waters forecast from Point Arena to Point Reyes 10 to 16 nautical miles offshore. Gale warning in effect through late Thursday night. Tonight, north winds 25 to 30 knots with gusts up to 40 knots, seas 12 to 14 feet. Wave detail, northwest 13 feet at 10 seconds and south 3 feet at 17 seconds. Thursday, north winds 25 to 30 knots with gusts up to 40 knots, seas 10 to 13 feet. Wave detail, northwest 13 feet at 10 seconds and south 3 feet at 17 seconds. Thursday night, north wind 25 to 30 knots, easing to 20 to 25 knots after midnight. Seas 10 to 12 feet. Wave detail, northwest 12 feet at 10 seconds and south 2 feet at 15 seconds. San Francisco Bar forecast. In the deep water channel, mixed seas of 6 to 8 feet at 16 to 18 seconds. Across the bar, swell can be more than twice as high across the bar than surrounding waters. Waves are also more prone to break, particularly during strong ebb currents. Maximum ebb current of 3.4 knots at 1:41 a.m. Thursday and 1.3 knots at 02:03 p.m. Thursday. The coastal waters forecast from Point Pinos to Point Piedras Blancas out to 10 nautical miles. Small craft advisory in effect until 3 a.m. Pacific Daylight Time Thursday. Tonight, northwest wind 15 to 20 knots, easing to 5 to 10 knots, seas 8 to 10 feet. Wave detail, northwest 8 feet at 11 seconds and south 4 feet at 17 seconds. Thursday, southeast wind 10 to 15 knots, seas 7 to 9 feet. Wave detail, west 8 feet at 11 seconds and southwest 5 feet at 16 seconds. Thursday night, south wind around 5 knots, rising to 5 to 10 knots after midnight. Seas 6 to 7 feet. Wave detail, west 7 feet at 10 seconds and southwest 4 feet at 15 seconds. The coastal waters forecast from Pigeon Point to Point Pinos 10 to 16 nautical miles offshore.

small craft. Advisory in effect until 9 a.m. Pacific Daylight Time Thursday. Tonight, northwest wind 20 to 25 knots with gusts up to 35 knots, becoming north 15 to 20 knots late. Seas 10 to 13 feet wave detail. Northwest 13 feet at 11 seconds, reach south 3 feet at 17 seconds. Thursday, north wind 15 to 20 knots, becoming northwest 10 to 15 knots in the afternoon. Seas 9 to 12 feet wave detail. Northwest 12 feet at 11 seconds, reach south 3 feet at 16 seconds. Thursday night, northwest wind 5 to 10 knots, backing to southwest after midnight. Seas 7 to 10 feet wave detail. Northwest 9 feet at 10 seconds, reach south 2 feet at 15 seconds. The offshore waters forecast for the following marine location: Point Arena to Pigeon Point between 60 nautical miles and 150 nautical miles offshore. Issued at 8:46 p.m. Pacific Daylight Time. Gale warning, tonight, north winds 25 to 35 knots. Seas 10 to 14 feet. Thursday, north winds 20 to 30 knots. Seas 11 to 14 feet. Thursday night, north winds 20 to 30 knots. Seas 10 to 12 feet. Friday, north winds 20 to 30 knots. Seas 8 to 12 feet. Friday night, north winds 20 to 30 knots. Seas 8 to 12 feet. Saturday, north winds 15 to 25 knots. Seas 8 to 12 feet. Saturday night, north winds 10 to 20 knots. Seas 7 to 10 feet. Sun, north winds 10 to 20 knots, becoming north to northwest 5 to 15 knots. Seas 6 to 9 feet. Sunday night, north to northwest winds 5 to 15 knots. Seas 6 to 8 feet. Monday, north winds 5 to 15 knots, becoming variable. Seas 5 to 7 feet. Monday night, variable winds 5 to 15 knots, becoming north. Seas 5 to 7 feet. The offshore waters forecast for the following marine location: Pigeon Point to Point Piedras Blancas between 60 nautical miles and 150 nautical miles offshore. Issued at 8:46 p.m. Pacific Daylight Time. Tonight, north winds 20 to 30 knots. Sea is 12 to 14 feet. Thursday, north winds 20 to 30 knots. Sea is 10 to 14 feet. Thursday night, north winds 15 to 25 knots. Sea is 8 to 12 feet. Friday, north winds 10 to 20 knots. Sea is 7 to 11 feet. Friday night, north winds 10 to 20 knots. Sea 6 to 10 feet. Saturday, north to northwest winds 10 to 20 knots, becoming northwest 5 to 15 knots. Sea 6 to 9 feet. Saturday night, north to northwest winds 10 to 20 knots, diminishing to 5 to 15 knots. Sea 6 to 9 feet. Sun, north to northwest winds 5 to 15 knots, becoming west to northwest 5 to 10 knots. Sea 6 to 8 feet. Sun night, west to northwest winds 5 to 10 knots, becoming variable. Seas 5 to 7 feet. Monday, variable winds less than 5 knots. Seas 5 to 6 feet. Monday night, west to southwest winds less than 5 knots, becoming variable. Seas 5 to 6 feet. The following is an important weather message from the National Weather Service. Heat advisory remains in effect from noon to 11 p.m. Pacific Daylight Time Thursday. What? High temperatures between 90 and 130 for interior valleys and higher elevations. High temperatures between 85 and 96 degrees for the baseline. Where? North Bay Interior Mountains and Valleys and San Francisco Bay Shoreline. When? From noon to 11 p.m. Pacific Daylight Time Thursday. Impacts. This level of heat affects most individuals sensitive to heat, especially those without effective cooling and or adequate hydration. Impacts possible in some health systems and in heat-sensitive industries. Hydration is a critical piece to surviving the heat. Drink water, and if possible, take water to the

Those who are vulnerable, take extra precautions when outside. Wear lightweight and loose-fitting clothing. Try to limit strenuous activities to the early morning or evening. Take action when you experience symptoms of heat exhaustion and or heat stroke. Leave the heat and check the back seat. Do not leave young children or pets in unattended vehicles. Car interiors will reach lethal temperatures in a matter of minutes. The following is an important weather message from the National Weather Service. Issued at 12:59 a.m. Pacific Daylight Time. Coastal flood advisory remains in effect from 7 p.m. this evening to 3 a.m. Pacific Daylight Time Wednesday. What? Up to 1.5 feet of inundation above ground level is possible in low-lying areas near shorelines and tidal waterways. Where? Bayshore reaches near the San Francisco Bay. When? From 7 p.m. Thursday to 3 a.m. Pacific Daylight Time Wednesday. Impacts, flooding of lots, parks, and roads with only isolated road closures expected. Additional details at the San Francisco tidal gauge. High tide is expected to be 1.2 feet above normal, 6.98 feet mean lower low water at 8:51 p.m. on Thursday the 11th. 1.5 feet above normal, 7.33 feet mean lower low water at 9:34 p.m. on Friday the 12th. 1.8 feet above normal, 7.58 feet mean lower low water at 10:20 p.m. on Saturday the 13th. 1.3 feet above normal, 7.10 feet mean lower low water at 11:10 p.m. on Sunday the 14th. 1.2 feet above normal, 7.5 feet mean lower low water at 12:02 a.m. on Tuesday the 16th. And 1.0 feet above normal, 6.81 feet mean lower low water at 12:56 p.m. on Wednesday the 17th. High tide varies up to 90 minutes earlier or later along the Pacific coast and through the San Francisco Bay, respectively. If travel is required, allow extra time as some roads may be closed. Do not drive around barricades or through water of unknown depth. Take the necessary actions to protect flood-prone property. The coastal waters forecast from Point Reyes to Pigeon Point out to 10 nautical miles. For tonight, northwest wind 15 to 20 knots, easing to 5 to 10 knots. Sea 7 to 10 feet. Wave detail, northwest 9 feet at 10 seconds and southwest 4 feet at 17 seconds. For Thursday, northwest wind 5 to 10 knots, backing to west in the afternoon. Seas 5 to 8 feet. Wave detail, west 18 at 10 seconds. For Thursday night, south wind 5 to 10 knots. Seas 5 to 7 feet. Wave detail, west 6 feet at 10 seconds. The coastal waters forecast from Pigeon Point to Point Pinos out to 10 nautical miles. For tonight, northwest wind 15 to 20 knots, easing to 5 to 10 knots. Sea 7 to 10 feet. Wave detail, northwest 8 feet at 11 seconds and south 4 feet at 17 seconds. For Thursday, northwest wind 5 to 10 knots, backing to southwest in the afternoon. Seas 6 to 9 feet. Wave detail, west 8 feet at 11 seconds and southwest 4 feet at 16 seconds. For Thursday night, southeast wind 5 to 10 knots. Seas 5 to 7 feet. Wave detail, west 7 feet at 10 seconds and south 2 feet at 15 seconds. The following is an important beach hazard message from the National Weather Service. Issued at 12:59 a.m. Pacific Daylight Time. Beach hazard statement remains in effect through this evening. What? Increased risk of major waves and strong rip current due to long period southerly swell. Where? Pacific Coast beaches, especially south and southwest facing beaches, across Sonoma, Marin, San Mateo, and Santa Cruz counties. When? Through 9 p.m. Thursday evening. Impacts, dangerous swimming and surfing conditions, and localized beach erosion can be expected. Sneaker waves can sweep across the shoreline without warning, pulling people into the sea from rocks, jetties, and beaches. Stay off of jetties, piers, rocks, and other waterside infrastructure. Remain out of the water to avoid hazardous surf and narrow.

turns her back on the ocean. Monitor local weather, surf and tide forecast at www.weather.gov/mtr. Sunrise, sunset, and tidal information for the San Francisco Bay Area for Thursday, June 11th. The sunrise today, 5:48 a.m. The sunset tonight, 8:31 p.m. Tidal data at the Golden Gate for today. Low tide, 03:02 a.m. at 0.14 feet. High tide, 9:46 p.m. at 3.92 feet. Low tide, 2:17 p.m. at 2.18 feet. High tide, 8:51 p.m. at 6.38 feet. Here are the buoy observations for 2 a.m. Pacific Daylight Time. An offshore buoy 6 winds west at 10 knots, pressure 1,027.7 millibars. An offshore buoy 59 winds north at 16 knots, water temperature 61, pressure 1,022.8 millibars. At buoy 14 near Point Arena, winds north at 21 knots, gusting to 25, water temperature 51, pressure 1,012.3 millibars. At buoy 13 near Bodega Bay, winds northwest at 17 knots, gusting to 21, pressure 1,009.0 millibars. At Point Reyes, wave rider buoy, water temperature 51, seas 13 feet every 10 seconds. At San Francisco Bar Buoy, water temperature 56, seas 8 feet every 10 seconds. At San Francisco Buoy, winds northwest 6 knots, water temperature 51, pressure 1,009.1 millibars, seas 9 feet every 10 seconds. At Half Moon Bay Buoy, winds northwest 10 knots, water temperature 53, pressure 1,010.5 millibars, seas 9 feet every 10 seconds. At Monterey Buoy, winds northwest at 12 knots, water temperature 53, pressure 1,009.1 millibars. At Point Sur, wave rider buoy, water temperature 52, seas 10 feet every 10 seconds. At Cape San Martin Buoy, winds north at 16 knots, water temperature 59, pressure 1,008.1 millibars. Synopsis for the Central California coast and bays, including the Monterey Bay, Greater Farallones, and Cordell Bank National Marine Sanctuaries. Gale force gusts linger in the northern outer waters but will weaken into the end of the week. In other portions of the waters, strong to near gale force northwest winds will gradually decrease to a moderate northwest breeze by Friday morning and shift to a gentle southerly breeze this weekend. Rough seas will steadily diminish through early next week as the wind ceases. The marine forecast for San Pablo Bay, Suisun Bay, the West Delta, and the San Francisco Bay north of the Bay Bridge. For tonight, southwest wind 5 to 10 knots. For Thursday, southwest wind 5 to 10 knots, rising to 10 to 15 knots in the afternoon. For Thursday night, southwest wind 10 to 15 knots, easing to 5 to 10 knots after midnight. The marine forecast for Monterey Bay. For tonight, northwest wind 10 to 15 knots, easing to around 5 knots late this evening and overnight. Seas 5 to 7 feet. Wave detail, northwest 6 feet at 11 seconds and south 3 feet at 17 seconds. For Thursday, west wind 5 to 10 knots. Seas 4 to 6 feet. Wave detail, west 6 feet at 11 seconds. For Thursday night, west wind around 5 knots in the evening, becoming light and variable. Seas 3 to 5 feet. Wave detail, west 5 feet at 10 seconds. The coastal waters forecast from Point Arena to Point Reyes out to 10 nautical miles. Small craft advisory in effect until 3 a.m. Pacific Daylight Time Thursday. Tonight, northwest wind 25 to 30 knots, easing to 10 to 15 knots, seas 9 to 11 feet. Wave detail, northwest 11 feet at 9 seconds and south 2 feet at 17 seconds. Thursday, northwest wind 10 to 15 knots, rising to 15 to 20 knots in the afternoon. Sea 7 to 10 feet, wave detail, northwest 9 feet at 10 seconds and south 2 feet at 16 seconds. Thursday night, northwest wind 15 to 20 knots, becoming east 10 to 15 knots after midnight.

25 to 30 knots, easing to 25 knots after midnight. Seas 10 to 12 feet wave detail, northwest 12 feet at 10 seconds and south 2 feet at 15 seconds. San Francisco bar forecast. In the deep water channel, mixed seas of 6 to 8 feet at 16 to 18 seconds. Across the bar, swell can be more than twice as high across the bar than surrounding waters. Waves are also more prone to break, particularly during strong ebb currents. Maximum ebb current of 3.4 knots at 1:41 a.m. Thursday and 1.3 knots at 02:03 p.m. Thursday. The coastal waters forecast from Point Pinos to Point Piedras Blanc is out to 10 nautical miles. Small craft advisory in effect until 3 a.m. Pacific Daylight Time Thursday. Tonight, northwest wind 15 to 20 knots, easing to 5 to 10 knots, is 8 to 10 feet wave detail, northwest 8 feet at 11 seconds and south 4 feet at 17 seconds. Thursday, southeast wind 10 to 15 knots, sea 7 to 9 feet wave detail, west 8 feet at 11 seconds and southwest 5 feet at 16 seconds. Thursday night, south wind around 5 knots, rising to 5 to 10 knots after midnight. Sea 6 to 7 feet wave detail, west 7 feet at 10 seconds and southwest 4 feet at 15 seconds. The coastal waters forecast from Pigeon Point to Point Pinos 10 to 16 nautical miles offshore. Small craft advisory in effect until 9 a.m. Pacific Daylight Time Thursday. Tonight, northwest wind 20 to 25 knots with gusts up to 35 knots, becoming north 15 to 20 knots late. Seas 10 to 13 feet wave detail, northwest 13 feet at 11 seconds and south 3 feet at 17 seconds. Thursday, north wind 15 to 20 knots, becoming northwest 10 to 15 knots in the afternoon. Seas 9 to 12 feet wave detail, northwest 12 feet at 11 seconds and south 3 feet at 16 seconds. Thursday night, northwest wind 5 to 10 knots, backing to southwest after midnight. Seas 7 to 10 feet wave detail, northwest 9 feet at 10 seconds and south 2 feet at 15 seconds. The offshore waters forecast for the following marine location, Point Arena to Pigeon Point between 60 nautical miles and 150 nautical miles offshore. Issued at 8:46 p.m. Pacific Daylight Time. Gale warning, tonight, north winds 25 to 35 knots. Seas 10 to 14 feet. Thursday, north winds 20 to 30 knots. Seas 11 to 14 feet. Thursday night, north winds 20 to 30 knots. Seas 10 to 12 feet. Friday, north winds 20 to 30 knots. Seas 8 to 12 feet. Friday night, north winds 20 to 30 knots. Seas 8 to 12 feet. Saturday, north winds 15 to 25 knots. Seas 8 to 12 feet. Saturday night, north winds 10 to 20 knots. Seas 7 to 10 feet. Sun, north winds 10 to 20 knots, becoming north to northwest 5 to 15 knots. Seas 6 to 9 feet. Sunday night, north to northwest winds 5 to 15 knots. Seas 6 to 8 feet. Monday, north winds 5 to 15 knots, becoming variable. Seas 5 to 7 feet. Monday night, variable winds 5 to 15 knots, becoming north. Seas 5 to 7 feet. The offshore waters forecast for the following marine location, Pigeon Point to Point Piedras Blanc is between 60 nautical miles and 150 nautical miles offshore. Issued at 8:46 p.m. Pacific Daylight Time. Tonight, north winds 20 to 30 knots. Sea is 12 to 14 feet. Thursday, north winds 20 to 30 knots. Sea is 10 to 14 feet. Thursday night, north winds 15 to 25 knots. Sea is 8 to 12 feet. Friday, north winds 10 to 20 knots. Sea is 7 to 11 feet. Friday night, north winds 10 to 20 knots. Sea 6 to 10 feet. Saturday, north to northwest winds 10 to 20 knots, becoming northwest 5 to 15 knots.

9 feet. Saturday night, north to northwest winds 10 to 20 knots, diminishing to 5 to 15 knots. Seas 6 to 9 feet. Sun, north to northwest winds 5 to 15 knots, becoming west to northwest 5 to 10 knots. Seas 6 to 8 feet. Sun night, west to northwest winds 5 to 10 knots, becoming variable. Seas 5 to 7 feet. Monday, variable winds less than 5 knots. Seas 5 to 6 feet. Monday night, west to southwest winds less than 5 knots, becoming variable. Seas 5 to 6 feet. The following is an important weather message from the National Weather Service. Heat advisory remains in effect from noon to 11 p.m. Pacific Daylight Time Thursday. What? High temperatures between 90 and 103 for interior valleys and higher elevations. High temperatures between 85 and 96 degrees for the base shoreline. Where? North Bay Interior Mountains and Valleys and San Francisco Bay Shoreline. When? From noon to 11 p.m. Pacific Daylight Time Thursday. Impacts. This level of heat affects most individuals sensitive to heat, especially those without effective cooling and or adequate hydration. Impacts possible in some health systems and in heat-sensitive industries. Hydration is a critical piece to surviving the heat. Drink water, and if possible, take water to those who are vulnerable. Take extra precautions when outside. Wear lightweight and loose-fitting clothing. Try to limit strenuous activities to the early morning or evening. Take action when you experience symptoms of heat exhaustion and or heat stroke. Leave the heat and check the back seat. Do not leave young children or pets in unattended vehicles. Car interiors will reach lethal temperatures in a matter of minutes. 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This broadcast originates from the National Weather Service office located in Monterey, California, and serves the coastal marine waters, including San Francisco and Monterey Bay. The following is an important weather message from the National Weather Service. Issued at 12:59 a.m. Pacific Daylight Time. Coastal flood advisory remains in effect from 7 p.m. this evening to 3 a.m. Pacific Daylight Time Wednesday. What? Up to 1.5 feet of inundation above ground level is possible in low-lying areas near shorelines and tidal waterways. Where? Bayshore region near the San Francisco Bay. When? From 7 p.m. Thursday to 3 a.m. Pacific Daylight Time Wednesday. Impacts, flooding of lots, parks, and roads with only isolated road closures expected. Additional details, at the San Francisco tidal gauge, high tide is expected to be 1.2 feet above normal 6.98 feet mean lower low water at 8:51 p.m. on Thursday the 11th, 1.5 feet above normal 7.33 feet mean lower low water at 9:34 p.m. on Friday the 12th, 1.8 feet above normal 7.58 feet mean lower low water at 10:20 p.m. on Saturday the 13th, 1.3 feet above normal 7.10 feet mean lower low water at 11:10 p.m. on Sunday the 14th, 1.2 feet above normal 7.5 feet mean lower low water at 12:02 a.m. on Tuesday the 16th, and 1.0 feet above normal 6.81 feet mean lower low water at 12:56 p.m. on Wednesday the 17th. High tide varies up to 90 minutes earlier or later along the Pacific coast and through the San Francisco Bay, respectively. If travel is required, allow extra time as some roads may be closed. Do not drive around barricades or through water of unknown depth. Take the necessary actions to protect flood-prone property. The coastal waters forecast from Point Reyes to Pigeon Point out to 10 nautical miles. For tonight, northwest wind 15 to 20 knots, easing to 5 to 10 knots. Sea 7 to 10 feet. Wave detail, northwest 9 feet at 10 seconds and southwest 4 feet at 17 seconds. For Thursday, northwest wind 5 to 10 knots, backing to west in the afternoon. Seas 5 to 8 feet. Wave detail.

10 seconds. For Thursday night, south wind 5 to 10 knots. Seas 5 to 7 feet. Wave detail, west 6 feet to 10 seconds. The coastal waters forecast from Pigeon Point to Point Pinos out to 10 nautical miles. For tonight, northwest wind 15 to 20 knots, easing to 5 to 10 knots. Seas 7 to 10 feet. Wave detail, northwest 8 feet at 11 seconds and south 4 feet at 17 seconds. For Thursday, northwest wind 5 to 10 knots, backing to southwest in the afternoon. Seas 6 to 9 feet. Wave detail, west 18 at 11 seconds and southwest 4 feet at 16 seconds. For Thursday night, southeast wind 5 to 10 knots. Seas 5 to 7 feet. Wave detail, west 7 feet at 10 seconds and south 2 feet at 15 seconds. The following is an important beach hazard message from the National Weather Service, issued at 12:59 a.m. Pacific Daylight Time. Beach hazard statement remains in effect through this evening. What? Increased risk of sneaker waves and stronger currents due to long period southerly swell. Where? Pacific Coast beaches, especially south and southwest facing beaches, across Sonoma, Marin, San Mateo, and Santa Cruz counties. When? Through 9 p.m. Thursday evening. Impacts, dangerous swimming and surfing conditions, and localized beach erosion can be expected. Sneaker waves can sweep across the shoreline without warning, pulling people into the sea from rocks, jetties, and beaches. Stay off of jetties, piers, rocks, and other waterside infrastructure. Remain out of the water to avoid hazardous surf and never turn your back on the ocean. Monitor local weather, surf, and tide forecast at www.weather.gov/mtr. Semi-sunset and tidal information for the San Francisco Bay Area for Thursday, June 11th. The sunrise today, 5:48 a.m. The sunset tonight, 8:31 p.m. Tidal Diva at the Golden Gate for today. Low tide, 03:02 a.m. at 0.14 feet. High tide, 9:46 p.m. at 3.92 feet. Low tide, 2:17 p.m. at 2.18 feet. High tide, 8:51 p.m. at 6.38 feet. Here are the buoy observations for 2 a.m. Pacific Daylight Time. An offshore buoy 6 winds west at 10 knots, pressure 1,027.7 millibars. An offshore buoy 59 winds north at 16 knots, water temperature 61, pressure 1,022.8 millibars. At buoy 14 near Point Arena, winds north at 21 knots, gusting to 25, water temperature 51, pressure 1,012.3 millibars. At buoy 13 near Bodega Bay, winds northwest at 70 knots, gusting to 21, pressure 1,009.0 millibars. At Point Reyes Wave Rider, buoy water temperature 51, seas 13 feet every 10 seconds. At San Francisco Bar Buoy, water temperature 56, seas 8 feet every 10 seconds. At San Francisco Buoy, winds northwest 6 knots, water temperature 51, pressure 1,009.1 millibars, seas 9 feet every 10 seconds. At Half Moon Bay Buoy, winds northwest 10 knots, water temperature 53, pressure 1,010.5 millibars, seas 9 feet every 10 seconds. At Monterey Buoy, winds northwest at 12 knots, water temperature 53, pressure 1,009.1 millibars. At Pointzer, Wave Rider Buoy, water temperature 52, seas 10 feet every 10 seconds. At Cape San Martin Buoy, winds north at 16 knots, water temperature 59, pressure 1,008.1 millibars. Synopsis for the Central California coast and bays, including the Monterey Bay, Greater Farallones, and Cordell Bank National Marine Sanctuaries. Gale force gusts linger in the northern outer waters, but will weaken into the end of the week. In other portions of the waters, strong to near gale force northwest winds will gradually decrease to a moderate northwest breeze by Friday morning and shift to a gentle southerly breeze this weekend.

will steadily diminish through early next week as the winds ease. The marine forecast for San Pablo Bay, Suisun Bay, the West Delta, and the San Francisco Bay north of the Bay Bridge. For tonight, southwest wind 5 to 10 knots. For Thursday, southwest wind 5 to 10 knots, rising to 10 to 15 knots at the Bay Bridge. For tonight, southwest wind 5 to 10 knots. For Thursday, southwest wind 5 to 10 knots, rising to 10 to 15 knots in the afternoon. For Thursday night, southwest wind 10 to 15 knots, easing to 5 to 10 knots after midnight. The marine forecast for Monterey Bay. For tonight, northwest wind 10 to 15 knots, easing to around 5 knots late this evening and overnight. Seas 5 to 7 feet. Wave detail, northwest 6 feet at 11 seconds and south 3 feet at 17 seconds. For Thursday, west wind 5 to 10 knots. Seas 4 to 6 feet. Wave detail, west 6 feet at 11 seconds. For Thursday night, west wind around 5 knots in the evening, becoming light and variable. Seas 3 to 5 feet. Wave detail, west 5 feet at 10 seconds. The coastal waters forecast from Point Arena to Point Reyes out to 10 nautical miles. Small craft advisory in effect until 3 a.m. Pacific Daylight Time Thursday. Tonight, northwest wind 25 to 30 knots, easing to 10 to 15 knots, seas 9 to 11 feet. Wave detail, northwest 11 feet at 9 seconds and south 2 feet at 17 seconds. Thursday, northwest wind 10 to 15 knots, rising to 15 to 20 knots in the afternoon. Seas 7 to 10 feet. Wave detail, northwest 9 feet at 10 seconds and south 2 feet at 16 seconds. Thursday night, northwest wind 15 to 20 knots, becoming east 10 to 15 knots after midnight. Seas 6 to 9 feet. Wave detail, northwest 8 feet at 10 seconds and south 2 feet at 15 seconds. The coastal waters forecast from Point Arena to Point Reyes 10 to 60 nautical miles offshore. Gale warning in effect through late Thursday night. Tonight, north winds 25 to 30 knots with gusts up to 40 knots, seas 12 to 14 feet. Wave detail, northwest 13 feet at 10 seconds and south 3 feet at 17 seconds. Thursday, north winds 25 to 30 knots with gusts up to 40 knots, seas 10 to 13 feet. Wave detail, northwest 13 feet at 10 seconds and south 3 feet at 17 seconds. Thursday night, north wind 25 to 30 knots, easing to 20 to 25 knots after midnight. Seas 10 to 12 feet. Wave detail, northwest 12 feet at 10 seconds and south 2 feet at 15 seconds. San Francisco Bar forecast. In the deep water channel, mixed seas of 6 to 8 feet at 16 to 18 seconds. Across the bar, swell can be more than twice as high across the bar than surrounding waters. Waves are also more prone to break, particularly during strong ebb currents. Maximum ebb current of 3.4 knots at 1:41 a.m. Thursday and 1.3 knots at 02:03 p.m. Thursday. The coastal waters forecast from Point Pinos to Point Pedros Blanco out to 10 nautical miles. Small craft advisory in effect until 3 a.m. Pacific Daylight Time Thursday. Tonight, northwest wind 15 to 20 knots, easing to 5 to 10 knots, seas 8 to 10 feet. Wave detail, northwest 8 feet at 11 seconds and south 4 feet at 17 seconds. Thursday, southeast wind 10 to 15 knots, seas 7 to 9 feet. Wave detail, west 8 feet at 11 seconds and southwest 5 feet at 16 seconds. Thursday night, south wind around 5 knots, rising to 5 to 10 knots after midnight. Seas 6 to 7 feet. Wave detail, west 7 feet at 10 seconds and southwest 4 feet at 15 seconds. The coastal waters forecast from Pigeon Point to Point Pinos 10 to 60 nautical miles offshore. Small craft advisory in effect until 9 a.m. Pacific Daylight Time Thursday. Tonight, northwest wind 20 to 25 knots with gusts up to 35 knots, becoming north 15 to 20 knots late. Seas 10 to 13 feet. Wave detail, northwest 13 feet at 11 seconds and south 3 feet at 17 seconds.

Wednesday, north wind 15 to 20 knots, becoming northwest 10 to 15 knots in the afternoon. Seas 9 to 12 feet, wave detail, northwest 12 feet at 11 seconds and south 3 feet at 16 seconds. Thursday night, northwest wind 5 to 10 knots, backing to southwest after midnight. Seas 7 to 10 feet, wave detail, northwest 9 feet at 10 seconds and south 2 feet at 15 seconds. The offshore waters forecast for the following marine location: Point Arena to Pigeon Point, between 60 nautical miles and 150 nautical miles offshore. Eastern at 8:46 p.m. Pacific Daylight Time. Gale warning: tonight, north winds 25 to 35 knots. Seas 10 to 14 feet. Thursday, north winds 20 to 30 knots. Seas 11 to 14 feet. Thursday night, north winds 20 to 30 knots. Seas 10 to 12 feet. Friday, north winds 20 to 30 knots. Seas 8 to 12 feet. Friday night, north winds 20 to 30 knots. Seas 8 to 12 feet. Saturday, north winds 15 to 25 knots. Seas 8 to 12 feet. Saturday night, north winds 10 to 20 knots. Seas 7 to 10 feet. Sun, north winds 10 to 20 knots, becoming north to northwest 5 to 15 knots. Seas 6 to 9 feet. Sunday night, north to northwest wind 5 to 15 knots. Seas 6 to 8 feet. Monday, north winds 5 to 15 knots, becoming variable. Seas 5 to 7 feet. Monday night, variable winds 5 to 15 knots, becoming north. Seas 5 to 7 feet. The offshore waters forecast for the following marine location: Pigeon Point to Point Piedras Blancas, between 60 nautical miles and 150 nautical miles offshore. Eastern at 8:46 p.m. Pacific Daylight Time. Tonight, north winds 20 to 30 knots. Seas 12 to 14 feet. Thursday, north winds 20 to 30 knots. Seas 10 to 14 feet. Thursday night, north winds 15 to 25 knots. Seas 8 to 12 feet. Friday, north winds 10 to 20 knots. Seas 7 to 11 feet. Friday night, north winds 10 to 20 knots. Seas 6 to 10 feet. Saturday, north to northwest winds 10 to 20 knots, becoming northwest 5 to 15 knots. Seas 6 to 9 feet. Saturday night, north to northwest winds 10 to 20 knots, diminishing to 5 to 15 knots. Seas 6 to 9 feet. Sun, north to northwest winds 5 to 15 knots, becoming west to northwest 5 to 10 knots. Seas 6 to 8 feet. Sun night, west to northwest winds 5 to 10 knots, becoming variable. Seas 5 to 7 feet. Monday, variable winds less than 5 knots. Seas 5 to 6 feet. Monday night, west to southwest winds less than 5 knots, becoming variable. Seas 5 to 6 feet. The following is an important weather message from the National Weather Service. Heat advisory remains in effect from noon to 11 p.m. Pacific Daylight Time Thursday. What? High temperatures between 90 and 103 for interior valleys and higher elevations. High temperatures between 85 and 96 degrees for the Bayshore line. Where? North Bay interior mountains and valleys and San Francisco Bayshore line. When? From noon to 11 p.m. Pacific Daylight Time Thursday. Impacts. This level of heat affects most individuals sensitive to heat, especially those without effective cooling and or adequate hydration. Impacts possible in some health systems and in heat-sensitive industries. Hydration is a critical piece to surviving the heat. Drink water, and if possible, take water to those who are vulnerable. Take extra precautions when outside. Wear lightweight and loose sitting clothing. Try to limit strenuous activities to the early morning or evening. Take action when you experience symptoms of heat exhaustion and or heat stroke. Beat the heat and check the back seat.

children or pet unattended vehicles. Car interiors will reach lethal temperatures in a matter of minutes. The following is an important weather message from the National Weather Service, issued at 12:59 a.m. Pacific Daylight Time. Coastal flood advisory remains in effect from 7 p.m. this evening to 3 a.m. Pacific Daylight Time Wednesday. What? Up to 1.5 feet of inundation above ground level is possible in low-lying areas near shorelines and tidal waterways. Where? Bayshore regions near the San Francisco Bay. When? From 7 p.m. Thursday to 3 a.m. Pacific Daylight Time Wednesday. Impacts, flooding of lots, parks, and roads with only isolated road closures expected. Additional details at the San Francisco tidal gauge. High tide is expected to be 1.2 feet above normal, 6.98 feet mean lower low water at 8:51 p.m. on Thursday the 11th. 1.5 feet above normal, 7.33 feet mean lower low water at 9:34 p.m. on Friday the 12th. 1.8 feet above normal, 7.58 feet mean lower low water at 10:20 p.m. on Saturday the 13th. 1.3 feet above normal, 7.10 feet mean lower low water at 11:10 p.m. on Sunday the 14th. 1.2 feet above normal, 7.5 feet mean lower low water at 12:02 a.m. on Tuesday the 16th, and 1.0 feet above normal, 6.81 feet mean lower low water at 12:56 p.m. on Wednesday the 17th. High tide varies up 90 minutes earlier or later along the Pacific coast and through the San Francisco Bay, respectively. If travel is required, allow extra time as some roads may be closed. Do not drive around barricades or through water of unknown depth. Take the necessary actions to protect flood-prone property. The coastal waters forecast from Point Reyes to Pigeon Point out to 10 nautical miles. For tonight, northwest wind 15 to 20 knots, easing to 5 to 10 knots. Sea 7 to 10 feet. Wave detail, northwest 9 feet at 10 seconds and southwest 4 feet at 17 seconds. For Thursday, northwest wind 5 to 10 knots, backing to west in the afternoon. Seas 5 to 8 feet. Wave detail, west 8 feet at 10 seconds. For Thursday night, south wind 5 to 10 knots. Seas 5 to 7 feet. Wave detail, west 6 feet at 10 seconds. The coastal waters forecast from Pigeon Point to Point Pinos out to 10 nautical miles. For tonight, northwest wind 15 to 20 knots, easing to 5 to 10 knots. Sea 7 to 10 feet. Wave detail, northwest 8 feet at 11 seconds and south 4 feet at 17 seconds. For Thursday, northwest wind 5 to 10 knots, backing to southwest in the afternoon. Seas 6 to 9 feet. Wave detail, west 8 feet at 11 seconds and southwest 4 feet at 16 seconds. For Thursday night, southeast wind 5 to 10 knots. Seas 5 to 7 feet. Wave detail, west 7 feet at 10 seconds and south 2 feet at 15 seconds. The following is an important beach hazard message from the National Weather Service, issued at 12:59 a.m. Pacific Daylight Time. Beach hazard statement remains in effect through this evening. What? Increased risk of sneaker waves and strong rip currents due to long period southerly swell. Where? Pacific Coast beaches, especially south and southwest facing beaches, across Sonoma, Marin, San Mateo, and Santa Cruz counties. When? Through 9 p.m. Thursday evening. Impacts, dangerous swimming and surfing conditions, and localized beach erosion can be expected. Sneaker waves can sweep across the shoreline without warning, pulling people into the sea from rocks, jetties, and beaches. Stay off of jetties, piers, rocks, and other waterside infrastructure. Remain out of the water to avoid hazard to surf and never turn your back on the ocean. Monitor local weather, surf, and tide forecast at www.weather.gov/NPR. Sunrise, sunset, and tidal information for the San Francisco Bay Area for Thursday, June 11th. The sunrise today, 5:48 a.m.
Goldilla at the Golden Gate for today. Low tide, 03:02 a.m. at 0.14 feet. High tide, 9:46 a.m. at 3.92 feet. Low tide, 2:17 p.m. at 2.18 feet. High tide, 8:51 p.m. at 6.38 feet. Here are the buoy observations for 2 a.m. Pacific Daylight Time. An offshore buoy 6 winds west at 10 knots, pressure 1,027.7 millibars. An offshore buoy 59 winds north at 16 knots, water temperature 61, pressure 1,022.8 millibars. A buoy 14 near Point Arena winds north at 21 knots, gusting to 25, water temperature 51, pressure 1,012.3 millibars. A buoy 13 near Bodega Bay winds northwest at 70 knots, gusting to 21, pressure 1,009.0 millibars. At Point Reyes Wave Rider buoy water temperature 51, seas 13 feet every 10 seconds. At San Francisco Bar buoy water temperature 56, seas 8 feet every 10 seconds. At San Francisco buoy winds northwest 6 knots, water temperature 51, pressure 1,009.1 millibars, seas 9 feet every 10 seconds. At Half Moon Bay buoy winds northwest 10 knots, water temperature 53, pressure 1,010.5 millibars, seas 9 feet every 10 seconds. At Monterey buoy winds northwest at 12 knots, water temperature 53, pressure 1,009.1 millibars. At Point Sur, Wave Rider buoy water temperature 52, seas 10 feet every 10 seconds. At Cape San Martin buoy winds north at 16 knots, water temperature 59, pressure 1,008.1 millibars. Synopsis for the Central California coast and bays, including the Monterey Bay, Greater Farallones, and Cordell Bank National Marine Sanctuaries. Gale force gusts linger in the northern outer waters while winds overall will weaken to moderate to gentle breezes through the weekend and early next week. Rough seas will steadily diminish through early next week as the winds ease. The marine forecast for San Pablo Bay, Suisun Bay, the West Delta, and the San Francisco Bay north of the Bay Bridge. For today, southwest wind around 5 knots, rising to 10 to 15 knots. For tonight, southwest wind 10 to 15 knots, easing to 5 to 10 knots after midnight. For Friday, southwest wind 5 to 10 knots, rising to 10 to 15 knots in the afternoon. The marine forecast for Monterey Bay. For today, north wind around 5 knots, backing to west late this morning and afternoon. Seas 4 to 6 feet. Wave detail, west 5 feet at 11 seconds and south 2 feet at 16 seconds. For tonight, west wind around 5 knots in the evening, becoming light and variable. Seas 3 to 5 feet. Wave detail, northwest 4 feet at 10 seconds and south 2 feet at 15 seconds. For Friday, west wind around 5 knots, rising to 5 to 10 knots in the afternoon. Seas 3 to 4 feet. Wave detail, northwest 4 feet at 10 seconds and south 2 feet at 15 seconds. The coastal waters forecast from Point Arena to Point Reyes out to 10 nautical miles. Small craft advisory in effect until 3 a.m. Pacific Daylight Time early this morning. Today, northwest wind 10 to 15 knots, rising to 15 to 20 knots late. Sea 7 to 9 feet wave detail, northwest 8 feet at 10 seconds and south 3 feet at 16 seconds. Tonight, northwest wind 15 to 20 knots, becoming east 10 to 15 knots after midnight. Sea 7 to 9 feet wave detail, northwest 8 feet at 10 seconds and south 3 feet at 15 seconds. Friday, southeast wind 5 to 10 knots, veering to southwest in the afternoon. Seas 5 to 7 feet wave detail, northwest 6 feet at 10 seconds and south 2 feet at 15 seconds. The coastal waters forecast from Point Arena to Point Reyes 10 to 60 nautical miles offshore. Gale warning in effect through late tonight. Today, north winds 25 to 30 knots with gusts up to 40 knots, east 10 to 13 feet wave detail.

northwest 13 feet at 10 seconds and south 3 feet at 16 seconds. Tonight, north wind 25 to 30 knots, easing to 20 to 25 knots after midnight. Seas 10 to 12 feet, wave detail. Northwest 12 feet at 10 seconds and south 3 feet at 15 seconds. Friday, north wind 15 to 20 knots, easing to 10 to 15 knots in the afternoon. Seas 8 to 11 feet, wave detail. Northwest 10 feet at 9 seconds and south 3 feet at 15 seconds. San Francisco, our forecast. In the deep water channel, mixed seas of 6 to 8 feet at 16 to 18 seconds. Across the bar, swell can be more than twice as high across the bar than surrounding waters. Waves are also more prone to break, particularly during strong ebb currents. Maximum ebb currents of 1.3 knots at Odu, 03 p.m. Thursday and 3.9 knots at 2:16 a.m. Friday. The coastal waters forecast from Point Pinos to Point Piedras lunges out to 10 nautical miles. Small craft advisory in effect until 3 a.m. Pacific Daylight Time early this morning. Today, northeast wind 5 to 10 knots, becoming southeast 10 to 15 knots late this morning and early afternoon, then becoming south 5 to 10 knots late. Seas 6 to 8 feet, wave detail, northwest 7 feet at 11 seconds and south 3 feet at 16 seconds. Tonight, south wind around 5 knots, rising to 5 to 10 knots after midnight. Seas 5 to 7 feet, wave detail, northwest 6 feet at 11 seconds and south 3 feet at 15 seconds. Friday, south wind 5 to 10 knots, seas 5 to 6 feet, wave detail, northwest 5 feet at 10 seconds and south 2 feet at 15 seconds. Patchy dense fog in the afternoon. The coastal waters forecast from Kitchen Point to Point Pinos 10 to 60 nautical miles offshore. Small craft advisory in effect through this afternoon. Today, north wind 15 to 20 knots, becoming northwest 5 to 10 knots, seas 9 to 12 feet, subsiding to 8 to 10 feet this afternoon. Wave detail, northwest 11 feet at 11 seconds and south 3 feet at 16 seconds. Tonight, northwest wind 5 to 10 knots, backing to southwest after midnight. Seas 7 to 9 feet, wave detail, northwest 8 feet at 11 seconds and south 3 feet at 15 seconds. Friday, south wind 5 to 10 knots, seas 6 to 9 feet, wave detail, northwest 8 feet at 10 seconds and south 3 feet at 15 seconds. 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This broadcast originates from the National Weather Service office located in Monterey, California, and serves the coastal marine waters, including San Francisco and Monterey Bay. The offshore waters forecast for the following marine location: Point Arena to Pigeon Point between 60 nautical miles and 150 nautical miles offshore. Issued at 8:46 p.m. Pacific Daylight Time. Gale warning, tonight, north winds 25 to 35 knots, seas 10 to 14 feet. Thursday, north winds 20 to 30 knots, seas 11 to 14 feet. Thursday night, north winds 20 to 30 knots, seas 10 to 12 feet. Friday, north winds 20 to 30 knots, seas 8 to 12 feet. Friday night, north winds 20 to 30 knots, seas 8 to 12 feet. Saturday, north winds 15 to 25 knots, seas 8 to 12 feet. Saturday night, north winds 10 to 20 knots, seas 7 to 10 feet. Sun, north winds 10 to 20 knots, becoming north to northwest 5 to 15 knots, seas 6 to 9 feet. Sunday night, north to northwest winds 5 to 15 knots, seas 6 to 8 feet. Monday, north winds 5 to 15 knots, becoming variable, seas 5 to 7 feet. Monday night, variable winds 5 to 15 knots, becoming north, seas 5 to 7 feet. The offshore waters forecast for the following marine location: Pigeon Point to Point Piedras lunges between 60 nautical miles and 150 nautical miles offshore.
north winds 20 to 30 knots. Sea is 12 to 14 feet. Thursday, north winds 20 to 30 knots. Sea is 10 to 14 feet. Thursday night, north winds 15 to 25 knots. Sea is 8 to 12 feet. Friday, north winds 10 to 20 knots. Sea is 7 to 11 feet. Friday night, north winds 10 to 20 knots. Sea 6 to 10 feet. Saturday, north to northwest winds 10 to 20 knots, becoming northwest 5 to 15 knots. Sea 6 to 9 feet. Saturday night, north to northwest winds 10 to 20 knots, diminishing to 5 to 15 knots. Sea 6 to 9 feet. Sun, north to northwest winds 5 to 15 knots, becoming west to northwest 5 to 10 knots. Sea 6 to 8 feet. Sun night, west to northwest winds 5 to 10 knots, becoming variable. Seas 5 to 7 feet. Monday, variable winds less than 5 knots. Seas 5 to 6 feet. Monday night, west to southwest winds less than 5 knots, becoming variable. Seas 5 to 6 feet. The following is an important weather message from the National Weather Service. Heat advisory remains in effect from noon to 11 p.m. Pacific Daylight Time Thursday. What? High temperatures between 90 and 130 for interior valleys and higher elevations. High temperatures between 85 and 96 degrees for the baseline. Where? North Bay interior mountains and valleys and San Francisco baseline. When? From noon to 11 p.m. Pacific Daylight Time Thursday. Impacts. This level of heat affects most individuals sensitive to heat, especially those without effective cooling and or adequate hydration. Impacts possible in some health systems and in heat-sensitive industries. Hydration is a critical piece to surviving the heat. Drink water, and if possible, take water to those who are vulnerable. Take extra precautions when outside. Wear lightweight and loose-fitting clothing. Try to limit strenuous activities to the early morning or evening. Take action when you experience symptoms of heat exhaustion and or heat stroke. Beat the heat and check the back seat. Do not leave young children or pets in unattended vehicles. Car interiors will reach lethal temperatures in a matter of minutes. The following is an important weather message from the National Weather Service. Issued at 12:59 a.m. Pacific Daylight Time. Coastal flood advisory remains in effect from 7 p.m. this evening to 3 a.m. Pacific Daylight Time Wednesday. What? Up to 1.5 feet of inundation above ground level is possible in low-lying areas near shorelines and tidal waterways. Where? Bayshore regions near the San Francisco Bay. When? From 7 p.m. Thursday to 3 a.m. Pacific Daylight Time Wednesday. Impacts, flooding of lots, parks, and roads with only isolated road closures expected. Additional details, at the San Francisco tidal gauge, high tide is expected to be 1.2 feet above normal 6.98 feet mean lower low water at 8:51 p.m. on Thursday the 11th, 1.5 feet above normal 7.33 feet mean lower low water at 9:34 p.m. on Friday the 12th, 1.8 feet above normal 7.58 feet mean lower low water at 10:20 p.m. on Saturday the 13th, 1.3 feet above normal 7.10 feet mean lower low water at 11:10 p.m. on Sunday the 14th, 1.2 feet above normal 7.5 feet mean lower low water at 12:02 a.m. on Tuesday the 16th, and 1.0 feet above normal 6.81 feet mean lower low water at 12:56 p.m. on Wednesday the 17th. High tide varies up 90 minutes earlier or later along the Pacific Coast and through the San Francisco Bay, respectively. If travel is required, allow extra time as some roads may be closed. Do not drive around barricades or through water of unknown depth. Take the necessary actions to protect flood-prone property. The coastal waters forecast from Point Reyes to Pigeon Point out to 10 nautical miles. For today, northwest wind 5 to 10 knots, backing to southwest.

length, seas 5 to 8 feet. Wave detail, northwest 7 feet at 10 seconds and south 2 feet at 16 seconds. For tonight, south wind 5 to 10 knots, seas 5 to 7 feet. Wave detail, northwest 6 feet at 10 seconds and south 2 feet at 15 seconds. For Friday, south wind 5 to 10 knots, seas 4 to 6 feet. Wave detail, northwest 5 feet at 10 seconds and south 2 feet at 15 seconds. The coastal waters forecast from Pigeon Point to Point Pinos out to 10 nautical miles. For today, northwest wind 5 to 10 knots, backing to southwest this afternoon. Seas 6 to 8 feet. Wave detail, northwest 7 feet at 11 seconds and south 3 feet at 16 seconds. For tonight, southeast wind 5 to 10 knots. Seas 5 to 7 feet. Wave detail, northwest 6 feet at 10 seconds and south 2 feet at 15 seconds. For Friday, southeast wind 5 to 10 knots, veering to south in the afternoon. Seas 4 to 6 feet. Wave detail, northwest 5 feet at 10 seconds and south 2 feet at 15 seconds. The following is an important beach hazard message from the National Weather Service, issued at 12:59 a.m. Pacific Daylight Time. Beach hazard statement remains in effect through this evening. What? Increased risk of sneaker waves and stronger currents due to long period southerly swell. Where? Pacific Coast beaches, especially south and southwest facing beaches, across Sonoma, Marin, San Mateo, and Santa Cruz counties. When? Through 9 p.m. Thursday evening. Impacts, dangerous swimming and surfing conditions, and localized beach erosion can be expected. Sneaker waves can sweep across the shoreline without warning, pulling people into the sea from rocks, jetties, and beaches. Stay off of jetties, piers, rocks, and other waterside infrastructure. Remain out of the water to avoid hazardous surf and never turn your back on the ocean. Monitor local weather, surf, and tide forecast at www.weather.gov/mtr. Semi-sunset and tidal information for the San Francisco Bay Area for Thursday, June 11th. The sunrise today, 5:48 a.m. The sunset tonight, 8:31 p.m. Tidal data at the Golden Gate for today. Low tide, 03:02 a.m. at 0.14 feet. High tide, 9:46 p.m. at 3.92 feet. Low tide, 2:17 p.m. at 2.18 feet. High tide, 8:51 p.m. at 6.38 feet. Here are the buoy observations for 3 a.m. Pacific Daylight Time. An offshore buoy 6 winds northwest at 10 knots, pressure 1,027.5 millibars. An offshore buoy 59 winds north at 70 knots, gusting to 21, water temperature 61, pressure 1,022.3 millibars. At buoy 14 near Point Arena, winds northwest at 21 knots, gusting to 25, water temperature 51, pressure 1,012.0 millibars. At buoy 13 near Bodega Bay, winds northwest at 14 knots, pressure 1,008.9 millibars. At Point Reyes, wave rider buoy, water temperature 51, seas 11 feet, every 17 seconds. At San Francisco Bar Buoy, water temperature 54, seas 7 feet, every 11 seconds. At San Francisco Buoy, winds north at 10 knots, water temperature 51, pressure 1,008.7 millibars. At Half Moon Bay Buoy, winds northwest 14 knots, water temperature 53, pressure 1,010.0 millibars, seas 9 feet, every 10 seconds. At Monterey Buoy, winds northwest at 12 knots, water temperature 53, pressure 1,008.6 millibars. At Point Sur, wave rider buoy, water temperature 52, seas 12 feet, every 10 seconds. At Cape San Martin Buoy, winds north at 14 knots, water temperature 59, pressure 1,007.9 millibars. Synopsis for the Central California Coast and Bays, including the Monterey Bay.

Carillon. At Cordell Bank National and Marine Sanctuaries, gale force gusts linger in the northern outer waters while winds overall will weaken to moderate to gentle breezes through the weekend and early next week. Rough seas will steadily diminish through early next week as the winds ease. The marine forecast for San Pablo Bay, Suisun Bay, the West Delta, and the San Francisco Bay north of the Bay Bridge. For today, southwest wind around 5 knots, rising to 10 to 15 knots. For tonight, southwest wind 10 to 15 knots, easing to 5 to 10 knots after midnight. For Friday, southwest wind 5 to 10 knots, rising to 10 to 15 knots in the afternoon. The marine forecast for Monterey Bay. For today, north wind around 5 knots, backing to westerly this morning and afternoon. Seas 4 to 6 feet. Wave detail, west 5 feet at 11 seconds and south 2 feet at 16 seconds. For tonight, west wind around 5 knots in the evening, becoming light and variable. Seas 3 to 5 feet. Wave detail, northwest 4 feet at 10 seconds and south 2 feet at 15 seconds. For Friday, west wind around 5 knots, rising to 5 to 10 knots in the afternoon. Seas 3 to 4 feet. Wave detail, northwest 4 feet at 10 seconds and south 2 feet at 15 seconds. The coastal waters forecast from Point Arena to Point Reyes out to 10 nautical miles. Small craft advisory in effect until 3 a.m. Pacific Daylight Time early this morning. Today, northwest wind 10 to 15 knots, rising to 15 to 20 knots late. Sea 7 to 9 feet wave detail, northwest 8 feet at 10 seconds and south 3 feet at 16 seconds. Tonight, northwest wind 15 to 20 knots, becoming east 10 to 15 knots after midnight. Sea 7 to 9 feet wave detail, northwest 8 feet at 10 seconds and south 3 feet at 15 seconds. Friday, southeast wind 5 to 10 knots, veering to southwest in the afternoon. Seas 5 to 7 feet wave detail, northwest 6 feet at 10 seconds and south 2 feet at 15 seconds. The coastal waters forecast from Point Arena to Point Reyes 10 to 60 nautical miles offshore. Gale warning in effect through late tonight. Today, north winds 25 to 30 knots with gusts up to 40 knots. Seas 10 to 13 feet wave detail, northwest 13 feet at 10 seconds and south 3 feet at 16 seconds. Tonight, north wind 25 to 30 knots, easing to 20 to 25 knots after midnight. Seas 10 to 12 feet wave detail, northwest 12 feet at 10 seconds and south 3 feet at 15 seconds. Friday, north wind 15 to 20 knots, easing to 10 to 15 knots in the afternoon. Seas 8 to 11 feet wave detail, northwest 10 feet at 9 seconds and south 3 feet at 15 seconds. San Francisco Bar forecast. In the deep water channel, mixed seas of 6 to 8 feet at 16 to 18 seconds. Across the bar, swell can be more than twice as high across the bar than surrounding waters. Waves are also more prone to break, particularly during strong ebb currents. Maximum ebb current of 1.3 knots at 0:03 p.m. Thursday and 3.9 knots at 2:16 a.m. Friday. The coastal waters forecast from Point Pinos to Point Piedras blunt is out to 10 nautical miles. Small craft advisory in effect until 3 a.m. Pacific Daylight Time early this morning. Today, northeast wind 5 to 10 knots, becoming southeast 10 to 15 knots late this morning and early afternoon, then becoming south 5 to 10 knots late. Seas 6 to 8 feet wave detail, northwest 7 feet at 11 seconds and south 3 feet at 16 seconds. Tonight, south wind around 5 knots, rising to 5 to 10 knots after midnight. Seas 5 to 7 feet wave detail, northwest 6 feet at 11 seconds and south 3 feet at 15 seconds. Friday south wind 5 to 10 knots, seas 5 to 6 feet wave detail, northwest 5 feet at 10 seconds and south 2 feet at 15 seconds. Patchy dense fog in the afternoon. The coastal waters forecast from Pigeon Point to Point Pinos 10 to 60 nautical miles offshore. Small craft advisory in effect through this afternoon. Today, north wind 15 to 20 knots.

climb to 10 knots is 9 to 12 feet, subsiding to 8 to 10 feet this afternoon. Wave detail, northwest 11 feet at 11 seconds and south 3 feet at 16 seconds. Tonight, northwest wind 5 to 10 knots, backing to southwest after midnight. Sea 7 to 9 feet wave detail, northwest 8 feet at 11 seconds and south 3 feet at 15 seconds. Friday south with 5 to 10 knots, sea 6 to 9 feet wave detail, northwest 8 feet at 10 seconds and south 3 feet at 15 seconds. The offshore waters forecast for the following marine location: Point Arena to Pigeon Point between 60 nautical miles and 150 nautical miles offshore. Issued at 03:06 p.m. Pacific Daylight Time. Today, north winds 25 to 35 knots, diminishing to 20 to 30 knots. Seas 10 to 13 feet. Tonight, north winds 20 to 30 knots. Seas 10 to 12 feet. Friday, north winds 20 to 30 knots. Seas 8 to 11 feet. Friday night, north winds 20 to 30 knots. Seas 7 to 11 feet. Saturday, north winds 15 to 25 knots. Seas 7 to 11 feet. Saturday night, north winds 10 to 20 knots. Seas 6 to 9 feet. Sun, variable wind 5 to 15 knots, becoming south. Seas 6 to 8 feet. Sunday night, variable winds less than 10 knots. Seas 5 to 7 feet. Monday, northeast winds less than 10 knots, becoming variable. Seas 5 to 6 feet. Monday night, north to northwest winds less than 10 knots, increasing to 5 to 15 knots. Seas 5 to 6 feet. The offshore waters forecast for the following marine location: Pigeon Point to Point Pedras, Blancos between 60 nautical miles and 150 nautical miles offshore. Issued at 03:06 p.m. Pacific Daylight Time. Today, north winds 20 to 30 knots. Seas 9 to 13 feet. Tonight, north winds 15 to 25 knots. Seas 8 to 11 feet. Friday, north winds 10 to 20 knots. Seas 7 to 10 feet. Friday night, north winds 10 to 20 knots. Seas 6 to 9 feet. Saturday, north to northwest wind 5 to 15 knots. Seas 6 to 9 feet. Saturday night, north to northwest wind 5 to 15 knots. Seas 6 to 8 feet. Sun, south to southeast wind 5 to 10 knots. Seas 5 to 7 feet. Sunday night, south to southwest winds less than 10 knots. Seas 5 to 6 feet. Monday, variable winds less than 5 knots. Seas 5 to 6 feet. Monday night, west winds less than 5 knots, becoming variable. Seas 5 to 6 feet. The following is an important weather message from the National Weather Service. Heat advisory remains in effect from noon to 11 p.m. Pacific Daylight Time, Thursday. What? High temperatures between 90 and 130 for interior valleys and higher elevations. High temperatures between 85 and 96 degrees for the baseline. Where? North Bay interior mountains and valleys and San Francisco baseline. When? From noon to 11 p.m. Pacific Daylight Time, Thursday. Impacts. This level of heat affects most individuals sensitive to heat, especially those without effective cooling and or adequate hydration. Impacts possible in some health systems and in heat-sensitive industries. Hydration is a critical piece to surviving the heat. Drink water, and if possible, take water to those who are vulnerable. Take extra precautions when outside. Wear lightweight and loose-fitting clothing. Try to limit strenuous activities to the early morning or evening. Take action when you experience symptoms of heat exhaustion and or heat stroke. Beat the heat and check the back seat. Do not leave young children or pets in unattended vehicles. Car interiors will reach lethal temperatures in a matter of minutes. The following is an important weather message from the National Weather Service.

8:51 p.m. on Thursday the 11th. 1.5 feet above normal, 7.33 feet mean lower low water at 9:34 p.m. on Friday the 12th. 1.8 feet above normal, 7.58 feet mean lower low water at 10:20 p.m. on Saturday the 13th. 1.3 feet above normal, 7.10 feet mean lower low water at 11:10 p.m. on Sunday the 14th. 1.2 feet above normal, 7.5 feet mean lower low water at 12:02 a.m. on Tuesday the 16th, and 1.0 feet above normal, 6.81 feet mean lower low water at 12:56 p.m. on Wednesday the 17th. High tide varies up 90 minutes earlier or later along the Pacific coast and through the San Francisco Bay, respectively. If travel is required, allow extra time as some roads may be closed. Do not drive around barricades or through water of unknown depth. Take the necessary actions to protect flood-prone property. The coastal waters forecast from Point Reyes to Pigeon's Point out to 10 nautical miles. For today, northwest wind 5 to 10 knots, backing to southwest late. Seas 5 to 8 feet. Wave detail, northwest 7 feet at 10 seconds and south 2 feet at 16 seconds. For tonight, south wind 5 to 10 knots, seas 5 to 7 feet. Wave detail, northwest 6 feet at 10 seconds and south 2 feet at 15 seconds. For Friday, south wind 5 to 10 knots, seas 4 to 6 feet. Wave detail, northwest 5 feet at 10 seconds and south 2 feet at 15 seconds. The coastal waters forecast from Pigeon Point to Point Pinos out to 10 nautical miles. For today, northwest wind 5 to 10 knots, backing to southwest this afternoon. Seas 6 to 8 feet. Wave detail, northwest 7 feet at 11 seconds and south 3 feet at 16 seconds. For tonight, southeast wind 5 to 10 knots, seas 5 to 7 feet. Wave detail, northwest 6 feet at 10 seconds and south 2 feet at 15 seconds. For Friday, southeast wind 5 to 10 knots, veering to south in the afternoon. Seas 4 to 6 feet. Wave detail, northwest 5 feet at 10 seconds and south 2 feet at 15 seconds. The following is an important beach hazard message from the National Weather Service, issued at 12:59 a.m. Pacific Daylight Time. Beach hazard statement remains in effect through this evening. What? Increased risk of sneaker waves and strong rip current due to long period southerly swell. Where? Pacific Coast beaches, especially south and southwest facing beaches, across Sonoma, Marin, San Mateo, and Santa Cruz counties. When? Through 9 p.m. Thursday evening. Impacts, dangerous swimming and surfing conditions, and localized beach erosion can be expected. Sneaker waves can sweep across the shoreline without warning, pulling people into the sea from rocks, jetties, and beaches. Stay off of jetties, piers, rocks, and other waterside infrastructure. Remain out of the water to avoid hazardous surf and never turn your back on the ocean. Monitor local weather, surf, and tide forecast at www.weather.gov/NTR. Semi-sunset and tidal information for the San Francisco Bay Area for Thursday, June 11th. The sunrise today, 5:48 a.m. The sunset tonight, 8:31 p.m. Tidal data at the Golden Gate for today. Low tide, 03:02 a.m. at 0.14 feet. High tide, 9:46 p.m. at 3.92 feet. Low tide, 2:17 p.m. at 2.18 feet. High tide, 8:51 p.m. at 6.38 feet. Here are the buoy observations for 3 a.m. Pacific Daylight Time. An offshore buoy 6 winds northwest at 10 knots, pressure 1,027.5 millibars. An offshore buoy 59 winds north at 70 knots, gusting to 21, water temperature 61, pressure 1,022.3 millibars. A buoy 14 near Point Arena winds northwest at 21 knots, gusting to 25, water temperature 51, pressure 1,027.5 millibars.

1012.0 millibars. At buoy 13 near Bodega Bay, winds northwest at 14 knots. Pressure 1008.9 millibars. At Point Reyes, wave rider, buoy water temperature 51. Seas 12 feet every 11 seconds. At San Francisco, our buoy water temperature 54. Seas 7 feet every 11 seconds. At San Francisco, buoy winds northwest at 8 knots. Swell 9 feet every 9 seconds. At Half Moon Bay, buoy winds northwest 14 knots, water temperature 53, pressure 1010.0 millibars, seas 9 feet every 10 seconds. At Monterey, buoy winds northwest at 12 knots, water temperature 53, pressure 1008.6 millibars. At Pointer, wave rider, buoy water temperature 52, seas 12 feet every 10 seconds. At Cape San Martin, buoy winds north at 14 knots, water temperature 59, pressure 1007.9 millibars. 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This broadcast originates from the National Weather Service Office located in Monterey, California, and serves the coastal marine waters, including San Francisco and Monterey Bay. Synopsis for the Central California coast and bays, including the Monterey Bay, Greater Farallones, and Cordell Bank National Marine Sanctuaries. Gale force gusts linger in the northern outer waters while winds overall will weaken to moderate to gentle breezes through the weekend and early next week. Rough seas will steadily diminish through early next week as the winds ease. The marine forecast for San Pablo Bay, Susan Bay, the West Delta, and the San Francisco Bay north of the Bay Bridge. For today, southwest wind around 5 knots, rising to 10 to 15 knots. For tonight, southwest wind 10 to 15 knots, easing to 5 to 10 knots after midnight. For Friday, southwest wind 5 to 10 knots, rising to 10 to 15 knots in the afternoon. The marine forecast for Monterey Bay. For today, north wind around 5 knots, backing to west late this morning and afternoon. Seas 4 to 6 feet. Wave detail, west 5 feet at 11 seconds and south 2 feet at 16 seconds. For tonight, west wind around 5 knots in the evening, becoming light and variable. Seas 3 to 5 feet. Wave detail, northwest 4 feet at 10 seconds and south 2 feet at 15 seconds. For Friday, west wind around 5 knots, rising to 5 to 10 knots in the afternoon. Seas 3 to 4 feet. Wave detail, northwest 4 feet at 10 seconds and south 2 feet at 15 seconds. The coastal waters forecast from Point Arena to Point Reyes out to 10 nautical miles. Small craft advisory in effect until 3 a.m. Pacific Daylight Time early this morning. Today, northwest wind 10 to 15 knots, rising to 15 to 20 knots late. Sea 7 to 9 feet wave detail, northwest 8 feet at 10 seconds and south 3 feet at 16 seconds. Tonight, northwest wind 15 to 20 knots, becoming east 10 to 15 knots after midnight. Sea 7 to 9 feet wave detail, northwest 8 feet at 10 seconds and south 3 feet at 15 seconds. Friday, southeast wind 5 to 10 knots, veering to southwest in the afternoon. Seas 5 to 7 feet wave detail, northwest 6 feet at 10 seconds and south 2 feet at 15 seconds. The coastal waters forecast from Point Arena to Point Reyes 10 to 60 nautical miles offshore. Gale warning in effect through late tonight. Today, north winds 25 to 30 knots with gusts up to 40 knots, seas 10 to 13 feet wave detail. Northwest 13 feet at 10 seconds and south 3 feet at 16 seconds. Tonight, north wind 25 to 30 knots, easing to 20 to 25 knots after midnight. Seas 10 to 12 feet wave detail, northwest 12 feet at 10 seconds and south 3 feet at 15 seconds. Friday, north wind 15 to 20 knots, easing to 10 to 15 knots in the afternoon. Seas 8 to 11 feet wave detail, northwest 10 feet at 9 seconds and south 3 feet at 15 seconds. San Francisco Bar forecast. In the deep water channel, mixed seas of 6 to 8.

at 16 to 18 seconds. Across the bar, swell can be more than twice as high across the bar than surrounding waters. Waves are also more prone to break, particularly during strong ebb currents. Maximum ebb current of 1.3 knots at 0203 p.m. Thursday and 3.9 knots at 2:16 a.m. Friday. The coastal waters forecast from Point Pinos to Point Pipas blunts out to 10 nautical miles. Small craft advisory in effect until 3 a.m. Pacific Daylight Time early this morning. Today, northeast wind 5 to 10 knots, becoming southeast 10 to 15 knots late this morning and early afternoon, then becoming south 5 to 10 knots late. Sea 6 to 8 feet wave detail, northwest 7 feet at 11 seconds and south 3 feet at 16 seconds. Tonight, south wind around 5 knots, rising to 5 to 10 knots after midnight. Seas 5 to 7 feet wave detail, northwest 6 feet at 11 seconds and south 3 feet at 15 seconds. Friday south wind 5 to 10 knots, seas 5 to 6 feet wave detail, northwest 5 feet at 10 seconds and south 2 feet at 15 seconds. Patchy dense fog in the afternoon. The coastal waters forecast from Pigeon Point to Point Pinos 10 to 60 nautical miles offshore. Small craft advisory in effect through this afternoon. Today, north wind 15 to 20 knots, becoming northwest 5 to 10 knots, seas 9 to 12 feet, subsiding to 8 to 10 feet this afternoon. Wave detail, northwest 11 feet at 11 seconds and south 3 feet at 16 seconds. Tonight, northwest wind 5 to 10 knots, backing to southwest after midnight. Sea 7 to 9 feet wave detail, northwest 8 feet at 11 seconds and south 3 feet at 15 seconds. Friday south wind 5 to 10 knots, sea 6 to 9 feet wave detail, northwest 8 feet at 10 seconds and south 3 feet at 15 seconds. The offshore waters forecast for the following marine location: Point Arena to Pigeon Point between 60 nautical miles and 150 nautical miles offshore. Issued at 03:06 p.m. Pacific Daylight Time. Today, north winds 25 to 35 knots, diminishing to 20 to 30 knots. Seas 10 to 13 feet. Tonight, north winds 20 to 30 knots. Seas 10 to 12 feet. Friday, north winds 20 to 30 knots. Seas 8 to 11 feet. Friday night, north winds 20 to 30 knots. Seas 7 to 11 feet. Saturday, north winds 15 to 25 knots. Seas 7 to 11 feet. Saturday night, north winds 10 to 20 knots. Seas 6 to 9 feet. Sun, variable winds 5 to 15 knots, becoming south. Seas 6 to 8 feet. Sunday night, variable winds less than 10 knots. Seas 5 to 7 feet. Monday, northeast winds less than 10 knots, becoming variable. Seas 5 to 6 feet. Monday night, north to northwest winds less than 10 knots, increasing to 5 to 15 knots. Seas 5 to 6 feet. The offshore waters forecast for the following marine location: Pigeon Point to Point Pipas blunts between 60 nautical miles and 150 nautical miles offshore. Issued at 03:06 p.m. Pacific Daylight Time. Today, north winds 20 to 30 knots. Seas 9 to 13 feet. Tonight, north winds 15 to 25 knots. Seas 8 to 11 feet. Friday, north winds 10 to 20 knots. Seas 7 to 10 feet. Friday night, north winds 10 to 20 knots. Seas 6 to 9 feet. Saturday, north to northwest wind 5 to 15 knots. Seas 6 to 9 feet. Saturday night, north to northwest wind 5 to 15 knots. Seas 6 to 8 feet. Sun, south to southeast wind 5 to 10 knots. Seas 5 to 7 feet. Sunday night, south to southwest winds less than wind 5 to 10 knots. Seas 5 to 7 feet. Sunday night, south to southwest winds less than 10 knots. Seas 5 to 6 feet. Monday.

variable wind less than 5 knots. Seas 5 to 6 feet. Monday night, west wind less than 5 knots, becoming variable. Seas 5 to 6 feet. The following is an important weather message from the National Weather Service. Heat advisory remains in effect from noon to 11 p.m. Pacific Daylight Time Thursday. What? High temperatures between 90 and 130 for interior valleys and higher elevations. High temperatures between 85 and 96 degrees for the baseline. Where? North Bay interior mountains and valleys and San Francisco baseline. When? From noon to 11 p.m. Pacific Daylight Time Thursday. Impact. This level of heat affects most individuals sensitive to heat, especially those without effective cooling and or adequate hydration. Impacts possible in some health systems and in heat-sensitive industries. Hydration is a critical piece to surviving the heat. Drink water, and if possible, take water to those who are vulnerable. Take extra precautions when outside. Wear lightweight and loose-fitting clothing. Try to limit strenuous activities to the early morning or evening. Take action when you experience symptoms of heat exhaustion and or heat stroke. Beat the heat and check the back seat. Do not leave young children or pets in unattended vehicles. Car interiors will reach lethal temperatures in a matter of minutes. The following is an important weather message from the National Weather Service. Issued at 12:59 a.m. Pacific Daylight Time. Coastal flood advisory remains in effect from 7 p.m. this evening to 3 a.m. Pacific Daylight Time Wednesday. What? Up to 1.5 feet of inundation above ground level is possible in low-lying areas near shorelines and tidal waterways. Where? Baseline regions near the San Francisco Bay. When? From 7 p.m. Thursday to 3 a.m. Pacific Daylight Time Wednesday. Impacts, flooding of lots, parks, and roads with only isolated road closures expected. Additional details at the San Francisco tidal gauge. High tide is expected to be 1.2 feet above normal 6.98 feet mean lower low water at 8:51 p.m. on Thursday the 11th. 1.5 feet above normal 7.33 feet mean lower low water at 9:34 p.m. on Friday the 12th. 1.8 feet above normal 7.58 feet mean lower low water at 10:20 p.m. on Saturday the 13th. 1.3 feet above normal 7.10 feet mean lower low water at 11:10 p.m. on Sunday the 14th. 1.2 feet above normal 7.5 feet mean lower low water at 12:02 a.m. on Tuesday the 16th. And 1.0 feet above normal 6.81 feet mean lower low water at 12:56 p.m. on Wednesday the 17th. High tide varies up 90 minutes earlier or later along the Pacific coast and through the San Francisco Bay, respectively. If travel is required, allow extra time as some roads may be closed. Do not drive around barricades or through water of unknown depth. Take the necessary actions to protect flood-prone property. The coastal waters forecast from Point Reyes to Pigeon Point out to 10 nautical miles. For today, northwest wind 5 to 10 knots, backing to southwest late. Seas 5 to 8 feet. Wave detail, northwest 7 feet at 10 seconds and south 2 feet at 16 seconds. For tonight, south wind 5 to 10 knots. Seas 5 to 7 feet. Wave detail, northwest 6 feet at 10 seconds and south 2 feet at 15 seconds. For Friday, south wind 5 to 10 knots. Seas 4 to 6 feet. Wave detail, northwest 5 feet at 10 seconds and south 2 feet at 15 seconds. The coastal waters forecast from Pigeon Point to Point Pinos out to 10 nautical miles. For today, northwest wind 5 to 10 knots, backing to southwest this afternoon. Seas 6 to 8 feet. Wave detail, northwest 7 feet at 11 seconds and south 3 feet at 16 seconds. For tonight, southeast wind 5 to 10 knots. Seas 5 to 7 feet. Wave detail, northwest 6 feet at 10 seconds and south 2 feet at 15 seconds. For Friday, southeast wind 5.

cannot. Clearing to south in the afternoon. Seas 4 to 6 feet. Wave detail. Northwest 5 feet at 10 seconds and south 2 feet at 15 seconds. The following is an important beach hazard message from the National Weather Service. Issued at 12:59 a.m. Pacific Daylight Time. Beach hazard statement remains in effect through this evening. 1. Increased risk of sneaker waves and strong rip currents due to long period southerly swell. Where? Pacific Coast beaches, especially south and southwest facing beaches, across Sonoma, Marin, San Mateo, and Santa Cruz counties. When? Through 9 p.m. Thursday evening. Impacts, dangerous swimming and surfing conditions, and localized beach erosion can be expected. Sneaker waves can sweep across the shoreline without warning, pulling people into the sea from rocks, jetties, and beaches. Stay off of jetties, piers, rocks, and other waterside infrastructure. Remain out of the water to avoid hazard to surf and never turn your back on the ocean. Monitor local weather, surf, and time forecast at www.weather.gov/mtr. Semi-sunset and tidal information for the San Francisco Bay Area for Thursday, June 11th. The sunrise today, 5:48 a.m. The sunset tonight, 8:31 p.m. Tidal data at the Golden Gate for today. Low tide, 03:02 a.m. at 0.14 feet. High tide, 9:46 p.m. at 3.92 feet. Low tide, 2:17 p.m. at 2.18 feet. High tide, 8:51 p.m. at 6.38 feet. Here are the buoy observations for 3 a.m. Pacific Daylight Time. An offshore buoy 6 winds northwest at 10 knots. Pressure 1,027.5 millibars. An offshore buoy 59 winds north at 70 knots. Gusting to 21. Water temperature 61. Pressure 1,022.3 millibars. A buoy 14 near Point Arena winds northwest at 21 knots. Gusting to 25. Water temperature 51. Pressure 1,012.0 millibars. At buoy 13 near Bodega Bay, winds northwest at 14 knots, pressure 1,008.9 millibars. At Point Reyes, wave rider, buoy water temperature 51, seas 12 feet every 11 seconds. At San Francisco Bar, buoy water temperature 54, seas 7 feet every 11 seconds. At San Francisco Bay, winds northwest at 8 knots, swell 9 feet every 9 seconds. At Half Moon Bay, buoy winds northwest 14 knots, water temperature 53, pressure 1,010.0 millibars, seas 9 feet every 10 seconds. At Monterey, buoy winds northwest at 12 knots, water temperature 53, pressure 1,008.6 millibars. At Pointer, wave rider, buoy water temperature 52, seas 12 feet every 10 seconds. At Cape San Martin, buoy winds north at 14 knots, water temperature 59, pressure 1,007.9 millibars. Synopsis for the Central California coast and bays, including the Monterey Bay, Greater Farallones, and Cordell Bank National Marine Sanctuaries. Gale force gusts linger in the northern outer waters while winds overall will weaken to moderate to gentle breezes through the weekend and early next week. Rough seas will steadily diminish through early next week as the wind seas. The marine forecast for San Pablo Bay, Suisun Bay, the West Delta, and the San Francisco Bay north of the Bay Bridge. For today, southwest wind around 5 knots, rising to 10 to 15 knots. For tonight, southwest wind 10 to 15 knots, easing to 5 to 10 knots after midnight. For Friday, southwest wind 5 to 10 knots, rising to 10 to 15 knots in the afternoon. The marine forecast for Monterey Bay. For today, north wind around 5 knots, backing to west late this morning and afternoon. Seas 4 to 6 feet. Wave detail, west 5 feet at 11 seconds and south 2 feet at 16 seconds. For tonight, west wind around 5 knots in the evening, becoming light and variable. Seas 3 to 5 feet. Wave detail, north.

southwest 4 feet at 10 seconds and south 2 feet at 15 seconds. For Friday, west wind around 5 knots, rising to 5 to 10 knots in the afternoon. Seas 3 to 4 feet. Wave detail, northwest 4 feet at 10 seconds and south 2 feet at 15 seconds. The coastal waters forecast from Point Arena to Point Reyes out to 10 nautical miles. Small craft advisory in effect until 3 a.m. Pacific Daylight Time early this morning. Today, northwest wind 10 to 15 knots, rising to 15 to 20 knots late. Sea 7 to 9 feet wave detail, northwest 8 feet at 10 seconds and south 3 feet at 16 seconds. Tonight, northwest wind 15 to 20 knots, becoming east 10 to 15 knots after midnight. Sea 7 to 9 feet wave detail, northwest 8 feet at 10 seconds and south 3 feet at 15 seconds. Friday, southeast wind 5 to 10 knots, veering to southwest in the afternoon. Seas 5 to 7 feet wave detail, northwest 6 feet at 10 seconds and south 2 feet at 15 seconds. The coastal waters forecast from Point Arena to Point Reyes 10 to 60 nautical miles offshore. Gale warning in effect through late tonight. Today, north winds 25 to 30 knots with gusts up to 40 knots, seas 10 to 13 feet wave detail, northwest 13 feet at 10 seconds and south 3 feet at 16 seconds. Tonight, north wind 25 to 30 knots, easing to 20 to 25 knots after midnight. Seas 10 to 12 feet wave detail, northwest 12 feet at 10 seconds and south 3 feet at 15 seconds. Friday, north wind 15 to 20 knots, easing to 10 to 15 knots in the afternoon. Seas 8 to 11 feet wave detail, northwest 10 feet at 9 seconds and south 3 feet at 15 seconds. San Francisco Bar forecast. In the deep water channel, mixed seas of 6 to 8 feet at 16 to 18 seconds. Across the bar, swell can be more than twice as high across the bar than surrounding waters. Waves are also more prone to break, particularly during strong ebb currents. Maximum ebb current of 1.3 knots at 02:03 p.m. Thursday and 3.9 knots at 2:16 a.m. Friday. The coastal waters forecast from Point Pinos to Point Piedras Blancas out to 10 nautical miles. Small craft advisory in effect until 3 a.m. Pacific Daylight Time early this morning. Today, northeast wind 5 to 10 knots, becoming southeast 10 to 15 knots late this morning and early afternoon, then becoming south 5 to 10 knots late. Seas 6 to 8 feet wave detail, northwest 7 feet at 11 seconds and south 3 feet at 16 seconds. Tonight, south wind around 5 knots, rising to 5 to 10 knots after midnight. Seas 5 to 7 feet wave detail, northwest 6 feet at 11 seconds and south 3 feet at 15 seconds. Friday south wind 5 to 10 knots, seas 5 to 6 feet wave detail, northwest 5 feet at 10 seconds and south 2 feet at 15 seconds. Patchy dense fog in the afternoon. The coastal waters forecast from Pigeon Point to Point Pinos 10 to 60 nautical miles offshore. Small craft advisory in effect through this afternoon. Today, north wind 15 to 20 knots, becoming northwest 5 to 10 knots, seas 9 to 12 feet, subsiding to 8 to 10 feet this afternoon. Wave detail, northwest 11 feet at 11 seconds and south 3 feet at 16 seconds. Tonight, northwest wind 5 to 10 knots, backing to southwest after midnight. Sea 7 to 9 feet wave detail, northwest 8 feet at 11 seconds and south 3 feet at 15 seconds. Friday south wind 5 to 10 knots, sea 6 to 9 feet wave detail, northwest 8 feet at 10 seconds and south 3 feet at 15 seconds. The offshore waters forecast for the following marine location, Point Arena to Pigeon Point between 60 nautical miles and 150 nautical miles offshore. Issued at 03:06 p.m. Pacific Daylight Time. Today, north winds 25 to 35 knots, diminishing to 20 to 30 knots. Seas 10 to 13 feet. Tonight, north winds 20 to 30 knots. Seas 10 to 12 feet. Friday, north winds 20 to 30 knots. Seas 8 to 11 feet. Friday night, north winds
11 feet. Saturday night, north winds 10 to 20 knots. Seas 6 to 9 feet. Sun, variable winds 5 to 15 knots, becoming south. Seas 6 to 8 feet. Sunday night, variable winds less than 10 knots. Seas 5 to 7 feet. Monday, northeast winds less than 10 knots, becoming variable. Seas 5 to 6 feet. Monday night, north to northwest winds less than 10 knots, increasing to 5 to 15 knots. Seas 5 to 6 feet. The offshore waters forecast for the following marine location: Pigeon Point to Point Piedras Blanc is between 60 nautical miles and 150 nautical miles offshore. Issued at 03:06 p.m. Pacific Daylight Time. Today, north winds 20 to 30 knots. Seas 9 to 13 feet. Tonight, north winds 15 to 25 knots. Seas 8 to 11 feet. Friday, north winds 10 to 20 knots. Seas 7 to 10 feet. Friday night, north winds 10 to 20 knots. Seas 6 to 9 feet. Saturday, north to northwest winds 5 to 15 knots. Seas 6 to 9 feet. Saturday night, north to northwest winds 5 to 15 knots. Seas 6 to 8 feet. Sun, south to southeast winds 5 to 10 knots. Seas 5 to 7 feet. Sunday night, south to southwest winds less than 10 knots. Seas 5 to 6 feet. Monday, variable winds less than 5 knots. Seas 5 to 6 feet. Monday night, west winds less than 5 knots, becoming variable. Seas 5 to 6 feet. The following is an important weather message from the National Weather Service. Heat advisory remains in effect from noon to 11 p.m. Pacific Daylight Time, Thursday. What? High temperatures between 90 and 130 for interior valleys and higher elevations. High temperatures between 85 and 96 degrees for the Bay Shoreline. Where? North Bay Interior Mountains and Valleys and San Francisco Bay Shoreline. When? From noon to 11 p.m. Pacific Daylight Time, Thursday. Impacts. This level of heat affects most individuals sensitive to heat, especially those without effective cooling and or adequate hydration. Impacts possible in some health systems and in heat-sensitive industries. Hydration is a critical piece to surviving the heat. Drink water, and if possible, take water to those who are vulnerable. Take extra precautions when outside. Wear lightweight and loose-fitting clothing. Try to limit strenuous activities to the early morning or evening. Take action when you experience symptoms of heat exhaustion and or heat stroke. Leave the heat and check the back seat. Do not leave young children or pets in unattended vehicles. Car interiors will reach lethal temperatures in a matter of minutes. The following is an important weather message from the National Weather Service. Issued at 12:59 a.m. Pacific Daylight Time. Coastal flood advisory remains in effect from 7 p.m. this evening to 3 a.m. Pacific Daylight Time Wednesday. What? Up to 1.5 feet of inundation above ground level is possible in low-lying areas near shorelines and tidal waterways. Where? Bayshore regions near the San Francisco Bay. When? From 7 p.m. Thursday to 3 a.m. Pacific Daylight Time Wednesday. Impacts, flooding of lots, parks, and roads with only isolated road closures expected. Additional details at the San Francisco tidal gauge. High tide is expected to be 1.2 feet above normal, 6.98 feet mean lower low water at 8:51 p.m. on Thursday the 11th. 1.5 feet above normal, 7.33 feet mean lower low water at 9:34 p.m. on Friday the 12th. 1.8 feet above normal, 7.58 feet mean lower low water at 10:20 p.m. on Saturday the 13th. 1.3 feet above normal, 7.10 feet mean lower low water at 11:10 p.m. on Sunday the 14th, 1.2 feet above normal, 7.5 feet

lower low water at 12:02 a.m. on Tuesday the 16th, and 1.0 feet above normal, 6.81 feet mean lower low water at 12:56 p.m. on Wednesday the 17th. High tide varies up 90 minutes earlier or later along the Pacific coast and through the San Francisco Bay, respectively. If travel is required, allow extra time as some roads may be closed. Do not drive around barricades or through water of unknown depth. Take the necessary actions to protect flood-prone property. The coastal waters forecast from Point Reyes to Pigeon Point out to 10 nautical miles. For today, northwest wind 5 to 10 knots, backing to southwest late. Seas 5 to 8 feet. Wave detail, northwest 7 feet at 10 seconds and south 2 feet at 16 seconds. For tonight, south wind 5 to 10 knots. Seas 5 to 7 feet. Wave detail, northwest 6 feet at 10 seconds and south 2 feet at 15 seconds. For Friday, south wind 5 to 10 knots. Seas 4 to 6 feet. Wave detail, northwest 5 feet at 10 seconds and south 2 feet at 15 seconds. 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This broadcast originates from the National Weather Service office located in Monterey, California, and serves the coastal marine waters, including San Francisco and Monterey Bay. The coastal waters forecast from Pigeon Point to Point Pinos out to 10 nautical miles. For today, northwest wind 5 to 10 knots, backing to southwest this afternoon. Seas 6 to 8 feet. Wave detail, northwest 7 feet at 11 seconds and south 3 feet at 16 seconds. For tonight, southeast wind 5 to 10 knots. Seas 5 to 7 feet. Wave detail, northwest 6 feet at 10 seconds and south 2 feet at 15 seconds. For Friday, southeast wind 5 to 10 knots, veering to south in the afternoon. Seas 4 to 6 feet. Wave detail, northwest 5 feet at 10 seconds and south 2 feet at 15 seconds. The following is an important beach hazard message from the National Weather Service. Issued at 12:59 a.m. Pacific Daylight Time. Beach hazard statement remains in effect through this evening. What? Increased risk of sneaker waves and strong rip currents due to long period southerly swell. Where? Pacific Coast beaches, especially south and southwest facing beaches, across Sonoma, Marin, San Mateo, and Santa Cruz counties. When? Through 9 p.m. Thursday evening. Impacts, dangerous swimming and surfing conditions, and localized beach erosion can be expected. Sneaker waves can sweep across the shoreline without warning, pulling people into the sea from rocks, jetties, and beaches. Stay off of jetties, piers, rocks, and other waterside infrastructure. Remain out of the water to avoid hazardous surf and never turn your back on the ocean. Monitor local weather, surf, and tide forecast at www.weather.gov/NTR. Semi-sunset and tidal information for the San Francisco Bay Area for Thursday, June 11th. The sunrise today, 5:48 a.m. The sunset tonight, 8:31 p.m. Tidal data at the Golden Gate for today. Low tide, 03:02 a.m. at 0.14 feet. High tide, 9:46 p.m. at 3.92 feet. Low tide, 2:17 p.m. at 2.18 feet. High tide, 8:51 p.m. at 6.38 feet. Here are the buoy observations for 3 a.m. Pacific Daylight Time. An offshore buoy 6 winds northwest at 10 knots, pressure 1,027.5 millibars. An offshore buoy 59 winds north at 70 knots, gusting to 21, water temperature 61, pressure 1,022.3 millibars. A buoy 14 near Point Arena winds northwest at 21 knots, gusting to 25, water temperature 51, pressure 1,012.0 millibars. A buoy 13 near Bodega Bay winds northwest at 14 knots.

to 1,008.9 millibars. At Point Reyes, wave rider buoy, water temperature 51. Sea is 12 feet every 11 seconds. At San Francisco, our buoy, water temperature 54. Sea 7 feet every 11 seconds. At San Francisco, buoy winds northwest at 8 knots. Swell 9 feet every 9 seconds. At Half Moon Bay, buoy winds northwest 14 knots. Water temperature 53. Pressure 1,010.0 millibars. Sea is 9 feet every 10 seconds. At Monterey, buoy winds northwest at 12 knots. Water temperature 53. Pressure 1,008.6 millibars. At Oyster, wave rider buoy water temperature 52. Sea is 12 feet every 10 seconds. At Cape San Martin, buoy winds north at 14 knots. Water temperature 59. Pressure 1,007.9 millibars. Synopsis for the Central California coast and bays, including the Monterey Bay, Greater Farallones, and Cordell Bank National Marine Sanctuaries. Gale force gusts linger in the northern outer waters while winds overall will weaken to moderate to gentle breezes through the weekend and early next week. Rough seas will steadily diminish through early next week as the winds ease. The marine forecast for San Pablo Bay, Suisun Bay, the West Delta, and the San Francisco Bay north of the Bay Bridge. For today, southwest wind around 5 knots, rising to 10 to 15 knots. For tonight, southwest wind 10 to 15 knots, easing to 5 to 10 knots after midnight. For Friday, southwest wind 5 to 10 knots, rising to 10 to 15 knots in the afternoon. The marine forecast for Monterey Bay. For today, north wind around 5 knots, backing to westerly this morning and afternoon. Seas 4 to 6 feet. Wave detail, west 5 feet at 11 seconds and south 2 feet at 16 seconds. For tonight, west wind around 5 knots in the evening, becoming light and variable. Seas 3 to 5 feet. Wave detail, northwest 4 feet at 10 seconds and south 2 feet at 15 seconds. For Friday, west wind around 5 knots, rising to 5 to 10 knots in the afternoon. Seas 3 to 4 feet. Wave detail, northwest 4 feet at 10 seconds and south 2 feet at 15 seconds. The coastal waters forecast from Point Arena to Point Reyes out to 10 nautical miles. Small craft advisory in effect until 3 a.m. Pacific Daylight Time early this morning. Today, northwest wind 10 to 15 knots, rising to 15 to 20 knots late. Sea 7 to 9 feet wave detail, northwest 8 feet at 10 seconds and south 3 feet at 16 seconds. Tonight, northwest wind 15 to 20 knots, becoming east 10 to 15 knots after midnight. Sea 7 to 9 feet wave detail, northwest 8 feet at 10 seconds and south 3 feet at 15 seconds. Friday, southeast wind 5 to 10 knots, veering to southwest in the afternoon. Seas 5 to 7 feet wave detail, northwest 6 feet at 10 seconds and south 2 feet at 15 seconds. The coastal waters forecast from Point Arena to Point Reyes 10 to 60 nautical miles offshore. Gale warning in effect through late tonight. Today, north winds 25 to 30 knots with gusts up to 40 knots, east 10 to 13 feet wave detail, northwest 13 feet at 10 seconds and south 3 feet at 16 seconds. Tonight, north wind 25 to 30 knots, easing to 20 to 25 knots after midnight. Seas 10 to 12 feet wave detail, northwest 12 feet at 10 seconds and south 3 feet at 15 seconds. Friday, north wind 15 to 20 knots, easing to 10 to 15 knots in the afternoon. Seas 8 to 11 feet wave detail, northwest 10 feet at 9 seconds and south 3 feet at 15 seconds. San Francisco bar forecast. In the deep water channel, mixed seas of 6 to 8 feet at 16 to 18 seconds. Across the bar, swell can be more than twice as high across the bar than surrounding waters. Waves are also more prone to break, particularly during strong ebb currents. Maximum ebb current of 1.3 knots at 02:03 p.m. Thursday and 3.9 knots at 2:16 a.m. Friday. The coastal waters forecast from Point Pinos to Point Piedras launches out to 10.

nautical miles. Small craft advisory in effect until 3 a.m. Pacific Daylight Time early this morning. Today, northeast wind 5 to 10 knots, becoming southeast 10 to 15 knots late this morning and early afternoon, then becoming south 5 to 10 knots late. Sea 6 to 8 feet wave detail, northwest 7 feet at 11 seconds and south 3 feet at 16 seconds. Tonight, south wind around 5 knots, rising to 5 to 10 knots after midnight. Seas 5 to 7 feet wave detail, northwest 6 feet at 11 seconds and south 3 feet at 15 seconds. Friday south wind 5 to 10 knots, seas 5 to 6 feet wave detail, northwest 5 feet at 10 seconds and south 2 feet at 15 seconds. Patchy dense fog in the afternoon. The coastal waters forecast from Pigeon Point to Point Pinos 10 to 60 nautical miles offshore. Small craft advisory in effect through this afternoon. Today, north wind 15 to 20 knots, becoming northwest 5 to 10 knots, seas 9 to 12 feet, subsiding to 8 to 10 feet this afternoon. Wave detail, northwest 11 feet at 11 seconds and south 3 feet at 16 seconds. Tonight, northwest wind 5 to 10 knots, backing to southwest after midnight. Sea 7 to 9 feet wave detail, northwest 8 feet at 11 seconds and south 3 feet at 15 seconds. Friday south wind 5 to 10 knots, sea 6 to 9 feet wave detail, northwest 8 feet at 10 seconds and south 3 feet at 15 seconds. The offshore waters forecast for the following marine location: Point Arena to Pigeon Point between 60 nautical miles and 150 nautical miles offshore. Issued at 03:06 p.m. Pacific Daylight Time. Today, north winds 25 to 35 knots, diminishing to 20 to 30 knots. Seas 10 to 13 feet. Tonight, north winds 20 to 30 knots. Seas 10 to 12 feet. Friday, north winds 20 to 30 knots. Seas 8 to 11 feet. Friday night, north winds 20 to 30 knots. Seas 7 to 11 feet. Saturday, north winds 15 to 25 knots. Seas 7 to 11 feet. Saturday night, north winds 10 to 20 knots. Seas 6 to 9 feet. Sun, variable winds 5 to 15 knots, becoming south. Seas 6 to 8 feet. Sunday night, variable winds less than 10 knots. Seas 5 to 7 feet. Monday, northeast winds less than 10 knots, becoming variable. Seas 5 to 6 feet. Monday night, north and northwest winds less than 10 knots, increasing to 5 to 15 knots. Seas 5 to 6 feet. The offshore waters forecast for the following marine location: Pigeon Point to Point Piedras Blancas between 60 nautical miles and 150 nautical miles offshore. Issued at 03:06 p.m. Pacific Daylight Time. Today, north winds 20 to 30 knots. Seas 9 to 13 feet. Tonight, north winds 15 to 25 knots. Seas 8 to 11 feet. Friday, north winds 10 to 20 knots. Seas 7 to 10 feet. Friday night, north winds 10 to 20 knots. Seas 6 to 9 feet. Saturday, north to northwest wind 5 to 15 knots. Seas 6 to 9 feet. Saturday night, north to northwest wind 5 to 15 knots. Seas 6 to 8 feet. Sun, south to southeast wind 5 to 10 knots. Seas 5 to 7 feet. Sunday night, south to southwest winds less than 10 knots. Seas 5 to 6 feet. Monday, variable winds less than 5 knots. Seas 5 to 6 feet. Monday night, west winds less than 5 knots, becoming variable. Seas 5 to 6 feet. The following is an important weather message from the National Weather Service. Heat advisory remains in effect from noon to 11 p.m. Pacific Daylight Time Thursday. What? High temperatures between 90 and 103 for interior valleys and higher elevations. High temperatures between 85 and 96 degrees for the base shoreline. Where?

Bay interior mountains and valleys and San Francisco Bay shoreline. When? From noon to 11 p.m. Pacific Daylight Time, Thursday. Impacts. This level of heat affects most individuals sensitive to heat, especially those without effective cooling and or adequate hydration. Impacts possible in some health systems and in heat-sensitive industries. Hydration is a critical piece to surviving the heat. Drink water, and if possible, take water to those who are vulnerable. Take extra precautions when outside. Wear lightweight and loose-fitting clothing. Try to limit strenuous activities to the early morning or evening. Take action when you experience symptoms of heat exhaustion and or heat stroke. Leave the heat and check the back seat. Do not leave young children or pets in unattended vehicles. Car interiors will reach lethal temperatures in a matter of minutes. The following is an important weather message from the National Weather Service. Issued at 12:59 a.m. Pacific Daylight Time. Coastal flood advisory remains in effect from 7 p.m. this evening to 3 a.m. Pacific Daylight Time Wednesday. What? Up to 1.5 feet of inundation above ground level is possible in low-lying areas near shorelines and tidal waterways. Where? Bayshore regions near the San Francisco Bay. When? From 7 p.m. Thursday to 3 a.m. Pacific Daylight Time Wednesday. Impacts, flooding of lots, parks, and roads with only isolated road closures expected. Additional details, at the San Francisco tidal gauge, high tide is expected to be 1.2 feet above normal 6.98 feet mean lower low water at 8:51 p.m. on Thursday the 11th, 1.5 feet above normal 7.33 feet mean lower low water at 9:34 p.m. on Friday the 12th, 1.8 feet above normal 7.58 feet mean lower low water at 10:20 p.m. on Saturday the 13th, 1.3 feet above normal 7.10 feet mean lower low water at 11:10 p.m. on Sunday the 14th, 1.2 feet above normal 7.5 feet mean lower low water at 12:02 a.m. on Tuesday the 16th, and 1.0 feet above normal 6.81 feet mean lower low water at 12:56 p.m. on Wednesday the 17th. High tide varies up to 90 minutes earlier or later along the Pacific coast and through the San Francisco Bay, respectively. If travel is required, allow extra time as some roads may be closed. Do not drive around barricades or through water of unknown depth. Take the necessary actions to protect flood-prone property. The coastal waters forecast from Point Reyes to Pigeon Point out to 10 nautical miles. For today, northwest wind 5 to 10 knots, backing to southwest late. Seas 5 to 8 feet. Wave detail, northwest 7 feet at 10 seconds and south 2 feet at 16 seconds. For tonight, south wind 5 to 10 knots. Seas 5 to 7 feet. Wave detail, northwest 6 feet at 10 seconds and south 2 feet at 15 seconds. For Friday, south wind 5 to 10 knots. Seas 4 to 6 feet. Wave detail, northwest 5 feet at 10 seconds and south 2 feet at 15 seconds. The coastal waters forecast from Pigeon Point to Point Pinos out to 10 nautical miles. For today, northwest wind 5 to 10 knots, backing to southwest this afternoon. Seas 6 to 8 feet. Wave detail, northwest 7 feet at 11 seconds and south 3 feet at 16 seconds. For tonight, southeast wind 5 to 10 knots. Seas 5 to 7 feet. Wave detail, northwest 6 feet at 10 seconds and south 2 feet at 15 seconds. For Friday, southeast wind 5 to 10 knots, veering to south in the afternoon. Seas 4 to 6 feet. Wave detail, northwest 5 feet at 10 seconds and south 2 feet at 15 seconds. The following is an important beach hazard message from the National Weather Service. Issued at 12:59 a.m. Pacific Daylight Time. Beach hazard statement remains in effect through this evening. What? Increased risk of sneaker waves and strong rip current due to long period southerly swell. Where? Pacific Coast beaches, especially south and southwest facing beaches, across
can be expected. Sneaker waves can sweep across the shoreline without warning, pulling people into the sea from rocks, jetties, and beaches. Stay off of jetties, piers, rocks, and other waterside infrastructure. Remain out of the water to avoid hazardous surf and never turn your back on the ocean. Monitor local weather, surf, and tide forecast at www.weather.gov/MTR. Sunrise, sunset, and tidal information for the San Francisco Bay Area for Thursday, June 11th. The sunrise today, 5:48 a.m. The sunset tonight, 8:31 p.m. Tidal data at the Golden Gate for today. Low tide, 03:02 a.m. at 0.14 feet. High tide, 9:46 p.m. at 3.92 feet. Low tide, 2:17 p.m. at 2.18 feet. High tide, 8:51 p.m. at 6.38 feet. Here are the buoy observations for 4 a.m. Pacific Daylight Time. An offshore buoy 6 winds northwest at 10 knots, pressure 1,027.2 millibars. An offshore buoy 59, winds north 70 knots, gusting to 21, water temperature 61, pressure 1,021.8 millibars, seas 5 feet every 16 seconds. At Point Arena buoy, winds northwest 23 knots, gusting to 29, water temperature 51, pressure 1,011.6 millibars, seas 5 feet every 9 seconds. At buoy 13 near Bodega Bay, winds northwest at 60 knots, pressure 1,008.6 millibars, swell 9 feet every 8 seconds. At Point Reyes Wave Rider buoy, water temperature 50, seas 12 feet every 10 seconds. At San Francisco Bar buoy, water temperature 55, seas 7 feet every 17 seconds. At San Francisco Bay, winds northwest at 4 knots, water temperature 51, swell 8 feet every 10 seconds. At Half Moon Bay buoy, winds northwest 12 knots, water temperature 53, pressure 1,009.6 millibars, seas 9 feet every 10 seconds. At Monterey Bay buoy, winds northwest 12 knots, water temperature 53, pressure 1,008.1 millibars, seas 11 feet every 9 seconds. At Point Sur, Wave Rider buoy, water temperature 52, seas 10 feet every 10 seconds. At Cape San Martin buoy, winds north 14 knots, water temperature 59, pressure 1,007.7 millibars, seas 10 feet every 10 seconds. Synopsis for the Central California coast and bays, including the Monterey Bay, Greater Farallones, and Cordell Bank National Marine Sanctuaries. Gale force gusts linger in the northern outer waters while winds overall will weaken to moderate to gentle breezes through the weekend and early next week. Rough seas will steadily diminish through early next week as the winds ease. The marine forecast for San Pablo Bay, Susan Bay, the West Delta, and the San Francisco Bay north of the Bay Bridge. For today, southwest wind around 5 knots, rising to 10 to 15 knots. For tonight, southwest wind 10 to 15 knots, easing to 5 to 10 knots after midnight. For Friday, southwest wind 5 to 10 knots, rising to 10 to 15 knots in the afternoon. The marine forecast for Monterey Bay. For today, north wind around 5 knots, backing to westerly this morning and afternoon. Seas 4 to 6 feet. Wave detail, west 5 feet at 11 seconds and south 2 feet at 16 seconds. For tonight, west wind around 5 knots in the evening, becoming light and variable. Seas 3 to 5 feet. Wave detail, northwest 4 feet at 10 seconds and south 2 feet at 15 seconds. For Friday, west wind around 5 knots, rising to 5 to 10 knots in the afternoon. Seas 3 to 4 feet. Wave detail, northwest 4 feet at 10 seconds and south 2 feet at 15 seconds. The coastal waters forecast from

5 to 7 feet wave detail, northwest 6 feet at 10 seconds and south 2 feet at 15 seconds. The coastal waters forecast from Point Arena to Point Reyes 10 to 60 nautical miles offshore. Gale warning in effect through late tonight. Today, north winds 25 to 30 knots with gusts up to 40 knots at 10 to 13 feet wave detail, northwest 13 feet at 10 seconds and south 3 feet at 16 seconds. Tonight, north wind 25 to 30 knots, easing to 20 to 25 knots after midnight. Seas 10 to 12 feet wave detail, northwest 12 feet at 10 seconds and south 3 feet at 15 seconds. Friday, north wind 15 to 20 knots, easing to 10 to 15 knots in the afternoon. Seas 8 to 11 feet wave detail, northwest 10 feet at 9 seconds and south 3 feet at 15 seconds. San Francisco Bar forecast. In the deep water channel, mixed seas of 6 to 8 feet at 16 to 18 seconds. Across the bar, swell can be more than twice as high across the bar than surrounding waters. Waves are also more prone to break, particularly during strong ebb currents. Maximum ebb current of 1.3 knots at 02:03 p.m. Thursday and 3.9 knots at 2:16 a.m. Friday. The coastal waters forecast from Point Pinos to Point Piedras blunts out to 10 nautical miles. Small craft advisory in effect until 3 a.m. Pacific Daylight Time early this morning. Today, northeast wind 5 to 10 knots, becoming southeast 10 to 15 knots late this morning and early afternoon, then becoming south 5 to 10 knots late. Seas 6 to 8 feet wave detail, northwest 7 feet at 11 seconds and south 3 feet at 16 seconds. Tonight, south wind around 5 knots, rising to 5 to 10 knots after midnight. Seas 5 to 7 feet wave detail, northwest 6 feet at 11 seconds and south 3 feet at 15 seconds. Friday south wind 5 to 10 knots, seas 5 to 6 feet wave detail, northwest 5 feet at 10 seconds and south 2 feet at 15 seconds. Patchy dense fog in the afternoon. The coastal waters forecast from Pigeon Point to Point Pinos 10 to 60 nautical miles offshore. Small craft advisory in effect through this afternoon. Today, north wind 15 to 20 knots, becoming northwest 5 to 10 knots, seas 9 to 12 feet, subsiding to 8 to 10 feet this afternoon. Wave detail, northwest 11 feet at 11 seconds and south 3 feet at 16 seconds. Tonight, northwest wind 5 to 10 knots, backing to southwest after midnight. Sea 7 to 9 feet wave detail, northwest 8 feet at 11 seconds and south 3 feet at 15 seconds. Friday south wind 5 to 10 knots, sea 6 to 9 feet wave detail, northwest 8 feet at 10 seconds and south 3 feet at 15 seconds. The offshore waters forecast for the following marine location, Point Arena to Pigeon Point between 60 nautical miles and 150 nautical miles offshore. Issued at 03:06 p.m. Pacific Daylight Time. Today, north winds 25 to 35 knots, diminishing to 20 to 30 knots. Seas 10 to 13 feet. Tonight, north winds 20 to 30 knots. Seas 10 to 12 feet. Friday, north winds 20 to 30 knots. Seas 8 to 11 feet. Friday night, north winds 20 to 30 knots. Seas 7 to 11 feet. Saturday, north winds 15 to 25 knots. Seas 7 to 11 feet. Saturday night, north winds 10 to 20 knots. Seas 6 to 9 feet. Sun, variable winds 5 to 15 knots, becoming south. Seas 6 to 8 feet. Sunday night, variable winds less than 10 knots. Seas 5 to 7 feet. Monday, northeast winds less than 10 knots, becoming variable. Seas 5 to 6 feet. Monday night, north to northwest winds less than 10 knots, increasing to 5 to 15 knots. Seas 5 to 6 feet. The offshore waters forecast for the following marine location, Pigeon Point to Point Piedras blunts between 60 nautical miles and 150 nautical miles offshore. Issued at 03:06 p.m. Pacific Daylight Time.

today. North winds 20 to 30 knots. Sea is 9 to 13 feet. Tonight, north winds 15 to 25 knots. Sea is 8 to 11 feet. Friday, north winds 10 to 20 knots. Sea is 7 to 10 feet. Friday night, north winds 10 to 20 knots. Sea is 6 to 9 feet. Saturday, north to northwest winds 5 to 15 knots. Sea is 6 to 9 feet. Saturday night, north to northwest winds 5 to 15 knots. Sea is 6 to 8 feet. Sun, south to southeast winds 5 to 10 knots. Sea is 5 to 7 feet. Sunday night, south to southwest winds less than 10 knots. Sea is 5 to 6 feet. Monday, variable winds less than 5 knots. Sea is 5 to 6 feet. Monday night, west winds less than 5 knots, becoming variable. Sea is 5 to 6 feet. 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This broadcast originates from the National Weather Service office located in Monterey, California, and serves the coastal marine waters, including San Francisco and Monterey Bay. The following is an important weather message from the National Weather Service. Heat advisory remains in effect from noon to 11 p.m. Pacific Daylight Time Thursday. West, high temperatures between 90 and 130 for interior valleys and higher elevations. High temperatures between 85 and 96 degrees for the Bay Shoreline. Where? North Bay Interior Mountains and Valleys and San Francisco Bay Shoreline. When? From noon to 11 p.m. Pacific Daylight Time Thursday. Impacts. This level of heat affects most individuals sensitive to heat, especially those without effective cooling and or adequate hydration. Impacts possible in some health systems and in heat-sensitive industries. Hydration is a critical piece to surviving the heat. Drink water, and if possible, take water to those who are vulnerable. Take extra precautions when outside. Wear lightweight and loose-fitting clothing. Try to limit strenuous activities to the early morning or evening. Take action when you experience symptoms of heat exhaustion and or heat stroke. Leave the heat and check the back seat. Do not leave young children or pets in unattended vehicles. Car interiors will reach lethal temperatures in a matter of minutes. The following is an important weather message from the National Weather Service. Issued at 12:59 a.m. Pacific Daylight Time. Coastal flood advisory remains in effect from 7 p.m. this evening to 3 a.m. Pacific Daylight Time Wednesday. What? Up to 1.5 feet of inundation above ground level is possible in low-lying areas near shorelines and tidal waterways. Where? Bayshore regions near the San Francisco Bay. When? From 7 p.m. Thursday to 3 a.m. Pacific Daylight Time Wednesday. Impacts, flooding of lots, parks, and roads with only isolated road closures expected. Additional details at the San Francisco tidal gauge. High tide is expected to be 1.2 feet above normal 6.98 feet mean lower low water at 8:51 p.m. on Thursday the 11th. 1.5 feet above normal 7.33 feet mean lower low water at 9:34 p.m. on Friday the 12th. 1.8 feet above normal 7.58 feet mean lower low water at 10:20 p.m. on Saturday the 13th. 1.3 feet above normal 7.10 feet mean lower low water at 11:10 p.m. on Sunday the 14th. 1.2 feet above normal 7.5 feet mean lower low water at 12:02 a.m. on Tuesday the 16th. And 1.0 feet above normal 6.81 feet mean lower low water at 12:56 p.m. on Wednesday the 17th. High tide varies up 90 minutes earlier or later along the Pacific coast and through the San Francisco Bay, respectively. If travel is required, allow extra time as some roads may be closed. Do not drive around barricades or through water of unknown depth. Take the necessary actions to protect flood-prone property. The coastal waters forecast from Point Reyes to Pigeon Point out to 10 nautical miles. For today, northwest.

5 to 10 knots, backing to southwest late. Seas 5 to 8 feet. Wave detail, northwest 7 feet at 10 seconds, and south 2 feet at 16 seconds. For tonight, south wind 5 to 10 knots. Seas 5 to 7 feet. Wave detail, northwest 6 feet at 10 seconds, and south 2 feet at 15 seconds. For Friday, south wind 5 to 10 knots. Seas 4 to 6 feet. Wave detail, northwest 5 feet at 10 seconds and south 2 feet at 15 seconds. The coastal waters forecast from Pigeon Point to Point Pinos out to 10 nautical miles. For today, northwest wind 5 to 10 knots, backing to southwest this afternoon. Seas 6 to 8 feet. Wave detail, northwest 7 feet at 11 seconds and south 3 feet at 16 seconds. For tonight, southeast wind 5 to 10 knots. Seas 5 to 7 feet. Wave detail, northwest 6 feet at 10 seconds and south 2 feet at 15 seconds. For Friday, southeast wind 5 to 10 knots, veering to south in the afternoon. Seas 4 to 6 feet. Wave detail, northwest 5 feet at 10 seconds and south 2 feet at 15 seconds. The following is an important beach hazard message from the National Weather Service, issued at 12:59 a.m. Pacific Daylight Time. Beach hazard statement remains in effect through this evening. What? Increased risk of sneaker waves and strong rip current due to long period southerly swell. Where? Pacific Coast beaches, especially south and southwest facing beaches, across Sonoma, Marin, San Mateo, and Santa Cruz counties. When? Through 9 p.m. Thursday evening. Impacts, dangerous swimming and surfing conditions, and localized beach erosion can be expected. Sneaker waves can sweep across the shoreline without warning, pulling people into the sea from rocks, jetties, and beaches. Stay off of jetties, piers, rocks, and other waterside infrastructure. Remain out of the water to avoid hazardous surf and never turn your back on the ocean. Monitor local weather, surf, and tide forecast at www.weather.gov/NPR. Sunrise, sunset, and tidal information for the San Francisco Bay Area for Thursday, June 11th. The sunrise today, 5:48 a.m. The sunset tonight, 8:31 p.m. Tidal data at the Golden Gate for today. Low tide, 03:02 a.m. at 0.14 feet. High tide, 9:46 p.m. at 3.92 feet. Low tide, 2:17 p.m. at 2.18 feet. High tide, 8:51 p.m. at 6.38 feet. Here are the buoy observations for 4 a.m. Pacific Daylight Time. An offshore buoy 6 winds northwest at 10 knots, pressure 1,027.2 millibars. An offshore buoy 59, winds north 70 knots, gusting to 21, water temperature 61, pressure 1,021.8 millibars, seas 5 feet every 16 seconds. At Point Reyes buoy, winds northwest 23 knots, gusting to 29, water temperature 51, pressure 1,011.6 millibars, seas 5 feet every 9 seconds. At buoy 13 near Bodega Bay, winds northwest at 60 knots, pressure 1,008.6 millibars, swell 9 feet every 8 seconds. At Point Reyes Wave Rider buoy, water temperature 50, seas 12 feet every 10 seconds. 8.6 millibars, swell 9 feet every 8 seconds. At Point Reyes Wave Rider buoy, water temperature 50, seas 12 feet every 10 seconds. At San Francisco Bar buoy, water temperature 55, seas 7 feet every 17 seconds. At San Francisco buoy, winds northwest at 4 knots, water temperature 51, swell 8 feet every 10 seconds. At Half Moon Bay buoy, winds northwest 12 knots, water temperature 53, pressure 1,009.6 millibars, seas 9 feet every 10 seconds. At Monterey Bay buoy, winds northwest 12 knots, water temperature 53, pressure 1,008.1.

Numitar sees 11 feet every 9 seconds. Endpoint, sir. Wave rider buoy water temperature 52 sees 10 feet every 10 seconds. At Cape San Martin, buoy winds north 14 knots. Water temperature 59, pressure 1,007.7 millibars. Sees 10 feet every 10 seconds. Synopsis for the Central California coast and bays, including the Monterey Bay, Greater Farallones, and Cordell Bank National Marine Sanctuaries. Gale force gusts linger in the northern outer waters while winds overall will weaken to moderate to gentle breezes through the weekend and early next week. Rough seas will steadily diminish through early next week as the wind seas. The marine forecast for San Pablo Bay, Susan Bay, the West Delta, and the San Francisco Bay north of the Bay Bridge. For today, southwest wind around 5 knots, rising to 10 to 15 knots. For tonight, southwest wind 10 to 15 knots, easing to 5 to 10 knots after midnight. For Friday, southwest wind 5 to 10 knots, rising to 10 to 15 knots in the afternoon. The marine forecast for Monterey Bay. For today, north wind around 5 knots, backing to west late this morning and afternoon. Seas 4 to 6 feet. Wave detail, west 5 feet at 11 seconds and south 2 feet at 16 seconds. For tonight, west wind around 5 knots in the evening, becoming light and variable. Seas 3 to 5 feet. Wave detail, northwest 4 feet at 10 seconds and south 2 feet at 15 seconds. For Friday, west wind around 5 knots, rising to 5 to 10 knots in the afternoon. Seas 3 to 4 feet. Wave detail, northwest 4 feet at 10 seconds and south 2 feet at 15 seconds. The coastal waters forecast from Point Arena to Point Reyes out to 10 nautical miles. Small craft advisory in effect until 3 a.m. Pacific Daylight Time early this morning. Today, northwest wind 10 to 15 knots, rising to 15 to 20 knots late. Sea 7 to 9 feet wave detail, northwest 8 feet at 10 seconds and south 3 feet at 16 seconds. Tonight, northwest wind 15 to 20 knots, becoming east 10 to 15 knots after midnight. Sea 7 to 9 feet wave detail, northwest 8 feet at 10 seconds and south 3 feet at 15 seconds. Friday, southeast wind 5 to 10 knots, veering to southwest in the afternoon. Seas 5 to 7 feet wave detail, northwest 6 feet at 10 seconds and south 2 feet at 15 seconds. The coastal waters forecast from Point Arena to Point Reyes 10 to 60 nautical miles offshore. Gale warning in effect through late tonight. Today, north winds 25 to 30 knots with gusts up to 40 knots, seas 10 to 13 feet wave detail, northwest 13 feet at 10 seconds and south 3 feet at 16 seconds. Tonight, north wind 25 to 30 knots, easing to 20 to 25 knots after midnight. Seas 10 to 12 feet wave detail, northwest 12 feet at 10 seconds and south 3 feet at 15 seconds. Friday, north wind 15 to 20 knots, easing to 10 to 15 knots in the afternoon. Seas 8 to 11 feet wave detail, northwest 10 feet at 9 seconds and south 3 feet at 15 seconds. San Francisco Bar forecast. In the deep water channel, mixed seas of 6 to 8 feet at 16 to 18 seconds. Across the bar, swell can be more than twice as high across the bar than surrounding waters. Waves are also more prone to break, particularly during strong ebb currents. Maximum ebb current of 1.3 knots at 0203 p.m. Thursday and 3.9 knots at 2:16 a.m. Friday. The coastal waters forecast from Point Pinos to Point Piedras blunts out to 10 nautical miles. Small craft advisory in effect until 3 a.m. Pacific Daylight Time early this morning. Today, northeast wind 5 to 10 knots, becoming southeast 10 to 15 knots late this morning and early afternoon, then becoming south 5 to 10 knots late. Seas 6 to 8 feet wave detail, northwest 7 feet at 11 seconds and south 3 feet at 16 seconds. Tonight, south wind around 5 knots, rising to 5 to 10 knots after midnight. Seas 5 to 7 feet wave detail, northwest 6 feet at 11 seconds.
south 3 feet and 15 seconds. 5-8 south, wind 5 to 10 knots, seas 5 to 6 feet, wave detail. Northwest 5 feet at 10 seconds and south 2 feet at 15 seconds. Patchy, dense fog in the afternoon. The coastal waters forecast from Pigeon Point to Point Pinos 10 to 60 nautical miles offshore. Small craft advisory in effect through this afternoon. Today, north wind 15 to 20 knots, becoming northwest 5 to 10 knots, seas 9 to 12 feet, subsiding to 8 to 10 feet this afternoon. Wave detail, northwest 11 feet at 11 seconds and south 3 feet at 16 seconds. Tonight, northwest wind 5 to 10 knots, backing to southwest after midnight. Sea 7 to 9 feet, wave detail, northwest 8 feet at 11 seconds and south 3 feet at 15 seconds. Friday south, wind 5 to 10 knots, sea 6 to 9 feet, wave detail, northwest 8 feet at 10 seconds and south 3 feet at 15 seconds. The offshore waters forecast for the following marine location, Point Arena to Pigeon Point between 60 nautical miles and 150 nautical miles offshore. Issued at 03:06 p.m. Pacific Daylight Time. Today, north winds 25 to 35 knots, diminishing to 20 to 30 knots. Seas 10 to 13 feet. Tonight, north winds 20 to 30 knots. Seas 10 to 12 feet. Friday, north winds 20 to 30 knots. Seas 8 to 11 feet. Friday night, north winds 20 to 30 knots. Seas 7 to 11 feet. Saturday, north winds 15 to 25 knots. Seas 7 to 11 feet. Saturday night, north winds 10 to 20 knots. Seas 6 to 9 feet. Sun, variable winds 5 to 15 knots, becoming south. Seas 6 to 8 feet. Sunday night, variable winds less than 10 knots. Seas 5 to 7 feet. Monday, northeast winds less than 10 knots, becoming variable. Seas 5 to 6 feet. Monday night, north to northwest winds less than 10 knots, increasing to 5 to 15 knots. Seas 5 to 6 feet. The offshore waters forecast for the following marine location, Pigeon Point to Point Piedras Blancas between 60 nautical miles and 150 nautical miles offshore. Issued at 03:06 p.m. Pacific Daylight Time. Today, north winds 20 to 30 knots. Seas 9 to 13 feet. Tonight, north winds 15 to 25 knots. Seas 8 to 11 feet. Friday, north winds 10 to 20 knots. Seas 7 to 10 feet. Friday night, north winds 10 to 20 knots. Seas 6 to 9 feet. Saturday, north to northwest winds 5 to 15 knots. Seas 6 to 9 feet. Saturday night, north to northwest winds 5 to 15 knots. Seas 6 to 8 feet. Sun, south to southeast winds 5 to 10 knots. Seas 5 to 7 feet. Sunday night, south to southwest winds less than 10 knots. Seas 5 to 6 feet. Monday, variable winds less than 5 knots. Seas 5 to 6 feet. Monday night, west winds less than 5 knots, becoming variable. Seas 5 to 6 feet. The following is an important weather message from the National Weather Service. Heat advisory remains in effect from noon to 11 p.m. Pacific Daylight Time, Thursday. What? High temperatures between 90 and 103 for interior valleys and higher elevations. High temperatures between 85 and 96 degrees for the Bay Shoreline. Where? North Bay Interior Mountains and Valleys and San Francisco Bay Shoreline. When? From noon to 11 p.m. Pacific Daylight Time, Thursday. Impacts. This level of heat affects most individuals sensitive to heat, especially those without effective cooling and or adequate hydration. Impacts possible in some health systems and in heat-sensitive industries. Hydration is a critical piece to surviving the heat. Drink water, and if possible, take water to those who are vulnerable. Take extra precautions when outside. Wear lightweight and

fitting clothing. Try to limit strenuous activities to the early morning or evening. Take action when you experience symptoms of heat exhaustion and or heat stroke. Leave the heat and check the back seat. Do not leave young children or pets in unattended vehicles. Car interiors will reach lethal temperatures in a matter of minutes. The following is an important weather message from the National Weather Service. Issued at 12:59 a.m. Pacific Daylight Time. Coastal flood advisory remains in effect from 7 p.m. this evening to 3 a.m. Pacific Daylight Time Wednesday. Wet, up to 1.5 feet of inundation above ground level is possible in low-lying areas near shorelines and tidal waterways. Wear, bayshore regions near the San Francisco Bay. When, from 7 p.m. Thursday to 3 a.m. Pacific Daylight Time Wednesday. Impacts, flooding of lots, parks, and roads with only isolated road closures expected. Additional details at the San Francisco tidal gauge. High tide is expected to be 1.2 feet above normal, 6.98 feet mean lower low water at 8:51 p.m. on Thursday the 11th. 1.5 feet above normal, 7.33 feet mean lower low water at 9:34 p.m. on Friday the 12th. 1.8 feet above normal, 7.58 feet mean lower low water at 10:20 p.m. on Saturday the 13th. 1.3 feet above normal, 7.10 feet mean lower low water at 11:10 p.m. on Sunday the 14th. 1.2 feet above normal, 7.5 feet mean lower low water at 12:02 a.m. on Tuesday the 16th, and 1.0 feet above normal, 6.81 feet mean lower low water at 12:56 p.m. on Wednesday the 17th. High tide varies up 90 minutes earlier or later along the Pacific coast and through the San Francisco Bay, respectively. If travel is required, allow extra time as some roads may be closed. Do not drive around barricades or through water of unknown depth. Take the necessary actions to protect flood-prone property. The coastal waters forecast from Point Reyes to Pigeon Point out to 10 nautical miles. For today, northwest wind 5 to 10 knots, backing to southwest late. Seas 5 to 8 feet. Wave detail, northwest 7 feet at 10 seconds and south 2 feet at 16 seconds. For tonight, south wind 5 to 10 knots. Seas 5 to 7 feet. Wave detail, northwest 6 feet at 10 seconds and south 2 feet at 15 seconds. For Friday, south wind 5 to 10 knots. Seas 4 to 6 feet. Wave detail, northwest 5 feet at 10 seconds and south 2 feet at 15 seconds. The coastal waters forecast from Pigeon Point to Point Pinos out to 10 nautical miles. For today, northwest wind 5 to 10 knots, backing to southwest this afternoon. Seas 6 to 8 feet. Wave detail, northwest 7 feet at 11 seconds and south 3 feet at 16 seconds. For tonight, southeast wind 5 to 10 knots. Seas 5 to 7 feet. Wave detail, northwest 6 feet at 10 seconds and south 2 feet at 15 seconds. For Friday, southeast wind 5 to 10 knots, veering to south in the afternoon. Seas 4 to 6 feet. Wave detail, northwest 5 feet at 10 seconds and south 2 feet at 15 seconds. The following is an important beach hazard message from the National Weather Service. Issued at 12:59 a.m. Pacific Daylight Time. Beach hazard statement remains in effect through this evening. What? Increased risk of sneaker waves and strong rip currents due to long period southerly swell. Where? Pacific Coast beaches, especially south and southwest facing beaches, across Sonoma, Marin, San Mateo, and Santa Cruz counties. When? Through 9 p.m. Thursday evening. Impacts, dangerous swimming and surfing conditions, and localized beach erosion can be expected. Sneaker waves can sweep across the shoreline without warning, pulling people into the sea from rocks, jetties, and beaches. Stay off of jetties, piers, rocks, and other waterside infrastructure. Remain out of the water to avoid hazardous surf and never turn your back on the ocean. Monitor local weather, surf and tide forecast.
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Sunrise sunset and tidal information for the San Francisco Bay Area for Thursday, June 11th. The sunrise today, 5:48 a.m. The sunset tonight, 8:31 p.m. Tidal data at the Golden Gate for today. Low tide, 03:02 a.m. at 0.14 feet. High tide, 9:46 p.m. at 3.92 feet. Low tide, 2:17 p.m. at 2.18 feet. High tide, 8:51 p.m. at 6.38 feet. Here are the buoy observations for 4 a.m. Pacific Daylight Time. An offshore buoy 6 winds northwest at 10 knots, pressure 1,027.2 millibars. An offshore buoy 59, winds north 70 knots, gusting to 21, water temperature 61, pressure 1,021.8 millibars, seas 5 feet every 16 seconds. At Point Arena buoy, winds northwest 23 knots, gusting to 29, water temperature 51, pressure 1,011.6 millibars, seas 5 feet every 9 seconds. At buoy 13 near Bodega Bay, winds northwest at 60 knots, pressure 1,008.6 millibars, swell 9 feet every 8 seconds. At Point Reyes Wave Rider buoy, water temperature 50, seas 12 feet every 10 seconds. At San Francisco Bar buoy, water temperature 55, seas 7 feet every 17 seconds. At San Francisco buoy, winds northwest at 4 knots, water temperature 51, swell 8 feet every 10 seconds. At Half Moon Bay buoy, winds northwest 12 knots, water temperature 53, pressure 1,009.6 millibars, seas 9 feet every 10 seconds. At Monterey Bay buoy, winds northwest 12 knots, water temperature 53, pressure 1,008.1 millibars, seas 11 feet every 9 seconds. At Point Surf, Wave Rider buoy, water temperature 52, seas 10 feet every 10 seconds. At Cape San Martin buoy, winds north 14 knots, water temperature 59, pressure 1,007.7 millibars, seas 10 feet every 10 seconds. Synopsis for the Central California coast and bays, including the Monterey Bay, Greater Farallones, and Cordell Bank National Marine Sanctuaries. Gale force gusts linger in the northern outer waters while winds overall will weaken to moderate to gentle breezes through the weekend and early next week. Rough seas will steadily diminish through early next week as the wind ceases. The marine forecast for San Pablo Bay, Suisun Bay, the West Delta, and the San Francisco Bay north of the Bay Bridge. For today, southwest wind around 5 knots, rising to 10 to 15 knots. For tonight, southwest wind 10 to 15 knots, easing to 5 to 10 knots after midnight. For Friday, southwest wind 5 to 10 knots, rising to 10 to 15 knots in the afternoon. The marine forecast for Monterey Bay. For today, north wind around 5 knots, backing to west late this morning and afternoon. Seas 4 to 6 feet. Wave detail, west 5 feet at 11 seconds and south 2 feet at 16 seconds. For tonight, west wind around 5 knots in the evening, becoming light and variable. Seas 3 to 5 feet. Wave detail, northwest 4 feet at 10 seconds and south 2 feet at 15 seconds. For Friday, west wind around 5 knots, rising to 5 to 10 knots in the afternoon. Seas 3 to 4 feet. Wave detail, northwest 4 feet at 10 seconds and south 2 feet at 15 seconds. The coastal waters forecast from Point Arena to Point Reyes out to 10 nautical miles. Small craft advisory in effect until 3 a.m. Pacific Daylight Time early this morning. Today, northwest wind 10 to 15 knots, rising to 15 to 20 knots late. Sea 7 to 9 feet wave detail, northwest 8 feet at 10 seconds and south 3 feet at 16 seconds. Tonight, northwest wind 15 to 20 knots, becoming east 10 to 15 knots after midnight. Sea 7 to 9 feet wave detail, northwest 8 feet at 10 seconds and south 3 feet at 15 seconds.

at a southeast wind 5 to 10 knots, veering to southwest in the afternoon. Seas 5 to 7 feet wave detail, northwest 6 feet at 10 seconds and south 2 feet at 15 seconds. The coastal waters forecast from Point Arena to Point Reyes 10 to 16 nautical miles offshore. Gale warning in effect through late tonight. Today, north winds 25 to 30 knots with gusts up to 40 knots, seas 10 to 13 feet wave detail, northwest 13 feet at 10 seconds and south 3 feet at 16 seconds. Tonight, north wind 25 to 30 knots, easing to 20 to 25 knots after midnight. Seas 10 to 12 feet wave detail, northwest 12 feet at 10 seconds and south 3 feet at 15 seconds. Friday, north wind 15 to 20 knots, easing to 10 to 15 knots in the afternoon. Seas 8 to 11 feet wave detail, northwest 10 feet at 9 seconds and south 3 feet at 15 seconds. 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This broadcast originates from the National Weather Service office located in Monterey, California, and serves the coastal marine waters, including San Francisco and Monterey Bay. San Francisco VAR forecast. In the deep water channel, mixed seas of 6 to 8 feet at 16 to 18 seconds. Across the bar, swell can be more than twice as high across the bar than surrounding waters. Waves are also more prone to break, particularly during strong ebb currents. Maximum ebb current of 1.3 knots at 02:03 p.m. Thursday and 3.9 knots at 2:16 a.m. Friday. The coastal waters forecast from Point Pinos to Point Piedras blunts out to 10 nautical miles. Small craft advisory in effect until 3 a.m. Pacific Daylight Time early this morning. Today, northeast wind 5 to 10 knots, becoming southeast 10 to 15 knots late this morning and early afternoon, then becoming south 5 to 10 knots late. Seas 6 to 8 feet wave detail, northwest 7 feet at 11 seconds and south 3 feet at 16 seconds. Tonight, south wind around 5 knots, rising to 5 to 10 knots after midnight. Seas 5 to 7 feet wave detail, northwest 6 feet at 11 seconds and south 3 feet at 15 seconds. Friday south wind 5 to 10 knots, seas 5 to 6 feet wave detail, northwest 5 feet at 10 seconds and south 2 feet at 15 seconds. Patchy dense fog in the afternoon. The coastal waters forecast from Pigeon Point to Point Pinos 10 to 60 nautical miles offshore. Small craft advisory in effect through this afternoon. Today, north wind 15 to 20 knots, becoming northwest 5 to 10 knots, seas 9 to 12 feet, subsiding to 8 to 10 feet this afternoon. Wave detail, northwest 11 feet at 11 seconds and south 3 feet at 16 seconds. Tonight, northwest wind 5 to 10 knots, backing to southwest after midnight. Sea 7 to 9 feet wave detail, northwest 8 feet at 11 seconds and south 3 feet at 15 seconds. Friday south wind 5 to 10 knots, sea 6 to 9 feet wave detail, northwest 8 feet at 10 seconds and south 3 feet at 15 seconds. The offshore waters forecast for the following marine location, Point Arena to Pigeon Point between 60 nautical miles and 150 nautical miles offshore. Issued at 03:06 p.m. Pacific Daylight Time. Today, north winds 25 to 35 knots, diminishing to 20 to 30 knots. Seas 10 to 13 feet. Tonight, north winds 20 to 30 knots. Seas 10 to 12 feet. Friday, north winds 20 to 30 knots. Seas 8 to 11 feet. Friday night, north winds 20 to 30 knots. Seas 7 to 11 feet. Saturday, north winds 15 to 25 knots. Seas 7 to 11 feet. Saturday night, north winds 10 to 20 knots. Seas 6 to 9 feet. Sun, variable wind 5 to 15 knots, becoming south. Seas 6 to 8 feet. Sunday night, variable winds less than 10 knots. Seas 5 to 7 feet. Monday, northeast winds less than 10 knots, becoming variable,

5 to 6 feet. Monday night, north to northwest winds less than 10 knots, increasing to 5 to 15 knots. Seas 5 to 6 feet. The offshore waters forecast for the following marine location. Pigeon Point to Point Piedras Blanc is between 60 nautical miles and 150 nautical miles offshore. Issued at 03:06 p.m. Pacific Daylight Time. Today, north winds 20 to 30 knots. Seas 9 to 13 feet. Tonight, north winds 15 to 25 knots. Seas 8 to 11 feet. Friday, north winds 10 to 20 knots. Seas 7 to 10 feet. Friday night, north winds 10 to 20 knots. Seas 6 to 9 feet. Saturday, north to northwest wind 5 to 15 knots. Seas 6 to 9 feet. Saturday night, north to northwest wind 5 to 15 knots. Seas 6 to 8 feet. Sun, south to southeast wind 5 to 10 knots. Seas 5 to 7 feet. Sunday night, south to southwest winds less than 10 knots. Seas 5 to 6 feet. Monday, variable winds less than 5 knots. Seas 5 to 6 feet. Monday night, west winds less than 5 knots, becoming variable. Seas 5 to 6 feet. The following is an important weather message from the National Weather Service. Heat advisory remains in effect from noon to 11 p.m. Pacific Daylight Time, Thursday. What? High temperatures between 90 and 130 for interior valleys and higher elevations. High temperatures between 85 and 96 degrees for the Bayshoreline. Where? North Bay interior mountains and valleys and San Francisco Bayshoreline. When? From noon to 11 p.m. Pacific Daylight Time, Thursday. Impacts. This level of heat affects most individuals sensitive to heat, especially those without effective cooling and or adequate hydration. Impacts possible in some health systems and in heat-sensitive industries. Hydration is a critical piece to surviving the heat. Drink water, and if possible, take water to those who are vulnerable. Take extra precautions when outside. Wear lightweight and loose-fitting clothing. Try to limit strenuous activities to the early morning or evening. Take action when you experience symptoms of heat exhaustion and or heat stroke. Leave the heat and check the back seat. Do not leave young children or pets in unattended vehicles. Car interiors will reach lethal temperatures in a matter of minutes. The following is an important weather message from the National Weather Service. Issued at 12:59 a.m. Pacific Daylight Time. Coastal flood advisory remains in effect from 7 p.m. this evening to 3 a.m. Pacific Daylight Time Wednesday. What? Up to 1.5 feet of inundation above ground level is possible in low-lying areas near shorelines and tidal waterways. Where? Bayshore region near the San Francisco Bay. When? From 7 p.m. Thursday to 3 a.m. Pacific Daylight Time Wednesday. Impacts, flooding of lots, parks, and roads with only isolated road closures expected. Additional details at the San Francisco tidal gauge. High tide is expected to be 1.2 feet above normal, 6.98 feet mean lower low water at 8:51 p.m. on Thursday the 11th. 1.5 feet above normal, 7.33 feet mean lower low water at 9:34 p.m. on Friday the 12th. 1.8 feet above normal, 7.58 feet mean lower low water at 10:20 p.m. on Saturday the 13th. 1.3 feet above normal, 7.10 feet mean lower low water at 11:10 p.m. on Sunday the 14th. 1.2 feet above normal, 7.5 feet mean lower low water at 12:02 a.m. on Tuesday the 16th. And 1.0 feet above normal, 6.81 feet mean lower low water at 12:56 p.m. on Wednesday the 17th. High tide varies up 90 minutes earlier or later along the Pacific coast and through the San Francisco Bay, respectively. If travel is required, allow extra time as some roads may be closed. Do not drive around barricades or through water of unknown depth. Take the necessary actions to protect flood-prone property. The coastal waters forecast from Point

to Pigeon Point out to 10 nautical miles. For today, northwest wind 5 to 10 knots, backing to southwest late. Seas 5 to 8 feet. Wave detail, northwest 7 feet at 10 seconds and south 2 feet at 16 seconds. For tonight, south wind 5 to 10 knots. Seas 5 to 7 feet. Wave detail, northwest 6 feet at 10 seconds and south 2 feet at 15 seconds. For Friday, south wind 5 to 10 knots. Seas 4 to 6 feet. Wave detail, northwest 5 feet at 10 seconds and south 2 feet at 15 seconds. The coastal waters forecast from Pigeon Point to Point Pinos out to 10 nautical miles. For today, northwest wind 5 to 10 knots, backing to southwest this afternoon. Seas 6 to 8 feet. Wave detail, northwest 7 feet at 11 seconds and south 3 feet at 16 seconds. For tonight, southeast wind 5 to 10 knots. Seas 5 to 7 feet. Wave detail, northwest 6 feet at 10 seconds and south 2 feet at 15 seconds. For Friday, southeast wind 5 to 10 knots, veering to south in the afternoon. Seas 4 to 6 feet. Wave detail, northwest 5 feet at 10 seconds and south 2 feet at 15 seconds. The following is an important deep hazard message from the National Weather Service. Issued at 12:59 a.m. Pacific Daylight Time. Beach hazard statement remains in effect through this evening. What? Increased risk of sneaker waves and strong rip current due to long period southerly swell. Where? Pacific Coast beaches, especially south and southwest facing beaches across Sonoma, Marin, San Mateo, and Santa Cruz counties. When? Through 9 p.m. Thursday evening. Impacts, dangerous swimming and surfing conditions, and localized beach erosion can be expected. Sneaker waves can sweep across the shoreline without warning, pulling people into the sea from rocks, jetties, and beaches. Stay off of jetties, piers, rocks, and other waterside infrastructure. Remain out of the water to avoid hazardous surf and never turn your back on the ocean. Monitor local weather, surf, and tide forecast at www.weather.gov/mtr. Semi-sunset and tidal information for the San Francisco Bay Area for Thursday, June 11th. The sunrise today, 5:48 a.m. The sunset tonight, 8:31 p.m. Tidal data at the Golden Gate for today. Low tide, 03:02 a.m. at 0.14 feet. High tide, 9:46 p.m. at 3.92 feet. Low tide, 2:17 p.m. at 2.18 feet. High tide, 8:51 p.m. at 6.38 feet. Here are the buoy observations for 5 a.m. Pacific Daylight Time. An offshore buoy 6 winds northwest at 10 knots, pressure 1,026.9 millibars. An offshore buoy 59 winds north at 19 knots, gusting to 23, water temperature 61, pressure 1,021.5 millibars. And buoy 14 near Point Arena winds northwest at 23 knots, gusting to 27, water temperature 51, pressure 1,011.5 millibars. At buoy 13 near Bodega Bay, winds northwest at 60 knots, pressure 1,008.6 millibars. At Point Reyes Wave Rider, buoy water temperature 50, seas 12 feet every 9 seconds. At San Francisco Bar, buoy water temperature 56, seas 6 feet every 17 seconds. At San Francisco Bay, winds northwest at 6 knots, water temperature 51, pressure 1,008.3 millibars, swell 8 feet every 10 seconds. At Half Moon Bay, buoy winds northwest 12 knots, water temperature 54, pressure 1,009.1 millibars, seas 8 feet every 9 seconds. At Monterey, buoy winds northwest at 10 knots, water temperature 53, pressure 1,008.1 millibars. At Portster, Wave Rider buoy water temperature 52, seas 10 feet every 10 seconds. At Cape San Martin, buoy winds northwest at 12 knots.

temperature 59, pressure 1,007.9 millibars. Synopsis for the central California coast and bays, including the Monterey Bay, Greater Farallones, and Cordell Bank National Marine Sanctuaries. Gale force gusts linger in the northern outer waters while winds overall weak into moderate to gentle breezes through the weekend and early next week. Rough seas will steadily diminish through early next week as the winds ease. The marine forecast for San Pablo Bay, Suisun Bay, the West Delta, and the San Francisco Bay north of the Bay Bridge. For today, southwest wind around 5 knots, rising to 10 to 15 knots. For tonight, southwest wind 10 to 15 knots, easing to 5 to 10 knots after midnight. For Friday, southwest wind 5 to 10 knots, rising to 10 to 15 knots in the afternoon. The marine forecast for Monterey Bay. For today, north wind around 5 knots, backing to westerly this morning and afternoon. Seas 4 to 6 feet. Wave detail, west 5 feet at 11 seconds and south 2 feet at 16 seconds. For tonight, west wind around 5 knots in the evening, becoming light and variable. Seas 3 to 5 feet. Wave detail, northwest 4 feet at 10 seconds and south 2 feet at 15 seconds. For Friday, west wind around 5 knots, rising to 5 to 10 knots in the afternoon. Seas 3 to 4 feet. Wave detail, northwest 4 feet at 10 seconds and south 2 feet at 15 seconds. The coastal waters forecast from Point Arena to Point Reyes out to 10 nautical miles. Small craft advisory in effect until 3 a.m. Pacific Daylight Time early this morning. Today, northwest wind at 10 to 15 knots, rising to 15 to 20 knots late. Sea 7 to 9 feet wave detail, northwest 8 feet at 10 seconds and south 3 feet at 16 seconds. Tonight, northwest wind 15 to 20 knots, becoming east 10 to 15 knots after midnight. Sea 7 to 9 feet wave detail, northwest 8 feet at 10 seconds and south 3 feet at 15 seconds. Friday, southeast wind 5 to 10 knots, veering to southwest in the afternoon. Seas 5 to 7 feet wave detail, northwest 6 feet at 10 seconds and south 2 feet at 15 seconds. The coastal waters forecast from Point Arena to Point Reyes 10 to 60 nautical miles offshore. Gale warning in effect through late tonight. Today, north winds 25 to 30 knots with gusts up to 40 knots, east 10 to 13 feet wave detail, northwest 13 feet at 10 seconds and south 3 feet at 16 seconds. Tonight, north wind 25 to 30 knots, easing to 20 to 25 knots after midnight. Seas 10 to 12 feet wave detail, northwest 12 feet at 10 seconds and south 3 feet at 15 seconds. Friday, north wind 15 to 20 knots, easing to 10 to 15 knots in the afternoon. Seas 8 to 11 feet wave detail, northwest 10 feet at 9 seconds and south 3 feet at 15 seconds. San Francisco Bar Forecast. In the deep water channel, mixed seas of 6 to 8 feet at 16 to 18 seconds. Across the bar, swell can be more than twice as high across the bar than surrounding waters. Waves are also more prone to break, particularly during strong ebb currents. Maximum ebb current of 1.3 knots at 2:03 p.m. Thursday and 3.9 knots at 2:16 a.m. Friday. The coastal waters forecast from Point Pinos to Point Piedras Blancas out to 10 nautical miles. Small craft advisory in effect until 3 a.m. Pacific Daylight Time early this morning. Today, northeast wind 5 to 10 knots, becoming southeast 10 to 15 knots late this morning and early afternoon, then becoming south 5 to 10 knots late. Sea 6 to 8 feet wave detail, northwest 7 feet at 11 seconds and south 3 feet at 16 seconds. Tonight, south wind around 5 knots, rising to 5 to 10 knots after midnight. Seas 5 to 7 feet wave detail, northwest 6 feet at 11 seconds and south 3 feet at 15 seconds. Friday south wind 5 to 10 knots, seas 5 to 6 feet wave detail, northwest 5 feet at 10 seconds and south 2 feet at 15 seconds. Patchy dense fog in the afternoon. The coastal waters forecast from 10
Point Pinos 10 to 16 nautical miles offshore. Small craft advisory in effect through this afternoon. Today, north wind 15 to 20 knots, becoming northwest 5 to 10 knots, seas 9 to 12 feet, subsiding to 8 to 10 feet this afternoon. Wave detail, northwest 11 feet at 11 seconds and south 3 feet at 16 seconds. Tonight, northwest wind 5 to 10 knots, backing to southwest after midnight. Sea 7 to 9 feet wave detail, northwest 8 feet at 11 seconds and south 3 feet at 15 seconds. Friday, south wind 5 to 10 knots, sea 6 to 9 feet wave detail, northwest 8 feet at 10 seconds and south 3 feet at 15 seconds. The offshore waters forecast for the following marine location: Point Arena to Pigeon Point between 60 nautical miles and 150 nautical miles offshore. Issued at 03:06 p.m. Pacific Daylight Time. Today, north winds 25 to 35 knots, diminishing to 20 to 30 knots. Seas 10 to 13 feet. Tonight, north winds 20 to 30 knots. Seas 10 to 12 feet. Friday, north winds 20 to 30 knots. Seas 8 to 11 feet. Friday night, north winds 20 to 30 knots. Seas 7 to 11 feet. Saturday, north winds 15 to 25 knots. Seas 7 to 11 feet. Saturday night, north winds 10 to 20 knots. Seas 6 to 9 feet. Sun, variable winds 5 to 15 knots, becoming south. Seas 6 to 8 feet. Sunday night, variable winds less than 10 knots. Seas 5 to 7 feet. Monday, northeast winds less than 10 knots, becoming variable. Seas 5 to 6 feet. Monday night, north to northwest winds less than 10 knots, increasing to 5 to 15 knots. Seas 5 to 6 feet. The offshore waters forecast for the following marine location: Pigeon Point to Point Piedras Blancas between 60 nautical miles and 150 nautical miles offshore. Issued at 03:06 p.m. Pacific Daylight Time. Today, north winds 20 to 30 knots. Seas 9 to 13 feet. Tonight, north winds 15 to 25 knots. Seas 8 to 11 feet. Friday, north winds 10 to 20 knots. Seas 7 to 10 feet. Friday night, north winds 10 to 20 knots. Seas 6 to 9 feet. Saturday, north to northwest winds 5 to 15 knots. Seas 6 to 9 feet. Saturday night, north to northwest winds 5 to 15 knots. Seas 6 to 8 feet. Sun, south to southeast winds 5 to 10 knots. Seas 5 to 7 feet. Sunday night, south to southwest winds less than 10 knots. Seas 5 to 6 feet. Monday, variable winds less than 5 knots. Seas 5 to 6 feet. Monday night, west winds less than 5 knots, becoming variable. Seas 5 to 6 feet. The following is an important weather message from the National Weather Service. Heat advisory remains in effect from noon to 11 p.m. Pacific Daylight Time, Thursday. What? High temperatures between 90 and 130 for interior valleys and higher elevations. High temperatures between 85 and 96 degrees for the Bay shoreline. Where? North Bay interior mountains and valleys and San Francisco Bay shoreline. When? From noon to 11 p.m. Pacific Daylight Time, Thursday. Impacts. This level of heat affects most individuals sensitive to heat, especially those without effective cooling and or adequate hydration. Impacts possible in some health systems and in heat-sensitive industries. Hydration is a critical piece to surviving the heat. Drink water, and if possible, take water to those who are vulnerable. Take extra precautions when outside. Wear lightweight and loose-fitting clothing. Try to limit strenuous activities to the early morning or evening. Take action when you experience symptoms of heat exhaustion and or heat stroke. Leave the heat and check the back seat. Do not leave young children or pets in unattended vehicles.

factors expected. Additional details at the San Francisco tidal gauge. High tide is expected to be 1.2 feet above normal, 6.98 feet mean lower low water at 8:51 p.m. on Thursday the 11th. 1.5 feet above normal, 7.33 feet mean lower low water at 9:34 p.m. on Friday the 12th. 1.8 feet above normal, 7.58 feet mean lower low water at 10:20 p.m. on Saturday the 13th. 1.3 feet above normal, 7.10 feet mean lower low water at 11:10 p.m. on Sunday the 14th. 1.2 feet above normal, 7.5 feet mean lower low water at 12:02 a.m. on Tuesday the 16th. And 1.0 feet above normal, 6.81 feet mean lower low water at 12:56 p.m. on Wednesday the 17th. High tide varies up to 90 minutes earlier or later along the Pacific coast and through the San Francisco Bay, respectively. If travel is required, allow extra time as some roads may be closed. Do not drive around barricades or through water of unknown depths. Take the necessary actions to protect flood-prone property. The coastal waters forecast from Point Reyes to Pigeon Point out to 10 nautical miles. For today, northwest wind 5 to 10 knots, backing to southwest late. Seas 5 to 8 feet. Wave detail, northwest 7 feet at 10 seconds and south 2 feet at 16 seconds. For tonight, south wind 5 to 10 knots. Seas 5 to 7 feet. Wave detail, northwest 6 feet at 10 seconds and south 2 feet at 15 seconds. For Friday, south wind 5 to 10 knots. Seas 4 to 6 feet. Wave detail, northwest 5 feet at 10 seconds and south 2 feet at 15 seconds. The coastal waters forecast from Pigeon Point to Point Pinos out to 10 nautical miles. For today, northwest wind 5 to 10 knots, backing to southwest this afternoon. Seas 6 to 8 feet. Wave detail, northwest 7 feet at 11 seconds and south 3 feet at 16 seconds. For tonight, southeast wind 5 to 10 knots. Seas 5 to 7 feet. Wave detail, northwest 6 feet at 10 seconds and south 2 feet at 15 seconds. For Friday, southeast wind 5 to 10 knots, veering to south in the afternoon. Seas 4 to 6 feet. Wave detail, northwest 5 feet at 10 seconds and south 2 feet at 15 seconds. The following is an important beach hazard message from the National Weather Service, issued at 12:59 a.m. Pacific Daylight Time. Beach hazard statement remains in effect through this evening. What? Increased risk of sneaker waves and strong rip currents due to long period southerly swell. Where? Pacific coast beaches, especially south and southwest facing beaches across Sonoma, Marin, San Mateo, and Santa Cruz counties. When? Through 9 p.m. Thursday evening. Impacts, dangerous swimming and surfing conditions, and localized beach erosion can be expected. Sneaker waves can sweep across the shoreline without warning, pulling people into the sea from rocks, jetties, and beaches. Stay off of jetties, piers, rocks, and other waterside infrastructure. Remain out of the water to avoid hazardous surf and never turn your back on the ocean. Monitor local weather, surf and tide forecast at www.weather.gov/mtr. Sunrise, sunset, and tidal information for the San Francisco Bay Area for Thursday, June 11th. The sunrise today, 5:48 a.m. The sunset tonight, 8:31 p.m. Tidal data at the Golden Gate for today. Low tide, 03:02 a.m. at 0.14 feet. High tide, 9:46 p.m. at 3.92 feet. Low tide, 2:17 p.m. at 2.18 feet. High tide, 8:51 p.m. at 6.38 feet. 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This broadcast originates from the National Weather Service office located in Monterey, California, and serves the coastal marine waters, including San Francisco.

Monterey Bay. Here are the buoy observations for 5 a.m. Pacific Daylight Time. An offshore buoy 6 winds northwest at 8 knots. Pressure 1,026.8 millibars. An offshore buoy 59 winds north at 19 knots. Gusting to 23. Water temperature 61. Pressure 1,021.5 millibars. At buoy 14 near Point Arena, winds northwest at 23 knots. Gusting to 27. Water temperature 51. Pressure 1,011.5 millibars. At buoy 13 near Bodega Bay, winds northwest at 60 knots. Pressure 1,008.6 millibars. At Point Reyes, wave rider, buoy water temperature 50. Seas 11 feet every 10 seconds. At San Francisco Bar, buoy water temperature 56. Seas 6 feet every 17 seconds. At San Francisco, buoy winds northwest at 6 knots. Water temperature 51. Pressure 1,008.3 millibars. Swell 8 feet every 10 seconds. At Half Moon Bay, buoy winds northwest 12 knots. Water temperature 54. Pressure 1,009.1 millibars. Sea is 8 feet every 9 seconds. At Monterey, buoy winds northwest at 10 knots. Water temperature 53. Pressure 1,008.1 millibars. At Point Sur, wave rider, buoy water temperature 52. Sea is 10 feet every 10 seconds. At Cape San Martin, buoy winds northwest at 12 knots. Water temperature 59. Pressure 1,007.9 millibars. Synopsis for the Central California coast and bays, including the Monterey Bay, Greater Farallones, and Cordell Bank National Marine Sanctuaries. Gale force gusts linger in the northern outer waters while winds overall will weaken to moderate to gentle breezes through the weekend and early next week. Rough seas will steadily diminish through early next week as the winds ease. The marine forecast for San Pablo Bay, Susan Bay, the West Delta, and the San Francisco Bay north of the Bay Bridge. For today, southwest wind around 5 knots, rising to 10 to 15 knots. For tonight, southwest wind 10 to 15 knots, easing to 5 to 10 knots after midnight. For Friday, southwest wind 5 to 10 knots, rising to 10 to 15 knots in the afternoon. The marine forecast for Monterey Bay. For today, north wind around 5 knots, backing to west late this morning and afternoon. Seas 4 to 6 feet. Wave detail, west 5 feet at 11 seconds and south 2 feet at 16 seconds. For tonight, west wind around 5 knots in the evening, becoming light and variable. Seas 3 to 5 feet. Wave detail, northwest 4 feet at 10 seconds and south 2 feet at 15 seconds. For Friday, west wind around 5 knots, rising to 5 to 10 knots in the afternoon. Seas 3 to 4 feet. Wave detail, northwest 4 feet at 10 seconds and south 2 feet at 15 seconds. The coastal waters forecast from Point Arena to Point Reyes out to 10 nautical miles. Small craft advisory in effect until 3 a.m. Pacific Daylight Time early this morning. Today, northwest wind 10 to 15 knots, rising to 15 to 20 knots late. Sea 7 to 9 feet, wave detail, northwest 18 to 10 seconds and south 3 feet at 16 seconds. Tonight, northwest wind 15 to 20 knots, becoming east 10 to 15 knots after midnight. Sea 7 to 9 feet, wave detail, northwest 8 feet at 10 seconds and south 3 feet at 15 seconds. Friday, southeast wind 5 to 10 knots, veering to southwest in the afternoon. Seas 5 to 7 feet, wave detail, northwest 6 feet at 10 seconds and south 2 feet at 15 seconds. The coastal waters forecast from Point Arena to Point Reyes 10 to 60 nautical miles offshore. Gale warning in effect through late tonight. Today, north winds 25 to 30 knots with gusts up to 40 knots. Sea tests of 13 feet, wave detail. Northwest 13 feet at 10 seconds and south 3 feet at 16 seconds. Tonight, north wind 25 to 30 knots, easing to 20 to 25 knots after midnight. Sea 10 to 12 feet, wave detail. Northwest 12 feet at 10 seconds and south 3 feet at 15 seconds. Friday, north wind 15 to 20 knots, easing to 10 to 15 knots in the afternoon.

of our forecast. In the deep water channel, Nixie is at 6 to 8 feet at 16 to 18 seconds. Across the bar, swell can be more than twice as high across the bar than surrounding waters. Waves are also more prone to break, particularly during strong ebb currents. Maximum ebb current of 1.3 knots at 02:03 p.m. Thursday and 3.9 knots at 2:16 a.m. Friday. The coastal waters forecast from Point Pinos to Point Piedras Blanc is out to 10 nautical miles. Small craft advisory in effect until 3 a.m. Pacific Daylight Time early this morning. Today, northeast wind 5 to 10 knots, becoming southeast 10 to 15 knots late this morning and early afternoon, then becoming south 5 to 10 knots late. Sea 6 to 8 feet wave detail, northwest 7 feet at 11 seconds, and south 3 feet at 16 seconds. Tonight, south wind around 5 knots, rising to 5 to 10 knots after midnight. Seas 5 to 7 feet wave detail, northwest 6 feet at 11 seconds and south 3 feet at 15 seconds. Friday, south wind 5 to 10 knots, seas 5 to 6 feet wave detail, northwest 5 feet at 10 seconds and south 2 feet at 15 seconds. Patchy dense fog in the afternoon. The coastal waters forecast from Pigeon Point to Point Pinos 10 to 16 nautical miles offshore. Small craft advisory in effect through this afternoon. Today, north wind 15 to 20 knots, becoming northwest 5 to 10 knots, seas 9 to 12 feet, subsiding to 8 to 10 feet this afternoon. Wave detail, northwest 11 feet at 11 seconds and south 3 feet at 16 seconds. Tonight, northwest wind 5 to 10 knots, backing to southwest after midnight. Sea 7 to 9 feet wave detail, northwest 8 feet at 11 seconds and south 3 feet at 15 seconds. Friday south wind 5 to 10 knots, sea 6 to 9 feet wave detail, northwest 8 feet at 10 seconds and south 3 feet at 15 seconds. The offshore waters forecast for the following marine location, Point Arena to Pigeon Point between 60 nautical miles and 150 nautical miles offshore. Issued at 03:06 p.m. Pacific Daylight Time. Today, north winds 25 to 35 knots, diminishing to 20 to 30 knots. Seas 10 to 13 feet. Tonight, north winds 20 to 30 knots. Seas 10 to 12 feet. Friday, north winds 20 to 30 knots. Seas 8 to 11 feet. Friday night, north winds 20 to 30 knots. Seas 7 to 11 feet. Saturday, north winds 15 to 25 knots. Seas 7 to 11 feet. Saturday night, north winds 10 to 20 knots. Seas 6 to 9 feet. Sun, variable wind 5 to 15 knots, incoming south. Seas 6 to 8 feet. Sunday night, variable wind less than 10 knots. Seas 5 to 7 feet. Monday, northeast winds less than 10 knots. Sunday night, variable winds less than 10 knots. Seas 5 to 7 feet. Monday, northeast winds less than 10 knots, becoming variable. Seas 5 to 6 feet. Monday night, north to northwest winds less than 10 knots, increasing to 5 to 15 knots. Seas 5 to 6 feet. The offshore waters forecast for the following marine location, Pigeon Point to Point Piedras Blanc is between 60 nautical miles and 150 nautical miles offshore. Issued at 03:06 p.m. Pacific Daylight Time. Today, north winds 20 to 30 knots. Seas 9 to 13 feet. Tonight, north winds 15 to 25 knots. Seas 8 to 11 feet. Friday, north winds 10 to 20 knots. Seas 7 to 10 feet. Friday night, north winds 10 to 20 knots. Seas 6 to 9 feet. Saturday, north to northwest winds 5 to 15 knots. Seas 6 to 9 feet. Saturday night, north to northwest winds 5 to 15 knots. Seas 6 to 8.

and southeast winds 5 to 10 knots. Seas 5 to 7 feet. Sunday night, south to southwest winds less than 10 knots. Seas 5 to 6 feet. Monday, variable winds less than 5 knots. Seas 5 to 6 feet. Monday night, west winds less than 5 knots, becoming variable. Seas 5 to 6 feet. The following is an important weather message from the National Weather Service. Heat advisory remains in effect from noon to 11 p.m. Pacific Daylight Time Thursday. What? High temperatures between 90 and 130 for interior valleys and higher elevations. High temperatures between 85 and 96 degrees for the Bayshore line. Where? North Bay interior mountains and valleys and San Francisco Bayshore line. When? From noon to 11 p.m. Pacific Daylight Time Thursday. Impacts. This level of heat affects most individuals sensitive to heat, especially those without effective cooling and or adequate hydration. Impacts possible in some health systems and in heat-sensitive industries. Hydration is a critical piece to surviving the heat. Drink water, and if possible, take water to those who are vulnerable. Take extra precautions when outside. Wear lightweight and loose-fitting clothing. Try to limit strenuous activities to the early morning or evening. Take action when you experience symptoms of heat exhaustion and or heat stroke. Leave the heat and check the back seat. Do not leave young children or pets in unattended vehicles. Car interiors will reach lethal temperatures in a matter of minutes. The following is an important weather message from the National Weather Service. Issued at 12:59 a.m. Pacific Daylight Time. Coastal flood advisory remains in effect from 7 p.m. this evening to 3 a.m. Pacific Daylight Time Wednesday. What? Up to 1.5 feet of inundation above ground level is possible in low-lying areas near shorelines and tidal waterways. Where? Bayshore regions near the San Francisco Bay. When? From 7 p.m. Thursday to 3 a.m. Pacific Daylight Time Wednesday. Impacts, flooding of lots, parks, and roads with only isolated road closures expected. Additional details at the San Francisco tidal gauge. High tide is expected to be 1.2 feet above normal, 6.98 feet mean lower low water at 8:51 p.m. on Thursday the 11th. 1.5 feet above normal, 7.33 feet mean lower low water at 9:34 p.m. on Friday the 12th. 1.8 feet above normal, 7.58 feet mean lower low water at 10:20 p.m. on Saturday the 13th. 1.3 feet above normal, 7.10 feet mean lower low water at 11:10 p.m. on Sunday the 14th. 1.2 feet above normal, 7.5 feet mean lower low water at 12:02 a.m. on Tuesday the 16th. And 1.0 feet above normal, 6.81 feet mean lower low water at 12:56 p.m. on Wednesday the 17th. High tide varies up 90 minutes earlier or later along the Pacific coast and through the San Francisco Bay, respectively. If travel is required, allow extra time as some roads may be closed. Do not drive around barricades or through water of unknown depth. Take the necessary actions to protect flood-prone property. The coastal waters forecast from Point Reyes to Pigeon Point out to 10 nautical miles. For today, northwest wind 5 to 10 knots, backing to southwest late. Seas 5 to 8 feet. Wave detail, northwest 7 feet at 10 seconds and south 2 feet at 16 seconds. For tonight, south wind 5 to 10 knots. Seas 5 to 7 feet. Wave detail, northwest 6 feet at 10 seconds and south 2 feet at 15 seconds. For Friday, south wind 5 to 10 knots. Seas 4 to 6 feet. Wave detail, northwest 5 feet at 10 seconds and south 2 feet at 15 seconds. The coastal waters forecast from Pigeon Point to Point Pinos out to 10 nautical miles. For today, northwest wind 5 to 10 knots, backing to southwest this afternoon. Seas 6 to 8 feet. Wave detail, northwest 7 feet at 11 seconds and south 3 feet at 16 seconds. For tonight,
southeast wind 5 to 10 knots. Seas 5 to 7 feet. Wave detail, northwest 6 feet at 10 seconds and south 2 feet at 15 seconds. For Friday, southeast wind 5 to 10 knots, veering to south in the afternoon. Seas 4 to 6 feet. Wave detail, northwest 5 feet at 10 seconds and south 2 feet at 15 seconds. The following is an important deep hazard message from the National Weather Service. Issued at 12:59 a.m. Pacific Daylight Time. Beach hazard statement remains in effect through this evening. What? Increased risk of signature waves and strong rip current due to long period southerly swell. Where? Pacific Coast beaches, especially south and southwest facing beaches, across Sonoma, Marin, San Mateo, and Santa Cruz counties. When? Through 9 p.m. Thursday evening. Impacts, dangerous swimming and surfing conditions, and localized beach erosion can be expected. Sneaker waves can sweep across the shoreline without warning, pulling people into the sea from rocks, jetties, and beaches. Stay off of jetties, piers, rocks, and other waterside infrastructure. Remain out of the water to avoid hazardous surf and never turn your back on the ocean. Monitor local weather, surf, and time forecast at www.weather.gov/NTR. Sunrise, sunset, and tidal information for the San Francisco Bay Area for Thursday, June 11th. The sunrise today, 5:48 a.m. The sunset tonight, 8:31 p.m. Tidal data at the Golden Gate for today. Low tide, 03:02 a.m. at 0.14 feet. High tide, 9:46 p.m. at 3.92 feet. Low tide, 2:17 p.m. at 2.18 feet. High tide, 8:51 p.m. at 6.38 feet. Here are the buoy observations for 5 a.m. Pacific Daylight Time. An offshore buoy 6 winds northwest at 8 knots, pressure 1,026.8 millibars. An offshore buoy 59 winds north at 19 knots, gusting to 23, water temperature 61, pressure 1,021.5 millibars. At buoy 14 near Point Arena, winds northwest at 23 knots, gusting to 27, water temperature 51, pressure 1,011.5 millibars. At buoy 13 near Bodega Bay, winds northwest at 60 knots, pressure 1,008.6 millibars. At Point Reyes, wave rider, buoy water temperature 50, seas 11 feet every 10 seconds. At San Francisco Bar, buoy water temperature 56, seas 6 feet every 17 seconds. At San Francisco Bay, winds northwest at 6 knots, water temperature 51, pressure 1,008.3 millibars, swell 8 feet every 10 seconds. At Half Moon Bay, buoy winds northwest 12 knots, water temperature 54, pressure 1,009.1 millibars, seas 8 feet every 9 seconds. At Monterey, buoy winds northwest at 10 knots, water temperature 53, pressure 1,008.1 millibars. At Oyster, wave rider, buoy water temperature 52, seas 10 feet every 10 seconds. At Cape San Martin, buoy winds northwest at 12 knots, water temperature 59, pressure 1,007.9 millibars. Synopsis for the Central California coast and bays, including the Monterey Bay, Greater Farallones, and Cordell Bank National Marine Sanctuaries. Gale force gusts linger in the northern outer waters while winds overall will weaken to moderate to gentle breezes through the weekend and early next week. Rough seas will steadily diminish through early next week as the wind ceases. The marine forecast for San Pablo Bay, Suisun Bay, the West Delta, and the San Francisco Bay north of the Bay Bridge. For today, southwest wind around 5 knots, rising to 10 to 15 knots. For tonight, southwest wind 10 to 15 knots, easing to 5 to 10 knots after midnight. For Friday, southwest wind 5 to 10 knots, rising to 10 to 15 knots in the afternoon. The marine forecast for Monterey Bay. For today, north wind around 5 knots, backing to west late this morning and afternoon.

to 6 feet. Wave detail, rest 5 feet at 11 seconds and south 2 feet at 16 seconds. For tonight, west wind around 5 knots in the evening, becoming light and variable. Seas 3 to 5 feet. Wave detail, northwest 4 feet at 10 seconds and south 2 feet at 15 seconds. For Friday, west wind around 5 knots, rising to 5 to 10 knots in the afternoon. Seas 3 to 4 feet. Wave detail, northwest 4 feet at 10 seconds and south 2 feet at 15 seconds. The coastal waters forecast from Point Arena to Point Reyes out to 10 nautical miles. Small craft advisory in effect until 3 a.m. Pacific Daylight Time early this morning. Today, northwest wind 10 to 15 knots, rising to 15 to 20 knots late. Sea 7 to 9 feet wave detail, northwest 8 feet at 10 seconds and south 3 feet at 16 seconds. Tonight, northwest wind 15 to 20 knots, becoming east 10 to 15 knots after midnight. Sea 7 to 9 feet wave detail, northwest 8 feet at 10 seconds and south 3 feet at 15 seconds. Friday, southeast wind 5 to 10 knots, veering to southwest in the afternoon. Seas 5 to 7 feet wave detail, northwest 6 feet at 10 seconds and south 2 feet at 15 seconds. The coastal waters forecast from Point Arena to Point Reyes 10 to 60 nautical miles offshore. Gale warning in effect through late tonight. Today, north winds 25 to 30 knots with gusts up to 40 knots. Seas 10 to 13 feet wave detail, northwest 13 feet at 10 seconds and south 3 feet at 16 seconds. Tonight, north wind 25 to 30 knots, easing to 20 to 25 knots after midnight. Seas 10 to 12 feet wave detail, northwest 12 feet at 10 seconds and south 3 feet at 15 seconds. Friday, north wind 15 to 20 knots, easing to 10 to 15 knots in the afternoon. Seas 8 to 11 feet wave detail, northwest 10 feet at 9 seconds and south 3 feet at 15 seconds. San Francisco Bar forecast. In the deep water channel, mixed seas of 6 to 8 feet at 16 to 18 seconds. Across the bar, swell can be more than twice as high across the bar than surrounding waters. Waves are also more prone to break, particularly during strong ebb currents. Maximum ebb current of 1.3 knots at 0:03 p.m. Thursday and 3.9 knots at 2:16 a.m. Friday. The coastal waters forecast from Point Pinos to Point Piedras blunt is out to 10 nautical miles. Small craft advisory in effect until 3 a.m. Pacific Daylight Time early this morning. Today, northeast wind 5 to 10 knots, becoming southeast 10 to 15 knots late this morning and early afternoon, then becoming south 5 to 10 knots late. Seas 6 to 8 feet wave detail, northwest 7 feet at 11 seconds and south 3 feet at 16 seconds. Tonight, south wind around 5 knots, rising to 5 to 10 knots after midnight. Seas 5 to 7 feet wave detail, northwest 6 feet at 11 seconds and south 3 feet at 15 seconds. Friday, south wind 5 to 10 knots, seas 5 to 6 feet wave detail, northwest 5 feet at 10 seconds and south 2 feet at 15 seconds. Patchy dense fog in the afternoon. The coastal waters forecast from Pigeon Point to Point Pinos 10 to 60 nautical miles offshore. Small craft advisory in effect through this afternoon. Today, north wind 15 to 20 knots, becoming northwest 5 to 10 knots, seas 9 to 12 feet, subsiding to 8 to 10 feet this afternoon. Wave detail, northwest 11 feet at 11 seconds and south 3 feet at 16 seconds. Tonight, northwest wind 5 to 10 knots, backing to southwest after midnight. Sea 7 to 9 feet wave detail, northwest 8 feet at 11 seconds and south 3 feet at 15 seconds. Friday, south wind 5 to 10 knots, sea 6 to 9 feet wave detail, northwest 8 feet at 10 seconds and south 3 feet at 15 seconds. The offshore waters forecast for the following marine location, Point Arena to Pigeon Point between 60 nautical miles and 150 nautical miles offshore. Issued at 03:06 p.m. Pacific Daylight Time. Today, north winds 25 to 30.
5 knots, diminishing to 20 to 30 knots. Seas 10 to 13 feet. Tonight, north winds 20 to 30 knots. Seas 10 to 12 feet. Friday, north winds 20 to 30 knots. Seas 8 to 11 feet. Friday night, north winds 20 to 30 knots. Seas 7 to 11 feet. Saturday, north winds 15 to 25 knots. Seas 7 to 11 feet. Saturday night, north winds 10 to 20 knots. Seas 6 to 9 feet. Sun, variable winds 5 to 15 knots, becoming south. Seas 6 to 8 feet. Sunday night, variable winds less than 10 knots. Seas 5 to 7 feet. Monday, northeast winds less than 10 knots, becoming variable. Seas 5 to 6 feet. Monday night, north to northwest winds less than 10 knots, increasing to 5 to 15 knots. Seas 5 to 6 feet. The offshore waters forecast for the following marine location: Pigeon Point to Point Piedras Blancas between 60 nautical miles and 150 nautical miles offshore. Issued at 03:06 p.m. Pacific Daylight Time. Today, north winds 20 to 30 knots. Seas 9 to 13 feet. Tonight, north winds 15 to 25 knots. Seas 8 to 11 feet. Friday, north winds 10 to 20 knots. Seas 7 to 10 feet. Friday night, north winds 10 to 20 knots. Seas 6 to 9 feet. Saturday, north to northwest winds 5 to 15 knots. Seas 6 to 9 feet. Saturday night, north to northwest winds 5 to 15 knots. Seas 6 to 8 feet. Sun, south to southeast winds 5 to 10 knots. Seas 5 to 7 feet. Sunday night, south to southwest winds less than 10 knots. Seas 5 to 6 feet. Monday, variable winds less than 5 knots. Seas 5 to 6 feet. Monday night, west winds less than 5 knots, becoming variable. Seas 5 to 6 feet. The following is an important weather message from the National Weather Service. Heat advisory remains in effect from noon to 11 p.m. Pacific Daylight Time, Thursday. What? High temperatures between 90 and 130 for interior valleys and higher elevations. High temperatures between 85 and 96 degrees for the shoreline. Where? North Bay interior mountains and valleys and San Francisco shoreline. When? From noon to 11 p.m. Pacific Daylight Time, Thursday. Impacts. This level of heat affects most individuals sensitive to heat, especially those without effective cooling and or adequate hydration. Impacts possible in some health systems and in heat-sensitive industries. Hydration is a critical piece to surviving the heat. Drink water, and if possible, take water to those who are vulnerable. Take extra precautions when outside. Wear lightweight and loose-fitting clothing. Try to limit strenuous activities to the early morning or evening. Take action when you experience symptoms of heat exhaustion and or heat stroke. Leave the heat and check the back seat. Do not leave young children or pets in unattended vehicles. Car interiors will reach lethal temperatures in a matter of minutes. The following is an important weather message from the National Weather Service. Issued at 12:59 a.m. Pacific Daylight Time. Coastal flood advisory remains in effect from 7 p.m. this evening to 3 a.m. Pacific Daylight Time Wednesday. What? Up to 1.5 feet of inundation above ground level is possible in low-lying areas near shorelines and tidal waterways. Where? Bayshore regions near the San Francisco Bay. When? From 7 p.m. Thursday to 3 a.m. Pacific Daylight Time Wednesday. Impacts. Flooding of lots, parks, and roads with only isolated road closures expected. Additional details. At the San Francisco tidal gauge, high tide is expected to be 1.2 feet above normal, 6.98 feet mean lower low water at 8:51 p.m. on Thursday the 11th, 1.5 feet above normal, 7.33 feet mean lower low water at 9:34 p.m.

8 to 12. 1.8 feet above normal, 7.58 feet mean lower low water at 10:20 p.m. on Saturday the 13th. 1.3 feet above normal, 7.10 feet mean lower low water at 11:10 p.m. on Sunday the 14th. 1.2 feet above normal, 7.5 feet mean lower low water at 12:02 a.m. on Tuesday the 16th. And 1.0 feet above normal, 6.81 feet mean lower low water at 12:56 p.m. on Wednesday the 17th. High tide varies up 90 minutes earlier or later along the Pacific coast and through the San Francisco Bay, respectively. If travel is required, allow extra time as some roads may be closed. Do not drive around barricades or through water of unknown depth. Take the necessary actions to protect flood-prone property. 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This broadcast originates from the National Weather Service office located in Monterey, California, and serves the coastal marine waters, including San Francisco and Monterey Bay. The coastal waters forecast from Point Reyes to Pigeon Point out to 10 nautical miles. For today, northwest wind 5 to 10 knots, backing to southwest lake. Seas 5 to 8 feet. Wave detail, northwest 7 feet at 10 seconds and south 2 feet at 16 seconds. For tonight, south wind 5 to 10 knots. Seas 5 to 7 feet. Wave detail, northwest 6 feet at 10 seconds and south 2 feet at 15 seconds. For Friday, south wind 5 to 10 knots. Seas 4 to 6 feet. Wave detail, northwest 5 feet at 10 seconds and south 2 feet at 15 seconds. The coastal waters forecast from Pigeon Point to Point Pinos out to 10 nautical miles. For today, northwest wind 5 to 10 knots, backing to southwest this afternoon. Seas 6 to 8 feet. Wave detail, northwest 7 feet at 11 seconds and south 3 feet at 16 seconds. For tonight, southeast wind 5 to 10 knots. Seas 5 to 7 feet. Wave detail, northwest 6 feet at 10 seconds and south 2 feet at 15 seconds. For Friday, southeast wind 5 to 10 knots, veering to south in the afternoon. Seas 4 to 6 feet. Wave detail, northwest 5 feet at 10 seconds and south 2 feet at 15 seconds. The following is an important beach hazard message from the National Weather Service, issued at 12:59 a.m. Pacific Daylight Time. Beach hazard statement remains in effect through this evening. 1. Increased risk of major waves and strong rip currents due to long period southerly swell. Where? Pacific coast beaches, especially south and southwest facing beaches across Sonoma, Marin, San Mateo, and Santa Cruz counties. When? Through 9 p.m. Thursday evening. Impacts, dangerous swimming and surfing conditions, and localized beach erosion can be expected. Sneaker waves can sweep across the shoreline without warning, pulling people into the sea from rocks, jetties, and beaches. Stay off of jetties, piers, rocks, and other waterside infrastructure. Remain out of the water to avoid hazardous surf and never turn your back on the ocean. Monitor local weather, surf, and tide forecast at www.weather.gov/mtr. Semi-sunset and tidal information for the San Francisco Bay Area for Thursday, June 11th. The sunrise today, 5:48 a.m. The sunset tonight, 8:31 p.m. Tidal data at the Golden Gate for today. Low tide, 03:02 a.m. at 0.14 feet. High tide, 9:46 p.m. at 3.92 feet. Low tide, 2:17 p.m. at 2.18 feet. High tide, 8:51 p.m. at 6.38 feet. Here are the buoy observations for 5 a.m. Pacific Daylight Time. An offshore buoy 6 winds northwest at 8 knots, pressure 1,026.8 millibars. An offshore buoy 59 winds north at 19 knots, gusting to 23.

Water temperature 61, pressure 1,021.5 millibars. At buoy 14 near Point Arena, winds northwest at 23 knots, gusting to 27. Water temperature 51, pressure 1,011.5 millibars. At buoy 13 near Bodega Bay, winds northwest at 60 knots, pressure 1,008.6 millibars. At Point Reyes Wave Rider, buoy water temperature 50, seas 11 feet every 10 seconds. At San Francisco Bar, buoy water temperature 56, seas 6 feet every 17 seconds. At San Francisco, buoy winds northwest at 6 knots, water temperature 51, pressure 1,008.3 millibars, swell 8 feet every 10 seconds. At Half Moon Bay, buoy winds northwest 12 knots, water temperature 54, pressure 1,009.1 millibars, seas 8 feet every 9 seconds. At Monterey, buoy winds northwest at 10 knots, water temperature 53, pressure 1,008.1 millibars. At Pointzer, Wave Rider, buoy water temperature 52, seas 10 feet every 10 seconds. At Cape San Martin, buoy winds northwest at 12 knots, water temperature 59, pressure 1,007.9 millibars. Synopsis for the Central California coast and bays, including the Monterey Bay, Greater Farallones, and Cordell Beck National Marine Sanctuaries. Gale force gusts linger in the northern outer waters while winds overall will weaken to moderate to gentle breezes through the weekend and early next week. Rough seas will steadily diminish through early next week as the winds ease. The marine forecast for San Pablo Bay, Susan Bay, the West Delta, and the San Francisco Bay north of the Bay Bridge. For today, southwest wind around 5 knots, rising to 10 to 15 knots. For tonight, southwest wind 10 to 15 knots, easing to 5 to 10 knots after midnight. For Friday, southwest wind 5 to 10 knots, rising to 10 to 15 knots in the afternoon. The marine forecast for Monterey Bay. For today, north wind around 5 knots, backing to west late this morning and afternoon. Seas 4 to 6 feet. Wave detail, west 5 feet at 11 seconds and south 2 feet at 16 seconds. For tonight, west wind around 5 knots in the evening, becoming light and variable. Seas 3 to 5 feet. Wave detail, northwest 4 feet at 10 seconds and south 2 feet at 15 seconds. For Friday, west wind around 5 knots, rising to 5 to 10 knots in the afternoon. Seas 3 to 4 feet. Wave detail, northwest 4 feet at 10 seconds and south 2 feet at 15 seconds. The coastal waters forecast from Point Arena to Point Reyes out to 10 nautical miles. Small craft advisory in effect until 3 a.m. Pacific Daylight Time early this morning. Today, northwest wind 10 to 15 knots, rising to 15 to 20 knots late. Sea 7 to 9 feet wave detail, northwest 8 feet at 10 seconds and south 3 feet at 16 seconds. Tonight, northwest wind 15 to 20 knots, becoming east 10 to 15 knots after midnight. Sea 7 to 9 feet wave detail, northwest 8 feet at 10 seconds and south 3 feet at 15 seconds. Friday, southeast wind 5 to 10 knots, veering to southwest in the afternoon. Seas 5 to 7 feet wave detail, northwest 6 feet at 10 seconds and south 2 feet at 15 seconds. The coastal waters forecast from Point Arena to Point Reyes 10 to 60 nautical miles offshore. Gale warning in effect through late tonight. Today, north winds 25 to 30 knots with gusts up to 40 knots, east 10 to 13 feet wave detail, northwest 13 feet at 10 seconds and south 3 feet at 16 seconds. Tonight, north wind 25 to 30 knots, easing to 20 to 25 knots after midnight. Seas 10 to 12 feet wave detail, northwest 12 feet at 10 seconds and south 3 feet at 15 seconds. Friday, north wind 15 to 20 knots, easing to 10 to 15 knots in the afternoon. Seas 8 to 11 feet wave detail, northwest 10 feet at 9 seconds and south 3 feet at 15 seconds. San Francisco Bar forecast. In the deep water channel, mixed seas of 6 to 8 feet at 16 to 18 seconds. Across the bar, swell can be
more than twice as high across the bar than surrounding waters. Waves are also more prone to break, particularly during strong ebb currents. Maximum ebb currents of 1.3 knots at 2:03 p.m. Thursday and 3.9 knots at 2:16 a.m. Friday. The coastal waters forecast from Point Pinos to Point Piedras blunts out to 10 nautical miles. Small craft advisory in effect until 3 a.m. Pacific Daylight Time early this morning. Today, northeast wind 5 to 10 knots, becoming southeast 10 to 15 knots late this morning and early afternoon, then becoming south 5 to 10 knots late. Sea 6 to 8 feet wave detail, northwest 7 feet at 11 seconds and south 3 feet at 16 seconds. Tonight, south wind around 5 knots, rising to 5 to 10 knots after midnight. Seas 5 to 7 feet wave detail, northwest 6 feet at 11 seconds and south 3 feet at 15 seconds. Friday, south wind 5 to 10 knots, seas 5 to 6 feet wave detail, northwest 5 feet at 10 seconds and south 2 feet at 15 seconds. Patchy dense fog in the afternoon. The coastal waters forecast from Pigeon Point to Point Pinos 10 to 16 nautical miles offshore. Small craft advisory in effect through this afternoon. Today, north wind 15 to 20 knots, becoming northwest 5 to 10 knots, seas 9 to 12 feet, subsiding to 8 to 10 feet this afternoon. Wave detail, northwest 11 feet at 11 seconds and south 3 feet at 16 seconds. Tonight, northwest wind 5 to 10 knots, backing to southwest after midnight. Sea 7 to 9 feet wave detail, northwest 8 feet at 11 seconds and south 3 feet at 15 seconds. Friday south wind 5 to 10 knots, sea 6 to 9 feet wave detail, northwest 8 feet at 10 seconds and south 3 feet at 15 seconds. The offshore waters forecast for the following marine location, Point Arena to Pigeon Point between 60 nautical miles and 150 nautical miles offshore. Issued at 03:06 p.m. Pacific Daylight Time. Today, north winds 25 to 35 knots, diminishing to 20 to 30 knots. Seas 10 to 13 feet. Tonight, north winds 20 to 30 knots. Seas 10 to 12 feet. Friday, north winds 20 to 30 knots. Seas 8 to 11 feet. Friday night, north winds 20 to 30 knots. Seas 7 to 11 feet. Saturday, north winds 15 to 25 knots. Seas 7 to 11 feet. Saturday night, north winds 10 to 20 knots. Seas 6 to 9 feet. Sun, variable wind 5 to 15 knots, becoming south. Seas 6 to 8 feet. Sunday night, variable wind less than 10 knots. Seas 5 to 7 feet. Monday, northeast winds less than 10 knots, becoming variable. Seas 5 to 6 feet. Monday night, north to northwest winds less than 10 knots, increasing to 5 to 15 knots. Seas 5 to 6 feet. The offshore waters forecast for the following marine location, Pigeon Point to Point Piedras blunts between 60 nautical miles and 150 nautical miles offshore. Issued at 03:06 p.m. Pacific Daylight Time. Today, north winds 20 to 30 knots. Seas 9 to 13 feet. Tonight, north winds 15 to 25 knots. Seas 8 to 11 feet. Friday, north winds 10 to 20 knots. Seas 7 to 10 feet. Friday night, north winds 10 to 20 knots. Seas 6 to 9 feet. Saturday, north to northwest winds 5 to 15 knots. Seas 6 to 9 feet. Saturday night, north to northwest winds 5 to 15 knots. Seas 6 to 8 feet. Sun, south to southeast winds 5 to 10 knots. Seas 5 to 7 feet. Sunday night, south to southwest winds less than 10 knots. Seas 5 to 6 feet. Monday, variable winds less than 5 knots. Seas 5 to 6 feet. Monday night, west winds less than 5 knots, becoming variable. Seas 5 to 6 feet.

following is an important weather message from the National Weather Service. Heat advisory remains in effect from noon to 11 p.m. Pacific Daylight Time Thursday. What? High temperatures between 90 and 103 for interior valleys and higher elevations. High temperatures between 85 and 96 degrees for the Bayshore line. Where? North Bay interior mountains and valleys and San Francisco Bayshore line. When? From noon to 11 p.m. Pacific Daylight Time Thursday. Impacts. This level of heat affects most individuals sensitive to heat, especially those without effective cooling and or adequate hydration. Impacts possible in some health systems and in heat-sensitive industries. Hydration is a critical piece to surviving the heat. Drink water, and if possible, take water to those who are vulnerable. Take extra precautions when outside. Wear lightweight and loose-fitting clothing. Try to limit strenuous activities to the early morning or evening. Take action when you experience symptoms of heat exhaustion and or heat stroke. Leave the heat and check the back seat. Do not leave young children or pets in unattended vehicles. Car interiors will reach lethal temperatures in a matter of minutes. The following is an important weather message from the National Weather Service. Issued at 12:59 a.m. Pacific Daylight Time. Coastal flood advisory remains in effect from 7 p.m. this evening to 3 a.m. Pacific Daylight Time Wednesday. What? Up to 1.5 feet of inundation above ground level is possible in low-lying areas near shorelines and tidal waterways. Where? Bayshore region near the San Francisco Bay. When? From 7 p.m. Thursday to 3 a.m. Pacific Daylight Time Wednesday. Impacts, flooding of lawns, parks, and roads with only isolated road closures expected. Additional details at the San Francisco tidal gauge. High tide is expected to be 1.2 feet above normal, 6.98 feet mean lower low water at 8:51 p.m. on Thursday the 11th. 1.5 feet above normal, 7.33 feet mean lower low water at 9:34 p.m. on Friday the 12th. 1.8 feet above normal, 7.58 feet mean lower low water at 10:20 p.m. on Saturday the 13th. 1.3 feet above normal, 7.10 feet mean lower low water at 11:10 p.m. on Sunday the 14th. 1.2 feet above normal, 7.5 feet mean lower low water at 12:02 a.m. on Tuesday the 16th, and 1.0 feet above normal, 6.81 feet mean lower low water at 12:56 p.m. on Wednesday the 17th. High tide varies up to 90 minutes earlier or later along the Pacific coast and through the San Francisco Bay, respectively. If travel is required, allow extra time as some roads may be closed. Do not drive around barricades or through water of unknown depth. Take the necessary actions to protect flood-prone property. The coastal waters forecast from Point Reyes to Pigeon Point out to 10 nautical miles. For today, northwest wind 5 to 10 knots, backing to southwest late. Seas 5 to 8 feet. Wave detail, northwest 7 feet at 10 seconds and south 2 feet at 16 seconds. For tonight, south wind 5 to 10 knots. Seas 5 to 7 feet. Wave detail, northwest 6 feet at 10 seconds and south 2 feet at 15 seconds. For Friday, south wind 5 to 10 knots. Seas 4 to 6 feet. Wave detail, northwest 5 feet at 10 seconds and south 2 feet at 15 seconds. The coastal waters forecast from Pigeon Point to Point Pinos out to 10 nautical miles. For today, northwest wind 5 to 10 knots, backing to southwest this afternoon. Seas 6 to 8 feet. Wave detail, northwest 7 feet at 11 seconds and south 3 feet at 16 seconds. For tonight, southeast wind 5 to 10 knots. Seas 5 to 7 feet. Wave detail, northwest 6 feet at 10 seconds and south 2 feet at 15 seconds. For Friday, southeast wind 5 to 10 knots, veering to south in the afternoon. Seas 4 to 6 feet. Wave detail, northwest 5 feet at 10 seconds and south 2 feet at 15 seconds. The following is an important
8:59 a.m. Pacific Daylight Time. Beach hazard statement remains in effect through this evening. What? Increased risk of sneaker waves and strong rip currents due to long period southerly swell. Where? Pacific Coast beaches, especially south and southwest facing beaches across Sonoma, Marin, San Mateo, and Santa Cruz counties. When? Through 9 p.m. Thursday evening. Impacts, dangerous swimming and surfing conditions, and localized beach erosion can be expected. Sneaker waves can sweep across the shoreline without warning, pulling people into the sea from rocks, jetties, and beaches. Stay off of jetties, piers, rocks, and other waterside infrastructure. Remain out of the water to avoid hazardous surf and never turn your back on the ocean. Monitor local weather, surf, and tide forecast at www.weather.gov/MTR. Sunrise, sunset, and tidal information for the San Francisco Bay Area for Thursday, June 11th. The sunrise today, 5:48 a.m. The sunset tonight, 8:31 p.m. Tidal data at the Golden Gate for today. Low tide, 03:02 a.m. at 0.14 feet. High tide, 9:46 a.m. at 3.92 feet. Low tide, 2:17 p.m. at 2.18 feet. High tide, 8:51 p.m. at 6.38 feet. Here are the buoy observations for 6 p.m. Pacific Daylight Time. An offshore buoy 6 winds northwest at 8 knots, pressure 1,026.8 millibars. An offshore buoy 59 winds north at 19 knots, gusting to 23, water temperature 61, pressure 1,021.4 millibars. At Point Arena buoy, winds northwest 23 knots, gusting to 25, water temperature 51, pressure 1,011.4 millibars, seas 5 feet, every 16 seconds. At buoy 13 near Bodega Bay, winds northwest at 60 knots, pressure 1,008.7 millibars. At Point Reyes Wave Rider buoy, water temperature 50, seas 11 feet, every 10 seconds. At San Francisco Bar Buoy, water temperature 56, seas 7 feet, every 17 seconds. At San Francisco Buoy, winds northwest at 6 knots, swell 8 feet, every 9 seconds. At Half Moon Bay Buoy, winds northwest 12 knots, water temperature 54, pressure 1,008.9 millibars, seas 8 feet, every 10 seconds. At Monterey Bay Buoy, winds northwest 10 knots, water temperature 53, pressure 1,008.3 millibars, seas 11 feet, every 10 seconds. At Point Sur, Wave Rider Buoy, water temperature 52, seas 10 feet, every 10 seconds. At Cape San Martin Buoy, winds northwest 8 knots, water temperature 59, pressure 1,008.3 millibars, seas 9 feet, every 9 seconds. Synopsis for the Central California coast and bays, including the Monterey Bay, Greater Fairbanks, and Cordell Beck National Marine Sanctuaries. Gale force gusts linger in the northern outer waters while winds overall weaken to moderate to gentle breezes through the weekend and early next week. Rough seas will steadily diminish through early next week as the wind ceases. The marine forecast for San Pablo Bay, Suisun Bay, the West Delta, and the San Francisco Bay north of the Bay Bridge. For today, southwest wind around 5 knots, rising to 10 to 15 knots. For tonight, southwest wind 10 to 15 knots, easing to 5 to 10 knots after midnight. For Friday, southwest wind 5 to 10 knots, rising to 10 to 15 knots in the afternoon. The marine forecast for Monterey Bay. For today, north wind around 5 knots, backing to westerly this morning and afternoon. Seas 4 to 6 feet. Wave detail, west 5 feet at 11 seconds and south 2 feet at 16 seconds. For tonight, west wind around 5 knots in the evening, becoming light and variable. Seas 3 to 5 feet. Wave detail, northwest 4 feet at 10 seconds and south 2 feet at 15 seconds. For Friday, west wind around

northern south 3 feet and 15 seconds. Friday southeast wind 5 to 10 knots, veering to southwest in the afternoon. Seas 5 to 7 feet wave detail, northwest 6 feet at 10 seconds and south 2 feet at 15 seconds. The coastal waters forecast from Point Arena to Point Reyes 10 to 60 nautical miles offshore. Gale warning in effect through late tonight. Today, north winds 25 to 30 knots with gusts up to 40 knots, seas 10 to 13 feet wave detail, northwest 13 feet at 10 seconds and south 3 feet at 16 seconds. Tonight, north wind 25 to 30 knots, easing to 20 to 25 knots after midnight. Seas 10 to 12 feet wave detail, northwest 12 feet at 10 seconds and south 3 feet at 15 seconds. Friday, north wind 15 to 20 knots, easing to 10 to 15 knots in the afternoon. Seas 8 to 11 feet wave detail, northwest 10 feet at 9 seconds and south 3 feet at 15 seconds. San Francisco Bar forecast. In the deep water channel, mixed seas of 6 to 8 feet at 16 to 18 seconds. Across the bar, swell can be more than twice as high across the bar than surrounding waters. Waves are also more prone to break, particularly during strong ebb currents. Maximum ebb current of 1.3 knots at 02:03 p.m. Thursday and 3.9 knots at 2:16 a.m. Friday. The coastal waters forecast from Point Quinos to Point Quiebras blunts out to 10 nautical miles. Small craft advisory in effect until 3 a.m. Pacific Daylight Time early this morning. Today, northeast wind 5 to 10 knots, becoming southeast 10 to 15 knots late this morning and early afternoon, then becoming south 5 to 10 knots late. Seas 6 to 8 feet wave detail, northwest 7 feet at 11 seconds and south 3 feet at 16 seconds. Tonight, south wind around 5 knots, rising to 5 to 10 knots after midnight. Seas 5 to 7 feet wave detail, northwest 6 feet at 11 seconds and south 3 feet at 15 seconds. Friday south wind 5 to 10 knots, seas 5 to 6 feet wave detail, northwest 5 feet at 10 seconds and south 2 feet at 15 seconds. Patchy dense fog in the afternoon. The coastal waters forecast from Pigeon Point to Point Pinos 10 to 60 nautical miles offshore. Small craft advisory in effect through this afternoon. Today, north wind 15 to 20 knots, becoming northwest 5 to 10 knots, seas 9 to 12 feet, subsiding to 8 to 10 feet this afternoon. Wave detail, northwest 11 feet at 11 seconds and south 3 feet at 16 seconds. Tonight, northwest wind 5 to 10 knots, backing to southwest after midnight. Seas 7 to 9 feet wave detail, northwest 8 feet at 11 seconds and south 3 feet at 15 seconds. Friday south wind 5 to 10 knots, seas 6 to 9 feet wave detail, northwest 8 feet at 10 seconds and south 3 feet at 15 seconds. The offshore waters forecast for the following marine location, Point Arena to Pigeon Point between 60 nautical miles and 150 nautical miles offshore. Issued at 03:06 p.m. Pacific Daylight Time. Today, north winds 25 to 35 knots, diminishing to 20 to 30 knots. Seas 10 to 13 feet. Tonight, north winds 20 to 30 knots. Seas 10 to 12 feet. Friday, north winds 20 to 30 knots. Seas 8 to 11 feet. Friday night, north winds 20 to 30 knots. Seas 7 to 11 feet. Saturday, north winds 15 to 25 knots. Seas 7 to 11 feet. Saturday night, north winds 10 to 20 knots. Seas 6 to 9 feet. Sun, variable winds 5 to 15 knots, becoming south. Seas 6 to 8 feet. Sunday night, variable winds less than 10 knots. Seas 5 to 7 feet. Monday, northeast winds less than 10 knots, becoming variable. Seas 5 to 6 feet. Monday night, north to northwest winds less than 10 knots, increasing to 5 to 15 knots. Seas 5 to 6 feet. 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

1.45 megahertz. This broadcast originates from the National Weather Service office located in Monterey, California, and serves the coastal marine waters, including San Francisco and Monterey Bay. The offshore waters forecast for the following marine location: Pigeon Point to Point Piedras, Blanco, between 60 nautical miles and 150 nautical miles offshore. Issued at 03:06 p.m. Pacific Daylight Time. Today, north winds 20 to 30 knots. Seas 9 to 13 feet. Tonight, north winds 15 to 25 knots. Seas 8 to 11 feet. Friday, north winds 10 to 20 knots. Seas 7 to 10 feet. Friday night, north winds 10 to 20 knots. Seas 6 to 9 feet. Saturday, north to northwest winds 5 to 15 knots. Seas 6 to 9 feet. Saturday night, north to northwest winds 5 to 15 knots. Seas 6 to 8 feet. Sun, south to southeast winds 5 to 10 knots. Seas 5 to 7 feet. Sunday night, south to southwest winds less than 10 knots. Seas 5 to 6 feet. Monday, variable winds less than 5 knots. Seas 5 to 6 feet. Monday night, west winds less than 5 knots, becoming variable. Seas 5 to 6 feet. The following is an important weather message from the National Weather Service. Heat advisory remains in effect from noon to 11 p.m. Pacific Daylight Time, Thursday. What? High temperatures between 90 and 130 for interior valleys and higher elevations. High temperatures between 85 and 96 degrees for the Bayshore line. Where? North Bay interior mountains and valleys and San Francisco Bayshore line. When? From noon to 11 p.m. Pacific Daylight Time, Thursday. Impacts. This level of heat affects most individuals sensitive to heat, especially those without effective cooling and or adequate hydration. Impacts possible in some health systems and in heat-sensitive industries. Hydration is a critical piece to surviving the heat. Drink water, and if possible, take water to those who are vulnerable. Take extra precautions when outside. Wear lightweight and loose-fitting clothing. Try to limit strenuous activities to the early morning or evening. Take action when you experience symptoms of heat exhaustion and or heat stroke. Beep the heat and check the back seat. Do not leave young children or pets in unattended vehicles. Car interiors will reach lethal temperatures in a matter of minutes. The following is an important weather message from the National Weather Service. Issued at 12:59 a.m. Pacific Daylight Time. Coastal flood advisory remains in effect from 7 p.m. this evening to 3 a.m. Pacific Daylight Time Wednesday. What? Up to 1.5 feet of inundation above ground level is possible in low-lying areas near shorelines and tidal waterways. Where? Bayshore regions near the San Francisco Bay. When? From 7 p.m. Thursday to 3 a.m. Pacific Daylight Time Wednesday. Impacts, flooding of lots, parks, and roads with only isolated road closures expected. Additional details at the San Francisco tidal gauge. High tide is expected to be 1.2 feet above normal, 6.98 feet mean lower low water at 8:51 p.m. on Thursday the 11th. 1.5 feet above normal, 7.33 feet mean lower low water at 9:34 p.m. on Friday the 12th. 1.8 feet above normal, 7.58 feet mean lower low water at 10:20 p.m. on Saturday the 13th. 1.3 feet above normal, 7.10 feet mean lower low water at 11:10 p.m. on Sunday the 14th. 1.2 feet above normal, 7.5 feet mean lower low water at 12:02 a.m. on Tuesday the 16th, and 1.0 feet above normal, 6.81 feet mean lower low water at 12:56 p.m. on Wednesday the 17th. High tide varies up 90 minutes earlier or later along the Pacific coast and through the San Francisco Bay, respectively. If travel is required, allow extra time as some roads may be closed. Do not drive around barricades or through water of unknown depth. Take the necessary actions to protect flood-prone property.

coastal waters forecast from Point Reyes to Pigeon Point out to 10 nautical miles. For today, northwest wind 5 to 10 knots, backing to southwest late. Seas 5 to 8 feet. Wave detail, northwest 7 feet at 10 seconds and south 2 feet at 16 seconds. For tonight, south wind 5 to 10 knots. Seas 5 to 7 feet. Wave detail, northwest 6 feet at 10 seconds and south 2 feet at 15 seconds. For Friday, south wind 5 to 10 knots. Seas 4 to 6 feet. Wave detail, northwest 5 feet at 10 seconds and south 2 feet at 15 seconds. The coastal waters forecast from Pigeon Point to Point Pinos out to 10 nautical miles. For today, northwest wind 5 to 10 knots, backing to southwest this afternoon. Seas 6 to 8 feet. Wave detail, northwest 7 feet at 11 seconds and south 3 feet at 16 seconds. For tonight, southeast wind 5 to 10 knots. Seas 5 to 7 feet. Wave detail, northwest 6 feet at 10 seconds and south 2 feet at 15 seconds. For Friday, southeast wind 5 to 10 knots, veering to south in the afternoon. Seas 4 to 6 feet. Wave detail, northwest 5 feet at 10 seconds and south 2 feet at 15 seconds. The following is an important beach hazard message from the National Weather Service. Issued at 12:59 a.m. Pacific Daylight Time. Beach hazard statement remains in effect through this evening. What? Increased risk of sneaker waves and strong rip current due to long period southerly swell. Where? Pacific Coast beaches, especially south and southwest facing beaches, across Sonoma, Marin, San Mateo, and Santa Cruz counties. When? Through 9 p.m. Thursday evening. Impacts, dangerous swimming and surfing conditions, and localized beach erosion can be expected. Sneaker waves can sweep across the shoreline without warning, pulling people into the sea from rocks, jetties, and beaches. Stay off of jetties, piers, rocks, and other waterside infrastructure. Remain out of the water to avoid hazardous surf and never turn your back on the ocean. Monitor local weather, surf, and tide forecast at www.weather.gov/mtr. Semi-sunset and tidal information for the San Francisco Bay Area for Thursday, June 11th. The sunrise today, 5. Semi-sunset and tidal information for the San Francisco Bay Area for Thursday, June 11th. The sunrise today, 5:48 a.m. The sunset tonight, 8:31 p.m. Tidal data at the Golden Gate for today. Low tide, 03:02 a.m. at 0.14 feet. High tide, 9:46 p.m. at 3.92 feet. Low tide, 2:17 p.m. at 2.18 feet. High tide, 8:51 p.m. at 6.38 feet. Here are the buoy observations for 6 a.m. Pacific Daylight Time. An offshore buoy 6 winds northwest at 8 knots, pressure 1,026.8 millibars. An offshore buoy 59 winds north at 19 knots, gusting to 23, water temperature 61, pressure 1,021.4 millibars. At Point Arena buoy, winds northwest 23 knots, gusting to 25, water temperature 51, pressure 1,011.4 millibars, seas 5 feet every 16 seconds. At buoy 13 near Bodega Bay, winds northwest at 60 knots, pressure 1,008.7 millibars. At Point Reyes Wave Rider buoy, water temperature 50, seas 11 feet every 10 seconds. At San Francisco Bar Buoy, water temperature 56, seas 7 feet every 17 seconds. At San Francisco Buoy, winds northwest at 6 knots, swell 8 feet every 9 seconds. At Half Moon Bay Buoy, winds northwest 12 knots, water temperature 54, pressure 1,008.9 millibars, seas 8 feet every 10 seconds. At Monterey Bay Buoy, winds northwest 10 knots, water temperature 53, pressure 1,008.3 millibars, seas 11 feet.

10 seconds. Endpoint, sir. Wave rider buoy water temperature 52, sees 10 feet every 10 seconds. At Cape San Martin buoy, winds northwest 8 knots. Water temperature 59, pressure 1,008.3 millibars. Sees 9 feet every 9 seconds. Synopsis for the Central California coast and bays, including the Monterey Bay, Greater Farallones, and Cordell Bank National Marine Sanctuaries. Gale force gusts linger in the northern outer waters while winds overall will weaken to moderate to gentle breezes through the weekend and early next week. Rough seas will steadily diminish through early next week as the winds ease. The marine forecast for San Pablo Bay, Susan Bay, the West Delta, and the San Francisco Bay north of the Bay Bridge. For today, southwest wind around 5 knots, rising to 10 to 15 knots. For tonight, southwest wind 10 to 15 knots, easing to 5 to 10 knots after midnight. For Friday, southwest wind 5 to 10 knots, rising to 10 to 15 knots in the afternoon. The marine forecast for Monterey Bay. For today, north wind around 5 knots, backing to west late this morning and afternoon. Seas 4 to 6 feet. Wave detail, west 5 feet at 11 seconds and south 2 feet at 16 seconds. For tonight, west wind around 5 knots in the evening, becoming light and variable. Seas 3 to 5 feet. Wave detail, northwest 4 feet at 10 seconds and south 2 feet at 15 seconds. For Friday, west wind around 5 knots, rising to 5 to 10 knots in the afternoon. Seas 3 to 4 feet. Wave detail, northwest 4 feet at 10 seconds and south 2 feet at 15 seconds. The coastal waters forecast from Point Arena to Point Reyes out to 10 nautical miles. Small craft advisory in effect until 3 a.m. Pacific Daylight Time early this morning. Today, northwest wind 10 to 15 knots, rising to 15 to 20 knots late. Sea 7 to 9 feet wave detail, northwest 8 feet at 10 seconds and south 3 feet at 16 seconds. Tonight, northwest wind 15 to 20 knots, becoming east 10 to 15 knots after midnight. Sea 7 to 9 feet wave detail, northwest 8 feet at 10 seconds and south 3 feet at 15 seconds. Friday, southeast wind 5 to 10 knots, veering to southwest in the afternoon. Seas 5 to 7 feet wave detail, northwest 6 feet at 10 seconds and south 2 feet at 15 seconds. The coastal waters forecast from Point Arena to Point Reyes 10 to 60 nautical miles offshore. Gale warning in effect through late tonight. Today, north winds 25 to 30 knots with gusts up to 40 knots, seas 10 to 13 feet wave detail, northwest 13 feet at 10 seconds and south 3 feet at 16 seconds. Tonight, north wind 25 to 30 knots, easing to 20 to 25 knots after midnight. Seas 10 to 12 feet wave detail, northwest 12 feet at 10 seconds and south 3 feet at 15 seconds. Friday, north wind 15 to 20 knots, easing to 10 to 15 knots in the afternoon. Seas 8 to 11 feet wave detail, northwest 10 feet at 9 seconds and south 3 feet at 15 seconds. San Francisco Bar forecast. In the deep water channel, mixed seas of 6 to 8 feet at 16 to 18 seconds. Across the bar, swell can be more than twice as high across the bar than surrounding waters. Waves are also more prone to break, particularly during strong ebb currents. Maximum ebb current of 1.3 knots at 02:03 p.m. Thursday and 3.9 knots at 2:16 a.m. Friday. The coastal waters forecast from Point Pinos to Point Piedras blunts out to 10 nautical miles. Small craft advisory in effect until 3 a.m. Pacific Daylight Time early this morning. Today, northeast wind 5 to 10 knots, becoming southeast 10 to 15 knots late this morning and early afternoon, then becoming south 5 to 10 knots late. Seas 6 to 8 feet wave detail, northwest 7 feet at 11 seconds and south 3 feet at 16 seconds. Tonight, south wind around 5 knots, rising to 5 to 10 knots after midnight. Seas 5 to 7 feet wave detail, northwest 6 feet at 11 seconds and south 3 feet at 15 seconds.
98 south, wind 5 to 10 knots, seas 5 to 6 feet, wave detail. Northwest 5 feet at 10 seconds, and south 2 feet at 15 seconds. Patchy dense fog in the afternoon. The coastal waters forecast from Kitchen Point to Point Pinos 10 to 60 nautical miles offshore. Small craft advisory in effect through this afternoon. Today, north wind 15 to 20 knots, becoming northwest 5 to 10 knots, seas 9 to 12 feet, subsiding to 8 to 10 feet this afternoon. Wave detail, northwest 11 feet at 11 seconds and south 3 feet at 16 seconds. Tonight, northwest wind 5 to 10 knots, backing to southwest after midnight. Sea 7 to 9 feet, wave detail, northwest 8 feet at 11 seconds and south 3 feet at 15 seconds. Friday south, wind 5 to 10 knots, sea 6 to 9 feet, wave detail, northwest 8 feet at 10 seconds and south 3 feet at 15 seconds. The offshore waters forecast for the following marine location, Point Arena to Pigeon Point between 60 nautical miles and 150 nautical miles offshore. Issued at 03:06 p.m. Pacific Daylight Time. Today, north winds 25 to 35 knots, diminishing to 20 to 30 knots. Seas 10 to 13 feet. Tonight, north winds 20 to 30 knots. Seas 10 to 12 feet. Friday, north winds 20 to 30 knots. Seas 8 to 11 feet. Friday night, north winds 20 to 30 knots. Seas 7 to 11 feet. Saturday, north winds 15 to 25 knots. Seas 7 to 11 feet. Saturday night, north winds 10 to 20 knots. Seas 6 to 9 feet. Sun, variable winds 5 to 15 knots, becoming south. Seas 6 to 8 feet. Sunday night, variable winds less than 10 knots. Seas 5 to 7 feet. Monday, northeast winds less than 10 knots, becoming variable. Seas 5 to 6 feet. Monday night, north to northwest winds less than 10 knots, increasing to 5 to 15 knots. Seas 5 to 6 feet. The offshore waters forecast for the following marine location, Pigeon Point to Point Piedras Blancas between 60 nautical miles and 150 nautical miles offshore. Issued at 03:06 p.m. Pacific Daylight Time. Today, north winds 20 to 30 knots. Seas 9 to 13 feet. Tonight, north winds 15 to 25 knots. Seas 8 to 11 feet. Friday, north winds 10 to 20 knots. Seas 7 to 10 feet. Friday night, north winds 10 to 20 knots. Seas 6 to 9 feet. Saturday, north to northwest winds 5 to 15 knots. Seas 6 to 9 feet. Saturday night, north to northwest winds 5 to 15 knots. Seas 6 to 8 feet. Sun, south to southeast winds 5 to 10 knots. Seas 5 to 7 feet. Sunday night, south to southwest winds less than 10 knots. Seas 5 to 6 feet. Monday, variable winds less than 5 knots. Seas 5 to 6 feet. Monday night, west winds less than 5 knots, becoming variable. Seas 5 to 6 feet. The following is an important weather message from the National Weather Service. Heat advisory remains in effect from noon to 11 p.m. Pacific Daylight Time Thursday. What? High temperatures between 90 and 103 for interior valleys and higher elevations. High temperatures between 85 and 96 degrees for the Bay Shoreline. Where? North Bay Interior Mountains and Valleys and San Francisco Bay Shoreline. When? From noon to 11 p.m. Pacific Daylight Time Thursday. Impacts. This level of heat affects most individuals sensitive to heat, especially those without effective cooling and or adequate hydration. Impact possible in some health systems and in heat-sensitive industries. Hydration is a critical piece to surviving the heat. Drink water, and if possible, take water to those who are vulnerable. Take extra precautions when outside. Wear lightweight and loose-fitting clothing. Try to

strenuous activities to the early morning or evening. Take action when you experience symptoms of heat exhaustion and or heat stroke. Beat the heat and check the back seat. Do not leave young children or pets in unattended vehicles. Car interiors will reach lethal temperatures in a matter of minutes. The following is an important weather message from the National Weather Service, issued at 12:59 a.m. Pacific Daylight Time. Coastal flood advisory remains in effect from 7 p.m. this evening to 3 a.m. Pacific Daylight Time Wednesday. What? Up to 1.5 feet of inundation above ground level is possible in low-lying areas near shorelines and tidal waterways. Where? Bayshore region near the San Francisco Bay. When? From 7 p.m. Thursday to 3 a.m. Pacific Daylight Time Wednesday. Impacts. Flooding of lots, parks, and roads with only isolated road closures expected. Additional details at the San Francisco tidal gauge. High tide is expected to be 1.2 feet above normal, 6.98 feet mean lower low water at 8:51 p.m. on Thursday the 11th. 1.5 feet above normal, 7.33 feet mean lower low water at 9:34 p.m. on Friday the 12th. 1.8 feet above normal, 7.58 feet mean lower low water at 10:20 p.m. on Saturday the 13th. 1.3 feet above normal, 7.10 feet mean lower low water at 11:10 p.m. on Sunday the 14th. 1.2 feet above normal, 7.5 feet mean lower low water at 12:02 a.m. on Tuesday the 16th, and 1.0 feet above normal, 6.81 feet mean lower low water at 12:56 p.m. on Wednesday the 17th. High tide varies up 90 minutes earlier or later along the Pacific coast and through the San Francisco Bay, respectively. If travel is required, allow extra time as some roads may be closed. Do not drive around barricades or through water of unknown depth. Take the necessary actions to protect flood-prone property. The coastal waters forecast from Point Reyes to Pigeon Point out to 10 nautical miles. For today, northwest wind 5 to 10 knots, backing to southwest late. Seas 5 to 8 feet. Wave detail, northwest 7 feet at 10 seconds, south 2 feet at 16 seconds. For tonight, south wind 5 to 10 knots. Seas 5 to 7 feet. Wave detail, northwest 6 feet at 10 seconds, south 2 feet at 15 seconds. For Friday, south wind 5 to 10 knots. Seas 4 to 6 feet. Wave detail, northwest 5 feet at 10 seconds and south 2 feet at 15 seconds. The coastal waters forecast from Pigeon Point to Point Pinos out to 10 nautical miles. For today, northwest wind 5 to 10 knots, backing to southwest this afternoon. Seas 6 to 8 feet. Wave detail, northwest 7 feet at 11 seconds and south 3 feet at 16 seconds. For tonight, southeast wind 5 to 10 knots. Seas 5 to 7 feet. Wave detail, northwest 6 feet at 10 seconds and south 2 feet at 15 seconds. For Friday, southeast wind 5 to 10 knots, veering to south in the afternoon. Seas 4 to 6 feet. Wave detail, northwest 5 feet at 10 seconds and south 2 feet at 15 seconds. The following is an important beach hazard message from the National Weather Service, issued at 12:59 a.m. Pacific Daylight Time. Beach hazard statement remains in effect through this evening. What? Increased risk of sneaker waves and strong rip currents due to long period southerly swell. Where? Pacific Coast beaches, especially south and southwest facing beaches, across Sonoma, Marin, San Mateo, and Santa Cruz counties. When? Through 9 p.m. Thursday evening. Impacts, dangerous swimming and surfing conditions, and localized beach erosion can be expected. Sneaker waves can sweep across the shoreline without warning, pulling people into the sea from rocks, jetties, and beaches. Stay off of jetties, piers, rocks, and other waterside infrastructure. Remain out of the water to avoid hazardous surf and never turn your back on the ocean. Monitor local weather, surf and tide forecast at www.weather.com.
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Sunrise sunset and tidal information for the San Francisco Bay Area for Thursday, June 11th. The sunrise today, 5:48 a.m. The sunset tonight, 8:31 p.m. Tidal data at the Golden Gate for today. Low tide, 03:02 a.m. at 0.14 feet. High tide, 9:46 a.m. at 3.92 feet. Low tide, 2:17 p.m. at 2.18 feet. High tide, 8:51 p.m. at 6.38 feet. Here are the buoy observations for 6 p.m. Pacific Daylight Time. An offshore buoy 6 winds northwest at 8 knots, pressure 1,026.8 millibars. An offshore buoy 59 winds north at 19 knots, gusting to 23, water temperature 61, pressure 1,021.4 millibars. At Point Arena buoy, winds northwest 23 knots, gusting to 25, water temperature 51, pressure 1,011.4 millibars, seas 5 feet every 16 seconds. At buoy 13 near Bodega Bay, winds northwest at 60 knots, pressure 1,008.7 millibars. At Point Reyes Wave Rider buoy, water temperature 50, seas 11 feet every 10 seconds. At San Francisco Bar buoy, water temperature 56, seas 7 feet every 17 seconds. At San Francisco buoy, winds northwest at 6 knots, swell 8 feet every 9 seconds. At Half Moon Bay buoy, winds northwest 12 knots, water temperature 54, pressure 1,008.9 millibars, seas 8 feet every 10 seconds. At Monterey Bay buoy, winds northwest 10 knots, water temperature 53, pressure 1,008.3 millibars, seas 11 feet every 10 seconds. At Pointer, Wave Rider buoy, water temperature 52, seas 10 feet every 10 seconds. At Cape San Martin buoy, winds northwest 8 knots, water temperature 59, pressure 1,008.3 millibars, seas 9 feet every 9 seconds. Synopsis for the Central California coast and bays, including the Monterey Bay, Greater Farallones, and Cordell Bank National Marine Sanctuaries. Gale force gusts linger in the northern outer waters, while winds overall will weaken to moderate to gentle breezes through the weekend and early next week. Rough seas will steadily diminish through early next week as the winds ease. The marine forecast for San Pablo Bay, Suisun Bay, the West Delta, and the San Francisco Bay north of the Bay Bridge. For today, southwest wind around 5 knots, rising to 10 to 15 knots. For tonight, southwest wind 10 to 15 knots, easing to 5 to 10 knots after midnight. For Friday, southwest wind 5 to 10 knots, rising to 10 to 15 knots in the afternoon. The marine forecast for Monterey Bay. For today, north wind around 5 knots, backing to west late this morning and afternoon. Seas 4 to 6 feet. Wave detail, west 5 feet at 11 seconds and south 2 feet at 16 seconds. For tonight, west wind around 5 knots in the evening, becoming light and variable. Seas 3 to 5 feet. Wave detail, northwest 4 feet at 10 seconds and south 2 feet at 15 seconds. For Friday, west wind around 5 knots, rising to 5 to 10 knots in the afternoon. Seas 3 to 4 feet. Wave detail, northwest 4 feet at 10 seconds and south 2 feet at 15 seconds. 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This broadcast originates from the National Weather Service office located in Monterey, California, and serves the coastal marine waters, including San Francisco and Monterey Bay. The coastal waters forecast from Point Arena to Point Reyes out to 10 nautical miles. Small craft advisory in effect until 3 a.m. Pacific Daylight Time early this morning. Today, northwest wind 10 to 15 knots, rising to 16 to 20 knots late. Sea 7 to 9 feet wave detail, northwest 8 feet at 10 seconds and south 3 feet at 16 seconds. Tonight, northwest wind 15 to 20 knots.

10 to 15 knots after midnight. C7, 9 feet, wave detail. Northwest, 8 feet at 10 seconds, and south, 3 feet at 15 seconds. Friday, southeast wind 5 to 10 knots, veering to southwest in the afternoon. Seas 5 to 7 feet, wave detail. Northwest, 6 feet at 10 seconds, and south, 2 feet at 15 seconds. The coastal waters forecast from Point Arena to Point Reyes, 10 to 60 nautical miles offshore. Gale warning in effect through late tonight. Today, north winds 25 to 30 knots with gusts up to 40 knots, seas 10 to 13 feet, wave detail. Northwest, 13 feet at 10 seconds, and south, 3 feet at 16 seconds. Tonight, north wind 25 to 30 knots, easing to 20 to 25 knots after midnight. Seas 10 to 12 feet, wave detail. Northwest, 12 feet at 10 seconds, and south, 3 feet at 15 seconds. Friday, north wind 15 to 20 knots, easing to 10 to 16 knots in the afternoon. Seas 8 to 11 feet, wave detail. Northwest, 10 feet at 9 seconds, and south, 3 feet at 15 seconds. San Francisco Bar forecast. In the deep water channel, mixed seas of 6 to 8 feet at 16 to 18 seconds. Across the bar, swell can be more than twice as high across the bar than surrounding waters. Waves are also more prone to break, particularly during strong ebb currents. Maximum ebb current of 1.3 knots at 02:03 p.m. Thursday and 3.9 knots at 2:16 a.m. Friday. The coastal waters forecast from Point Pinos to Point Piedras blunts out to 10 nautical miles. Small craft advisory in effect until 3 a.m. Pacific Daylight Time early this morning. Today, northeast wind 5 to 10 knots, becoming southeast 10 to 15 knots late this morning and early afternoon, then becoming south 5 to 10 knots late. Seas 6 to 8 feet, wave detail. Northwest 7 feet at 11 seconds and south 3 feet at 16 seconds. Tonight, south wind around 5 knots, rising to 5 to 10 knots after midnight. Seas 5 to 7 feet, wave detail. Northwest 6 feet at 11 seconds and south 3 feet at 15 seconds. Friday south wind 5 to 10 knots, seas 5 to 6 feet, wave detail. Northwest 5 feet at 10 seconds and south 2 feet at 15 seconds. Patchy dense fog in the afternoon. The coastal waters forecast from Pigeon Point to Point Pinos 10 to 60 nautical miles offshore. Small craft advisory in effect through this afternoon. Today, north wind 15 to 20 knots, becoming northwest 5 to 10 knots, seas 9 to 12 feet, subsiding to 8 to 10 feet this afternoon. Wave detail, northwest 11 feet at 11 seconds and south 3 feet at 16 seconds. Tonight, northwest wind 5 to 10 knots, backing to southwest after midnight. Sea 7 to 9 feet, wave detail. Northwest 8 feet at 11 seconds and south 3 feet at 15 seconds. Friday south wind 5 to 10 knots, sea 6 to 9 feet, wave detail. Northwest 8 feet at 10 seconds and south 3 feet at 15 seconds. The offshore waters forecast for the following marine location: Point Arena to Pigeon Point between 60 nautical miles and 150 nautical miles offshore. Issued at 03:06 p.m. Pacific Daylight Time. Today, north winds 25 to 35 knots, diminishing to 20 to 30 knots. Seas 10 to 13 feet. Tonight, north winds 20 to 30 knots. Seas 10 to 12 feet. Friday, north winds 20 to 30 knots. Seas 8 to 11 feet. Friday night, north winds 20 to 30 knots. Seas 7 to 11 feet. Saturday, north winds 15 to 25 knots. Seas 7 to 11 feet. Saturday night, north winds 10 to 20 knots. Seas 6 to 9 feet. Sun, variable winds 5 to 15 knots, becoming south. Seas 6 to 8 feet. Sunday night, variable winds less than 10 knots. Seas 5 to 7 feet. Monday, northeast winds less than 10 knots, becoming variable. Seas 5 to 6 feet. Monday night, north to northwest winds less than 10 knots, increasing to 5 to 15 knots. Seas 5 to 6 feet.

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For the following marine location, Pigeon Point to Point Piedras Blanc is between 60 nautical miles and 150 nautical miles offshore. Issued at Bullet 3, 06 p.m. Pacific Daylight Time. Today, north winds 20 to 30 knots. Seas 9 to 13 feet. Tonight, north winds 15 to 25 knots. Seas 8 to 11 feet. Friday, north winds 10 to 20 knots. Seas 7 to 10 feet. Friday night, north winds 10 to 20 knots. Seas 6 to 9 feet. Saturday, north to northwest winds 5 to 15 knots. Seas 6 to 9 feet. Saturday night, north to northwest winds 5 to 15 knots. Seas 6 to 8 feet. Sun, south to southeast wind 5 to 10 knots. Seas 5 to 7 feet. Sunday night, south to southwest winds less than 10 knots. Seas 5 to 6 feet. Monday, variable winds less than 5 knots. Seas 5 to 6 feet. Monday night, west winds less than 5 knots, becoming variable. Seas 5 to 6 feet. The following is an important weather message from the National Weather Service. Heat advisory remains in effect from noon to 11 p.m. Pacific Daylight Time Thursday. What? High temperatures between 90 and 103 for interior valleys and higher elevations. High temperatures between 85 and 96 degrees for the Bayshoreline. Where? North Bay Interior Mountains and Valleys and San Francisco Bayshoreline. When? From noon to 11 p.m. Pacific Daylight Time Thursday. Impacts. This level of heat affects most individuals sensitive to heat, especially those without effective cooling or adequate hydration. Impacts possible in some health systems and in heat-sensitive industries. Hydration is a critical piece to surviving the heat. Drink water, and if possible, take water to those who are vulnerable. Take extra precautions when outside. Wear lightweight and loose-fitting clothing. Try to limit strenuous activities to the early morning or evening. Take action when you experience symptoms of heat exhaustion and or heat stroke. Beat the heat and check the back seat. Do not leave young children or pets in unattended vehicles. Car interiors will reach lethal temperatures in a matter of minutes. The following is an important weather message from the National Weather Service. Issued at 12:59 a.m. Pacific Daylight Time. Coastal flood advisory remains in effect from 7 p.m. this evening to 3 a.m. Pacific Daylight Time Wednesday. What? Up to 1.5 feet of inundation above ground level is possible in low-lying areas near shorelines and tidal waterways. Where? Bayshore regions near the San Francisco Bay. When? From 7 p.m. Thursday to 3 a.m. Pacific Daylight Time Wednesday. Impacts, flooding of lots, parks, and roads with only isolated road closures expected. Additional details, at the San Francisco tidal gauge, high tide is expected to be 1.2 feet above normal 6.98 feet mean lower low water at 8:51 p.m. on Thursday the 11th, 1.5 feet above normal 7.33 feet mean lower low water at 9:34 p.m. on Friday the 12th, 1.8 feet above normal 7.58 feet mean lower low water at 10:20 p.m. on Saturday the 13th, 1.3 feet above normal 7.10 feet mean lower low water at 11:10 p.m. on Sunday the 14th, 1.2 feet above normal 7.5 feet mean lower low water at 12:02 a.m. on Tuesday the 16th, and 1.0 feet above normal 6.81 feet mean lower low water at 12:56 p.m. on Wednesday the 17th. High tide varies up to 90 minutes earlier or later along the Pacific coast and through the San Francisco Bay, respectively. If travel is required, allow extra time as some roads may be closed. Do not drive around barricades or through water of unknown depth. Take the necessary actions to protect flood-prone property. The coastal waters forecast from Point Reyes to Pigeon Point out to 10 nautical miles. For today, northwest wind 5 to 10 knots, backing to southwest late. Seas 5 to 8 feet.

scale, northwest 7 feet at 10 seconds and south 2 feet at 16 seconds. For tonight, south wind 5 to 10 knots. Seas 5 to 7 feet. Wave detail, northwest 6 feet at 10 seconds and south 2 feet at 15 seconds. For Friday, south wind 5 to 10 knots. Seas 4 to 6 feet. Wave detail, northwest 5 feet at 10 seconds and south 2 feet at 15 seconds. The coastal waters forecast from Pigeon Point to Point Pinos out to 10 nautical miles. For today, northwest wind 5 to 10 knots, backing to southwest this afternoon. Seas 6 to 8 feet. Wave detail, northwest 7 feet at 11 seconds and south 3 feet at 16 seconds. For tonight, southeast wind 5 to 10 knots. Seas 5 to 7 feet. Wave detail, northwest 6 feet at 10 seconds and south 2 feet at 15 seconds. For Friday, southeast wind 5 to 10 knots, veering to south in the afternoon. Seas 4 to 6 feet. Wave detail, northwest 5 feet at 10 seconds and south 2 feet at 15 seconds. The following is an important beach hazard message from the National Weather Service, issued at 12:59 a.m. Pacific Daylight Time. Beach hazard statement remains in effect through this evening. What? Increased risk of sleeper waves and strong rip currents due to long period southerly swell. Where? Pacific coast beaches, especially south and southwest facing beaches, across Sonoma, Marin, San Mateo, and Santa Cruz counties. When? Through 9 p.m. Thursday evening. Impacts, dangerous swimming and surfing conditions, and localized beach erosion can be expected. Sneaker waves can sweep across the shoreline without warning, pulling people into the sea from rocks, jetties, and beaches. Stay off of jetties, piers, rocks, and other waterside infrastructure. Remain out of the water to avoid hazardous surf and never turn your back on the ocean. Monitor local weather, surf, and tide forecast at www.weather.gov/mtr. Sunrise, sunset, and tidal information for the San Francisco Bay Area for Thursday, June 11th. The sunrise today, 5:48 a.m. The sunset tonight, 8:31 p.m. Tidal data at the Golden Gate for today. Low tide, 03:02 a.m. at 0.14 feet. High tide, 9:46 p.m. at 3.92 feet. Low tide, 2:17 p.m. at 2.18 feet. High tide, 8:51 p.m. at 6.38 feet. Here are the buoy observations for 7 a.m. Pacific Daylight Time. An offshore buoy 6, winds northwest at 8 knots, pressure 1,026.8 millibars. An offshore buoy 59, winds north at 70 knots, gusting to 21, water temperature 61, pressure 1,021.1 millibars. A buoy 14 near Point Arena, winds northwest at 21 knots, gusting to 27, water temperature 51, pressure 1,011.4 millibars. A buoy 13 near Bodega Bay, winds northwest at 14 knots, pressure 1,009.0 millibars. At Point Reyes, wave rider buoy, water temperature 50, seas 11 feet every 10 seconds. At San Francisco Bar buoy, water temperature 56, seas 6 feet every 17 seconds. At San Francisco Bay, winds northwest at 6 knots, water temperature 51, pressure 1,008.9 millibars. At Half Moon Bay buoy, winds northwest 12 knots, water temperature 54, pressure 1,009.0 millibars, seas 7 feet every 10 seconds. At Monterey buoy, winds northwest at 6 knots, water temperature 54, pressure 1,008.8 millibars. At Pointer, wave rider buoy, water temperature 52, seas 10 feet every 10 seconds. At Cape San Martin buoy, winds northwest at 4 knots, water temperature 59, pressure 1,009.0 millibars. Synopsis for the Central California coast and bays, including the Monterey Bay, Greater Farallones, and Cordell Bank National Marine Center.

series. Gale force gusts linger in the northern outer waters while winds overall will weaken to moderate to gentle breezes through the weekend and early next week. Rough seas will steadily diminish through early next week as the winds ease. The marine forecast for San Pablo Bay, Suisun Bay, the West Delta, and the San Francisco Bay north of the Bay Bridge. For today, southwest wind around 5 knots, rising to 10 to 15 knots. For tonight, southwest wind 10 to 15 knots, easing to 5 to 10 knots after midnight. For Friday, southwest wind 5 to 10 knots, rising to 10 to 15 knots in the afternoon. The marine forecast for Monterey Bay. For today, north wind around 5 knots, backing to west late this morning and afternoon. Seas 4 to 6 feet. Wave detail, west 5 feet at 11 seconds and south 2 feet at 16 seconds. For tonight, west wind around 5 knots in the evening, becoming light and variable. Seas 3 to 5 feet. Wave detail, northwest 4 feet at 10 seconds and south 2 feet at 15 seconds. For Friday, west wind around 5 knots, rising to 5 to 10 knots in the afternoon. Seas 3 to 4 feet. Wave detail, northwest 4 feet at 10 seconds and south 2 feet at 15 seconds. The coastal waters forecast from Point Arena to Point Reyes out to 10 nautical miles. Small craft advisory in effect until 3 a.m. Pacific Daylight Time early this morning. Today, northwest wind 10 to 15 knots, rising to 15 to 20 knots late. Sea 7 to 9 feet wave detail, northwest 8 feet at 10 seconds and south 3 feet at 16 seconds. Tonight, northwest wind 15 to 20 knots, becoming east 10 to 15 knots after midnight. Sea 7 to 9 feet wave detail, northwest 8 feet at 10 seconds and south 3 feet at 15 seconds. Friday, southeast wind 5 to 10 knots, veering to southwest in the afternoon. Seas 5 to 7 feet wave detail, northwest 6 feet at 10 seconds and south 2 feet at 15 seconds. The coastal waters forecast from Point Arena to Point Reyes 10 to 60 nautical miles offshore. Gale warning in effect through late tonight. Today, north winds 25 to 30 knots with gusts up to 40 knots. East 10 to 13 feet wave detail. Northwest 13 feet at 10 seconds and south 3 feet at 16 seconds. Tonight, north wind 25 to 30 knots, easing to 20 to 25 knots after midnight. Seas 10 to 12 feet wave detail. Northwest 12 feet at 10 seconds and south 3 feet at 15 seconds. Friday, north wind 15 to 20 knots, easing to 10 to 16 knots in the afternoon. Seas 8 to 11 feet wave detail, northwest 10 feet at 9 seconds and south 3 feet at 15 seconds. San Francisco Bar forecast. In the deep water channel, mixed seas of 6 to 8 feet at 16 to 18 seconds. Across the bar, swell can be more than twice as high across the bar than surrounding waters. Waves are also more prone to break, particularly during strong ebb currents. Maximum ebb current of 1.3 knots at 0:03 p.m. Thursday and 3.9 knots at 2:16 a.m. Friday. The coastal waters forecast from Point Pinos to Point Quiebras Blancas out to 10 nautical miles. Small craft advisory in effect until 3 a.m. Pacific Daylight Time early this morning. Today, northeast wind 5 to 10 knots, becoming southeast 10 to 15 knots late this morning and early afternoon, then becoming south 5 to 10 knots late. Seas 6 to 8 feet wave detail, northwest 7 feet at 11 seconds and south 3 feet at 16 seconds. Tonight, south wind around 5 knots, rising to 5 to 10 knots after midnight. Seas 5 to 7 feet wave detail, northwest 6 feet at 11 seconds and south 3 feet at 15 seconds. Friday south wind 5 to 10 knots, seas 5 to 6 feet wave detail, northwest 5 feet at 10 seconds and south 2 feet at 15 seconds. Patchy dense fog in the afternoon. The coastal waters forecast from Pigeon Point to Point Pinos 10 to 60 nautical miles offshore. Small craft advisory in effect through this afternoon. Today, north wind 15 to 20 knots, becoming northwest 5 to 10 knots, seas 9 to 12 feet.
northwest 11 feet at 11 seconds and south 3 feet at 16 seconds. Tonight, northwest wind 5 to 10 knots, backing to southwest after midnight. Sea 7 to 9 feet wave detail, northwest 8 feet at 11 seconds and south 3 feet at 15 seconds. Friday, south wind 5 to 10 knots, sea 6 to 9 feet wave detail, northwest 8 feet at 10 seconds and south 3 feet at 15 seconds. The offshore waters forecast for the following marine locations: Point Arena to Pigeon Point between 60 nautical miles and 150 nautical miles offshore. Issued at 03:06 p.m. Pacific Daylight Time. Today, north winds 25 to 35 knots, diminishing to 20 to 30 knots. Seas 10 to 13 feet. Tonight, north winds 20 to 30 knots. Seas 10 to 12 feet. Friday, north winds 20 to 30 knots. Seas 8 to 11 feet. Friday night, north winds 20 to 30 knots. Seas 7 to 11 feet. Saturday, north winds 15 to 25 knots. Seas 7 to 11 feet. Saturday night, north winds 10 to 20 knots. Seas 6 to 9 feet. Sun, variable winds 5 to 15 knots, becoming south. Seas 6 to 8 feet. Sunday night, variable winds less than 10 knots. Seas 5 to 7 feet. Monday, northeast winds less than 10 knots, becoming variable. Seas 5 to 6 feet. Monday night, north to northwest winds less than 10 knots, increasing to 5 to 15 knots. Seas 5 to 6 feet. The offshore waters forecast for the following marine location: Pigeon Point to Point Piedras Blancas between 60 nautical miles and 150 nautical miles offshore. Issued at 03:06 p.m. Pacific Daylight Time. Today, north winds 20 to 30 knots. Seas 9 to 13 feet. Tonight, north winds 15 to 25 knots. Seas 8 to 11 feet. Friday, north winds 10 to 20 knots. Seas 7 to 10 feet. Friday night, north winds 10 to 20 knots. Seas 6 to 9 feet. Saturday, north to northwest winds 5 to 15 knots. Seas 6 to 9 feet. Saturday night, north to northwest winds 5 to 15 knots. Seas 6 to 8 feet. Sun, south to southeast winds 5 to 10 knots. Seas 5 to 7 feet. Sunday night, south to southwest winds less than 10 knots. Seas 5 to 6 feet. Monday, variable winds less than 5 knots. Seas 5 to 6 feet. Monday night, west winds less than 5 knots, becoming variable. Seas 5 to 6 feet. The following is an important weather message from the National Weather Service. Heat advisory remains in effect from noon to 11 p.m. Pacific Daylight Time Thursday. What? High temperatures between 90 and 103 for interior valleys and higher elevations. High temperatures between 85 and 96 degrees for the Bayshoreline. Where? North Bay interior mountains and valleys and San Francisco Bayshoreline. When? From noon to 11 p.m. Pacific Daylight Time Thursday. Impacts. This level of heat affects most individuals sensitive to heat, especially those without effective cooling or adequate hydration. Impacts possible in some health systems and in heat-sensitive industries. Hydration is a critical piece to surviving the heat. Drink water, and if possible, take water to those who are vulnerable. Take extra precautions when outside. Wear lightweight and loose-fitting clothing. Try to limit strenuous activities to the early morning or evening. Take action when you experience symptoms of heat exhaustion and or heat stroke. Beat the heat and check the back seat. Do not leave young children or pets in unattended vehicles. Car interiors will reach lethal temperatures in a matter of minutes. The following is an important weather message from the National Weather Service. Issued at 12:59 a.m. Pacific Daylight Time.

on Thursday, the 11th. 1.5 feet above normal, 7.33 feet mean lower low water at 9:34 p.m. on Friday, the 12th. 1.8 feet above normal, 7.58 feet mean lower low water at 10:20 p.m. on Saturday, the 13th. 1.3 feet above normal, 7.10 feet mean lower low water at 11:10 p.m. on Sunday, the 14th. 1.2 feet above normal, 7.5 feet mean lower low water at 12:02 a.m. on Tuesday, the 16th. And 1.0 feet above normal, 6.81 feet mean lower low water at 12:56 p.m. on Wednesday, the 17th. High tide varies up 90 minutes earlier or later along the Pacific coast and through the San Francisco Bay, respectively. If travel is required, allow extra time as some roads may be closed. Do not drive around barricades or through water of unknown depth. Take the necessary actions to protect flood-prone property. The coastal waters forecast from Point Reyes to Pigeon Point out to 10 nautical miles. For today, northwest wind 5 to 10 knots, backing to southwest late. Seas 5 to 8 feet. Wave detail, northwest 7 feet at 10 seconds, and south 2 feet at 16 seconds. For tonight, south wind 5 to 10 knots. Seas 5 to 7 feet. Wave detail, northwest 6 feet at 10 seconds, and south 2 feet at 15 seconds. For Friday, south wind 5 to 10 knots. Seas 4 to 6 feet. Wave detail, northwest 5 feet at 10 seconds and south 2 feet at 15 seconds. The coastal waters forecast from Pigeon Point to Point Pinos out to 10 nautical miles. For today, northwest wind 5 to 10 knots, backing to southwest this afternoon. Seas 6 to 8 feet. Wave detail, northwest 7 feet at 11 seconds and south 3 feet at 16 seconds. For tonight, southeast wind 5 to 10 knots. Seas 5 to 7 feet. Wave detail, northwest 6 feet at 10 seconds and south 2 feet at 15 seconds. For Friday, southeast wind 5 to 10 knots, clearing to south in the afternoon. Seas 4 to 6 feet. Wave detail, northwest 5 feet at 10 seconds and south 2 feet at 15 seconds. The following is an important beach hazard message from the National Weather Service, issued at 12:59 a.m. Pacific Daylight Time. Beach hazard statement remains in effect through this evening. What? Increased risk of major waves and strong rip current due to long period southerly swell. Where? Pacific Coast beaches, especially south and southwest facing beaches, across Sonoma, Marin, San Mateo, and Santa Cruz counties. When? Through 9 p.m. Thursday evening. Impacts, dangerous swimming and surfing conditions, and localized beach erosion can be expected. Sneaker waves can sweep across the shoreline without warning, pulling people into the sea from rocks, jetties, and beaches. Stay off of jetties, piers, rocks, and other waterside infrastructure. Remain out of the water to avoid hazardous surf and never turn your back on the ocean. Monitor local weather, surf, and tide forecast at www.weather.gov/MTR. 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This broadcast originates from the National Weather Service office located in Monterey, California, and serves the coastal marine waters, including San Francisco and Monterey Bay. Sunset and tidal information for the San Francisco Bay area for Thursday, June 11th. The sunrise today, 5:48 a.m. The sunset tonight, 8:31 p.m. Tidal data at the Golden Gate for today. Low tide, 03:02 a.m. at 0.14 feet. High tide, 9:46 p.m. at 3.92 feet. Low tide, 2:17 p.m. at 2.18 feet. High tide, 8:51 p.m. at 6.38 feet. Here are the buoy observations for 7 a.m. Pacific Daylight Time. An offshore buoy 6, winds northwest at 8 knots, pressure 1,026.

7 millibars. An offshore buoy 59, winds north 19 knots, gusting to 23, water temperature 61, pressure 1,021.1 millibars, sea is 3 feet every 16 seconds. At Point Arena buoy, winds north west 23 knots, gusting to 27, water temperature 51, pressure 1,011.3 millibars, sea is 3 feet every 16 seconds. At buoy 13 near Bodega Bay, winds northwest at 14 knots, pressure 1,009.0 millibars. At Point Reyes Wave Rider, buoy water temperature 50, seas 11 feet every 10 seconds. At San Francisco, our buoy water temperature 56, seas 6 feet every 17 seconds. At San Francisco, buoy winds northwest at 6 knots, water temperature 51, pressure 1,008.9 millibars. At Half Moon Bay, buoy winds northwest 12 knots, water temperature 54, pressure 1,009.0 millibars, sea 7 feet every 10 seconds. At Monterey Bay, buoy winds northwest 6 knots, water temperature 54, pressure 1,008.8 millibars, sea 9 feet every 10 seconds. At Point Sur, wave rider, buoy water temperature 52, sea 10 feet every 10 seconds. At Cape San Martin buoy winds northwest at 4 knots, water temperature 59, pressure 1,009.0 millibars. Synopsis for the central California coast and bays, including the Monterey Bay, Greater Farallones, and Cordell Bank National Marine Sanctuaries. Gale force gusts linger in the northern outer waters while winds overall will weaken to moderate to gentle breezes through the weekend and early next week. Rough seas will steadily diminish through early next week as the winds ease. The marine forecast for San Pablo Bay, Susan Bay, the West Delta, and the San Francisco Bay north of the Bay Bridge. For today, southwest wind around 5 knots, rising to 10 to 15 knots. For tonight, southwest wind 10 to 15 knots, easing to 5 to 10 knots after midnight. For Friday, southwest wind 5 to 10 knots, rising to 10 to 15 knots in the afternoon. The marine forecast for Monterey Bay. For today, north wind around 5 knots, backing to westerly this morning and afternoon. Seas 4 to 6 feet. Wave detail, west 5 feet at 11 seconds and south 2 feet at 16 seconds. For tonight, west wind around 5 knots in the evening, becoming light and variable. Seas 3 to 5 feet. Wave detail, northwest 4 feet at 10 seconds and south 2 feet at 15 seconds. For Friday, west wind around 5 knots, rising to 5 to 10 knots in the afternoon. Seas 3 to 4 feet. Wave detail, northwest 4 feet at 10 seconds and south 2 feet at 15 seconds. The coastal waters forecast from Point Arena to Point Reyes out to 10 nautical miles. Small craft advisory in effect until 3 a.m. Pacific Daylight Time early this morning. Today, northwest wind 10 to 15 knots, rising to 15 to 20 knots late. Sea 7 to 9 feet wave detail, northwest 8 feet at 10 seconds and south 3 feet at 16 seconds. Tonight, northwest wind 15 to 20 knots, becoming east 10 to 15 knots after midnight. Sea 7 to 9 feet wave detail, northwest 8 feet at 10 seconds and south 3 feet at 15 seconds. Friday, southeast wind 5 to 10 knots, veering to southwest in the afternoon. Seas 5 to 7 feet wave detail, northwest 6 feet at 10 seconds and south 2 feet at 15 seconds. The coastal waters forecast from Point Arena to Point Reyes 10 to 60 nautical miles offshore. Gale warning in effect through late tonight. Today, north winds 25 to 30 knots with gusts up to 40 knots, east 10 to 13 feet wave detail, northwest 13 feet at 10 seconds and south 3 feet at 16 seconds. Tonight, north wind 25 to 30 knots, easing to 20 to 25 knots after midnight. Seas 10 to 12 feet wave detail, northwest 12 feet at 10 seconds and south 3 feet at 15 seconds. Friday, north wind 15 to 20 knots, easing to 10 to 15 knots in the afternoon. Seas 8 to 11 feet wave detail, northwest 10 feet at 9 seconds and south 3 feet at

15 seconds. San Francisco bar forecast. In the deep water channel, mixed seas of 6 to 8 feet at 16 to 18 seconds. Across the bar, swell can be more than twice as high across the bar than surrounding waters. Waves are also more prone to break, particularly during strong ebb currents. Maximum ebb current of 1.3 knots at 02:03 p.m. Thursday and 3.9 knots at 2:16 a.m. Friday. The coastal waters forecast from Point Pinos to Point Piedras blunt is out to 10 nautical miles. Small craft advisory in effect until 3 a.m. Pacific Daylight Time early this morning. Today, northeast wind 5 to 10 knots, becoming southeast 10 to 15 knots late this morning and early afternoon, then becoming south 5 to 10 knots late. Sea 6 to 8 feet wave detail, northwest 7 feet at 11 seconds and south 3 feet at 16 seconds. Tonight, south wind around 5 knots, rising to 5 to 10 knots after midnight. Seas 5 to 7 feet wave detail, northwest 6 feet at 11 seconds and south 3 feet at 15 seconds. Friday, south wind 5 to 10 knots, seas 5 to 6 feet wave detail, northwest 5 feet at 10 seconds and south 2 feet at 15 seconds. Patchy dense fog in the afternoon. The coastal waters forecast from Pigeon Point to Point Pinos 10 to 16 nautical miles offshore. Small craft advisory in effect through this afternoon. Today, north wind 15 to 20 knots, becoming northwest 5 to 10 knots, seas 9 to 12 feet, subsiding to 8 to 10 feet this afternoon. Wave detail, northwest 11 feet at 11 seconds and south 3 feet at 16 seconds. Tonight, northwest wind 5 to 10 knots, backing to southwest after midnight. Sea 7 to 9 feet wave detail, northwest 8 feet at 11 seconds and south 3 feet at 15 seconds. Friday south wind 5 to 10 knots, sea 6 to 9 feet wave detail, northwest 8 feet at 10 seconds and south 3 feet at 15 seconds. The offshore waters forecast, feet wave detail, northwest 8 feet at 10 seconds and south 3 feet at 15 seconds. The offshore waters forecast for the following marine location, Point Arena to Pigeon Point between 60 nautical miles and 150 nautical miles offshore. Issued at 7:31 a.m. Pacific Daylight Time. Today, north winds 20 to 30 knots. Seas 10 to 13 feet. Tonight, north winds 20 to 30 knots. Seas 10 to 12 feet. Friday, north winds 20 to 30 knots. Seas 8 to 11 feet. Friday night, north winds 20 to 30 knots. Seas 7 to 11 feet. Saturday, north winds 15 to 25 knots. Seas 7 to 11 feet. Saturday night, north winds 10 to 20 knots. Seas 6 to 9 feet. Sun, variable winds 5 to 15 knots, becoming south. Seas 6 to 8 feet. Sunday night, variable winds less than 10 knots. Seas 5 to 7 feet. Monday, northeast winds less than 10 knots, becoming variable. Seas 5 to 6 feet. Monday night, north to northwest winds less than 10 knots, increasing to 5 to 15 knots. Seas 5 to 6 feet. The offshore waters forecast for the following marine location, Pigeon Point to Point Piedras Blunt is between 60 nautical miles and 150 nautical miles offshore. Issued at 7:31 a.m. Pacific Daylight Time. Today, north winds 20 to 30 knots. Seas 9 to 12 feet. Tonight, north winds 15 to 25 knots. Seas 8 to 11 feet. Friday, north winds 10 to 20 knots. Seas 7 to 10 feet. Friday night, north winds 10 to 20 knots. Seas 6 to 9 feet. Saturday, north to northwest winds 5 to 15 knots. Seas 6 to 9 feet. Saturday night, north to northwest winds 5 to 15 knots. Seas 6 to 8 feet. Sun, south to southeast winds 5 to 10 knots. Seas 5 to 7 feet. Sunday night, south to south.

southwest winds less than 10 knots. Seas 5 to 6 feet. Monday, variable winds less than 5 knots. Seas 5 to 6 feet. Monday night, west winds less than 5 knots, becoming variable. Seas 5 to 6 feet. The following is an important weather message from the National Weather Service. Heat advisory remains in effect from noon to 11 p.m. Pacific Daylight Time Thursday. What? High temperatures between 90 and 103 for interior valleys and higher elevations. High temperatures between 85 and 96 degrees for the Bayshoreline. Where? North Bay Interior Mountains and Valleys and San Francisco Bayshoreline. When? From noon to 11 p.m. Pacific Daylight Time Thursday. Impacts. This level of heat affects most individuals sensitive to heat, especially those without effective cooling and or adequate hydration. Impacts possible in some health systems and in heat-sensitive industries. Hydration is a critical piece to surviving the heat. Drink water, and if possible, take water to those who are vulnerable. Take extra precautions when outside. Wear lightweight and loose-fitting clothing. Try to limit strenuous activities to the early morning or evening. Take action when you experience symptoms of heat exhaustion and or heat stroke. Beat the heat and check the back seat. Do not leave young children or pets in unattended vehicles. Car interiors will reach lethal temperatures in a matter of minutes. The following is an important weather message from the National Weather Service. Issued at 12:59 a.m. Pacific Daylight Time. Coastal flood advisory remains in effect from 7 p.m. this evening to 3 a.m. Pacific Daylight Time Wednesday. What? Up to 1.5 feet of inundation above ground level is possible in low-lying areas near shorelines and tidal waterways. Where? Bayshore regions near the San Francisco Bay. When? From 7 p.m. Thursday to 3 a.m. Pacific Daylight Time Wednesday. Impacts, flooding of lawns, parks, and roads with only isolated road closures expected. Additional details at the San Francisco tidal gauge. High tide is expected to be 1.2 feet above normal, 6.98 feet mean lower low water at 8:51 p.m. on Thursday the 11th. 1.5 feet above normal, 7.33 feet mean lower low water at 9:34 p.m. on Friday the 12th. 1.8 feet above normal, 7.58 feet mean lower low water at 10:20 p.m. on Saturday the 13th. 1.3 feet above normal, 7.10 feet mean lower low water at 11:10 p.m. on Sunday the 14th. 1.2 feet above normal, 7.5 feet mean lower low water at 12:02 a.m. on Tuesday the 16th. And 1.0 feet above normal, 6.81 feet mean lower low water at 12:56 p.m. on Wednesday the 17th. High tide varies up to 90 minutes earlier or later along the Pacific coast and through the San Francisco Bay, respectively. If travel is required, allow extra time as some roads may be closed. Do not drive around barricades or through water of unknown depth. Take the necessary actions to protect flood-prone property. The coastal waters forecast from Point Reyes to Pigeon Point out to 10 nautical miles. For today, northwest wind 5 to 10 knots, backing to southwest late. Seas 5 to 8 feet. Wave detail, northwest 7 feet at 10 seconds and south 2 feet at 16 seconds. For tonight, south wind 5 to 10 knots. Seas 5 to 7 feet. Wave detail, northwest 6 feet at 10 seconds and south 2 feet at 15 seconds. For Friday, south wind 5 to 10 knots. Seas 4 to 6 feet. Wave detail, northwest 5 feet at 10 seconds and south 2 feet at 15 seconds. The coastal waters forecast from Pigeon Point to Point Pinos out to 10 nautical miles. For today, northwest wind 5 to 10 knots, backing to southwest this afternoon. Seas 6 to 8 feet. Wave detail, northwest 7 feet at 11 seconds and south 3 feet at 16 seconds. For tonight, southeast wind 5 to 10 knots. Seas 5 to 7 feet. Wave detail, northwest 6 feet
to 10 knots, veering to south in the afternoon. Seas 4 to 6 feet. Wave detail, northwest 5 feet at 10 seconds and south 2 feet at 15 seconds. The following is an important beach hazard message from the National Weather Service. Issued at 12:59 a.m. Pacific Daylight Time. Beach hazard statement remains in effect through this evening. 1. Increased risk of sneaker waves and stronger currents due to long period southerly swell. Where? Pacific Coast beaches, especially south and southwest facing beaches, across Sonoma, Marin, San Mateo, and Santa Cruz counties. When? Through 9 p.m. Thursday evening. Impacts, dangerous swimming and surfing conditions, and localized beach erosion can be expected. Sneaker waves can sweep across the shoreline without warning, pulling people into the sea from rocks, jetties, and beaches. Stay off of jetties, piers, rocks, and other waterside infrastructure. Remain out of the water to avoid hazardous surf and never turn your back on the ocean. Monitor local weather, surf, and tide forecast at www.weather.gov/mtr. Semi-sunset and tidal information for the San Francisco Bay Area for Thursday, June 11th. The sunrise today, 5:48 a.m. The sunset tonight, 8:31 p.m. Tidal data at the Golden Gate for today. Low tide, 03:02 a.m. at 0.14 feet. High tide, 9:46 p.m. at 3.92 feet. Low tide, 2:17 p.m. at 2.18 feet. High tide, 8:51 p.m. at 6.38 feet. Here are the buoy observations for 7 a.m. Pacific Daylight Time. An offshore buoy 6 winds northwest at 8 knots, pressure 1,026.7 millibars. An offshore buoy 59, winds north 19 knots, gusting to 23, water temperature 61, pressure 1,021.1 millibars, sea is 3 feet every 16 seconds. At Point Reina buoy, winds northwest 23 knots, gusting to 27, water temperature 51, pressure 1,011.3 millibars, sea is 3 feet every 16 seconds. At buoy 13 near Bodega Bay, winds northwest at 14 knots, pressure 1,009.0 millibars. At Point Reyes Wave Rider buoy, water temperature 50, seas 11 feet every 10 seconds. At San Francisco Bar buoy, water temperature 56, seas 6 feet every 17 seconds. At San Francisco buoy, winds northwest at 6 knots, water temperature 51, pressure 1,008.9 millibars. At Half Moon Bay buoy, winds northwest 12 knots, water temperature 54, pressure 1,009.0 millibars, sea 7 feet every 10 seconds. At Monterey Bay buoy, winds northwest 6 knots, water temperature 54, pressure 1,008.8 millibars, sea is 9 feet every 10 seconds. At Pointer, Wave Rider buoy, water temperature 52, sea 10 feet every 10 seconds. At Cape San Martin buoy, winds northwest at 4 knots, water temperature 59, pressure 1,009.0 millibars. Synopsis for the Central California coast and bays, including the Monterey Bay, Greater Farallones, and Cordell Bank National Marine Sanctuary. Gale force gusts lingered in the northern outer waters while winds overall weakened to moderate to gentle breezes through the weekend and early next week. Rough seas will steadily diminish through early next week as the wind ceases. The marine forecast for San Pablo Bay, Susan Bay, the West Delta, and the San Francisco Bay north of the Bay Bridge. For today, southwest wind around 5 knots, rising to 10 to 15 knots. For tonight, southwest wind 10 to 15 knots, easing to 5 to 10 knots after midnight. For Friday, southwest wind 5 to 10 knots, rising to 10 to 15 knots in the afternoon. The marine forecast for Monterey Bay. For today, north wind around 5 knots, backing to west late this morning and afternoon. Seas 4 to 6 feet. Wave deep.

7 seconds and south 2 feet at 16 seconds. For tonight, west wind around 5 knots in the evening, becoming light and variable. Seas 3 to 5 feet. Wave detail, northwest 4 feet at 10 seconds and south 2 feet at 15 seconds. For Friday, west wind around 5 knots, rising to 5 to 10 knots in the afternoon. Seas 3 to 4 feet. Wave detail, northwest 4 feet at 10 seconds and south 2 feet at 15 seconds. The coastal waters forecast from Point Arena to Point Reyes out to 10 nautical miles. Small craft advisory in effect until 3 a.m. Pacific Daylight Time early this morning. Today, northwest wind 10 to 15 knots, rising to 16 to 20 knots late. Sea 7 to 9 feet wave detail, northwest 8 feet at 10 seconds and south 3 feet at 16 seconds. Tonight, northwest wind 15 to 20 knots, becoming east 10 to 15 knots after midnight. Sea 7 to 9 feet wave detail, northwest 8 feet at 10 seconds and south 3 feet at 15 seconds. Friday, southeast wind 5 to 10 knots, veering to southwest in the afternoon. Seas 5 to 7 feet wave detail, northwest 6 feet at 10 seconds and south 2 feet at 15 seconds. The coastal waters forecast from Point Arena to Point Reyes 10 to 60 nautical miles offshore. Gale warning in effect through late tonight. Today, north winds 25 to 30 knots with gusts up to 40 knots, east 10 to 13 feet wave detail, northwest 13 feet at 10 seconds and south 3 feet at 16 seconds. Tonight, north wind 25 to 30 knots, easing to 20 to 25 knots after midnight. Seas 10 to 12 feet wave detail, northwest 12 feet at 10 seconds and south 3 feet at 15 seconds. Friday, north wind 15 to 20 knots, easing to 10 to 15 knots in the afternoon. Seas 8 to 11 feet wave detail, northwest 10 feet at 9 seconds and south 3 feet at 15 seconds. San Francisco Bar forecast. In the deep water channel, mixed seas of 6 to 8 feet at 16 to 18 seconds. Across the bar, swell can be more than twice as high across the bar than surrounding waters. Waves are also more prone to break, particularly during strong ebb currents. Maximum ebb current of 1.3 knots at Odu, 03 p.m. Thursday and 3.9 knots at 2, 16 a.m. Friday. The coastal waters forecast from Point Pinos to Point Piedras blunts out to 10 nautical miles. Small craft advisory in effect until 3 a.m. Pacific Daylight Time early this morning. Today, northeast wind 5 to 10 knots, becoming southeast 10 to 15 knots late this morning and early afternoon, then becoming south 5 to 10 knots late. Sea 6 to 8 feet wave detail, northwest 7 feet at 11 seconds and south 3 feet at 16 seconds. Tonight, south wind around 5 knots, rising to 5 to 10 knots after midnight. Seas 5 to 7 feet wave detail, northwest 6 feet at 11 seconds and south 3 feet at 15 seconds. Friday south wind 5 to 10 knots, seas 5 to 6 feet wave detail, northwest 5 feet at 10 seconds and south 2 feet at 15 seconds. Patchy dense fog in the afternoon. The coastal waters forecast from Pigeon Point to Point Pinos 10 to 60 nautical miles offshore. Small craft advisory in effect through this afternoon. Today, north wind 15 to 20 knots, becoming northwest 5 to 10 knots, seas 9 to 12 feet, subsiding to 8 to 10 feet this afternoon. Wave detail, northwest 11 feet at 11 seconds and south 3 feet at 16 seconds. Tonight, northwest wind 5 to 10 knots, backing to southwest after midnight. Sea 7 to 9 feet wave detail, northwest 8 feet at 11 seconds and south 3 feet at 15 seconds. Friday south wind 5 to 10 knots, sea 6 to 9 feet wave detail, northwest 8 feet at 10 seconds and south 3 feet at 15 seconds. The offshore waters forecast for the following marine location, Point Arena to Pigeon Point between 60 nautical miles and 150 nautical miles offshore. Issued at 7:31 a.m. Pacific Daylight Time. Today, north winds 20 to 30 knots. Seas 10 to 13 feet. Tonight,

20 to 30 knots. Seas 10 to 12 feet. Friday, north winds 20 to 30 knots. Seas 8 to 11 feet. Friday night, north winds 20 to 30 knots. Seas 7 to 11 feet. Saturday, north winds 15 to 25 knots. Seas 7 to 11 feet. Saturday night, north winds 10 to 20 knots. Seas 6 to 9 feet. Sun, variable winds 5 to 15 knots, becoming south. Seas 6 to 8 feet. Sunday night, variable winds less than 10 knots. Seas 5 to 7 feet. Monday, northeast winds less than 10 knots, becoming variable. Seas 5 to 6 feet. Monday night, north to northwest winds less than 10 knots, increasing to 5 to 15 knots. Seas 5 to 6 feet. The offshore waters forecast for the following marine location: Pigeon Point to Point Pedras, Blunt is between 60 nautical miles and 150 nautical miles offshore. Issued at 7:31 a.m. Pacific Daylight Time. Today, north winds 20 to 30 knots. Seas 9 to 12 feet. Tonight, north winds 15 to 25 knots. Seas 8 to 11 feet. Friday, north winds 10 to 20 knots. Seas 7 to 10 feet. Friday night, north winds 10 to 20 knots. Seas 6 to 9 feet. Saturday, north to northwest winds 5 to 15 knots. Seas 6 to 9 feet. Saturday night, north to northwest winds 5 to 15 knots. Seas 6 to 8 feet. Sun, south to southeast winds 5 to 10 knots. Seas 5 to 7 feet. Sunday night, south to southwest winds less than 10 knots. Seas 5 to 6 feet. Monday, variable winds less than 5 knots. Seas 5 to 6 feet. Monday night, west winds less than 5 knots, becoming variable. Seas 5 to 6 feet. The following is an important weather message from the National Weather Service. Heat advisory remains in effect from noon to 11 p.m. Pacific Daylight Time, Thursday. What? High temperatures between 90 and 130 for interior valleys and higher elevations. High temperatures between 85 and 96 degrees for the Bay Shoreline. Where? North Bay Interior Mountains and Valleys and San Francisco Bay Shoreline. When? From noon to 11 p.m. Pacific Daylight Time, Thursday. Impacts. This level of heat affects most individuals sensitive to heat, especially those without effective cooling and or adequate hydration. Impacts possible in some health systems and in heat-sensitive industries. Hydration is a critical piece to surviving the heat. Drink water, and if possible, take water to those who are vulnerable. Take extra precautions when outside. Wear lightweight and loose-fitting clothing. Try to limit strenuous activities to the early morning or evening. Take action when you experience symptoms of heat exhaustion and or heat stroke. Leave the heat and check the back seat. Do not leave young children or pets in unattended vehicles. Car interiors will reach lethal temperatures in a matter of minutes. 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This broadcast originates from the National Weather Service office located in Monterey, California, and serves the coastal marine waters, including San Francisco and Monterey Bay. The following is an important weather message from the National Weather Service. Issued at 12:59 a.m. Pacific Daylight Time. Coastal flood advisory remains in effect from 7 p.m. this evening to 3 a.m. Pacific Daylight Time Wednesday. What? Up to 1.5 feet of inundation above ground level is possible in low-lying areas near shorelines and tidal waterways. Where? Bayshore regions near the San Francisco Bay. When? From 7 p.m. Thursday to 3 a.m. Pacific Daylight Time Wednesday. Impacts, flooding of lots, parks, and roads with only isolated road closures expected. Additional details at the San Francisco tidal gauge.

tide is expected to be 1.2 feet above normal, 6.98 feet mean lower low water at 8:51 p.m. on Thursday the 11th. 1.5 feet above normal, 7.33 feet mean lower low water at 9:34 p.m. on Friday the 12th. 1.8 feet above normal, 7.58 feet mean lower low water at 10:20 p.m. on Saturday the 13th. 1.3 feet above normal, 7.10 feet mean lower low water at 11:10 p.m. on Sunday the 14th. 1.2 feet above normal, 7.5 feet mean lower low water at 12:02 a.m. on Tuesday the 16th. And 1.0 feet above normal, 6.81 feet mean lower low water at 12:56 p.m. on Wednesday the 17th. High tide varies up 90 minutes earlier or later along the Pacific coast and through the San Francisco Bay, respectively. If travel is required, allow extra time as some roads may be closed. Do not drive around barricades or through water of unknown depth. Take the necessary actions to protect flood-prone property. The coastal waters forecast from Point Reyes to Pigeon Point out to 10 nautical miles. For today, northwest wind 5 to 10 knots, backing to southwest late. Seas 5 to 8 feet. Wave detail, northwest 7 feet at 10 seconds and south 2 feet at 16 seconds. For tonight, south wind 5 to 10 knots. Seas 5 to 7 feet. Wave detail, northwest 6 feet at 10 seconds and south 2 feet at 15 seconds. For Friday, south wind 5 to 10 knots. Seas 4 to 6 feet. Wave detail, northwest 5 feet at 10 seconds and south 2 feet at 15 seconds. The coastal waters forecast from Pigeon Point to Point Pinos out to 10 nautical miles. For today, northwest wind 5 to 10 knots, backing to southwest this afternoon. Seas 6 to 8 feet. Wave detail, northwest 7 feet at 11 seconds and south 3 feet at 16 seconds. For tonight, southeast wind 5 to 10 knots. Seas 5 to 7 feet. Wave detail, northwest 6 feet at 10 seconds and south 2 feet at 15 seconds. For Friday, southeast wind 5 to 10 knots, veering to south in the afternoon. Seas 4 to 6 feet. Wave detail, northwest 5 feet at 10 seconds and south 2 feet at 15 seconds. The following is an important beach hazard message from the National Weather Service, issued at 12:59 a.m. Pacific Daylight Time. Beach hazard statement remains in effect through this evening. What? Increased risk of signature waves and strong rip current due to long period southerly swell. Where? Pacific Coast beaches, especially south and southwest facing beaches, across Sonoma, Marin, San Mateo, and Santa Cruz counties. When? Through 9 p.m. Thursday evening. Impacts, dangerous swimming and surfing conditions, and localized beach erosion can be expected. Sneaker waves can sweep across the shoreline without warning, pulling people into the sea from rocks, jetties, and beaches. Stay off of jetties, piers, rocks, and other waterside infrastructure. Remain out of the water to avoid hazardous surf and never turn your back on the ocean. Monitor local weather, surf, and tide forecast at www.weather.gov/mpr. Semi-sunset and tidal information for the San Francisco Bay area for Thursday, June 11th. The sunrise today, 5:48 a.m. The sunset tonight, 8:31 p.m. Tidal data at the Golden Gate for today. Low tide, 03:02 a.m. at 0.14 feet. High tide, 9:46 p.m. at 3.92 feet. Low tide, 2:17 p.m. at 2.18 feet. High tide, 8:51 p.m. at 6.38 feet. Here are the buoy observations for 7 a.m. Pacific Daylight Time. An offshore buoy 6 winds northwest at 8 knots, pressure 1,026.7 millibars. An offshore buoy 59, winds north 19 knots, gusting to 23, water temperature 61, pressure 1,021.1 millibars, seas 3 feet, every 16 seconds.

23 knots, gusting to 27, water temperature 51, pressure 1,011.3 millibars, seas 3 feet, every 16 seconds. At buoy 13 near Bodega Bay, winds northwest at 14 knots, pressure 1,009.0 millibars. At Point Reyes, wave rider, buoy water temperature 50, seas 11 feet, every 10 seconds. At San Francisco Bar, buoy water temperature 56, seas 6 feet, every 17 seconds. At San Francisco Bay, winds northwest at 6 knots, water temperature 51, pressure 1,008.9 millibars. At Half Moon Bay, buoy winds northwest 12 knots, water temperature 54, pressure 1,009.0 millibars, sea 7 feet, every 10 seconds. At Monterey Bay, buoy winds northwest 6 knots, water temperature 54, pressure 1,008.8 millibars, seas 9 feet, every 10 seconds. At Pointer, wave rider, buoy water temperature 52, seas 10 feet, every 10 seconds. At Cape San Martin, buoy winds northwest at 4 knots, water temperature 59, pressure 1,009.0 millibars. Here are the buoy observations for 8 a.m. Pacific Daylight Time. An offshore buoy 6 winds northwest at 8 knots, pressure 1,026.7 millibars. An offshore buoy 59 winds north at 19 knots, gusting to 23, water temperature 61, pressure 1,021.5 millibars. At buoy 14 near Point Arena, winds northwest at 19 knots, gusting to 25, pressure 1,011.6 millibars. At buoy 13 near Bodega Bay, winds northwest at 12 knots, pressure 1,009.4 millibars. At Point Reyes, wave rider, buoy water temperature 50, seas 10 feet, every 9 seconds. At San Francisco Bar, buoy water temperature 56, seas 7 feet, every 17 seconds. At San Francisco Bay, winds northwest at 8 knots, water temperature 51, pressure 1,009.2 millibars. At Half Moon Bay, buoy winds northwest 12 knots, water temperature 54, pressure 1,009.2 millibars, sea 7 feet, every 10 seconds. At Monterey, buoy winds northwest at 8 knots, water temperature 54, pressure 1,009.0 millibars. At Pointer, wave rider, buoy water temperature 51, sea 10 feet, every 10 seconds. At Cape San Martin, buoy winds south at 4 knots, water temperature 59, pressure 1,010.0 millibars. Synopsis for the Central California coast and bays, including the Monterey Bay, Greater Fairbanks, and Cordell Bank National Marine Sanctuaries. Gale force gusts linger in the northern outer waters while winds overall will weaken to moderate to gentle breezes through the weekend and early next week. Rough seas will steadily diminish through early next week as the winds ease. The marine forecast for San Pablo Bay, Suisun Bay, the West Delta, and the San Francisco Bay north of the Bay Bridge. For today, southwest wind around 5 knots, rising to 10 to 15 knots. For tonight, southwest wind 10 to 15 knots, easing to 5 to 10 knots after midnight. For Friday, southwest wind 5 to 10 knots, rising to 10 to 15 knots in the afternoon. The marine forecast for Monterey Bay. For today, north wind around 5 knots, backing to west late this morning and afternoon. Seas 4 to 6 feet. Wave detail, west 5 feet at 11 seconds and south 2 feet at 16 seconds. For tonight, west wind around 5 knots in the evening, becoming light and variable. Seas 3 to 5 feet. Wave detail, northwest 4 feet at 10 seconds and south 2 feet at 15 seconds. For Friday, west wind around 5 knots, rising to 5 to 10 knots in the afternoon. Seas 3 to 4 feet. Wave detail, northwest 4 feet at 10 seconds and south 2 feet at 15 seconds. The coastal waters forecast from Point Arena to Point Reyes out to 10 nautical miles. Small craft advisory in effect until 3 a.m. Pacific Daylight Time early this morning. Today, northwest winds 10 to 15 knots, rising to 15 to 20 knots. Sea 7 to 9 feet, wave detail. North
southeast wind 5 to 10 knots, veering to southwest in the afternoon. Seas 5 to 7 feet wave detail, northwest 6 feet at 10 seconds and south 2 feet at 15 seconds. The coastal waters forecast from Point Arena to Point Reyes 10 to 16 nautical miles offshore. Gale warning in effect through late tonight. Today, north winds 25 to 30 knots with gusts up to 40 knots, seas 10 to 13 feet wave detail. Northwest 13 feet at 10 seconds and south 3 feet at 16 seconds. Tonight, north wind 25 to 30 knots, easing to 20 to 25 knots after midnight. Seas 10 to 12 feet wave detail. Northwest 12 feet at 10 seconds and south 3 feet at 15 seconds. Friday, north wind 15 to 20 knots, easing to 10 to 15 knots in the afternoon. Seas 8 to 11 feet wave detail. Northwest 10 feet at 9 seconds and south 3 feet at 15 seconds. San Francisco Bar forecast. In the deep water channel, mixed seas of 6 to 18 at 16 to 18 seconds. Across the bar, swell can be more than twice as high across the bar than surrounding waters. Waves are also more prone to break, particularly during strong ebb currents. Maximum ebb current of 1.3 knots at 02:03 p.m. Thursday and 3.9 knots at 2:16 a.m. Friday. The coastal waters forecast from Point Pinos to Point Quiebras blunts out to 10 nautical miles. Small craft advisory in effect until 3 a.m. Pacific Daylight Time early this morning. Today, northeast wind 5 to 10 knots, becoming southeast 10 to 15 knots late this morning and early afternoon, then becoming south 5 to 10 knots late. Seas 6 to 8 feet wave detail, northwest 7 feet at 11 seconds and south 3 feet at 16 seconds. Tonight, south wind around 5 knots, rising to 5 to 10 knots after midnight. Seas 5 to 7 feet wave detail, northwest 6 feet at 11 seconds and south 3 feet at 15 seconds. Friday south wind 5 to 10 knots, seas 5 to 6 feet wave detail, northwest 5 feet at 10 seconds and south 2 feet at 15 seconds. Patchy dense fog in the afternoon. The coastal waters forecast from Pigeon Point to Point Pinos 10 to 16 nautical miles offshore. Small craft advisory in effect through this afternoon. Today, north wind 15 to 20 knots, becoming northwest 5 to 10 knots, seas 9 to 12 feet, subsiding to 8 to 10 feet this afternoon. Wave detail, northwest 11 feet at 11 seconds and south 3 feet at 16 seconds. Tonight, northwest wind 5 to 10 knots, backing to southwest after midnight. Sea 7 to 9 feet wave detail, northwest 8 feet at 11 seconds and south 3 feet at 15 seconds. Friday south wind 5 to 10 knots, sea 6 to 9 feet wave detail, northwest 8 feet at 10 seconds and south 3 feet at 15 seconds. The offshore waters forecast for the following marine location: Point Arena to Pigeon Point between 60 nautical miles and 150 nautical miles offshore. Issued at 7:31 a.m. Pacific Daylight Time. Today, north winds 20 to 30 knots. Seas 10 to 13 feet. Tonight, north winds 20 to 30 knots. Seas 10 to 12 feet. Friday, north winds 20 to 30 knots. Seas 8 to 11 feet. Friday night, north winds 20 to 30 knots. Seas 7 to 11 feet. Saturday, north winds 15 to 25 knots. Seas 7 to 11 feet. Saturday night, north winds 10 to 20 knots. Seas 6 to 9 feet. Sun, variable wind 5 to 15 knots, becoming south. Seas 6 to 8 feet. Sunday night, variable winds less than 10 knots. Seas 5 to 7 feet. Monday, northeast winds less than 10 knots, becoming variable. Seas 5 to 6 feet. Monday night.

northwest winds less than 10 knots, increasing to 5 to 15 knots. Seas 5 to 6 feet. The offshore waters forecast for the following marine location: Pigeon Point to Point Tibres, blunts between 60 nautical miles and 150 nautical miles offshore. Issued at 7:31 a.m. Pacific Daylight Time. Today, north winds 20 to 30 knots. Seas 9 to 12 feet. Tonight, north winds 15 to 25 knots. Seas 8 to 11 feet. Friday, north winds 10 to 20 knots. Seas 7 to 10 feet. Friday night, north winds 10 to 20 knots. Seas 6 to 9 feet. Saturday, north to northwest winds 5 to 15 knots. Seas 6 to 9 feet. Saturday night, north to northwest winds 5 to 15 knots. Seas 6 to 8 feet. Sun, south to southeast winds 5 to 10 knots. Seas 5 to 7 feet. Sunday night, south to southwest winds less than 10 knots. Seas 5 to 6 feet. Monday, variable winds less than 5 knots. Seas 5 to 6 feet. Monday night, west winds less than 5 knots, becoming variable. Seas 5 to 6 feet. The following is an important weather message from the National Weather Service. Heat advisory remains in effect from noon to 11 p.m. Pacific Daylight Time, Thursday. What? High temperatures between 90 and 103 for interior valleys and higher elevations. High temperatures between 85 and 96 degrees for the Bay Shoreline. Where? North Bay Interior Mountains and Valleys and San Francisco Bay Shoreline. When? From noon to 11 p.m. Pacific Daylight Time, Thursday. Impacts. This level of heat affects most individuals sensitive to heat, especially those without effective cooling and or adequate hydration. Impacts possible in some health systems and in heat-sensitive industries. Hydration is a critical piece to surviving the heat. Drink water, and if possible, take water to those who are vulnerable. Take extra precautions when outside. Wear lightweight and loose-fitting clothing. Try to limit strenuous activities to the early morning or evening. Take action when you experience symptoms of heat exhaustion and or heat stroke. Beat the heat and check the back seat. Do not leave young children or pets in unattended vehicles. Car interiors will reach lethal temperatures in a matter of minutes. The following is an important weather message from the National Weather Service. Issued at 12:59 a.m. Pacific Daylight Time. Coastal flood advisory remains in effect from 7 p.m. this evening to 3 a.m. Pacific Daylight Time Wednesday. What? Up to 1.5 feet of inundation above ground level is possible in low-lying areas near shorelines and tidal waterways. Where? Bayshore region near the San Francisco Bay. When? From 7 p.m. Thursday to 3 a.m. Pacific Daylight Time Wednesday. Impacts, flooding of lots, parks, and roads with only isolated road closures expected. Additional details at the San Francisco tidal gauge. High tide is expected to be 1.2 feet above normal, 6.98 feet mean lower low water at 8:51 p.m. on Thursday the 11th. 1.5 feet above normal, 7.33 feet mean lower low water at 9:34 p.m. on Friday the 12th. 1.8 feet above normal, 7.58 feet mean lower low water at 10:20 p.m. on Saturday the 13th. 1.3 feet above normal, 7.10 feet mean lower low water at 11:10 p.m. on Sunday the 14th. 1.2 feet above normal, 7.5 feet mean lower low water at 12:02 a.m. on Tuesday the 16th. And 1.0 feet above normal, 6.81 feet mean lower low water at 12:56 p.m. on Wednesday the 17th. High tide varies up 90 minutes earlier or later along the Pacific Coast and through the San Francisco Bay, respectively. If travel is required, allow extra time as some roads may be closed. Do not drive around barricades or through water of unknown depth. Take the necessary actions to protect flood-prone property. The coastal waters forecast from Point Reyes to Pigeon Point out to 10 nautical miles.

today. Northwest wind 5 to 10 knots, backing to southwest late. Seas 5 to 8 feet. Wave detail, northwest 7 feet at 10 seconds and south 2 feet at 16 seconds. For tonight, south wind 5 to 10 knots. Seas 5 to 7 feet. Wave detail, northwest 6 feet at 10 seconds and south 2 feet at 15 seconds. For Friday, south wind 5 to 10 knots. Seas 4 to 6 feet. Wave detail, northwest 5 feet at 10 seconds and south 2 feet at 15 seconds. The coastal waters forecast from Pigeon Point to Point Pinos out to 10 nautical miles. For today, northwest wind 5 to 10 knots, backing to southwest this afternoon. Seas 6 to 8 feet. Wave detail, northwest 7 feet at 11 seconds and south 3 feet at 16 seconds. For tonight, southeast wind 5 to 10 knots. Seas 5 to 7 feet. Wave detail, northwest 6 feet at 10 seconds and south 2 feet at 15 seconds. For Friday, southeast wind 5 to 10 knots, veering to south in the afternoon. Seas 4 to 6 feet. Wave detail, northwest 5 feet at 10 seconds and south 2 feet at 15 seconds. The following is an important heat hazard message from the National Weather Service, issued at 12:59 a.m. Pacific Daylight Time. Beach hazard statement remains in effect through this evening. What? Increased risk of major waves and stronger currents due to long period southerly swell. Where? Pacific Coast beaches, especially south and southwest facing beaches across Sonoma, Marin, San Mateo, and Santa Cruz counties. When? Through 9 p.m. Thursday evening. Impacts, dangerous swimming and surfing conditions, and localized beach erosion can be expected. Sneaker waves can sweep across the shoreline without warning, pulling people into the sea from rocks, jetties, and beaches. Stay off of jetties, piers, rocks, and other waterside infrastructure. Remain out of the water to avoid hazardous surf and never turn your back on the ocean. Monitor local weather, surf, and tide forecast at www.weather.gov/NTR. Sunrise, sunset, and tidal information for the San Francisco Bay Area for Thursday, June 11th. The sunrise today, 5:48 a.m. The sunset tonight, 8:31 p.m. Tidal data at the Golden Gate for today. Low tide, 03:02 a.m. at 0.14 feet. High tide, 9:46 p.m. at 3.92 feet. Low tide, 2:17 p.m. at 2.18 feet. High tide, 8:51 p.m. at 6.38 feet. Here are the buoy observations for 8 a.m. Pacific Daylight Time. An offshore buoy 6 winds northwest at 6 knots, pressure 1,026.8 millibars. An offshore buoy 59, winds north 19 knots, gusting to 23, water temperature 61, pressure 1,021.6 millibars, sea is 3 feet every 16 seconds. At Point Reyna buoy, winds northwest 21 knots, gusting to 25, water temperature 51, pressure 1,011.6 millibars, seas 5 feet every 8 seconds. At buoy 13 near Bodega Bay, winds north at 12 knots, pressure 1,009.5 millibars, swell 9 feet every 11 seconds. At Point Reyes Reef Rider buoy, water temperature 50, seas 11 feet every 10 seconds. At San Francisco Bar Buoy, water temperature 56, sea 7 feet every 17 seconds. At San Francisco Bay, winds northwest 6 knots, water temperature 51, pressure 1,009.4 millibars, sea is 8 feet every 10 seconds. At Half Moon Bay Buoy, winds northwest 12 knots, water temperature 54, pressure 1,009.2 millibars, sea 7 feet every 10 seconds. At Monterey Buoy, winds northwest at 8 knots, water temperature 54, pressure 1,009.0 millibars. At Pointzer, Wave Rider Buoy, water temperature 51, seas 10 feet every 10 seconds.

northwest wind around 5 knots, rising to 10 to 15 knots. For tonight, southwest wind 10 to 15 knots, easing to 5 to 10 knots after midnight. For Friday, southwest wind 5 to 10 knots, rising to 10 to 15 knots in the afternoon. The marine forecast for Monterey Bay. For today, north wind around 5 knots, backing to westerly this morning and afternoon. Seas 4 to 6 feet. Wave detail, west 5 feet at 11 seconds and south 2 feet at 16 seconds. For tonight, west wind around 5 knots in the evening, becoming light and variable. Seas 3 to 5 feet. Wave detail, northwest 4 feet at 10 seconds and south 2 feet at 15 seconds. For Friday, west wind around 5 knots, rising to 5 to 10 knots in the afternoon. Seas 3 to 4 feet. Wave detail, northwest 4 feet at 10 seconds and south 2 feet at 15 seconds. The coastal waters forecast from Point Arena to Point Reyes out to 10 nautical miles. Small craft advisory in effect until 3 a.m. Pacific Daylight Time early this morning. Today, northwest wind 10 to 15 knots, rising to 15 to 20 knots late. Sea 7 to 9 feet wave detail, northwest 8 feet at 10 seconds and south 3 feet at 16 seconds. Tonight, northwest wind 15 to 20 knots, becoming east 10 to 15 knots after midnight. Sea 7 to 9 feet wave detail, northwest 8 feet at 10 seconds and south 3 feet at 15 seconds. Friday, southeast wind 5 to 10 knots, veering to southwest in the afternoon. Seas 5 to 7 feet wave detail, northwest 6 feet at 10 seconds and south 2 feet at 15 seconds. The coastal waters forecast from Point Arena to Point Reyes 10 to 60 nautical miles offshore. Gale warning in effect through late tonight. Today, north winds 25 to 30 knots with gusts up to 40 knots, seas 10 to 13 feet wave detail, northwest 13 feet at 10 seconds and south 3 feet at 16 seconds. Tonight, north wind 25 to 30 knots, easing to 20 to 25 knots after midnight. Seas 10 to 12 feet wave detail, northwest 12 feet at 10 seconds and south 3 feet at 15 seconds. Friday, north wind 15 to 20 knots, easing to 10 to 15 knots in the afternoon. Seas 8 to 11 feet wave detail, northwest 10 feet at 9 seconds and south 3 feet at 15 seconds. 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This broadcast originates from the National Weather Service Office located in Monterey, California, and serves the coastal marine waters, including San Francisco and Monterey Bay. San Francisco Bar Forecast. In the deep water channel, mixed seas of 6 to 8 feet at 16 to 18 seconds. Across the bar, swell can be more than twice as high across the bar than surrounding waters. Waves are also more prone to break, particularly during strong ebb currents. Maximum ebb current of 1.3 knots at 02:03 p.m. Thursday and 3.9 knots at 2:16 a.m. Friday. The coastal waters forecast from Point Pinos to Point Piedras blunts out to 10 nautical miles. Small craft advisory in effect until 3 a.m. Pacific Daylight Time early this morning. Today, northeast wind 5 to 10 knots, becoming southeast 10 to 15 knots late this morning and early afternoon, then becoming south 5 to 10 knots late. Sea 6 to 8 feet wave detail, northwest 7 feet at 11 seconds and south 3 feet at 16 seconds. Tonight, south wind around 5 knots, rising to 5 to 10 knots after midnight. Seas 5 to 7 feet wave detail, northwest 6 feet at 11 seconds and south 3 feet at 15 seconds. Friday south wind 5 to 10 knots, seas 5 to 6 feet wave detail, northwest 5 feet at 10 seconds and south 2 feet at 15 seconds. Patchy dense fog in the afternoon. The coastal waters forecast from Pigeon Point to Point Pinos 10 to 60 nautical miles offshore. Small craft advisory in effect through this afternoon. Today, north wind 15 to 20 knots, becoming northwest 5 to 10 knots, seas 9 to 12 feet,

north, 11 feet at 11 seconds, and south, 3 feet at 16 seconds. Tonight, northwest, wind 5 to 10 knots, backing to southwest after midnight. Sea 7 to 9 feet, wave detail, northwest, 8 feet at 11 seconds, and south, 3 feet at 15 seconds. Friday, south, wind 5 to 10 knots, sea 6 to 9 feet, wave detail, northwest, 8 feet at 10 seconds, and south, 3 feet at 15 seconds. The offshore waters forecast for the following marine location: Point Arena to Pigeon Point, between 60 nautical miles and 150 nautical miles offshore. Issued at 7:31 a.m. Pacific Daylight Time. Today, north winds 20 to 30 knots. Seas 10 to 13 feet. Tonight, north winds 20 to 30 knots. Seas 10 to 12 feet. Friday, north winds 20 to 30 knots. Seas 8 to 11 feet. Friday night, north winds 20 to 30 knots. Seas 7 to 11 feet. Saturday, north winds 15 to 25 knots. Seas 7 to 11 feet. Saturday night, north winds 10 to 20 knots. Seas 6 to 9 feet. Sun, variable wind 5 to 15 knots, becoming south. Seas 6 to 8 feet. Sunday night, variable winds less than 10 knots. Seas 5 to 7 feet. Monday, northeast winds less than 10 knots, becoming variable. Seas 5 to 6 feet. Monday night, north to northwest winds less than 10 knots, increasing to 5 to 15 knots. Seas 5 to 6 feet. The offshore waters forecast for the following marine location: Pigeon Point to Point Piedras Blancas, between 60 nautical miles and 150 nautical miles offshore. Issued at 7:31 a.m. Pacific Daylight Time. Today, north winds 20 to 30 knots. Seas 9 to 12 feet. Tonight, north winds 15 to 25 knots. Seas 8 to 11 feet. Friday, north winds 10 to 20 knots. Seas 7 to 10 feet. Friday night, north winds 10 to 20 knots. Seas 6 to 9 feet. Saturday, north to northwest wind 5 to 15 knots. Seas 6 to 9 feet. Saturday night, north to northwest wind 5 to 15 knots. Seas 6 to 8 feet. Sun, south to southeast wind 5 to 10 knots. Seas 5 to 7 feet. Sunday night, south to southwest winds less than 10 knots. Seas 5 to 6 feet. Monday, variable winds less than 5 knots. Seas 5 to 6 feet. Monday night, west winds less than 5 knots, becoming variable. Seas 5 to 6 feet. The following is an important weather message from the National Weather Service. Heat advisory remains in effect from noon to 11 p.m. Pacific Daylight Time Thursday. What? High temperatures between 90 and 130 for interior valleys and higher elevations. High temperatures between 85 and 96 degrees for the Bay Shoreline. Where? North Bay Interior Mountains and Valleys and San Francisco Bay Shoreline. When? From noon to 11 p.m. Pacific Daylight Time Thursday. Impacts. This level of heat affects most individuals sensitive to heat, especially those without effective cooling and or adequate hydration. Impacts possible in some health systems and in heat-sensitive industries. Hydration is a critical piece to surviving the heat. Drink water, and if possible, take water to those who are vulnerable. Take extra precautions when outside. Wear lightweight and loose fitting clothing. Try to limit strenuous activities to the early morning or evening. Take action when you experience symptoms of heat exhaustion and or heat stroke. Leave the heat and check the back seat. Do not leave young children or pets in unattended vehicles. Car interiors will reach lethal temperatures in a matter of minutes. The following is an important weather message from the National Weather Service. Issued at 12:59 a.m. Pacific Daylight Time. Coastal flood advisory remains in effect from

Christmas Eve, 2 to 3 a.m. Pacific Daylight Time Wednesday. What? Up to 1.5 feet of inundation above ground level is possible in low-lying areas near shorelines and tidal waterways. Where? Bayshore regions near the San Francisco Bay. When? From 7 p.m. Thursday to 3 a.m. Pacific Daylight Time Wednesday. Impacts. Flooding of lots, parks, and roads with only isolated road closures expected. Additional details at the San Francisco tidal gauge. High tide is expected to be 1.2 feet above normal 6.98 feet mean lower low water at 8:51 p.m. on Thursday the 11th. 1.5 feet above normal 7.33 feet mean lower low water at 9:34 p.m. on Friday the 12th. 1.8 feet above normal 7.58 feet mean lower low water at 10:20 p.m. on Saturday the 13th. 1.3 feet above normal 7.10 feet mean lower low water at 11:10 p.m. on Sunday the 14th. 1.2 feet above normal 7.5 feet mean lower low water at 12:02 a.m. on Tuesday the 16th. And 1.0 feet above normal 6.81 feet mean lower low water at 12:56 p.m. on Wednesday the 17th. High tide varies up 90 minutes earlier or later along the Pacific coast and through the San Francisco Bay, respectively. If travel is required, allow extra time as some roads may be closed. Do not drive around barricades or through water of unknown depth. Take the necessary actions to protect flood-prone property. The coastal waters forecast from point raised to pitch is to protect flood-prone property. The coastal waters forecast from point raised to Pigeon Point out to 10 nautical miles. For today, northwest wind 5 to 10 knots, backing to southwest late. Seas 5 to 8 feet. Wave detail, northwest 7 feet at 10 seconds and south 2 feet at 16 seconds. For tonight, south wind 5 to 10 knots. Seas 5 to 7 feet. Wave detail, northwest 6 feet at 10 seconds and south 2 feet at 15 seconds. For Friday, south wind 5 to 10 knots. Seas 4 to 6 feet. Wave detail, northwest 5 feet at 10 seconds and south 2 feet at 15 seconds. The coastal waters forecast from Pigeon Point to Point Pinos out to 10 nautical miles. For today, northwest wind 5 to 10 knots, backing to southwest this afternoon. Seas 6 to 8 feet. Wave detail, northwest 7 feet at 11 seconds and south 3 feet at 16 seconds. For tonight, southeast wind 5 to 10 knots. Seas 5 to 7 feet. Wave detail, northwest 6 feet at 10 seconds and south 2 feet at 15 seconds. For Friday, southeast wind 5 to 10 knots, veering to south in the afternoon. Seas 4 to 6 feet. Wave detail, northwest 5 feet at 10 seconds and south 2 feet at 15 seconds. The following is an important deep hazard message from the National Weather Service. Issued at 12:59 a.m. Pacific Daylight Time. Beach hazard statement remains in effect through this evening. What? Increased risk of shaker waves and strong rip currents due to long period southerly swell. Where? Pacific coast beaches, especially south and southwest facing beaches, across Sonoma, Marin, San Mateo, and Santa Cruz counties. When? Through 9 p.m. Thursday evening. Impacts, dangerous swimming and surfing conditions, and localized beach erosion can be expected. Sneaker waves can sweep across the shoreline without warning, pulling people into the sea from rocks, jetties, and beaches. Stay off of jetties, piers, rocks, and other waterside infrastructure. Remain out of the water to avoid hazardous surf and never turn your back on the ocean. Monitor local weather, surf, and tide forecast at www.weather.gov/mtr. Semi-sunset and tidal information for the San Francisco Bay Area for Thursday, June 11th. The sunrise today, 5:48 a.m. The sunset tonight, 8:31 p.m. Tidal data at the Golden Gate for today. Low tide, 03:02 a.m. at 0.14 feet.

9, 46 p.m. at 3.92 feet. Low tide, 2, 17 p.m. at 2.18 feet. High tide, 8, 51 p.m. at 6.38 feet. Here are the buoy observations for 8 a.m. Pacific Daylight Time. An offshore buoy 6 winds northwest at 6 knots, pressure 1,026.8 millibars. An offshore buoy 59, winds north 19 knots, gusting to 23, water temperature 61, pressure 1,021.6 millibars, sea is 3 feet every 16 seconds. At Point Arena buoy, winds northwest 21 knots, gusting to 25, water temperature 51, pressure 1,011.6 millibars, sea 5 feet every 8 seconds. At buoy 13 near Bodega Bay, winds north at 12 knots, pressure 1,009.5 millibars, swell 9 feet every 11 seconds. At Point Reyes, Wave Rider buoy, water temperature 50, seas 11 feet every 10 seconds. At San Francisco Bar buoy, water temperature 56, seas 7 feet every 17 seconds. At San Francisco Bay, winds northwest 6 knots, water temperature 51, pressure 1,009.4 millibars, sea is 8 feet every 10 seconds. At Half Moon Bay, buoy, winds northwest 12 knots, water temperature 54, pressure 1,009.2 millibars, sea 7 feet every 10 seconds. At Monterey buoy, winds northwest at 8 knots, water temperature 54, pressure 1,009.0 millibars. At Point Sur, Wave Rider buoy, water temperature 51, sea 10 feet every 10 seconds. At Cape San Martin buoy, winds southeast 4 knots, water temperature 59, pressure 1,010.1 millibars. Sea 10 feet every 16 seconds. Synopsis for the Central California coast and bays, including the Monterey Bay, Greater Farallones, and Cordell Bank National Marine Sanctuaries. Gale force gusts linger in the northern outer waters, while winds overall will diminish to moderate to gentle breezes through the weekend and early next week. Rough seas will steadily subside through early next week as the winds diminish. The marine forecast for San Pablo Bay, Suisun Bay, the West Delta, and the San Francisco Bay north of the Bay Bridge. For today, southwest wind around 5 knots, rising to 10 to 15 knots. For tonight, southwest wind 10 to 15 knots, easing to 5 to 10 knots after midnight. For Friday, southwest wind 5 to 10 knots, rising to 10 to 15 knots in the afternoon. The marine forecast for Monterey Bay. For today, north wind around 5 knots, backing to west late this morning and afternoon. Seas 4 to 6 feet. Wave detail, west 5 feet at 11 seconds and south 2 feet at 16 seconds. For tonight, west wind around 5 knots in the evening, becoming light and variable. Seas 3 to 5 feet. Wave detail, northwest 4 feet at 10 seconds and south 2 feet at 15 seconds. For Friday, west wind around 5 knots, rising to 5 to 10 knots in the afternoon. Seas 3 to 4 feet. Wave detail, northwest 4 feet at 10 seconds and south 2 feet at 15 seconds. The coastal waters forecast from Point Arena to Point Reyes out to 10 nautical miles. Today, northwest wind 10 to 15 knots, rising to 15 to 20 knots late. Sea 7 to 9 feet, wave detail, northwest 8 feet at 10 seconds and south 3 feet at 16 seconds. Tonight, northwest wind 15 to 20 knots, becoming east 10 to 15 knots after midnight. Sea 7 to 9 feet, wave detail, northwest 8 feet at 10 seconds and south 3 feet at 15 seconds. Friday, southeast wind 5 to 10 knots, veering to southwest in the afternoon. Seas 5 to 7 feet, wave detail, northwest 6 feet at 10 seconds and south 2 feet at 15 seconds. The coastal waters forecast from Point Arena to Point Reyes 10 to 60 nautical miles offshore. Gale warning in effect through late tonight. Today, north winds 25 to 30 knots with gusts up to 40 knots, seas 10 to 13 feet.

30 knots, easing to 20 to 25 knots after midnight. Seas 10 to 12 feet wave detail. Northwest 12 feet at 10 seconds and south 3 feet at 15 seconds. Friday north wind 15 to 20 knots, easing to 10 to 15 knots in the afternoon. Seas 8 to 11 feet wave detail. Northwest 10 feet at 9 seconds and south 3 feet at 15 seconds. San Francisco bar forecast. In the deep water channel, mixed seas of 6 to 8 feet at 16 to 18 seconds. Across the bar, swell can be more than twice as high across the bar than surrounding waters. Waves are also more prone to break, particularly during strong ebb currents. Maximum ebb current of 1.3 knots at 02:03 p.m. Thursday and 3.9 knots at 2:16 a.m. Friday. The coastal waters forecast from Point Pinos to Point Piedras blunt is out to 10 nautical miles. Today, northeast wind 5 to 10 knots, becoming southeast 10 to 15 knots late this morning and early afternoon, then becoming south 5 to 10 knots late. Seas 6 to 8 feet wave detail, northwest 7 feet at 11 seconds and south 3 feet at 16 seconds. Tonight, south wind around 5 knots, rising to 5 to 10 knots after midnight. Seas 5 to 7 feet wave detail, northwest 6 feet at 11 seconds and south 3 feet at 15 seconds. Friday, south wind 5 to 10 knots, seas 5 to 6 feet wave detail, northwest 5 feet at 10 seconds and south 2 feet at 15 seconds. Patchy dense fog in the afternoon. The coastal waters forecast from Pigeon Point to Point Pinos 10 to 60 nautical miles offshore. Small craft advisory in effect until 3 p.m. Pacific Daylight Time this afternoon. Today, north wind 15 to 20 knots, becoming northwest 5 to 10 knots, seas 9 to 12 feet, subsiding to 8 to 10 feet this afternoon. Wave detail, northwest 11 feet at 11 seconds and south 3 feet at 16 seconds. Tonight, northwest wind 5 to 10 knots, backing to southwest after midnight. Sea 7 to 9 feet, wave detail, northwest 8 feet at 11 seconds and south 3 feet at 15 seconds. Friday south wind 5 to 10 knots, sea 6 to 9 feet, wave detail, northwest 8 feet at 10 seconds and south 3 feet at 15 seconds. The offshore waters forecast for the following marine location, Point Arena to Pigeon Point between 60 nautical miles and 150 nautical miles offshore. Issued at 7:31 a.m. Pacific Daylight Time. Today, north winds 20 to 30 knots. Seas 10 to 13 feet. Tonight, north winds 20 to 30 knots. Seas 10 to 12 feet. Friday, north winds 20 to 30 knots. Seas 8 to 11 feet. Friday night, north winds 20 to 30 knots. Seas 7 to 11 feet. Saturday, north winds 15 to 25 knots. Seas 7 to 11 feet. Saturday night, north winds 10 to 20 knots. Seas 6 to 9 feet. Sun, variable wind 5 to 15 knots, becoming south. Seas 6 to 8 feet. Sunday night, variable wind less than 10 knots. Seas 5 to 7 feet. Monday, northeast winds less than 10 knots, becoming variable. Seas 5 to 6 feet. Monday night, north and northwest winds less than 10 knots, increasing to 5 to 15 knots. Seas 5 to 6 feet. The offshore waters forecast for the following marine location, Pigeon Point to Point Piedras Blunt is between 60 nautical miles and 150 nautical miles offshore. Issued at 7:31 a.m. Pacific Daylight Time. Today, north winds 20 to 30 knots. Seas 9 to 12 feet. Tonight, north winds 15 to 25 knots. Seas 8 to 11 feet. Friday, north winds 10 to 20 knots. Seas 7 to 10 feet. Friday night, north winds 10 to 20 knots. Seas 6 to 9 feet. Saturday, north to northwest wind 5 to 15 knots. Seas 6 to 9 feet. Saturday night, north to northwest wind 5 to 15 knots.

to southeast wind 5 to 10 knots. Seas 5 to 7 feet. Sunday night, south to southwest winds less than 10 knots. Seas 5 to 6 feet. Monday, variable winds less than 5 knots. Seas 5 to 6 feet. Monday night, west winds less than 5 knots, becoming variable. Seas 5 to 6 feet. The following is an important weather message from the National Weather Service. Heat advisory remains in effect from noon to 11 p.m. Pacific Daylight Time Thursday. What? High temperatures between 90 and 130 for interior valleys and higher elevations. High temperatures between 85 and 96 degrees for the Bayshore line. Where? North Bay interior mountains and valleys and San Francisco Bayshore line. When? From noon to 11 p.m. Pacific Daylight Time Thursday. Impacts. This level of heat affects most individuals sensitive to heat, especially those without effective cooling and or adequate hydration. Impacts possible in some health systems and in heat-sensitive industries. Hydration is a critical piece to surviving the heat. Drink water, and if possible, take water to those who are vulnerable. Take extra precautions when outside. Wear lightweight and loose sitting clothing. Try to limit strenuous activities to the early morning or evening. Take action when you experience symptoms of heat exhaustion and or heat stroke. Beat the heat and check the back seat. Do not leave young children or pets in unattended vehicles. Car interiors will reach lethal temperatures in a matter of minutes. The following is an important weather message from the National Weather Service. Issued at 12:59 a.m. Pacific Daylight Time. Coastal flood advisory remains in effect from 7 p.m. this evening to 3 a.m. Pacific Daylight Time Wednesday. What? Up to 1.5 feet of inundation above ground level is possible in low-lying areas near shorelines and tidal waterways. Where? Bayshore region near the San Francisco Bay. When? From 7 p.m. Thursday to 3 a.m. Pacific Daylight Time Wednesday. Impacts, flooding of lawns, parks, and roads with only isolated road closures expected. Additional details at the San Francisco tidal gauge. High tide is expected to be 1.2 feet above normal 6.98 feet lower low water at 8:51 p.m. on Thursday the 11th. 1.5 feet above normal 7.33 feet lower low water at 9:34 p.m. on Friday the 12th. 1.8 feet above normal 7.58 feet mean lower low water at 10:20 p.m. on Saturday the 13th. 1.3 feet above normal 7.10 feet mean lower low water at 11:10 p.m. on Sunday the 14th. 1.2 feet above normal 7.5 feet mean lower low water at 12:02 a.m. on Tuesday the 16th. And 1.0 feet above normal 6.81 feet mean lower low water at 12:56 p.m. on Wednesday the 17th. High tide varies up 90 minutes earlier or later along the Pacific coast and through the San Francisco Bay, respectively. If travel is required, allow extra time as some roads may be closed. Do not drive around barricades or through water of unknown depth. Take the necessary actions to protect flood-prone property. The coastal waters forecast from Point Reyes to Pigeon Point out to 10 nautical miles. For today, northwest wind 5 to 10 knots, backing to southwest late. Seas 5 to 8 feet. Wave detail, northwest 7 feet at 10 seconds and south 2 feet at 16 seconds. For tonight, south wind 5 to 10 knots. Seas 5 to 7 feet. Wave detail, northwest 6 feet at 10 seconds and south 2 feet at 15 seconds. For Friday, south wind 5 to 10 knots. Seas 4 to 6 feet. Wave detail, northwest 5 feet at 10 seconds and south 2 feet at 15 seconds. The coastal waters forecast from Pigeon Point to Point Pinos out to 10 nautical miles. For today, northwest wind 5 to 10 knots, backing to southwest this afternoon. Seas 6 to 8 feet. Wave detail, northwest 7 feet at 11 seconds and south 3 feet at 16 seconds.

tonight. Southeast wind 5 to 10 knots. Seas 5 to 7 feet. Wave detail. Northwest 6 feet at 10 seconds and south 2 feet at 15 seconds. For Friday, southeast wind 5 to 10 knots, veering to south in the afternoon. Seas 4 to 6 feet. Wave detail. Northwest 5 feet at 10 seconds and south 2 feet at 15 seconds. The following is an important beach hazard message from the National Weather Service. Issued at 12:59 a.m. Pacific Daylight Time. Beach hazard statement remains in effect through this evening. What? Increased risk of sneaker waves and strong rip currents due to long period southerly swell. Where? Pacific coast beaches, especially south and southwest facing beaches, across Sonoma, Marin, San Mateo, and Santa Cruz counties. When? Through 9 p.m. Thursday evening. Impacts, dangerous swimming and surfing conditions, and localized beach erosion can be expected. Sneaker waves can sweep across the shoreline without warning, pulling people into the sea from rocks, jetties, and beaches. Stay off of jetties, piers, rocks, and other waterside infrastructure. Remain out of the water to avoid hazardous surf and never turn your back on the ocean. Monitor local weather, surf, and tide forecast at www.weather.gov/mtr. Semi-sunset and tidal information for the San Francisco Bay Area for Thursday, June 11th. The sunrise today, 5:48 a.m. The sunset tonight, 8:31 p.m. Tidal data at the Golden Gate for today. Low tide, 03:02 a.m. at 0.14 feet. High tide, 9:46 p.m. at 3.92 feet. Low tide, 2:17 p.m. at 2.18 feet. High tide, 8:51 p.m. at 6.38 feet. Here are the buoy observations for 8 a.m. Pacific Daylight Time. An offshore buoy 6 winds northwest at 6 knots, pressure 1,026.8 millibars. An offshore buoy 59, winds north 19 knots, gusting to 23, water temperature 61, pressure 1,021.6 millibars, sea is 3 feet every 16 seconds. At Point Arena buoy, winds northwest 21 knots, gusting to 25, water temperature 51, pressure 1,011.6 millibars, sea 5 feet every 8 seconds. At buoy 13 near Bodega Bay, winds north at 12 knots, pressure 1,009.5 millibars, swell 9 feet every 11 seconds. At Point Reyes Wave Rider, buoy water temperature 50, seas 11 feet every 10 seconds. At San Francisco Bar Buoy, water temperature 56, seas 7 feet every 17 seconds. At San Francisco Buoy, winds northwest 6 knots, water temperature 51, pressure 1,009.4 millibars, seas 8 feet every 10 seconds. At Half Moon Bay Buoy, winds northwest 12 knots, water temperature 54, pressure 1,009.2 millibars, seas 7 feet every 10 seconds. At Monterey Buoy, winds northwest at 8 knots, water temperature 54, pressure 1,009.0 millibars. At Port Sir, Wave Rider Buoy, water temperature 51, seas 10 feet every 10 seconds. At Cape San Martin Buoy, winds southeast 4 knots, water temperature 59, pressure 1,010.1 millibars, seas 10 feet every 16 seconds. 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This broadcast originates from the National Weather Service office located in Monterey, California, and serves the coastal marine waters, including San Francisco and Monterey Bay. Synopsis for the Central California coast and bays, including the Monterey Bay, Greater Farallones, and Cordell Bank National Marine Sanctuaries. Gale force gusts linger in the northern outer waters while winds overall will diminish to moderate to gentle breezes through the weekend and early next week. Rough seas will steadily subside through early next week as the winds diminish. The marine forecast for San Pablo Bay, Suisun Bay, the West Delta, and the San Francisco
Bay north of the Bay Bridge. For today, southwest wind around 5 knots, rising to 10 to 15 knots. For tonight, southwest wind 10 to 15 knots, easing to 5 to 10 knots after midnight. For Friday, southwest wind 5 to 10 knots, rising to 10 to 15 knots in the afternoon. The marine forecast for Monterey Bay. For today, north wind around 5 knots, backing to west late this morning and afternoon. Seas 4 to 6 feet. Wave detail, west 5 feet at 11 seconds and south 2 feet at 16 seconds. For tonight, west wind around 5 knots in the evening, becoming light and variable. Seas 3 to 5 feet. Wave detail, northwest 4 feet at 10 seconds and south 2 feet at 15 seconds. For Friday, west wind around 5 knots, rising to 5 to 10 knots in the afternoon. Seas 3 to 4 feet. Wave detail, northwest 4 feet at 10 seconds and south 2 feet at 15 seconds. The coastal waters forecast from Point Arena to Point Reyes out to 10 nautical miles. Today, northwest wind at 10 to 15 knots, rising to 15 to 20 knots late. Sea 7 to 9 feet wave detail, northwest 8 feet at 10 seconds and south 3 feet at 16 seconds. Tonight, northwest wind 15 to 20 knots, becoming east 10 to 15 knots after midnight. Sea 7 to 9 feet wave detail, northwest 8 feet at 10 seconds and south 3 feet at 15 seconds. Friday, southeast wind 5 to 10 knots, veering to southwest in the afternoon. Seas 5 to 7 feet wave detail, northwest 6 feet at 10 seconds and south 2 feet at 15 seconds. The coastal waters forecast from Point Arena to Point Reyes 10 to 60 nautical miles offshore. Gale warning in effect through late tonight. Today, north winds 25 to 30 knots with gusts up to 40 knots. Seas 10 to 13 feet wave detail, northwest 13 feet at 10 seconds and south 3 feet at 16 seconds. Tonight, north wind 25 to 30 knots, easing to 20 to 25 knots after midnight. Seas 10 to 12 feet wave detail, northwest 12 feet at 10 seconds and south 3 feet at 15 seconds. Friday, north wind 15 to 20 knots, easing to 10 to 15 knots in the afternoon. Seas 8 to 11 feet wave detail, northwest 10 feet at 9 seconds and south 3 feet at 15 seconds. San Francisco Bar forecast. In the deep water channel, lick seas of 6 to 8 feet at 16 to 18 seconds. Across the bar, swell can be more than twice as high across the bar than surrounding waters. Waves are also more prone to break, particularly during strong ebb currents. Maximum ebb current of 1.3 knots at 02:03 p.m. Thursday and 3.9 knots at 2:16 a.m. Friday. The coastal waters forecast from Point Pinos to Point Piedras blunt is out to 10 nautical miles. Today, northeast wind 5 to 10 knots, becoming southeast 10 to 15 knots late this morning and early afternoon, then becoming south 5 to 10 knots late. Seas 6 to 8 feet wave detail, northwest 7 feet at 11 seconds and south 3 feet at 16 seconds. Tonight, south wind around 5 knots, rising to 5 to 10 knots after midnight. Seas 5 to 7 feet wave detail, northwest 6 feet at 11 seconds and south 3 feet at 15 seconds. Friday, south wind 5 to 10 knots, seas 5 to 6 feet wave detail, northwest 5 feet at 10 seconds and south 2 feet at 15 seconds. Patchy dense fog in the afternoon. The coastal waters forecast from Pigeon Point to Point Pinos 10 to 60 nautical miles offshore. Small craft advisory in effect until 3 p.m. Pacific Daylight Time this afternoon. Today, north wind 15 to 20 knots, becoming northwest 5 to 10 knots, seas 9 to 12 feet, subsiding to 8 to 10 feet this afternoon. Wave detail, northwest 11 feet at 11 seconds and south 3 feet at 16 seconds. Tonight, northwest wind 5 to 10 knots, backing to southwest after midnight. Sea 7 to 9 feet wave detail, northwest 8 feet at 11 seconds and south 3 feet at 15 seconds. Friday, south wind 5 to 10 knots, sea 6 to 9 feet wave detail, northwest 8 feet.

seconds and south 3 feet and 15 seconds. The offshore waters forecast for the following marine location: Point Marina to Pigeon Point between 60 nautical miles and 150 nautical miles offshore. Issued at 7:31 a.m. Pacific Daylight Time. Today, north winds 20 to 30 knots. Seas 10 to 13 feet. Tonight, north winds 20 to 30 knots. Seas 10 to 12 feet. Friday, north winds 20 to 30 knots. Seas 8 to 11 feet. Friday night, north winds 20 to 30 knots. Seas 7 to 11 feet. Saturday, north winds 15 to 25 knots. Seas 7 to 11 feet. Saturday night, north winds 10 to 20 knots. Seas 6 to 9 feet. Sun, variable wind 5 to 15 knots, becoming south. Seas 6 to 8 feet. Sunday night, variable winds less than 10 knots. Seas 5 to 7 feet. Monday, northeast winds less than 10 knots, becoming variable. Seas 5 to 6 feet. Monday night, north to northwest winds less than 10 knots, increasing to 5 to 15 knots. Seas 5 to 6 feet. The offshore waters forecast for the following marine location: Pigeon Point to Point Pedras Blanco between 60 nautical miles and 150 nautical miles offshore. Issued at 7:31 a.m. Pacific Daylight Time. Today, north winds 20 to 30 knots. Seas 9 to 12 feet. Tonight, north winds 15 to 25 knots. Seas 8 to 11 feet. Friday, north winds 10 to 20 knots. Seas 7 to 10 feet. Friday night, north winds 10 to 20 knots. Seas 6 to 9 feet. Saturday, north to northwest wind 5 to 15 knots. Seas 6 to 9 feet. Saturday night, north to northwest wind 5 to 15 knots. Seas 6 to 8 feet. Sun, south to southeast wind 5 to 10 knots. Seas 5 to 7 feet. Sunday night, south to southwest winds less than 10 knots. Seas 5 to 6 feet. Monday, variable winds less than 5 knots. Seas 5 to 6 feet. Monday night, west winds less than 5 knots, becoming variable. Seas 5 to 6 feet. The following is an important weather message from the National Weather Service. Heat advisory remains in effect from noon to 11 p.m. Pacific Daylight Time Thursday. Watch high temperatures between 90 and 130 for interior valleys and higher elevations. High temperatures between 85 and 96 degrees for the baseline. Where? North Bay interior mountains and valleys and San Francisco baseline. When? From noon to 11 p.m. Pacific Daylight Time Thursday. Impacts. This level of heat affects most individuals sensitive to heat, especially those without effective cooling and or adequate hydration. Impacts possible in some health systems and in heat-sensitive industries. Hydration is a critical piece to surviving the heat. Drink water, and if possible, take water to those who are vulnerable. Take extra precautions when outside. Wear lightweight and loose fitting clothing. Try to limit strenuous activities to the early morning or evening. Take action when you experience symptoms of heat exhaustion and or heat stroke. Beat the heat and check the back seat. Do not leave young children or pets in unattended vehicles. Car interiors will reach lethal temperatures in a matter of minutes. The following is an important weather message from the National Weather Service. Issued at 12:59 a.m. Pacific Daylight Time. Coastal flood advisory remains in effect from 7 p.m. this evening to 3 a.m. Pacific Daylight Time Wednesday. What? Up to 1.5 feet of inundation above ground level is possible in low-lying areas near shoreline and tidal waterways. Where? Bayshore reaches near the San Francisco Bay. When? From 7 p.m. Thursday to 3 a.m. Pacific Daylight Time Wednesday. Impacts, flooding of lawns, parks, and roads with only isolated road closures.
7.33 feet mean lower low water at 9:34 p.m. on Friday the 12th. 1.8 feet above normal 7.58 feet mean lower low water at 10:20 p.m. on Saturday the 13th. 1.3 feet above normal 7.10 feet mean lower low water at 11:10 p.m. on Sunday the 14th. 1.2 feet above normal 7.5 feet mean lower low water at 12:02 a.m. on Tuesday the 16th. And 1.0 feet above normal 6.81 feet mean lower low water at 12:56 p.m. on Wednesday the 17th. High tide varies up to 90 minutes earlier or later along the Pacific coast and through the San Francisco Bay, respectively. If travel is required, allow extra time as some roads may be closed. Do not drive around barricades or through water of unknown depth. Take the necessary actions to protect flood-prone property. The coastal waters forecast from Point Reyes to Pigeon Point out to 10 nautical miles. For today, northwest wind 5 to 10 knots, backing to southwest late. Seas 5 to 8 feet. Wave detail, northwest 7 feet at 10 seconds, south 2 feet at 16 seconds. For tonight, south wind 5 to 10 knots, seas 5 to 7 feet. Wave detail, northwest 6 feet at 10 seconds, south 2 feet at 15 seconds. For Friday, south wind 5 to 10 knots, seas 4 to 6 feet. Wave detail, northwest 5 feet at 10 seconds, south 2 feet at 15 seconds. The coastal waters forecast from Pigeon Point to Point Pinos out to 10 nautical miles. For today, northwest wind 5 to 10 knots, backing to southwest this afternoon. Seas 6 to 8 feet. Wave detail, northwest 7 feet at 11 seconds, south 3 feet at 16 seconds. For tonight, southeast wind 5 to 10 knots, seas 5 to 7 feet. Wave detail, northwest 6 feet at 10 seconds, south 2 feet at 15 seconds. For Friday, southeast wind 5 to 10 knots, veering to south in the afternoon. Seas 4 to 6 feet. Wave detail, northwest 5 feet at 10 seconds, south 2 feet at 15 seconds. The following is an important speed hazard message from the National Weather Service, issued at 12:59 a.m. Pacific Daylight Time. Beach hazard statement remains in effect through this evening. 1. Increased risk of sneaker waves and stronger currents due to long period southerly swell. Where? Pacific Coast beaches, especially south and southwest facing beaches, across Sonoma, Marin, San Mateo, and Santa Cruz counties. When? Through 9 p.m. Thursday evening. Impacts, dangerous swimming and surfing conditions, and localized beach erosion can be expected. Sneaker waves can sweep across the shoreline without warning, pulling people into the sea from rocks, jetties, and beaches. Stay off of jetties, piers, rocks, and other waterside infrastructure. Remain out of the water to avoid hazardous surf and never turn your back on the ocean. Monitor local weather, surf and tide forecast at www.weather.gov/NTR. Sunrise, sunset, and tidal information for the San Francisco Bay area for Thursday, June 11th. The sunrise today, 5:48 a.m. The sunset tonight, 8:31 p.m. Tidal data at the Golden Gate for today. Low tide, 03:02 a.m. at 0.14 feet. High tide, 9:46 p.m. at 3.92 feet. Low tide, 2:17 p.m. at 2.18 feet. High tide, 8:51 p.m. at 6.38 feet. Here are the buoy observations for 9 a.m. Pacific Daylight Time. An offshore buoy 6, winds north at 8 knots, pressure 1,027.1 millibars. An offshore buoy 59, winds north at 19 knots, gusting to 25, water temperature 61, pressure 1,021.1.

of 79, gusting to 23, water temperature 51, pressure 1,011.9 millibars. At buoy 13 near Bodega Bay, winds northwest at 10 knots, pressure 1,009.6 millibars. At Point Reyes, wave riser, buoy water temperature 50, seas 10 feet every 11 seconds. At Shepherd's Cove, our buoy water temperature 55, seas 7 feet every 17 seconds. At San Francisco, buoy winds northwest at 10 knots, swell 8 feet every 9 seconds. At Half Moon Bay, buoy winds northwest 10 knots, water temperature 54, pressure 1,009.7 millibars, sea 7 feet every 10 seconds. At Monterey Bay, buoy winds northwest 8 knots, water temperature 54, pressure 1,009.6 millibars, sea 10 feet every 10 seconds. At Point Sur, wave rider buoy water temperature 52, seas 10 feet every 10 seconds. At Cape San Martin, buoy wind south at 10 knots, water temperature 59, pressure 1,010.5 millibars. Synopsis for the Central California coast and bays, including the Monterey Bay, Greater Fairbanks, and Cordell Bank National Marine Sanctuaries. Gale force gusts lingered in the northern outer waters while winds overall will diminish to moderate to gentle breezes through the weekend and early next week. Rough seas will steadily subside through early next week as the winds diminish. The marine forecast for San Pablo Bay, Suisun Bay, the West Delta, and the San Francisco Bay north of the Bay Bridge. For today, southwest wind around 5 knots, rising to 10 to 15 knots. For tonight, southwest wind 10 to 15 knots, easing to 5 to 10 knots after midnight. For Friday, southwest wind 5 to 10 knots, rising to 10 to 15 knots in the afternoon. The marine forecast for Monterey Bay. For today, north wind around 5 knots, backing to west late this morning and afternoon. Seas 4 to 6 feet. Wave detail, west 5 feet at 11 seconds and south 2 feet at 16 seconds. For tonight, west wind around 5 knots in the evening, becoming light and variable. Seas 3 to 5 feet. Wave detail, northwest 4 feet at 10 seconds and south 2 feet at 15 seconds. For Friday, west wind around 5 knots, rising to 5 to 10 knots in the afternoon. Seas 3 to 4 feet. Wave detail, northwest 4 feet at 10 seconds and south 2 feet at 15 seconds. The coastal waters forecast from Point Arena to Point Reyes out to 10 nautical miles. Today, northwest wind 10 to 15 knots, rising to 15 to 20 knots late. Sea 7 to 9 feet, wave detail, northwest 8 feet at 10 seconds and south 3 feet at 16 seconds. Tonight, northwest wind 15 to 20 knots, becoming east 10 to 15 knots after midnight. Sea 7 to 9 feet, wave detail, northwest 8 feet at 10 seconds and south 3 feet at 15 seconds. Friday, southeast wind 5 to 10 knots, veering to southwest in the afternoon. Seas 5 to 7 feet, wave detail, northwest 6 feet at 10 seconds and south 2 feet at 15 seconds. The coastal waters forecast from Point Arena to Point Reyes 10 to 60 nautical miles offshore. Gale warning in effect through late tonight. Today, north winds 25 to 30 knots with gusts up to 40 knots, east 10 to 13 feet, wave detail, northwest 13 feet at 10 seconds and south 3 feet at 16 seconds. Tonight, north wind 25 to 30 knots, easing to 20 to 25 knots after midnight. Seas 10 to 12 feet, wave detail, northwest 12 feet at 10 seconds and south 3 feet at 15 seconds. Friday, north wind 15 to 20 knots, easing to 10 to 15 knots in the afternoon. Seas 8 to 11 feet, wave detail, northwest 10 feet at 9 seconds and south 3 feet at 15 seconds. San Francisco Bar forecast. In the deep water channel, mixed seas of 6 to 8 feet at 16 to 18 seconds. Across the bar, swell can be more than twice as high across the bar than surrounding waters. Waves are also more prone to break, particularly during strong ebb currents. Maximum ebb current of 1.3 knots at 0.03 p.m. Thursday and 3.9 knots at 2:16
hours after midnight. Seas 5 to 17, wave detail. Northwest 6 feet at 11 seconds and south 3 feet at 15 seconds. Finally south with 5 to 10 knots, seas 5 to 6 feet, wave detail. Northwest 5 feet at 10 seconds and south 2 feet at 15 seconds. Patchy dense fog in the afternoon. The coastal waters forecast from Pigeon Point to Point Pinos 10 to 60 nautical miles offshore. Small craft advisory in effect until 3 p.m. Pacific Daylight Time this afternoon. Today, north wind 15 to 20 knots, becoming northwest 5 to 10 knots, seas 9 to 12 feet, subsiding to 8 to 10 feet this afternoon. Wave detail, northwest 11 feet at 11 seconds, south 3 feet at 16 seconds. Tonight, northwest wind 5 to 10 knots, backing to southwest after midnight. Sea 7 to 9 feet, wave detail, northwest 8 feet at 11 seconds, and south 3 feet at 15 seconds. Friday south with 5 to 10 knots, sea 6 to 9 feet, wave detail, northwest 8 feet at 10 seconds, and south 3 feet at 15 seconds. The offshore waters forecast for the following marine location: Point Arena to Pigeon Point between 60 nautical miles and 150 nautical miles offshore. Issued at 7:31 a.m. Pacific Daylight Time. Today, north winds 20 to 30 knots. Seas 10 to 13 feet. Tonight, north winds 20 to 30 knots. Seas 10 to 12 feet. Friday, north winds 20 to 30 knots. Seas 8 to 11 feet. Friday night, north winds 20 to 30 knots. Seas 7 to 11 feet. Saturday, north winds 15 to 25 knots. Seas 7 to 11 feet. Saturday night, north winds 10 to 20 knots. Seas 6 to 9 feet. Sun, variable wind 5 to 15 knots, becoming south. Seas 6 to 8 feet. Sunday night, variable winds less than 10 knots. Seas 5 to 7 feet. Monday, northeast winds less than 10 knots, becoming variable. Seas 5 to 6 feet. Monday night, north to northwest winds less than 10 knots, increasing to 5 to 15 knots. Seas 5 to 6 feet. The offshore waters forecast for the following marine location: Pigeon Point to Point Pedras Blancos between 60 nautical miles and 150 nautical miles offshore. Issued at 7:31 a.m. Pacific Daylight Time. Today, north winds 20 to 30 knots. Seas 9 to 12 feet. Tonight, north winds 15 to 25 knots. Seas 8 to 11 feet. Friday, north winds 10 to 20 knots. Seas 7 to 10 feet. Friday night, north winds 10 to 20 knots. Seas 6 to 9 feet. Saturday, north to northwest winds 5 to 15 knots. Seas 6 to 9 feet. Saturday night, north to northwest winds 5 to 15 knots. Seas 6 to 8 feet. Sun, south to southeast winds 5 to 10 knots. Seas 5 to 7 feet. Sunday night, south to southwest winds less than 10 knots. Seas 5 to 6 feet. Monday, variable winds less than 5 knots. Seas 5 to 6 feet. Monday night, west winds less than 5 knots, becoming variable. Seas 5 to 6 feet. The following is an important weather message from the National Weather Service.

mention when you experience symptoms of heat exhaustion or heat stroke. 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Do not leave young children or pets in unattended vehicles. Car interiors will reach lethal temperatures in a matter of minutes. The following is an important weather message from the National Weather Service, issued at 12:59 p.m. Pacific Daylight Time. Coastal flood advisory remains in effect from 7 p.m. this evening to 3 a.m. Pacific Daylight Time Wednesday. What? Up to 1.5 feet of inundation above ground level is possible in low-lying areas near shorelines and tidal waterways. Where? Baseline region near the San Francisco Bay. When? From 7 p.m. Thursday to 3 a.m. Pacific Daylight Time Wednesday. Impacts, flooding of lawns, parks, and roads with only isolated road closures expected. Additional details at the San Francisco tidal gauge. High tide is expected to be 1.2 feet above normal, 6.98 feet mean lower low water at 8:51 p.m. on Thursday the 11th. 1.5 feet above normal, 7.33 feet mean lower low water at 9:34 p.m. on Friday the 12th. 1.8 feet above normal, 7.58 feet mean lower low water at 10:20 p.m. on Saturday the 13th. 1.3 feet above normal, 7.10 feet mean lower low water at 11:10 p.m. on Sunday the 14th. 1.2 feet above normal, 7.5 feet mean lower low water at 12:02 a.m. on Tuesday the 16th. And 1.0 feet above normal, 6.81 feet mean lower low water at 12:56 p.m. on Wednesday the 17th. High tide varies up 90 minutes earlier or later along the Pacific Coast and through the San Francisco Bay, respectively. If travel is required, allow extra time as some roads may be closed. Do not drive around barricades or through water of unknown depth. Take the necessary actions to protect flood-prone property. 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This broadcast originates from the National Weather Service office located in Monterey, California, and serves the coastal marine waters, including San Francisco and Monterey Bay. The coastal waters forecast from Point Reyes to Pigeon Point out to 10 nautical miles. For today, northwest wind 5 to 10 knots, backy to southwest late. Seas 5 to 8 feet. Wave detail, northwest 7 feet at 10 seconds, south 2 feet at 16 seconds. For tonight, south wind 5 to 10 knots. Seas 5 to 7 feet. Wave detail, northwest 6 feet at 10 seconds, south 2 feet at 15 seconds. For Friday, south wind 5 to 10 knots, seas 4 to 6 feet. Wave detail, northwest 5 feet at 10 seconds, south 2 feet at 15 seconds. The coastal waters forecast from Pigeon Point to Point Pinos out to 10 nautical miles. For today, northwest wind 5 to 10 knots, backing to southwest this afternoon, seas 6 to 8 feet. Wave detail, northwest 7 feet at 11 seconds, south 3 feet at 16 seconds. For tonight, southeast wind 5 to 10 knots, seas 5 to 7 feet. Wave detail, northwest 6 feet at 10 seconds, south 2 feet at 15 seconds. For Friday, southeast wind 5 to 10 knots, veering to south in the afternoon, seas 4 to 6 feet. Wave detail, northwest 5 feet at 10 seconds, south 2 feet at 15 seconds. The following is an important beach hazard message from the National Weather Service, issued at 12:59 a.m. Pacific Daylight Time. Beach hazard statement remains in effect through this evening. What? Increased risk of major waves and strong rip currents due to long period southerly swell. Where? Pacific Coast beaches, especially south and southwest facing beaches, across Sonoma, Marin, San Mateo, and Santa Cruz counties.

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Monitor local weather, surf, and time forecast at www.weather.gov/MTR. Semi-sunset and tidal information for the San Francisco Bay Area for Thursday, June 11th. The sunrise today, 5:48 a.m. The sunset tonight, 8:31 p.m. Tidal data at the Golden Gate for today. Low tide, 03:02 a.m. at 0.14 feet. High tide, 9:46 p.m. at 3.92 feet. Low tide, 2:17 p.m. at 2.18 feet. High tide, 8:51 p.m. at 6.38 feet. Here are the buoy observations for 9 a.m. Pacific Daylight Time. An offshore buoy 6 winds north at 8 knots, pressure 1,027.1 millibars. An offshore buoy 59 winds north at 19 knots, gusting to 25, water temperature 61, pressure 1,021.7 millibars. At buoy 14 near Point Arena, winds north at 70 knots, gusting to 23, water temperature 51, pressure 1,011.9 millibars. At buoy 13 near Bodega Bay, winds northwest at 10 knots, pressure 1,009.6 millibars. At Point Reyes, wave rider, buoy water temperature 15, 10 feet every 11 seconds. At San Francisco Bar, buoy water temperature 55, 7 feet every 17 seconds. At San Francisco Bay, winds northwest at 10 knots, 12 feet every 9 seconds. At Half Moon Bay, buoy winds northwest 10 knots, water temperature 54, pressure 1,009.7 millibars, 7 feet every 10 seconds. At Monterey Bay, buoy winds northwest 8 knots, water temperature 54, pressure 1,009.6 millibars, 10 feet every 10 seconds. At Point Surf, wave rider, buoy water temperature 52, 10 feet every 10 seconds. At Cape San Martin, buoy winds south at 10 knots, water temperature 59, pressure 1,010.5 millibars. Synopsis for the Central California coast and bays, including the Monterey Bay, Greater Faroes, and Cordell Bank National Marine Sanctuary. Gale force gusts linger in the northern outer waters while winds overall were diminished to moderate to gentle breezes through the weekend and early next week. Rough seas will steadily subside through early next week as the winds diminish. The marine forecast for San Pablo Bay, Susan Bay, the West Delta, and the San Francisco Bay north of the Bay Bridge. For today, southwest wind around 5 knots, rising to 10 to 15 knots. For tonight, southwest wind 10 to 15 knots, easing to 5 to 10 knots after midnight. For Friday, southwest wind 5 to 10 knots, rising to 10 to 15 knots in the afternoon. The marine forecast for Monterey Bay. For today, north wind around 5 knots, backing to westerly this morning and afternoon.

to southwest in the afternoon. Seas 5 to 7 feet, wave detail. Northwest 60 to 10 second route, south 2 feet at 15 seconds. The coastal waters forecast from Point Arena to Point Reyes 10 to 60 nautical miles offshore. Gale warning in effect through late tonight. Today, north winds 25 to 30 knots with gusts up to 40 knots, seas 10 to 13 feet, wave detail. Northwest 13 feet at 10 seconds, and south 3 feet at 16 seconds. Tonight, north wind 25 to 30 knots, easing to 25 knots after midnight. Seas 10 to 12 feet, wave detail. Northwest 12 feet at 10 seconds, and south 3 feet at 15 seconds. Friday, north wind 15 to 20 knots, easing to 10 to 15 knots in the afternoon. Seas 8 to 11 feet, wave detail. Northwest 10 feet at 9 seconds, and south 3 feet at 15 seconds. San Francisco Bar forecast. In the deep water channel, mixed seas of 6 to 8 feet at 16 to 18 seconds. Across the bar, swell can be more than twice as high across the bar than surrounding water cast. In the deep water channel, mixed seas of 6 to 8 feet at 16 to 18 seconds. Across the bar, swell can be more than twice as high across the bar than surrounding waters. Waves are also more prone to break, particularly during strong headwinds. Maximum currents of 1.3 knots at OU, O3B at Thursday, and 3.9 knots at 2, 16 a.m. Friday. The coastal waters forecast from Point Pinos to Point Pivas blunts out to 10 nautical miles. Today, northeast wind 5 to 10 knots, becoming southeast 10 to 15 knots late this morning and early afternoon, then becoming south 5 to 10 knots late. Seas 6 to 8 feet, wave detail. Northwest 7 feet at 11 seconds and south 3 feet at 16 seconds. Tonight, south wind around 5 knots, rising to 5 to 10 knots after midnight. Seas 5 to 7 feet, wave detail. Northwest 6 feet at 11 seconds and south 3 feet at 15 seconds. Friday, south wind 5 to 10 knots, seas 5 to 6 feet, wave detail. Northwest 5 feet at 10 seconds and south 2 feet at 15 seconds. Patchy dense fog in the afternoon. The coastal waters forecast from Pigeon Point to Point Pinos 10 to 60 nautical miles offshore. Small craft advisory in effect until 3 p.m. Pacific Daylight Time this afternoon. Today, north wind 15 to 20 knots, becoming northwest 5 to 10 knots, seas 9 to 12 feet, subsiding to 8 to 10 feet this afternoon. Wave detail, northwest 11 feet at 11 seconds and south 3 feet at 16 seconds. Tonight, northwest wind 5 to 10 knots, backing to southwest after midnight. Seas 7 to 9 feet, wave detail. Northwest 8 feet at 11 seconds and south 3 feet at 15 seconds. Friday south with 5 to 10 knots, seas 6 to 9 feet, wave detail. Northwest 8 feet at 10 seconds and south 3 feet at 15 seconds. The offshore waters forecast for the following marine location: Point Arena to Pigeon Point between 60 nautical miles and 150 nautical miles offshore. Issued at 7:31 a.m. Pacific Daylight Time. Today, north winds 20 to 30 knots. Seas 10 to 13 feet. Tonight, north winds 20 to 30 knots. Seas 10 to 12 feet. Friday, north winds 20 to 30 knots. Seas 8 to 11 feet. Friday night, north winds 20 to 30 knots. Seas 7 to 11 feet. Saturday, north winds 15 to 25 knots. Seas 7 to 11 feet. Saturday night, north winds 10 to 20 knots. Seas 6 to 9 feet. Sun, variable wind 5 to 15 knots, becoming south. Seas 6 to 8 feet. Sunday night, variable wind less than 10 knots. Seas 5 to 7 feet. Monday, northeast winds less than 10 knots, becoming variable. Seas 5 to 6 feet. Monday night, north to northwest

than 150 nautical miles offshore. Issued at 7:31 a.m. Pacific Daylight Time. Today, north winds 20 to 30 knots. Seas 9 to 12 feet. Tonight, north winds 15 to 25 knots. Seas 8 to 11 feet. Friday, north winds 10 to 20 knots. Seas 7 to 10 feet. Friday night, north winds 10 to 20 knots. Seas 6 to 9 feet. Saturday, north to northwest winds 5 to 15 knots. Seas 6 to 9 feet. Saturday night, north to northwest winds 5 to 15 knots. Seas 6 to 8 feet. Sun, south to southeast winds 5 to 10 knots. Seas 5 to 7 feet. Sunday night, south to southwest winds less than 10 knots. Seas 5 to 6 feet. Monday, variable winds less than 5 knots. Seas 5 to 6 feet. Monday night, west winds less than 5 knots, becoming variable. Seas 5 to 6 feet. The following is an important weather message from the National Weather Service. Heat advisory remains in effect from noon to 11 p.m. Pacific Daylight Time Thursday. What? High temperatures between 90 and 103 for interior valleys and higher elevations. High temperatures between 85 and 96 degrees for the Bayshoreline. Where? North Bay interior mountains and valleys and San Francisco Bayshoreline. When? From noon to 11 p.m. Pacific Daylight Time Thursday. Impacts. This level of heat affects most individuals sensitive to heat, especially those without effective cooling and or adequate hydration. Impacts possible in some health systems and in heat-sensitive industries. Hydration is a critical piece to surviving the heat. Drink water, and if possible, take water to those who are vulnerable. Take extra precautions when outside. Wear lightweight and loose-fitting clothing. Try to limit strenuous activities to the early morning or evening. Take action when you experience symptoms of heat exhaustion and or heat stroke. Leave the seat and check the back seat. Do not leave young children or pets in unattended vehicles. Car interiors will reach lethal temperatures in a matter of minutes. The following is an important weather message from the National Weather Service. Issued at 12:59 a.m. Pacific Daylight Time. Coastal flood advisory remains in effect from 7 p.m. this evening to 3 a.m. Pacific Daylight Time Wednesday. What? Up to 1.5 feet of inundation above ground level is possible in low-lying areas near shorelines and tidal waterways. Where? Bayshore region near the San Francisco Bay. When? From 7 p.m. Thursday to 3 a.m. Pacific Daylight Time Wednesday. Impacts, flooding of lawns, parks, and roads with only isolated road closures expected. Additional details at the San Francisco tidal gauge. High tide is expected to be 1.2 feet above normal, 6.98 feet mean lower low water at 8:51 p.m. on Thursday the 11th. 1.5 feet above normal, 7.33 feet mean lower low water at 9:34 p.m. on Friday the 12th. 1.8 feet above normal, 7.58 feet mean lower low water at 10:20 p.m. on Saturday the 13th. 1.3 feet above normal, 7.10 feet mean lower low water at 11:10 p.m. on Sunday the 14th. 1.2 feet above normal, 7.5 feet mean lower low water at 12:02 a.m. on Tuesday the 16th, and 1.0 feet above normal, 6.81 feet mean lower low water at 12:56 p.m. on Wednesday the 17th. High tide varies up 90 minutes earlier or later along the Pacific coast and through the San Francisco Bay, respectively. If travel is required, allow extra time as some roads may be closed. Do not drive around barricades or through water of unknown depth. Take the necessary actions to protect flood-prone property. The coastal waters forecast from Point Reyes to Pigeon Point out to 10 nautical miles. For today, northwest wind 5 to 10 knots, backing to southwest late. Seas 5 to 8 feet. Wave detail, northwest 7 feet at 10 seconds and south 2 feet at 16 seconds. For tonight, south
this afternoon. C6 to 8 feet. Wave detail, northwest 7 feet at 11 seconds, south 3 feet at 16 seconds. For tonight, southeast wind 5 to 10 knots. Seas 5 to 7 feet. Wave detail, northwest 6 feet at 10 seconds, and south 2 feet at 15 seconds. For Friday, southeast wind 5 to 10 knots, veering to south in the afternoon. Seas 4 to 6 feet. Wave detail, northwest 5 feet at 10 seconds, and south 2 feet at 15 seconds. The following is an important beach hazard message from the National Weather Service. Issued at 12:59 a.m. Pacific Daylight Time. Beach hazard statement remains in effect through this evening. What? Increased risk of major waves and strong rip currents due to long period southerly swell. Where? Pacific Coast beaches, especially south and southwest facing beaches across Sonoma, Marin, San Mateo, and Santa Cruz counties. When? Through 9 p.m. Thursday evening. Impacts, dangerous swimming and surfing conditions, and localized beach erosion can be expected. Sneaker waves can sweep across the shoreline without warning, pulling people into the sea from rocks, jetties, and beaches. Stay off of jetties, piers, rocks, and other waterside infrastructure. Remain out of the water to avoid hazardous surf and never turn your back on the ocean. Monitor local weather, surf and tide forecast at www.weather.gov/NTR. Semi-sunset and tidal information for the San Francisco Bay Area for Thursday, June 11th. The sunrise today, 5:48 a.m. The sunset tonight, 8:31 p.m. Tidal data at the Golden Gate for today. Low tide, 03:02 a.m. at 0.14 feet. High tide, 9:46 p.m. at 3.92 feet. Low tide, 2:17 p.m. at 2.18 feet. High tide, 8:51 p.m. at 6.38 feet. Here are the buoy observations for 9 a.m. Pacific Daylight Time. An offshore buoy 6 winds north at 8 knots, pressure 1,027.1 millibars. An offshore buoy 59 winds north at 19 knots, gusting to 25, water temperature 61, pressure 1,021.7 millibars. At buoy 14 near Point Arena, winds north at 70 knots, gusting to 23, water temperature 51, pressure 1,011.9 millibars. At buoy 13 near Bodega Bay, winds northwest at 10 knots, pressure 1,009.6 millibars. At Point Reyes, wave rider buoy water temperature 50, sea 10 feet, every 11 seconds. At San Francisco Bar Buoy, water temperature 55, sea 7 feet, every 17 seconds. At San Francisco Bay, winds northwest at 10 knots, swell 8 feet, every 9 seconds. At Half Moon Bay Buoy, winds northwest 10 knots, water temperature 54, pressure 1,009.7 millibars, sea 7 feet, every 10 seconds. At Monterey Bay Buoy, winds northwest 8 knots, water temperature 54, pressure 1,009.6 millibars, sea 10 feet, every 10 seconds. At Pointer, wave rider buoy water temperature 52, sea 10 feet, every 10 seconds. At Cape San Martin Buoy, wind south at 10 knots, water temperature 59, pressure 1,010.5 millibars. Synopsis for the Central California Coast and

gradually subside through early next week as the winds diminish. The marine forecast for San Pablo Bay, Susan Bay, the West Delta, and the San Francisco Bay north of the Bay Bridge. For today, southwest wind around 5 knots, rising to 10 to 15 knots. For tonight, southwest wind 10 to 15 knots, easing to 5 to 10 knots after midnight. For Friday, southwest wind 5 to 10 knots, rising to 10 to 15 knots in the afternoon. The marine forecast for Monterey Bay. For today, north wind around 5 knots, backing to westerly this morning and afternoon. Seas 4 to 6 feet. Wind detail, west 5 feet at 11 seconds and south 2 feet at 16 seconds. For tonight, west wind around 5 knots in the evening, becoming light and variable. Seas 3 to 5 feet. Wind detail, northwest 4 feet at 10 seconds and south 2 feet at 15 seconds. For Friday, west wind around 5 knots, rising to 5 to 10 knots in the afternoon. Seas 3 to 4 feet. Wind detail, northwest 4 feet at 10 seconds and south 2 feet at 15 seconds. The coastal waters forecast from Point Arena to Point Reyes out to 10 nautical miles. Today, northwest wind at 10 to 15 knots, rising at 15 to 20 knots late. Sea 7 to 9 feet, wave detail, northwest 8 feet at 10 seconds and south 3 feet at 16 seconds. Tonight, northwest wind 15 to 20 knots, becoming at 10 to 15 knots after midnight. Sea 7 to 9 feet, wave detail, northwest 8 feet at 10 seconds and south 3 feet at 15 seconds. Friday, southeast wind 5 to 10 knots, veering to southwest in the afternoon. Seas 5 to 7 feet, wave detail, northwest 6 feet at 10 seconds and south 2 feet at 15 seconds. The coastal waters forecast from Point Marina to Point Reyes 10 to 60 nautical miles offshore. Gale warning in effect through late tonight. Today, north winds 25 to 30 knots with gusts up to 40 knots at 10 to 13 feet, wave detail. Northwest 13 feet at 10 seconds and south 3 feet at 16 seconds. Tonight, north wind 25 to 30 knots, easing to 20 to 25 knots after midnight. Seas 10 to 12 feet, wave detail. Northwest 12 feet at 10 seconds and south 3 feet at 15 seconds. Friday, north wind 15 to 20 knots, easing to 10 to 15 knots in the afternoon. Seas 8 to 11 feet, wave detail. Northwest 10 feet at 9 seconds and south 3 feet at 15 seconds. San Francisco Bar forecast. In the deep water channel, mixed seas of 6 to 8 feet at 16 to 18 seconds. Across the bar, swell can be more than twice as high across the bar than surrounding waters. Waves are also more prone to break, particularly during strong ebb currents. Maximum ebb current of 1.3 knots at 02, 03 p.m. Thursday and 3.9 knots at 2, 16 a.m. Friday. The coastal waters forecast from Point Pinos to Point Piedras lunges out to 10 nautical miles. Today, northeast wind 5 to 10 knots, becoming southeast 10 to 15 knots late this morning and early afternoon, then becoming south 5 to 10 knots late. Seas 6 to 8 feet, wave detail, northwest 7 feet at 11 seconds and south 3 feet at 16 seconds. Tonight, south wind around 5 knots, rising to 5 to 10 knots after midnight. Seas 5 to 7 feet, wave detail, northwest 6 feet at 11 seconds and south 3 feet at 15 seconds. Friday, south wind 5 to 10 knots, seas 5 to 6 feet, wave detail, northwest 5 feet at 10 seconds and south 2 feet at 15 seconds. Patchy dense fog in the afternoon. The coastal waters forecast from Pigeon Point to Point Pinos 10 to 60 nautical miles offshore. Small craft advisory in effect until 3 p.m. Pacific Daylight Time this afternoon. Today, north wind 15 to 20 knots, becoming northwest 5 to 10 knots, seas 9 to 12 feet, subsiding at

7 seconds and south 3 feet and 15 seconds. Slant 8 south with 5 to 10 knots, see 6 to 9 feet wave detail. Northwest 8 feet and 10 seconds and south 3 feet and 15 seconds. The offshore waters forecast for the following marine location. Point Arena to Pigeon Point between 60 nautical miles and 150 nautical miles offshore. Issued at 7:31 a.m. Pacific Daylight Time. Today, north winds 20 to 30 knots. Seas 10 to 13 feet. Tonight, north winds 20 to 30 knots. Seas 10 to 12 feet. Friday, north winds 20 to 30 knots. Seas 8 to 11 feet. Friday night, north winds 20 to 30 knots. Seas 7 to 11 feet. Saturday, north winds 15 to 25 knots. Seas 7 to 11 feet. Saturday night, north winds 10 to 20 knots. Seas 6 to 9 feet. Sun, variable winds 5 to 15 knots, incoming south. Seas 6 to 8 feet. Sunday night, variable wind less than 10 knots. Seas 5 to 7 feet. Monday, northeast winds less than 10 knots, becoming variable. Seas 5 to 6 feet. Monday night, north to northwest winds less than 10 knots, increasing to 5 to 15 knots. Seas 5 to 6 feet. The offshore waters forecast for the following marine location. Pigeon Point to Point Piedras, Lumpus between 60 nautical miles and 150 nautical miles offshore. Issued at 7:31 a.m. Pacific Daylight Time. Today, north winds 20 to 30 knots. Seas 9 to 12 feet. Tonight, north winds 15 to 25 knots. Seas 8 to 11 feet. Friday, north winds 10 to 20 knots. Seas 7 to 10 feet. Friday night, north winds 10 to 20 knots. Seas 6 to 9 feet. Saturday, north to northwest wind 5 to 15 knots. Seas 6 to 9 feet. Saturday night, north to northwest wind 5 to 15 knots. Seas 6 to 8 feet. Sun, south to southeast wind 5 to 10 knots. Seas 5 to 7 feet. Sunday night, south to southwest winds less than 10 knots. Seas 5 to 6 feet. Monday, variable winds less than 5 knots. Seas 5 to 6 feet. Monday night, west winds less than 5 knots, becoming variable. Seas 5 to 6 feet. 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This broadcast originates from the National Weather Service office located in Monterey, California, and serves the coastal marine waters, including San Francisco and Monterey Bay. The following is an important weather message from the National Weather Service. Heat advisory remains in effect from noon to 11 p.m. Pacific Daylight Time Thursday. What? High temperatures between 90 and 130 for interior valleys and higher elevations. High temperatures between 85 and 96 degrees for the baseline. Where? North Bay interior mountains and valleys and San Francisco baseline. When? From noon to 11 p.m. Pacific Daylight Time Thursday. Impacts. This level of heat affects most individuals sensitive to heat, especially those without effective cooling and or adequate hydration. Impacts possible in some health systems and in heat-sensitive industries. Hydration is a critical piece to surviving the heat. Drink water, and if possible, take water to those who are vulnerable. Take extra precautions when outside. Wear lightweight and loose fitting clothing. Try to limit strenuous activities to the early morning or evening. Take action when you experience symptoms of heat exhaustion and or heat stroke. Leave the heat and check the back seat. Do not leave young children or pets in unattended vehicles. Car interiors will reach lethal temperatures in a matter of minutes. The following is an important weather message from the National Weather Service. Issued at 12:59 a.m. Pacific Daylight Time.

flood advisory remains in effect from 7 p.m. this evening to 3 a.m. Pacific Daylight Time Wednesday. What? Up to 1.5 feet of foundation above ground level is possible in low-lying areas near shorelines and tidal waterways. Where? Bayshore region near the San Francisco Bay. When? From 7 p.m. Thursday to 3 a.m. Pacific Daylight Time Wednesday. Impacts, flooding of lots, parks, and roads with only isolated road closures expected. Additional details at the San Francisco tidal gauge. High tide is expected to be 1.2 feet above normal, 6.98 feet mean lower low water at 8:51 p.m. on Thursday the 11th. 1.5 feet above normal, 7.33 feet mean lower low water at 9:34 p.m. on Friday the 12th. 1.8 feet above normal, 7.58 feet mean lower low water at 10:20 p.m. on Saturday the 13th. 1.3 feet above normal, 7.10 feet mean lower low water at 11:10 p.m. on Sunday the 14th. 1.2 feet above normal, 7.5 feet mean lower low water at 12:02 a.m. on Tuesday the 16th. And 1.0 feet above normal, 6.81 feet mean lower low water at 12:56 p.m. on Wednesday the 17th. High tide varies up 90 minutes earlier or later along the Pacific coast and through the San Francisco Bay, respectively. If travel is required, allow extra time as some roads may be closed. Do not drive around barricades or through water of unknown depth. Take the necessary actions to protect flood-prone property. The coastal waters forecast from Point Reyes to Pigeon Point out to 10 nautical miles. For today, northwest wind 5 to 10 knots, backing to southwest late. Seas 5 to 8 feet. Wave detail, northwest 7 feet at 10 seconds and south 2 feet at 16 seconds. For tonight, south wind 5 to 10 knots. Seas 5 to 7 feet. Wave detail, northwest 6 feet at 10 seconds and south 2 feet at 15 seconds. For Friday, south wind 5 to 10 knots. Seas 4 to 6 feet. Wave detail, northwest 5 feet at 10 seconds and south 2 feet at 15 seconds. The coastal waters forecast from Pigeon Point to Point Pinos out to 10 nautical miles. For today, northwest wind 5 to 10 knots, backing to southwest this afternoon. Seas 6 to 8 feet. Wave detail, northwest 7 feet at 11 seconds and south 3 feet at 16 seconds. For tonight, southeast wind 5 to 10 knots. Seas 5 to 7 feet. Wave detail, northwest 6 feet at 10 seconds and south 2 feet at 15 seconds. For Friday, southeast wind 5 to 10 knots, veering to south in the afternoon. Seas 4 to 6 feet. Wave detail, northwest 5 feet at 10 seconds and south 2 feet at 15 seconds. The following is an important beach hazard message from the National Weather Service, issued at 12:59 a.m. Pacific Daylight Time. Beach hazard statement remains in effect through this evening. What? Increased risk of sneaker waves and strong rip currents due to long period southerly swell. Where? Pacific coast beaches, especially south and southwest facing beaches, across Sonoma, Marina, San Mateo, and Santa Cruz counties. When? Through 9 p.m. Thursday evening. Impacts, dangerous swimming and surfing conditions, and localized beach erosion can be expected. Sneaker waves can sweep across the shoreline without warning, pulling people into the seas and rocks, jetties, and beaches. Stay off of jetties, piers, rocks, and other waterside infrastructure. Remain out of the water to avoid hazards of surf and never turn your back on the ocean. Monitor local weather, surf and tide forecast at www.weather.gov/NPR. Sunrise, sunset, and tidal information for the San Francisco Bay area for Thursday, June 11th. The sunrise today, 5:48 a.m. The sunset tonight, 8:31 p.m. Tidal data at the Golden Gate for today. Low tide, 03:02 a.m. at 0.14 feet. High tide, 9:46 p.m. at 3.92.

46 wind towards 8 knots. Pressure 1,027.2 millibars. An offshore buoy 59 wind towards 19 knots. Gusting to 23. Water temperature 61. Pressure 1,021.8 millibars. A buoy 14 near Point Arena wind towards 17 knots. Gusting to 21. Water temperature 51. Pressure 1,012.0 millibars. At buoy 13 near Bodega Bay, wind north at 10 knots. Pressure 1,010.0 millibars. At Point Reyes, wave rider, buoy water temperature 51. Sea 10 feet, every 10 seconds. At San Francisco Bar, buoy water temperature 56. Sea 7 feet, every 17 seconds. At San Francisco Bay, winds northwest at 8 knots. Water temperature 51. Swell 8 feet, every 9 seconds. At Half Moon Bay, buoy winds northwest 12 knots. Water temperature 54. Pressure 1,010.0 millibars. Sea 7 feet, every 10 seconds. At Monterey, buoy winds calm. Water temperature 54. Pressure 1,010.3 millibars. At Point Sur, wave rider, buoy water temperature 52. Sea 10 feet, every 10 seconds. At Cape San Martin, buoy winds southeast at 10 knots. Water temperature 59, pressure 1,011.0 millibars. Synopsis for the Central California coast and bays, including the Monterey Bay, Greater Fairbanks, and Cordell Bank National Marine Sanctuary. Gale force gusts linger in the northern outer waters, while winds overall will diminish to moderate to gentle breezes through the weekend and early next week. Rough seas will steadily subside through early next week as the winds diminish. The marine forecast for San Pablo Bay, Susan Bay, the West Delta, and the San Francisco Bay north of the Bay Bridge. For today, southwest wind around 5 knots, rising to 10 to 15 knots. For tonight, southwest wind 10 to 15 knots, easing to 5 to 10 knots after midnight. For Friday, southwest wind 5 to 10 knots, rising to 10 to 15 knots in the afternoon. The marine forecast for Monterey Bay. For today, north wind around 5 knots, backing to west late this morning and afternoon. Seas 4 to 6 feet. Wave detail, west 5 feet at 11 seconds and south 2 feet at 16 seconds. For tonight, west wind around 5 knots in the evening, becoming light and variable. Seas 3 to 5 feet. Wave detail, northwest 4 feet at 10 seconds and south 2 feet at 15 seconds. For Friday, west wind around 5 knots, rising to 5 to 10 knots in the afternoon. Seas 3 to 4 feet. Wave detail, northwest 4 feet at 10 seconds and south 2 feet at 15 seconds. The coastal waters forecast from Point Arena to Point Reyes out to 10 nautical miles. Today, northwest wind of 10 to 15 knots, rising to 15 to 20 knots late. Sea 7 to 9 feet, wave detail, northwest 8 feet at 10 seconds and south 3 feet at 16 seconds. Tonight, northwest wind 15 to 20 knots, becoming east 10 to 15 knots after midnight. Sea 7 to 9 feet, wave detail, northwest 8 feet at 10 seconds and south 3 feet at 15 seconds. Friday, southeast wind 5 to 10 knots, veering to southwest in the afternoon. Seas 5 to 7 feet, wave detail, northwest 6 feet at 10 seconds and south 2 feet at 15 seconds. The coastal waters forecast from Point Arena to Point Reyes 10 to 60 nautical miles offshore. Gale warning in effect through late tonight. Today, north winds 25 to 30 knots with gusts up to 40 knots, seas 10 to 13 feet, wave detail, northwest 13 feet at 10 seconds and south 3 feet at 16 seconds. Tonight, north wind 25 to 30 knots, easing to 20 to 25 knots after midnight. Seas 10 to 12 feet, wave detail, northwest 12 feet at 10 seconds and south 3 feet at 15 seconds. Friday, north wind 15 to 20 knots, easing to 10 to 15 knots in the afternoon. Seas 8 to 11 feet, wave detail, northwest 10 feet at 9 seconds and south 3 feet at 15 seconds. San Francisco Bar forecast. In the deep water channel, mixed seas of 6 to 8 feet at 16 to 18 seconds. Across the bar, swell can be
twice as high across the bar than surrounding waters. Waves are also more prone to break, particularly during strong ebb currents. Maximum ebb current of 1.3 knots at 0203 p.m. Thursday and 3.9 knots at 2:16 a.m. Friday. The coastal waters forecast from Point Pinos to Point Pibas blunt was out to 10 nautical miles. Today, northeast wind 5 to 10 knots, becoming southeast 10 to 15 knots late this morning and early afternoon, then becoming south 5 to 10 knots late. Sea 6 to 8 feet wave detail, northwest 7 feet at 11 seconds and south 3 feet at 16 seconds. Tonight, south wind around 5 knots, rising to 5 to 10 knots after midnight. Seas 5 to 7 feet wave detail, northwest 6 feet at 11 seconds and south 3 feet at 15 seconds. Friday south wind 5 to 10 knots, seas 5 to 6 feet wave detail, northwest 5 feet at 10 seconds and south 2 feet at 15 seconds. Patchy dense fog in the afternoon. The coastal waters forecast from Pigeon Point to Point Pinos 10 to 16 nautical miles offshore. Small craft advisory in effect until 3 p.m. Pacific Daylight Time this afternoon. Today, north wind 15 to 20 knots, becoming northwest 5 to 10 knots, seas 9 to 12 feet, subsiding to 8 to 10 feet this afternoon. Wave detail, northwest 11 feet at 11 seconds and south 3 feet at 16 seconds. Tonight, northwest wind 5 to 10 knots, backing to southwest after midnight. Sea 7 to 9 feet wave detail, northwest 8 feet at 11 seconds and south 3 feet at 15 seconds. Friday south wind 5 to 10 knots, sea 6 to 9 feet wave detail, northwest 8 feet at 10 seconds and south 3 feet at 15 seconds. The offshore waters forecast for the following marine location: Point Arena to Pigeon Point between 60 nautical miles and 150 nautical miles offshore. Issued at 7:31 a.m. Pacific Daylight Time. Today, north winds 20 to 30 knots, sea 10 to 13 feet. Tonight, north winds 20 to 30 knots, sea 10 to 12 feet. Friday, north winds 20 to 30 knots, seas 8 to 11 feet. Friday night, north winds 20 to 30 knots, seas 7 to 11 feet. Saturday, north winds 15 to 25 knots, seas 7 to 11 feet. Saturday night, north winds 10 to 20 knots, seas 6 to 9 feet. Sun, variable wind 5 to 15 knots, becoming south. Seas 6 to 8 feet. Sunday night, variable winds less than 10 knots. Seas 5 to 7 feet. Monday, northeast winds less than 10 knots, becoming variable. Seas 5 to 6 feet. Monday night, north to northwest winds less than 10 knots, increasing to 5 to 15 knots. Seas 5 to 6 feet. The offshore waters forecast for the following marine location: Pigeon Point to Point Pedras, blunt was between 60 nautical miles and 150 nautical miles offshore. Issued at 7:31 a.m. Pacific Daylight Time. Today, north winds 20 to 30 knots, seas 9 to 12 feet. Tonight, north winds 15 to 25 knots, seas 8 to 11 feet.

9 to 6 feet. Monday night, west winds less than 5 knots, becoming variable. Seas 5 to 6 feet. The following is an important weather message from the National Weather Service. Heat advisory remains in effect from noon to 11 p.m. Pacific Daylight Time Thursday. What? High temperatures between 90 and 130 for interior valleys and higher elevations. High temperatures between 85 and 96 degrees for the baseline. Where? North Bay interior mountains and valleys and San Francisco Bay shoreline. When? From noon to 11 p.m. Pacific Daylight Time Thursday. Impacts. This level of heat affects most individuals sensitive to heat, especially those without effective cooling and or adequate hydration. Impacts possible in some health systems and in heat-sensitive industries. Hydration is a critical piece to surviving the heat. Drink water, and if possible, take water to those who are vulnerable. Take extra precautions when outside. Wear lightweight and loose-fitting clothing. Try to limit strenuous activities to the early morning or evening. Take action when you experience symptoms of heat exhaustion and or heat stroke. Beat the heat and check the back seat. Do not leave young children or pets in unattended vehicles. Car interiors will reach lethal temperatures in a matter of minutes. The following is an important weather message from the National Weather Service. Issued at 12:59 a.m. Pacific Daylight Time. Coastal flood advisory remains in effect from 7 p.m. this evening to 3 a.m. Pacific Daylight Time Wednesday. What? Up to 1.5 feet of inundation above ground level is possible in low-lying areas near shorelines and tidal waterways. Where? Bayshore region near the San Francisco Bay. When? From 7 p.m. Thursday to 3 a.m. Pacific Daylight Time Wednesday. Impacts, flooding of lots, parks, and roads with only isolated road closures expected. Additional details at the San Francisco tidal gauge. High tide is expected to be 1.2 feet above normal, 6.98 feet mean lower low water at 8:51 p.m. on Thursday the 11th. 1.5 feet above normal, 7.33 feet mean lower low water at 9:34 p.m. on Friday the 12th. 1.8 feet above normal, 7.58 feet mean lower low water at 10:20 p.m. on Saturday the 13th. 1.3 feet above normal, 7.10 feet mean lower low water at 11:10 p.m. on Sunday the 14th. 1.2 feet above normal, 7.5 feet mean lower low water at 12:02 a.m. on Tuesday the 16th. And 1.0 feet above normal, 6.81 feet mean lower low water at 12:56 p.m. on Wednesday the 17th. High tide varies up 90 minutes earlier or later along the Pacific coast and through the San Francisco Bay, respectively. If travel is required, allow extra time as some roads may be closed. Do not drive around barricades or through water of unknown depth. Take the necessary actions to protect flood-prone property. The coastal waters forecast from Point Reyes to Pigeon Point out to 10 nautical miles. For today, northwest wind 5 to 10 knots, backing to southwest late. Seas 5 to 8 feet. Wave detail, northwest 7 feet at 10 seconds and south 2 feet at 16 seconds. For tonight, south wind 5 to 10 knots. Seas 5 to 7 feet. Wave detail, northwest 6 feet at 10 seconds and south 2 feet at 15 seconds. For Friday, south wind 5 to 10 knots. Seas 4 to 6 feet. Wave detail, northwest 5 feet at 10 seconds and south 2 feet at 15 seconds. The coastal waters forecast from Pigeon Point to Point Pinos out to 10 nautical miles. For today, northwest wind 5 to 10 knots, backing to southwest this afternoon. Seas 6 to 8 feet. Wave detail, northwest 7 feet at 11 seconds and south 3 feet at 16 seconds. For tonight, southeast wind 5 to 10 knots,

4 to 6 feet. Wind detail, northwest 5 feet at 10 seconds and south 2 feet at 15 seconds. The following is an important beach hazard message from the National Weather Service. Issued at 12:59 a.m. Pacific Daylight Time. Beach hazard statement remains in effect through this evening. 1. Increased risk of sneaker waves and strong rip currents due to long period southerly swell. Where? Pacific Coast beaches, especially south and southwest facing beaches, across Sonoma, Marin, San Mateo, and Santa Cruz counties. When? Through 9 p.m. Thursday evening. Impacts, dangerous swimming and surfing conditions, and localized beach erosion can be expected. Sneaker waves can sweep across the shoreline without warning, pulling people into the sea from rocks, jetties, and beaches. Stay off of jetties, piers, rocks, and other waterside infrastructure. Remain out of the water to avoid hazardous surf and never turn your back on the ocean. Monitor local weather, surf, and time forecast at www.weather.gov/NPR. Semi-sunset and tidal information for the San Francisco Bay Area for Thursday, June 11th. The sunrise today, 5:48 a.m. The sunset tonight, 8:31 p.m. Tidal data at the Golden Gate for today. Low tide, 03:02 a.m. at 0.14 feet. High tide, 9:46 p.m. at 3.92 feet. Low tide, 2:17 p.m. at 2.18 feet. High tide, 8:51 p.m. at 6.38 feet. Here are the buoy observations for 10 a.m. Pacific Daylight Time. An offshore buoy 6 winds north at 8 knots, pressure 1,027.2 millibars. An offshore buoy 59, winds north 19 knots, gusting to 23, water temperature 61, pressure 1,021.9 millibars, sea is 3 feet every 16 seconds. At buoy 14 near Point Arena, winds north at 70 knots, gusting to 21, water temperature 51, pressure 1,012.0 millibars. At buoy 13 near Bodega Bay, winds north at 10 knots, pressure 1,010.0 millibars. At Point Reyes, Reef Rider, buoy water temperature 50, seas 11 feet, every 8 seconds. At San Francisco Bar, buoy water temperature 56, sea 7 feet, every 17 seconds. At San Francisco, buoy winds northwest at 8 knots, water temperature 51, swell 8 feet, every 9 seconds. At Half Moon Bay, buoy winds northwest 12 knots, water temperature 54, pressure 1,010.0 millibars, sea 7 feet, every 10 seconds. At Monterey Bay, buoy winds calm, water temperature 54, pressure 1,010.4 millibars, sea 10 feet, every 10 seconds. At Point Surf, wave rider, buoy water temperature 52, sea 10 feet, every 10 seconds. At Cape San Martin, buoy winds southeast at 10 knots, water temperature 59, pressure 1,011.0 millibars. Synopsis for the Central California coast and bays, including the Monterey Bay, Greater Farallones, and Cordell Bank National Marine Sanctuary. Gale force gusts lingered in the northern outer waters while winds overall will diminish to moderate to gentle breezes through the weekend and early next week. Rough seas will steadily subside through early next week as the winds diminish. The marine forecast for San Pablo Bay, Susan Bay, the West Delta, and the San Francisco Bay north of the Bay Bridge. For today, southwest wind around 5 knots, rising to 10 to 15 knots. For tonight, southwest wind 10 to 15 knots, easing to 5 to 10 knots after midnight. For Friday, southwest wind 5 to 10 knots, rising to 10 to 15 knots in the afternoon. The marine forecast for Monterey Bay. For today, north wind around 5 knots, backing to west late this morning and afternoon. Seas 4 to 6 feet. Wave detail,

10 to 15 knots after midnight. See 7 to 9 feet wave detail. Northwest 8 feet at 10 seconds and south 3 feet at 15 seconds. Friday, southeast wind 5 to 10 knots, veering to southwest in the afternoon. Seas 5 to 7 feet wave detail. Northwest 6 feet at 10 seconds and south 2 feet at 15 seconds. The coastal waters forecast from Point Arena to Point Reyes 10 to 60 nautical miles offshore. Gale warning in effect through late tonight. Today, north winds 25 to 30 knots with gusts up to 40 knots and 10 to 13 feet wave detail. Northwest 13 feet at 10 seconds and south 3 feet at 16 seconds. Tonight, north wind 25 to 30 knots, easing to 20 to 25 knots after midnight. Seas 10 to 12 feet wave detail. Northwest 12 feet at 10 seconds and south 3 feet at 15 seconds. Friday, north wind 15 to 20 knots, easing to 10 to 15 knots in the afternoon. Seas 8 to 11 feet wave detail. Northwest 10 feet at 9 seconds and south 3 feet at 15 seconds. San Francisco Bar forecast. In the deep water channel, mixed seas of 6 to 8 feet at 16 to 18 seconds. Across the bar, swell can be more than twice as high across the bar than surrounding waters. Waves are also more prone to break, particularly during strong ebb currents. Maximum ebb current of 1.3 knots at 0203 p.m. Thursday and 3.9 knots at 2:16 a.m. Friday. 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This broadcast originates from the National Weather Service Office located in Monterey, California, and serves the coastal marine waters, including San Francisco and Monterey Bay. The coastal waters forecast from Point Pinos to Point Piedras blows out to 10 nautical miles. Today, northeast wind 5 to 10 knots, becoming southeast 10 to 15 knots late this morning and early afternoon, then becoming south 5 to 10 knots late. Seas 6 to 8 feet wave detail, northwest 7 feet at 11 seconds and south 3 feet at 16 seconds. Tonight, south wind around 5 knots, rising to 5 to 10 knots after midnight. Seas 5 to 7 feet wave detail, northwest 6 feet at 11 seconds and south 3 feet at 15 seconds. Friday, south wind 5 to 10 knots, seas 5 to 6 feet wave detail, northwest 5 feet at 10 seconds and south 2 feet at 15 seconds. Patchy dense fog in the afternoon. The coastal waters forecast from Pigeon Point to Point Pinos 10 to 60 nautical miles offshore. Small craft advisory in effect until 3 p.m. Pacific Daylight Time this afternoon. Today, north wind 15 to 20 knots, becoming northwest 5 to 10 knots, seas 9 to 12 feet, subsiding to 8 to 10 feet this afternoon. Wave detail, northwest 11 feet at 11 seconds and south 3 feet at 16 seconds. Tonight, northwest wind 5 to 10 knots, backing to southwest after midnight. Sea 7 to 9 feet wave detail, northwest 8 feet at 11 seconds and south 3 feet at 15 seconds. Friday, south wind 5 to 10 knots, sea 6 to 9 feet wave detail, northwest 8 feet at 10 seconds and south 3 feet at 15 seconds. The offshore waters forecast for the following marine location: Point Arena to Pigeon Point between 60 nautical miles and 150 nautical miles offshore. Issued at 7:31 a.m. Pacific Daylight Time. Today, north winds 20 to 30 knots. Seas 10 to 13 feet. Tonight, north winds 20 to

offshore waters forecast for the following marine locations. Pigeon Point to Point Pedras, blunt of between 60 nautical miles and 150 nautical miles offshore. Issued at 7:31 a.m. Pacific Daylight Time. Today, north winds 20 to 30 knots. Seas 9 to 12 feet. Tonight, north winds 50 to 25 knots. Seas 8 to 11 feet. Friday, north winds 10 to 20 knots. Seas 7 to 10 feet. Friday night, north winds 10 to 20 knots. Seas 6 to 9 feet. Saturday, north to northwest wind 5 to 15 knots. Seas 6 to 9 feet. Saturday night, north to northwest wind 5 to 15 knots. Seas 6 to 8 feet. Sun, south to southeast wind 5 to 10 knots. Seas 5 to 7 feet. Sunday night, south to southwest winds less than 10 knots. Seas 5 to 6 feet. Monday, variable winds less than 5 knots. Seas 5 to 6 feet. Monday night, west winds less than 5 knots, becoming variable. Seas 5 to 6 feet. The following is an important weather message from the National Weather Service. Heat advisory remains in effect from noon to 11 p.m. Pacific Daylight Time Thursday. West, high temperatures between 80 and 130 for interior valleys and higher elevations. High temperatures between 85 and 96 degrees for the baseline. Where? North Bay interior mountains and valleys and San Francisco Bay shoreline. When? From noon to 11 p.m. Pacific Daylight Time Thursday. Impacts. This level of heat affects most individuals sensitive to heat, especially those without effective cooling and or adequate hydration. Impacts possible in some health systems and in heat-sensitive industries. Hydration is a critical piece to surviving the heat. Drink water, and if possible, take water to those who are vulnerable. Take extra precautions when outside. Wear lightweight and loose-fitting clothing. Try to limit strenuous activities to the early morning or evening. Take action when you experience symptoms of heat exhaustion and or heat stroke. Leave the heat and check the back seat. Do not leave young children or pets in unattended vehicles. Car interiors will reach lethal temperatures in a matter of minutes. The following is an important weather message from the National Weather Service. Issued at 12:59 a.m. Pacific Daylight Time. Coastal flood advisory remains in effect from 7 p.m. this evening to 3 a.m. Pacific Daylight Time Wednesday. West, up to 1.5 feet of inundation above ground level is possible in low-lying areas near shorelines and tidal waterways. Where, baseball reaches near the San Francisco Bay. When, from 7 p.m. Thursday to 3 a.m. Pacific Daylight Time Wednesday. Impacts, flooding of lots, parks, and roads with only isolated road closures expected. Additional details at the San Francisco tidal gauge. High tide is expected to be 1.2 feet above normal, 6.98 feet below low water at 8:51 p.m. on Thursday the 11th. 1.5 feet above normal, 7.33 feet below low water at 9:34 p.m. on Friday the 12th. 1.8 feet above normal, 7.58 feet mean lower low water at 10:20 p.m. on Saturday the 13th. 1.3 feet above normal, 7.10 feet mean lower low water at 11:10 p.m. on Sunday the 14th. 1.2 feet above normal, 7.5 feet mean lower low water at 12:02 a.m. on Tuesday the 16th. And 1.0 feet above normal, 6.81 feet mean lower low water at 12:56 p.m. on Wednesday the 17th. High tide varies up to 90 minutes earlier or later along the Pacific coast and through the San Francisco Bay.

coastal waters forecast from Point Reyes to Pigeon Point out to 10 nautical miles. For today, northwest wind 5 to 10 knots, back to southwest late. Seas 5 to 8 feet. Wave detail, northwest 7 feet at 10 seconds and south 2 feet at 16 seconds. For tonight, south wind 5 to 10 knots. Seas 5 to 7 feet. Wave detail, northwest 6 feet at 10 seconds and south 2 feet at 15 seconds. For Friday, south wind 5 to 10 knots, 7 feet. Wave detail, northwest 6 feet at 10 seconds and south 2 feet at 15 seconds. For Friday, south wind 5 to 10 knots. Seas 4 to 6 feet. Wave detail, northwest 5 feet at 10 seconds and south 2 feet at 15 seconds. The coastal waters forecast from Pigeon Point to Point Pinos out to 10 nautical miles. For today, northwest wind 5 to 10 knots, backing to southwest this afternoon. Seas 6 to 8 feet. Wave detail, northwest 7 feet at 11 seconds and south 3 feet at 16 seconds. For tonight, southeast wind 5 to 10 knots. Seas 5 to 7 feet. Wave detail, northwest 6 feet at 10 seconds and south 2 feet at 15 seconds. For Friday, southeast wind 5 to 10 knots, veering to south in the afternoon. Seas 4 to 6 feet. Wave detail, northwest 5 feet at 10 seconds and south 2 feet at 15 seconds. The following is an important hazard message from the National Weather Service. Issued at 12:59 a.m. Pacific Daylight Time. Beach hazard statement remains in effect through this evening. 1. Increased risk of major waves and stronger currents due to long period southerly swell. Where? Pacific coast beaches, especially south and southwest facing beaches, across Sonoma, Marin, San Mateo, and Santa Cruz counties. When? Through 9 p.m. Thursday evening. Impacts. Dangerous swimming and surfing conditions and localized beach erosion can be expected. Sneaker waves can sweep across the shoreline without warning, pulling people into the sea from rocks, jetties, and beaches. Stay off of jetties, piers, rocks, and other waterside infrastructure. Remain out of the water to avoid hazardous surf and never turn your back on the ocean. Monitor local weather, surf and tide forecast at www.weather.gov/NTR. Semi-sunset and tidal information for the San Francisco Bay Area for Thursday, June 11th. The sunrise today, 5:48 a.m. The sunset tonight, 8:31 p.m. Tidal data at the Golden Gate for today. Low tide, 03:02 a.m. at 0.14 feet. High tide, 9:46 a.m. at 3.92 feet. Low tide, 2:17 p.m. at 2.18 feet. High tide, 8:51 p.m. at 6.38 feet. Here are the buoy observations for 10 a.m. Pacific Daylight Time. An offshore buoy 6 wind north at 8 knots, pressure 1,027.2 millibars. An offshore buoy 59, wind north 19 knots, gusting to 23, water temperature 61, pressure 1,021.9 millibars, sea is 3 feet, every 16 seconds. And buoy 14 near Puerto Rico, wind north at 70 knots, gusting to 21, water temperature 51, pressure 1,012.0 millibars. And buoy 13 near Bodega Bay, wind north at 10 knots, pressure 1,010.0 millibars. At Point Reyes, wave rider, buoy water temperature 50, seas 11 feet, every 8 seconds. At San Francisco Bar, buoy water temperature 56, seas 7 feet, every 17 seconds. At San Francisco Bay, winds northwest at 8 knots, water temperature 51, swell 8 feet, every 9 seconds. At Half Moon Bay, buoy winds northwest 12 knots, water temperature 54, pressure 1,010.0 millibars, sea 7 feet, every 10 seconds. At Monterey Bay, buoy winds calm, water temperature 54, pressure 1,010.4 millibars,

every 10 seconds. Pinpoint, sir. Wave rider buoy water temperature 52, seat 10 feet, every 10 seconds. At Cape San Martin, buoy wind southeast at 10 knots. Water temperature 59, pressure 1,011.0 millibars. Synopsis for the Central California coast and bays, including the Monterey Bay, Greater Farallones, and Cordell Bank National Marine Sanctuaries. Gale force gusts linger in the northern outer waters while winds overall will diminish to moderate to gentle breezes through the weekend and early next week. Rough seas will steadily subside through early next week as the winds diminish. The marine forecast for San Pablo Bay, Susan Bay, the West Delta, and the San Francisco Bay north of the Bay Bridge. For today, southwest wind around 5 knots, rising to 10 to 15 knots. For tonight, southwest wind 10 to 15 knots, easing to 5 to 10 knots after midnight. For Friday, southwest wind 5 to 10 knots, rising to 10 to 15 knots in the afternoon. The marine forecast for Monterey Bay. For today, north wind around 5 knots, backing to westerly this morning and afternoon. Seas 4 to 6 feet. Wave detail, west 5 feet at 11 seconds and south 2 feet at 16 seconds. For tonight, west wind around 5 knots in the evening, becoming light and variable. Seas 3 to 5 feet. Wave detail, northwest 4 feet at 10 seconds and south 2 feet at 15 seconds. For Friday, west wind around 5 knots, rising to 5 to 10 knots in the afternoon. Seas 3 to 4 feet. Wave detail, northwest 4 feet at 10 seconds and south 2 feet at 15 seconds. The coastal waters forecast from Point Arena to Point Reyes out to 10 nautical miles. Today, northwest wind 10 to 15 knots, rising to 15 to 20 knots late. Sea 7 to 9 feet, wave detail, northwest 8 feet at 10 seconds and south 3 feet at 16 seconds. Tonight, northwest wind 15 to 20 knots, becoming east 10 to 15 knots after midnight. Sea 7 to 9 feet, wave detail, northwest 8 feet at 10 seconds and south 3 feet at 15 seconds. Friday, southeast wind 5 to 10 knots, veering to southwest in the afternoon. Seas 5 to 7 feet, wave detail, northwest 6 feet at 10 seconds and south 2 feet at 15 seconds. The coastal waters forecast from Point Arena to Point Reyes 10 to 60 nautical miles offshore. Gale warning in effect through late tonight. Today, north winds 25 to 30 knots with gusts up to 40 knots, east 10 to 13 feet, wave detail, northwest 13 feet at 10 seconds and south 3 feet at 16 seconds. Tonight, north wind 25 to 30 knots, easing to 20 to 25 knots after midnight. Seas 10 to 12 feet, wave detail, northwest 12 feet at 10 seconds and south 3 feet at 15 seconds. Friday, north wind 15 to 20 knots, easing to 10 to 15 knots in the afternoon. Seas 8 to 11 feet, wave detail, northwest 10 feet at 9 seconds and south 3 feet at 15 seconds. The coastal waters forecast from Point Arena to Point Reyes out to 10 nautical miles. Today, northwest wind 10 to 15 knots, rising to 15 to 20 knots late. Sea 7 to 9 feet, wave detail, northwest 8 feet at 10 seconds and south 3 feet at 16 seconds. Tonight, northwest wind 15 to 20 knots, becoming east 10 to 15 knots after midnight. Sea 7 to 9 feet, wave detail, northwest 8 feet at 10 seconds and south 3 feet at 15 seconds. Friday, southeast wind 5 to 10 knots, veering to southwest in the afternoon. Seas 5 to 7 feet, wave detail, northwest 6 feet at 10 seconds and south 2 feet at 15 seconds. The coastal waters forecast from Point Arena to Point Reyes 10 to 60 nautical miles offshore. Gale warning in effect through late tonight. Today, north winds 25 to 30 knots with gusts up to 40 knots, east 10 to 13 feet, wave detail, northwest 13 feet at 10 seconds and south 3 feet at 16 seconds. Tonight, north wind 25 to 30 knots, easing to 20 to 25 knots after midnight. Seas 10 to 12 feet, wave detail, northwest 12 feet at 10 seconds and south 3 feet at 15 seconds. Friday, north wind 15 to

properly during strong currents. Maximum tip current of 1.3 knots at O2, 03 p.m. Thursday and 3.9 knots at 2:16 a.m. Friday. The coastal waters forecast from Point Pinos to Point Pedras blows out to 10 nautical miles. Today, northeast wind 5 to 10 knots, becoming southeast 10 to 15 knots late this morning and early afternoon, then becoming south 5 to 10 knots late. Sea 6 to 8 feet wave detail, northwest 7 feet at 11 seconds and south 3 feet at 16 seconds. Tonight, south wind around 5 knots, rising to 5 to 10 knots after midnight. Seas 5 to 7 feet wave detail, northwest 6 feet at 11 seconds and south 3 feet at 15 seconds. Friday south wind 5 to 10 knots, seas 5 to 6 feet wave detail, northwest 5 feet at 10 seconds and south 2 feet at 15 seconds. Patchy dense fog in the afternoon. The coastal waters forecast from Pigeon Point to Point Pinos 10 to 60 nautical miles offshore. Small craft advisory in effect until 3 p.m. Pacific Daylight Time this afternoon. Today, north wind 15 to 20 knots, becoming northwest 5 to 10 knots, seas 9 to 12 feet, subsiding to 8 to 10 feet this afternoon. Wave detail, northwest 11 feet at 11 seconds and south 3 feet at 16 seconds. Tonight, northwest wind 5 to 10 knots, backing to southwest after midnight. Sea 7 to 9 feet, wave detail, northwest 8 feet at 11 seconds and south 3 feet at 15 seconds. Finally, south wind. The following is an important weather message from the National Weather Service. Heat advisory in effect until 11 p.m. Pacific Daylight Time this evening. What? High temperatures up to 85 expected in the city. Where? San Francisco County. When? Until 11 p.m. Pacific Daylight Time this evening. Impact. This level of heat affects most individuals sensitive to heat, especially those without effective cooling and or adequate hydration. Impact possible in some health systems and in heat-sensitive industries. Hydration is a critical piece to surviving the heat. Drink water, and if possible, take water to those who are vulnerable. Take extra precautions when outside. Wear lightweight and loose-fitting clothing. Try to limit strenuous activities to the early morning or evening. Take action when you experience symptoms of heat exhaustion and or heat stroke. Leave the heat and check the back seat. Do not leave young children or pets in unattended vehicles. Car interiors will reach lethal temperatures in a matter of minutes. The following is an important weather message from the National Weather Service. Heat advisory remains in effect until 11 p.m. Pacific Daylight Time this evening. What? High temperatures between 90 and 103 for interior valleys and higher elevations. High temperatures between 85 and 96 degrees for the Bayshore line. Where? North Bay interior mountains and valleys and San Francisco Bayshore line. When? Until 11 p.m. Pacific Daylight Time this evening. Impacts. This level of heat affects most individuals sensitive to heat, especially those without effective cooling and or adequate hydration. Impacts possible in some health systems and in heat-sensitive industries. Hydration is a critical piece to surviving the heat. Drink water, and if possible, take water to those who are vulnerable. Take extra precautions when outside. Wear lightweight and loose-fitting clothing. Try to limit strenuous activities to the

winds out to 10 nautical miles. Today, northeast wind 5 to 10 knots, becoming southeast 10 to 15 knots late this morning and early afternoon, then becoming south 5 to 10 knots late. Seas 6 to 8 feet wave detail, northwest 7 feet at 11 seconds and south 3 feet at 16 seconds. Tonight, south wind around 5 knots, rising to 5 to 10 knots after midnight. Seas 5 to 7 feet wave detail, northwest 6 feet at 11 seconds and south 3 feet at 15 seconds. Friday, south wind 5 to 10 knots, seas 5 to 6 feet wave detail, northwest 5 feet at 10 seconds and south 2 feet at 15 seconds. Patchy dense fog in the afternoon. The coastal waters forecast from Kitchen Point to Point Pinos 10 to 60 nautical miles offshore. Small craft advisory in effect until 3 p.m. Pacific Daylight Time this afternoon. Today, north wind 15 to 20 knots, becoming northwest 5 to 10 knots, seas 9 to 12 feet, subsiding to 8 to 10 feet this afternoon. Wave detail, northwest 11 feet at 11 seconds and south 3 feet at 16 seconds. Tonight, northwest wind 5 to 10 knots, back to southwest after midnight. Sea 7 to 9 feet wave detail, northwest 8 feet at 11 seconds and south 3 feet at 15 seconds. Friday, south wind 5 to 10 knots, sea 6 to 9 feet wave detail, northwest 8 feet at 10 seconds and south 3 feet at 15 seconds. The offshore waters forecast for the following marine location: Point Arena to Pigeon Point between 60 nautical miles and 150 nautical miles offshore. Issued at 7:31 a.m. Pacific Daylight Time. Today, north winds 20 to 30 knots. Seas 10 to 13 feet. Tonight, north winds 20 to 30 knots. Seas 10 to 12 feet. Friday, north winds 20 to 30 knots. Seas 8 to 11 feet. Friday night, north winds 20 to 30 knots. Seas 7 to 11 feet. Saturday, north winds 15 to 25 knots. Seas 7 to 11 feet. Saturday night, north winds 10 to 20 knots. Seas 6 to 9 feet. Sun, variable wind 5 to 15 knots, becoming south. Seas 6 to 8 feet. Sunday night, variable winds less than 10 knots. Seas 5 to 7 feet. Monday, northeast winds less than 10 knots, becoming variable. Seas 5 to 6 feet. Monday night, north to northwest winds less than 10 knots, increasing to 5 to 15 knots. Seas 5 to 6 feet. The offshore waters forecast for the following marine location: Pigeon Point to Point Piedras Blancas between 60 nautical miles and 150 nautical miles offshore. Issued at 7:31 a.m. Pacific Daylight Time. Today, north winds 20 to 30 knots. Seas 9 to 12 feet. Tonight, north winds 15 to 25 knots. Seas 8 to 11 feet. Friday, north winds 10 to 20 knots. Seas 7 to 10 feet. Friday night, north winds 10 to 20 knots. Seas 6 to 9 feet. Saturday, north to northwest wind 5 to 15 knots. Seas 6 to 9 feet. Saturday night, north to northwest wind 5 to 15 knots. Seas 6 to 8 feet. Sun, south to southeast wind 5 to 10 knots. Seas 5 to 7 feet. Sunday night, south to southwest winds less than 10 knots. Seas 5 to 6 feet. Monday, variable winds less than 5 knots. Seas 5 to 6 feet. Monday night, west winds less than 5 knots, becoming variable. Seas 5 to 6 feet. The following is an important weather message from the National Weather Service. Heat advisory in effect until 11 p.m. Pacific Daylight Time this evening. What? High temperatures up to 85 expected in the city. Where? San Francisco County. When? Until 11 p.m. Pacific Daylight Time this evening. Impacts. This level of heat affects most individuals sensitive to heat, especially those without effective cooling and or adequate hydration.

science possible in some health systems and in heat-sensitive industries. Hydration is a critical piece to surviving the heat. Drink water, and if possible, take water to those who are vulnerable. Take extra precautions when outside. Wear lightweight and loose fitting clothing. Try to limit strenuous activities to the early morning or evening. Take action when you experience symptoms of heat exhaustion or heat stroke. Leave the heat and check the back seat. Do not leave young children or pets in unattended vehicles. Car interiors will reach lethal temperatures in a matter of minutes. The following is an important weather message from the National Weather Service. Heat advisory remains in effect until 11 p.m. Pacific Daylight Time this evening. West, high temperatures between 80 and 130 for interior valleys and higher elevations. High temperatures between 85 and 96 degrees for the Bayshore line. Where? North Bay interior mountains and valleys and San Francisco Bayshore line. When? Until 11 p.m. Pacific Daylight Time this evening. Impacts. This level of heat affects most individuals sensitive to heat, especially those without effective cooling and or adequate hydration. Impacts possible in some health systems and in heat-sensitive industries. Hydration is a critical piece to surviving the heat. Drink water, and if possible, take water to those who are vulnerable. Take extra precautions when outside. Wear lightweight and loose fitting clothing. Try to limit strenuous activities to the early morning or evening. Take action when you experience symptoms of heat exhaustion and or heat stroke. Leave the heat and check the back seat. Do not leave young children or pets in unattended vehicles. Car interiors will reach lethal temperatures in a matter of minutes. The following is an important weather message from the National Weather Service. Issued at 12:59 a.m. Pacific Daylight Time. Coastal flood advisory remains in effect from 7 p.m. this evening to 3 a.m. Pacific Daylight Time Wednesday. What? Up to 1.5 feet of inundation above ground level is possible in low-lying areas near shorelines and tidal waterways. Where? Bayshore region near the San Francisco Bay. When? From 7 p.m. Thursday to 3 a.m. Pacific Daylight Time Wednesday. Impacts. Flooding of lawns, parks, and roads with only isolated road closures expected. Additional details. At the San Francisco tidal gauge, high tide is expected to be 1.2 feet above normal 6.98 feet mean lower low water at 8:51 p.m. on Thursday the 11th. 1.5 feet above normal 7.33 feet mean lower low water at 9:34 p.m. on Friday the 12th. 1.8 feet above normal 7.58 feet mean lower low water at 10:20 p.m. on Saturday the 13th. 1.3 feet above normal 7.10 feet mean lower low water at 11:10 p.m. on Sunday the 14th. 1.2 feet above normal 7.5 feet mean lower low water at 12:02 a.m. on Tuesday the 16th. And 1.0 feet above normal 6.81 feet mean lower low water at 12:56 p.m. on Wednesday the 17th. High tide varies up 90 minutes earlier or later along the Pacific coast and through the San Francisco Bay, respectively. If travel is required, allow extra time as some roads may be closed. Do not drive around barricades or through water of unknown depths. Take the necessary actions to protect flood-prone property. The coastal waters forecast from Point Reyes to Pigeon Point out to 10 nautical miles. For today, northwest wind 5 to 10 knots, backing to southwest late. Seas 5 to 8 feet. Wave detail, northwest 7 feet at 10 seconds and south 2 feet at 16 seconds. For tonight, south wind 5 to 10 knots. Seas 5 to 7 feet. Wave detail, northwest 6 feet at 10 seconds and south 2 feet at 15 seconds. For Friday, south wind 5 to 10 knots. Seas 4 to 6 feet. Wave detail, northwest 5 feet at 10 seconds and south 2 feet at 15 seconds. The coastal waters forecast from Pigeon Point to Point Pinos out to 10 nautical miles. For today, northwest wind 5 to 10 knots, backing to south.
southwest this afternoon. See 6 to 8 feet. Wind detail, northwest 7 feet at 11 seconds and south 3 feet at 16 seconds. For tonight, southeast wind 5 to 10 knots. Seas 5 to 7 feet. Wind detail, northwest 6 feet at 10 seconds and south 2 feet at 15 seconds. For Friday, southeast wind 5 to 10 knots, veering to south in the afternoon. Seas 4 to 6 feet. Wind detail, northwest 5 feet at 10 seconds and south 2 feet at 15 seconds. 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This broadcast originates from the National Weather Service office located in Monterey, California, and serves the coastal marine waters, including San Francisco and Monterey Bay. The following is an important beach hazard message from the National Weather Service. Issued at 12:59 a.m. Pacific Daylight Time. Beach hazard statement remains in effect through this evening. 1. Increased risk of major waves and strong rip currents due to long period southerly swell. Where? Pacific Coast beaches, especially south and southwest facing beaches across Sonoma, Marin, San Mateo, and Santa Cruz counties. When? Through 9 p.m. Thursday evening. Impact. Dangerous swimming and surfing conditions and localized beach erosion can be expected. Sneaker waves can sweep across the shoreline without warning, pulling people into the sea from rocks, jetties, and beaches. Stay off of jetties, piers, rocks, and other waterside infrastructure. Remain out of the water to avoid hazardous surf and never turn your back on the ocean. Monitor local weather, surf and tide forecast at www.weather.gov/mtr. Semi-sunset and tidal information for the San Francisco Bay Area for Thursday, June 11th. The sunrise today, 5:48 a.m. The sunset tonight, 8:31 p.m. Tidal Diva has a golden gate for today. Low tide, 03:02 a.m. at 0.14 feet. High tide, 9:46 p.m. at 3.92 feet. Low tide, 2:17 p.m. at 2.18 feet. High tide, 8:51 p.m. at 6.38 feet. Here are the buoy observations for 10 a.m. Pacific Daylight Time. An offshore buoy 6 winds north of 8 knots, pressure 1,027.2 millibars. An offshore buoy 59, winds north 19 knots, gusting to 23, water temperature 61, pressure 1,021.9 millibars, sea is 3 feet, every 16 seconds. At buoy 14 near Point Arena, winds north at 70 knots, gusting to 21, water temperature 51, pressure 1,012.0 millibars. At buoy 13 near Bodega Bay, winds north at 10 knots, pressure 1,010.0 millibars. At Point Reyes, Wave Rider, buoy water temperature 50, seas 11 feet, every 8 seconds. At San Francisco, our buoy water temperature 56, sea 7 feet, every 17 seconds. At San Francisco, buoy winds northwest at 8 knots, water temperature 51, swell 8 feet, every 9 seconds. At Half Moon Bay, buoy winds northwest 12 knots, water temperature 54, pressure 1,010.0 millibars, sea 7 feet, every 10 seconds. At Monterey Bay, buoy winds calm, water temperature 54, pressure 1,010.4 millibars, sea 10 feet, every 10 seconds. At Pointer, Wave Rider, buoy water temperature 52, sea 10 feet, every 10 seconds. At Cape San Martin, buoy winds southeast at 10 knots, water temperature 59, pressure 1,011.0 millibars. Here are the buoy observations for 11 a.m. Pacific Daylight Time. An offshore buoy 6 winds north at 6 knots, pressure 1,027.3 millibars. An offshore buoy 59 winds north at 70 knots, gusting to 23, water temperature 61, pressure 1,021.8 millibars. At buoy 14 near Point Arena, winds north at 16 knots.

Barometer temperature 51. Pressure 1,012.3 millibars. At buoy 13 near Bodega Bay, winds northwest at 10 knots. Pressure 1,010.1 millibars. At Point Reyes, Reed Rider, buoy water temperature 51. Save 10 feet every 10 seconds. At San Francisco Bar, buoy water temperature 56. Save 6 feet every 15 seconds. At San Francisco, buoy winds northwest at 8 knots. Pressure 1,010.0 millibars. Swell 8 feet every 9 seconds. At Half Moon Bay, buoy winds northwest 10 knots. Water temperature 54. Pressure 1,010.4 millibars. Save 6 feet every 10 seconds. At Monterey, buoy winds west at 2 knots. Water temperature 54. Pressure 1,010.6 millibars. Endpoint, sir. Wave rider, buoy water temperature 52, save 10 feet every 10 seconds. At Cape San Martin, buoy wind south at 10 knots. Water temperature 59, pressure 1,011.4 millibars. Synopsis for the Central California coast and bays, including the Monterey Bay, Greater Farallones, and Cordell Bank National Marine Sanctuary. Gale force gusts linger in the northern outer waters while winds overall will diminish to moderate to gentle breezes through the weekend and early next week. Rough seas will steadily subside through early next week as the winds diminish. The marine forecast for San Pablo Bay, Susan Bay, the West Delta, and the San Francisco Bay north of the Bay Bridge. For today, southwest wind around 5 knots, rising to 10 to 15 knots. For tonight, southwest wind 10 to 15 knots, easing to 5 to 10 knots after midnight. For Friday, southwest wind 5 to 10 knots, rising to 10 to 15 knots in the afternoon. The marine forecast for Monterey Bay. For today, north wind around 5 knots, backing to west late this morning and afternoon. Seas 4 to 6 feet. Wave detail, west 5 feet at 11 seconds and south 2 feet at 16 seconds. For tonight, west wind around 5 knots in the evening, becoming light and variable. Seas 3 to 5 feet. Wave detail, northwest 4 feet at 10 seconds and south 2 feet at 15 seconds. For Friday, west wind around 5 knots, rising to 5 to 10 knots in the afternoon. Seas 3 to 4 feet. Wave detail, northwest 4 feet at 10 seconds and south 2 feet at 15 seconds. The coastal waters forecast from Point Arena to Point Reyes out to 10 nautical miles. Today, northwest wind at 10 to 15 knots, rising to 15 to 20 knots late. Sea 7 to 9 feet wave detail, northwest 8 feet at 10 seconds and south 3 feet at 16 seconds. Tonight, northwest wind 15 to 20 knots, becoming east 10 to 15 knots after midnight. Sea 7 to 9 feet wave detail, northwest 8 feet at 10 seconds and south 3 feet at 15 seconds. Friday, southeast wind 5 to 10 knots, veering to southwest in the afternoon. Seas 5 to 7 feet wave detail, northwest 6 feet at 10 seconds and south 2 feet at 15 seconds. The coastal waters forecast from Point Arena to Point Reyes 10 to 60 nautical miles offshore. Gale warning in effect through late tonight. Today, north winds 25 to 30 knots with gusts up to 40 knots, east 10 to 13 feet wave detail, northwest 13 feet at 10 seconds and south 3 feet at 16 seconds. Tonight, north wind 25 to 30 knots, easing to 20 to 25 knots after midnight. Seas 10 to 12 feet wave detail, northwest 12 feet at 10 seconds and south 3 feet at 15 seconds. Friday, north wind 15 to 20 knots, easing to 10 to 15 knots in the afternoon. Seas 8 to 11 feet wave detail, northwest 10 feet at 9 seconds and south 3 feet at 15 seconds. San Francisco Bar forecast. In the deep water channel, lake seas are 6 to 8 feet at 16 to 18 seconds. Across the bar, swell can be more than twice as high across the bar than surrounding waters. Waves are also more prone to break, particularly during strong entrance. Maximum ebb current of 1.3 knots at 0:03 p.m. Thursday and 3.9 knots at 2:16 a.m. Friday. The coastal waters for
9 to 10 knots late. See 6 to 8 feet way detail. Northwest 7 feet at 11 seconds and south 3 feet at 16 seconds. Tonight, south wind around 5 knots, rising to 5 to 10 knots after midnight. Seas 5 to 7 feet, wave detail, northwest 6 feet at 11 seconds and south 3 feet at 15 seconds. Friday, south wind 5 to 10 knots, seas 5 to 6 feet, wave detail, northwest 5 feet at 10 seconds and south 2 feet at 15 seconds. Patchy dense fog in the afternoon. The coastal waters forecast from Pigeon Point to Point Pinos 10 to 60 nautical miles offshore. Small craft advisory in effect until 3 p.m. Pacific Daylight Time this afternoon. Today, north wind 15 to 20 knots, becoming northwest 5 to 10 knots, seas 9 to 12 feet, subsiding to 8 to 10 feet this afternoon. Wave detail, northwest 11 feet at 11 seconds and south 3 feet at 16 seconds. Tonight, northwest wind 5 to 10 knots, backing to southwest after midnight. Sea 7 to 9 feet, wave detail, northwest 8 feet at 11 seconds and south 3 feet at 15 seconds. Friday, south wind 5 to 10 knots, sea 6 to 9 feet, wave detail, northwest 8 feet at 10 seconds and south 3 feet at 15 seconds. The offshore waters forecast for the following marine location: Point Arena to Pigeon Point between 60 nautical miles and 150 nautical miles offshore. Issued at 7:31 a.m. Pacific Daylight Time. Today, north winds 20 to 30 knots. Seas 10 to 13 feet. Tonight, north winds 20 to 30 knots. Seas 10 to 12 feet. Friday, north winds 20 to 30 knots. Seas 8 to 11 feet. Friday night, north winds 20 to 30 knots. Seas 7 to 11 feet. Saturday, north winds 15 to 25 knots. Seas 7 to 11 feet. Saturday night, north winds 10 to 20 knots. Seas 6 to 9 feet. Sun, variable winds 5 to 15 knots, becoming south. Seas 6 to 8 feet. Sunday night, variable winds less than 10 knots. Seas 5 to 7 feet. Monday, northeast winds less than 10 knots, becoming variable. Seas 5 to 6 feet. Monday night, north to northwest winds less than 10 knots, increasing to 5 to 15 knots. Seas 5 to 6 feet. The offshore waters forecast for the following marine location: Pigeon Point to Point Pedras, one of between 60 nautical miles and 150 nautical miles offshore. Issued at 7:31 a.m. Pacific Daylight Time. Today, north winds 20 to 30 knots. Seas 9 to 12 feet. Tonight, north winds 15 to 25 knots. Seas 8 to 11 feet. Friday, north winds 10 to 20 knots. Seas 7 to 10 feet. Friday night, north winds 10 to 20 knots. Seas 6 to 9 feet. Saturday, north to northwest winds 5 to 15 knots. Seas 6 to 9 feet. Saturday night, north to northwest winds 5 to 15 knots. Seas 6 to 8 feet. Sun, south to southeast winds 5 to 10 knots. Seas 5 to 7 feet. Sunday night, south to southwest winds less than 10 knots. Seas 5 to 6 feet. Monday, variable winds less than 5 knots. Seas 5 to 6 feet. Monday night, west winds less than 5 knots, becoming variable. Seas 5 to 6 feet. The following is an important weather message from the National Weather Service. Heat advisory in effect until 11 p.m. Pacific Daylight Time this evening. What? High temperatures up to 85 expected in the city. Where? San Francisco County. When? Until 11 p.m. Pacific Daylight Time this evening. Impacts. This level of heat affects most individuals sensitive to heat, especially

those without effective cooling or adequate hydration. Impacts possible in some health systems and in heat-sensitive industries. Hydration is a critical piece to surviving the heat. Drink water, and if possible, take water to those who are vulnerable. Take extra precautions when outside. Wear lightweight and loose-fitting clothing. Try to limit strenuous activities to the early morning or evening. Take action when you experience symptoms of heat exhaustion and/or heat stroke. Leave the heat and check the back seat. Do not leave young children or pets in unattended vehicles. Car interiors will reach lethal temperatures in a matter of minutes. The following is an important weather message from the National Weather Service. Heat advisory remains in effect until 11 p.m. Pacific Daylight Time this evening. What? High temperatures between 80 and 130 for interior valleys and higher elevations. High temperatures between 85 and 96 degrees for the Bay Shoreline. Where? North Bay Interior Mountains and Valleys and San Francisco Bay Shoreline. When? Until 11 p.m. Pacific Daylight Time this evening. Impacts. This level of heat affects most individuals sensitive to heat, especially those without effective cooling or adequate hydration. Impacts possible in some health systems and in heat-sensitive industries. Hydration is a critical piece to surviving the heat. Drink water, and if possible, take water to those who are vulnerable. Take extra precautions when outside. Wear lightweight and loose-fitting clothing. Try to limit strenuous activities to the early morning or evening. Take action when you experience symptoms of heat exhaustion and/or heat stroke. Leave the heat and check the back seat. Do not leave young children or pets in unattended vehicles. Car interiors will reach lethal temperatures in a matter of minutes. The following is an important weather message from the National Weather Service. Issued at 12:59 a.m. Pacific Daylight Time. Coastal flood advisory remains in effect from 7 p.m. this evening to 3 a.m. Pacific Daylight Time Wednesday. What? Up to 1.5 feet of inundation above ground level is possible in low-lying areas near shoreline and tidal waterways. Where? Bayshore region near the San Francisco Bay. When? From 7 p.m. Thursday to 3 a.m. Pacific Daylight Time Wednesday. Impacts, flooding of lots, parks, and roads with only isolated road closures expected. Additional details at the San Francisco tidal gauge. High tide is expected to be 1.2 feet above normal 6.98 feet mean low and low water at 8:51 p.m. on Thursday the 11th. 1.5 feet above normal 7.33 feet mean low and low water at 9:34 p.m. on Friday the 12th. 1.8 feet above normal 7.58 feet mean lower low water at 10:20 p.m. on Saturday the 13th. 1.3 feet above normal 7.10 feet mean lower low water at 11:10 p.m. on Sunday the 14th. 1.2 feet above normal 7.5 feet lower low water at 12:02 a.m. on Tuesday the 16th, and 1.0 feet above normal 6.81 feet lower low water at 12:56 p.m. on Wednesday the 17th. High tide varies up 90 minutes earlier or later along the Pacific coast and through the San Francisco Bay, respectively. If travel is required, allow extra time as some roads may be closed. Do not drive around barricades or through water of unknown depths. Take the necessary actions to protect flood-prone property. The coastal waters forecast from Point Reyes to Pigeon Point out to 10 nautical miles. The following is an important weather message from the National Weather Service. Heat advisory in effect until 6 p.m. Pacific Daylight Time this evening. What? High temperatures up to 90 degrees expected. Where? San Francisco. When? Until 6 p.m. Pacific Daylight Time this evening. Impacts. Hot temperatures and high humidity may cause heat illnesses. Drink plenty of fluids. Stay in an air-conditioned room. Stay out of the sun. And check up on relatives and neighbors. The following is an important weather message from the National Weather Service. Heat advisory remains in effect until 11 p.m. Pacific Daylight Time this evening. What? High temperatures between

and 103 for interior valleys and higher elevations. High temperatures between 85 and 96 degrees for the Bay Shoreline. Where? North Bay Interior Mountains, North Bay Interior Valleys, San Francisco Bay Shoreline, and Sonoma Coastal Range. When? From noon to 11 p.m. Pacific Daylight Time, Thursday. Impacts. This level of heat affects most individuals sensitive to heat, especially those without effective cooling and or adequate hydration. Impacts possible in some health systems and in heat-sensitive industries. Hydration is a critical piece to surviving the heat. Drink water, and if possible, take water to those who are vulnerable. Take extra precautions when outside. Wear lightweight and loose-fitting clothing. Try to limit strenuous activities to the early morning or evening. Take action when you experience symptoms of heat exhaustion and or heat stroke. Beat the heat and check the back seat. Do not leave young children or pets in unattended vehicles. Car interiors will reach lethal temperatures in a matter of minutes. The coastal waters forecast from Point Reyes to Pigeon Point out to 10 nautical miles. For today, northwest wind 5 to 10 knots, backing to southwest late. Seas 5 to 8 feet. Wave detail, northwest 7 feet at 10 seconds and south 2 feet at 16 seconds. For tonight, south wind 5 to 10 knots. Seas 5 to 7 feet. Wave detail, northwest 6 feet at 10 seconds and south 2 feet at 15 seconds. For Friday, south wind 5 to 10 knots. Seas 4 to 6 feet. Wave detail, northwest 5 feet at 10 seconds and south 2 feet at 15 seconds. The coastal waters forecast from Pigeon Point to Point Pinos out to 10 nautical miles. For today, northwest wind 5 to 10 knots, backing to southwest this afternoon. Seas 6 to 8 feet. Wave detail, northwest 7 feet at 11 seconds and south 3 feet at 16 seconds. For tonight, southeast wind 5 to 10 knots. Seas 5 to 7 feet. Wave detail, northwest 6 feet at 10 seconds and south 2 feet at 15 seconds. For Friday, southeast wind 5 to 10 knots, veering to south in the afternoon. Seas 4 to 6 feet. Wave detail, northwest 5 feet at 10 seconds and south 2 feet at 15 seconds. The following is an important beach hazard message from the National Weather Service. Issued at 12:59 a.m. Pacific Daylight Time. Beach hazard statement remains in effect through this evening. What? Increased risk of sneaker waves and stronger currents due to long period southerly swell. Where? Pacific Coast beaches, especially south and southwest facing beaches, across Sonoma, Marina, San Mateo, and Santa Cruz counties. When? Through 9 p.m. Thursday evening. Impacts, dangerous swimming and surfing conditions, and localized beach erosion can be expected. Sneaker waves can sweep across the shoreline without warning, pulling people into the sea from rocks, jetties, and beaches. Stay off of jetties, piers, rocks, and other waterside infrastructure. Remain out of the water to avoid hazard to surf and never turn your back on the ocean. Monitor local weather, surf and tide forecast at www.weather.gov/mtr. Semi sunset and tidal information for the San Francisco Bay Area for Thursday, June 11th. The sunrise today, 5:48 a.m. The sunset tonight, 8:31 p.m. Tidal data at the Golden Gate for today. Low tide, 03:02 a.m. at 0.14 feet. High tide, 9:46 p.m. at 3.92 feet. Low tide, 2:17 p.m. at 2.18 feet. High tide, 8:51 p.m. at 6.38 feet. Here are the buoy observations for 11 a.m. Pacific Daylight Time. An offshore buoy 6 winds north at 6 knots, pressure 1,027.3 millibars. An offshore buoy 59, winds north 19 knots, gusting to 23, water temperature 61, pressure 1,027.3 millibars.

1,000, 10.4 millibars, sees 6 feet every 10 seconds. At Monterey, booty winds west at 2 knots, water temperature 54, pressure 1,000, 10.6 millibars. Endpoint, sir. Wave rider, buoy water temperature 52, sees 10 feet every 10 seconds. At Cape San Martin, buoy wind south 2 knots, water temperature 59, pressure 1,000, 11.4 millibars. Sees 9 feet every 10 seconds. Synopsis for the Central California coast and bays, including the Monterey Bay, Greater Seralos, and Cordell Bank National Marine Sanctuaries. Gale force gusts linger in the northern outer waters while winds overall will diminish to moderate to gentle breezes through the weekend and early next week. Rough seas will steadily subside through early next week as the winds diminish. The marine forecast for San Pablo Bay, Susan Bay, the West Delta, and the San Francisco Bay north of the Bay Bridge. For today, southwest wind around 5 knots, rising to 10 to 15 knots. For tonight, southwest wind 10 to 15 knots, easing to 5 to 10 knots after midnight. For Friday, southwest wind 5 to 10 knots, rising to 10 to 15 knots in the afternoon. 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This broadcast originates from the National Weather Service office located in Monterey, California, and serves the coastal marine waters, including San Francisco and Monterey Bay. The marine forecast for Monterey Bay. For today, north wind around 5 knots, backing to west late this morning and afternoon. Seas 4 to 6 feet. Wave detail, west 5 feet at 11 seconds and south 2 feet at 16 seconds. For tonight, west wind around 5 knots in the evening, becoming light and variable. Seas 3 to 5 feet. Wave detail, northwest 4 feet at 10 seconds and south 2 feet at 15 seconds. For Friday, west wind around 5 knots, rising to 5 to 10 knots in the afternoon. Seas 3 to 4 feet. Wave detail, northwest 4 feet at 10 seconds and south 2 feet at 15 seconds. The coastal waters forecast from Point Arena to Point Ray down to 10 nautical miles. Today, northwest wind at 10 to 15 knots, rising to 15 to 20 knots late. Sea 7 to 9 feet wave detail, northwest 8 feet at 10 seconds and south 3 feet at 16 seconds. Tonight, northwest wind 15 to 20 knots, becoming east 10 to 15 knots after midnight. Sea 7 to 9 feet wave detail, northwest 8 feet at 10 seconds and south 3 feet at 15 seconds. Friday, southeast wind 5 to 10 knots, veering to southwest in the afternoon. Seas 5 to 7 feet wave detail, northwest 6 feet at 10 seconds and south 2 feet at 15 seconds. The coastal waters forecast from Point Arena to Point Reyes 10 to 16 nautical miles offshore. Gale warning in effect through late tonight. Today, north winds 25 to 30 knots with gusts up to 40 knots, seas 10 to 13 feet wave detail, northwest 13 feet at 10 seconds and south 3 feet at 16 seconds. Tonight, north wind 25 to 30 knots, easing to 20 to 25 knots after midnight. Seas 10 to 12 feet wave detail, northwest 12 feet at 10 seconds and south 3 feet at 15 seconds. Friday, north wind 15 to 20 knots, easing to 10 to 15 knots in the afternoon. Seas 8 to 11 feet wave detail, northwest 10 feet at 9 seconds and south 3 feet at 15 seconds. San Francisco Water Forecast. In the deep water channel, mixed seas of 6 to 8 feet at 16 to 18 seconds. Across the bar, swell can be more than twice as high across the bar than surrounding waters. Waves are also more prone to break, particularly during strong ebb currents. Maximum ebb current of 1.3 knots at OU-03 p.m. Thursday and 3.9 knots at 2:16 a.m. Friday. The coastal waters forecast from Point Pinos to Point Pinos blunts out to 10 nautical miles. Today, northeast wind 5 to 10 knots, becoming southeast 10 to 15 knots late this morning and early afternoon, then becoming south 5 to 10 knots late.

forecast from Pigeon Point to Point Pinos 10 to 16 nautical miles offshore. Small craft advisory in effect until 3 p.m. Pacific Daylight Time this afternoon. Today, north wind 15 to 20 knots, becoming northwest 5 to 10 knots, seas 9 to 12 feet, subsiding to 8 to 10 feet this afternoon. Wave detail, northwest 11 feet at 11 seconds and south 3 feet at 16 seconds. Tonight, northwest wind 5 to 10 knots, backing to southwest after midnight. Sea 7 to 9 feet, wave detail, northwest 8 feet at 11 seconds and south 3 feet at 15 seconds. Friday, south wind 5 to 10 knots, sea 6 to 9 feet, wave detail, northwest 8 feet at 10 seconds and south 3 feet at 15 seconds. The offshore waters forecast for the following marine location: Point Arena to Pigeon Point between 60 nautical miles and 150 nautical miles offshore. Issued at 7:31 a.m. Pacific Daylight Time. Today, north winds 20 to 30 knots. Seas 10 to 13 feet. Tonight, north winds 20 to 30 knots. Seas 10 to 12 feet. Friday, north winds 20 to 30 knots. Seas 8 to 11 feet. Friday night, north winds 20 to 30 knots. Seas 7 to 11 feet. Saturday, north winds 15 to 25 knots. Seas 7 to 11 feet. Saturday night, north winds 10 to 20 knots. Seas 6 to 9 feet. Sun, variable wind 5 to 15 knots, becoming south. Seas 6 to 8 feet. Sunday night, variable winds less than 10 knots. Seas 5 to 7 feet. Monday, northeast winds less than 10 knots, becoming variable. Seas 5 to 6 feet. Monday night, north and northwest winds less than 10 knots, increasing to 5 to 15 knots. Seas 5 to 6 feet. The offshore waters forecast for the following marine location: Pigeon Point to Point Kiva's launch is between 60 nautical miles and 150 nautical miles offshore. Issued at 7:31 a.m. Pacific Daylight Time. Today, north winds 20 to 30 knots. Seas 9 to 12 feet. Tonight, north winds 15 to 25 knots. Seas 8 to 11 feet. Friday, north winds 10 to 20 knots. Seas 7 to 10 feet. Friday night, north winds 10 to 20 knots. Seas 6 to 9 feet. Saturday, north to northwest winds 5 to 15 knots. Seas 6 to 9 feet. Saturday night, north to northwest winds 5 to 15 knots. Seas 6 to 8 feet. Sun, south to southeast winds 5 to 10 knots. Seas 5 to 7 feet. Sunday night, south to southwest winds less than 10 knots. Seas 5 to 6 feet. Monday, variable winds less than 5 knots. Seas 5 to 6 feet. Monday night, west winds less than 5 knots, becoming variable. Seas 5 to 6 feet. The following is an important weather message from the National Weather Service. Heat advisory in effect until 6 p.m. Pacific Daylight Time this evening. West, high temperatures up to 19 degrees expected. Where? San Francisco. When? Until 6 p.m. Pacific Daylight Time this evening. Impacts. Hot temperatures and high humidity may cause heat illnesses. Drink plenty of fluids. Stay in an air-conditioned room. Stay out of the sun. And check up on relatives and neighbors. The following is an adult. Stay out of the sun. And check up on relatives and neighbors. The following is an important weather message from the National Weather Service. Heat advisory remains in effect until 11 p.m. Pacific Daylight Time this evening. What? High temperatures between 90 and 103 for interior valleys and higher elevations. High temperatures between 85 and 96 degrees for the Bay Shoreline. Where? North Bay Interior Mountains, North Bay Interior Valleys, San Francisco Bay Shoreline, and Sonoma Coastal Range. When? From noon to 11 p.m. Pacific Daylight Time, Thursday. Impacts.
This level of heat affects most individuals sensitive to heat, especially those without effective cooling and or adequate hydration. Impact possible in some health systems and in heat-sensitive industries. Hydration is a critical piece to surviving the heat. Drink water, and if possible, take water to those who are vulnerable. Take extra precautions when outside. Wear lightweight and loose-fitting clothing. Try to limit strenuous activities to the early morning or evening. Take action when you experience symptoms of heat exhaustion and or heat stroke. Beat the heat and check the back seat. Do not leave young children or pets in unattended vehicles. Car interiors will reach lethal temperatures in a matter of minutes. The following is an important weather message from the National Weather Service. Issued at 12:59 a.m. Pacific Daylight Time. Coastal flood advisory remains in effect from 7 p.m. this evening to 3 a.m. Pacific Daylight Time Wednesday. West, up to 1.5 feet of inundation above ground level if possible in low-lying areas near shorelines and tidal waterways. Where? Bayshore region near the San Francisco Bay. When? From 7 p.m. Thursday to 3 a.m. Pacific Daylight Time Wednesday. Impacts, flooding of lawns, parks, and roads with only isolated road closures expected. Additional details at the San Francisco tidal gauge. High tide is expected to be 1.2 feet above normal, 6.98 feet mean lower low water at 8:51 p.m. on Thursday the 11th. 1.5 feet above normal, 7.33 feet mean lower low water at 9:34 p.m. on Friday the 12th. 1.8 feet above normal, 7.58 feet mean lower low water at 10:20 p.m. on Saturday the 13th. 1.3 feet above normal, 7.10 feet mean lower low water at 11:10 p.m. on Sunday the 14th, 1.2 feet above normal, 7.5 feet mean lower low water at 12:02 a.m. on Tuesday the 16th, and 1.0 feet above normal, 6.81 feet mean lower low water at 12:56 p.m. on Wednesday the 17th. High tide varies up 90 minutes earlier or later along the Pacific coast and through the San Francisco Bay, respectively. If travel is required, allow extra time as some roads may be closed. Do not drive around barricades or through water of unknown depth. Take the necessary actions to protect flood-prone property. The coastal waters forecast from Point Reyes to Pigeon Point out to 10 nautical miles. For today, northwest wind 5 to 10 knots, backing to southwest late. Seas 5 to 8 feet. Wave detail, northwest 7 feet at 10 seconds and south 2 feet at 16 seconds. For tonight, south wind 5 to 10 knots. Seas 5 to 7 feet. Wave detail, northwest 6 feet at 10 seconds and south 2 feet at 15 seconds. For Friday, south wind 5 to 10 knots. Seas 4 to 6 feet. Wave detail, northwest 5 feet at 10 seconds and south 2 feet at 15 seconds. The coastal waters forecast from Pigeon Point to Point Pinos out to 10 nautical miles. The following is an important weather message from the National Weather Service. Heat advisory in effect from 8 a.m. to 6 p.m. Pacific Daylight Time Friday. Heat advisory remains in effect until 11 p.m. Pacific Daylight Time this evening. What? High temperatures up to 90 expected in the city. Where? San Francisco County. When? For the first heat advisory until 11 p.m. Pacific Daylight Time this evening. For the second heat advisory from 8 a.m. to 6 p.m. Pacific Daylight Time Friday. Impact. This level of heat affects most individuals sensitive to heat, especially those without effective cooling and or adequate hydration.

possible in some health systems and in sensitive industries. This level of heat affects primarily those individuals extremely sensitive to heat, especially when outdoors without effective cooling and or adequate hydration. Hydration is a critical piece to surviving the heat. Drink water, and if possible, take water to those who are vulnerable. Take extra precautions when outside. Wear lightweight and loose-fitting clothing. Try to limit strenuous activities to the early morning or evening. Take action when you experience symptoms of heat exhaustion and or heat stroke. Leave the heat and check the back seat. Do not leave young children or pets in unattended vehicles. Car interiors will reach lethal temperatures in a matter of minutes. The following is an important weather message from the National Weather Service. Heat advisory remains in effect until 11 p.m. Pacific Daylight Time this evening. High temperatures between 90 and 130 for interior valleys and higher elevations. High temperatures between 85 and 96 degrees for the base shoreline. Where? North Bay interior mountains and valleys and San Francisco Bay shoreline. When? Until 11 p.m. Pacific Daylight Time this evening. Impacts. This level of heat affects most individuals sensitive to heat, especially those without effective cooling and or adequate hydration. Impacts possible in some health systems and in heat-sensitive industries. Hydration is a critical piece to surviving the heat. Drink water, and if possible, take water to those who are vulnerable. Take extra precautions when outside. Wear lightweight and loose-fitting clothing. Try to limit strenuous activities to the early morning or evening. Take action when you experience symptoms of heat exhaustion and or heat stroke. Leave the heat and check the back seat. Do not leave young children or pets in unattended vehicles. Car interiors will reach lethal temperatures in a matter of minutes. The coastal waters forecast from Kitchen Point to Point Pinos out to 10 nautical miles. For today, northwest wind 5 to 10 knots, backing to southwest this afternoon, sea 6 to 8 feet. Wind detail, northwest 7 feet at 11 seconds and south 3 feet at 16 seconds. For tonight, southeast wind 5 to 10 knots, seas 5 to 7 feet. Wind detail, northwest 6 feet at 10 seconds and south 2 feet at 15 seconds. For Friday, southeast wind 5 to 10 knots, veering to south in the afternoon. Seas 4 to 6 feet. Wind detail, northwest 5 feet at 10 seconds and south 2 feet at 15 seconds. The following is an important beach hazard message from the National Weather Service. Issued at 12:59 a.m. Pacific Daylight Time. Beach hazard statement remains in effect through this evening. What? Increased risk of sleeker waves and strong rip currents due to long period southerly swell. Where? Pacific coast beaches, especially south and southwest facing beaches, across Sonoma, Marin, San Mateo, and Santa Cruz counties. When? Through 9 p.m. Thursday evening. Impacts, dangerous swimming and surfing conditions, and localized beach erosion can be expected. Sleeker waves can sweep across the shoreline without warning, pulling people into the sea from rocks, jetties, and beaches. Stay off of jetties, piers, rocks, and other waterside infrastructure. Remain out of the water to avoid hazardous surf and never turn your back on the ocean. Monitor local weather, surf, and tide forecast at www.weather.com. The following is an important weather message from the National Weather Service. Heat advisory in effect until 6 p.m. Pacific Daylight Time this evening. What? High temperatures up to 19 degrees expected. Where? San Francisco. When? Until 6 p.m. Pacific Daylight Time this evening. Impacts. Hot temperatures and high humidity may cause heat illnesses. Drink plenty of fluids. Stay in an air-conditioned room. Stay out of the sun. And check up on relatives and neighbors. The following is an important weather message from the National Weather Service. Heat advisory remains in effect until 11 p.m. Pacific Daylight Time this evening. What? High temperatures between 90 and 100.

precautions when outside. 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Take action when you experience symptoms of heat exhaustion and or heat stroke. Leave the heat and check the back seat. Do not leave young children or pets in unattended vehicles. Car interiors will reach lethal temperatures in a matter of minutes. The following is an important heat hazard message from the National Weather Service. Issued at 12:59 a.m. Pacific Daylight Time. Beach hazard statement remains in effect through this evening. 1. Increased risk of sneaker waves and strong rip current due to long period southerly swell. Where? Pacific Coast beaches, especially south and southwest facing beaches across Sonoma, Marin, San Mateo, and Santa Cruz counties. When? Through 9 p.m. Thursday evening. Impacts, dangerous swimming and surfing conditions, and localized beach erosion can be expected. Sneaker waves can sweep across the shoreline without warning, pulling people into the sea from rocks, jetties, and beaches. Stay off of jetties, piers, rocks, and other waterside infrastructure. Remain out of the water to avoid hazardous surf and never turn your back on the ocean. Monitor local weather, surf and tide forecast at www.weather.gov/NDR. Sunrise, sunset, and tidal information for the San Francisco Bay Area for Thursday, June 11th. The sunrise today, 5:48 a.m. The sunset tonight, 8:31 p.m. Tidal data at the Golden Gate for today. Low tide, 03:02 a.m. at 0.14 feet. High tide, 9:46 a.m. at 3.92 feet. Low tide, 2:17 p.m. at 2.18 feet. High tide, 8:51 p.m. at 6.38 feet. Here are the buoy observations for 11 a.m. Pacific Daylight Time. An offshore buoy 6 winds north at 6 knots, pressure 1,027.3 millibars. An offshore buoy 59, winds north 19 knots, gusting to 23, water temperature 61, pressure 1,021.9 millibars, sea is 3 feet every 16 seconds. Headpoint Arena buoy, winds north 60 knots, water temperature 51, pressure 1,012.3 millibars, sea 5 feet every 16 seconds. At buoy 13 in Bodega Bay, winds northwest at 10 knots, pressure 1,010.1 millibars. Headpoint Reef Wave Rider buoy, water temperature 51, sea 11 feet every 10 seconds. At San Francisco Bar Buoy, water temperature 56, sea 6 feet every 15 seconds. At San Francisco Buoy, winds northwest at 8 knots, pressure 1,010.0 millibars, swell 8 feet every 9 seconds. At Half Moon Bay Buoy, winds northwest 10 knots, water temperature 54, pressure 1,010.4 millibars, sea 6 feet every 10 seconds. At Monterey Buoy, winds west at 2 knots, water temperature 54, pressure 1,010.6 millibars. Endpoint Surf, Wave Rider Buoy, water temperature 52, sea 10 feet every 10 seconds. At Cape San Martin Buoy, winds south 10 knots, water temperature 59, pressure 1,011.4 millibars, sea 9 feet every 10 seconds. Synopsis for the Central California coast and bays, including the Monterey Bay, Greater Faroes, and Cordell Bank National Marine Sanctuaries. Gale force gusts linger in the northern outer waters.

diminished moderate to gentle breezes through the weekend and early next week. The seas will steadily subside through early next week as the winds diminish. The marine forecast for San Pablo Bay, Susan Bay, the West Delta, and the San Francisco Bay north of the Bay Bridge. For today, southwest wind around 5 knots, rising to 10 to 15 knots. For tonight, southwest wind 10 to 15 knots, easing to 5 to 10 knots after midnight. For Friday, southwest wind 5 to 10 knots, rising to 10 to 15 knots in the afternoon. The marine forecast for Monterey Bay. For today, north wind around 5 knots, backing to westerly this morning and afternoon. Seas 4 to 6 feet. Wave detail, west 5 feet and 11 seconds and south 2 feet and 16 seconds. For tonight, west wind around 5 knots in the evening, becoming light and variable. Seas 3 to 5 feet. Wave detail, northwest 4 feet and 10 seconds and south 2 feet and 15 seconds. For Friday, west wind around 5 knots, rising to 5 to 10 knots in the afternoon. Seas 3 to 4 feet. Wave detail, northwest 4 feet and 10 seconds and south 2 feet and 15 seconds. The coastal waters forecast from Point Arena to Point Reyes out to 10 nautical miles. Today, northwest wind 10 to 15 knots, rising to 15 to 20 knots late. Sea 7 to 9 feet wave detail, northwest 8 feet and 10 seconds and south 3 feet and 16 seconds. Tonight, northwest wind 15 to 20 knots, becoming east 10 to 15 knots after midnight. Sea 7 to 9 feet wave detail, northwest 8 feet and 10 seconds and south 3 feet and 15 seconds. Friday, southeast wind 5 to 10 knots, veering to southwest in the afternoon. Seas 5 to 7 feet wave detail, northwest 6 feet at 10 seconds and south 2 feet at 15 seconds. The coastal waters forecast from Point Arena to Point Reyes 10 to 60 nautical miles offshore. Gale warning in effect through late tonight. Today, north winds 25 to 30 knots with gusts up to 40 knots, east 10 to 13 feet wave detail, northwest 13 feet at 10 seconds and south 3 feet at 16 seconds. Tonight, north wind 25 to 30 knots, easing to 20 to 25 knots after midnight. Seas 10 to 12 feet wave detail, northwest 12 feet at 10 seconds and south 3 feet at 15 seconds. Friday, north wind 15 to 20 knots, easing to 10 to 15 knots in the afternoon. Seas 8 to 11 feet wave detail, northwest 10 feet at 9 seconds and south 3 feet at 15 seconds. San Francisco Bar forecast. In the deep water channel, mixed seas of 6 to 8 feet at 16 to 18 seconds. Across the bar, swell can be more than twice as high across the bar than surrounding waters. Waves are also more prone to break, particularly during strong ebb currents. Maximum ebb current of 1.3 knots at OU, 03 p.m. Thursday and 3.9 knots at 2, 16 a.m. Friday. The coastal waters forecast from Point Pinos to Point Piedras blunts out to 10 nautical miles. Today, northeast wind 5 to 10 knots, becoming southeast 10 to 15 knots late this morning and early afternoon, then becoming south 5 to 10 knots late. Seas 6 to 8 feet wave detail, northwest 7 feet at 11 seconds and south 3 feet at 16 seconds. Tonight, south wind around 5 knots, rising to 5 to 10 knots after midnight. Seas 5 to 7 feet wave detail, northwest 6 feet at 11 seconds and south 3 feet at 15 seconds. Friday south wind 5 to 10 knots, seas 5 to 6 feet wave detail, northwest 5 feet at 10 seconds and south 2 feet at 15 seconds. Patchy dense fog in the afternoon. The coastal waters forecast from Pigeon Point to Point Pinos 10 to 60 nautical miles offshore. Small craft advisory in effect until 3 p.m. Pacific Daylight Time this afternoon. Today, north wind 15 to 20 knots, becoming northwest 5 to 10 knots, seas 9 to 12 feet, subsiding to 8 to 10 feet this afternoon. Wave detail, northwest 11 feet at 11 seconds and south 3 feet at 16 seconds. Tonight, northwest wind 5 to 10 knots, backing to southwest at

has been seen at 11 seconds and south 3 feet at 15 seconds. Friday south wind 5 to 10 knots, east 6 to 9 feet, wave detail. Northwest 8 feet at 10 seconds and south 3 feet at 15 seconds. The offshore waters forecast for the following marine location: Point Arena to Pigeon Point between 60 nautical miles and 150 nautical miles offshore. Issued at 7:31 a.m. Pacific Daylight Time. Today, north winds 20 to 30 knots. Seas 10 to 13 feet. Tonight, north winds 20 to 30 knots. Seas 10 to 12 feet. Friday, north winds 20 to 30 knots. Seas 8 to 11 feet. Friday night, north winds 20 to 30 knots. Seas 7 to 11 feet. Saturday, north winds 15 to 25 knots. Seas 7 to 11 feet. Saturday night, north winds 10 to 20 knots. Seas 6 to 9 feet. Sun, variable wind 5 to 15 knots, incoming south. Seas 6 to 8 feet. Sunday night, variable winds less than 10 knots. Seas 5 to 7 feet. Monday, northeast winds less than 10 knots, becoming variable. Seas 5 to 6 feet. Monday night, north to northwest winds less than 10 knots, increasing to 5 to 15 knots. Seas 5 to 6 feet. 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This broadcast originates from the National Weather Service office located in Monterey, California, and serves the coastal marine waters, including San Francisco and Monterey Bay. The offshore waters forecast for the following marine location: Pigeon Point to Point Piedras Blanco is between 60 nautical miles and 150 nautical miles offshore. Issued at 7:31 a.m. Pacific Daylight Time. Today, north winds 20 to 30 knots. Seas 9 to 12 feet. Tonight, north winds 15 to 25 knots. Seas 8 to 11 feet. Friday, north winds 10 to 20 knots. Seas 7 to 10 feet. Friday night, north winds 10 to 20 knots. Seas 6 to 9 feet. Saturday, north to northwest winds 5 to 15 knots. Seas 6 to 9 feet. Saturday night, north to northwest wind 5 to 15 knots. Seas 6 to 8 feet. Sun, south to southeast wind 5 to 10 knots. Seas 5 to 7 feet. Sunday night, south to southwest winds less than 10 knots. Seas 5 to 6 feet. Monday, variable winds less than 5 knots. Seas 5 to 6 feet. Monday night, west winds less than 5 knots, becoming variable. Seas 5 to 6 feet. The following is an important weather message from the National Weather Service. Heat advisory in effect until 6 p.m. Pacific Daylight Time this evening. What? High temperatures up to 19 degrees expected. Where? San Francisco. When? Until 6 p.m. Pacific Daylight Time this evening. Impact. Hot temperatures and high humidity may cause heat illnesses. Drink plenty of fluids. Stay in an air-conditioned room. Stay out of the sun. And check up on relatives and neighbors. The following is an important weather message from the National Weather Service. Heat advisory in effect until 6 p.m. Pacific Daylight Time this evening. What? High temperatures up to 19 degrees expected. Where? San Francisco. When? Until 6 p.m. Pacific Daylight Time this evening. Impacts. Hot temperatures and high humidity may cause heat illnesses. Drink plenty of fluids. Stay in an air-conditioned room. Stay out of the sun. And check up on relatives and neighbors. The following is an important weather message from the National Weather Service. Heat advisory remains in effect until 11 p.m. Pacific Daylight Time this evening. What? High temperatures between 90 and 134 interior valleys and higher elevations. High temperatures between 85 and 96 degrees for the Bay Shoreline. Where? North Bay interior.
without effective cooling it or adequate hydration. Impact possible in some health systems and in heat-sensitive industries. Hydration is a critical piece to surviving the heat. Drink water, and if possible, take water to those who are vulnerable. Take extra precautions when outside. Wear lightweight and loose-fitting clothing. Try to limit strenuous activities to the early morning or evening. Take action when you experience symptoms of heat exhaustion and or heat stroke. Leave the heat and check the back seat. Do not leave young children or pets in unattended vehicles. Car interiors will reach lethal temperatures in a matter of minutes. The following is an important weather message from the National Weather Service. Heat advisory in effect from 8 a.m. to 6 p.m. Pacific Daylight Time Friday. Heat advisory remains in effect until 11 p.m. Pacific Daylight Time this evening. What? High temperatures up to 90 expected in the city. Where? San Francisco County. When? For the first heat advisory until 11 p.m. Pacific Daylight Time this evening. For the second heat advisory from 8 a.m. to 6 p.m. Pacific Daylight Time Friday. Impacts. This level of heat affects most individuals sensitive to heat, especially those without effective cooling and or adequate hydration. Impact possible in some health systems and in heat-sensitive industries. This level of heat affects primarily those individuals extremely sensitive to heat, especially when outdoors without effective cooling or adequate hydration. Hydration is a critical piece to surviving the heat. Drink water, and if possible, take water to those who are vulnerable. Take extra precautions when outside. Wear lightweight and loose-fitting clothing. Try to limit strenuous activities to the early morning or evening. Take action when you experience symptoms of heat exhaustion and or heat stroke. Leave the heat and check the back seat. Do not leave young children or pets in unattended vehicles. Car interiors will reach lethal temperatures in a matter of minutes. The following is an important weather message from the National Weather Service. Issued at 12:59 a.m. Pacific Daylight Time. Coastal flood advisory remains in effect from 7 p.m. this evening to 3 a.m. Pacific Daylight Time Wednesday. What? Up to 1.5 feet of inundation above ground level is possible in low-lying areas near shorelines and tidal waterways. Where? Baseball regions near the San Francisco Bay. When? From 7 p.m. Thursday to 3 a.m. Pacific Daylight Time Wednesday. Impacts, flooding of lawns, parks, and roads with only isolated road closures expected. Additional details at the San Francisco tidal gauge. High tide is expected to be 1.2 feet above normal, 6.98 feet below low water at 8:51 p.m. on Thursday the 11th. 1.5 feet above normal, 7.33 feet below low water at 9:34 p.m. on Friday the 12th. 1.8 feet above normal, 7.58 feet mean lower low water at 10:20 p.m. on Saturday the 13th. 1.3 feet above normal, 7.10 feet mean lower low water at 11:10 p.m. on Sunday the 14th. 1.2 feet above normal, 7.5 feet mean lower low water at 12:02 a.m. on Tuesday the 16th. And 1.0 feet above normal, 6.81 feet mean lower low water at 12:56 p.m. on Wednesday the 17th. High tide varies up 90 minutes earlier or later along the Pacific coast and through the San Francisco Bay, respectively. If travel is required, allow extra time as some roads may be closed. Do not drive around barricades or through water of unknown depth. Take the necessary actions to protect flood-prone property. The coastal waters forecast from Point Reyes to Pigeon Point out to 10 nautical miles. For today, northwest wind 5 to 10 knots, backing to southwest late. Seas 5 to 8 feet. Wave detail, northwest 7 feet at 10 seconds, south 2 feet.

between 5 to 10 knots. Seas 5 to 7 feet. Wave detail, northwest 60 to 10 seconds, grade south 2 feet at 15 seconds. For Friday, south wind 5 to 10 knots. Seas 4 to 6 feet. Wave detail, northwest 5 feet at 10 seconds, grade south 2 feet at 15 seconds. The coastal waters forecast from Kitchen Point to Point Pinos out to 10 nautical miles. For today, northwest wind 5 to 10 knots, backing to southwest this afternoon. Seas 6 to 8 feet. Wave detail, northwest 7 feet at 11 seconds, grade south 3 feet at 16 seconds. For tonight, southeast wind 5 to 10 knots. Seas 5 to 7 feet. Wave detail, northwest 60 to 10 seconds, grade south 2 feet at 15 seconds. For Friday, southeast wind 5 to 10 knots, veering to south in the afternoon. Seas 4 to 6 feet. Wave detail, northwest 5 feet at 10 seconds, grade south 2 feet at 15 seconds. The following is an important beach hazard message from the National Weather Service. Issued at 12:59 a.m. Pacific Daylight Time. Beach hazard statement remains in effect through this evening. 1. Increased risk of sea waves and strong wind currents due to long period southerly swell. Where? Pacific Coast beaches, especially south and southwest facing beaches across Sonoma, Marina, San Mateo, and Santa Cruz counties. When? Through 9 p.m. Thursday evening. Impacts, dangerous swimming and surfing conditions, and localized beach erosion can be expected. Sneaker waves can sweep across the shoreline without warning, pulling people into the sea from rocks, jetties, and beaches. Stay off of jetties, piers, rocks, and other waterside infrastructure. Remain out of the water to avoid hazardous surf and never turn your back on the ocean. Monitor local weather, surf, and tide forecast at www.weather.gov/NTR. Semi-sunset and tidal information for the San Francisco Bay Area for Thursday, June 11th. The sunrise today, 5:48 a.m. The sunset tonight, 8:31 p.m. Tidal data as a golden gate for today. Low tide, 03:02 a.m. at 0.14 feet. High tide, 9:46 a.m. at 3.92 feet. Low tide, 2:17 p.m. at 2.18 feet. High tide, 8:51 p.m. at 6.38 feet. Here are the buoy observations for noon Pacific Daylight Time. An offshore buoy 6 winds north at 6 knots, pressure 1,027.2 millibars. An offshore buoy 59 winds north at 19 knots, gusting to 23, water temperature 61, pressure 1,021.9 millibars. A buoy 14 near Point Arena winds north at 14 knots, water temperature 51, pressure 1,012.4 millibars. And buoy 13 near Bodega Bay winds northwest at 12 knots, pressure 1,010.4 millibars. At Point Reyes Wave Rider, buoy water temperature 51, sees 10 feet every 9 seconds. At San Francisco Bar, buoy water temperature 56, sees 6 feet every 17 seconds. At San Francisco Bay, winds northwest at 8 knots, water temperature 52, pressure 1,010.1 millibars. Moon Bay buoy winds northwest 6 knots, water temperature 54, pressure 1,010.8 millibars, sea 7 feet every 9 seconds. At Monterey buoy winds south at 4 knots, water temperature 54, pressure 1,010.9 millibars. At Pointer, wave rider buoy water temperature 52, sea 9 feet every 10 seconds. At Cape San Martin, buoy winds south at 10 knots, water temperature 60, pressure 1,011.9 millibars. Synopsis for the Central California coast and bays, including the Monterey Bay, Greater Farallones, and Cordell Bank National Marine Sanctuary. Gale force gusts linger in the northern outer waters while winds overall will diminish to moderate to gentle breezes through the weekend and early next week.

at least shine through early next week as the winds diminish. The marine forecast for San Pablo Bay, Susan Bay, the West Delta, and the San Francisco Bay north of the Bay Bridge. For today, southwest wind around 5 knots, rising to 10 to 15 knots. For tonight, southwest wind 10 to 15 knots, easing to 5 to 10 knots after midnight. For Friday, southwest wind 5 to 10 knots, rising to 10 to 15 knots in the afternoon. The marine forecast for Monterey Bay. For today, north wind around 5 knots, backing to westerly this morning and afternoon. Seas 4 to 6 feet. Wave detail, west 5 feet at 11 seconds and south 2 feet at 16 seconds. For tonight, west wind around 5 knots in the evening, becoming light and variable. Seas 3 to 5 feet. Wave detail, northwest 4 feet at 10 seconds and south 2 feet at 15 seconds. For Friday, west wind around 5 knots, rising to 5 to 10 knots in the afternoon. Seas 3 to 4 feet. Wave detail, northwest 4 feet at 10 seconds and south 2 feet at 15 seconds. The coastal waters forecast from Point Arena to Point Reyes out to 10 nautical miles. Today, northwest wind is 10 to 15 knots, rising to 15 to 20 knots late. Sea 7 to 9 feet, wave detail, northwest 8 feet at 10 seconds and south 3 feet at 16 seconds. Tonight, northwest wind 15 to 20 knots, becoming east 10 to 15 knots after midnight. Sea 7 to 9 feet, wave detail, northwest 8 feet at 10 seconds and south 3 feet at 15 seconds. Friday, southeast wind 5 to 10 knots, veering to southwest in the afternoon. Seas 5 to 7 feet, wave detail, northwest 6 feet at 10 seconds and south 2 feet at 15 seconds. The coastal waters forecast from Point Arena to Point Reyes 10 to 60 nautical miles offshore. Gale warning in effect through late tonight. Today, north winds 25 to 30 knots with gusts up to 40 knots, east 10 to 13 feet, wave detail, northwest 13 feet at 10 seconds and south 3 feet at 16 seconds. Tonight, north wind 25 to 30 knots, easing to 20 to 25 knots after midnight. Seas 10 to 12 feet, wave detail, northwest 12 feet at 10 seconds and south 3 feet at 15 seconds. Friday, north wind 15 to 20 knots, easing to 10 to 15 knots in the afternoon. Seas 8 to 11 feet, wave detail, northwest 10 feet at 9 seconds and south 3 feet at 15 seconds. San Francisco Bar forecast. In the deep water channel, mixed seas of 6 to 8 feet at 16 to 18 seconds. Across the bar, swell can be more than twice as high across the bar than surrounding waters. Waves are also more prone to break, particularly during strong ebb currents. Maximum ebb current of 1.3 knots at 0203 p.m. Thursday and 3.9 knots at 2:16 a.m. Friday. The coastal waters forecast from Point Pinos to Point Piedras blunts out to 10 nautical miles. Today, northeast wind 5 to 10 knots, becoming southeast 10 to 15 knots late this morning and early afternoon, then becoming south 5 to 10 knots late

lines that cannot see 6 to 9 feet. Wave detail. Northwest 8 feet at 10 seconds. South 3 feet at 15 seconds. The offshore waters forecast for the following marine location. Point Arena to Pigeon Point between 60 nautical miles and 150 nautical miles offshore. Issued at 7:31 a.m. Pacific Daylight Time. Today, north winds 20 to 30 knots. Sea 10 to 13 feet. Tonight, north winds 20 to 30 knots. Sea 10 to 12 feet. Friday, north winds 20 to 30 knots. Seas 8 to 11 feet. Friday night, north winds 20 to 30 knots. Seas 7 to 11 feet. Saturday, north winds 15 to 25 knots. Seas 7 to 11 feet. Saturday night, north winds 10 to 20 knots. Seas 6 to 9 feet. Sun, variable wind 5 to 15 knots, becoming south. Seas 6 to 8 feet. Sunday night, variable winds less than 10 knots. Seas 5 to 7 feet. Monday, northeast winds less than 10 knots, becoming variable. Seas 5 to 6 feet. Monday night, north to northwest winds less than 10 knots, increasing to 5 to 15 knots. Seas 5 to 6 feet. The offshore waters forecast for the following marine location. Pigeon Point to Point Keepers, launches between 60 nautical miles and 150 nautical miles offshore. Issued at 7:31 a.m. Pacific Daylight Time. Today, north winds 20 to 30 knots. Seas 9 to 12 feet. Tonight, north winds 15 to 25 knots. Seas 8 to 11 feet. Friday, north winds 10 to 20 knots. Seas 7 to 10 feet. Friday night, north winds 10 to 20 knots. Seas 6 to 9 feet. Saturday, north to northwest winds 5 to 15 knots. Seas 6 to 9 feet. Saturday night, north to northwest winds 5 to 15 knots. Seas 6 to 8 feet. Sun, south to southeast winds 5 to 10 knots. Seas 5 to 7 feet. Sunday night, south to southwest winds less than 10 knots. Seas 5 to 6 feet. Monday, variable winds less than 5 knots. Seas 5 to 6 feet. Monday night, west winds less than 5 knots, becoming variable. Seas 5 to 6 feet. The following is an important weather message from the National Weather Service. Heat advisory in effect until 6 p.m. Pacific Daylight Time this evening. Watch, high temperatures up to 19 degrees expected. Where? San Francisco. When? Until 6 p.m. Pacific Daylight Time this evening. Impacts, hot temperatures and high humidity may cause heat illnesses. Drink plenty of fluids, stay in an air-conditioned room, stay out of the sun, and check up on relatives and neighbors. The following is an important weather message from the National Weather Service. Heat advisory in effect until

shelter for those who are vulnerable. 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Wear lightweight and loose-fitting clothing. Try to limit strenuous activities to the early morning or evening. Take action when you experience symptoms of heat exhaustion or heat stroke. Need to heat and check the back seat. Do not leave young children or pets in unattended vehicles. Car interiors will reach lethal temperatures in a matter of minutes. The following is an important weather message from the National Weather Service. Heat advisory in effect from 8 a.m. to 6 p.m. Pacific Daylight Time Friday. Heat advisory remains in effect until 11 p.m. Pacific Daylight Time this evening. 1. High temperatures up to 90 expected in the city. Where? San Francisco County. When? For the first heat advisory until 11 p.m. Pacific Daylight Time this evening. For the second heat advisory from 8 a.m. to 6 p.m. Pacific Daylight Time Friday. Impact. This level of heat affects most individuals sensitive to heat, especially those without effective cooling and or adequate hydration. Impact possible in some health systems and in heat-sensitive industries. This level of heat affects primarily those individuals extremely sensitive to heat, especially when outdoors without effective cooling or adequate hydration. Hydration is a critical piece to surviving the heat. Drink water, and if possible, take water to those who are vulnerable. Take extra precautions when outside. Wear lightweight and loose-fitting clothing. Try to limit strenuous activities to the early morning or evening. Take action when you experience symptoms of heat exhaustion and or heat stroke. Need to heat and check the back seat. Do not leave young children or pets in unattended vehicles. Car interiors will reach lethal temperatures in a matter of minutes. The following is an important weather message from the National Weather Service. Issued at 12:59 a.m. Pacific Daylight Time. Coastal flood advisory remains in effect from 7 p.m. this evening to 3 a.m. Pacific Daylight Time Wednesday. What? Up to 1.5 feet of inundation above ground level is possible in low-lying areas near shorelines and tidal waterways. Where? Bayshore region near the San Francisco Bay. When? From 7 p.m. Thursday to 3 a.m. Pacific Daylight Time Wednesday. Impacts, flooding of lawns, parks, and roads with only isolated road closures expected. Additional details at the San Francisco tidal gauge. High tide is expected to be 1.2 feet above normal, 6.98 feet mean low and low water at 8:51 p.m. on Thursday the 11th. 1.5 feet above normal, 7.33 feet mean low and low water at 9:34 p.m. on Friday the 12th. 1.8 feet above normal, 7.58 feet mean low and low water at 10:20 p.m. on Saturday the 13th. 1.3 feet above normal, 7.10 feet mean low or low water at 11:10 p.m. on Sunday the 14th. 1.2 feet above normal, 7.5 feet mean low or low water at 12:02 a.m. on Tuesday the 16th. And 1.0 feet above normal, 6.81 feet mean low or low water at 12:56 p.m. on Wednesday the 17th. High tide varies up to 90 minutes earlier or later along the Pacific coast and through the San Francisco Bay, respectively. If travel is required, allow extra time as some roads may be closed. Do not drive around barricades or through water of unknown depth. Take the necessary actions to protect flood-prone property. The coastal waters forecast from Point Reyes to Pigeon Point out to 10 knots.

Wave detail, northwest 5 feet at 10 seconds and south 2 feet at 15 seconds. 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This broadcast originates from the National Weather Service office located in Monterey, California, and serves the coastal marine waters, including San Francisco and Monterey Bay. The following is an important beach hazard message from the National Weather Service, issued at 12:59 a.m. Pacific Daylight Time. Beach hazard statement remains in effect through this evening. What? Increased risk of sneaker waves and stronger current due to long period southerly swell. Where? Pacific Coast beaches, especially south and southwest facing beaches, across Sonoma, Marin, San Mateo, and Santa Cruz counties. When? Through 9 p.m. Thursday evening. Impacts, dangerous swimming and surfing conditions, and localized beach erosion can be expected. Sneaker waves can sweep across the shoreline without warning, pulling people into the sea from rocks, jetties, and beaches. Stay off of jetties, piers, rocks, and other waterside infrastructure. Remain out of the water to avoid hazardous surf and never turn your back on the ocean. Monitor local weather, surf, and tide forecast at www.weather.gov/MTR. Semi-sunset and tidal information for the San Francisco Bay Area for Thursday, June 11th. The sunrise today, 5:48 a.m. The sunset tonight, 8:31 p.m. Tidal data at the Golden Gate for today. Low tide, 03:02 a.m. at 0.14 feet. High tide, 9:46 a.m. at 3.92 feet. Low tide, 2:17 p.m. at 2.18 feet. High tide, 8:51 p.m. at 6.38 feet. Here are the buoy observations for noon Pacific Daylight Time. An offshore buoy 6 winds north at 4 knots, pressure 1,027.1 millibars. An offshore buoy 59 winds north at 19 knots, gusting to 23, water temperature 61, pressure 1,021.9 millibars. A buoy 14 near Point Arena winds north at 14 knots, water temperature 51, pressure 1,012.4 millibars. A buoy 13 near Bodega Bay winds northwest at 12 knots, pressure 1,010.4 millibars. Point Reyes Wave Rider buoy water temperature 51, save 10 feet every 9 seconds. At San Francisco Bar buoy water temperature 56, save 6 feet every 17 seconds. At San Francisco buoy winds northwest at 8 knots, swell 7 feet every 10 seconds. At Half Moon Bay buoy winds northwest 6 knots, water temperature 54, pressure 1,010.8 millibars, save 7 feet every 9 seconds. At Monterey buoy winds south at 4 knots, water temperature 54, pressure 1,010.9 millibars. At Pointzer, Wave Rider buoy water temperature 52, save 9 feet every 10 seconds. At Cape San Martin buoy winds south at 10 knots, water temperature 60, pressure 1,011.9 millibars. Synopsis for the Central California coast and bays, including the Monterey Bay, Greater Fairbanks, and Cordell Bank National Marine Sanctuaries. Gale force gusts lingered in the northern outer waters while winds overall will diminish to moderate to gentle breezes through the weekend and early next week. Rough seas will steadily subside through early next week as the winds diminish. The marine forecast for San Pablo Bay, Susan Bay, the West Delta, and the San Francisco Bay north of the Bay Bridge. For today, southwest wind around 5 knots, rising to 10 to 15 knots. For tonight, southwest wind 10 to 15 knots, easing to 5 to 10 knots after midnight. For Friday, southwest wind 5 to 10 knots, rising to 10 to 15 knots in the afternoon. The marine forecast for Monterey

Point Jet from Point Arena to Point Reyes out to 10 nautical miles. Today, northwest wind at 10 to 15 knots, rising to 15 to 20 knot fleet. C7, 9 feet, wave detail. Northwest, 8 feet at 10 seconds, and south, 3 feet at 16 seconds. Tonight, northwest wind 15 to 20 knots, becoming east 10 to 15 knots after midnight. C7, 9 feet, wave detail. Northwest, 8 feet at 10 seconds, and south, 3 feet at 15 seconds. Friday, southeast wind 5 to 10 knots, veering to southwest in the afternoon. Seas 5 to 7 feet, wave detail. Northwest 6 feet at 10 seconds, and south 2 feet at 15 seconds. The coastal waters forecast from Point Arena to Point Reyes 10 to 60 nautical miles offshore. Gale warning in effect through late tonight. Today, north winds 25 to 30 knots with gusts up to 40 knots, seas 10 to 13 feet, wave detail. Northwest 13 feet at 10 seconds, and south 3 feet at 16 seconds. Tonight, north wind 25 to 30 knots, easing to 20 to 25 knots after midnight. Seas 10 to 12 feet, wave detail. Northwest 12 feet at 10 seconds, and south 3 feet at 15 seconds. Friday, north wind 15 to 20 knots, easing to 10 to 15 knots in the afternoon. Seas 8 to 11 feet, wave detail. Northwest 10 feet at 9 seconds, and south 3 feet at 15 seconds. San Francisco Bar forecast. In the deep water channel, mixed seas of 6 to 8 feet at 16 to 18 seconds. Across the bar, swell can be more than twice as high across the bar than surrounding waters. Waves are also more prone to break, particularly during strong ebb currents. Maximum ebb current of 1.3 knots at 0:03 p.m. Thursday and 3.9 knots at 2:16 a.m. Friday. The coastal waters forecast from Point Pinos to Point Quiberos blunts out to 10 nautical miles. Today, northeast wind 5 to 10 knots, becoming southeast 10 to 15 knots late this morning and early afternoon, then becoming south 5 to 10 knots late. Sea 6 to 8 feet, wave detail. Northwest 7 feet at 11 seconds and south 3 feet at 16 seconds. Tonight, south wind around 5 knots, rising to 5 to 10 knots after midnight. Seas 5 to 7 feet, wave detail. Northwest 6 feet at 11 seconds, and south 3 feet at 15 seconds. Friday, south wind 5 to 10 knots, seas 5 to 6 feet, wave detail. Northwest 5 feet at 10 seconds, and south 2 feet at 15 seconds. Patchy dense fog in the afternoon. The coastal waters forecast from Pigeon Point to Point Pinos 10 to 60 nautical miles offshore. Small craft advisory in effect until 3 p.m. Pacific Daylight Time this afternoon. Today, north wind 15 to 20 knots, becoming northwest 5 to 10 knots, seas 9 to 12 feet, subsiding to 8 to 10 feet this afternoon. Wave detail, northwest 11 feet at 11 seconds and south 3 feet at 16 seconds. Tonight, northwest wind 5 to 10 knots, backing to southwest after midnight. C7, 9 feet, wave detail. Northwest, 8 feet at 11 seconds, and south, 3 feet at 15 seconds. Friday, south, wind 5 to 10 knots, sea 6 to 9 feet, wave. Northwest, 8 feet at 11 seconds, and south, 3 feet at 15 seconds. Friday, south, wind 5 to 10 knots, sea 6 to 9 feet, wave detail. Northwest, 8 feet at 10 seconds, and south, 3 feet at 15 seconds. The offshore waters forecast. For the following marine location, Point Arena to Pigeon Point between 60 nautical miles and 150 nautical miles offshore. Issued at 7:30

north winds 20 to 30 knots. Seas 8 to 11 feet. Friday night, north winds 20 to 30 knots. Seas 7 to 11 feet. Saturday, north winds 15 to 25 knots. Seas 7 to 11 feet. Saturday night, north winds 10 to 20 knots. Seas 6 to 9 feet. Sun, variable wind 5 to 15 knots, becoming south. Seas 6 to 8 feet. Sunday night, variable winds less than 10 knots. Seas 5 to 7 feet. Monday, northeast winds less than 10 knots, becoming variable. Seas 5 to 6 feet. Monday night, north to northwest winds less than 10 knots, increasing to 5 to 15 knots. Seas 5 to 6 feet. The offshore waters forecast for the following marine location. Pigeon Point to Point Key Reservoir is between 60 nautical miles and 150 nautical miles offshore. Issued at 7:31 a.m. Pacific Daylight Time. Today, north winds 20 to 30 knots. Seas 9 to 12 feet. Tonight, north winds 15 to 25 knots. Seas 8 to 11 feet. Friday, north winds 10 to 20 knots. Seas 7 to 10 feet. Friday night, north winds 10 to 20 knots. Seas 6 to 9 feet. Saturday, north to northwest winds 5 to 15 knots. Seas 6 to 9 feet. Saturday night, north to northwest winds 5 to 15 knots. Seas 6 to 8 feet. Sun, south to southeast winds 5 to 10 knots. Seas 5 to 7 feet. Sunday night, south to southwest winds less than 10 knots. Seas 5 to 6 feet. Monday, variable winds less than 5 knots. Seas 5 to 6 feet. Monday night, west winds less than 5 knots, becoming variable. Seas 5 to 6 feet. The following is an important weather message from the National Weather Service. Heat advisory in effect until 6 p.m. Pacific Daylight Time this evening. West, high temperatures up to 19 degrees expected. Where? San Francisco. When? Until 6 p.m. Pacific Daylight Time this evening. Impacts. Hot temperatures and high humidity may cause heat illnesses. Drink plenty of fluids. Stay in an air-conditioned room. Stay out of the sun. And check up on relatives and neighbors. The following is an important weather message from the National Weather Service. Heat advisory in effect until 6 p.m. Pacific Daylight Time this evening. What? High temperatures up to 19 degrees expected. Where? San Francisco. When? Until 6 p.m. Pacific Daylight Time this evening. Impacts. Hot temperatures and high humidity may cause heat illnesses. Drink plenty of fluids. Stay in an air-conditioned room. Stay out of the sun. And check up on relatives and neighbors. The following is an important weather message from the National Weather Service. Heat advisory remains in effect until 11 p.m. Pacific Daylight Time this evening. West, high temperatures between 90 and 130 for interior valleys and higher elevations. High temperatures between 85 and 96 degrees for the Bay Shoreline. Where? North Bay Interior Mountains, North Bay Interior Valleys, San Francisco Bay Shoreline, and Sonoma Coastal Range. When? From noon to 11 p.m. Pacific Daylight Time, Thursday. Impacts. This level of heat affects most individuals sensitive to heat, especially those without effective cooling or adequate hydration. Impacts possible in some health systems and in heat-sensitive industries. Hydration is a critical piece to surviving the heat. Drink water, and if possible, take water to those who are vulnerable. Take extra precautions when outside. Wear lightweight and loose-fitting clothing. Try to limit strenuous activities to the early morning or evening. Take action when you experience symptoms of heat exhaustion and/or heat stroke.

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Heat advisory in effect from 8 a.m. to 6 p.m. Pacific Daylight Time Friday. Heat advisory remains in effect until 11 p.m. Pacific Daylight Time this evening. What? High temperatures up to 90 expected in the city. Where? San Francisco County. When? For the first heat advisory until 11 p.m. The following is an important weather message from the National Weather Service. Heat advisory now in effect until 6 p.m. Pacific Daylight Time this evening. What? High temperatures up to 90 expected in the city. Where? San Francisco County. When? Until 6 p.m. this evening. Impact. This level of heat affects primarily those individuals extremely sensitive to heat, especially when outdoors without effective cooling or adequate hydration. Hydration is a critical piece to surviving the heat. Drink water, and if possible, take water to those who are vulnerable. Take extra precautions when outside. Wear lightweight and loose-fitting clothing. Try to limit strenuous activities to the early morning or evening. Take action when you experience symptoms of heat exhaustion or heat stroke. Leave the heat and check the back seat. Do not leave young children or pets in unattended vehicles. Car interiors will reach lethal temperatures in a matter of minutes. The following is an important weather message from the National Weather Service. Heat advisory now in effect until 6 p.m. Pacific Daylight Time this evening. What? High temperatures up to 90 expected in the city. Where? San Francisco County. When? Until 6 p.m. this evening. Impact. This level of heat affects primarily those individuals extremely sensitive to heat, especially when outdoors without effective cooling or adequate hydration. Hydration is a critical piece to surviving the heat. Drink water, and if possible, take water to those who are vulnerable. Take extra precautions when outside. Wear lightweight and loose-fitting clothing. Try to limit strenuous activities to the early morning or evening. Take action when you experience symptoms of heat exhaustion and/or heat stroke. Leave the heat and check the back seat. Do not leave young children or pets in unattended vehicles. Car interiors will reach lethal temperatures in a matter of minutes. The following is an important weather message from the National Weather Service. Issued at 12:59 a.m. Pacific Daylight Time. Coastal flood advisory remains in effect from 7 p.m. this evening to 3 a.m. Pacific Daylight Time Wednesday. What? Up to 1.5 feet of inundation above ground level is possible in low-lying areas near shorelines and tidal waterways. Where? Beachfront regions near the San Francisco Bay. When? From 7 p.m. Thursday to 3 a.m. Pacific Daylight Time Wednesday. Impact. Flooding of lawns, parks, and roads with only isolated road closures expected. Additional details at the San Francisco tidal gauge. High tide is expected to be 1.2 feet above normal 6.98 feet mean lower low water at 8:51 p.m. on Thursday the 11th. 1.5 feet above normal 7.33 feet mean lower low water at 9:34 p.m. on Friday the 12th. 1.8 feet above normal 7.58 feet mean lower low water at 10:20 p.m. on Saturday the 13th. 1.3 feet above normal 7.10 feet mean lower low water at 11:10 p.m. on Sunday the 14th. 1.2 feet above normal 7.5 feet mean lower low water at 12:02 a.m. on Tuesday the 16th, and 1.0 feet above normal 6.81 feet mean lower low water at 12:56 p.m. on Wednesday.

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Sunrise, sunset, and tidal information for the San Francisco Bay Area for Thursday, June 11th. The sunrise today, 5:48 a.m. The sunset tonight, 8:31 p.m. Tidal data at the Golden Gate for today. Low tide, 03:02 a.m. at 0.14 feet. High tide, 9:46 p.m. at 3.92 feet. Low tide, 2:17 p.m. at 2.18 feet. High tide, 8:51 p.m. at 6.38 feet. Here are the buoy observations for noon Pacific Daylight Time. An offshore buoy 6 winds north at 4 knots, pressure 1,027.1 millibars. An offshore buoy 59 winds north at 19 knots, gusting to 23, water temperature 61, pressure 1,021.9 millibars. And buoy 14 near Punta Arena winds north at 14 knots, water temperature 51, pressure 1,012.4 millibars. And buoy 13 near Bodega Bay winds northwest at 12 knots, pressure 1,010.4 millibars. At Point Reyes Reef Rider, buoy water temperature 51, sees 10 feet every 9 seconds. At San Francisco Harbor Reef, water temperature 56, sees 6 feet every 17 seconds. At San Francisco Bay, winds northwest at 8 knots, swell 7 feet every 10 seconds. At Hot Moon Bay, buoy winds northwest 6 knots, water temperature 54, pressure 1,010.8 millibars, sea 7 feet every 9 seconds. At Monterey, buoy winds south at 4 knots, water temperature 54, pressure 1,010.9 millibars. At Pointer, wave rider buoy water temperature 52, sea 9 feet every 10 seconds. At Cape San Martin, buoy winds south at 2 knots, water temperature 60, pressure 1,011.9 millibars. Synopsis for the Central California Coast and

rising to 10 to 15 knots. For tonight, southwest wind 10 to 15 knots, easing to 5 to 10 knots after midnight. For Friday, southwest wind 5 to 10 knots, rising to 10 to 15 knots in the afternoon. The marine forecast for Monterey Bay. For today, north wind around 5 knots, backing to westerly this morning and afternoon. Seas 4 to 6. Wave detail, west 5 feet, 11 feet.

3 feet and 15 seconds. The offshore waters forecast for the following marine location. Point Marina position point between 60 nautical miles and 150 nautical miles offshore. Station at 7:31 a.m. Pacific Daylight Time. Today, north wind is 20 to 30 knots. Sea 10 to 13 feet. Tonight, north wind is 20 to 30 knots. Sea 10 to 12 feet. Friday, north wind is 20 to 30 knots. Sea 8 to 11 feet. Friday night, north wind is 20 to 30 knots. Sea 7 to 11 feet. Saturday, north wind is 15 to 25 knots. Sea 7 to 11 feet. Saturday night, north wind is 10 to 20 knots. Sea 6 to 9 feet. Sun, variable wind 5 to 15 knots, incoming south. Sea 6 to 8 feet. Sunday night, variable wind less than 10 knots. Sea 5 to 7 feet. Monday, northeast winds less than 10 knots, becoming variable. Seas 5 to 6 feet. Monday night, north to northwest winds less than 10 knots, increasing to 5 to 15 knots. Seas 5 to 6 feet. 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This broadcast originates from the National Weather Service office located in Monterey, California, and serves the coastal marine waters, including San Francisco and Monterey Bay. The offshore waters forecast for the following marine location: Pigeon Point to Point Pedro's Bluff is between 60 nautical miles and 150 nautical miles offshore. Issued at 7:31 a.m. Pacific Daylight Time. Today, north wind is 20 to 30 knots. Sea is 9 to 12 feet. Tonight, north wind is 15 to 25 knots. Sea is 8 to 11 feet. Friday, north wind is 10 to 20 knots. Sea is 7 to 10 feet. Friday night, north wind is 10 to 20 knots. Sea is 6 to 9 feet. Saturday, north to northwest wind 5 to 15 knots. Sea 6 to 9 feet. Saturday night, north to northwest wind 5 to 15 knots. Sea 6 to 8 feet. Sun, south to southeast wind 5 to 10 knots. Sea 5 to 7 feet. Sunday night, south to southwest winds less than 10 knots. Sea 5 to 6 feet. Monday, variable winds less than 5 knots. Sea 5 to 6 feet. Monday night, west winds less than 5 knots, becoming variable. Sea 5 to 6 feet. The following is an important weather message from the National Weather Service. Heat advisory in effect until 6 p.m. Pacific Daylight Time this evening. What? High temperatures up to 15 degrees expected. Where? San Francisco. When? Until 6 p.m. Pacific Daylight Time this evening. Impacts. Hot temperatures and high humidity may cause heat illnesses. Drink plenty of fluids. Stay in an air-conditioned room. Stay out of the sun. And check up on relatives and neighbors. The following is an important weather message from the National Weather Service. Heat advisory now in effect until 6 p.m. Pacific Daylight Time this evening. What? High temperatures up to 90 expected in the city. Where? San Francisco County. When? Until 6 p.m. this evening. Impacts. This level of heat affects primarily those individuals extremely sensitive to heat, especially when outdoors without effective cooling and or adequate hydration. Hydration is a critical piece to surviving the heat. Drink water, and if possible, take water to those who are vulnerable. Take extra precautions when outside. Wear lightweight and loose-fitting clothing. Try to limit strenuous activities to the early morning or evening. Take action when you experience symptoms of heat exhaustion and or heat stroke. Leave the heat and check the back seat. Do not leave young children or pets in unattended vehicles. Interiors will reach lethal temperatures in a matter of minutes. The following is
an important weather message from the National Weather Service. Heat advisory remains in effect until 11 p.m. Pacific Daylight Time this evening. What? High temperatures between 90 and 130 for interior valleys and higher elevations. High temperatures between 85 and 96 degrees for the baseline. Where? North Bay interior mountains and valleys and San Francisco baseline. When? Until 11 p.m. Pacific Daylight Time this evening. Impacts. This level of heat affects most individuals sensitive to heat, especially those without effective cooling and/or adequate hydration. Impacts possible in some health systems and in heat-sensitive industries. Hydration is a critical piece to surviving the heat. Drink water, and if possible, take water to those who are vulnerable. Take extra precautions when outside. Wear lightweight and loose-fitting clothing. Try to limit strenuous activities to the early morning or evening. Take action when you experience symptoms of heat exhaustion and/or heat stroke. Leave the heat and check the back seat. Do not leave young children or pets in unattended vehicles. Car interiors will reach lethal temperatures in a matter of minutes. The following is an important weather message from the National Weather Service. Issued at 12:59 a.m. Pacific Daylight Time. Zones for flood advisory remain in effect from 7 p.m. this evening to 3 a.m. Pacific Daylight Time Wednesday. What? Up to 1.5 feet of inundation above ground level is possible in low-lying areas near shoreline and tidal waterways. Where? Baseline regions near the San Francisco Bay. When? From 7 p.m. Thursday to 3 a.m. Pacific Daylight Time Wednesday. Impacts, flooding of locks, parks, and roads with only isolated road closures expected. Additional details at the San Francisco tidal gauge. High tide is expected to be 1.2 feet above normal 6.98 feet mean lower low water at 8:51 p.m. on Thursday the 11th. 1.5 feet above normal 7.33 feet mean lower low water at 9:34 p.m. on Friday the 12th. 1.8 feet above normal 7.58 feet mean lower low water at 10:20 p.m. on Saturday the 13th. 1.3 feet above normal 7.10 feet mean lower low water at 11:10 p.m. on Sunday the 14th. 1.2 feet above normal 7.5 feet mean lower low water at 12:02 a.m. on Tuesday the 16th. And 1.0 feet above normal 6.81 feet mean lower low water at 12:56 p.m. on Wednesday the 17th. High tide varies up 90 minutes earlier or later along the Pacific coast and through the San Francisco Bay, respectively. If travel is required, allow extra time as some roads may be closed. Do not drive around barricades or through water of unknown depth. Take the necessary actions to protect flood-prone property. The coastal waters forecast from Point Reyes to Pigeon Point out to 10 nautical miles. For today, northwest wind 5 to 10 knots, back to southwest late. Seas 5 to 8 feet. Wave detail, northwest 7 feet at 10 seconds and south 2 feet at 16 seconds. For tonight, south wind 5 to 10 knots. Seas 5 to 7 feet. Wave detail, northwest 6 feet at 10 seconds and south 2 feet at 15 seconds. For Friday, south wind 5 to 10 knots, sea 4 to 6 feet. Wave detail, northwest 5 feet at 10 seconds and south 2 feet at 15 seconds. The coastal waters forecast from Kitchen Point to Point Pinos out to 10 nautical miles. For today, northwest wind 5 to 10 knots, backing to southwest this afternoon, sea 6 to 8 feet. Wave detail, northwest 7 feet at 11 seconds and south 3 feet at 16 seconds. For tonight, southeast wind 5 to 10 knots, sea 5 to 7 feet. Wave detail, northwest 6 feet at 10 seconds and south 2 feet at 15 seconds. For Friday, southeast wind 5 to 10 knots, clearing to south in the afternoon, sea 4 to 6 feet. Wave detail, northwest 5 feet at 10 seconds and south 2 feet.

15 seconds. The following is an important speech hazard message for the National Weather Service. Issued at 12:59 a.m. Pacific Daylight Time. Speech hazard statements remain in effect through this evening. What? Increased risk of seizure waves and strong rip current due to long period southerly swell. Where? Pacific Coast beaches, especially south and southwest facing beaches across Sonoma, Marin, San Mateo, and Santa Cruz counties. When? Through 9 p.m. Thursday evening. Impacts, dangerous swimming and surfing conditions, and localized beach erosion can be expected. Sneaker waves can sweep across the shoreline without warning, pulling people into the sea from rocks, jetties, and beaches. Stay off of jetties, piers, rocks, and other waterside infrastructure. Remain out of the water to avoid hazardous surf and never turn your back on the ocean. Monitor local weather, surf and time forecast at www.weather.gov/NPR. Semi-sunset and tidal information for the San Francisco Bay Area for Thursday, June 11th. The sunset tonight, 8:31 p.m. The sunrise tomorrow, 5:48 a.m. The sunset tomorrow, 8:32 p.m. Tidal data at the Golden Gate for the afternoon and evening hours today and the morning hours of tomorrow. Low tide, 2:17 p.m. at 2.18 feet. High tide, 8:51 p.m. at 6.38 feet. Low tide, 3:50 a.m. at -0.63 feet. High tide, 10:57 a.m. at 4.21 feet. Here are the buoy observations for 1 p.m. Pacific Daylight Time. An offshore buoy 6 winds north at 4 knots, pressure 1,027.1 millibars. An offshore buoy 59 winds north at 17 knots, gusting to 21, water temperature 61, pressure 1,022.0 millibars. And buoy 14 at Point Arena winds north at 16 knots, water temperature 51, pressure 1,012.3 millibars. And buoy 13 at Bodega Bay winds northwest at 12 knots, pressure 1,010.4 millibars. At Point Reyes Wave Rider, buoy water temperature 51, sea is 9 feet every 9 seconds. At San Francisco Bar, buoy water temperature 58, sea is 6 feet every 17 seconds. At San Francisco Bay, winds northwest at 10 knots, water temperature 53, pressure 1,010.2 millibars. At Half Moon Bay, buoy winds northwest 6 knots, water temperature 53, pressure 1,010.9 millibars. The following is an important speech hazard message from the National Weather Service. Issued at 01:06 p.m. Pacific Daylight Time. Beach hazard statements remain in effect until 9 p.m. Pacific Daylight Time this evening. What? Increased risk of seizure waves and strong rip current due to long period southerly swell. Where? Pacific Coast beaches, especially south and southwest facing beaches, across Sonoma, Marin, San Mateo, and Santa Cruz counties. When? Until 9 p.m. Pacific Daylight Time this evening. Impacts, dangerous swimming and surfing conditions, and localized beach erosion can be expected. Sneaker waves can sweep across the shoreline without warning, pulling people into the sea from rocks, jetties, and beaches. Stay off of jetties, piers, rocks, and other waterside infrastructure. Remain out of the water to avoid hazardous surf and never turn your back on the ocean. Monitor local weather, surf and time forecast at www.weather.gov/NPR. Here are the buoy observations for 1 p.m. Pacific Daylight Time. An offshore buoy 6 winds north at 4 knots, pressure 1,027.1 millibars. An offshore buoy 59 winds north at 70 knots, gusting to 21, water temperature 61, pressure 1,022.0 millibars. And buoy 14 near Point Arena winds north at 16 knots, water temperature 51, pressure 1,012.3 millibars.

constantly. Water temperature 15, phase 16, every 17 seconds. At San Francisco, wind northwest at 10 knots. Water temperature 53, pressure 1,010.2 millibars. At Half Moon Bay, wind northwest 6 knots. Water temperature 53, pressure 1,010.9 millibars. C7C, every 9 seconds. At Monterey, wind south at 4 knots. Water temperature 54, pressure 1,011.2 millibars. At Pointzer, wave rider buoy water temperature 52, seas 18, every 9 seconds. At Cape San Martin, buoy wind south at 2 knots. Water temperature 60, pressure 1,012.1 millibars. Synopsis for the central California coast and bays, including the Monterey Bay, Greater Farallones, and Cordell Bank National and Marine Sanctuaries. Gale force gusts linger in the northern outer waters while winds overall will diminish to moderate to gentle breezes through the weekend and early next week. Rough seas will steadily subside through early next week as the winds diminish. The marine forecast for San Pablo Bay, Susan Bay, the West Delta, and the San Francisco Bay north of the Bay Bridge. For today, southwest wind around 5 knots, rising to 10 to 15 knots. For tonight, southwest wind 10 to 15 knots, easing to 5 to 10 knots after midnight. For Friday, southwest wind 5 to 10 knots, rising to 10 to 15 knots in the afternoon. The marine forecast for Monterey Bay. For today, north wind around 5 knots, backing to west late this morning and afternoon. Seas 4 to 6 feet. Wave detail, west 5 feet at 11 seconds and south 2 feet at 16 seconds. For tonight, west wind around 5 knots in the evening, becoming light and variable. Seas 3 to 5 feet. Wave detail, northwest 4 feet at 10 seconds and south 2 feet at 15 seconds. For Friday, west wind around 5 knots, rising to 5 to 10 knots in the afternoon. Seas 3 to 4 feet. Wave detail, northwest 4 feet at 10 seconds and south 2 feet at 15 seconds. The coastal waters forecast from Point Arena to Point Grey down to 10 nautical miles. Today, northwest wind 10 to 15 knots, rising to 15 to 20 knots late. Sea 7 to 9 feet, wave detail, northwest 8 feet at 10 seconds and south 3 feet at 16 seconds. Tonight, northwest wind 15 to 20 knots, becoming east 10 to 15 knots after midnight. Sea 7 to 9 feet, wave detail, northwest 8 feet at 10 seconds and south 3 feet at 15 seconds. Friday, southeast wind 5 to 10 knots, veering to southwest in the afternoon. Seas 5 to 7 feet, wave detail, northwest 6 feet at 10 seconds and south 2 feet at 15 seconds. The coastal waters forecast from Point Arena to Point Reyes 10 to 60 nautical miles offshore. Gale warning in effect through late tonight. Today, north winds 25 to 30 knots with gusts up to 40 knots, seas 10 to 13 feet, wave detail, northwest 13 feet at 10 seconds and south 3 feet at 16 seconds. Tonight, north wind 25 to 30 knots, easing to 20 to 25 knots after midnight. Seas 10 to 12 feet, wave detail, northwest 12 feet at 10 seconds and south 3 feet at 15 seconds. Friday, north wind 15 to 20 knots, easing to 10 to 15 knots in the afternoon. Seas 8 to 11 feet, wave detail, northwest 10 feet at 9 seconds and south 3 feet at 15 seconds. San Francisco bar forecast. In the deep water channel, big seas of 6 to 8 feet at 16 to 18 seconds. Across the bar, swell can be more than twice as high across the bar than surrounding waters. Waves are also more prone to break, particularly during strong ebb currents. Maximum ebb current of 1.3 knots at 4:03 p.m. Thursday and 3.9 knots at 2:16 a.m. Friday. The coastal waters forecast from Point Pinos to Point Piedras blunt was out to 10 nautical miles.

11 seconds and south 3 feet and 16 seconds. Tonight, south wind around 5 knots, rising to 5 to 10 knots after midnight. Seas 5 to 7 feet, wave detail. Northwest 6 feet at 11 seconds and south 3 feet at 15 seconds. Friday, south wind 5 to 10 knots, seas 5 to 6 feet, wave detail. Northwest 5 feet at 10 seconds and south 2 feet at 15 seconds. Patchy dense fog in the afternoon. The coastal waters forecast from Pigeon Point to Point Pinos 10 to 60 nautical miles offshore. Small craft advisory in effect until 3 p.m. Pacific Daylight Time this afternoon. Today, north wind 15 to 20 knots, becoming northwest 5 to 10 knots, seas 9 to 12 feet, subsiding to 8 to 10 feet this afternoon. Wave detail, northwest 11 feet at 11 seconds and south 3 feet at 16 seconds. Tonight, northwest wind 5 to 10 knots, backing to southwest after midnight. Sea 7, 9 feet, wave detail, northwest 8 feet at 11 seconds and south 3 feet at 15 seconds. Friday, south wind 5 to 10 knots, sea 6 to 9 feet, wave detail, northwest 8 feet at 10 seconds and south 3 feet at 15 seconds. The offshore waters forecast for the following marine location. Point Arena to Pigeon Point between 60 nautical miles and 150 nautical miles offshore. Issued at 7:31 a.m. Pacific Daylight Time. Today, north winds 20 to 30 knots. Seas 10 to 13 feet. Tonight, north winds 20 to 30 knots. Seas 10 to 12 feet. Friday, north winds 20 to 30 knots. Seas 8 to 11 feet. Friday night, north winds 20 to 30 knots. Seas 7 to 11 feet. Saturday, north winds 15 to 25 knots. Seas 7 to 11 feet. Saturday night, north winds 10 to 20 knots. Seas 6 to 9 feet. Sun, variable wind 5 to 15 knots, becoming south. Seas 6 to 8 feet. Sunday night, variable winds less than 10 knots. Seas 5 to 7 feet. Monday, northeast winds less than 10 knots, becoming variable. Seas 5 to 6 feet. Monday night, north to northwest winds less than 10 knots, increasing to 5 to 15 knots. Seas 5 to 6 feet. The offshore waters forecast for the following marine location. Pigeon Point to Point Pinos Blanc is between 60 nautical miles and 150 nautical miles offshore. Issued at 7:31 a.m. Pacific Daylight Time. Today, north winds 20 to 30 knots. Seas 9 to 12 feet. Tonight, north winds 15 to 25 knots. Seas 8 to 11 feet. Friday, north winds 10 to 20 knots. Seas 7 to 10 feet. Friday night, north winds 10 to 20 knots. Seas 6 to 9 feet. Saturday, north to northwest wind 5 to 15 knots. Seas 6 to 9 feet. Saturday night, north to northwest wind 5 to 15 knots. Seas 6 to 8 feet. Sun, south to southeast wind 5 to 10 knots. Seas 5 to 7 feet. Sunday night, south to southwest winds less than 10 knots. Seas 5 to 6 feet. Monday, variable winds less than 5 knots. Seas 5 to 6 feet. Monday night, west winds less than 5 knots, becoming variable. Seas 5 to 6 feet. The following is an important weather message from the National Weather Service. Heat advisory in effect until 6 p.m. Pacific Daylight Time this evening. What? High temperatures up to 15 degrees expected. Where? San Francisco. When? Until 6 p.m. Pacific Daylight Time this evening. Impacts. Hot temperatures and high humidity may cause heat illnesses. Drink plenty of fluids. Stay in an air-conditioned room. Stay out of the sun. And check up on relatives and neighbors. The following is an important weather message from the National Weather Service. Heat advisory now in effect until 6 p.m. Pacific Daylight Time this evening. What? High temperatures up to 98.

to the inner city. Where? San Francisco County. When? Until 6 p.m. this evening. Impact. This level of heat affects primarily those individuals extremely sensitive to heat, especially when outdoors without effective cooling or adequate hydration. Hydration is a critical piece to surviving the heat. Drink water, and if possible, take water to those who are vulnerable. Take extra precautions when outside. Wear lightweight and loose-fitting clothing. Try to limit strenuous activities to the early morning or evening. Take action when you experience symptoms of heat exhaustion and or heat stroke. Leave the seat and check the back seat. Do not leave young children or pets in unattended vehicles. Car interiors will reach lethal temperatures in a matter of minutes. The following is an important weather message from the National Weather Service. Heat advisory remains in effect until 11 p.m. Pacific Daylight Time this evening. What? High temperatures between 90 and 130 for interior valleys and higher elevations. High temperatures between 85 and 96 degrees for the Bayshore line. Where? North Bay interior mountains and valleys and San Francisco Bayshore line. When? Until 11 p.m. Pacific Daylight Time this evening. Impacts. This level of heat affects most individuals sensitive to heat, especially those without effective cooling and or adequate hydration. Impacts possible in some health systems and in heat-sensitive industries. Hydration is a critical piece to surviving the heat. Drink water, and if possible, take water to those who are vulnerable. Take extra precautions when outside. Wear lightweight and loose-fitting clothing. Try to limit strenuous activities to the early morning or evening. Take action when you experience symptoms of heat exhaustion and or heat stroke. Leave the heat and check the back seat. Do not leave young children or pets in unattended vehicles. Car interiors will reach lethal temperatures in a matter of minutes. The following is an important weather message from the National Weather Service. Issued at 01:06 p.m. Pacific Daylight Time. Coastal flood advisory remains in effect from 7 p.m. this evening to 3 a.m. Pacific Daylight Time Wednesday. What? Up to 1.5 feet of inundation above ground level is possible in low-lying areas near shorelines and tidal waterways. Where? Bayshore regions near the San Francisco Bay. When? From 7 p.m. this evening to 3 a.m. Pacific Daylight Time Wednesday. Impacts. Flooding of lawns, parks, and roads with only isolated road closures expected. Additional details. At the San Francisco tidal gauge, high tide is expected to be 1.3 feet above normal 7.1 foot mean lower low water at 8:51 p.m. on Thursday the 11th. 1.6 feet above normal 7.5 feet mean lower low water at 9:34 p.m. on Friday the 12th. 1.8 feet above normal 7.7 feet mean lower low water at 10:20 p.m. on Saturday the 13th. 1.9 feet above normal 7.8 feet mean lower low water at 11:10 p.m. on Sunday the 14th. 1.7 feet above normal 7.5 feet mean lower low water at 12:02 a.m. on Tuesday the 16th. And 1.5 feet above normal 7.3 feet mean lower low water at 12:56 p.m. on Wednesday the 17th. High tide varies up 90 minutes earlier or later along the Pacific coast and through the San Francisco Bay, respectively. If travel is required, allow extra time as some roads may be closed. Do not drive around barricades or through water of unknown depth. Take the necessary actions to protect flood-prone property. The coastal waters forecast from Point Reyes to Pigeon Point out to 10 nautical miles. For today, northwest wind 5 to 10 knots, backing to southwest late. Seas 5 to 8 feet.

blast originates from the National Weather Service office located in Monterey, California, and serves the coastal marine waters, including San Francisco and Monterey Bay. The following is an important beach hazard message from the National Weather Service, issued at 01:06 p.m. Pacific Daylight Time. Beach hazard statement remains in effect until 9 p.m. Pacific Daylight Time this evening. What? Increased risk of sneaker waves and strong rip currents due to long period southerly swell. Where? Pacific Coast beaches, especially south and southwest facing beaches, across Sonoma, Marin, San Mateo, and Santa Cruz counties. When? Until 9 p.m. Pacific Daylight Time this evening. Impacts, dangerous swimming and surfing conditions, and localized beach erosion can be expected. Sneaker waves can sweep across the shoreline without warning, pulling people into the sea from rocks, jetties, and beaches. Stay off of jetties, piers, rocks, and other waterside infrastructure. Remain out of the water to avoid hazard surf and never turn your back on the ocean. Monitor local weather, surf, and tide forecast at www.weather.gov/NTR. Semi-sunset and tidal information for the San Francisco Bay Area for Thursday, June 11th. The sunset tonight, 8:31 p.m. The sunrise tomorrow, 5:48 p.m. The sunset tomorrow, 8:32 p.m. Tidal data at the Golden Gate for the afternoon and evening hours today and the morning hours of tomorrow. Low tide, 2:17 p.m. at 2.18 feet. High tide, 8:51 p.m. at 6.38 feet. Low tide, 3:50 a.m. at -0.63 feet. High tide, 10:57 a.m. at 4.21 feet. Here are the buoy observations for 1 p.m. Pacific Daylight Time. An offshore buoy 6 winds north at 4 knots, pressure 1,027.1 millibars. An offshore buoy 59 winds north at 17 knots, gusting to 21, water temperature 61, pressure 1,022.0 millibars. And buoy 14 near Point Arena winds north at 16 knots, water temperature 51, pressure 1,012.3 millibars. And buoy 13 near Bodega Bay winds northwest at 12 knots, pressure 1,010.4 millibars. At Point Reyes Wave Rider, buoy water temperature 51, sea is 9 feet every 9 seconds. At San Francisco Bar Buoy, water temperature 58, sea is 6 feet every 17 seconds. At San Francisco Bay, winds northwest at 10 knots, water temperature 53, pressure 1,010.2 millibars. At Half Moon Bay, buoy winds northwest 6 knots, water temperature 53, pressure 1,010.9 millibars, sea 7 feet every 9 seconds. At Monterey, buoy winds south at 4 knots, water temperature 54, pressure 1,011.2 millibars. At Port Sur, Wave Rider buoy water temperature 52, sea is 8 feet every 9 seconds. At Cape San Martin, buoy winds south at 10 knots, water temperature 60, pressure 1,012.1 millibars. Synopsis for the Central California coast and bays, including the Monterey Bay, Greater Farallones, and Cordell Bank National Marine Sanctuary. Gale force gusts linger in the northern outer waters while winds overall will diminish to moderate to gentle breezes through the weekend and early next week. Rough seas will steadily subside through early next week as the winds diminish. The marine forecast for San Pablo Bay, Susan Bay, the West Delta, and the San Francisco Bay north of the Bay Bridge. For today, southwest wind around 5 knots, rising to 10 to 15 knots. For tonight, southwest wind 10 to 15 knots, easing to 5 to 10 knots after midnight. For Friday, southwest wind 5 to 10 knots, rising to 10 to 15 knots in the afternoon. The marine forecast for Monterey Bay. For today, north wind around 5 knots.

less sleep this morning and afternoon. Seas 4 to 6 feet. Wave detail, west 5 feet at 11 seconds and south 2 feet at 16 seconds. For tonight, west wind around 5 knots in the evening, becoming light and variable. Seas 3 to 5 feet. Wave detail, northwest 4 feet at 10 seconds and south 2 feet at 15 seconds. For Friday, west wind around 5 knots, rising to 5 to 10 knots in the afternoon. Seas 3 to 4 feet. Wave detail, northwest 4 feet at 10 seconds and south 2 feet at 15 seconds. The coastal waters forecast from Point Arena to Point Reyes out to 10 nautical miles. Today, northwest wind 10 to 15 knots, rising to 15 to 20 knots late. Sea 7, 9 feet, wave detail, northwest 8 feet at 10 seconds and south 3 feet at 16 seconds. Tonight, northwest wind 15 to 20 knots, becoming east 10 to 15 knots after midnight. Sea 7, 9 feet, wave detail, northwest 8 feet at 10 seconds and south 3 feet at 15 seconds. Friday, southeast wind 5 to 10 knots, veering to southwest in the afternoon. Seas 5 to 7 feet, wave detail, northwest 6 feet at 10 seconds and south 2 feet at 15 seconds. The coastal waters forecast from Point Arena to Point Reyes 10 to 60 nautical miles offshore. Gale warning in effect through late tonight. Today, north winds 25 to 30 knots with gusts up to 40 knots. Seas 10 to 13 feet, wave detail, northwest 13 feet at 10 seconds and south 3 feet at 16 seconds. Tonight, north wind 25 to 30 knots, easing to 20 to 25 knots after midnight. Seas 10 to 12 feet, wave detail, northwest 12 feet at 10 seconds and south 3 feet at 15 seconds. Friday, north wind 15 to 20 knots, easing to 10 to 15 knots in the afternoon. Seas 8 to 11 feet, wave detail, northwest 10 feet at 9 seconds and south 3 feet at 15 seconds. San Francisco Bar forecast. In the deep water channel, mixed seas of 6 to 8 feet at 16 to 18 seconds. Across the bar, swell can be more than twice as high across the bar than surrounding waters. Waves are also more prone to break, particularly during strong ebb currents. Maximum ebb current of 1.3 knots at Odoo, 03 p.m. Thursday and 3.9 knots at 2, 16 a.m. Friday. The coastal waters forecast from Point Pinos to Point Piedras blunts out to 10 nautical miles. Today, northeast wind 5 to 10 knots, becoming southeast 10 to 15 knots late this morning and early afternoon, then becoming south 5 to 10 knots late. Sea 6 to 8 feet, wave detail, northwest 7 feet at 11 seconds and south 3 feet at 16 seconds. Tonight, south wind around 5 knots, rising to 5 to 10 knots after midnight. Seas 5 to 7 feet, wave detail, northwest 6 feet at 11 seconds and south 3 feet at 15 seconds. Friday, south wind 5 to 10 knots, seas 5 to 6 feet, wave detail, northwest 5 feet at 10 seconds and south 2 feet at 15 seconds. Patchy dense fog in the afternoon. The coastal waters forecast from 4 to 6 feet, wave detail, northwest 5 feet at 10 seconds and south 2 feet at 15 seconds. Patchy dense fog in the afternoon. The coastal waters forecast from 2 Point to Point Pinos 10 to 60 nautical miles offshore. Small craft advisory in effect until 3 p.m. Pacific Daylight Time this afternoon. Today, north wind 15 to 20 knots, becoming northwest 5 to 10 knots, seas 9 to 12 feet, subsiding to 8 to 10 feet this afternoon. Wave detail, northwest 11 feet at 11 seconds and south 3 feet at 16 seconds. Tonight, northwest wind 5 to 10 knots, backing to southwest after midnight. Sea 7, 9 feet, wave detail, northwest 8 feet at 11 seconds and south 3 feet at 15 seconds. Friday south wind 5 to 10 knots, seas 6 to 9 feet, wave detail, northwest 8 feet at 10 seconds and south 3 feet at 15 seconds. The offshore waters forecast for the following marine location, Point Arena to Pigeon Point between 60 nautical miles and 150 nautical miles offshore, issued at 7:31 a.m. Pacific Daylight Time.

than 10 knots, becoming variable. Seas 5 to 6 feet. Monday night, north to northwest winds less than 10 knots, increasing to 5 to 15 knots. Seas 5 to 6 feet. The offshore waters forecast for the following marine location: Pigeon Point to Point Cabras, lunges between 60 nautical miles and 150 nautical miles offshore. Issued at 7:31 a.m. Pacific Daylight Time. Today, north winds 20 to 30 knots. Seas 9 to 12 feet. Tonight, north winds 15 to 25 knots. Seas 8 to 11 feet. Friday, north winds 10 to 20 knots. Seas 7 to 10 feet. Friday night, north winds 10 to 20 knots. Seas 6 to 9 feet. Saturday, north to northwest wind 5 to 15 knots. Seas 6 to 9 feet. Saturday night, north to northwest wind 5 to 15 knots. Seas 6 to 8 feet. Sun, south to southeast wind 5 to 10 knots. Seas 5 to 7 feet. Sunday night, south to southwest winds less than 10 knots. Seas 5 to 6 feet. Monday, variable winds less than 5 knots. Seas 5 to 6 feet. Monday night, west winds less than 5 knots, becoming variable. Seas 5 to 6 feet. The following is an important weather message from the National Weather Service. Heat advisory in effect until 6 p.m. Pacific Daylight Time this evening. What? High temperatures up to 90 degrees expected. Where? San Francisco. When? Until 6 p.m. Pacific Daylight Time this evening. Impacts. Hot temperatures and high humidity may cause heat illnesses. Drink plenty of fluids. Stay in an air-conditioned room. Stay out of the sun. And check up on relatives and neighbors. The following is an important weather message from the National Weather Service. Heat advisory now in effect until 6 p.m. Pacific Daylight Time this evening. What? High temperatures up to 90 expected in the city. Where? San Francisco County. When? Until 6 p.m. this evening. Impacts. This level of heat affects primarily those individuals extremely sensitive to heat, especially when outdoors without effective cooling or adequate hydration. Hydration is a critical piece to surviving the heat. Drink water, and if possible, take water to those who are vulnerable. Take extra precautions when outside. Wear lightweight and loose-fitting clothing. Try to limit strenuous activities to the early morning or evening. Take action when you experience symptoms of heat exhaustion and or heat stroke. Leave the heat and check the back seat. Do not leave young children or pets in unattended vehicles. Car interiors will reach lethal temperatures in a matter of minutes. The following is an important weather message from the National Weather Service. Heat advisory remains in effect until 11 p.m. Pacific Daylight Time this evening. What? High temperatures between 90 and 130 for interior valleys and higher elevations. High temperatures between 85 and 96 degrees for the Bay Shoreline. Where? North Bay Interior Mountains and Valleys and San Francisco Bay Shoreline. When? Until 11 p.m. Pacific Daylight Time this evening. Impacts. This level of heat affects most individuals sensitive to heat, especially those without effective cooling and or adequate hydration.

impact possible in some health systems and in heat-sensitive industries. Hydration is a critical piece to surviving the heat. Drink water, and if possible, take water to those who are vulnerable. Take extra precautions when outside. Wear lightweight and loose-fitting clothing. Try to limit strenuous activities to the early morning or evening. Take action when you experience symptoms of heat exhaustion or heat stroke. Leave the heat and check the back seat. Do not leave young children or pets in unattended vehicles. Car interiors will reach lethal temperatures in a matter of minutes. The following is an important weather message from the National Weather Service. Issued at 01:06 p.m. Pacific Daylight Time. Coastal flood advisory remains in effect from 7 p.m. this evening to 3 a.m. Pacific Daylight Time Wednesday. Wet, up to 1.5 feet of foundation above ground level if possible in low-lying areas near shorelines and tidal waterways. Wear, baseball regions near the San Francisco Bay. Wet, from 7 p.m. this evening to 3 a.m. Pacific Daylight Time Wednesday. Impacts, flooding of lots, parks, and roads with only isolated road closures expected. Additional details at the San Francisco tidal gauge. High tide is expected to be 1.3 feet above normal setback / 0.1 foot mean low of low water at 8:51 p.m. on Thursday, the 11th. 1.6 feet above normal 7.5 feet mean lower low water at 9:34 p.m. on Friday, the 12th. 1.8 feet above normal 7.7 feet mean low of low water at 10:20 p.m. on Saturday, the 13th. 1.9 feet above normal 7.8 feet mean low of low water at 11:10 p.m. on Sunday, the 14th. 1.7 feet above normal 7.5 feet mean lower low water at 12:02 a.m. on Tuesday, the 16th. And 1.5 feet above normal 7.3 feet mean lower low water at 12:56 p.m. on Wednesday, the 17th. High tide varies up 90 minutes earlier or later along the Pacific coast and through the San Francisco Bay, respectively. If travel is required, allow extra time as some roads may be closed. Do not drive around barricades or through water of unknown depth. Take the necessary actions to protect flood-prone property. The coastal waters forecast from Point Reyes to Pigeon Point out to 10 nautical miles. For today, northwest wind 5 to 10 knots, backing to southwest late. Seas 5 to 8 feet. Wind detail, northwest 7 feet at 10 seconds and south 2 feet at 16 seconds. For tonight, south wind 5 to 10 knots. Seas 5 to 7 feet. Wind detail, northwest 6 feet at 10 seconds and south 2 feet at 15 seconds. For Friday, south wind 5 to 10 knots. Seas 4 to 6 feet. Wind detail, northwest 5 feet at 10 seconds and south 2 feet at 15 seconds. The coastal waters forecast from Pigeon Point to Point Pinos out to 10 nautical miles. For today, northwest wind 5 to 10 knots, backing to southwest this afternoon. Seas 6 to 8 feet. Wave detail, northwest 7 feet at 11 seconds and south 3 feet at 16 seconds. For tonight, southeast wind 5 to 10 knots. Seas 5 to 7 feet. Wave detail, northwest 6 feet at 10 seconds and south 2 feet at 15 seconds. For Friday, southeast wind 5 to 10 knots, veering to south in the afternoon. Seas 4 to 6 feet. Wind detail, northwest 5 feet at 10 seconds, south 2 feet at 15 seconds. The following is an important beach hazard message from the National Weather Service. Issued at 01:06 p.m. Pacific Daylight Time. Beach hazard statement remains in effect until 9 p.m. Pacific Daylight Time this evening. What? Increased risk of sea waves and stronger current due to long period southerly swell. Where? Pacific Coast beaches, especially south and southwest facing beaches, across Sonoma, Marin, San Mateo, and Santa Cruz counties. When? Until 9 p.m. Pacific Daylight Time this evening. Impacts, dangerous swimming and surfing conditions, and localized beach erosion can be expected. Sneaker waves can
online without warning, pulling people into the seas and rocks, jetties and beaches. Stay off of jetties, piers, rocks, and other waterside infrastructure. Remain out of the water to avoid hazardous surf and never turn your back on the ocean. Monitor local weather, surf and tide forecast at www.weather.gov/NTR. Sunrise, sunset, and tidal information for the San Francisco Bay Area for Thursday, June 11th. The sunset tonight, 8:31 p.m. The sunrise tomorrow, 5:48 a.m. The sunset tomorrow, 8:32 p.m. Tidal data at the Golden Gate for the afternoon and evening hours today and the morning hours of tomorrow. Low tide, 2:17 p.m. at 2.18 feet. High tide, 8:51 p.m. at 6.38 feet. Low tide, 3:50 a.m. at -0.63 feet. High tide, 10:57 a.m. at 4.21 feet. Here are the buoy observations for 1 p.m. Pacific Daylight Time. An offshore buoy 6 winds north at 4 knots, pressure 1,027.1 millibars. An offshore buoy 59 winds north at 70 knots, gusting to 21, water temperature 61, pressure 1,022.0 millibars. And buoy 14 at Point Arena winds north at 16 knots, water temperature 51, pressure 1,012.3 millibars. At buoy 13 near Bodega Bay, winds northwest at 12 knots, pressure 1,010.4 millibars. At Point Reyes, wave rider, buoy water temperature 51, seas 9 feet every 9 seconds. At San Francisco Bar, buoy water temperature 58, seas 6 feet every 17 seconds. At San Francisco Bay, winds northwest at 10 knots, water temperature 53, pressure 1,010.2 millibars. At Half Moon Bay, buoy winds northwest 6 knots, water temperature 53, pressure 1,010.9 millibars, sea 7 feet every 9 seconds. At Monterey, buoy winds south at 4 knots, water temperature 54, pressure 1,011.2 millibars. At Pointer, wave rider, buoy water temperature 52, seas 8 feet every 9 seconds. At Cape San Martin, buoy winds south at 10 knots, water temperature 60, pressure 1,012.1 millibars. Synopsis for the Central California coast and bays, including the Monterey Bay, Greater Cerrillos, and Cordell Bank National Marine Sanctuaries. Gale force gusts linger in the northern outer waters while winds overall will diminish to moderate to gentle breezes through the weekend and early next week. Rough seas will steadily subside through early next week as the winds diminish. The marine forecast for San Pablo Bay, Susan Bay, the West Delta, and the San Francisco Bay north of the Bay Bridge. For today, southwest wind around 5 knots, rising to 10 to 15 knots. For tonight, southwest wind 10 to 15 knots, easing to 5 to 10 knots after midnight. For Friday, southwest wind 5 to 10 knots, rising to 10 to 15 knots in the afternoon. The marine forecast for Monterey Bay. For today, north wind around 5 knots, backing to westerly this morning and afternoon. Seas 4 to 6 feet. Wave detail, west 5 feet at 11 seconds and south 2 feet at 16 seconds. For tonight, west wind around 5 knots in the evening, becoming light and variable. Seas 3 to 5 feet. Wave detail, northwest 4 feet at 10 seconds and south 2 feet at 15 seconds. For Friday, west wind around 5 knots, rising to 5 to 10 knots in the afternoon. Seas 3 to 4 feet. Wave detail, northwest 4 feet at 10 seconds and south 2 feet at 15 seconds. The coastal waters forecast from Point Arena to Point Reyes out to 10 nautical miles. Today, northwest wind at 10 to 15 knots, rising to 15 to 20 knots late. Sea 7 to 9 feet. Wave detail, northwest 8 feet at 10 seconds

seconds. Friday, southeast wind 5 to 10 knots, veering to southwest in the afternoon. Seas 5 to 7 feet, wave detail, northwest 6 feet at 10 seconds and south 2 feet at 15 seconds. The coastal waters forecast from Point Arena to Point Reyes 10 to 60 nautical miles offshore. Gale warning in effect through late tonight. Today, north winds 25 to 30 knots with gusts up to 40 knots, east 10 to 13 feet, wave detail, northwest 13 feet at 10 seconds and south 3 feet at 16 seconds. Tonight, north wind 25 to 30 knots, easing to 20 to 25 knots after midnight. Seas 10 to 12 feet, wave detail, northwest 12 feet at 10 seconds and south 3 feet at 15 seconds. Friday, north wind 15 to 20 knots, easing to 10 to 15 knots in the afternoon. Seas 8 to 11 feet, wave detail, northwest 10 feet at 9 seconds and south 3 feet at 15 seconds. San Francisco Bar forecast. In the deep water channel, mixed seas of 6 to 8 feet at 16 to 18 seconds. Across the bar, swell can be more than twice as high across the bar than surrounding waters. Waves are also more prone to break, particularly during strong ebb currents. Maximum ebb current of 1.3 knots at 0:03 p.m. Thursday and 3.9 knots at 2:16 a.m. Friday. The coastal waters forecast from Point Pinos to Point Pedras blunt is out to 10 nautical miles. Today, northeast wind 5 to 10 knots, becoming southeast 10 to 15 knots late this morning and early afternoon, then becoming south 5 to 10 knots late. Sea 6 to 8 feet wave detail, northwest 7 feet at 11 seconds and south 3 feet at 16 seconds. Tonight, south wind around 5 knots, rising to 5 to 10 knots after midnight. Seas 5 to 7 feet wave detail, northwest 6 feet at 11 seconds and south 3 feet at 15 seconds. Friday, south wind 5 to 10 knots, seas 5 to 6 feet wave detail, northwest 5 feet at 10 seconds and south 2 feet at 15 seconds. Patchy dense fog in the afternoon. The coastal waters forecast from Pigeon Point to Point Pinos 10 to 60 nautical miles offshore. Small craft advisory in effect until 3 p.m. Pacific Daylight Time this afternoon. Today, north wind 15 to 20 knots, becoming northwest 5 to 10 knots, seas 9 to 12 feet, subsiding to 8 to 10 feet this afternoon. Wave detail, northwest 11 feet at 11 seconds, and south 3 feet at 16 seconds. Tonight, northwest wind 5 to 10 knots, backing to southwest after midnight. Sea 7 to 9 feet, wave detail, northwest 8 feet at 11 seconds, and south 3 feet at 15 seconds. Friday, south wind 5 to 10 knots, sea 6 to 9 feet, wave detail, northwest 8 feet at 10 seconds, and south 3 feet at 15 seconds. The offshore waters forecast for the following marine location: Point Arena to Pigeon Point between 60 nautical miles and 150 nautical miles offshore. Issued at 7:31 a.m. Pacific Daylight Time. Today, north winds 20 to 30 knots. Seas 10 to 13 feet. Tonight, north winds 20 to 30 knots. Seas 10 to 12 feet. Friday, north winds 20 to 30 knots. Seas 8 to 11 feet. Friday night, north winds 20 to 30 knots. Seas 7 to 11 feet. Saturday, north winds 15 to 25 knots. Seas 7 to 11 feet. Saturday night, north winds 10 to 20 knots. Seas 6 to 9 feet. Sun, variable wind 5 to 15 knots, becoming south. Seas 6 to 8 feet. Sunday night, variable winds less than 10 knots. Seas 5 to 7 feet. Monday, northeast winds less than 10 knots, becoming variable. Seas 5 to 6 feet. Monday night, north to northwest winds less than 10 knots, increasing to 5 to 15 knots. Seas 5 to 6 feet. 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This broadcast originates from the National Weather Service Office located in Monterey, California.

serves the coastal marine waters, including San Francisco and Monterey Bay. The offshore waters forecast for the following marine locations: Pigeon Point to Point Cabras, one foot between 60 nautical miles and 150 nautical miles offshore. Issued at 7:31 a.m. Pacific Daylight Time. Today, north winds 20 to 30 knots. Seas 9 to 12 feet. Tonight, north winds 15 to 25 knots. Seas 8 to 11 feet. Friday, north winds 10 to 20 knots. Seas 7 to 10 feet. Friday night, north winds 10 to 20 knots. Seas 6 to 9 feet. Saturday, north to northwest winds 5 to 15 knots. Seas 6 to 9 feet. Saturday night, north to northwest winds 5 to 15 knots. Seas 6 to 8 feet. Sun, south to southeast winds 5 to 10 knots. Seas 5 to 7 feet. Sunday night, south to southwest winds less than 10 knots. Seas 5 to 6 feet. Monday, variable winds less than 5 knots. Seas 5 to 6 feet. Monday night, west winds less than 5 knots, becoming variable. Seas 5 to 6 feet. The following is an important weather message from the National Weather Service. Heat advisory in effect until 6 p.m. Pacific Daylight Time this evening. What? High temperatures up to 90 degrees expected. Where? San Francisco. When? Until 6 p.m. Pacific Daylight Time this evening. Impacts. Hot temperatures and high humidity may cause heat illnesses. Drink plenty of fluids. Stay in an air-conditioned room. Stay out of the sun. And check up on relatives and neighbors. The following is an important weather message from the National Weather Service. Heat advisory now in effect until 6 p.m. Pacific Daylight Time this evening. What? High temperatures up to 90 expected in the city. Where? San Francisco County. When? Until 6 p.m. this evening. Impacts. This level of heat affects primarily those individuals extremely sensitive to heat, especially when outdoors without effective cooling and or adequate hydration. Hydration is a critical piece to surviving the heat. Drink water, and if possible, take water to those who are vulnerable. Take extra precautions when outside. Wear lightweight and loose fitting clothing. Try to limit strenuous activities to the early morning or evening. Take action when you experience symptoms of heat exhaustion or heat stroke. Beat the heat and check for backseat. Do not leave young children or pets in unattended vehicles. Car interiors will reach lethal temperatures in a matter of minutes. The following is an important weather message from the National Weather Service. Heat advisory remains in effect until 11 p.m. Pacific Daylight Time this evening. What? High temperatures between 90 and 130 for interior valleys and higher elevations. High temperatures between 85 and 96 degrees for the Bayshoreline. Where? North Bay interior mountains and valleys and San Francisco Bayshoreline. When? Until 11 p.m. Pacific Daylight Time this evening. Impacts. This level of heat affects most individuals sensitive to heat, especially those without effective cooling and or adequate hydration. Impacts possible in some health systems and in heat-sensitive industries. Hydration is a critical piece to surviving the heat. Drink water, and if possible, take water to those who are vulnerable. Take extra precautions when outside. Wear lightweight and loose-fitting clothing. Try to limit strenuous activities to the early morning or evening. Take action when you experience symptoms of heat exhaustion and or heat stroke. Leave the heat and check the back seat. Do not leave young children or pets in unattended vehicles. Car interiors will reach lethal temperatures in a matter of minutes. The following is an important weather message from the National Weather Service. Issued at 01:06 p.m. Pacific Daylight Time. Coastal flood advisory remains in effect from 7 p.m. this evening to 3 a.m. Pacific Daylight Time Wednesday. What? Up to 1.5 feet of inundation above ground level is possible in

propane. When? From 7 p.m. this evening to 3 a.m. Pacific Daylight Time Wednesday. Impacts, flooding of lots, parks, and roads with only isolated road closures expected. Additional details at the San Francisco tidal gauge. High tide is expected to be 1.3 feet above normal, 7.1 feet below the water at 8:51 p.m. on Thursday the 11th. 1.6 feet above normal, 7.5 feet below low water at 9:34 p.m. on Friday the 12th. 1.8 feet above normal, 7.7 feet below low water at 10:20 p.m. on Saturday the 13th. 1.9 feet above normal, 7.8 feet below low water at 11:10 p.m. on Sunday the 14th. 1.7 feet above normal, 7.5 feet below low water at 12:02 a.m. on Tuesday the 16th. And 1.5 feet above normal, 7.3 feet below low water at 12:56 p.m. on Wednesday the 17th. High tide varies up 90 minutes earlier or later along the Pacific coast and through the San Francisco Bay, respectively. If travel is required, allow extra time as some roads may be closed. Do not drive around barricades or through water of unknown depth. Take the necessary actions to protect flood-prone property. The coastal waters forecast from Point Reyes to Pigeon Point out to 10 nautical miles. For today, northwest wind 5 to 10 knots, backing to southwest lake. Seas 5 to 8 feet. Wave detail, northwest 7 feet at 10 seconds, south 2 feet at 16 seconds. For tonight, south wind 5 to 10 knots. Seas 5 to 7 feet. Wave detail, northwest 6 feet at 10 seconds, south 2 feet at 15 seconds. For Friday, south wind 5 to 10 knots. Seas 4 to 6 feet. Wave detail, northwest 5 feet at 10 seconds, south 2 feet at 15 seconds. The coastal waters forecast from Pigeon Point to Point Pinos out to 10 nautical miles. For today, northwest wind 5 to 10 knots, backing to southwest this afternoon. Seas 6 to 8 feet. Wave detail, northwest 7 feet at 11 seconds, south 3 feet at 16 seconds. For tonight, southeast wind 5 to 10 knots. Seas 5 to 7 feet. Wave detail, northwest 6 feet at 10 seconds, south 2 feet at 15 seconds. For Friday, southeast wind 5 to 10 knots, veering to south in the afternoon. Seas 4 to 6 feet. Wave detail, northwest 5 feet at 10 seconds, south 2 feet at 15 seconds. The following is an important hazard message from the National Weather Service. Issued at 01:06 p.m. Pacific Daylight Time. Beach hazard statement remains in effect until 9 p.m. Pacific Daylight Time this evening. What? Increased risk of sneaker waves and strong wind currents due to long period southerly swell. Where? Pacific Coast beaches, especially south and southwest facing beaches, across Sonoma, Marin, San Mateo, and Santa Cruz counties. When? Until 9 p.m. Pacific Daylight Time this evening. Impacts, dangerous swimming and surfing conditions, and localized beach erosion can be expected. Sneaker waves can sweep across the shoreline without warning, pulling people into the sea from rocks, jetties, and beaches. Stay off of jetties, piers, rocks, and other waterside infrastructure. Remain out of the water to avoid hazardous surf and never turn your back on the ocean. Monitor local weather, surf and tide forecast at www.weather.gov/mdr. Sunrise, sunset, and tidal information for the San Francisco Bay Area for Thursday, June 11th. The sunset tonight, 8:31 p.m. The sunrise tomorrow, 5:48 a.m. The sunset tomorrow, 8:32 p.m. Tidal data at the Golden Gate for the afternoon and evening hours today and the morning hours of tomorrow. Low tide, 2:17 p.m. at 2.18 feet. High tide, 8:51 p.m. at 6.38 feet. Low tide, 3:50 a.m. at 9.

7 a.m. at 4.21 feet. Here are the buoy observations for 2 p.m. Pacific Daylight Time. An offshore buoy, 6 winds northwest at 4 knots. Pressure 1,027.4 millibars. An offshore buoy, 59 winds north at 70 knots. Water temperature 61. Pressure 1,021.9 millibars. And buoy 14 near Point Arena, winds north at 14 knots. Water temperature 51. Pressure 1,012.2 millibars. And buoy 13 near Bodega Bay, winds northwest at 14 knots. Pressure 1,010.3 millibars. At Point Reyes, wave rider, buoy water temperature 52, sea is 9 feet, every 10 seconds. At San Francisco, our buoy water temperature 58, sea is 6 feet, every 17 seconds. At San Francisco, buoy winds northwest at 6 knots, water temperature 53, swell 7 feet, every 9 seconds. At Half Moon Bay, buoy winds south 2 knots, water temperature 54, pressure 1,011.7 millibars, sea 6 feet, every 9 seconds. At Monterey, buoy winds south at 2 knots, water temperature 55, pressure 1,011.3 millibars. At Point Sur, wave rider, buoy water temperature 51, sea 9 feet, every 10 seconds. At Cape San Martin, buoy winds southeast at 8 knots, water temperature 60, pressure 1,012.2 millibars. Synopsis for the central California coast and bays, including the Monterey Bay, Greater Seroffs, and Cordell Beck National Marine Sanctuaries. Gale force gusts lingered in the northern outer waters while winds overall will diminish to moderate to gentle breezes through the weekend and early next week. Rough seas will steadily subside through early next week as the winds diminish. The marine forecast for San Pablo Bay, Susan Bay, the West Delta, and the San Francisco Bay north of the Bay Bridge. For today, southwest wind around 5 knots, rising potential 15 knots. For tonight, southwest wind 10 to 15 knots, easing to 5 to 10 knots after midnight. For Friday, southwest wind 5 to 10 knots, rising to 10 to 15 knots in the afternoon. The marine forecast for Monterey Bay. For today, north wind around 5 knots, backing to west late this morning and afternoon. Seas 4 to 6 feet. Wave detail, west 5 feet at 11 seconds and south 2 feet at 16 seconds. For tonight, west wind around 5 knots in the evening, becoming light and variable. Seas 3 to 5 feet. Wave detail, northwest 4 feet at 10 seconds and south 2 feet at 15 seconds. For Friday, west wind around 5 knots, rising to 5 to 10 knots in the afternoon. Seas 3 to 4 feet. Wave detail, northwest 4 feet at 10 seconds and south 2 feet at 15 seconds. The coastal waters forecast from Point Marina to Point Reyes out to 10 nautical miles. Today, northwest wind is 10 to 15 knots, rising to 15 to 20 knots late. Sea 7, 19, wave detail, northwest 8 feet at 10 seconds and south 3 feet at 16 seconds. Tonight, northwest wind 15 to 20 knots, becoming east 10 to 15 knots after midnight. Sea 7, 9 feet, wave detail, northwest 8 feet at 10 seconds and south 3 feet at 15 seconds. Friday, southeast wind 5 to 10 knots, veering to southwest in the afternoon. Seas 5 to 7 feet, wave detail, northwest 6 feet at 10 seconds and south 2 feet at 15 seconds. The coastal waters forecast from Point Arena to Point Reyes 10 to 60 nautical miles offshore. Gale warning in effect through late tonight. Today, north winds 25 to 30 knots with gusts up to 40 knots, seas 10 to 13 feet, wave detail, northwest 13 feet at 10 seconds and south

hard forecast. In the deep water channel, Nick sees a 6 to 18 of 60 to 18 seconds. Across the bar, swell can be more than twice as high across the bar than surrounding waters. Waves are also more prone to break, particularly during strong ebb currents. Maximum ebb currents of 1.3 knots at 0203 p.m. Thursday and 3.9 knots at 2:16 a.m. Friday. The coastal waters forecast from Point Pinos to Point Pibras blows about to 10 nautical miles. Today, northeast wind 5 to 10 knots, becoming southeast 10 to 15 knots late this morning and early afternoon, then becoming south 5 to 10 knots late. See 6 to 8 feet wave detail, northwest 7 feet at 11 seconds and south 3 feet at 16 seconds. Tonight, south wind around 5 knots, rising to 5 to 10 knots after midnight. See 5 to 7 feet wave detail, northwest 6 feet at 11 seconds and south 3 feet at 15 seconds. Friday south with 5 to 10 knots, sees 5 to 6 feet wave detail, northwest 5 feet at 10 seconds and south 2 feet at 15 seconds. Patchy dense fog in the afternoon. The coastal waters forecast from Pigeon Point to Point Pinos 10 to 60 nautical miles offshore. Small craft advisory in effect until 3 p.m. Pacific Daylight Time this afternoon. Today, north wind 15 to 20 knots, becoming northwest 5 to 10 knots, seas 9 to 12 feet, subsiding to 8 to 10 feet this afternoon. Wave detail, northwest 11 feet at 11 seconds and south 3 feet at 16 seconds. Tonight, northwest wind 5 to 10 knots, backing to southwest after midnight. Sea 7 to 9 feet, wave detail, northwest 8 feet at 11 seconds and south 3 feet at 15 seconds. Friday south with 5 to 10 knots, sea 6 to 9 feet, wave detail, northwest 8 feet at 10 seconds and south 3 feet at 15 seconds. The offshore waters forecast for the following marine location: Point Arena to Pigeon Point between 60 nautical miles and 150 nautical miles offshore. Issued at 7:31 a.m. Pacific Daylight Time. Today, north winds 20 to 30 knots. Seas 10 to 13 feet. Tonight, north winds 20 to 30 knots. Seas 10 to 12 feet. Friday, north winds 20 to 30 knots. Seas 8 to 11 feet. Friday night, north winds 20 to 30 knots. Seas 7 to 11 feet. Saturday, north winds 15 to 25 knots. Seas 7 to 11 feet. Saturday night, north winds 10 to 20 knots. Seas 6 to 9 feet. Sun, variable wind 5 to 15 knots, becoming south. Seas 6 to 8 feet. Sunday night, variable winds less than 10 knots. Seas 5 to 7 feet. Monday, northeast winds less than 10 knots, becoming variable. Seas 5 to 6 feet. Monday night, north to northwest winds less than 10 knots, increasing to 5 to 15 knots. Seas 5 to 6 feet. The offshore waters forecast for the following marine location: Pigeon Point to Point Pibras blunts is between 60 nautical miles and 150 nautical miles offshore. Issued at 7:31 a.m. Pacific Daylight Time. Today, north winds 20 to 30 knots. Seas 9 to 12 feet. Tonight, north winds 15 to 25 knots. Seas 8 to 11 feet. Friday, north winds 10 to 20 knots. Seas 7 to 10 feet. Friday night, north winds 10 to 20 knots. Seas 6 to 9 feet. Saturday, north to northwest winds 5 to 15 knots. Seas 6 to 9 feet. Saturday night, north to northwest winds 5 to 15 knots. Seas 6 to 8 feet. Sun, south to southeast winds 5 to 10 knots. Seas 5 to 7 feet. Sunday night, south to southwest winds less than 10 knots. Seas 5 to 6 feet. Monday, variable winds less than 5 knots.

2:13 p.m. Pacific Daylight Time. Tonight, north winds 20 to 30 knots. Seas 10 to 12 feet. Friday, north winds 20 to 30 knots. Seas 8 to 11 feet. Friday night, north winds 15 to 25 knots. Seas 7 to 11 feet. Saturday, north winds 15 to 25 knots. Seas 7 to 11 feet. Saturday night, north winds 10 to 20 knots. Seas 6 to 9 feet. Sun, north winds 5 to 15 knots, becoming variable. Seas 6 to 8 feet. Sunday night, variable winds less than 10 knots. Seas 5 to 7 feet. Monday, north to northeast winds less than 10 knots, becoming variable. Seas 5 to 6 feet. Monday night, north to northwest winds less than 10 knots, increasing to 5 to 15 knots. Seas 5 to 6 feet. Tuesday, north winds 10 to 20 knots. Seas 5 to 8 feet. Tuesday night, north winds 15 to 25 knots. Seas 6 to 10 feet. The offshore waters forecast for the following marine location. Pigeon Point to Point Piedras, winds of between 60 nautical miles and 150 nautical miles offshore. Issued at 2:13 p.m. Pacific Daylight Time. Tonight, north winds 15 to 25 knots. Seas 8 to 11 feet. Friday, north winds 10 to 20 knots. Seas 7 to 10 feet. Friday night, north winds 10 to 20 knots. Seas 6 to 9 feet. Saturday, north winds 5 to 15 knots, becoming northwest. Seas 6 to 9 feet. Saturday night, north to northwest wind 5 to 15 knots. Seas 6 to 8 feet. Sun, variable winds less than 10 knots, becoming south. Seas 5 to 7 feet. Sunday night, variable winds less than 5 knots. Seas 5 to 6 feet. Monday, variable winds less than 5 knots. Seas 5 to 6 feet. Monday night, variable winds less than 5 knots, becoming northwest. Seas 5 to 6 feet. Tuesday, west to northwest wind 5 to 10 knots. Seas 5 to 6 feet. Tuesday night, west winds 5 to 10 knots, becoming north to northwest 5 to 15 knots. Seas 5 to 8 feet. The following is an important weather message from the National Weather Service. Heat advisory in effect until 6 p.m. Pacific Daylight Time this evening. What? High temperatures up to 19 degrees expected. Where? San Francisco. When? Until 6 p.m. Pacific Daylight Time this evening. Impacts. Hot temperatures and high humidity may cause heat illnesses. Drink plenty of fluids. Stay in an air-conditioned room. Stay out of the sun. And check up on relatives and neighbors. The following is an important weather message from the National Weather Service. Heat advisory now in effect until 6 p.m. Pacific Daylight Time this evening. What? High temperatures up to 90 expected in the city. Where? San Francisco County. When? Until 6 p.m. this evening. Impacts. This level of heat affects primarily those individuals extremely sensitive to heat, especially when outdoors without effective cooling or adequate hydration. Hydration is a critical piece to surviving the heat. Drink water, and if possible, take water to those who are vulnerable. Take extra precautions when outside. Wear lightweight and loose-fitting clothing. Try to limit strenuous activities to the early morning or evening. Take action when you experience symptoms of heat exhaustion and or heat stroke. Leave the heat and check the back seat. Do not leave young children or pets in unattended vehicles. Car interiors will reach lethal temperatures in a matter of minutes. The following is an important weather message from the National Weather Service. Heat advisory.

temperatures between 90 and 130 for interior valleys and higher elevations. High temperatures between 85 and 96 degrees for the base shoreline. Where? North Bay interior mountains and valleys and San Francisco Bay shoreline. When? Until 11 p.m. Pacific Daylight Time this evening. Impacts. This level of heat affects most individuals sensitive to heat, especially those without effective cooling or adequate hydration. Impacts possible in some health systems and in heat-sensitive industries. Hydration is a critical piece to surviving the heat. Drink water, and if possible, take water to those who are vulnerable. Take extra precautions when outside. Wear lightweight and loose-fitting clothing. Try to limit strenuous activities to the early morning or evening. Take action when you experience symptoms of heat exhaustion or heat stroke. Leave the heat and check the back seat. Do not leave young children or pets in unattended vehicles. Car interiors will reach lethal temperatures in a matter of minutes. The following is an important weather message from the National Weather Service. Issued at 01:06 p.m. Pacific Daylight Time. Coastal flood advisory remains in effect from 7 p.m. this evening to 3 a.m. Pacific Daylight Time Wednesday. What? Up to 1.5 feet of inundation above ground level is possible in low-lying areas near shorelines and tidal waterways. Where? Bayshore region near the San Francisco Bay. When? From 7 p.m. this evening to 3 a.m. Pacific Daylight Time Wednesday. Impacts. Flooding of lots, parks, and roads with only isolated road closures expected. Additional details. At the San Francisco tidal gauge, high tide is expected to be 1.3 feet above normal 7/1 foot mean lower low water at 8:51 p.m. on Thursday the 11th. 1.6 feet above normal 7.5 feet mean lower low water at 9:34 p.m. on Friday the 12th. 1.8 feet above normal 7.7 feet mean lower low water at 10:20 p.m. on Saturday the 13th. 1.9 feet above normal 7.8 feet mean lower low water at 11:10 p.m. on Sunday the 14th. 1.7 feet above normal 7.5 feet mean lower low water at 12:02 a.m. on Tuesday the 16th. And 1.5 feet above normal 7.3 feet mean lower low water at 12:56 p.m. on Wednesday the 17th. High tide varies up 90 minutes earlier or later along the Pacific coast and through the San Francisco Bay, respectively. If travel is required, allow extra time as some roads may be closed. Do not drive around barricades or through water of unknown depth. Take the necessary action to protect flood-prone property. The coastal waters forecast from Point Reyes to Pigeon Point out to 10 nautical miles. For today, northwest wind 5 to 10 knots, backing to southwest lake. Seas 5 to 8 feet. Wave detail, northwest 7 feet at 10 seconds, reach south 2 feet at 16 seconds. For tonight, south wind 5 to 10 knots. Seas 5 to 7 feet. Wave detail, northwest 6 feet at 10 seconds, reach south 2 feet at 15 seconds. For Friday, south wind 5 to 10 knots. Seas 4 to 6 feet. Wave detail, northwest 5 feet at 10 seconds, reach south 2 feet at 15 seconds. The coastal waters forecast from Pigeon Point to Point Pinos out to 10 nautical miles. For today, northwest wind 5 to 10 knots, backing to southwest this afternoon.

9 p.m. Pacific Daylight Time this evening. Impacts, dangerous swimming and surfing conditions, and localized beach erosion can be expected. Sneaker waves can sweep across the shoreline without warning, pulling people into the seas and rocks, jetties, and beaches. Stay off of jetties, piers, rocks, and other waterside infrastructure. Remain out of the water to avoid hazardous surf and never turn your back on the ocean. Monitor local weather, surf and tide forecast at www.weather.gov/NPR. Sunrise, sunset, and tidal information for the San Francisco Bay Area for Thursday, June 11th. The sunset tonight, 8:31 p.m. The sunrise tomorrow, 5:48 a.m. The sunset tomorrow, 8:32 p.m. Tidal data at the Golden Gate for the afternoon and evening hours today and the morning hours of tomorrow. Low tide, 2:17 p.m. at 2.18 feet. High tide, 8:51 p.m. at 6.38 feet. Low tide, 3:50 a.m. at -0.63 feet. High tide, 10:57 a.m. at 4.21 feet. Here are the buoy observations for 2 p.m. Pacific Daylight Time. An offshore buoy 6 winds north at 4 knots, pressure 1,027.3 millibars. An offshore buoy 59, winds north 70 knots, gusting to 21, water temperature 61, pressure 1,021.6 millibars, seas 3 feet every 16 seconds. At Point Reyes buoy, winds north 14 knots, water temperature 51, pressure 1,012.2 millibars, seas 7 feet every 7 seconds. At buoy 13 near Bodega Bay, winds northwest at 12 knots, pressure 1,010.3 millibars, swell 8 feet every 10 seconds. At Point Reyes Reed Rider buoy, water temperature 52, seas 9 feet every 10 seconds. At San Francisco Bar buoy, water temperature 58, seas 6 feet every 17 seconds. At San Francisco Bay, winds northwest at 6 knots, water temperature 53, swell 7 feet every 9 seconds. At Half Moon Bay buoy, winds south 2 knots, water temperature 54, pressure 1,011.7 millibars, seas 6 feet every 9 seconds. At Monterey Bay buoy, winds south 2 knots, water temperature 55, pressure 1,011.3 millibars, seas 9 feet every 10 seconds. At Port Sur, wave rider buoy, water temperature 51, seas 9 feet every 10 seconds. At Cape San Martin buoy, wind south 10 knots, water temperature 60, pressure 1,012.2 millibars, seas 8 feet every 10 seconds. Synopsis for the Central California coast and bays, including the Monterey Bay, Greater Farallones, and Cordell Bank National Marine Sanctuaries. Gale force gusts linger in the northern outer waters while winds overall will diminish to moderate to gentle breezes through the weekend and early next week. Rough seas will steadily subside through early next week as the winds diminish. The marine forecast for San Pablo Bay, Susan Bay, the West Delta, and the San Francisco Bay north of the Bay Bridge. For today, southwest wind around 5 knots, rising to 10 to 15 knots. For tonight, southwest wind 10 to 15 knots, easing to 5 to 10 knots after midnight. For Friday, southwest wind 5 to 10 knots, rising to 10 to 15 knots in the afternoon. The marine forecast for Monterey Bay. For today, north wind around 5 knots, backing to west late this morning and afternoon. Seas 4 to 6 feet. Wave detail, west 5 feet at 11 seconds and south 2 feet at 16 seconds. For tonight, west wind around 5 knots in the evening, becoming light and variable. Seas 3 to 5 feet. Wave detail, northwest 4 feet at 10 seconds and south 2 feet at 15 seconds. For Friday, west wind around 5 knots, rising to 5 to 10 knots in the afternoon. Seas 3 to 4 feet. Wave detail, northwest 4 feet at 10 seconds and south 2 feet at 15 seconds. The coastal waters forecast from Point Arena to Point Reyes out to 10 nautical miles.

is 15 to 20 knot breeze. Sea 7 to 9 feet wave detail. Northwest 8 feet at 10 seconds and south 3 feet at 16 seconds. Tonight, northwest wind 15 to 20 knots, becoming east 10 to 15 knots after midnight. Sea 7 to 9 feet wave detail. Northwest 8 feet at 10 seconds and south 3 feet at 15 seconds. Friday, southeast wind 5 to 10 knots, veering to southwest in the afternoon. Seas 5 to 7 feet wave detail. Northwest 6 feet at 10 seconds and south 2 feet at 15 seconds. The coastal waters forecast from Point Arena to Point Reyes 10 to 60 nautical miles offshore. Gale warning in effect through late tonight. Today, north winds 25 to 30 knots with gusts up to 40 knots, east 10 to 13 feet wave detail. Northwest 13 feet at 10 seconds and south 3 feet at 16 seconds. Tonight, north wind 25 to 30 knots, easing to 20 to 25 knots after midnight. Seas 10 to 12 feet wave detail. Northwest 12 feet at 10 seconds and south 3 feet at 15 seconds. Friday, north wind 15 to 20 knots, easing to 10 to 15 knots in the afternoon. Seas 8 to 11 feet wave detail. Northwest 10 feet at 9 seconds and south 3 feet at 15 seconds. San Francisco Bar forecast. In the deep water channel, mixed seas of 6 to 8 feet at 16 to 18 seconds. Across the bar, swell can be more than twice as high across the bar than surrounding waters. Waves are also more prone to break, particularly during strong ebb currents. Maximum ebb current of 1.3 knots at 02:03 p.m. Thursday and 3.9 knots at 2:16 a.m. Friday. The coastal waters forecast from Point Pinos to Point Piedras blunts out to 10 nautical miles. Today, northeast wind 5 to 10 knots, becoming southeast 10 to 15 knots late this morning and early afternoon, then becoming south 5 to 10 knots late. Sea 6 to 8 feet wave detail, northwest 7 feet at 11 seconds and south 3 feet at 16 seconds. Tonight, south wind around 5 knots, rising to 5 to 10 knots after midnight. Seas 5 to 7 feet wave detail, northwest 6 feet at 11 seconds and south 3 feet at 15 seconds. Friday south wind 5 to 10 knots, east 5 to 6 feet wave detail, northwest 5 feet at 10 seconds and south 2 feet at 15 seconds. Patchy dense fog in the afternoon. The coastal waters forecast from Pigeon Point to Point Pinos 10 to 60 nautical miles offshore. Small craft advisory in effect until 3 p.m. Pacific Daylight Time this afternoon. Today, north wind 15 to 20. Small craft advisory in effect until 3 p.m. Pacific Daylight Time this afternoon. Today, north wind 15 to 20 knots, becoming northwest 5 to 10 knots, seas 9 to 12 feet, subsiding to 8 to 10 feet this afternoon. Wave detail, northwest 11 feet at 11 seconds and south 3 feet at 16 seconds. Tonight, northwest wind 5 to 10 knots, backing to southwest after midnight. Sea 7 to 9 feet, wave detail, northwest 8 feet at 11 seconds and south 3 feet at 15 seconds. Friday south, wind 5 to 10 knots, sea 6 to 9 feet, wave detail, northwest 8 feet at 10 seconds and south 3 feet at 15 seconds. The offshore waters forecast for the following marine location: Point Arena to Pigeon Point between 60 nautical miles and 150 nautical miles offshore. Issued at 2:13 p.m. Pacific Daylight Time. Tonight, north winds 20 to 30 knots. Seas 10 to 12 feet. Friday, north winds 20 to 30 knots. Seas 8 to 11 feet. Friday night, north winds 15 to 25 knots. Seas 7 to 11 feet. Saturday, north winds 15 to 25 knots. Seas 7 to 11 feet. Saturday night, north winds 10 to 20 knots. Seas 6 to 9 feet. Sun, north winds 5 to 15 knots, becoming variable. Seas 6 to 8 feet. Sunday night, variable winds less than 10 knots. Seas 5 to 7 feet. Monday, north to northeast winds less than 10 knots.

less than 10 knots, increasing to 5 to 15 knots. Seas 5 to 6 feet. Tuesday, north winds 10 to 20 knots. Seas 5 to 8 feet. Tuesday night, north winds 15 to 25 knots. Seas 6 to 10 feet. The offshore waters forecast. For the following marine location, Pigeon Point to Point Cabras Blunt is between 60 nautical miles and 150 nautical miles offshore. Issued at 2:13 p.m. Pacific Daylight Time. Tonight, north winds 15 to 25 knots. Seas 8 to 11 feet. Friday, north winds 10 to 20 knots. Seas 7 to 10 feet. Friday night, north winds 10 to 20 knots. Seas 6 to 9 feet. Saturday, north winds 5 to 15 knots, becoming northwest. Seas 6 to 9 feet. Saturday night, north to northwest wind 5 to 15 knots. Seas 6 to 8 feet. Sun, variable winds less than 10 knots, becoming south. Seas 5 to 7 feet. Sunday night, variable winds less than 5 knots. Seas 5 to 6 feet. Monday, variable winds less than 5 knots. Seas 5 to 6 feet. Monday night, variable winds less than 5 knots, becoming northwest. Seas 5 to 6 feet. Tuesday, western northwest winds 5 to 10 knots. Seas 5 to 6 feet. Tuesday night, west winds 5 to 10 knots, becoming north to northwest 5 to 15 knots. Seas 5 to 8 feet. The following is an important weather message from the National Weather Service. Heat advisory in effect until 6 p.m. Pacific Daylight Time this evening. What? High temperatures up to 19 degrees expected. Where? San Francisco. When? Until 6 p.m. Pacific Daylight Time this evening. Impacts. Hot temperatures and high humidity may cause heat illnesses. Drink plenty of fluids. Stay in an air-conditioned room. Stay out of the sun. And check up on relatives and neighbors. The following is an important weather message from the National Weather Service. Heat advisory now in effect until 6 p.m. Pacific Daylight Time this evening. What? High temperatures up to 90 expected in the city. Where? San Francisco County. When? Until 6 p.m. this evening. Impacts. This level of heat affects primarily those individuals extremely sensitive to heat, especially when outdoors without effective cooling or adequate hydration. Hydration is a critical piece in surviving the heat. Drink water, and if possible, take water to those who are vulnerable. Take extra precautions when outside. Wear lightweight and loose-fitting clothing. Try to limit strenuous activities to the early morning or evening. Take action when you experience symptoms of heat exhaustion or heat stroke. Leave the heat and check the back seat. Do not leave young children or pets in unattended vehicles. Car interiors will reach lethal temperatures in a matter of minutes. The following is an important weather message from the National Weather Service. Heat advisory remains in effect until 11 p.m. Pacific Daylight Time this evening. What? High temperatures between 90 and 130 for interior valleys and higher elevations. High temperatures between 85 and 96 degrees for the Bayshoreline. Where? North Bay Interior Mountains and Valleys and San Francisco Bayshoreline. When? Until 11 p.m. Pacific Daylight Time this evening. Impacts. This level of heat affects most individuals sensitive to heat, especially those without effective cooling or adequate hydration. Impacts possible in some health systems and in heat-sensitive industries. Hydration is a critical piece to surviving the heat. Drink water, and if possible, take water to those who are vulnerable. Take extra precautions when outside. Wear lightweight and loose-fitting clothing.

attended vehicles. Car interiors will reach lethal temperatures in a matter of minutes. The following is an important weather message from the National Weather Service. Featured at 01:06 p.m. Pacific Daylight Time. Coastal flood advisory remains in effect from 7 p.m. this evening to 3 a.m. Pacific Daylight Time Wednesday. West, up to 1.5 feet of inundation above ground level is possible in low-lying areas near shorelines and tidal waterways. Where, Bayshore region near the San Francisco Bay. When, from 7 p.m. this evening to 3 a.m. Pacific Daylight Time Wednesday. Impact, flooding of lots, parks, and roads with only isolated road closures expected. Additional details at the San Francisco tidal gauge. High tide is expected to be 1.3 feet above normal, 7.1 foot mean low of low water at 8:51 p.m. on Thursday the 11th. 1.6 feet above normal, 7.5 feet mean lower low water at 9:34 p.m. on Friday the 12th. 1.8 feet above normal, 7.7 feet mean lower low water at 10:20 p.m. on Saturday the 13th. 1.9 feet above normal, 7.8 feet mean lower low water at 11:10 p.m. on Sunday the 14th. 1.7 feet above normal, 7.5 feet mean lower low water at 12:02 a.m. on Tuesday the 16th. And 1.5 feet above normal, 7.3 feet mean lower low water at 12:56 p.m. on Wednesday the 17th. High tide varies up 90 minutes earlier or later along the Pacific coast and through the San Francisco Bay, respectively. If travel is required, allow extra time as some roads may be closed. Do not drive around barricades or through water of unknown depths. Take the necessary actions to protect flood-prone property. The coastal waters forecast from Point Reyes to Pigeon Point out to 10 nautical miles. For today, northwest wind 5 to 10 knots, backing to southwest late. Seas 5 to 8 feet. Wave detail, northwest 7 feet at 10 seconds, reach south 2 feet at 16 seconds. For tonight, south wind 5 to 10 knots. Seas 5 to 7 feet. Wave detail, northwest 6 feet at 10 seconds, reach south 2 feet at 15 seconds. For Friday, south wind 5 to 10 knots. Seas 4 to 6 feet. Wave detail, northwest 5 feet at 10 seconds, reach south 2 feet at 15 seconds. The coastal waters forecast from Pigeon Point to Point Pinos out to 10 nautical miles. For today, northwest wind 5 to 10 knots, backing to southwest this afternoon. Seas 6 to 8 feet. Wave detail, northwest 7 feet at 11 seconds and south 3 feet at 16 seconds. For tonight, southeast wind 5 to 10 knots. Seas 5 to 7 feet. Wave detail, northwest 6 feet at 10 seconds and south 2 feet at 15 seconds. For Friday, southeast wind 5 to 10 knots, veering to south in the afternoon. Seas 4 to 6 feet. Wave detail, northwest 5 feet at 10 seconds, reach south 2 feet at 15 seconds. The following is an important beach hazard message from the National Weather Service. Issued at 01:06 p.m. Pacific Daylight Time. Beach hazard statement remains in effect until 9 p.m. Pacific Daylight Time this evening. What? Increased risk of major waves and stronger currents due to long period southerly swell. Where? Pacific Coast beaches, especially south and southwest facing beaches, across Sonoma, Marin, San Mateo, and Santa Cruz counties. When? Until 9 p.m. Pacific Daylight Time this evening. Impacts, dangerous swimming and surfing conditions, and localized beach erosion can be expected. Sneaker waves can sweep across the shoreline without warning, pulling people into the sea from rocks, jetties, and beaches. Stay off of jetties, piers, rocks, and other waterside infrastructure. Remain out of the water to avoid hazardous surf and never turn your back on the ocean. Monitor local weather, surf, and tide forecast at www.weather.gov/NPR. Semi-sunset and tidal information for the San Francisco Bay area for Thursday, June 11th. The sunset tonight.

1 p.m. The sunrise tomorrow, 5:48 a.m. The sunset tomorrow, 8:32 p.m. Tidal data at the Golden Gate for the afternoon and evening hours today and the morning hours of tomorrow. Low tide, 2:17 p.m. at 2.18 feet. High tide, 8:51 p.m. at 6.38 feet. Low tide, 3:50 a.m. at -0.63 feet. High tide, 10:57 a.m. at 4.21 feet. Here are the buoy observations for 2 p.m. Pacific Daylight Time. An offshore buoy 6, winds north at 4 knots, pressure 1,027.3 millibars. An offshore buoy 59, winds north 70 knots, gusting to 21, water temperature 61, pressure 1,021.6 millibars, sea at 3 feet, every 16 seconds. At Point Reina buoy, winds north 14 knots, water temperature 51, pressure 1,012.2 millibars, sea at 7 feet, every 7 seconds. At buoy 13 near Bodega Bay, winds northwest at 12 knots, pressure 1,010.3 millibars, swell 8 feet, every 10 seconds. At Point Reyes Wave Rider buoy, water temperature 52, sea at 9 feet, every 10 seconds. At San Francisco Harbor, water temperature 58, sea 6 feet, every 17 seconds. At San Francisco Bay, winds northwest at 6 knots, water temperature 53, swell 7 feet, every 9 seconds. At Half Moon Bay, buoy with south 2 knots, water temperature 54, pressure 1,011.7 millibars, sea 6 feet, every 9 seconds. At Monterey Bay, buoy with south 2 knots, water temperature 55, pressure 1,011.3 millibars, sea 9 feet, every 10 seconds. At Pointer, Wave Rider buoy water temperature 51, sea 9 feet, every 10 seconds. At Cape San Martin buoy with south 10 knots, water temperature 60, pressure 1,012.2 millibars, sea 8 feet, every 10 seconds. Synopsis for the Central California coast and bays, including the Monterey Bay, Greater Cerrillos, and Cordell Beck National Marine Sanctuaries. Gale force gusts linger in the northern outer waters while winds overall will diminish to moderate to gentle breezes through the weekend and early next week. Rough seas will steadily subside through early next week as the winds diminish. The marine forecast for San Pablo Bay, Susan Bay, the West Delta, and the San Francisco Bay north of the Bay Bridge. For today, southwest wind around 5 knots, rising to 10 to 15 knots. For tonight, southwest wind 10 to 15 knots, easing to 5 to 10 knots after midnight. For Friday, southwest wind 5 to 10 knots, rising to 10 to 15 knots in the afternoon. The marine forecast for Monterey Bay. For today, north wind around 5 knots, backing to west late this morning and afternoon. Seas 4 to 6 feet.

tornado warning in effect through late tonight. Today, north winds 25 to 30 knots with gusts up to 40 knots. East heads of 13 feet wave detail. Northwest 13 feet at 10 seconds and south 3 feet at 16 seconds. Tonight, north wind 25 to 30 knots, easing to 20 to 25 knots after midnight. Seas 10 to 12 feet, wave detail. Northwest 12 feet at 10 seconds and south 3 feet at 15 seconds. Friday, north wind 15 to 20 knots, easing to 10 to 15 knots in the afternoon. Seas 8 to 11 feet, wave detail. Northwest 10 feet at 9 seconds and south 3 feet at 15 seconds. San Francisco hard forecast. In the deep water channel, mixed seas of 6 to 8 feet at 16 to 18 seconds. Across the bar, swell can be more than twice as high across the bar than surrounding waters. Waves are also more prone to break, particularly during strong ebb currents. Maximum ebb current of 1.3 knots at Odu, 03 p.m. Thursday and 3.9 knots at 2:16 a.m. Friday. The coastal waters forecast from Point Pinos to Point Piedras runs about to 10 nautical miles. Today, northeast wind 5 to 10 knots, becoming southeast 10 to 15 knots late this morning and early afternoon, then becoming south 5 to 10 knots late. Sea 6 to 8 feet wave detail, northwest 7 feet at 11 seconds and south 3 feet at 16 seconds. Tonight, south wind around 5 knots, rising to 5 to 10 knots after midnight. Seas 5 to 7 feet wave detail, northwest 6 feet at 11 seconds and south 3 feet at 15 seconds. Friday, south wind 5 to 10 knots, seas 5 to 6 feet wave detail, northwest 5 feet at 10 seconds and south 2 feet at 15 seconds. Patchy dense fog in the afternoon. The coastal waters forecast from Pigeon Point to Point Pinos 10 to 60 nautical miles offshore. Small craft advisory in effect until 3 p.m. Pacific Daylight Time this afternoon. Today, north wind 15 to 20 knots, becoming northwest 5 to 10 knots, seas 9 to 12 feet, subsiding to 8 to 10 feet this afternoon. Wave detail, northwest 11 feet at 11 seconds and south 3 feet at 16 seconds. Tonight, northwest wind 5 to 10 knots, backing to southwest after midnight. Sea 7 to 9 feet, wave detail, northwest 8 feet at 11 seconds and south 3 feet at 15 seconds. Friday, south wind 5 to 10 knots, sea 6 to 9 feet, wave detail, northwest 8 feet at 10 seconds and south 3 feet at 15 seconds. The offshore waters forecast for the following marine location: Point Arena to Pigeon Point between 60 nautical miles and 150 nautical miles offshore. Issued at 2:13 p.m. Pacific Daylight Time. Tonight, north winds 20 to 30 knots. Seas 10 to 12 feet. Friday, north winds 20 to 30 knots. Seas 8 to 11 feet. Friday night, north winds 15 to 25 knots. Seas 7 to 11 feet. Saturday, north winds 15 to 25 knots. Seas 7 to 11 feet. Saturday night, north winds 10 to 20 knots. Seas 6 to 9 feet. Sun, north winds 5 to 15 knots, becoming variable. Seas 6 to 8 feet. Sunday night, variable winds less than 10 knots. Seas 5 to 7 feet. Monday, north to northeast winds less than 10 knots, becoming variable. Seas 5 to 6 feet. Monday night, north to northwest winds less than 10 knots, increasing to 5 to 15 knots. Seas 5 to 6 feet. Tuesday, north winds 10 to 20 knots. Seas 5 to 8 feet. Tuesday night, north winds 15 to 25 knots. Seas 6 to 10 feet. 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This broadcast originates from the National Weather Service Office located in Monterey, California, and serves the coastal marine waters, including San Francisco and Monterey Bay. The offshore waters forecast for the following marine location: Pigeon Point to Point Piedras, blunt is between 60 nautical miles.

150 nautical miles offshore. Eastern at 2:13 p.m. Pacific Daylight Time. Tonight, north winds 15 to 25 knots. Seas 8 to 11 feet. Friday, north winds 10 to 20 knots. Seas 7 to 10 feet. Friday night, north winds 10 to 20 knots. Seas 6 to 9 feet. Saturday, north winds 5 to 15 knots, becoming northwest. Seas 6 to 9 feet. Saturday night, north to northwest winds 5 to 15 knots. Seas 6 to 8 feet. Sun, variable winds less than 10 knots, becoming south. Seas 5 to 7 feet. Sunday night, variable winds less than 5 knots. Seas 5 to 6 feet. Monday, variable winds less than 5 knots. Seas 5 to 6 feet. Monday night, variable winds less than 5 knots, becoming northwest. Seas 5 to 6 feet. Tuesday, west to northwest winds 5 to 10 knots. Seas 5 to 6 feet. Tuesday night, west winds 5 to 10 knots, becoming north to northwest 5 to 15 knots. Seas 5 to 8 feet. The offshore waters forecast for the following marine location: Point Arena to Pigeon Point between 60 nautical miles and 150 nautical miles offshore. Issued at 2:55 p.m. Pacific Daylight Time. Tonight, north winds 20 to 30 knots. Seas 10 to 12 feet. Friday, north winds 20 to 30 knots. Seas 8 to 11 feet. Friday night, north winds 15 to 25 knots. Seas 7 to 11 feet. Saturday, north winds 15 to 25 knots. Seas 7 to 11 feet. Saturday night, north winds 10 to 20 knots. Seas 6 to 9 feet. Sun, north winds 5 to 15 knots, becoming variable. Seas 6 to 8 feet. Sunday night, variable winds less than 10 knots. Seas 5 to 7 feet. Monday, north northeast winds less than 10 knots, becoming variable. Seas 5 to 6 feet. Monday night, north to northwest winds less than 10 knots, increasing to 5 to 15 knots. Seas 5 to 6 feet. Tuesday, north winds 10 to 20 knots. Seas 5 to 8 feet. Tuesday night, north winds 15 to 25 knots. Seas 6 to 10 feet. The offshore waters forecast for the following marine location: Pigeon Point to Point Pedras Blancas between 60 nautical miles and 150 nautical miles offshore. Issued at 2:55 p.m. Pacific Daylight Time. Tonight, north winds 15 to 25 knots. Seas 8 to 11 feet. Friday, north winds 10 to 20 knots. Seas 7 to 10 feet. Friday night, north winds 10 to 20 knots. Seas 6 to 9 feet. Saturday, north winds 5 to 15 knots, becoming northwest. Seas 6 to 9 feet. Saturday night, north to northwest winds 5 to 15 knots. Seas 6 to 8 feet. Sun, variable winds less than 10 knots, becoming south. Seas 5 to 7 feet. Sunday night, variable winds less than 5 knots. Seas 5 to 6 feet. Monday, variable winds less than 5 knots. Seas 5 to 6 feet. Monday night, variable winds less than 5 knots, becoming northwest. Seas 5 to 6 feet. Tuesday, west to northwest winds 5 to 10 knots. Seas 5 to 6 feet. Tuesday night, west winds 5 to 10 knots, becoming north to northwest 5 to 15 knots. Seas 5 to 8 feet. The following is an important weather message from the National Weather Service. Heat advisory in effect until 6 p.m. Pacific Daylight Time this evening. West, high temperatures up to 90 degrees expected. Where? San Francisco. When? Until 6 p.m. Pacific Daylight Time this evening. Impacts. Hot temperatures and high humidity may cause heat illnesses. Drink plenty of...
effect until 6 p.m. Pacific Daylight Time this evening. What? High temperatures up to 90 expected in the city. Where? San Francisco County. When? Until 6 p.m. this evening. Impact. This level of heat affects primarily those individuals extremely sensitive to heat, especially when outdoors without effective cooling and or adequate hydration. Hydration is a critical piece to surviving the heat. Drink water, and if possible, take water to those who are vulnerable. Take extra precautions when outside. Wear lightweight and loose-fitting clothing. Try to limit strenuous activities to the early morning or evening. Take action when you experience symptoms of heat exhaustion and or heat stroke. Leave the heat and check the back seat. Do not leave young children or pets in unattended vehicles. Car interiors will reach lethal temperatures in a matter of minutes. The following is an important weather message from the National Weather Service. Heat advisory remains in effect until 11 p.m. Pacific Daylight Time this evening. What? High temperatures between 90 and 130 for interior valleys and higher elevations. High temperatures between 85 and 96 degrees for the shoreline. Where? North Bay interior mountains and valleys and San Francisco Bay shoreline. When? Until 11 p.m. Pacific Daylight Time this evening. Impacts. This level of heat affects most individuals sensitive to heat, especially those without effective cooling and or adequate hydration. Impacts possible in some health systems and in heat-sensitive industries. Hydration is a critical piece to surviving the heat. Drink water, and if possible, take water to those who are vulnerable. Take extra precautions when outside. Wear lightweight and loose-fitting clothing. Try to limit strenuous activities to the early morning or evening. Take action when you experience symptoms of heat exhaustion and or heat stroke. Leave the heat and check the back seat. Do not leave young children or pets in unattended vehicles. Car interiors will reach lethal temperatures in a matter of minutes. The following is an important weather message from the National Weather Service. Issued at 01:06 p.m. Pacific Daylight Time. Coastal flood advisory remains in effect from 7 p.m. this evening to 3 a.m. Pacific Daylight Time Wednesday. What? Up to 1.5 feet of inundation above ground level is possible in low-lying areas near shorelines and tidal waterways. Where? Baseline reaches near the San Francisco Bay. When? From 7 p.m. this evening to 3 a.m. Pacific Daylight Time Wednesday. Impact. Flooding of lots, parks, and roads with only isolated road closures expected. Additional details. At the San Francisco tidal gauge, high tide is expected to be 1.3 feet above normal setting / 0.1 foot mean lower low water at 8:51 p.m. on Thursday the 11th. 1.6 feet above normal 7.5 feet mean lower low water at 9:34 p.m. on Friday the 12th. 1.8 feet above normal 7.7 feet mean lower low water at 10:20 p.m. on Saturday the 13th. 1.9 feet above normal 7.8 feet mean lower low water at 11:10 p.m. on Sunday the 14th. 1.7 feet above normal 7.5 feet mean lower low water at 12:02 a.m. on Tuesday the 16th. And 1.5 feet above normal 7.3 feet.

point-to-point Kinos out to 10 nautical miles. This afternoon, southwest wind 5 to 10 knots. Sea 6 to 8 feet. Wave detail, northwest 7 feet at 11 seconds and south 3 feet at 15 seconds. For tonight, south wind 5 to 10 knots. Back to the southeast after midnight. Seas 5 to 8 feet. Wave detail, northwest 7 feet at 10 seconds and south 3 feet at 15 seconds. Patchy dense fog. For Friday, southeast wind 5 to 10 knots, veering to south in the afternoon. Seas 4 to 6 feet. Wave detail, northwest 5 feet at 10 seconds and south 2 feet at 15 seconds. For Friday night, south wind around 5 knots. Seas 4 to 5 feet. Wave detail, northwest 4 feet at 10 seconds and south 2 feet at 14 seconds. Patchy dense fog. The following is an important beach hazard message from the National Weather Service. Issued at 01:06 p.m. Pacific Daylight Time. Beach hazard statement remains in effect until 9 p.m. Pacific Daylight Time this evening. What? Increased risk of weaker waves and strong rip current due to long period southerly swell. Where? Pacific Coast beaches, especially south and southwest facing beaches across Sonoma, Marina, San Mateo, and Santa Cruz counties. When? Until 9 p.m. Pacific Daylight Time this evening. Impact. Dangerous swimming and surfing conditions and localized beach erosion can be expected. Sneaker waves can sweep across the shoreline without warning, pulling people into the sea from rocks, jetties, and beaches. Stay off of jetties, piers, rocks, and other waterside infrastructure. Remain out of the water to avoid hazard to surf and never turn your back on the ocean. Monitor local weather, surf and tide forecast at www.weather.gov/NDR. Semi-sunset and tidal information for the San Francisco Bay Area for Thursday, June 11th. The sunset tonight, 8:31 p.m. The sunrise tomorrow, 5:48 p.m. The sunset tomorrow, 8:32 p.m. Tidal data at the Golden Gate for the afternoon and evening hours today and the morning hours of tomorrow. Low tide, 2:17 p.m. at 2.18 feet. High tide, 8:51 p.m. at 6.38 feet. Low tide, 3:50 a.m. at -0.63 feet. High tide, 10:57 a.m. at 4.21 feet. Here are the buoy observations for 3 p.m. Pacific Daylight Time. An offshore buoy is a wind north at 6 knots, pressure 1,027.3 millibars. An offshore buoy 59 wind north at 70 knots, gusting to 23, water temperature 61, pressure 1,021.4 millibars. A buoy 14 near Point Arena wind north at 12 knots, water temperature 51, pressure 1,012.0 millibars. At buoy 13 near Bodega Bay, winds northwest at 14 knots, pressure 1,010.1 millibars. At Point Reyes, Reef Rider, buoy water temperature 52, seas 9 feet, every 9 seconds. At San Francisco Bar, buoy water temperature 60, seas 6 feet, every 17 seconds. At San Francisco Bay, wind southwest at 4 knots, water temperature 53, swell 7 feet, every 9 seconds. At Half Moon Bay, buoy winds west 2 knots, water temperature 50.

temperature 51, change 9 feet every 10 seconds. Cape San Martin, buoy wind southeast at 8 knots. Water temperature 60, pressure 1,012.0 millibars. Synopsis for the central California coast and bays, including the Monterey Bay, Greater Farallones, and Cordell Bank National Marine Sanctuaries. The great heat between subtropical high pressure in the eastern Pacific and lower pressure over California is supporting a moderate to fresh northwest breeze across the coastal waters. Rough seas will gradually subside through the weekend as the winds decrease. The marine forecast for San Pablo Bay, Susan Bay, the West Delta, and the San Francisco Bay north of the Bay Bridge. This afternoon, southwest with 5 to 10 knots, rising to 10 to 15 knots late. For tonight, southwest wind 10 to 15 knots, easing to 5 to 10 knots after midnight. For Friday, southwest with 5 to 10 knots, rising to 10 to 15 knots in the afternoon. For Friday night, southwest wind 10 to 15 knots. The marine forecast for Monterey Bay. This afternoon, west wind 5 to 10 knots. Seas 5 to 7 feet. Wave detail, northwest 6 feet at 10 seconds, south 2 feet at 15 seconds. For tonight, west wind around 5 knots in the evening, becoming light and variable. Seas 5 to 7 feet. Wave detail, northwest 6 feet at 10 seconds, south 2 feet at 15 seconds. Patchy dense fog. For Friday, west wind around 5 knots, rising to 5 to 10 knots in the afternoon. Seas 3 to 4 feet. Wave detail, northwest 4 feet at 10 seconds, south 2 feet at 15 seconds. Patchy dense fog in the morning. For Friday night, southwest wind around 5 knots in the evening, becoming light and variable. Seas 3 to 4 feet. Wave detail, northwest 3 feet at 10 seconds, south 2 feet at 14 seconds. Patchy dense fog. The coastal waters forecast from Point Arena to Point Reyes out to 10 nautical miles. Small craft advisory in effect until 9 p.m. Pacific Daylight Time this evening. This afternoon, northwest wind 10 to 15 knots, rising to 15 to 20 knots late. Sea 7 to 9 feet, wave detail, northwest 8 feet at 10 seconds, and south 3 feet at 16 seconds. Tonight, northwest wind 15 to 20 knots, becoming east 10 to 15 knots after midnight. Sea 6 to 9 feet, wave detail, northwest 8 feet at 10 seconds, and south 3 feet at 15 seconds. Friday, southeast wind 5 to 10 knots, veering to southwest in the afternoon. Seas 5 to 7 feet, wave detail, northwest 7 feet at 10 seconds, and south 2 feet at 15 seconds. Patchy dense fog in the afternoon. Friday night, west wind around 5 knots, backing to southeast around 5 knots after midnight. Seas 5 to 7 feet, wave detail, northwest 5 feet at 9 seconds, and south 2 feet at 14 seconds. Patchy dense fog in the evening. The coastal waters forecast from Point Marina to Point Reyes 10 to 60 nautical miles offshore. Gale warning in effect through late tonight. This afternoon, northwest wind 25 to 30 knots, seas 10 to 12 feet, wave detail. Northwest 12 feet at 10 seconds, and south 3 feet at 16 seconds. Tonight, north winds 25 to 30 knots, seas 9 to 12 feet, wave detail. Northwest 12 feet at 10 seconds, and south 3 feet at 15 seconds. Friday, northeast wind 15 to 20 knots, becoming north 10 to 15 knots in the afternoon. Seas 8 to 11 feet, subsiding to 7 to 9 feet in the afternoon. Wave detail, northwest 10 feet at 9 seconds, and south 3 feet at 15 seconds. Patchy dense fog in the afternoon. Friday night, north wind 15 to 20 knots, seas 7 to 10 feet, wave detail. Northwest 19 at 9 seconds, and south 3 feet at 14 seconds. San Francisco Bar forecast. In the deep water channel, mixed seas of 6 to 8 feet at 14 to 16 seconds. Across the bar, swell can be more than twice as high across the bar than surrounding waters. Waves are also more prone to break, particularly during strong ebb currents.

1.9 knots at 2:16 a.m. Friday and 1.2 knots at 2:52 p.m. Friday. The coastal waters forecast from Point Pinos to Point Tibras blunts out to 10 nautical miles. This afternoon, southeast wind 5 to 10 knots, sea 6 to 7 feet, wave detail. Northwest 7 feet at 11 seconds, and south 3 feet at 15 seconds. Patchy dense fog late. Tonight, south wind around 5 knots, rising to 5 to 10 knots after midnight. Seas 5 to 7 feet, wave detail. Northwest 6 feet at 11 seconds, and south 3 feet at 15 seconds. Patchy dense fog, Friday south wind 5 to 10 knots, east 5 to 6 feet, wave detail, northwest 5 feet at 10 seconds, and south 3 feet at 14 seconds. Patchy dense fog, Friday night, south wind around 5 knots, east 4 to 5 feet, wave detail, northwest 4 feet at 10 seconds, and south 3 feet at 14 seconds. Patchy dense fog, the coastal waters forecast from Pigeon Point to Point Pinos 10 to 16 nautical miles offshore. Small craft advisory in effect until 3 p.m. Pacific Daylight Time this afternoon. This afternoon, northwest wind 5 to 10 knots, 15 to 10 feet, wave detail. Northwest 9 feet at 11 seconds, and south 3 feet at 15 seconds. Tonight, northwest wind 5 to 10 knots, backing to west after midnight. Seas 8 to 10 feet, wave detail. Northwest 9 feet at 11 seconds, and south 3 feet at 15 seconds. Patchy dense fog in the evening. Friday south wind 5 to 10 knots, sea 6 to 9 feet, wave detail. Northwest 8 feet at 10 seconds, and south 3 feet at 15 seconds. Friday night. Southwest wind around 5 knots, sea 5 to 7 feet, wave detail. Northwest 6 feet at 9 seconds, and south 3 feet at 14 seconds. The offshore waters forecast for the following marine locations: Point Arena to Pigeon Point between 60 nautical miles and 150 nautical miles offshore. Eastern at 2:55 p.m. Pacific Daylight Time. Tonight, north winds 20 to 30 knots. Seas 10 to 12 feet. Friday, north winds 20 to 30 knots. Seas 8 to 11 feet. Friday night, north winds 15 to 25 knots. Seas 7 to 11 feet. Saturday, north winds 15 to 25 knots. Seas 7 to 11 feet. Saturday night, north winds 10 to 20 knots. Seas 6 to 9 feet. Sun, north winds 5 to 15 knots, becoming variable. Seas 6 to 8 feet. Sunday night, variable winds less than 10 knots. Seas 5 to 7 feet. Monday, north to northeast winds less than 10 knots, becoming variable. Seas 5 to 6 feet. Monday night, north to northwest winds less than 10 knots, increasing to 5 to 15 knots. Seas 5 to 6 feet. Tuesday, north winds 10 to 20 knots. Seas 5 to 8 feet. Tuesday night, north winds 15 to 25 knots. Seas 6 to 10 feet. The offshore waters forecast for the following marine location: Pigeon Point to Point Tibras blunts between 60 nautical miles and 150 nautical miles offshore. Issued at 2:55 p.m. Pacific Daylight Time. Tonight, north winds 15 to 25 knots.

report your weather message from the National Weather Service. Heat advisory in effect until 6 p.m. Pacific daylight time this evening. What? High temperatures up to 19 degrees expected. Where? San Francisco. When? Until 6 p.m. Pacific daylight time this evening. Impacts. Hot temperatures and high humidity may cause heat illnesses. Drink plenty of fluids. Stay in an air-conditioned room. Stay out of the sun. And check up on relatives and neighbors. The following is an important weather message from the National Weather Service. Heat advisory now in effect until 6 p.m. Pacific daylight time this evening. What? High temperatures up to 90 expected in the city. Where? San Francisco County. When? Until 6 p.m. this evening. Impacts. This level of heat affects primarily those individuals extremely sensitive to heat, especially when outdoors without effective cooling or adequate hydration. Hydration is a critical piece to surviving the heat. Drink water, and if possible, take water to those who are vulnerable. Take extra precautions when outside. Wear lightweight and loose-fitting clothing. Try to limit strenuous activities to the early morning or evening. Take action when you experience symptoms of heat exhaustion or heat stroke. Beat the heat and check the back seat. Do not leave young children or pets in unattended vehicles. Car interiors will reach lethal temperatures in a matter of minutes. The following is an important weather message from the National Weather Service. Heat advisory remains in effect until 11 p.m. Pacific daylight time this evening. What? High temperatures between 90 and 103 for interior valleys and higher elevations. High temperatures between 85 and 96 degrees for the baseline. Where? North Bay interior mountains and valleys and San Francisco baseline. When? Until 11 p.m. Pacific daylight time this evening. Impacts. This level of heat affects most individuals sensitive to heat, especially those without effective cooling and/or adequate hydration. Impacts possible in some health systems and in heat-sensitive industries. Hydration is a critical piece to surviving the heat. Drink water, and if possible, take water to those who are vulnerable. Take extra precautions when outside. Wear lightweight and loose-fitting clothing. Try to limit strenuous activities to the early morning or evening. Take action when you experience symptoms of heat exhaustion and/or heat stroke. Beat the heat and check the back seat. Do not leave young children or pets in unattended vehicles. Car interiors will reach lethal temperatures in a matter of minutes. The following is an important weather message from the National Weather Service. Issued at 01:06 p.m. Pacific Daylight Time. Coastal flood advisory remains in effect from 7 p.m. this evening to 3 a.m. Pacific Daylight Time Wednesday. What? Up to 1.5 feet of inundation above ground level is possible in low-lying areas near shorelines and tidal waterways. Where? Baseline region near the San Francisco Bay. When? From 7 p.m. this evening to 3 a.m. Pacific Daylight Time Wednesday. Impacts. Flooding of lots, parks, and roads with only isolated road closures expected. Additional details. At the San Francisco tidal gauge, high tide is expected to be 1.3 feet above normal 7/1 foot mean low of low water at 8:51 p.m. on Thursday the 11th. 1.6 feet above normal 7.5 feet mean low of low water at 9:34 p.m. on Friday the 12th. 1.8 feet above normal 7.7 feet mean low of low water at 10:20 p.m. on Saturday the 13th. 1.9 feet above normal 7.8 feet mean low of low water at 11:10 p.m. on Sunday the 14th. 1.7 feet above normal 7.5 feet mean low of low water at 12:02 a.m. on Tuesday the 16th. And 1.5 feet above normal 7.3 feet mean low of low water at 12:56 p.m. on Wednesday the 17th. High tide varies up to 90 minutes earlier or later along the Pacific.

and raised to Pigeon Point out to 10 nautical miles. This afternoon, west wind 5 to 10 knots. Seas 5 to 7 feet. Wave detail, northwest 60 to 10 seconds and south 2 feet at 15 seconds. For tonight, southwest wind 5 to 10 knots, backing to south after midnight. Seas 5 to 7 feet. Wave detail, northwest 60 to 10 seconds and south 2 feet at 15 seconds. For Friday, south wind 5 to 10 knots. Seas 4 to 6 feet. Wave detail, northwest 5 feet at 10 seconds and south 2 feet at 15 seconds. For Friday night, southwest wind around 5 knots. Seas 3 to 5 feet. Wave detail, northwest 4 feet at 9 seconds and south 2 feet at 14 seconds. The coastal waters forecast from Pigeon Point to Point Pinos out to 10 nautical miles. This afternoon, southwest wind 5 to 10 knots. Seas 6 to 8 feet. Wave detail, northwest 7 feet at 11 seconds and south 3 feet at 15 seconds. For tonight, south wind 5 to 10 knots, backing to southeast after midnight. Seas 5 to 8 feet. Wave detail, northwest 7 feet at 10 seconds and south 3 feet at 15 seconds. Patchy dense fog. For Friday, southeast wind 5 to 10 knots, veering to south in the afternoon. Seas 4 to 6 feet. Wave detail, northwest 5 feet at 10 seconds and south 2 feet at 15 seconds. For Friday night, south wind around 5 knots. Seas 4 to 5 feet. Wave detail, northwest 4 feet at 10 seconds and south 2 feet at 14 seconds. Patchy dense fog. The following is an important hazard message from the National Weather Service. Issued at 01:06 p.m. Pacific Daylight Time. Beach hazard statement remains in effect until 9 p.m. Pacific Daylight Time this evening. What? Increased risk of major waves and strong rip currents due to long period southerly swell. Where? Pacific Coast beaches, especially south and southwest facing beaches, across Sonoma, Marin, San Mateo, and Santa Cruz counties. When? Until 9 p.m. Pacific Daylight Time this evening. Impacts, dangerous swimming and surfing conditions, and localized beach erosion can be expected. Major waves can sweep across the shoreline without warning, pulling people into the sea from rocks, jetties, and beaches. Stay off of jetties, piers, rocks, and other waterside infrastructure. Remain out of the water to avoid hazardous surf and never turn your back on the ocean. Monitor local weather, surf and tide forecast at www.weather.gov/NPR. Semi-sunset and tidal information for the San Francisco Bay Area for Thursday, June 11th. The sunset tonight, 8:31 p.m. The sunrise tomorrow, 5:48 p.m. The sunset tomorrow, 8:32 p.m. Tidal data at the Golden Gate for the afternoon and evening hours today and the morning hours of tomorrow. Low tide, 2:17 p.m. at 2.18 feet. High tide, 8:51 p.m. at 6.38 feet. Low tide, 3:50 p.m. at -0.63 feet. High tide, 10:57 a.m. at 4.21 feet. Here are the buoy observations for 3 p.m. Pacific Daylight Time. An offshore buoy 6 winds north at 6 knots, pressure 1,027.2 millibars. An offshore buoy 59, winds north 17 knots, gusting to 21, water temperature 61, pressure 1,021.5 millibars, seas 3 feet every 16 seconds. At Point Arena buoy, winds north 12 knots, water temperature 51, pressure 1,012.0 millibars, seas 7 feet every 8 seconds. At buoy 13 near Bodega Bay, winds northwest at 14 knots, pressure 1,010.0 millibars, swell 8 feet every 10 seconds. At Point Reyes Wave Rider buoy, water temperature

17 seconds. At San Francisco Bay, wind southwest at 4 knots. Water temperature 53. Soil 7 feet every 9 seconds. At Half Moon Bay, Bay, wind west 10 knots. Water temperature 55. Pressure 1,011.8 millibars. Seas 5 feet every 9 seconds. At Monterey Bay, Bay, wind south 10 knots. Water temperature 56. Pressure 1,011.2 millibars. Seas 8 feet every 10 seconds. In Pointer, wave rider buoy water temperature 51. Seas 9 feet every 10 seconds. At Cape San Martin, buoy wind southeast 8 knots. Water temperature 60. Pressure 1,012.0 millibars. Seas 8 feet every 10 seconds. Synopsis for the Central California coast and bays, including the Monterey Bay, Greater Seralos, and Cordell Bank National Marine Sanctuaries. The gradient between subtropical high pressure in the eastern Pacific and lower pressure over California is supporting a moderate to fresh northwest breeze across the coastal waters. Thus, seas will gradually subside through the weekend as the winds decrease. The marine forecast for San Pablo Bay, Susan Bay, the West Delta, and the San Francisco Bay north of the Bay Bridge. This afternoon, southwest at 5 to 10 knots, rising to 10 to 15 knots late. For tonight, southwest wind 10 to 15 knots, easing to 5 to 10 knots after midnight. For Friday, southwest wind 5 to 10 knots, rising to 10 to 15 knots in the afternoon. For Friday night, southwest wind 10 to 15 knots. The marine forecast for Monterey Bay. This afternoon, west wind 5 to 10 knots. Seas 5 to 7 feet. Wave detail, northwest 60 to 10 seconds and south 2 feet at 15 seconds. For tonight, west wind around 5 knots in the evening, becoming light and variable. Seas 5 to 7 feet. Wave detail, northwest 60 to 10 seconds and south 2 feet at 15 seconds. Patchy dense fog. For Friday, west wind around 5 knots, rising to 5 to 10 knots in the afternoon. Seas 3 to 4 feet. Wave detail. For Friday, west wind around 5 knots, rising to 5 to 10 knots in the afternoon. Seas 3 to 4 feet. Wave detail, northwest 40 to 10 seconds and south 2 feet at 15 seconds. Patchy dense fog in the morning. For Friday night, southwest wind around 5 knots in the evening, becoming light and variable. Seas 3 to 4 feet. Wave detail, northwest 3 feet at 10 seconds and south 2 feet at 14 seconds. Patchy dense fog. The coastal waters forecast from Point Arena to Point Grey bound to 10 nautical miles. Small craft advisory in effect until 9 p.m. Pacific Daylight Time this evening. This afternoon, northwest wind 10 to 15 knots, rising to 15 to 20 knots late. Sea 7 to 9 feet wave detail, northwest 8 feet at 10 seconds and south 3 feet at 16 seconds. Tonight, northwest wind 15 to 20 knots, becoming east 10 to 15 knots after midnight. Seas 6 to 9 feet, wave detail, northwest 8 feet at 10 seconds and south 3 feet at 15 seconds. Friday, southeast wind 5 to 10 knots, veering to southwest in the afternoon. Seas 5 to 7 feet, wave detail, northwest 7 feet at 10 seconds and south 2 feet at 15 seconds. Patchy dense fog in the afternoon. Friday night, west wind around 5 knots, back to southeast around 5 knots after midnight. Seas 5 to 7 feet, wave detail, northwest 5 feet at 9 seconds and south 2 feet at 14 seconds. Patchy dense fog in the evening. The coastal waters forecast from Point Arena to Point Reyes 10 to 60 nautical miles offshore. Gale warning in effect through late tonight. This afternoon, northwest wind 25 to 30 knots, east 10 to 12 feet, wave detail, northwest 12 feet at 10 seconds, and south 3 feet at 16 seconds. Tonight, north winds 25 to 30 knots, east 9 to 12 feet, wave detail, northwest 12 feet at 10 seconds, and south 3 feet at 15 seconds. Friday, northeast wind 15 to 20 knots, becoming north 10 to 15 knots in the afternoon.

7 to 19 in the afternoon. Wave detail, northwest 10 feet at 9 seconds and south 3 feet at 15 seconds. Patchy dense fog in the afternoon. Friday night, north wind 15 to 20 knots, 7 to 10 feet. Wave detail, northwest 9 feet at 9 seconds and south 3 feet at 14 seconds. San Francisco Bar forecast. In the deep water channel, mixed speed of 6 to 8 feet at 14 to 16 seconds. Across the bar, swell can be more than twice as high across the bar than surrounding waters. Waves are also more prone to break, particularly during strong currents. Maximum head current of 3.9 knots at 2:16 a.m. Friday. The following is an important wave hazard message from the National Weather Service. Issued at 3:35 p.m. Pacific Daylight Time. Beach hazard statement remains in effect until 9 p.m. Pacific Daylight Time this evening. What? Increased risk of major waves and strong rip currents due to long period southerly swell. Where? Pacific Coast beaches, especially south and southwest facing beaches, across Sonoma, Marin, San Mateo, and Santa Cruz counties. When? Until 9 p.m. Pacific Daylight Time this evening. Impacts, dangerous swimming and surfing conditions, and localized beach erosion can be expected. Major waves can sweep across the shoreline without warning, pulling people into the sea from rocks, jetties, and beaches. Stay off of jetties, piers, rocks, and other waterside infrastructure. Remain out of the water to avoid hazard to surf and never turn your back on the ocean. Monitor local weather, surf, and tide forecast at www.weather.gov/NPR. San Francisco Bar forecast. In the deep water channel, mixed seas of 6 to 8 feet at 14 to 16 seconds. Across the bar, swell can be more than twice as high across the bar than surrounding waters. Waves are also more prone to break, particularly during strong ebb currents. Maximum head current of 3.9 knots at 2:16 a.m. Friday and 1.2 knots at 2:52 p.m. Friday. The coastal waters forecast from Point Pinos to Point Quebras blunts out to 10 nautical miles. This afternoon, southeast wind 5 to 10 knots, sea 6 to 7 feet. Wave detail, northwest 7 feet at 11 seconds, and south 3 feet at 15 seconds. Patchy dense fog late. Tonight, south wind around 5 knots, rising to 5 to 10 knots after midnight. Seas 5 to 7 feet. Wave detail, northwest 6 feet at 11 seconds, and south 3 feet at 15 seconds. Patchy dense fog, Friday south with 5 to 10 knots, seas 5 to 6 feet, wave detail, northwest 5 feet at 10 seconds, and south 3 feet at 14 seconds. Patchy dense fog, Friday night, south with around 5 knots, seas 4 to 5 feet, wave detail, northwest 4 feet at 10 seconds, and south 3 feet at 14 seconds. Patchy dense fog, the coastal waters forecast from Pigeon Point to Point Pinos 10 to 60 nautical miles offshore. Small craft advisory in effect until 3 p.m. Pacific Daylight Time this afternoon. This afternoon, northwest wind 5 to 10 knots, seas 8 to 10 feet, wave detail. Northwest 19 at 11 seconds, and south 3 feet at 15 seconds. Tonight, northwest wind 5 to 10 knots, back to west after midnight. Seas 8 to 10 feet, wave detail. Northwest 19 at 11 seconds, and south 3 feet at 15 seconds. Patchy dense fog in the evening. Friday south with 5 to 10 knots, seas 6 to 9 feet, wave detail. Northwest 8 feet at 10 seconds, and south 3 feet at 15 seconds. Friday night. Southwest with around 5 knots, seas 5 to 7 feet, wave detail. Northwest 6 feet at 9 seconds, and south 3 feet at 14 seconds. The offshore waters forecast for the following marine locations: Point Arena to Pigeon Point between 60 nautical miles and 150 nautical miles offshore. Issued at 2:55 p.m. Pacific Daylight Time. Tonight, north winds 20 to 30 knots. Seas 10 to 12 feet. Friday, north winds 20 to 30 knots. Seas 8 to 11 feet. Friday night.

25 knots. Sea of 7 to 11 feet. Saturday night, north winds 10 to 20 knots. Sea 6 to 9 feet. Sun, north winds 5 to 15 knots. Becoming variable. Sea 6 to 8 feet. Sunday night, variable wind less than 10 knots. Sea 5 to 7 feet. Monday, north-northeast winds less than 10 knots, becoming variable. Seas 5 to 6 feet. Monday night, north-northwest winds less than 10 knots, increasing to 5 to 15 knots. Seas 5 to 6 feet. Tuesday, north winds 10 to 20 knots. Seas 5 to 8 feet. Tuesday night, north winds 15 to 25 knots. Seas 6 to 10 feet. The offshore waters forecast for the following marine location. Pigeon Point to Point Kedras Blunt is between 60 nautical miles and 150 nautical miles offshore. Issued at 2:55 p.m. Pacific Daylight Time. Tonight, north winds 15 to 25 knots. Seas 8 to 11 feet. Friday, north winds 10 to 20 knots. Seas 7 to 10 feet. Friday night, north winds 10 to 20 knots. Seas 6 to 9 feet. Saturday, north winds 5 to 15 knots, becoming northwest. Seas 6 to 9 feet. Saturday night, north to northwest wind 5 to 15 knots. Seas 6 to 8 feet. South, variable winds less than 10 knots, becoming south. Seas 5 to 7 feet. Sunday night, variable winds less than 5 knots. Seas 5 to 6 feet. Monday, variable winds less than 5 knots. Seas 5 to 6 feet. Monday night, variable winds less than 5 knots, becoming northwest. Seas 5 to 6 feet. Tuesday, west to northwest wind 5 to 10 knots. Seas 5 to 6 feet. Tuesday night, west wind 5 to 10 knots, becoming north to northwest 5 to 15 knots. Seas 5 to 8 feet. The following is an important weather message from the National Weather Service. Heat advisory in effect until 6 p.m. Pacific Daylight Time this evening. What? High temperatures up to 15 degrees expected. Where? San Francisco. When? Until 6 p.m. Pacific Daylight Time this evening. Impacts. Hot temperatures and high humidity may cause heat illnesses. Drink plenty of fluids. Stay in an air-conditioned room. Stay out of the sun. And check up on relatives and neighbors. The following is an important weather message from the National Weather Service. Heat advisory now in effect until 6 p.m. Pacific Daylight Time this evening. What? High temperatures up to 90 expected in the city. Where? San Francisco County. When? Until 6 p.m. this evening. Impacts. This level of heat affects primarily those individuals extremely sensitive to heat, especially when outdoors without effective cooling and or adequate hydration. Hydration is a critical piece to surviving the heat. Drink water, and if possible, take water to those who are vulnerable. Take extra precautions when outside. Wear lightweight and loose sitting clothing. Try to limit strenuous activities to the early morning or evening. Take action when you experience symptoms of heat exhaustion and or heat stroke. Leave the heat and shift the back seat. Do not leave young children or pets in unattended vehicles. Car interiors will reach lethal temperatures in a matter of minutes. The following is an important weather message from the National Weather Service. Heat advisory remains in effect until 11 p.m. Pacific Daylight Time this evening. What? High temperatures between 90 and 103 for interior valleys and higher elevations. High temperatures between 85 and 96 degrees for the baseline. Where? North Bay Interior Mountains and Valleys and San Francisco Bayshoreline. When? Until 11 p.m. Pacific Daylight Time this evening. Impacts. This level of heat

order to those who are vulnerable. Take extra precautions when outside. Wear lightweight and loose-fitting clothing. Try to limit strenuous activities to the early morning or evening. Take action when you experience symptoms of heat exhaustion and or heat stroke. Leave the seat and check the back seat. Do not leave young children or pets in unattended vehicles. Car interiors will reach lethal temperatures in a matter of minutes. 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This broadcast originates from the National Weather Service Office located in Monterey, California, and serves the coastal marine waters, including San Francisco and Monterey Bay. The following is an important weather message from the National Weather Service. Issued at 3:35 p.m. Pacific Daylight Time. Coastal flood advisory remains in effect from 7 p.m. this evening to 3 a.m. Pacific Daylight Time Wednesday. What? Up to 1.9 feet of inundation above ground level is possible in low-lying areas near shorelines and tidal waterways. Where? Beachfront region near the San Francisco Bay. When? From 7 p.m. this evening to 3 a.m. Pacific Daylight Time Wednesday. Impacts, flooding of lawns, parks, and roads with only isolated road closures expected. Additional details at the San Francisco tidal gauge. High tide is expected to be 1.3 feet above normal 7/0.1 foot mean lower low water at 8:51 p.m. on Thursday the 11th. 1.6 feet above normal 7.5 feet mean lower low water at 9:34 p.m. on Friday the 12th. 1.8 feet above normal 7.7 feet mean lower low water at 10:20 p.m. on Saturday the 13th. 1.9 feet above normal 7.8 feet mean lower low water at 11:10 p.m. on Sunday the 14th. 1.7 feet above normal 7.5 feet mean lower low water at 12:02 a.m. on Tuesday the 16th. And 1.5 feet above normal 7.3 feet mean lower low water at 12:56 p.m. on Wednesday the 17th. High tide varies up to 90 minutes earlier or later along the Pacific coast and through the San Francisco Bay, respectively. If travel is required, allow extra time as some roads may be closed. Do not drive around barricades or through water of unknown depth. Take the necessary actions to protect flood-prone property. The coastal waters forecast from Point Reyes to Pigeon Point out to 10 nautical miles. This afternoon, west wind 5 to 10 knots, seas 5 to 7 feet. Wave detail, northwest 6 feet at 10 seconds and south 2 feet at 15 seconds. For tonight, southwest wind 5 to 10 knots, backing to south after midnight. Seas 5 to 7 feet. Wave detail, northwest 6 feet at 10 seconds and south 2 feet at 15 seconds. For Friday, south wind 5 to 10 knots, seas 4 to 6 feet. Wave detail,

reports at 5 feet. We detail northwest 4 feet at 10 seconds and south 2 feet at 14 seconds. Patchy, dense fog. The following is an important speech hazard message from the National Weather Service. Issued at 3:35 p.m. Pacific Daylight Time. Beach hazard statement remains in effect until 9 p.m. Pacific Daylight Time this evening. What? Increased risk of major waves and strong rip currents due to long period southerly swell. Where? Pacific Coast beaches, especially south and southwest facing beaches across Sonoma, Marin, San Mateo, and Santa Cruz counties. When? Until 9 p.m. Pacific Daylight Time this evening. Impacts, dangerous swimming and surfing conditions, and localized beach erosion can be expected. Sneaker waves can sweep across the shoreline without warning, pulling people into the sea from rocks, jetties, and beaches. Stay off of jetties, piers, rocks, and other waterside infrastructure. Remain out of the water to avoid hazardous surf and never turn your back on the ocean. Monitor local weather, surf and tide forecast at www.weather.gov/mdr. Semi-sunset and tidal information for the San Francisco Bay Area for Thursday, June 11th. The sunset tonight, 8:31 p.m. The sunrise tomorrow, 5:48 a.m. The sunset tomorrow, 8:32 p.m. Tidal data at the Golden Gate for the afternoon and evening hours today and the morning hours of tomorrow. Low tide, 2:17 p.m. at 2.18 feet. High tide, 8:51 p.m. at 6.38 feet. Low tide, 3:50 p.m. at -0.63 feet. High tide, 10:57 a.m. at 4.21 feet. Here are the buoy observations for 3 p.m. Pacific Daylight Time. An offshore buoy 6 winds north at 6 knots, pressure 1,027.2 millibars. An offshore buoy 59, winds north 17 knots, gusting to 21, water temperature 61, pressure 1,021.5 millibars, sea is 3 feet every 16 seconds. At Point Reina buoy, winds north 12 knots, water temperature 51, pressure 1,012.0 millibars, sea 7 feet every 8 seconds. At buoy 13 near Bodega Bay, winds northwest at 14 knots, pressure 1,010.0 millibars, swell 8 feet every 10 seconds. At Point Reyes Wave Rider buoy, water temperature 52, sea is 9 feet every 9 seconds. At San Francisco Bar Buoy, water temperature 60, sea is 6 feet every 17 seconds. At San Francisco Bay, wind southwest at 4 knots, water temperature 53, swell 7 feet every 9 seconds. At Half Moon Bay Buoy, winds west 2 knots, water temperature 55, pressure 1,011.8 millibars, sea is 5 feet every 9 seconds. At Monterey Bay Buoy, wind south 10 knots, water temperature 56, pressure 1,011.2 millibars, sea is 8 feet every 10 seconds. At Oyster, Wave Rider Buoy, water temperature 51, sea is 9 feet every 10 seconds. At Cape San Martin Buoy, wind southeast 8 knots, water temperature 60, pressure 1,012.0 millibars, sea is 8 feet every 10 seconds. 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This broadcast originates from the National Weather Service office located in Monterey, California, and serves the coastal marine waters, including San Francisco and Monterey Bay. Synopsis for the central California coast and bays, including the Monterey Bay, Greater Farallones, and Cordell Bank National Marine Sanctuaries, the gradient between subtropical high pressure in the eastern Pacific and lower pressure over California is supporting a moderate to fresh northwest breeze across the coastal waters. Thus, seas will gradually subside through the weekend as the winds decrease. The marine forecast for San Pablo Bay, Susan Bay, the West Delta, and the San Francisco Bay north of the Bay Bridge. This afternoon, southwest wind 5 to 10 knots, rising to 10 to 15 knots late. For tonight, southwest.
offshore. Gale warning in effect through late tonight. This afternoon, northwest wind 25 to 30 knots, seas 10 to 12 feet, wave detail. Northwest 12 feet at 10 seconds and south 3 feet at 16 seconds. Tonight, north winds 25 to 30 knots, seas 9 to 12 feet, wave detail. Northwest 12 feet at 10 seconds and south 3 feet at 15 seconds. Friday, northeast wind 15 to 20 knots, becoming north 10 to 15 knots in the afternoon. Seas 8 to 11 feet, subsiding to 7 to 9 feet in the afternoon. Wave detail, northwest 10 feet at 9 seconds and south 3 feet at 15 seconds. Patchy dense fog in the afternoon. Friday night, north wind 15 to 20 knots, seas 7 to 10 feet, wave detail. Northwest 9 feet at 9 seconds and south 3 feet at 14 seconds. San Francisco Bar forecast. In the deep water channel, mixed seas of 6 to 8 feet at 14 to 16 seconds. Across the bar, swell can be more than twice as high across the bar than surrounding waters. Waves are also more prone to break, particularly during strong ebb currents. Maximum ebb current of 3.9 knots at 2, 16 p.m. Friday and 1.2 knots at 2, 52 p.m. Friday. The coastal waters forecast from Point Pinos to Point Piedras blunts out to 10 nautical miles. This afternoon, southeast wind 5 to 10 knots, seas 6 to 7 feet, wave detail. Northwest 7 feet at 11 seconds and south 3 feet at 15 seconds. Patchy dense fog late. Tonight, south wind around 5 knots, rising to 5 to 10 knots after midnight. Seas 5 to 7 feet, wave detail. Northwest 6 feet at 11 seconds and south 3 feet at 15 seconds. Patchy dense fog, Friday south wind 5 to 10 knots, seas 5 to 6 feet, wave detail. Northwest 5 feet at 10 seconds and south 3 feet at 14 seconds. Patchy dense fog, Friday night.

and fog, the coastal waters forecast from Pigeon Point to Point Pinos 10 to 60 nautical miles offshore. Small craft advisory in effect until 3 p.m. Pacific Daylight Time this afternoon. This afternoon, northwest wind 5 to 10 knots, 8 to 10 feet wave detail. Northwest 9 feet at 11 seconds, south 3 feet at 15 seconds. Tonight, northwest wind 5 to 10 knots, back east to west after midnight. Seas 8 to 10 feet wave detail. Northwest 9 feet at 11 seconds, south 3 feet at 15 seconds. Patchy dense fog in the evening. Friday south with 5 to 10 knots, east 6 to 9 feet wave detail. Northwest 18 to 10 seconds, south 3 feet at 15 seconds. Friday night. Southwest wind around 5 knots, seas 5 to 7 feet wave detail. Northwest 6 feet at 9 seconds, south 3 feet at 14 seconds. The offshore waters forecast for the following marine location. Point Arena to Pigeon Point between 60 nautical miles and 150 nautical miles offshore. Issued at 2:55 p.m. Pacific Daylight Time. Tonight, north winds 20 to 30 knots. Seas 10 to 12 feet. Friday, north winds 20 to 30 knots. Seas 8 to 11 feet. Friday night, north winds 15 to 25 knots. Seas 7 to 11 feet. Saturday, north winds 15 to 25 knots. Seas 7 to 11 feet. Saturday night, north winds 10 to 20 knots. Seas 6 to 9 feet. North winds 5 to 15 knots, becoming variable. Seas 6 to 8 feet. Sunday night, variable winds less than 10 knots. Seas 5 to 7 feet. Monday, northeast winds less than 10 knots, becoming variable. Seas 5 to 6 feet. Monday night, north to northwest winds less than 10 knots, increasing to 5 to 15 knots. Seas 5 to 6 feet. Tuesday, north winds 10 to 20 knots. Seas 5 to 8 feet. Tuesday night, north winds 15 to 25 knots. Seas 6 to 10 feet. The offshore waters forecast for the following marine location. Pigeon Point to Point Pinos Blunt is between 60 nautical miles and 150 nautical miles offshore. Issued at 2:55 p.m. Pacific Daylight Time. Tonight, north winds 15 to 25 knots. Seas 8 to 11 feet. Friday, north winds 10 to 20 knots. Seas 7 to 10 feet. Friday night, north winds 10 to 20 knots. Seas 6 to 9 feet. Saturday, north winds 5 to 15 knots, becoming northwest. Seas 6 to 9 feet. Saturday night, north to northwest wind 5 to 15 knots. Seas 6 to 8 feet. South, variable winds less than 10 knots, becoming south. Seas 5 to 7 feet. Sunday night, variable winds less than 5 knots. Seas 5 to 6 feet. Monday, variable winds less than 5 knots. Seas 5 to 6 feet. Monday night, variable winds less than 5 knots, becoming northwest. Seas 5 to 6 feet. Tuesday, west to northwest winds 5 to 10 knots. Seas 5 to 6 feet. Tuesday night, west winds 5 to 10 knots, becoming north to northwest 5 to 15 knots. Seas 5 to 8 feet. The following is an important weather message from the National Weather Service. Heat advisory in effect until 6 p.m. Pacific Daylight Time this evening. What? High temperatures up to 15 degrees expected. Where? San Francisco. When? Until 6 p.m. Pacific Daylight Time this evening. Impacts. Hot temperatures and high humidity may cause heat illnesses. Drink plenty of fluids. Stay in an air-conditioned room. Stay out of the sun. And check up on relatives and neighbors. The following is an important weather message from the National Weather Service. Heat advisory now in effect until...

Pacific Daylight Time this evening. What? High temperatures up to 90 expected in the city. Where? San Francisco County. When? Until 6 p.m. this evening. Impact. This level of heat affects primarily those individuals extremely sensitive to heat, especially when outdoors without effective cooling or adequate hydration. Hydration is a critical piece to surviving the heat. Drink water, and if possible, take water for those who are vulnerable. Take extra precautions when outside. Wear lightweight and loose-fitting clothing. Try to limit strenuous activities to the early morning or evening. Take action when you experience symptoms of heat exhaustion and or heat stroke. Leave the heat and check the back seat. Do not leave young children or pets in unattended vehicles. Car interiors will reach lethal temperatures in a matter of minutes. The following is an important weather message from the National Weather Service. Heat advisory remains in effect until 11 p.m. Pacific Daylight Time this evening. What? High temperatures between 90 and 130 for interior valleys at higher elevations. High temperatures between 85 and 96 degrees for the Bayshoreline. Where? North Bay Interior Mountains and Valleys and San Francisco Bayshoreline. When? Until 11 p.m. Pacific Daylight Time this evening. Impact. This level of heat affects most individuals sensitive to heat, especially those without effective cooling and or adequate hydration. Impact possible in some health systems and heat-sensitive industries. Hydration is a critical piece to surviving the heat. Drink water, and if possible, take water to those who are vulnerable. Take extra precautions when outside. Wear lightweight and loose-fitting clothing. Try to limit strenuous activities to the early morning or evening. Take action when you experience symptoms of heat exhaustion and or heat stroke. Leave the heat and check the back seat. Do not leave young children or pets in unattended vehicles. Car interiors will reach lethal temperatures in a matter of minutes. The following is an important weather message from the National Weather Service. Issued at 3:35 p.m. Pacific Daylight Time. Those for flood advisory remains in effect from 7 p.m. this evening to 3 a.m. Pacific Daylight Time Wednesday. What? Up to 1.9 feet of foundation above ground level is possible in low-lying areas near shorelines and tidal waterways. Where? Bayshore region near the San Francisco Bay. When? From 7 p.m. this evening to 3 a.m. Pacific Daylight Time Wednesday. Impact. Flooding of lots, parks, and roads with only isolated road closures expected. Additional details. At the San Francisco tidal gauge, high tide is expected to be 1.3 feet above normal 7/1 foot below low water at 8:51 p.m. on Thursday the 11th. 1.6 feet above normal 7.5 feet below low water at 9:34 p.m. on Friday the 12th. 1.8 feet above normal 7.7 feet below low water at 10:20 p.m. on Saturday the 13th. 1.9 feet above normal 7.8 feet below low water at 11:10 p.m. on Sunday the 14th. 1.7 feet above normal 7.5 feet below low water at 12:02 a.m. on Tuesday the 16th. And 1.5 feet above normal 7.3 feet below low water at 12:56 p.m. on Wednesday the 17th. High tide varies up 90 minutes earlier or later along the Pacific coast and through the San Francisco Bay, respectively. If travel is required, allow extra time as some roads may be closed. Do not drive around barricades or through water of unknown depth. Take the necessary actions to protect flood-prone property. The coastal waters forecast from Point Reyes to Pigeon Point out to 10 nautical miles. This afternoon, west wind 5 to 10 knots. Seas 5 to 7 feet. Wave detail, northwest 6 feet at 10 seconds and south 2 feet at 15 seconds. For tonight, southwest wind 5 to 10 knots, backing to south after midnight. Seas 5 to 7 feet.

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Monitor local weather, surf and time forecast at www.weather.gov/NDR. Semi-sunset and tidal information for the San Francisco Bay Area for Thursday, June 11th. The sunset tonight, 8:31 p.m. The sunrise tomorrow, 5:48 p.m. The sunset tomorrow, 8:32 p.m. Tidal data is a golden gate for the afternoon and evening hours today and the morning hours of tomorrow. Low tide, 2:17 p.m. at 2.18 feet. High tide, 8:51 p.m. at 6.38 feet. Low tide, 3:50 a.m. at -063 feet. High tide, 10:57 a.m. at 4.21 feet. Here are the buoy observations for 4 p.m. Pacific Daylight Time. An offshore buoy 6 winds north of 8 knots, pressure 1,026.8 millibars. An offshore buoy 59, winds north 70 knots, gusting to 23, water temperature 61, pressure 1,021.1 millibars, sea is reheat every 15 seconds. And Point Arena buoy, winds north 12 knots, water temperature 52, pressure 1,011.6 millibars, sea is 8 feet every 8 seconds. And buoy 13 near Bodega Bay, winds northwest at 14 knots, pressure 1,009.9 millibars, swell 8 feet every 9 seconds. And Point Reyes wave rider buoy, water temperature 52, sea is 9 feet every 9 seconds. At San Francisco Harbor, we water temperature 6 feet every 17 seconds. At San Francisco Bay, wind south at 8 knots, water temperature 54, swell 7 feet every 9 seconds. At Half Moon Bay, wind south 2 knots, water temperature 56, pressure 1,011.8 millibars, sea 5 feet every 9 seconds. At Monterey Bay, buoy wind south 6 knots, water temperature 56, pressure 1,011.1 millibars, sea is 8 feet every 10 seconds. At Point Sur, wave rider buoy water temperature 51, sea

every 10 seconds. At Cape San Martin, buoy wind southeast 10 knots. Water temperature 60. Pressure 1,011.6 millibars. Seas 8 feet every 9 seconds. Synopsis for the Central California coast and bays, including the Monterey Bay, Greater Seralox, and Cordell Bank National Marine Sanctuary. The great heat between subtropical high pressure in the eastern Pacific and lower pressure over California is supporting a moderate to fresh northwest breeze across the coastal waters. Rough seas will gradually subside through the weekend as the winds decrease. The marine forecast for San Pablo Bay, Susan Bay, the West Delta, and the San Francisco Bay north of the Bay Bridge. This afternoon, southwest wind 5 to 10 knots, rising to 10 to 15 knots late. For tonight, southwest wind 10 to 15 knots, easing to 5 to 10 knots after midnight. For Friday, southwest wind 5 to 10 knots, rising to 10 to 15 knots in the afternoon. For Friday night, southwest wind 10 to 15 knots. The marine forecast for Monterey Bay. This afternoon, west wind 5 to 10 knots. Seas 5 to 7 feet. Wave detail, northwest 60 to 10 seconds and south 2 feet at 15 seconds. For tonight, west wind around 5 knots in the evening, becoming light and variable. Seas 5 to 7 feet. Wave detail, northwest 60 to 10 seconds and south 2 feet at 15 seconds. Passing dense fog. For Friday, west wind around 5 knots, rising to 5 to 10 knots in the afternoon. Seas 3 to 4 feet. Wave detail, northwest 4 feet at 10 seconds and south 2 feet at 15 seconds. Patchy dense fog in the morning. For Friday night, southwest wind around 5 knots in the evening, becoming light and variable. Seas 3 to 4 feet. Wave detail, northwest 3 feet at 10 seconds and south 2 feet at 14 seconds. Patchy dense fog. The coastal waters forecast from Point Arena to Point Reyes out to 10 nautical miles. Small craft advisory in effect until 9 p.m. Pacific Daylight Time this evening. This afternoon, northwest wind 10 to 15 knots, rising to 15 to 20 knots late. Sea 7 to 9 feet, wave detail. Northwest 8 feet.

temperatures of 3.9 knots at 2, 16 a.m. Friday and 1.2 knots at 2, 52 p.m. Friday. The coastal waters forecast from Point Pinos to Point Pebras blunts out to 10 nautical miles. This afternoon, southeast wind 5 to 10 knots, sea 6 to 7 feet, wave detail. Northwest 7 feet at 11 seconds, and south 3 feet at 15 seconds. Patchy, dense fog, late. Tonight, south wind around 5 knots, rising to 5 to 10 knots after midnight. Sea 5 to 7 feet, wave detail. Northwest 6 feet at 11 seconds, and south 3 feet at 15 seconds. Patchy, dense fog, Friday south wind 5 to 10 knots, east 5 to 6 feet, wave detail, northwest 5 feet at 10 seconds, and south 3 feet at 14 seconds. Patchy, dense fog, Friday night. South wind around 5 knots, east 4 to 5 feet, wave detail, northwest 4 feet at 10 seconds, and south 3 feet at 14 seconds. Patchy, dense fog, the coastal waters forecast from Kitchen Point to Point Pinos 10 to 60 nautical miles offshore. Small craft advisory in effect until 3 p.m. Pacific Daylight Time this afternoon. This afternoon, northwest wind 5 to 10 knots, is 8 to 10 feet, wave detail. Northwest 19 at 11 seconds, and south 3 feet at 15 seconds. Tonight, northwest wind 5 to 10 knots, back to west after midnight. Seas 8 to 10 feet, wave detail. Northwest 19 at 11 seconds, and south 3 feet at 15 seconds. Patchy, dense fog in the evening. Friday south wind 5 to 10 knots, east 6 to 9 feet, wave detail. Northwest 18 to 10 seconds, and south 3 feet at 15 seconds. Friday night. Southwest wind around 5 knots, east 5 to 7 feet, wave detail. Northwest 6 feet at 9 seconds, and south 3 feet at 14 seconds. The offshore waters forecast for the following marine locations: Point Arena to Pigeon Point between 60 nautical miles and 150

will experience symptoms of heat exhaustion or heat stroke. Keep a seat and check the back seat. Do not leave young children or pets in unattended vehicles. Car interiors will reach lethal temperatures in a matter of minutes. The following is an important weather message from the National Weather Service. Heat advisory remains in effect until 11 p.m. Pacific Daylight Time this evening. What? High temperatures between 90 and 130 for interior valleys and higher elevations. High temperatures between 85 and 96 degrees for the baseline. Where? North Bay Interior Mountains and Valleys and San Francisco Bay Shoreline. When? Until 11 p.m. Pacific Daylight Time this evening. Impact. This level of heat affects most individuals sensitive to heat, especially those without effective cooling and or adequate hydration. Impacts possible in some health systems and in heat-sensitive industries. Hydration is a critical piece to surviving the heat. Drink water, and if possible, take water to those who are vulnerable. Take extra precautions when outside. Wear lightweight and loose fitting clothing. Try to limit strenuous activities to the early morning or evening. Take action when you experience symptoms of heat exhaustion or heat stroke. Keep a seat and check the back seat. Do not leave young children or pets in unattended vehicles. Car interiors will reach lethal temperatures in a matter of minutes. The following is an important weather message from the National Weather Service. Issued at 3:35 p.m. Pacific Daylight Time. Coastal flood advisory remains in effect from 7 p.m. this evening to 3 a.m. Pacific Daylight Time Wednesday. What? Up to 1.9 feet of inundation above ground level if possible in low-lying areas near shorelines and tidal waterways. Where? Based on regions near the San Francisco Bay. When? From 7 p.m. this evening to 3 a.m. Pacific Daylight Time Wednesday. Impacts. Flooding of lots, parks, and roads with only isolated road closures expected. Additional details at the San Francisco tidal gauge. High tide is expected to be 1.3 feet above normal 7 / 0.1 foot mean low water at 8:51 p.m. on Thursday the 11th. 1.6 feet above normal 7.5 feet mean lower low water at 9:34 p.m. on Friday the 12th. 1.8 feet above normal 7.7 feet mean lower low water at 10:20 p.m. on Saturday the 13th. 1.9 feet above normal 7.8 feet mean lower low water at 11:10 p.m. on Sunday the 14th. 1.7 feet above normal 7.5 feet mean lower low water at 12:02 a.m. on Tuesday the 16th. And 1.5 feet above normal 7.3 feet mean lower low water at 12:56 p.m. on Wednesday the 17th. High tide varies up 90 minutes earlier or later along the Pacific coast and through the San Francisco Bay, respectively. If travel is required, allow extra time as some roads may be closed. Do not drive around barricades or through water of unknown depth. Take the necessary actions to protect flood-prone property. The coastal waters forecast from Point Reyes to Pigeon Point out to 10 nautical miles.

7 feet. Wave detail. Northwest 60 to 10 seconds and south 2 feet at 15 seconds. For tonight, southwest wind 5 to 10 knots. Backing to south after midnight. Seas 5 to 7 feet. Wave detail. Northwest 60 to 10 seconds and south 2 feet at 15 seconds. For Friday, south wind 5 to 10 knots. Seas 4 to 6. Wave detail. Northwest 5 feet at 10 seconds and south 2 feet at 15 seconds. For Friday night, southwest wind around 5 knots. Seas 3 to 5 feet. Wave detail. Northwest 4 feet at 9 seconds and south 2 feet at 14 seconds. The coastal waters forecast from Pigeon Point to Point Pinos out to 10 nautical miles. This afternoon, southwest wind 5 to 10 knots. Seas 6 to 8 feet. Wave detail. Northwest 7 feet at 11 seconds and south 3 feet at 15 seconds. For tonight, south wind 5 to 10 knots. Backing to southeast after midnight. Seas 5 to 8 feet. Wave detail. Northwest 7 feet at 10 seconds and south 3 feet at 15 seconds. Patching dense fog. For Friday, southeast wind 5 to 10 knots, veering to south in the afternoon. Seas 4 to 6 feet. Wave detail. Northwest 5 feet at 10 seconds and south 2 feet at 15 seconds. For Friday night, south wind around 5 knots. Seas 4 to 5 feet. Wave detail. Northwest 4 feet at 10 seconds and south 2 feet at 14 seconds. Around 5 knots. Seas 4 to 5 feet. Wave detail. Northwest 4 feet at 10 seconds and south 2 feet at 14 seconds. Touching dense fog. The following is an important beach hazard message from the National Weather Service. Issued at 3:35 p.m. Pacific Daylight Time. Beach hazard statement remains in effect until 9 p.m. Pacific Daylight Time this evening. 1. Increased risk of major waves and strong rip currents due to long period southerly swell. Where? Pacific Coast beaches, especially south and southwest facing beaches across Sonoma, Marin, San Mateo, and Santa Cruz counties. When? Until 9 p.m. Pacific Daylight Time this evening. Impacts, dangerous swimming and surfing conditions, and localized beach erosion can be expected. Major waves can sweep across the shoreline without warning, pulling people into the sea from rocks, jetties, and beaches. Stay off of jetties, piers, rocks, and other waterside infrastructure. Remain out of the water to avoid hazardous surf and never turn your back on the ocean. Monitor local weather, surf, and tide forecast at www.weather.gov/NTR. Sunrise, sunset, and tidal information for the San Francisco Bay Area for Thursday, June 11th. The sunset tonight, 8:31 p.m. The sunrise tomorrow, 5:48 a.m. The sunset tomorrow, 8:32 p.m. Tidal data at the Golden Gate for the afternoon and evening hours today and the morning hours of tomorrow. Low tide, 2:17 p.m. at 2.18 feet. High tide, 8:51 p.m. at 6.38 feet. Low tide, 3:50 a.m. at -0.63 feet. High tide, 10:57 a.m. at 4.21 feet. Here are the buoy observations for 4 p.m. Pacific Daylight Time. An offshore buoy 6 winds north at 8 knots, pressure 1,026.8 millibars. An offshore buoy 59, winds north 17 knots, gusting to 23, water temperature 61, pressure 1,021.1 millibars, sea is 3 feet every 16 seconds. At Point Arena buoy, winds north 12 knots, water temperature 52, pressure 1,011.6 millibars, sea is 8 feet every 8 seconds. At buoy 13 near Bodega Bay, winds northwest at 14 knots, pressure 1,009.9 millibars, swell 8 feet every 9 seconds. At Point Reyes, Reef Rider, buoy water temperature 52.

Celsius 8 knots. Water temperature 54. Swell 7 feet every 9 seconds. And half moon bay breeze with south 2 knots. Water temperature 56. Pressure 1,011.8 millibars. Seas 5 feet every 9 seconds. At Monterey Bay breeze with south 6 knots. Water temperature 56. Pressure 1,011.1 millibars. Seas 8 feet every 10 seconds. Pointer, wave rider buoy water temperature 51, seas 10 feet every 10 seconds. At Cape San Martin buoy wind southeast 10 knots, water temperature 60, pressure 1,011.6 millibars, seas 8 feet every 9 seconds. Synopsis for the Central California coast and bays, including the Monterey Bay, Greater Farallones, and Cordell Bank National Marine Sanctuary. The gradient between subtropical high pressure in the eastern Pacific and lower pressure over California is

then fog in the afternoon. Friday night, north wind 15 to 20 knots, sea 7 to 10 feet, wave detail, northwest 9 feet at 9 seconds and south 3 feet at 14 seconds. San Francisco Water Forecast. In the deep water channel, mixed seas of 6 to 8 feet at 14 to 16 seconds. Across the bar, swell can be more than twice as high across the bar than surrounding waters. Waves are also more prone to break, particularly during strong ebb currents. Maximum ebb current of 3.9 knots at 2, 16 a.m. Friday and 1.2 knots at 2, 52 p.m. Friday. The coastal waters forecast from Point Pinos to Point Pipas blunts out to 10 nautical miles. This afternoon, southeast wind 5 to 10 knots, sea 6 to 7 feet, wave detail. Northwest 7 feet at 11 seconds and south 3 feet at 15 seconds. Patchy dense fog late. Tonight, south wind around 5 knots, rising to 5 to 10 knots after midnight. Seas 5 to 7 feet, wave detail. Northwest 6 feet at 11 seconds and south 3 feet at 15 seconds. Patchy dense fog, Friday south wind 5 to 10 knots, seas 5 to 6 feet, wave detail. Northwest 5 feet at 10 seconds and south 3 feet at 14 seconds. Patchy dense fog, Friday night. South wind around 5 knots, seas 4 to 5 feet, wave detail. Northwest 4 feet at 10 seconds and south 3 feet at 14 seconds. Patchy dense fog, the coastal waters forecast from Pigeon Point to Point Pinos 10 to 16 nautical miles offshore. Small craft advisory in effect until 3 p.m. Pacific Daylight Time this afternoon. This afternoon, northwest wind 5 to 10 knots, seas 8 to 10 feet, wave detail. Northwest 19 at 11 seconds and south 3 feet at 15 seconds. Tonight, northwest wind 5 to 10 knots, back to west after midnight. Seas 8 to 10 feet, wave detail. Northwest 19 at 11 seconds and south 3 feet at 15 seconds. Patchy dense fog in the evening. Friday south wind 5 to 10 knots, seas 6 to 9 feet, wave detail. Northwest 8 feet at 10 seconds and south 3 feet at 15 seconds. Friday night. Southwest wind around 5 knots, seas 5 to 7 feet, wave detail. Northwest 6 feet at 9 seconds and south 3 feet at 14 seconds. The offshore waters forecast for the following marine location. Point Marina to Pigeon Point between 60 nautical miles and 150 nautical miles offshore. Issued at 2:55 p.m. Pacific Daylight Time. Tonight, north winds 20 to 30 knots. Seas 10 to 12 feet. Friday, north winds 20 to 30 knots. Seas 8 to 11 feet. Friday night, north winds 15 to 25 knots. Seas 7 to 11 feet. Saturday, north winds 15 to 25 knots. Seas 7 to 11 feet. Saturday night, north winds 10 to 20 knots. Seas 6 to 9 feet. Sun, north winds 5 to 15 knots, becoming variable. Seas 6 to 8 feet. Sunday night, variable winds less than 10 knots. Seas 5 to 7 feet. Monday, north to northeast winds less than 10 knots, becoming variable. Seas 5 to 6 feet. Monday night, north to northwest winds less than 10 knots, increasing to 5 to 15 knots. Seas 5 to 6 feet. Tuesday, north winds 10 to 20 knots. Seas 5 to 8 feet. Tuesday night, north winds 15 to 25 knots. Seas 6 to 10 feet. The offshore waters forecast for the following marine location. Pigeon Point to Point Pedro's Blanc is between 60 nautical miles and 150 nautical miles offshore. Issued at 2:55 p.m. Pacific Daylight Time. Tonight, north winds 15 to 25 knots.

knots becoming northwest. Seas 6 to 9 feet. Saturday night, north to northwest, winds 5 to 50 knots. Seas 6 to 8 feet. Sun, variable wind less than 10 knots, becoming south. Seas 5 to 7 feet. Sunday night, variable winds less than 5 knots. Seas 5 to 6 feet. Monday, variable winds less than 5 knots. Seas 5 to 6 feet. Monday night, variable winds less than 5 knots, becoming northwest. Seas 5 to 6 feet. Tuesday, west to northwest, winds 5 to 10 knots. Seas 5 to 6 feet. Tuesday night, west winds 5 to 10 knots, becoming north to northwest 5 to 15 knots. Seas 5 to 8 feet. The following is an important weather message from the National Weather Service. Heat advisory in effect until 6 p.m. Pacific Daylight Time this evening. What? High temperatures up to 19 degrees expected. Where? San Francisco. When? Until 6 p.m. Pacific Daylight Time this evening. Impacts. Hot temperatures and high humidity may cause heat illnesses. Drink plenty of fluids. Stay in an air-conditioned room. Stay out of the sun. And check up on relatives and neighbors. The following is an important weather message from the National Weather Service. Heat advisory now in effect until 6 p.m. Pacific Daylight Time this evening. What? High temperatures up to 90 expected in the city. Where? San Francisco County. When? Until 6 p.m. this evening. Impacts. This level of heat affects primarily those individuals extremely sensitive to heat, especially when outdoors without effective cooling or adequate hydration. Hydration is a critical piece to surviving the heat. Drink water, and if possible, take water to those who are vulnerable. Take extra precautions when outside. Wear lightweight and loose-fitting clothing. Try to limit strenuous activities to the early morning or evening. Take action when you experience symptoms of heat exhaustion or heat stroke. Leave the heat and check the back seat. Do not leave young children or pets in unattended vehicles. Car interiors will reach lethal temperatures in a matter of minutes. The following is an important weather message from the National Weather Service. Heat advisory remains in effect until 11 p.m. Pacific Daylight Time this evening. What? High temperatures between 90 and 103 for interior valleys and higher elevations. High temperatures between 85 and 96 degrees for the Bay Shoreline. Where? North Bay interior mountains and valleys and San Francisco Bay Shoreline. When? Until 11 p.m. Pacific Daylight Time this evening. Impacts. This level of heat affects most individuals sensitive to heat, especially those without effective cooling and/or adequate hydration. Impacts possible in some health systems and in heat-sensitive industries. Hydration is a critical piece to surviving the heat. Drink water, and if possible, take water to those who are vulnerable. Take extra precautions when outside. Wear lightweight and loose-fitting clothing. Try to limit strenuous activities to the early morning or evening. Take action when you experience symptoms of heat exhaustion and/or heat stroke. Leave the heat and check the back seat. Do not leave young children or pets in unattended vehicles. Car interiors will reach lethal temperatures in a matter of minutes. The following is an important weather message from the National Weather Service. Heat at 3:35 p.m. Pacific Daylight Time. Coastal flood advisory remains in effect from 7 p.m. this evening to 3 a.m. Pacific Daylight Time Wednesday. What? Up to 1.9 feet of inundation above ground level is possible in low-lying areas near shorelines and tidal waterways. Where? Bayshore region near the San Francisco Bay. When? From 7 p.m. this evening to 3 a.m. Pacific Daylight Time Wednesday. Impacts. Flooding of lawns, parks, and roads with only isolated road closures expected. Additional details. At the San Francisco tidal gauge, high tide is expected to be 1.3 feet above normal 7/1 foot mean low of low water.

1 p.m. on Thursday, the 11th. 1.6 feet above normal, 7.5 feet lower low water at 9:34 p.m. on Friday, the 12th. 1.8 feet above normal, 7.7 feet lower low water at 10:20 p.m. on Saturday, the 13th. 1.9 feet above normal, 7.8 feet lower low water at 11:10 p.m. on Sunday, the 14th. 1.7 feet above normal, 7.5 feet lower low water at 12:02 a.m. on Tuesday, the 16th. And 1.5 feet above normal, 7.3 feet lower low water at 12:56 p.m. on Wednesday, the 17th. High tide varies up to 90 minutes earlier or later along the Pacific coast and through the San Francisco Bay, respectively. If travel is required, allow extra time as some roads may be closed. Do not drive around barricades or through water of unknown depth. Take the necessary actions to protect flood-prone property. The coastal waters forecast from Point Reyes to Pigeon Point out to 10 nautical miles. This afternoon, west wind 5 to 10 knots. Seas 5 to 7 feet. Wave detail, northwest 6 feet at 10 seconds, south 2 feet at 15 seconds. For tonight, southwest wind 5 to 10 knots, backing to south after midnight. Seas 5 to 7 feet. Wave detail, northwest 6 feet at 10 seconds, south 2 feet at 15 seconds. For Friday, south wind 5 to 10 knots. Seas 4 to 6 feet. Wave detail, northwest 5 feet at 10 seconds, south 2 feet at 15 seconds. For Friday night, southwest wind around 5 knots. Seas 3 to 5 feet. Wave detail, northwest 4 feet at 9 seconds, south 2 feet at 14 seconds. The coastal waters forecast from Pigeon Point to Point Pinos out to 10 nautical miles. This afternoon, southwest wind 5 to 10 knots. Seas 6 to 8 feet. Wave detail, northwest 7 feet at 11 seconds, south 3 feet at 15 seconds. For tonight, south wind 5 to 10 knots, backing to southeast after midnight. Seas 5 to 8 feet. Wave detail, northwest 7 feet at 10 seconds, south 3 feet at 15 seconds. Patchy dense fog. For Friday, southeast wind 5 to 10 knots, veering to south in the afternoon. Seas 4 to 6 feet. Wave detail, northwest 5 feet at 10 seconds, south 2 feet at 15 seconds. For Friday night, south wind around 5 knots. Seas 4 to 5 feet. Wave detail, northwest 4 feet at 10 seconds, south 2 feet at 14 seconds. Patchy dense fog. 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This broadcast originates from the National Weather Service Office located in Monterey, California, and serves the coastal marine waters, including San Francisco and Monterey Bay. The following is an important beach hazard message from the National Weather Service. Issued at 3:35 p.m. Pacific Daylight Time. Beach hazard statement remains in effect until 9 p.m. Pacific Daylight Time this evening. What? Increased risk of weaker waves and stronger currents due to long period southerly swell. Where? Pacific Coast beaches, especially south and southwest facing beaches, across Sonoma, Marin, San Mateo, and Santa Cruz counties. When? Until 9 p.m. Pacific Daylight Time this evening. Impact, dangerous swimming and surfing conditions, and localized beach erosion can be expected. Sneaker waves can sweep across the shoreline without warning, pulling people into the sea from rocks, jetties, and beaches. Stay off of jetties, piers, rocks, and other waterside infrastructure. Remain out of the water to avoid hazardous surf and never turn your back on the ocean. Monitor local weather, surf and time forecast at www.weather.gov/NTR. Sunrise, sunset, and tidal information for the San Francisco Bay Area for Thursday, June 11th. The sunset tonight, 8:31 p.m. The sunrise tomorrow, 5:48 p.m. The sunset tomorrow, 8:32 p.m.
10:57 a.m. at 4.21 feet. Here are the buoy observations for 4 p.m. Pacific Daylight Time. An offshore buoy 6 winds north at 8 knots, pressure 1,026.8 millibars. An offshore buoy 59, winds north 70 knots, gusting to 23, water temperature 61, pressure 1,021.1 millibars, seas 3 feet, every 16 seconds. At Point Arena buoy, winds north 12 knots, water temperature 52, pressure 1,011.6 millibars, seas 8 feet, every 8 seconds. At buoy 13 near Bodega Bay, winds northwest at 14 knots, pressure 1,009.9 millibars, swell 8 feet, every 9 seconds. At Point Reyes Wave Rider buoy, water temperature 52, seas 9 feet, every 9 seconds. At San Francisco Bar buoy, water temperature 60, seas 6 feet, every 17 seconds. At San Francisco buoy, wind south at 8 knots, water temperature 54, swell 7 feet, every 9 seconds. At Half Moon Bay buoy, wind south 2 knots, water temperature 56, pressure 1,011.8 millibars, seas 5 feet, every 9 seconds. At Monterey Bay buoy, wind south 6 knots, water temperature 56, pressure 1,011.1 millibars, seas 8 feet, every 10 seconds. Point, sir. Wave rider buoy water temperature 51, seas 10 feet, every 10 seconds. At Cape San Martin buoy wind southeast 10 knots, water temperature 60, pressure 1,011.6 millibars, seas 8 feet, every 9 seconds. Synopsis for the Central California coast and bays, including the Monterey Bay, Great Acerolos, and Cordell Bank National Marine Sanctuaries. The gradient between subtropical high pressure in the eastern Pacific and lower pressure over California is supporting a moderate to fresh northwest breeze across the coastal waters. Rough seas will gradually subside through the weekend as the winds decrease. The marine forecast for San Pablo Bay, Susan Bay, the West Delta, and the San Francisco Bay north of the Bay Bridge. This afternoon, southwest wind 5 to 10 knots, rising to 10 to 15 knots late. For tonight, southwest wind 10 to 15 knots, easing to 5 to 10 knots after midnight. For Friday, southwest wind 5 to 10 knots, rising to 10 to 15 knots in the afternoon. For Friday night, southwest wind 10 to 15 knots. The marine forecast for Monterey Bay. This afternoon, west wind 5 to 10 knots. Seas 5 to 7 feet. Wave detail, northwest 60 to 10 seconds, south 2 feet at 15 seconds. For tonight, west wind around 5 knots in the evening, becoming light and variable. Seas 5 to 7 feet. Wave detail, northwest 60 to 10 seconds and south 2 feet at 15 seconds.